at 5:21 p.m. Sunday, rip current risk low. Surf heights, 2 to 3 feet. Weather, sunny. Beach temperatures, around 90. Max heat index, up to 107. Beach winds, south winds 5 to 10 miles per hour. Tides, Virginia Beach, high at 12:05 p.m. The Norfolk, Virginia climate summary for this evening, as of 5 p.m., July 3, 2026. Today's high temperature was 97 degrees and the low 77 degrees. No precipitation fell today, which leaves the monthly total at a trace. The total precipitation for the year still stands at 17.98 inches. The record high for tomorrow is 98, which last occurred in 1879, and the record low is 59, which occurred in 1892. Sunset tonight is at 8:28 p.m. Sunrise tomorrow is at 5:51 a.m. Offshore waters forecast Baltimore Canyon to Cape Charles Light, to 100 nautical miles. Tonight, southwest winds 5 to 10 knots, becoming west to southwest 10 to 15 knots. Seas 3 to 4 feet. Isolated thunderstorms. Saturday, west winds 5 to 10 knots, becoming southwest. Seas 3 to 4 feet. Saturday night, southwest winds 5 to 15 knots. Seas 3 to 4 feet. Isolated thunderstorms. Sunday, southwest winds less than 10 knots. Seas 3 to 4 feet. Isolated thunderstorms. Sunday night, south winds 5 to 15 knots, becoming southwest. Seas 3 to 4 feet. Monday, south winds 5 to 10 knots. Seas 3 to 4 feet. Monday night, south winds 10 to 15 knots, becoming southwest 5 to 10 knots. Seas 3 to 4 feet. Tuesday, south to southwest winds 5 to 10 knots, becoming south to southeast. Seas 3 to 4 feet. Tuesday night, variable winds less than 5 knots, becoming east to northeast. Seas 3 to 5 feet. Wednesday, northeast winds 5 to 15 knots, increasing to 15 to 20 knots. Seas 4 to 6 feet. Wednesday night, north to northeast winds 15 to 20 knots, becoming north 10 to 15 knots. Seas 5 to 7 feet. This is NOAA's National Weather Service All Hazards Weather Radio, KHP 37, broadcasting from Wakefield, Virginia, transmitting from Driver, Virginia on a frequency of 162.550 MHz. The following information is for Hampton Roads and Northeast North Carolina, the southern part of the Chesapeake Bay and adjacent coastal waters. The Norfolk, Virginia climate summary for this evening, as of 5 p.m., July 3, 2026. Today's high temperature was 99 degrees and the low 77 degrees. No precipitation fell today, which leaves the monthly total at a trace. The total precipitation for the year still stands at 17.98 inches. The record high for tomorrow is 98, which last occurred in 1879, and the record low is 59, which occurred in 1892. Sunset tonight is at 8:28 p.m. Sunrise tomorrow is at 5:51 a.m. Hazardous weather information. Now here is the hazardous weather outlook for Northeast North Carolina, Central Virginia, East Central Virginia, Eastern Virginia, South Central Virginia, and Southeast Virginia. This afternoon and tonight. 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Extreme heat warning. And now the extended outlook for the period Saturday through Thursday. Please listen to NOAA Weather Radio or go to weather.gov on the internet for more information about the following hazards. Extreme heat warning. Isolated to scattered strong to severe thunderstorms capable of damaging winds, frequent lightning, and heavy rainfall are possible Saturday through Monday. Spotter activation may be needed. The key weather messages for the next 7 days. A prolonged and widespread heat wave will continue through the holiday weekend before breaking down early next week. This has the potential to be the most significant in both magnitude and duration since July 2012 for most of the forecast area. The risk for thunderstorms gradually increases over the next few days. Any storm that develops could produce strong to severe wind gusts, frequent lightning, and heavy rain. Temperatures gradually trend closer to normal by early next week, with the potential for unsettled weather. Now the official National Weather Service forecast. Extreme heat warning in effect until 8 p.m. Saturday. Tonight, clear. Lows in the upper 70s. South winds 5 to 10 miles per hour.
Heat index values up to 112 early this evening. Independence Day, sunny, hot with highs in the upper 90s. West winds 5 to 10 miles per hour, becoming southeast in the afternoon. Heat index values up to 114. Saturday night, partly cloudy. A slight chance of showers and thunderstorms in the evening. Humid with lows in the upper 70s. Southwest winds 5 to 10 miles per hour. Chance of rain 20%. Heat index values up to 109 early in the evening. Sunday, mostly sunny. Hot with highs in the mid-90s. Southwest winds around 5 miles per hour, becoming south 10 to 15 miles per hour in the afternoon. Heat index values up to 108. Sunday night, mostly clear. Humid with lows in the upper 70s. South winds 10 to 15 miles per hour. Heat index values up to 104 early in the evening. Monday, partly sunny. A chance of showers and thunderstorms in the afternoon. Highs in the mid-90s. Chance of rain 50%. Heat index values up to 105. Monday night, mostly cloudy in the evening, then becoming partly cloudy. A chance of showers and thunderstorms. Lows in the upper 70s. Chance of rain 50%. Heat index values up to 100 early in the evening. Tuesday, partly sunny in the morning, then mostly cloudy with showers likely with a chance of thunderstorms in the afternoon. Highs around 90. Chance of rain 60%. Heat index values up to 105. Tuesday night, mostly cloudy in the evening, then becoming partly cloudy. A chance of thunderstorms. Showers likely, mainly in the evening. Lows in the mid-70s. Chance of rain 60%. Wednesday, partly sunny. A chance of showers in the afternoon. Highs in the upper 80s. Chance of rain 40%. Wednesday night, a chance of showers in the evening. Partly cloudy. Lows in the mid-70s. Chance of rain 40%. Thursday, partly sunny. A chance of showers in the afternoon. Highs in the upper 80s. Chance of rain 30%. Thursday night, a chance of showers in the evening. Partly cloudy. Lows in the upper 70s. Chance of rain 30%. Friday, partly sunny. A chance of showers and thunderstorms in the afternoon. Hot with highs in the mid-90s. Chance of rain 30%. Heat index values up to 105. What? Dangerously hot conditions with heat index values 110 or greater expected. Where? Birdie, Camden, Chilwan, Gates, Hartford, Northampton, Pasquotank, Perkrimans, and Western Currituck counties. When? Until 8 p.m. Saturday. Impacts: heat-related illnesses increase significantly during extreme heat and high humidity events. Drink plenty of fluids, stay in an air-conditioned room, stay out of the sunlight, and check up on relatives and neighbors. Do not leave young children and pets in unattended vehicles. Car interiors will reach lethal temperatures in a matter of minutes. Take extra precautions when outside. Wear lightweight and loose-fitting clothing. 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To reduce risk during outdoor work, the Occupational Safety and Health Administration recommends scheduling frequent rest breaks in shaded or air-conditioned environments. Anyone overcome by heat should be moved to a cool and shaded location. Heat stroke is an emergency. Call 911. What? Dangerously hot conditions with heat index values 110 or greater expected. Where? Portions of Central, East Central, Eastern, North Central, South Central, and Southeast Virginia. When? Until 8 p.m. Eastern Daylight Time Saturday. Impacts: heat-related illnesses increase significantly during extreme heat and high humidity events. 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Do not leave young children and pets in unattended vehicles. Car interiors will reach lethal temperatures in a matter of minutes. Take extra precautions when outside. Wear lightweight and loose-fitting clothing. Try to limit strenuous activities to early morning or evening. 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To reduce risk during outdoor work, the Occupational Safety and Health Administration recommends scheduling frequent rest breaks in shaded or air-conditioned environments. Anyone overcome by heat should be moved to a cool and shaded location. Heat stroke is an emergency. Call 911. What?
dangerously hot conditions with heat index values 110 or greater expected. Where, portions of eastern, south central, and southeast Virginia. When, until 8 p.m. Saturday. Impacts, heat-related illnesses increase significantly during extreme heat and high humidity events. Drink plenty of fluids, stay in an air-conditioned room, stay out of the sunlight, and check up on relatives and neighbors. Do not leave young children and pets in unattended vehicles. Car interiors will reach lethal temperatures in a matter of minutes. Take extra precautions when outside. Wear lightweight and loose-fitting clothing. Try to limit strenuous activities to early morning or evening. Take action when you see symptoms of heat exhaustion and heat stroke. To reduce risk during outdoor work, the Occupational Safety and Health Administration recommends scheduling frequent rest breaks in shaded or air-conditioned environments. Anyone overcome by heat should be moved to a cool and shaded location. Heat stroke is an emergency. Call 911. What? Heat index values of 105 or greater expected. Where? In Maryland, Maryland Beaches County. In North Carolina, Eastern Currituck County. When? Until 8 p.m. Saturday. Impacts, hot temperatures and high humidity may cause heat illnesses. Drink plenty of fluids, stay in an air-conditioned room, stay out of the sunlight, and check up on relatives and neighbors. Here are the marine and buoy reports for 8 p.m. across the lower Chesapeake Bay and coastal waters. All wave and swell heights are in feet. Wave and swell periods are in seconds. Potomac River buoy, air temperature was 88. The wind was south at 6 knots. Cove Point, air temperature was 97. The wind was southwest at 6 knots. Piney Point, winds were southeast, 4 knots. Bishop's Head, air temperature was 89. The wind was south at 9 knots. Lewisetta, air temperature was 94. Water temperature 86. The wind was east at 2 knots. Stingray Point buoy, air temperature was 87. The wind was south at 6 knots. Rappahannock Light, winds were south, 6 knots. Yorktown Coast Guard Station, air temperature was 89. Water temperature 85. The wind was east at 4 knots. Crypto Peak, water temperature 81. The wind was southeast at 4 knots. Dominion Terminal Newport News, air temperature was 91. The wind was southwest at 5 knots. South Craney Island, air temperature was 96. The wind was southwest at 5 knots. Cape Henry, air temperature was 90. The wind was south at 4 knots. Brandywine Chill Lake, Delaware, winds were south, 12 knots. Air temperature 86. Fenwick Island buoy, winds were south, 12 knots. Water temperature 78. Air temperature 80. Buoy 64 nautical miles east of Virginia Beach, air temperature was 78. Wave height 3 feet. Wave period 7. Buoy just east of Cape Henry. Water temperature 80. Wave height 2. Wave period 7. Duck Cove Pier, air temperature was 88. The wind was south at 8 knots. Diamond Shoals buoy, air temperature was 83. Wave height 2 feet. Wave period 9. The wind was southwest at 10 knots. Tidal information. For Sewell's Point. Low tide at 6:07 p.m. Friday. High tide at 12:11 p.m. Friday. Low tide at 6:03 a.m. Friday. Low tide at 6:52 p.m. Saturday. High tide at 12:51 p.m. Saturday. Low tide at 6:39 a.m. Saturday. High tide at 12:21 a.m. Saturday. Marine forecast. Chesapeake Bay from New Point Comfort to Little Creek, Virginia. Through 7 p.m., southeast winds 5 to 10 knots with gusts up to 15 knots. Waves 1 to 2 feet. Tonight, south winds 5 to 10 knots, becoming southwest late. Gusts up to 15 knots. Waves 1 to 2 feet. Saturday, west winds 5 to 10 knots, becoming southeast in the afternoon. Gusts up to 15 knots. Waves 1 to 2 feet. Saturday night, south winds 5 to 10 knots. Gusts up to 15 knots in the evening. Waves 1 to 2 feet. Sunday, southwest winds 5 to 10 knots, becoming southeast 10 to 15 knots with gusts up to 20 knots in the afternoon. Waves 1 foot, building to 2 to 3 feet in the afternoon. Sunday night, south winds 10 to 15 knots with gusts up to 20 knots.
waves 2 to 3 feet. Monday, south winds 5 to 10 knots, becoming southeast 10 to 15 knots with gusts up to 20 knots in the afternoon. Waves 1 foot, building to 2 to 3 feet in the afternoon. A chance of showers and thunderstorms in the afternoon. Monday night, south winds 10 to 15 knots with gusts up to 20 knots. Waves 2 to 3 feet. A chance of showers and thunderstorms. Tuesday, west winds 5 to 10 knots, becoming southeast in the afternoon. Gusts up to 15 knots. Waves 1 to 2 feet. Showers likely with a chance of thunderstorms in the afternoon. Tuesday night, southeast winds 5 to 10 knots with gusts up to 15 knots, becoming southwest after midnight. Waves 1 foot. A chance of thunderstorms. Showers likely, mainly in the evening. Winds and waves higher in and near thunderstorms. Marine forecast, Chesapeake Bay from Little Creek, Virginia to Cape Henry, Virginia, including the Chesapeake Bay Bridge Tunnel. Through 7 p.m., southeast winds 5 to 10 knots with gusts up to 15 knots. Waves 1 to 2 feet. Wave detail, west 1 foot at 2 seconds and southeast 1 foot at 7 seconds. Tonight, south winds 5 to 10 knots, becoming southwest late. Gusts up to 15 knots. Waves around 2 feet. Wave detail, southeast 2 feet at 3 seconds and southeast 1 foot at 9 seconds. Saturday, west winds 5 to 10 knots, becoming southeast in the afternoon. Gusts up to 15 knots. Waves 1 to 2 feet. Wave detail, southwest 1 foot at 3 seconds and southeast 1 foot at 9 seconds. Saturday night, southwest winds 10 knots. Gusts up to 15 knots in the evening. Waves around 2 feet. Wave detail, southwest 1 foot at 3 seconds and southeast 1 foot at 9 seconds. Sunday, southwest winds 5 to 10 knots, becoming southeast 10 to 15 knots with gusts up to 20 knots in the afternoon. Waves 2 to 3 feet. Wave detail, southeast 2 feet at 4 seconds and southeast 1 foot at 9 seconds. Sunday night, south winds 10 to 15 knots with gusts up to 20 knots. Waves 2 to 3 feet. Wave detail, southeast 2 feet at 4 seconds and southeast 1 foot at 8 seconds. Monday, south winds 5 to 10 knots, becoming southeast 10 to 15 knots with gusts up to 20 knots in the afternoon. Waves 2 to 3 feet. A chance of showers and thunderstorms in the afternoon. Monday night, south winds 10 to 15 knots with gusts up to 20 knots. Waves 2 to 3 feet. A chance of showers and thunderstorms. Tuesday, southwest winds 10 knots, becoming southeast with gusts up to 15 knots in the afternoon. Waves around 2 feet. Showers likely with a chance of thunderstorms in the afternoon. Tuesday night, south winds 10 knots with gusts up to 15 knots, becoming west after midnight. Waves around 2 feet. A chance of thunderstorms. Showers likely, mainly in the evening. Winds and waves higher in and near thunderstorms. Marine forecast, Kuril Sound. Through 7 p.m., south winds 5 to 10 knots with gusts up to 15 knots. Waves around 1 foot. Tonight, southwest winds 5 to 10 knots. Gusts up to 15 knots in the evening. Waves around 1 foot. Saturday, southwest winds 5 to 10 knots, becoming south with gusts up to 15 knots in the afternoon. Waves around 1 foot. Saturday night, south winds 5 to 10 knots. Gusts up to 15 knots in the evening. Waves around 1 foot. Sunday, southwest winds 5 to 10 knots, becoming south 10 to 15 knots with gusts up to 20 knots in the afternoon. Waves around 1 foot, increasing to 1 to 2 feet in the afternoon. Sunday night, south winds 10 to 15 knots, diminishing to 5 to 10 knots after midnight. Gusts up to 20 knots. Waves 1 to 2 feet, diminishing to around 1 foot after midnight. Monday, south winds 5 to 10 knots. Gusts up to 20 knots in the afternoon. Waves around 1 foot. A chance of showers and thunderstorms in the afternoon. Monday night, southwest winds 5 to 10 knots with gusts up to 20 knots. Waves around 1 foot. A chance of showers and thunderstorms. Tuesday, southwest winds 5 to 10 knots with gusts up to 15 knots. Waves around 1 foot. Showers likely with a chance of thunderstorms in the afternoon.
Tuesday night, south winds 5 to 10 knots with gusts up to 15 knots, becoming southwest after midnight. Waves around 1 foot, diminishing to 1 foot or less, and light chop after midnight. A chance of thunderstorms. Showers likely, mainly in the evening. Winds and waves higher in and near thunderstorms. The current time is 8:24 p.m. Eastern Daylight Time. The beach forecast. Saturday, rip current risk low. Surf heights around 2 feet. Water temperature upper 70s. Weather sunny. Beach temperatures in the lower 90s. Max heat index up to 111. Beach winds. West winds around 10 miles per hour, becoming southeast in the afternoon. Tides, Virginia Beach, high 11:24 a.m. Low at 5:21 p.m. Sunday, rip current risk low. Surf heights 2 to 3 feet. Weather sunny. Beach temperatures around 90. Max heat index up to 107. Beach winds. South winds 5 to 10 miles per hour. Tides, Virginia Beach, high at 12:05 p.m. The Norfolk, Virginia climate summary for this evening, as of 5 p.m., July 3, 2026. Today's high temperature was 99 degrees and the low 77 degrees. No precipitation fell today, which leaves the monthly total at a trace. The total precipitation for the year still stands at 17.98 inches. The record high for tomorrow is 98, which last occurred in 1879, and the record low is 59, which occurred in 1892. Sunset tonight is at 8:28 p.m. Sunrise tomorrow is at 5:51 a.m. Offshore waters forecast: Baltimore Canyon to Cape Charles Light, to 100 nautical miles. Tonight, southwest winds 5 to 10 knots, becoming west to southwest 10 to 15 knots. Seas 3 to 4 feet. Isolated thunderstorms. Saturday, west winds 5 to 10 knots, becoming southwest. Seas 3 to 4 feet. Saturday night, southwest winds 5 to 15 knots. Seas 3 to 4 feet. Isolated thunderstorms. Sunday, southwest winds less than 10 knots. Seas 3 to 4 feet. Isolated thunderstorms. Sunday night, south winds 5 to 15 knots, becoming southwest. Seas 3 to 4 feet. Monday, south winds 5 to 10 knots. Seas 3 to 4 feet. Monday night, south winds 10 to 15 knots, becoming southwest 5 to 10 knots. Seas 3 to 4 feet. Tuesday, south to southwest winds 5 to 10 knots, becoming south to southeast. Seas 3 to 4 feet. Tuesday night, variable winds less than 5 knots, becoming east to northeast. Seas 3 to 5 feet. Wednesday, northeast winds 5 to 15 knots, increasing to 15 to 20 knots. Seas 4 to 6 feet. Wednesday night, north to northeast winds 15 to 20 knots, becoming north 10 to 15 knots. Seas 5 to 7 feet. Hazardous weather information. Now here is the hazardous weather outlook for northeast North Carolina, central Virginia, east central Virginia, eastern Virginia, south central Virginia, and southeast Virginia. This afternoon and tonight. Please listen to NOAA Weather Radio or go to weather.gov on the internet for more information about the following hazards. Extreme heat warning. And now the extended outlook for the period Saturday through Thursday. Please listen to NOAA Weather Radio or go to weather.gov on the internet for more information about the following hazards. Extreme heat warning. Isolated to scattered strong to severe thunderstorms capable of damaging winds, frequent lightning, and heavy rainfall are possible Saturday through Monday. Spotter activation may be needed. The key weather messages for the next 7 days. A prolonged and widespread heat wave will continue through the holiday weekend before breaking down early next week. This has the potential to be the most significant in both magnitude and duration since July 2012 for most of the forecast area. The risk for thunderstorms gradually increases over the next few days. Any storm that develops could produce strong to severe wind gusts, frequent lightning, and heavy rain. Temperatures gradually trend closer to normal by early next week, with the potentially for unsettled weather. Now the official National Weather Service forecast. Extreme heat warning in effect until 8 p.m. Saturday. Tonight, clear. Lows in the upper 70s. South winds 5 to 10 miles per hour.
heat index values up to 112 early this evening. Independence Day, sunny, hot with highs in the upper 90s. West winds 5 to 10 miles per hour, becoming southeast in the afternoon. Heat index values up to 114. Saturday night, partly cloudy. A slight chance of showers and thunderstorms in the evening. Humid with lows in the upper 70s. Southwest winds 5 to 10 miles per hour. Chance of rain 20%. Heat index values up to 109 early in the evening. Sunday, mostly sunny. Hot with highs in the mid-90s. Southwest winds around 5 miles per hour, becoming south 10 to 15 miles per hour in the afternoon. Heat index values up to 108. Sunday night, mostly clear. Humid with lows in the upper 70s. South winds 10 to 15 miles per hour. Heat index values up to 104 early in the evening. Monday, partly sunny. A chance of showers and thunderstorms in the afternoon. Highs in the mid-90s. Chance of rain 50%. Heat index values up to 105. Monday night, mostly cloudy in the evening, then becoming partly cloudy. A chance of showers and thunderstorms. Lows in the upper 70s. Chance of rain 50%. Heat index values up to 100 early in the evening. Tuesday, partly sunny in the morning, then mostly cloudy with showers likely with a chance of thunderstorms in the afternoon. Highs around 90. Chance of rain 60%. Heat index values up to 105. Tuesday night, mostly cloudy in the evening, then becoming partly cloudy. A chance of thunderstorms. Showers likely, mainly in the evening. Lows in the mid-70s. Chance of rain 60%. Wednesday, partly sunny. A chance of showers in the afternoon. Highs in the upper 80s. Chance of rain 40%. Wednesday night, a chance of showers in the evening. Partly cloudy. Lows in the mid-70s. Chance of rain 40%. Thursday, partly sunny. A chance of showers in the afternoon. Highs in the upper 80s. Chance of rain 30%. Thursday night, a chance of showers in the evening. Partly cloudy. Lows in the upper 70s. Chance of rain 30%. Friday, partly sunny. A chance of showers and thunderstorms in the afternoon. Hot with highs in the mid-90s. Chance of rain 30%. Heat index values up to 105. What? Dangerously hot conditions with heat index values 110 or greater expected. Where? Birdie, Camden, Chilwan, Gates, Hartford, Northampton, Pasquotank, Perkrimans, and Western Currituck counties. When? Until 8 p.m. Saturday. Impacts: heat-related illnesses increase significantly during extreme heat and high humidity events. 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Do not leave young children and pets in unattended vehicles. Car interiors will reach lethal temperatures in a matter of minutes. Take extra precautions when outside. 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Anyone overcome by heat should be moved to a cool and shaded location. Heat stroke is an emergency. Call 911. What? 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Where? 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Dangerously hot conditions with heat index values 110 or greater expected. Where? Portions of Central, East Central, Eastern, North Central, South Central, and Southeast Virginia. When? Until 8 p.m. Eastern Daylight Time Saturday. 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Drink plenty of fluids, stay in an air-conditioned room, stay out of the sun, and check up on relatives and neighbors. Do not leave young children and pets in unattended vehicles. Car interiors will reach lethal temperatures in a matter of minutes. Take extra precautions when outside. 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Try to limit strenuous activities to early morning or evening. 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
Anyone overcome by heat should be moved to a cool and shaded location. 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

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What? 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Where? Portions of eastern, south central, and southeast Virginia. When? Until 8 p.m. Saturday. Impacts: heat-related illnesses increase significantly during extreme heat and high humidity events. Drink plenty of fluids, stay in an air-conditioned room, stay out of the sun, and check up on relatives and neighbors. Do not leave young children and pets in unattended vehicles. Car interiors will reach lethal temperatures in a matter of minutes. Take extra precautions when outside. 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Try to limit strenuous activities to early morning or evening. 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Anyone overcome by heat should be moved to a cool and shaded location. Heat stroke is an emergency. Call 911. What? Heat index values of 105 or greater expected. Where? In Maryland, Maryland Beaches County. In North Carolina, Eastern Currituck County. When? Until 8 p.m. Saturday. Impacts: hot temperatures and high humidity may cause heat illnesses. Drink plenty of fluids, stay in an air-conditioned room, stay out of the sun, and check up on relatives and neighbors. This is NOAA's National Weather Service All Hazards Weather Radio, KHP 37, broadcasting from Wakefield, Virginia, transmitting from Driver, Virginia on a frequency of 162.550 MHz. The following information is for Hampton Roads and Northeast North Carolina, the southern part of the Chesapeake Bay and adjacent coastal waters. Here are the marine and buoy reports for 8 p.m. across the lower Chesapeake Bay and coastal waters. All wave and swell heights are in feet. Wave and swell periods are in seconds. Potomac River buoy, air temperature was 88. The wind was south at 6 knots. Cove Point, air temperature was 97. The wind was southwest at 6 knots. Piney Point, winds were southeast, 4 knots. Bishop's Head, air temperature was 89. The wind was south at 9 knots. Lewisetta, air temperature was 94. Water temperature 86. The wind was east at 2 knots. Stingray Point buoy, air temperature was 87. The wind was south at 6 knots. Rappahannock Light, winds were south, 6 knots. Yorktown Coast Guard Station, air temperature was 89. Water temperature 85. The wind was east at 4 knots. Crypto Peak, water temperature 81. The wind was southeast at 4 knots. Dominion Terminal Newport News, air temperature was 91. The wind was southwest at 5 knots. South Craney Island, air temperature was 96. The wind was southwest at 5 knots. Cape Henry, air temperature was 90. The wind was south at 4 knots. Brandywine Chill Light, Delaware, winds were south, 12 knots. Air temperature 86. Fenwick Island buoy, winds were south, 12 knots. Water temperature 78. Air temperature 80. Buoy 64 nautical miles east of Virginia Beach, air temperature was 78. Wave heights 3 feet. Wave period 7. Buoy just east of Cape Henry. Water temperature 80. Wave heights 2. Wave period 7. Duck Cove here, air temperature was 88. The wind was south at 8 knots. Diamond Shoals buoy, air temperature was 83. Wave height 2 feet. Wave period 9. The wind was southwest at 10 knots. Tidal information. For Sewell's Point. Low tide at 6:07 p.m. Friday. High tide at 12:11 p.m. Friday. Low tide at 6:03 a.m. Friday. Low tide at 6:52 p.m. Saturday. High tide at 12:51 p.m. Saturday. Low tide at 6:39 a.m. Saturday. High tide at 12:21 a.m. Saturday. Marine forecast. Chesapeake Bay from New Point Comfort to Little Creek, Virginia. Through 7 p.m., southeast winds 5 to 10 knots with gusts up to 15 knots. Waves 1 to 2 feet. Tonight, south winds 5 to 10 knots, becoming southwest late. Gusts up to 15 knots. Waves 1 to 2 feet. Saturday, west winds 5 to 10 knots, becoming southeast in the afternoon. Gusts up to 15 knots. Waves 1 to 2 feet.
Saturday night, south winds 5 to 10 knots. Gusts up to 15 knots in the evening. Waves 1 to 2 feet. Sunday, southwest winds 5 to 10 knots, becoming southeast 10 to 15 knots with gusts up to 20 knots in the afternoon. Waves 1 foot, building to 2 to 3 feet in the afternoon. Sunday night, south winds 10 to 15 knots with gusts up to 20 knots. Waves 2 to 3 feet. Monday, south winds 5 to 10 knots, becoming southeast 10 to 15 knots with gusts up to 20 knots in the afternoon. Waves 1 foot, building to 2 to 3 feet in the afternoon. A chance of showers and thunderstorms in the afternoon. Monday night, south winds 10 to 15 knots with gusts up to 20 knots. Waves 2 to 3 feet. A chance of showers and thunderstorms. Tuesday, west winds 5 to 10 knots, becoming southeast in the afternoon. Gusts up to 15 knots. Waves 1 to 2 feet. Showers likely with a chance of thunderstorms in the afternoon. Tuesday night, southeast winds 5 to 10 knots with gusts up to 15 knots, becoming southwest after midnight. Waves 1 foot. A chance of thunderstorms. Showers likely, mainly in the evening. Winds and waves higher in and near thunderstorms. Marine forecast, Chesapeake Bay from Little Creek, Virginia to Cape Henry, Virginia, including the Chesapeake Bay Bridge Tunnel. Through 7 p.m., southeast winds 5 to 10 knots with gusts up to 15 knots. Waves 1 to 2 feet. Wave detail, west 1 foot at 2 seconds and southeast 1 foot at 7 seconds. Tonight, south winds 5 to 10 knots, becoming southwest late. Gusts up to 15 knots. Waves around 2 feet. Wave detail, southeast 2 feet at 3 seconds and southeast 1 foot at 9 seconds. Saturday, west winds 5 to 10 knots, becoming southeast in the afternoon. Gusts up to 15 knots. Waves 1 to 2 feet. Wave detail, southwest 1 foot at 3 seconds and southeast 1 foot at 9 seconds. Saturday night, southwest winds 10 knots. Gusts up to 15 knots in the evening. Waves around 2 feet. Wave detail, southwest 1 foot at 3 seconds and southeast 1 foot at 9 seconds. Sunday, southwest winds 5 to 10 knots, becoming southeast 10 to 15 knots with gusts up to 20 knots in the afternoon. Waves 2 to 3 feet. Wave detail, southeast 2 feet at 4 seconds and southeast 1 foot at 9 seconds. Sunday night, south winds 10 to 15 knots with gusts up to 20 knots. Waves 2 to 3 feet. Wave detail, southeast 2 feet at 4 seconds and southeast 1 foot at 8 seconds. Monday, south winds 5 to 10 knots, becoming southeast 10 to 15 knots with gusts up to 20 knots in the afternoon. Waves 2 to 3 feet. A chance of showers and thunderstorms in the afternoon. Monday night, south winds 10 to 15 knots with gusts up to 20 knots. Waves 2 to 3 feet. A chance of showers and thunderstorms. Tuesday, southwest winds 10 knots, becoming southeast with gusts up to 15 knots in the afternoon. Waves around 2 feet. Showers likely with a chance of thunderstorms in the afternoon. Tuesday night, south winds 10 knots with gusts up to 15 knots, becoming west after midnight. Waves around 2 feet. A chance of thunderstorms. Showers likely, mainly in the evening. Winds and waves higher in and near thunderstorms. Marine forecast, Kuril Sound. Through 7 p.m., south winds 5 to 10 knots with gusts up to 15 knots. Waves around 1 foot. Tonight, southwest winds 5 to 10 knots. Gusts up to 15 knots in the evening. Waves around 1 foot. Saturday, southwest winds 5 to 10 knots, becoming south with gusts up to 15 knots in the afternoon. Waves around 1 foot. Saturday night, south winds 5 to 10 knots. Gusts up to 15 knots in the evening. Waves around 1 foot. Sunday, southwest winds 5 to 10 knots, becoming south 10 to 15 knots with gusts up to 20 knots in the afternoon. Waves around 1 foot, increasing to 1 to 2 feet in the afternoon. Sunday night, south winds 10 to 15 knots, diminishing to 5 to 10 knots after midnight. Gusts up to 20 knots. Waves 1 to 2 feet, diminishing to around 1 foot after midnight. Monday, south winds 5 to 10 knots. Gusts up to 20 knots in the afternoon.
waves around 1 foot. A chance of showers and thunderstorms in the afternoon. Monday night, southwest winds 5 to 10 knots with gusts up to 20 knots. Waves around 1 foot. A chance of showers and thunderstorms. Tuesday, southwest winds 5 to 10 knots with gusts up to 15 knots. Waves around 1 foot. Showers likely with a chance of thunderstorms in the afternoon. Tuesday night, south winds 5 to 10 knots with gusts up to 15 knots, becoming southwest after midnight. Waves around 1 foot, diminishing to 1 foot or less and light chop after midnight. A chance of thunderstorms. Showers likely, mainly in the evening. Winds and waves higher in and near thunderstorms. The current time is 8:44 p.m. Eastern Daylight Time. The beach forecast. Saturday, rip current risk low. Surf heights. Around 2 feet. Water temperature upper 70s. Weather. Sunny. Beach temperatures. In the lower 90s. Max heat index, up to 111. Beach winds. West winds around 10 miles per hour, becoming southeast in the afternoon. Tides, Virginia Beach, high 11:24 a.m. Low at 5:21 p.m. Sunday, rip current risk low. Surf heights. 2 to 3 feet. Weather. Sunny. Beach temperatures. Around 90. Max heat index, up to 107. Beach winds. South winds 5 to 10 miles per hour. Tides, Virginia Beach, high at 12:05 p.m. The Norfolk, Virginia climate summary for this evening, as of 5 p.m., July 3, 2026. Today's high temperature was 99 degrees and the low 77 degrees. No precipitation fell today, which leaves the monthly total at a trace. The total precipitation for the year still stands at 17.98 inches. The record high for tomorrow is 98, which last occurred in 1879, and the record low is 59, which occurred in 1892. Sunset tonight is at 8:28 p.m. Sunrise tomorrow is at 5:51 a.m. Offshore waters forecast Baltimore Canyon to Cape Charles Light, to 100 nautical miles. Tonight, southwest winds 5 to 10 knots, becoming west to southwest 10 to 15 knots. Seas 3 to 4 feet. Isolated thunderstorms. Saturday, west winds 5 to 10 knots, becoming southwest. Seas 3 to 4 feet. Saturday night, southwest winds 5 to 15 knots. Seas 3 to 4 feet. Isolated thunderstorms. Sunday, southwest winds less than 10 knots. Seas 3 to 4 feet. Isolated thunderstorms. Sunday night, south winds 5 to 15 knots, becoming southwest. Seas 3 to 4 feet. Monday, south winds 5 to 10 knots. Seas 3 to 4 feet. Monday night, south winds 10 to 15 knots, becoming southwest 5 to 10 knots. Seas 3 to 4 feet. Tuesday, south to southwest winds 5 to 10 knots, becoming south to southeast. Seas 3 to 4 feet. Tuesday night, variable winds less than 5 knots, becoming east to northeast. Seas 3 to 5 feet. Wednesday, northeast winds 5 to 15 knots, increasing to 15 to 20 knots. Seas 4 to 6 feet. Wednesday night, north to northeast winds 15 to 20 knots, becoming north 10 to 15 knots. Seas 5 to 7 feet. Hazardous weather information. Now here is the hazardous weather outlook for northeast North Carolina, central Virginia, east central Virginia, eastern Virginia, south central Virginia, and southeast Virginia. This afternoon and tonight. Please listen to NOAA Weather Radio or go to weather.gov on the internet for more information about the following hazards. Extreme heat warning. And now the extended outlook for the period Saturday through Thursday. Please listen to NOAA Weather Radio or go to weather.gov on the internet for more information about the following hazards. Extreme heat warning. Isolated to scattered strong to severe thunderstorms capable of damaging winds, frequent lightning, and heavy rainfall are possible Saturday through Monday. Spotter activation may be needed. The key weather messages for the next 7 days. A prolonged and widespread heat wave will continue through the holiday weekend before breaking down early next week. This has the potential to be the most significant in both magnitude and duration since July 2012 for most of the forecast area. The risk for thunderstorms gradually increases over the next few days.
Any storm that develops could produce strong to severe wind gusts, frequent lightning, and heavy rain. Temperatures gradually trend closer to normal by early next week, with the potential for unsettled weather. Now the official National Weather Service forecast. Extreme heat warning in effect until 8 p.m. Saturday. Rest of tonight, clear. Lows in the upper 70s. Southwest winds 5 to 10 miles per hour. Heat index values up to 104 early this evening. Independence Day, sunny, hot with highs in the upper 90s. West winds 5 to 10 miles per hour, becoming southeast in the afternoon. Heat index values up to 114. Saturday night, partly cloudy. A slight chance of showers and thunderstorms in the evening. Humid with lows in the upper 70s. Southwest winds 5 to 10 miles per hour. Chance of rain 20%. Heat index values up to 109 early in the evening. Sunday, mostly sunny. Hot with highs in the mid-90s. Southwest winds around 5 miles per hour, becoming south 10 to 15 miles per hour in the afternoon. Heat index values up to 108. Sunday night, mostly clear. Humid with lows in the upper 70s. South winds 10 to 15 miles per hour. Heat index values up to 104 early in the evening. Monday, partly sunny. A chance of showers and thunderstorms in the afternoon. Highs in the mid-90s. Chance of rain 50%. Heat index values up to 105. Monday night, mostly cloudy in the evening, then becoming partly cloudy. A chance of showers and thunderstorms. Lows in the upper 70s. Chance of rain 50%. Heat index values up to 100 early in the evening. Tuesday, partly sunny in the morning, then mostly cloudy with showers likely with a chance of thunderstorms in the afternoon. Highs around 90. Chance of rain 60%. Heat index values up to 105. Tuesday night, mostly cloudy in the evening, then becoming partly cloudy. A chance of thunderstorms. Showers likely, mainly in the evening. Lows in the mid-70s. Chance of rain 60%. Wednesday, partly sunny. A chance of showers in the afternoon. Highs in the upper 80s. Chance of rain 40%. Wednesday night, a chance of showers in the evening. Partly cloudy. Lows in the mid-70s. Chance of rain 40%. Thursday, partly sunny. A chance of showers in the afternoon. Highs in the upper 80s. Chance of rain 30%. Thursday night, a chance of showers in the evening. Partly cloudy. Lows in the upper 70s. Chance of rain 30%. Friday, partly sunny. A chance of showers and thunderstorms in the afternoon. Hot with highs in the mid-90s. Chance of rain 30%. Heat index values up to 105. What? Dangerously hot conditions with heat index values 110 or greater expected. Where? Birdie, Camden, Chilwan, Gates, Hartford, Northampton, Pasquotank, Perkrimans, and Western Currituck counties. When? Until 8 p.m. Saturday. Impacts: heat-related illnesses increase significantly during extreme heat and high humidity events. Drink plenty of fluids, stay in an air-conditioned room, stay out of the sun, and check up on relatives and neighbors. Do not leave young children and pets in unattended vehicles. Car interiors will reach lethal temperatures in a matter of minutes. Take extra precautions when outside. 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Anyone overcome by heat should be moved to a cool and shaded location. Heat stroke is an emergency. Call 911. What? 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Where? Portions of Central, East Central, Eastern, North Central, South Central, and Southeast Virginia. When? Until 8 p.m. Eastern Daylight Time Saturday. 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Do not leave young children and pets in unattended vehicles. Car interiors will reach lethal temperatures in a matter of minutes. Take extra precautions when outside. Wear lightweight and loose-fitting clothing.
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To reduce risk during outdoor work, the Occupational Safety and Health Administration recommends scheduling frequent rest breaks in shaded or air-conditioned environments. Anyone overcome by heat should be moved to a cool and shaded location. Heat stroke is an emergency. Call 911. What? Dangerously hot conditions with heat index values 110 or greater expected. Where? Portions of eastern, south central, and southeast Virginia. When? Until 8 p.m. Saturday. Impacts: heat-related illnesses increase significantly during extreme heat and high humidity events. Drink plenty of fluids, stay in an air-conditioned room, stay out of the sun, and check up on relatives and neighbors. Do not leave young children and pets in unattended vehicles. Car interiors will reach lethal temperatures in a matter of minutes. Take extra precautions when outside. Wear lightweight and loose-fitting clothing. Try to limit strenuous activities to early morning or evening. 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To reduce risk during outdoor work, the Occupational Safety and Health Administration recommends scheduling frequent rest breaks in shaded or air-conditioned environments. Anyone overcome by heat should be moved to a cool and shaded location. Heat stroke is an emergency. Call 911. What? Heat index values of 105 or greater expected. Where? In Maryland, Maryland Beaches County. In North Carolina, Eastern Currituck County. When? Until 8 p.m. Saturday. Impacts: hot temperatures and high humidity may cause heat illnesses. Drink plenty of fluids, stay in an air-conditioned room, stay out of the sun, and check up on relatives and neighbors. Here are the marine and buoy reports for 8 p.m. across the lower Chesapeake Bay and coastal waters. All wave and swell heights are in feet. Wave and swell periods are in seconds. Potomac River buoy, air temperature was 88. The wind was south at 6 knots. Cove Point, air temperature was 97. The wind was southwest at 6 knots. Piney Point, winds were southeast, 4 knots. Bishop's Head, air temperature was 89. The wind was south at 9 knots. Lewisetta, air temperature was 94. Water temperature 86. The wind was east at 2 knots. Stingray Point buoy, air temperature was 87. The wind was south at 6 knots. Rappahannock Light, winds were south, 6 knots. Yorktown Coast Guard Station, air temperature was 89. Water temperature 85. The wind was east at 4 knots. Crypto Peak, water temperature 81. The wind was southeast at 4 knots. Dominion Terminal Newport News, air temperature was 91. The wind was southwest at 5 knots. South Craney Island, air temperature was 96. The wind was southwest at 5 knots. Cape Henry, air temperature was 90. The wind was south at 4 knots. Brandywine Chill Lake, Delaware, winds were south, 12 knots. Air temperature 86. Fenwick Island buoy, winds were south, 12 knots. Water temperature 78. Air temperature 80. Buoy 64 nautical miles east of Virginia Beach, air temperature was 78. Wave height 3 feet. Wave period 7. Buoy just east of Cape Henry. Water temperature 80. Wave height 2. Wave period 7. Duck Cove Pier, air temperature was 88. The wind was south at 8 knots. Diamond Shoals buoy, air temperature was 83. Wave height 2 feet. Wave period 9. The wind was southwest at 10 knots. Tidal information. For Sewell's Point. Low tide at 6:07 p.m. Friday. High tide at 12:11 p.m. Friday. Low tide at 6:03 a.m. Friday. Low tide at 6:52 p.m. Saturday. High tide at 12:51 p.m. Saturday. Low tide at 6:39 a.m. Saturday. High tide at 12:21 a.m. Saturday. Marine forecast. Chesapeake Bay from New Point Comfort to Little Creek, Virginia. Through 7 p.m., southeast winds 5 to 10 knots with gusts up to 15 knots. Waves 1 to 2 feet. Tonight, south winds 5 to 10 knots, becoming southwest late. Gusts up to 15 knots. Waves 1 to 2 feet. Saturday, west winds 5 to 10 knots, becoming southeast in the afternoon. Gusts up to 15 knots. Waves 1 to 2 feet.
Saturday night, south winds 5 to 10.

waves 2 to 3 feet. A chance of showers and thunderstorms. Tuesday, west winds 5 to 10 knots, becoming southeast in the afternoon. Gusts up to 15 knots. Waves 1 to 2 feet. Showers likely with a chance of thunderstorms in the afternoon. Tuesday night, southeast winds 5 to 10 knots with gusts up to 15 knots, becoming southwest after midnight. Waves 1 foot. A chance of thunderstorms. Showers likely, mainly in the evening. Winds and waves higher in and near thunderstorms. Marine forecast, Chesapeake Bay from Little Creek, Virginia to Cape Henry, Virginia, including the Chesapeake Bay Bridge Tunnel. Through 7 p.m., southeast winds 5 to 10 knots with gusts up to 15 knots. Waves 1 to 2 feet. Wave detail, west 1 foot at 2 seconds and southeast 1 foot at 7 seconds. Tonight, south winds 5 to 10 knots, becoming southwest late. Gusts up to 15 knots. Waves around 2 feet. Wave detail, southeast 2 feet at 3 seconds and southeast 1 foot at 9 seconds. Saturday, west winds 5 to 10 knots, becoming southeast in the afternoon. Gusts up to 15 knots. Waves 1 to 2 feet. Wave detail, southwest 1 foot at 3 seconds and southeast 1 foot at 9 seconds. Saturday night, southwest winds 10 knots. Gusts up to 15 knots in the evening. Waves around 2 feet. Wave detail, southwest 1 foot at 3 seconds and southeast 1 foot at 9 seconds. Sunday, southwest winds 5 to 10 knots, becoming southeast 10 to 15 knots with gusts up to 20 knots in the afternoon. Waves 2 to 3 feet. Wave detail, southeast 2 feet at 4 seconds and southeast 1 foot at 9 seconds. Sunday night, south winds 10 to 15 knots with gusts up to 20 knots. Waves 2 to 3 feet. Wave detail, southeast 2 feet at 4 seconds and southeast 1 foot at 8 seconds. Monday, south winds 5 to 10 knots, becoming southeast 10 to 15 knots with gusts up to 20 knots in the afternoon. Waves 2 to 3 feet. A chance of showers and thunderstorms in the afternoon. Monday night, south winds 10 to 15 knots with gusts up to 20 knots. Waves 2 to 3 feet. A chance of showers and thunderstorms. Tuesday, southwest winds 10 knots, becoming southeast with gusts up to 15 knots in the afternoon. Waves around 2 feet. Showers likely with a chance of thunderstorms in the afternoon. Tuesday night, south winds 10 knots with gusts up to 15 knots, becoming west after midnight. Waves around 2 feet. A chance of thunderstorms. Showers likely, mainly in the evening. Winds and waves higher in and near thunderstorms. Marine forecast, Currituck Sound. Through 7 p.m., south winds 5 to 10 knots with gusts up to 15 knots. Waves around 1 foot. Tonight, southwest winds 5 to 10 knots. Gusts up to 15 knots in the evening. Waves around 1 foot. Saturday, southwest winds 5 to 10 knots, becoming south with gusts up to 15 knots in the afternoon. Waves around 1 foot. Saturday night, south winds 5 to 10 knots. Gusts up to 15 knots in the evening. Waves around 1 foot. Sunday, southwest winds 5 to 10 knots, becoming south 10 to 15 knots with gusts up to 20 knots in the afternoon. Waves around 1 foot, increasing to 1 to 2 feet in the afternoon. Sunday night, south winds 10 to 15 knots, diminishing to 5 to 10 knots after midnight. Gusts up to 20 knots. Waves 1 to 2 feet, diminishing to around 1 foot after midnight. Monday, south winds 5 to 10 knots. Gusts up to 20 knots in the afternoon. Waves around 1 foot. A chance of showers and thunderstorms in the afternoon. Monday night, southwest winds 5 to 10 knots with gusts up to 20 knots. Waves around 1 foot. A chance of showers and thunderstorms. Tuesday, southwest winds 5 to 10 knots with gusts up to 15 knots. Waves around 1 foot. Showers likely with a chance of thunderstorms in the afternoon. Tuesday night, south winds 5 to 10 knots with gusts up to 15 knots, becoming southwest after midnight. Waves around 1 foot, diminishing to 1 foot or less and light chop after midnight. A chance of thunderstorms. Showers likely, mainly in the evening. Winds and waves higher in and near thunderstorms. The current time

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The beach forecast. Saturday, rip current risk low. Surf heights around 2 feet. Water temperature upper 70s. Weather sunny. Beach temperatures in the lower 90s. Max heat index up to 111. Beach winds. West winds around 10 miles per hour, becoming southeast in the afternoon. Tides, Virginia Beach, high 11:24 a.m. Low at 5:21 p.m. Sunday, rip current risk low. Surf heights, 2 to 3 feet. Weather, sunny. Beach temperatures, around 90. Max heat index, up to 107. Beach winds, south winds 5 to 10 miles per hour. Tides, Virginia Beach, high at 12:05 p.m. The Norfolk, Virginia climate summary for this evening, as of 5 p.m., July 3, 2026. Today's high temperature was 99 degrees and the low 77 degrees. No precipitation fell today, which leaves the monthly total at a trace. The total precipitation for the year still stands at 17.98 inches. The record high for tomorrow is 98, which last occurred in 1879, and the record low is 59, which occurred in 1892. Sunset tonight is at 8:28 p.m. Sunrise tomorrow is at 5:51 a.m. This is NOAA's National Weather Service All Hazards Weather Radio, KHP 37, broadcasting from Wakefield, Virginia, transmitting from Driver, Virginia on a frequency of 162.550 MHz. The following information is for Hampton Roads and Northeast North Carolina, the southern part of the Chesapeake Bay and adjacent coastal waters. Offshore waters forecast Baltimore Canyon to Cape Charles Light, to 100 nautical miles. Tonight, southwest winds 5 to 10 knots, becoming west to southwest 10 to 15 knots. Seas 3 to 4 feet. Isolated thunderstorms. Saturday, west winds 5 to 10 knots, becoming southwest. Seas 3 to 4 feet. Saturday night, southwest winds 5 to 15 knots. Seas 3 to 4 feet. Isolated thunderstorms. Sunday, southwest winds less than 10 knots. Seas 3 to 4 feet. Isolated thunderstorms. Sunday night, south winds 5 to 15 knots, becoming southwest. Seas 3 to 4 feet. Monday, south winds 5 to 10 knots. Seas 3 to 4 feet. Monday night, south winds 10 to 15 knots, becoming southwest 5 to 10 knots. Seas 3 to 4 feet. Tuesday, south to southwest winds 5 to 10 knots, becoming south to southeast. Seas 3 to 4 feet. Tuesday night, variable winds less than 5 knots, becoming east to northeast. Seas 3 to 5 feet. Wednesday, northeast winds 5 to 15 knots, increasing to 15 to 20 knots. Seas 4 to 6 feet. Wednesday night, north to northeast winds 15 to 20 knots, becoming north 10 to 15 knots. Seas 5 to 7 feet. Hazardous weather information. Now here is the hazardous weather outlook for northeast North Carolina, central Virginia, east central Virginia, eastern Virginia, south central Virginia, and southeast Virginia. This afternoon and tonight. Please listen to NOAA Weather Radio or go to weather.gov on the internet for more information about the following hazards. Extreme heat warning. And now the extended outlook for the period Saturday through Thursday. Please listen to NOAA Weather Radio or go to weather.gov on the internet for more information about the following hazards. Extreme heat warning. Isolated to scattered strong to severe thunderstorms capable of damaging winds, frequent lightning, and heavy rainfall are possible Saturday through Monday. Spotter activation may be needed. The key weather messages for the next 7 days. A prolonged and widespread heat wave will continue through the holiday weekend before breaking down early next week. This has the potential to be the most significant in both magnitude and duration since July 2012 for most of the forecast area. The risk for thunderstorms gradually increases over the next few days. Any storm that develops could produce strong to severe wind gusts, frequent lightning, and heavy rain. Temperatures gradually trend closer to normal by early next week, with the potentially for unsettled weather. Now the official National Weather Service forecast. Extreme heat warning in effect until 8 p.m. Saturday. Rest of tonight, clear. Lows in the upper 70s. Southwest winds 5 to 10 miles per hour.
heat index values up to 104 early this evening. Independence Day, sunny, hot with highs in the upper 90s. West winds 5 to 10 miles per hour, becoming southeast in the afternoon. Heat index values up to 114. Saturday night, partly cloudy. A slight chance of showers and thunderstorms in the evening. Humid with lows in the upper 70s. Southwest winds 5 to 10 miles per hour. Chance of rain 20%. Heat index values up to 109 early in the evening. Sunday, mostly sunny. Hot with highs in the mid-90s. Southwest winds around 5 miles per hour, becoming south 10 to 15 miles per hour in the afternoon. Heat index values up to 108. Sunday night, mostly clear. Humid with lows in the upper 70s. South winds 10 to 15 miles per hour. Heat index values up to 104 early in the evening. Monday, partly sunny. A chance of showers and thunderstorms in the afternoon. Highs in the mid-90s. Chance of rain 50%. Heat index values up to 105. Monday night, mostly cloudy in the evening, then becoming partly cloudy. A chance of showers and thunderstorms. Lows in the upper 70s. Chance of rain 50%. Heat index values up to 100 early in the evening. Tuesday, partly sunny in the morning, then mostly cloudy with showers likely with a chance of thunderstorms in the afternoon. Highs around 90. Chance of rain 60%. Heat index values up to 105. Tuesday night, mostly cloudy in the evening, then becoming partly cloudy. A chance of thunderstorms. Showers likely, mainly in the evening. Lows in the mid-70s. Chance of rain 60%. Wednesday, partly sunny. A chance of showers in the afternoon. Highs in the upper 80s. Chance of rain 40%. Wednesday night, a chance of showers in the evening. Partly cloudy. Lows in the mid-70s. Chance of rain 40%. Thursday, partly sunny. A chance of showers in the afternoon. Highs in the upper 80s. Chance of rain 30%. Thursday night, a chance of showers in the evening. Partly cloudy. Lows in the upper 70s. Chance of rain 30%. Friday, partly sunny. A chance of showers and thunderstorms in the afternoon. Hot with highs in the mid-90s. Chance of rain 30%. Heat index values up to 105. What? Dangerously hot conditions with heat index values 110 or greater expected. Where? Birdie, Camden, Chilwan, Gates, Hartford, Northampton, Pasquotank, Perkrimans, and Western Currituck counties. When? Until 8 p.m. Saturday. Impacts: heat-related illnesses increase significantly during extreme heat and high humidity events. Drink plenty of fluids, stay in an air-conditioned room, stay out of the sunlight, and check up on relatives and neighbors. Do not leave young children and pets in unattended vehicles. Car interiors will reach lethal temperatures in a matter of minutes. 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Anyone overcome by heat should be moved to a cool and shaded location. Heat stroke is an emergency. Call 911. What? 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Where? Portions of Central, East Central, Eastern, North Central, South Central, and Southeast Virginia. When? Until 8 p.m. Eastern Daylight Time Saturday. 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Do not leave young children and pets in unattended vehicles. Car interiors will reach lethal temperatures in a matter of minutes. Take extra precautions when outside. 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Anyone overcome by heat should be moved to a cool and shaded location. Heat stroke is an emergency. Call 911.
What? Dangerously hot conditions with heat index values 110 or greater expected. Where? Portions of eastern, south central, and southeast Virginia. When? Until 8 p.m. Saturday. Impacts: heat-related illnesses increase significantly during extreme heat and high humidity events. Drink plenty of fluids, stay in an air-conditioned room, stay out of the sun, and check up on relatives and neighbors. Do not leave young children and pets in unattended vehicles. Car interiors will reach lethal temperatures in a matter of minutes. Take extra precautions when outside. 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Try to limit strenuous activities to early morning or evening. 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To reduce risk during outdoor work, the Occupational Safety and Health Administration recommends scheduling frequent rest breaks in shaded or air-conditioned environments. Anyone overcome by heat should be moved to a cool and shaded location. Heat stroke is an emergency. Call 911. What? Heat index values of 105 or greater expected. Where? In Maryland, Maryland Beaches County. In North Carolina, Eastern Currituck County. When? Until 8 p.m. Saturday. Impacts: hot temperatures and high humidity may cause heat illnesses. Drink plenty of fluids, stay in an air-conditioned room, stay out of the sun, and check up on relatives and neighbors. Here are the marine and buoy reports for 9 p.m. across the lower Chesapeake Bay and coastal waters. All wave and swell heights are in feet. Wave and swell periods are in seconds. Potomac River buoy, air temperature was 86. The wind was south at 4 knots. Cove Point, air temperature was 94. The wind was southwest at 6 knots. Piney Point, winds were southeast, 2 knots. Bishop's Head, air temperature was 88. The wind was south at 9 knots. Lewisetta, air temperature was 91. Water temperature 85. The wind was south at 3 knots. Stingray Point buoy, air temperature was 85. The wind was south at 6 knots. Rappahannock Light, winds were south, 7 knots. Yorktown Coast Guard Station, air temperature was 89. Water temperature 85. Crypto Peak, water temperature 82. The wind was southeast at 4 knots. Dominion Terminal Newport News, air temperature was 91. The wind was south at 6 knots. South Craney Island, air temperature was 93. The wind was southwest at 6 knots. Cape Henry, air temperature was 90. The wind was southwest at 5 knots. Brandywine Chill Lake, Delaware, winds were west, 8 knots. Air temperature 90. Fenwick Island buoy, winds were southwest, 12 knots. Water temperature 77. Air temperature 79. Buoy 64 nautical miles east of Virginia Beach, air temperature was 78. Wave heights 3 feet. Wave period 7. Buoy just east of Cape Henry. Water temperature 79. Wave heights 2. Wave period 7. Duck Cove Pier, air temperature was 87. The wind was south at 11 knots. Diamond Shoals buoy, air temperature was 83. Wave height 2 feet. Wave period 10. The wind was southwest at 12 knots. Tidal information. For Sewell's Point. Low tide at 6:07 p.m. Friday. High tide at 12:11 p.m. Friday. Low tide at 6:03 a.m. Friday. Low tide at 6:52 p.m. Saturday. High tide at 12:51 p.m. Saturday. Low tide at 6:39 a.m. Saturday. High tide at 12:21 a.m. Saturday. Marine forecast: Chesapeake Bay from New Point Comfort to Little Creek, Virginia. Through 7 p.m., southeast winds 5 to 10 knots with gusts up to 15 knots. Waves 1 to 2 feet. Tonight, south winds 5 to 10 knots, becoming southwest late. Gusts up to 15 knots. Waves 1 to 2 feet. Saturday, west winds 5 to 10 knots, becoming southeast in the afternoon. Gusts up to 15 knots. Waves 1 to 2 feet. Saturday night, south winds 5 to 10 knots. Gusts up to 15 knots in the evening. Waves 1 to 2 feet. Sunday, southwest winds 5 to 10 knots, becoming southeast 10 to 15 knots with gusts up to 20 knots in the afternoon. Waves 1 foot, building to 2 to 3 feet in the afternoon. Sunday night, south winds 10 to 15 knots with gusts up to 20 knots.
waves 2 to 3 feet. Monday, south winds 5 to 10 knots, becoming southeast 10 to 15 knots with gusts up to 20 knots in the afternoon. Waves 1 foot, building to 2 to 3 feet in the afternoon. A chance of showers and thunderstorms in the afternoon. Monday night, south winds 10 to 15 knots with gusts up to 20 knots. Waves 2 to 3 feet. A chance of showers and thunderstorms. Tuesday, west winds 5 to 10 knots, becoming southeast in the afternoon. Gusts up to 15 knots. Waves 1 to 2 feet. Showers likely with a chance of thunderstorms in the afternoon. Tuesday night, southeast winds 5 to 10 knots with gusts up to 15 knots, becoming southwest after midnight. Waves 1 foot. A chance of thunderstorms. Showers likely, mainly in the evening. Winds and waves higher in and near thunderstorms. Marine forecast, Chesapeake Bay from Little Creek, Virginia to Cape Henry, Virginia, including the Chesapeake Bay Bridge Tunnel. Through 7 p.m., southeast winds 5 to 10 knots with gusts up to 15 knots. Waves 1 to 2 feet. Wave detail, west 1 foot at 2 seconds and southeast 1 foot at 7 seconds. Tonight, south winds 5 to 10 knots, becoming southwest late. Gusts up to 15 knots. Waves around 2 feet. Wave detail, southeast 2 feet at 3 seconds and southeast 1 foot at 9 seconds. Saturday, west winds 5 to 10 knots, becoming southeast in the afternoon. Gusts up to 15 knots. Waves 1 to 2 feet. Wave detail, southwest 1 foot at 3 seconds and southeast 1 foot at 9 seconds. Saturday night, southwest winds 10 knots. Gusts up to 15 knots in the evening. Waves around 2 feet. Wave detail, southwest 1 foot at 3 seconds and southeast 1 foot at 9 seconds. Sunday, southwest winds 5 to 10 knots, becoming southeast 10 to 15 knots with gusts up to 20 knots in the afternoon. Waves 2 to 3 feet. Wave detail, southeast 2 feet at 4 seconds and southeast 1 foot at 9 seconds. Sunday night, south winds 10 to 15 knots with gusts up to 20 knots. Waves 2 to 3 feet. Wave detail, southeast 2 feet at 4 seconds and southeast 1 foot at 8 seconds. Monday, south winds 5 to 10 knots, becoming southeast 10 to 15 knots with gusts up to 20 knots in the afternoon. Waves 2 to 3 feet. A chance of showers and thunderstorms in the afternoon. Monday night, south winds 10 to 15 knots with gusts up to 20 knots. Waves 2 to 3 feet. A chance of showers and thunderstorms. Tuesday, southwest winds 10 knots, becoming southeast with gusts up to 15 knots in the afternoon. Waves around 2 feet. Showers likely with a chance of thunderstorms in the afternoon. Tuesday night, south winds 10 knots with gusts up to 15 knots, becoming west after midnight. Waves around 2 feet. A chance of thunderstorms. Showers likely, mainly in the evening. Winds and waves higher in and near thunderstorms. Marine forecast, Kerr-Hick Sound. Through 7 p.m., south winds 5 to 10 knots with gusts up to 15 knots. Waves around 1 foot. Tonight, southwest winds 5 to 10 knots. Gusts up to 15 knots in the evening. Waves around 1 foot. Saturday, southwest winds 5 to 10 knots, becoming south with gusts up to 15 knots in the afternoon. Waves around 1 foot. Saturday night, south winds 5 to 10 knots. Gusts up to 15 knots in the evening. Waves around 1 foot. Sunday, southwest winds 5 to 10 knots, becoming south 10 to 15 knots with gusts up to 20 knots in the afternoon. Waves around 1 foot, increasing to 1 to 2 feet in the afternoon. Sunday night, south winds 10 to 15 knots, diminishing to 5 to 10 knots after midnight. Gusts up to 20 knots. Waves 1 to 2 feet, diminishing to around 1 foot after midnight. Monday, south winds 5 to 10 knots. Gusts up to 20 knots in the afternoon. Waves around 1 foot. A chance of showers and thunderstorms in the afternoon. Monday night, southwest winds 5 to 10 knots with gusts up to 20 knots. Waves around 1 foot. A chance of showers and thunderstorms. Tuesday, southwest winds 5 to 10 knots with gusts up to 15 knots. Waves around 1 foot. Showers likely with a chance of thunderstorms in the afternoon.
Tuesday night, south winds 5 to 10 knots with gusts up to 15 knots, becoming southwest after midnight. Waves around 1 foot, diminishing to 1 foot or less, and light chop after midnight. A chance of thunderstorms. Showers likely, mainly in the evening. Winds and waves higher in and near thunderstorms. The current time is 9:24 p.m. Eastern Daylight Time. The beach forecast. Saturday, rip current risk low. Surf heights around 2 feet. Water temperature upper 70s. Weather sunny. Beach temperatures in the lower 90s. Max heat index up to 111. Beach winds. West winds around 10 miles per hour, becoming southeast in the afternoon. Tides, Virginia Beach, high 11:24 a.m. Low at 5:21 p.m. Sunday, rip current risk low. Surf heights 2 to 3 feet. Weather sunny. Beach temperatures around 90. Max heat index up to 107. Beach winds. South winds 5 to 10 miles per hour. Tides, Virginia Beach, high at 12:05 p.m. The Norfolk, Virginia climate summary for this evening, as of 5 p.m., July 3, 2026. Today's high temperature was 99 degrees and the low 77 degrees. No precipitation fell today, which leaves the monthly total at a trace. The total precipitation for the year still stands at 17.98 inches. The record high for tomorrow is 98, which last occurred in 1879, and the record low is 59, which occurred in 1892. Sunset tonight is at 8:28 p.m. Sunrise tomorrow is at 5:51 a.m. Hazardous weather information. Now here is the hazardous weather outlook for Northeast North Carolina, Central Virginia, East Central Virginia, Eastern Virginia, South Central Virginia, and Southeast Virginia. This afternoon and tonight. 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Extreme heat warning. And now the extended outlook for the period Saturday through Thursday. 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Extreme heat warning. Isolated to scattered strong to severe thunderstorms capable of damaging winds, frequent lightning, and heavy rainfall are possible Saturday through Monday. Spotter activation may be needed. The key weather messages for the next 7 days. A prolonged and widespread heat wave will continue through the holiday weekend before breaking down early next week. This has the potential to be the most significant in both magnitude and duration since July 2012 for most of the forecast area. The risk for thunderstorms gradually increases over the next few days. Any storm that develops could produce strong to severe wind gusts, frequent lightning, and heavy rain. Temperatures gradually trend closer to normal by early next week, with the potential for unsettled weather. Now the official National Weather Service forecast. Extreme heat warning in effect until 8 p.m. Saturday. Rest of tonight, clear. Lows in the upper 70s. Southwest winds 5 to 10 miles per hour. Heat index values up to 104 early this evening. Independence Day, sunny, hot with highs in the upper 90s. West winds 5 to 10 miles per hour, becoming southeast in the afternoon. Heat index values up to 114. Saturday night, partly cloudy. A slight chance of showers and thunderstorms in the evening. Humid with lows in the upper 70s. Southwest winds 5 to 10 miles per hour. Chance of rain 20%. Heat index values up to 109 early in the evening. Sunday, mostly sunny. Hot with highs in the mid-90s. Southwest winds around 5 miles per hour, becoming south 10 to 15 miles per hour in the afternoon. Heat index values up to 108. Sunday night, mostly clear. Humid with lows in the upper 70s. South winds 10 to 15 miles per hour. Heat index values up to 104 early in the evening. Monday, partly sunny. A chance of showers and thunderstorms in the afternoon. Highs in the mid-90s. Chance of rain 50%. Heat index values up to 105. Monday night, mostly cloudy in the evening, then becoming partly cloudy. A chance of showers and thunderstorms. Lows in the upper 70s. Chance of rain 50%. Heat index values up to 100 early in the evening.
Tuesday, partly sunny in the morning, then mostly cloudy with showers likely with a chance of thunderstorms in the afternoon. Highs around 90. Chance of rain 60%. Heat index values up to 105. Tuesday night, mostly cloudy in the evening, then becoming partly cloudy. A chance of thunderstorms. Showers likely, mainly in the evening. Lows in the mid-70s. Chance of rain 60%. Wednesday, partly sunny. A chance of showers in the afternoon. Highs in the upper 80s. Chance of rain 40%. Wednesday night, a chance of showers in the evening. Partly cloudy. Lows in the mid-70s. Chance of rain 40%. Thursday, partly sunny. A chance of showers in the afternoon. Highs in the upper 80s. Chance of rain 30%. Thursday night, a chance of showers in the evening. Partly cloudy. Lows in the upper 70s. Chance of rain 30%. Friday, partly sunny. A chance of showers and thunderstorms in the afternoon. Hot with highs in the mid-90s. Chance of rain 30%. Heat index values up to 105. What? Dangerously hot conditions with heat index values 110 or greater expected. Where? Birdie, Camden, Chilwan, Gates, Hartford, Northampton, Pasquotank, Perkrimans, and Western Currituck counties. When? Until 8 p.m. Saturday. Impacts: heat-related illnesses increase significantly during extreme heat and high humidity events. Drink plenty of fluids, stay in an air-conditioned room, stay out of the sun, and check up on relatives and neighbors. Do not leave young children and pets in unattended vehicles. Car interiors will reach lethal temperatures in a matter of minutes. Take extra precautions when outside. 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To reduce risk during outdoor work, the Occupational Safety and Health Administration recommends scheduling frequent rest breaks in shaded or air-conditioned environments. Anyone overcome by heat should be moved to a cool and shaded location. Heat stroke is an emergency. Call 911. What? Dangerously hot conditions with heat index values 110 or greater expected. Where? Portions of Central, East Central, Eastern, North Central, South Central, and Southeast Virginia. When? Until 8 p.m. Eastern Daylight Time Saturday. Impacts: heat-related illnesses increase significantly during extreme heat and high humidity events. Drink plenty of fluids, stay in an air-conditioned room, stay out of the sun, and check up on relatives and neighbors. Do not leave young children and pets in unattended vehicles. Car interiors will reach lethal temperatures in a matter of minutes. Take extra precautions when outside. Wear lightweight and loose-fitting clothing. Try to limit strenuous activities to early morning or evening. Take action when you see symptoms of heat exhaustion and heat stroke. To reduce risk during outdoor work, the Occupational Safety and Health Administration recommends scheduling frequent rest breaks in shaded or air-conditioned environments. Anyone overcome by heat should be moved to a cool and shaded location. Risk during outdoor work, the Occupational Safety and Health Administration recommends scheduling frequent rest breaks in shaded or air-conditioned environments. Anyone overcome by heat should be moved to a cool and shaded location. Heat stroke is an emergency. Call 911. What? Dangerously hot conditions with heat index values 110 or greater expected. Where? Portions of Eastern, South Central, and Southeast Virginia. When? Until 8 p.m. Saturday. Impacts: heat-related illnesses increase significantly during extreme heat and high humidity events. Drink plenty of fluids, stay in an air-conditioned room, stay out of the sun, and check up on relatives and neighbors. Do not leave young children and pets in unattended vehicles. Car interiors will reach lethal temperatures in a matter of minutes. Take extra precautions when outside. Wear lightweight and loose-fitting clothing. Try to limit strenuous activities to early morning or evening. Take action when you see symptoms of heat exhaustion and heat stroke. To reduce risk during outdoor work, the Occupational Safety and Health Administration recommends scheduling frequent rest breaks in shaded or air-conditioned environments. Anyone overcome by heat should be moved to a cool and shaded location. Heat stroke is an emergency. Call 911. What? Heat index values of 105 or greater expected. Where? In Maryland, Maryland Beaches County. In North Carolina, Eastern Currituck County. When? Until 8 p.m. Saturday.
impacts, hot temperatures and high humidity may cause heat illnesses. Drink plenty of fluids.

stay in an air-conditioned room, stay out of the Sunday, and check up on relatives and neighbors. Here are the marine and buoy reports for 9 p.m. across the lower Chesapeake Bay and coastal waters. All wave and swell heights are in feet. Wave and swell periods are in seconds. Potomac River buoy, air temperature was 86. The wind was south at 4 knots. Cove Point, air temperature was 94. The wind was southwest at 6 knots. Piney Point, winds were southeast, 2 knots. Bishop's Head, air temperature was 88. The wind was south at 9 knots. Lewisetta, air temperature was 91. Water temperature 85. The wind was south at 3 knots. Stingray Point buoy, air temperature was 85. The wind was south at 6 knots. Rappahannock Light, winds were south, 7 knots. Yorktown Coast Guard Station, air temperature was 89. Water temperature 85. Crypto Peak, water temperature 82. The wind was southeast at 4 knots. Dominion Terminal Newport News, air temperature was 91. The wind was south at 6 knots. South Craney Island, air temperature was 93. The wind was southwest at 6 knots. Cape Henry, air temperature was 90. The wind was southwest at 5 knots. Brandywine Chill Lake, Delaware, winds were west, 8 knots. Air temperature 90. Fenwick Island buoy, winds were southwest, 12 knots. Water temperature 77. Air temperature 79. Buoy 64 nautical miles east of Virginia Beach, air temperature was 78. Wave height 3 feet. Wave period 7. Buoy just east of Cape Henry. Water temperature 79. Wave height 2. Wave period 7. Duck Cove Pier, air temperature was 87. The wind was south at 11 knots. Diamond Shoals buoy, air temperature was 83. Wave height 2 feet. Wave period 10. The wind was southwest at 12 knots. This is NOAA's National Weather Service All Hazards Weather Radio, KHP 37, broadcasting from Wakefield, Virginia, transmitting from Driver, Virginia on a frequency of 162.550 MHz. The following information is for Hampton Roads and Northeast North Carolina, the southern part of the Chesapeake Bay and adjacent coastal waters. Tidal information. For Sewell's Point. Low tide at 6:07 p.m. Friday. High tide at 12:11 p.m. Friday. Low tide at 6:03 a.m. Friday. Low tide at 6:52 p.m. Saturday. High tide at 12:51 p.m. Saturday. Low tide at 6:39 a.m. Saturday. High tide at 12:21 a.m. Saturday. Marine forecast, Chesapeake Bay from New Point Comfort to Little Creek, Virginia. Overnight, southwest winds 5 to 10 knots with gusts up to 15 knots. Waves 1 to 2 feet. Saturday, west winds 5 to 10 knots with gusts up to 15 knots, diminishing to 5 knots late in the morning, then becoming east with gusts up to 15 knots in the afternoon. Waves 1 to 2 feet. Saturday night, south winds 5 to 10 knots. Gusts up to 15 knots in the evening. Waves 1 to 2 feet. Sunday, southwest winds 5 to 10 knots, becoming southeast 10 to 15 knots with gusts up to 20 knots in the afternoon. Waves 1 foot, building to 2 to 3 feet in the afternoon. Sunday night, south winds 10 to 15 knots with gusts up to 20 knots. Waves 2 to 3 feet. Monday, south winds 5 to 10 knots, becoming southeast 10 to 15 knots with gusts up to 20 knots in the afternoon. Waves 1 foot, building to 2 to 3 feet in the afternoon. A chance of showers and thunderstorms in the afternoon. Monday night, south winds 10 to 15 knots with gusts up to 20 knots. Waves 2 to 3 feet. A chance of showers and thunderstorms. Tuesday, west winds 5 to 10 knots, becoming southeast in the afternoon. Gusts up to 15 knots. Waves 1 to 2 feet. Showers likely with a chance of thunderstorms in the afternoon. Tuesday night, southeast winds 5 to 10 knots with gusts up to 15 knots, becoming southwest after midnight. Waves 1 foot. A chance of thunderstorms. Showers likely, mainly in the evening. Winds and waves higher in and near thunderstorms. Marine forecast. Chesapeake Bay from Little Creek, Virginia to Cape Henry, Virginia, including the Chesapeake Bay Bridge Tunnel. Overnight,
south winds 5 to 10 knots with gusts up to 15 knots. Waves around 2 feet. Wave detail, southeast 2 feet at 3 seconds and southeast 1 foot at 9 seconds. Saturday, west winds 5 to 10 knots with gusts up to 15 knots, becoming southeast with gusts up to 15 knots in the afternoon. Waves 1 to 2 feet. Wave detail, southwest 2 feet at 3 seconds and southeast 1 foot at 9 seconds. Saturday night, southwest winds 10 knots. Gusts up to 15 knots in the evening. Waves around 2 feet. Wave detail, southwest 1 foot at 3 seconds and southeast 1 foot at 9 seconds. Sunday, southwest winds 5 to 10 knots, becoming southeast 10 to 15 knots with gusts up to 20 knots in the afternoon. Waves 2 to 3 feet. Wave detail, southeast 2 feet at 4 seconds and southeast 1 foot at 9 seconds. Sunday night, south winds 10 to 15 knots with gusts up to 20 knots. Waves 2 to 3 feet. Wave detail, southeast 2 feet at 4 seconds and southeast 1 foot at 8 seconds. Monday, south winds 5 to 10 knots, becoming southeast 10 to 15 knots with gusts up to 20 knots in the afternoon. Waves 2 to 3 feet. A chance of showers and thunderstorms in the afternoon. Monday night, south winds 10 to 15 knots with gusts up to 20 knots. Waves 2 to 3 feet. A chance of showers and thunderstorms. Tuesday, southwest winds 10 knots, becoming southeast with gusts up to 15 knots in the afternoon. Waves around 2 feet. Showers likely with a chance of thunderstorms in the afternoon. Tuesday night, south winds 10 knots with gusts up to 15 knots, becoming west after midnight. Waves around 2 feet. A chance of thunderstorms. Showers likely, mainly in the evening. Winds and waves higher in and near thunderstorms. Marine forecast, Kerrivik Sound. Overnight, southwest winds 5 to 10 knots. Gusts up to 15 knots late this evening. Waves around 1 foot. Saturday, southwest winds 5 to 10 knots, becoming south with gusts up to 15 knots late. Waves around 1 foot. Saturday night, south winds 5 to 10 knots. Gusts up to 15 knots in the evening. Waves around 1 foot. Sunday, southwest winds 5 to 10 knots, becoming south 10 to 15 knots with gusts up to 20 knots in the afternoon. Waves around 1 foot, increasing to 1 to 2 feet in the afternoon. Sunday night, south winds 10 to 15 knots, diminishing to 5 to 10 knots after midnight. Gusts up to 20 knots. Waves 1 to 2 feet, diminishing to around 1 foot after midnight. Monday, south winds 5 to 10 knots. Gusts up to 20 knots in the afternoon. Waves around 1 foot. A chance of showers and thunderstorms in the afternoon. Monday night, southwest winds 5 to 10 knots with gusts up to 20 knots. Waves around 1 foot. A chance of showers and thunderstorms. Tuesday, southwest winds 5 to 10 knots with gusts up to 15 knots. Waves around 1 foot. Showers likely with a chance of thunderstorms in the afternoon. Tuesday night, south winds 5 to 10 knots with gusts up to 15 knots, becoming southwest after midnight. Waves around 1 foot, diminishing to 1 foot or less and light chop after midnight. A chance of thunderstorms. Showers likely, mainly in the evening. Winds and waves higher in and near thunderstorms. The current time is 9:43 p.m. Eastern Daylight Time. The beach forecast. Saturday, rip current risk low. Surf heights around 2 feet. Water temperature upper 70s. Weather sunny. Beach temperatures in the lower 90s. Max heat index up to 111. Beach winds. West winds around 10 miles per hour, becoming southeast in the afternoon. Tides, Virginia Beach, high 11:24 a.m. Low at 5:21 p.m. Sunday, rip current risk low. Surf heights, 2 to 3 feet. Weather, sunny. Beach temperatures, around 90. Max heat index, up to 107. Beach winds. South winds 5 to 10 miles per hour. Tides, Virginia Beach, high at 12:05 p.m. The Norfolk, Virginia climate summary for this evening, as of 5 p.m., July 3, 2026.
Today's high temperature was 99 degrees and the low 77 degrees. No precipitation fell today, which leaves the monthly total at a trace. The total precipitation for the year still stands at 17.98 inches. The record high for tomorrow is 98, which last occurred in 1879, and the record low is 59, which occurred in 1892. Sunset tonight is at 8:28 p.m. Sunrise tomorrow is at 5:51 a.m. Offshore waters forecast Baltimore Canyon to Cape Charles Light, to 100 nautical miles. Tonight, southwest winds 5 to 10 knots, becoming west to southwest 10 to 15 knots. Seas 3 to 4 feet. Isolated thunderstorms. Saturday, west winds 5 to 10 knots, becoming southwest. Seas 3 to 4 feet. Saturday night, southwest winds 5 to 15 knots. Seas 3 to 4 feet. Isolated thunderstorms. Sunday, southwest winds less than 10 knots. Seas 3 to 4 feet. Isolated thunderstorms. Sunday night, south winds 5 to 15 knots, becoming southwest. Seas 3 to 4 feet. Monday, south winds 5 to 10 knots. Seas 3 to 4 feet. Monday night, south winds 10 to 15 knots, becoming southwest 5 to 10 knots. Seas 3 to 4 feet. Tuesday, south to southwest winds 5 to 10 knots, becoming south to southeast. Seas 3 to 4 feet. Tuesday night, variable winds less than 5 knots, becoming east to northeast. Seas 3 to 5 feet. Wednesday, northeast winds 5 to 15 knots, increasing to 15 to 20 knots. Seas 4 to 6 feet. Wednesday night, north to northeast winds 15 to 20 knots, becoming north 10 to 15 knots. Seas 5 to 7 feet. Hazardous weather information. Now here is the hazardous weather outlook for northeast North Carolina, central Virginia, east central Virginia, eastern Virginia, south central Virginia, and southeast Virginia. This afternoon and tonight. Please listen to NOAA Weather Radio or go to weather.gov on the internet for more information about the following hazards. Extreme heat warning. And now the extended outlook for the period Saturday through Thursday. Please listen to NOAA Weather Radio or go to weather.gov on the internet for more information about the following hazards. Extreme heat warning. Isolated to scattered strong to severe thunderstorms capable of damaging winds, frequent lightning, and heavy rainfall are possible Saturday through Monday. Spotter activation may be needed. The key weather messages for the next 7 days. A prolonged and widespread heat wave will continue through the holiday weekend before breaking down early next week. This has the potential to be the most significant in both magnitude and duration since July 2012 for most of the forecast area. The risk for thunderstorms gradually increases over the next few days. Any storm that develops could produce strong to severe wind gusts, frequent lightning, and heavy rain. Temperatures gradually trend closer to normal by early next week, with the potentially for unsettled weather. Now the official National Weather Service forecast. Extreme heat warning in effect until 8 p.m. Saturday. Rest of tonight, clear. Lows in the upper 70s. Southwest winds 5 to 10 miles per hour. Heat index values up to 104 early this evening. Independence Day, sunny, hot with highs in the upper 90s. West winds 5 to 10 miles per hour, becoming southeast in the afternoon. Heat index values up to 114. Saturday night, partly cloudy. A slight chance of showers and thunderstorms in the evening. Humid with lows in the upper 70s. Southwest winds 5 to 10 miles per hour. Chance of rain 20%. Heat index values up to 109 early in the evening. Sunday, mostly sunny. Hot with highs in the mid-90s. Southwest winds around 5 miles per hour, becoming south 10 to 15 miles per hour in the afternoon. Heat index values up to 108. Sunday night, mostly clear. Humid with lows in the upper 70s. South winds 10 to 15 miles per hour. Heat index values up to 104 early in the evening. Monday, partly sunny. A chance of showers and thunderstorms in the afternoon. Highs in the mid-90s. Chance of rain 50%. Heat index values up to 105. Monday night, mostly cloudy in the evening, then becoming partly cloudy. A chance of showers and thunderstorms. Lows in the upper 70s. Chance of rain 50%. Heat index values up to 100 early in the evening.
Tuesday, partly sunny in the morning, then mostly cloudy with showers likely with a chance of thunderstorms in the afternoon. Highs around 90. Chance of rain 60%. Heat index values up to 105. Tuesday night, mostly cloudy in the evening, then becoming partly cloudy. A chance of thunderstorms. Showers likely, mainly in the evening. Lows in the mid-70s. Chance of rain 60%. Wednesday, partly sunny. A chance of showers in the afternoon. Highs in the upper 80s. Chance of rain 40%. Wednesday night, a chance of showers in the evening. Partly cloudy. Lows in the mid-70s. Chance of rain 40%. Thursday, partly sunny. A chance of showers in the afternoon. Highs in the upper 80s. Chance of rain 30%. Thursday night, a chance of showers in the evening. Partly cloudy. Lows in the upper 70s. Chance of rain 30%. Friday, partly sunny. A chance of showers and thunderstorms in the afternoon. Hot with highs in the mid-90s. Chance of rain 30%. Heat index values up to 105. What? Dangerously hot conditions with heat index values 110 or greater expected. Where? Birdie, Camden, Chilwan, Gates, Hartford, Northampton, Pasquotank, Perkrimans, and Western Curragh counties. When? Until 8 p.m. Saturday. Impacts: heat-related illnesses increase significantly during extreme heat and high humidity events. 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Do not leave young children and pets in unattended vehicles. Car interiors will reach lethal temperatures in a matter of minutes. 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Call 911. What? 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Where? Portions of Central, East Central, Eastern, North Central, South Central, and Southeast Virginia. When? Until 8 p.m. Eastern Daylight Time Saturday. 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Do not leave young children and pets in unattended vehicles. Car interiors will reach lethal temperatures in a matter of minutes. 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Heat stroke is an emergency. Call 911. What? Dangerously hot conditions with heat index values 110 or greater expected. Where? Portions of Eastern, South Central, and Southeast Virginia. When? Until 8 p.m. Saturday. Impacts: heat-related illnesses increase significantly during extreme heat and high humidity events. Drink plenty of fluids, stay in an air-conditioned room, stay out of the sunlight, and check up on relatives and neighbors. Do not leave young children and pets in unattended vehicles. Car interiors will reach lethal temperatures in a matter of minutes. Take extra precautions when outside. Wear lightweight and loose-fitting clothing. Try to limit strenuous activities to early morning or evening. 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To reduce risk during outdoor work, the Occupational Safety and Health Administration recommends scheduling frequent rest breaks in shaded or air-conditioned environments. Anyone overcome by heat should be moved to a cool and shaded location. Heat stroke is an emergency. Call 911. What? Heat index values of 105 or greater expected. Where? In Maryland, Maryland Beaches County. In North Carolina, Eastern Currituck County. When? Until 8 p.m. Saturday. Impacts: hot temperatures and high humidity may cause heat illnesses. Drink plenty of fluids, stay in an air-conditioned room, stay out of the sunlight, and check up on relatives and neighbors.
Here are the marine and buoy reports for 9 p.m. across the lower Chesapeake Bay and coastal waters. All wave and swell heights are in feet. Wave and swell periods are in seconds. Potomac River buoy, air temperature was 86. The wind was south at 4 knots. Cove Point, air temperature was 94. The wind was southwest at 6 knots. Piney Point, winds were southeast, 2 knots. Bishop's Head, air temperature was 88. The wind was south at 9 knots. Lewisetta, air temperature was 91. Water temperature 85. The wind was south at 3 knots. Stingray Point buoy, air temperature was 85. The wind was south at 6 knots. Rappahannock Light, winds were south, 7 knots. Yorktown Coast Guard Station, air temperature was 89. Water temperature 85. Crypto Peak, water temperature 82. The wind was southeast at 4 knots. Dominion Terminal Newport News, air temperature was 91. The wind was south at 6 knots. South Craney Island, air temperature was 93. The wind was southwest at 6 knots. Cape Henry, air temperature was 90. The wind was southwest at 5 knots. Brandywine Chill Lake, Delaware, winds were west, 8 knots. Air temperature 90. Fenwick Island buoy, winds were southwest, 12 knots. Water temperature 77. Air temperature 79. Buoy 64 nautical miles east of Virginia Beach, air temperature was 78. Wave heights 3 feet. Wave period 7. Buoy just east of Cape Henry. Water temperature 79. Wave heights 2. Wave period 7. Duck Cove Pier, air temperature was 87. The wind was south at 11 knots. Diamond Shoals buoy, air temperature was 83. Wave height 2 feet. Wave period 10. The wind was southwest at 12 knots. Tidal information. For Sewell's Point. Low tide at 6:07 p.m. Friday. High tide at 12:11 p.m. Friday. Low tide at 6:03 a.m. Friday. Low tide at 6:52 p.m. Saturday. High tide at 12:51 p.m. Saturday. Low tide at 6:39 a.m. Saturday. High tide at 12:21 a.m. Saturday. Marine forecast, Chesapeake Bay from New Point Comfort to Little Creek, Virginia. Overnight, southwest winds 5 to 10 knots with gusts up to 15 knots. Waves 1 to 2 feet. Saturday, west winds 5 to 10 knots with gusts up to 15 knots, diminishing to 5 knots late in the morning, then becoming east with gusts up to 15 knots in the afternoon. Waves 1 to 2 feet. Saturday night, south winds 5 to 10 knots. Gusts up to 15 knots in the evening. Waves 1 to 2 feet. Sunday, southwest winds 5 to 10 knots, becoming southeast 10 to 15 knots with gusts up to 20 knots in the afternoon. Waves 1 foot, building to 2 to 3 feet in the afternoon. Sunday night, south winds 10 to 15 knots with gusts up to 20 knots. Waves 2 to 3 feet. Monday, south winds 5 to 10 knots, becoming southeast 10 to 15 knots with gusts up to 20 knots in the afternoon. Waves 1 foot, building to 2 to 3 feet in the afternoon. A chance of showers and thunderstorms in the afternoon. Monday night, south winds 10 to 15 knots with gusts up to 20 knots. Waves 2 to 3 feet. A chance of showers and thunderstorms. Tuesday, west winds 5 to 10 knots, becoming southeast in the afternoon. Gusts up to 15 knots. Waves 1 to 2 feet. Showers likely with a chance of thunderstorms in the afternoon. Tuesday night, southeast winds 5 to 10 knots with gusts up to 15 knots, becoming southwest after midnight. Waves 1 foot. A chance of thunderstorms. Showers likely, mainly in the evening. Winds and waves higher in and near thunderstorms. Marine forecast, Chesapeake Bay from Little Creek, Virginia to Cape Henry, Virginia, including the Chesapeake Bay Bridge Tunnel. Overnight, south winds 5 to 10 knots with gusts up to 15 knots. Waves around 2 feet. Wave detail, southeast 2 feet at 3 seconds and southeast 1 foot at 9 seconds. Saturday, west winds 5 to 10 knots with gusts up to 15 knots, becoming southeast with gusts up to 15 knots in the afternoon. Waves 1 to 2 feet. Wave detail, southwest 2 feet at 3 seconds and southeast 1 foot at 9 seconds.
Saturday night, southwest winds 10 knots. Gusts up.

to 15 knots with gusts up to 20 knots. Waves 2 to 3 feet. A chance of showers and thunderstorms. Tuesday, southwest winds 10 knots, becoming southeast with gusts up to 15 knots in the afternoon. Waves around 2 feet. Showers likely with a chance of thunderstorms in the afternoon. Tuesday night, south winds 10 knots with gusts up to 15 knots, becoming west after midnight. Waves around 2 feet. A chance of thunderstorms. Showers likely, mainly in the evening. Winds and waves higher in and near thunderstorms. Marine forecast, Kerbic Sound. Overnight, southwest winds 5 to 10 knots. Gusts up to 15 knots late this evening. Waves around 1 foot. Saturday, southwest winds 5 to 10 knots, becoming south with gusts up to 15 knots late. Waves around 1 foot. Saturday night, south winds 5 to 10 knots. Gusts up to 15 knots in the evening. Waves around 1 foot. Sunday, southwest winds 5 to 10 knots, becoming south 10 to 15 knots with gusts up to 20 knots in the afternoon. Waves around 1 foot, increasing to 1 to 2 feet in the afternoon. Sunday night, south winds 10 to 15 knots, diminishing to 5 to 10 knots after midnight. Gusts up to 20 knots. Waves 1 to 2 feet, diminishing to around 1 foot after midnight. Monday, south winds 5 to 10 knots. Gusts up to 20 knots in the afternoon. Waves around 1 foot. A chance of showers and thunderstorms in the afternoon. Monday night, southwest winds 5 to 10 knots with gusts up to 20 knots. Waves around 1 foot. A chance of showers and thunderstorms. Tuesday, southwest winds 5 to 10 knots with gusts up to 15 knots. Waves around 1 foot. Showers likely with a chance of thunderstorms in the afternoon. Tuesday night, south winds 5 to 10 knots with gusts up to 15 knots, becoming southwest after midnight. Waves around 1 foot, diminishing to 1 foot or less and light chop after midnight. A chance of thunderstorms. Showers likely, mainly in the evening. Winds and waves higher in and near thunderstorms. The current time is 10:02 p.m. Eastern Daylight Time. The beach forecast. Saturday, rip current risk low. Surf heights around 2 feet. Water temperature upper 70s. Weather sunny. Beach temperatures in the lower 90s. Max heat index up to 111. Beach winds. West winds around 10 miles per hour, becoming southeast in the afternoon. Tides, Virginia Beach, high 11:24 a.m. Low at 5:21 p.m. Sunday, rip current risk low. Surf heights 2 to 3 feet. Weather sunny. Beach temperatures around 90. Max heat index up to 107. Beach winds. South winds 5 to 10 miles per hour. Tides, Virginia Beach, high at 12:05 p.m. The Norfolk, Virginia climate summary for this evening, as of 5 p.m., July 3, 2026. Today's high temperature was 99 degrees and the low 77 degrees. No precipitation fell today, which leaves the monthly total at a trace. The total precipitation for the year still stands at 17.98 inches. The record high for tomorrow is 98, which last occurred in 1879, and the record low is 59, which occurred in 1892. Sunset tonight is at 8:28 p.m. Sunrise tomorrow is at 5:51 a.m. Offshore waters forecast Baltimore Canyon to Cape Charles Light, to 100 nautical miles. Tonight, southwest winds 5 to 10 knots, becoming west to southwest 10 to 15 knots. Seas 3 to 4 feet. Isolated thunderstorms. Saturday, west winds 5 to 10 knots, becoming southwest. Seas 3 to 4 feet. Saturday night, southwest winds 5 to 15 knots. Seas 3 to 4 feet. Isolated thunderstorms. Sunday, southwest winds less than 10 knots. Seas 3 to 4 feet. Isolated thunderstorms. Sunday night, south winds 5 to 15 knots, becoming southwest. Seas 3 to 4 feet. Monday, south winds 5 to 10 knots. Seas 3 to 4 feet. Monday night, south winds 10 to 15 knots, becoming southwest 5 to 10 knots. Seas 3 to 4 feet.
Tuesday, south to south.

Southwest winds 5 to 10 knots, becoming south to southeast. Seas 3 to 4 feet. Tuesday night, variable winds less than 5 knots, becoming east to northeast. Seas 3 to 5 feet. Wednesday, northeast winds 5 to 15 knots, increasing to 15 to 20 knots. Seas 4 to 6 feet. Wednesday night, north to northeast winds 15 to 20 knots, becoming north 10 to 15 knots. Seas 5 to 7 feet. This is NOAA's National Weather Service All Hazards Weather Radio, KHP 37, broadcasting from Wakefield, Virginia, transmitting from Driver, Virginia on a frequency of 162.550 MHz. The following information is for Hampton Roads and northeast North Carolina, the southern part of the Chesapeake Bay and adjacent coastal waters. Hazardous weather information. Now here is the hazardous weather outlook for northeast North Carolina, central Virginia, east central Virginia, eastern Virginia, south central Virginia, and southeast Virginia. This afternoon and tonight. 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Extreme heat warning. And now the extended outlook for the period Saturday through Thursday. 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Extreme heat warning. Isolated to scattered strong to severe thunderstorms capable of damaging winds, frequent lightning, and heavy rainfall are possible Saturday through Monday. Spotter activation may be needed. The key weather messages for the next 7 days. A prolonged and widespread heat wave will continue through the holiday weekend before breaking down early next week. This has the potential to be the most significant in both magnitude and duration since July 2012 for most of the forecast area. The risk for thunderstorms gradually increases over the next few days. Any storm that develops could produce strong to severe wind gusts, frequent lightning, and heavy rain. Temperatures gradually trend closer to normal by early next week, with the potential for unsettled weather. Now the official National Weather Service forecast. Extreme heat warning in effect until 8 p.m. Saturday. Rest of tonight, clear. Lows in the upper 70s. Southwest winds 5 to 10 miles per hour. Heat index values up to 104 early this evening. Independence Day, sunny, hot with highs in the upper 90s. West winds 5 to 10 miles per hour, becoming southeast in the afternoon. Heat index values up to 114. Saturday night, partly cloudy. A slight chance of showers and thunderstorms in the evening. Humid with lows in the upper 70s. Southwest winds 5 to 10 miles per hour. Chance of rain 20%. Heat index values up to 109 early in the evening. Sunday, mostly sunny. Hot with highs in the mid-90s. Southwest winds around 5 miles per hour, becoming south 10 to 15 miles per hour in the afternoon. Heat index values up to 108. Sunday night, mostly clear. Humid with lows in the upper 70s. South winds 10 to 15 miles per hour. Heat index values up to 104 early in the evening. Monday, partly sunny. A chance of showers and thunderstorms in the afternoon. Highs in the mid-90s. Chance of rain 50%. Heat index values up to 105. Monday night, mostly cloudy in the evening, then becoming partly cloudy. A chance of showers and thunderstorms. Lows in the upper 70s. Chance of rain 50%. Heat index values up to 100 early in the evening. Tuesday, partly sunny in the morning, then mostly cloudy with showers likely with a chance of thunderstorms in the afternoon. Highs around 90. Chance of rain 60%. Heat index values up to 105. Tuesday night, mostly cloudy in the evening, then becoming partly cloudy. A chance of thunderstorms. Showers likely, mainly in the evening. Lows in the mid-70s. Chance of rain 60%. Wednesday, partly sunny. A chance of showers in the afternoon. Highs in the upper 80s. Chance of rain 40%. Wednesday night, a chance of showers in the evening. Partly cloudy. Lows in the mid-70s. Chance of rain 40%. Thursday, partly sunny. A chance of showers in the afternoon. Highs in the upper 80s. Chance of rain 30%. Thursday night, a chance of showers in the evening. Partly cloudy. Lows in the upper 70s. Chance of rain 30%. Friday, partly sunny. A chance of showers and thunderstorms in the afternoon.
hot with highs in the mid-90s. Chance of rain 30%. Heat index values up to 105. What? Dangerously hot conditions with heat index values 110 or greater expected. Where? Birdie, Camden, Chilwan, Gates, Hartford, Northampton, Pasquotank, Perkrimans, and Western Currituck counties. When? Until 8 p.m. Saturday. Impacts. Heat-related illnesses increase significantly during extreme heat and high humidity events. Drink plenty of fluids, stay in an air-conditioned room, stay out of the sun, and check up on relatives and neighbors. Do not leave young children and pets in unattended vehicles. Car interiors will reach lethal temperatures in a matter of minutes. Take extra precautions when outside. Wear lightweight and loose-fitting clothing. 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To reduce risk during outdoor work, the Occupational Safety and Health Administration recommends scheduling frequent rest breaks in shaded or air-conditioned environments. Anyone overcome by heat should be moved to a cool and shaded location. Heat stroke is an emergency. Call 911. Monitor the latest forecast and warnings for updates. What? Dangerously hot conditions with heat index values 110 or greater expected. Where? Portions of Central, East Central, Eastern, North Central, South Central, and Southeast Virginia. When? Until 8 p.m. Eastern Daylight Time Saturday. 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Heat-related illnesses increase significantly during extreme heat and high humidity events. Drink plenty of fluids, stay in an air-conditioned room, stay out of the sun, and check up on relatives and neighbors. Do not leave young children and pets in unattended vehicles. Car interiors will reach lethal temperatures in a matter of minutes. Take extra precautions when outside. Wear lightweight and loose-fitting clothing. Try to limit strenuous activities to early morning or evening. 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To reduce risk during outdoor work, the Occupational Safety and Health Administration recommends scheduling frequent rest breaks in shaded or air-conditioned environments. Anyone overcome by heat should be moved to a cool and shaded location. Heat stroke is an emergency. Call 911. Monitor the latest forecast and warnings for updates. What? Dangerously hot conditions with heat index values 110 or greater expected. Where? Portions of Eastern, South Central, and Southeast Virginia. When? Until 8 p.m. Saturday. Impacts. Heat-related illnesses increase significantly during extreme heat and high humidity events. Drink plenty of fluids, stay in an air-conditioned room, stay out of the sun, and check up on relatives and neighbors. Do not leave young children and pets in unattended vehicles. Car interiors will reach lethal temperatures in a matter of minutes. Take extra precautions when outside. Wear lightweight and loose-fitting clothing. Try to limit strenuous activities to early morning or evening. 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Anyone overcome by heat should be moved to a cool and shaded location. Heat stroke is an emergency. Call 911. Monitor the latest forecast and warnings for updates. What? Heat index values of 105 or greater expected. Where? In Maryland, Maryland Beaches County. In North Carolina, Eastern Currituck County. When? Until 8 p.m. Saturday. Impacts. Hot temperatures and high humidity may cause heat illnesses. Drink plenty of fluids, stay in an air-conditioned room, stay out of the sun, and check up on relatives and neighbors. Take extra precautions when outside. Wear lightweight and loose-fitting clothing. Try to limit strenuous activities to early morning or evening. 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To reduce risk during outdoor work, the Occupational Safety and Health Administration recommends scheduling frequent rest breaks in shaded or air-conditioned environments. Anyone overcome by heat should be moved to a cool and shaded location. Heat stroke is an emergency. Call 911. Monitor the latest forecast and warnings for updates. Here are the marine and buoy reports for 10 p.m. across the lower Chesapeake Bay and coastal waters. All wave and swell heights are in feet. Wave and swell periods are in seconds. Potomac River buoy, air temperature was 86. The wind was south at 4 knots. Cove Point, air temperature was 93. The wind was south at 8 knots. Piney Point,
Winds were calm. Bishop's Head, air temperature was 88. The wind was south at 9 knots. Lewisetta, air temperature was 90. Water temperature 86. The wind was southwest at 4 knots. Stingray Point Buoy, air temperature was 84. The wind was south at 4 knots. Rappahannock Light, winds were south, 5 knots. Yorktown Coast Guard Station, air temperature was 88. Water temperature 85. Crypto Peak, water temperature 82. The wind was southeast at 2 knots. Dominion Terminal Newport News, air temperature was 89. The wind was south at 7 knots. South Craney Island, air temperature was 91. The wind was south at 6 knots. Cape Henry, air temperature was 89. The wind was southwest at 7 knots. Brandywine Chill Light, Delaware, winds were west, 10 knots. Air temperature 93. Fenwick Island Buoy, winds were southwest, 10 knots. Water temperature 76. Air temperature 79. Buoy 64 nautical miles east of Virginia Beach, air temperature was 78. Wave height 3 feet. Wave period 7. Buoy just east of Cape Henry. Water temperature 79. Wave height 2. Wave period 7. Duck Cove Pier, air temperature was 86. The wind was south at 11 knots. Diamond Shoals Buoy, air temperature was 83. Wave height 2 feet. Wave period 10. The wind was southwest at 14 knots. Tidal information. For Sewell's Point. Low tide at 6:07 p.m. Friday. High tide at 12:11 p.m. Friday. Low tide at 6:03 a.m. Friday. Low tide at 6:52 p.m. Saturday. High tide at 12:51 p.m. Saturday. Low tide at 6:39 a.m. Saturday. High tide at 12:21 a.m. Saturday. Marine forecast, Chesapeake Bay from New Point Comfort to Little Creek, Virginia. Overnight, southwest winds 5 to 10 knots with gusts up to 15 knots. Waves 1 to 2 feet. Saturday, west winds 5 to 10 knots with gusts up to 15 knots, diminishing to 5 knots late in the morning, then becoming east with gusts up to 15 knots in the afternoon. Waves 1 to 2 feet. Saturday night, south winds 5 to 10 knots. Gusts up to 15 knots in the evening. Waves 1 to 2 feet. Sunday, southwest winds 5 to 10 knots, becoming southeast 10 to 15 knots with gusts up to 20 knots in the afternoon. Waves 1 foot, building to 2 to 3 feet in the afternoon. Sunday night, south winds 10 to 15 knots with gusts up to 20 knots. Waves 2 to 3 feet. Monday, south winds 5 to 10 knots, becoming southeast 10 to 15 knots with gusts up to 20 knots in the afternoon. Waves 1 foot, building to 2 to 3 feet in the afternoon. A chance of showers and thunderstorms in the afternoon. Monday night, south winds 10 to 15 knots with gusts up to 20 knots. Waves 2 to 3 feet. A chance of showers and thunderstorms. Tuesday, west winds 5 to 10 knots, becoming southeast in the afternoon. Gusts up to 15 knots. Waves 1 to 2 feet. Showers likely with a chance of thunderstorms in the afternoon. Tuesday night, southeast winds 5 to 10 knots with gusts up to 15 knots, becoming southwest after midnight. Waves 1 foot. A chance of thunderstorms. Showers likely, mainly in the evening. Winds and waves higher in and near thunderstorms. Marine forecast. Chesapeake Bay from Little Creek, Virginia to Cape Henry, Virginia, including the Chesapeake Bay Bridge Tunnel. Overnight, south winds 5 to 10 knots with gusts up to 15 knots. Waves around 2 feet. Wave detail, southeast 2 feet at 3 seconds and southeast 1 foot at 9 seconds. Saturday, west winds 5 to 10 knots with gusts up to 15 knots, becoming southeast with gusts up to 15 knots in the afternoon. Waves 1 to 2 feet. Wave detail, southwest 2 feet at 3 seconds and southeast 1 foot at 9 seconds. Saturday night, southwest winds 10 knots. Gusts up to 15 knots in the evening. Waves around 2 feet. Wave detail, southwest 1 foot at 3 seconds and southeast 1 foot at 9 seconds. Sunday, southwest winds 5 to 10 knots, becoming southeast 10 to 15 knots with gusts up to 20 knots in the afternoon. Waves 2 to 3 feet. Wave detail.
Tail, southeast 2 feet at 4 seconds and southeast 1 foot at 9 seconds. Sunday night, south winds 10 to 15 knots with gusts up to 20 knots. Waves 2 to 3 feet. Wave detail, southeast 2 feet at 4 seconds and southeast 1 foot at 8 seconds. Monday, south winds 5 to 10 knots, becoming southeast 10 to 15 knots with gusts up to 20 knots in the afternoon. Waves 2 to 3 feet. A chance of showers and thunderstorms in the afternoon. Monday night, south winds 10 to 15 knots with gusts up to 20 knots. Waves 2 to 3 feet. A chance of showers and thunderstorms. Tuesday, southwest winds 10 knots, becoming southeast with gusts up to 15 knots in the afternoon. Waves around 2 feet. Showers likely with a chance of thunderstorms in the afternoon. Tuesday night, south winds 10 knots with gusts up to 15 knots, becoming west after midnight. Waves around 2 feet. A chance of thunderstorms. Showers likely, mainly in the evening. Winds and waves higher in and near thunderstorms. Marine forecast, Kuril Sound. Overnight, southwest winds 5 to 10 knots. Gusts up to 15 knots late this evening. Waves around 1 foot. Saturday, southwest winds 5 to 10 knots, becoming south with gusts up to 15 knots late. Waves around 1 foot. Saturday night, south winds 5 to 10 knots. Gusts up to 15 knots in the evening. Waves around 1 foot. Sunday, southwest winds 5 to 10 knots, becoming south 10 to 15 knots with gusts up to 20 knots in the afternoon. Waves around 1 foot, increasing to 1 to 2 feet in the afternoon. Sunday night, south winds 10 to 15 knots, diminishing to 5 to 10 knots after midnight. Gusts up to 20 knots. Waves 1 to 2 feet, diminishing to around 1 foot after midnight. Monday, south winds 5 to 10 knots. Gusts up to 20 knots in the afternoon. Waves around 1 foot. A chance of showers and thunderstorms in the afternoon. Monday night, southwest winds 5 to 10 knots with gusts up to 20 knots. Waves around 1 foot. A chance of showers and thunderstorms. Tuesday, southwest winds 5 to 10 knots with gusts up to 15 knots. Waves around 1 foot. Showers likely with a chance of thunderstorms in the afternoon. Tuesday night, south winds 5 to 10 knots with gusts up to 15 knots, becoming southwest after midnight. Waves around 1 foot, diminishing to 1 foot or less and light chop after midnight. A chance of thunderstorms. Showers likely, mainly in the evening. Winds and waves higher in and near thunderstorms. The current time is 10:23 p.m. Eastern Daylight Time. The beach forecast. Saturday, rip current risk low. Surf heights around 2 feet. Water temperature upper 70s. Weather sunny. Beach temperatures in the lower 90s. Max heat index up to 111. Beach winds. West winds around 10 miles per hour, becoming southeast in the afternoon. Tides, Virginia Beach, high 11:24 a.m. Low at 5:21 p.m. Sunday, rip current risk low. Surf heights 2 to 3 feet. Weather sunny. Beach temperatures around 90. Max heat index up to 107. Beach winds. South winds 5 to 10 miles per hour. Tides, Virginia Beach, high at 12:05 p.m. The Norfolk, Virginia climate summary for this evening, as of 5 p.m., July 3, 2026. Today's high temperature was 99 degrees and the low 77 degrees. No precipitation fell today, which leaves the monthly total at a trace. The total precipitation for the year still stands at 17.98 inches. The record high for tomorrow is 98, which last occurred in 1879, and the record low is 59, which occurred in 1892. Sunset tonight is at 8:28 p.m. Sunrise tomorrow is at 5:51 a.m. Offshore waters forecast Baltimore Canyon to Cape Charles Light, to 100 nautical miles. Tonight, southwest winds 5 to 10 knots, becoming west to southwest 10 to 15 knots. Seas 3 to 4 feet. Isolated thunderstorms. Saturday, west winds 5 to 10 knots, becoming southwest. Seas 3 to 4 feet. Saturday night,
Southwest winds 5 to 15 knots. Seas 3 to 4 feet. Isolated thunderstorms. Sunday, southwest winds less than 10 knots. Seas 3 to 4 feet. Isolated thunderstorms. Sunday night, south winds 5 to 15 knots, becoming southwest. Seas 3 to 4 feet. Monday, south winds 5 to 10 knots. Seas 3 to 4 feet. Monday night, south winds 10 to 15 knots, becoming southwest 5 to 10 knots. Seas 3 to 4 feet. Tuesday, south to southwest winds 5 to 10 knots, becoming south to southeast. Seas 3 to 4 feet. Tuesday night, variable winds less than 5 knots, becoming east to northeast. Seas 3 to 5 feet. Wednesday, northeast winds 5 to 15 knots, increasing to 15 to 20 knots. Seas 4 to 6 feet. Wednesday night, north to northeast winds 15 to 20 knots, becoming north 10 to 15 knots. Seas 5 to 7 feet. Hazardous weather information. Now here is the hazardous weather outlook for northeast North Carolina, central Virginia, east central Virginia, eastern Virginia, south central Virginia, and southeast Virginia. This afternoon and tonight. Please listen to NOAA Weather Radio or go to weather.gov on the internet for more information about the following hazards. Extreme heat warning. And now the extended outlook for the period Saturday through Thursday. 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Extreme heat warning. Isolated to scattered strong to severe thunderstorms capable of damaging winds, frequent lightning, and heavy rainfall are possible Saturday through Monday. Spotter activation may be needed. The key weather messages for the next 7 days. A prolonged and widespread heat wave will continue through the holiday weekend before breaking down early next week. This has the potential to be the most significant in both magnitude and duration since July 2012 for most of the forecast area. The risk for thunderstorms gradually increases over the next few days. Any storm that develops could produce strong to severe wind gusts, frequent lightning, and heavy rain. Temperatures gradually trend closer to normal by early next week, with the potential for unsettled weather. Now the official National Weather Service forecast. Extreme heat warning in effect until 8 p.m. Saturday. Rest of tonight, clear. Lows in the upper 70s. Southwest winds 5 to 10 miles per hour. Heat index values up to 104 early this evening. Independence Day, sunny, hot with highs in the upper 90s. West winds 5 to 10 miles per hour, becoming southeast in the afternoon. Heat index values up to 114. Saturday night, partly cloudy. A slight chance of showers and thunderstorms in the evening. Humid with lows in the upper 70s. Southwest winds 5 to 10 miles per hour. Chance of rain 20%. Heat index values up to 109 early in the evening. Sunday, mostly sunny. Hot with highs in the mid-90s. Southwest winds around 5 miles per hour, becoming south 10 to 15 miles per hour in the afternoon. Heat index values up to 108. Sunday night, mostly clear. Humid with lows in the upper 70s. South winds 10 to 15 miles per hour. Heat index values up to 104 early in the evening. Monday, partly sunny. A chance of showers and thunderstorms in the afternoon. Highs in the mid-90s. Chance of rain 50%. Heat index values up to 105. Monday night, mostly cloudy in the evening, then becoming partly cloudy. A chance of showers and thunderstorms. Lows in the upper 70s. Chance of rain 50%. Heat index values up to 100 early in the evening. Tuesday, partly sunny in the morning, then mostly cloudy with showers likely with a chance of thunderstorms in the afternoon. Highs around 90. Chance of rain 60%. Heat index values up to 105. Tuesday night, mostly cloudy in the evening, then becoming partly cloudy. A chance of thunderstorms. Showers likely, mainly in the evening. Lows in the mid-70s. Chance of rain 60%. Wednesday, partly sunny. A chance of showers in the afternoon. Highs in the upper 80s. Chance of rain 40%. Wednesday night, a chance of showers in the evening. Partly cloudy. Lows in the mid-70s. Chance of rain 40%. Thursday, partly sunny. A chance of showers in the afternoon. Highs in the upper 80s. Chance of rain 30%.
Thursday night, a chance of showers in the evening. Partly cloudy. Lows in the upper 70s. Chance of rain 30%. Friday, partly sunny. A chance of showers and thunderstorms in the afternoon. Hot with highs in the mid-90s. Chance of rain 30%. Heat index values up to 105. What? Dangerously hot conditions with heat index values 110 or greater expected. Where? Birdie, Camden, Chilwan, Gates, Hartford, Northampton, Pasquotank, Perquimans, and Western Currituck counties. When? Until 8 p.m. Saturday. Impacts: heat-related illnesses increase significantly during extreme heat and high humidity events. Drink plenty of fluids, stay in an air-conditioned room, stay out of the sun, and check up on relatives and neighbors. Do not leave young children and pets in unattended vehicles. Car interiors will reach lethal temperatures in a matter of minutes. Take extra precautions when outside. Wear lightweight and loose-fitting clothing. Try to limit strenuous activities to early morning or evening. 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To reduce risk during outdoor work, the Occupational Safety and Health Administration recommends scheduling frequent rest breaks in shaded or air-conditioned environments. Anyone overcome by heat should be moved to a cool and shaded location. Heat stroke is an emergency. Call 911. Monitor the latest forecast and warnings for updates. What? Dangerously hot conditions with heat index values 110 or greater expected. Where? Portions of Central, East Central, Eastern, North Central, South Central, and Southeast Virginia. When? Until 8 p.m. Eastern Daylight Time Saturday. 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Do not leave young children and pets in unattended vehicles. Car interiors will reach lethal temperatures in a matter of minutes. Take extra precautions when outside. Wear lightweight and loose-fitting clothing. Try to limit strenuous activities to early morning or evening. 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Anyone overcome by heat should be moved to a cool and shaded location. 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Anyone overcome by heat should be moved to a cool and shaded location. Heat stroke is an emergency. Call 911. Monitor the latest forecast and warnings for updates. What? Dangerously hot conditions with heat index values 110 or greater expected. Where? Portions of Eastern, South Central, and Southeast Virginia. When? Until 8 p.m. Saturday. Impacts: heat-related illnesses increase significantly during extreme heat and high humidity events. 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Do not leave young children and pets in unattended vehicles. Car interiors will reach lethal temperatures in a matter of minutes. Take extra precautions when outside. 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Try to limit strenuous activities to early morning or evening. 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To reduce risk during outdoor work, the Occupational Safety and Health Administration recommends scheduling frequent rest breaks in shaded or air-conditioned environments. Anyone overcome by heat should be moved to a cool and shaded location. Heat stroke is an emergency. Call 911. Monitor the latest forecast and warnings for updates. What? Heat index values of 105 or greater expected. Where? In Maryland, Maryland Beaches County. In North Carolina, Eastern Currituck County. When? Until 8 p.m. Saturday. Impacts: hot temperatures and high humidity may cause heat illnesses. 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Take extra precautions when outside. 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Heat stroke is an emergency. 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
Monitor the latest forecasts and warnings for updates.

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The following information is for Hampton Roads and Northeast North Carolina, the southern part of the Chesapeake Bay and adjacent coastal waters. Here are the marine and buoy reports for 10 p.m. across the lower Chesapeake Bay and coastal waters. All wave and swell heights are in feet. Wave and swell periods are in seconds. Potomac River buoy, air temperature was 86. The wind was south at 4 knots. Cove Point, air temperature was 93. The wind was south at 8 knots. Piney Point, winds were calm. Bishop's Head, air temperature was 88. The wind was south at 9 knots. Lewisetta, air temperature was 90. Water temperature 86. The wind was southwest at 4 knots. Stingray Point buoy, air temperature was 84. The wind was south at 4 knots. Rappahannock Light, winds were south, 5 knots. Yorktown Coast Guard Station, air temperature was 88. Water temperature 85. Crypto Peak, water temperature 82. The wind was southeast at 2 knots. Dominion Terminal Newport News, air temperature was 89. The wind was south at 7 knots. South Craney Island, air temperature was 91. The wind was south at 6 knots. Cape Henry, air temperature was 89. The wind was southwest at 7 knots. Brandywine Chill Light, Delaware, winds were west, 10 knots. Air temperature 93. Fenwick Island buoy, winds were southwest, 10 knots. Water temperature 76. Air temperature 79. Buoy 64 nautical miles east of Virginia Beach, air temperature was 78. Wave heights 3 feet. Wave period 7. Buoy just east of Cape Henry. Water temperature 79. Wave heights 2. Wave period 7. Duck Cove Pier, air temperature was 86. The wind was south at 11 knots. Diamond Shoals buoy, air temperature was 83. Wave height 2 feet. Wave period 10. The wind was southwest at 14 knots. Tidal information. For Sewell's Point. Low tide at 6:07 p.m. Friday. High tide at 12:11 p.m. Friday. Low tide at 6:03 a.m. Friday. Low tide at 6:52 p.m. Saturday. High tide at 12:51 p.m. Saturday. Low tide at 6:39 a.m. Saturday. High tide at 12:21 a.m. Saturday. Marine forecast, Chesapeake Bay from New Point Comfort to Little Creek, Virginia. Overnight, southwest winds 5 to 10 knots with gusts up to 15 knots. Waves 1 to 2 feet. Saturday, west winds 5 to 10 knots with gusts up to 15 knots, diminishing to 5 knots late in the morning, then becoming east with gusts up to 15 knots in the afternoon. Waves 1 to 2 feet. Saturday night, south winds 5 to 10 knots. Gusts up to 15 knots in the evening. Waves 1 to 2 feet. Sunday, southwest winds 5 to 10 knots, becoming southeast 10 to 15 knots with gusts up to 20 knots in the afternoon. Waves 1 foot, building to 2 to 3 feet in the afternoon. Sunday night, south winds 10 to 15 knots with gusts up to 20 knots. Waves 2 to 3 feet. Monday, south winds 5 to 10 knots, becoming southeast 10 to 15 knots with gusts up to 20 knots in the afternoon. Waves 1 foot, building to 2 to 3 feet in the afternoon. A chance of showers and thunderstorms in the afternoon. Monday night, south winds 10 to 15 knots with gusts up to 20 knots. Waves 2 to 3 feet. A chance of showers and thunderstorms. Tuesday, west winds 5 to 10 knots, becoming southeast in the afternoon. Gusts up to 15 knots. Waves 1 to 2 feet. Showers likely with a chance of thunderstorms in the afternoon. Tuesday night, southeast winds 5 to 10 knots with gusts up to 15 knots, becoming southwest after midnight. Waves 1 foot. A chance of thunderstorms. Showers likely, mainly in the evening. Winds and waves higher in and near thunderstorms. Marine forecast, Chesapeake Bay from Little Creek, Virginia to Cape Henry, Virginia, including the Chesapeake Bay Bridge Tunnel. Overnight, south winds 5 to 10 knots with gusts up to 15 knots. Waves around 2 feet. Wave detail,
southeast 2 feet at 3 seconds and southeast 1 foot at 9 seconds. Saturday, west winds 5 to 10 knots with gusts up to 15 knots, becoming southeast with gusts up to 15 knots in the afternoon. Waves 1 to 2 feet. Wave detail, southwest 2 feet at 3 seconds and southeast 1 foot at 9 seconds. Saturday night, southwest winds 10 knots. Gusts up to 15 knots in the evening. Waves around 2 feet. Wave detail, southwest 1 foot at 3 seconds and southeast 1 foot at 9 seconds. Sunday, southwest winds 5 to 10 knots, becoming southeast 10 to 15 knots with gusts up to 20 knots in the afternoon. Waves 2 to 3 feet. Wave detail, southeast 2 feet at 4 seconds and southeast 1 foot at 9 seconds. Sunday night, south winds 10 to 15 knots with gusts up to 20 knots. Waves 2 to 3 feet. Wave detail, southeast 2 feet at 4 seconds and southeast 1 foot at 8 seconds. Monday, south winds 5 to 10 knots, becoming southeast 10 to 15 knots with gusts up to 20 knots in the afternoon. Waves 2 to 3 feet. A chance of showers and thunderstorms in the afternoon. Monday night, south winds 10 to 15 knots with gusts up to 20 knots. Waves 2 to 3 feet. A chance of showers and thunderstorms. Tuesday, southwest winds 10 knots, becoming southeast with gusts up to 15 knots in the afternoon. Waves around 2 feet. Showers likely with a chance of thunderstorms in the afternoon. Tuesday night, south winds 10 knots with gusts up to 15 knots, becoming west after midnight. Waves around 2 feet. A chance of thunderstorms. Showers likely, mainly in the evening. Winds and waves higher in and near thunderstorms. Marine forecast, Kerbic Sound. Overnight, southwest winds 5 to 10 knots. Gusts up to 15 knots late this evening. Waves around 1 foot. Saturday, southwest winds 5 to 10 knots, becoming south with gusts up to 15 knots late. Waves around 1 foot. Saturday night, south winds 5 to 10 knots. Gusts up to 15 knots in the evening. Waves around 1 foot. Sunday, southwest winds 5 to 10 knots, becoming south 10 to 15 knots with gusts up to 20 knots in the afternoon. Waves around 1 foot, increasing to 1 to 2 feet in the afternoon. Sunday night, south winds 10 to 15 knots, diminishing to 5 to 10 knots after midnight. Gusts up to 20 knots. Waves 1 to 2 feet, diminishing to around 1 foot after midnight. Monday, south winds 5 to 10 knots. Gusts up to 20 knots in the afternoon. Waves around 1 foot. A chance of showers and thunderstorms in the afternoon. Monday night, southwest winds 5 to 10 knots with gusts up to 20 knots. Waves around 1 foot. A chance of showers and thunderstorms. Tuesday, southwest winds 5 to 10 knots with gusts up to 15 knots. Waves around 1 foot. Showers likely with a chance of thunderstorms in the afternoon. Tuesday night, south winds 5 to 10 knots with gusts up to 15 knots, becoming southwest after midnight. Waves around 1 foot, diminishing to 1 foot or less and light chop after midnight. A chance of thunderstorms. Showers likely, mainly in the evening. Winds and waves higher in and near thunderstorms. The current time is 10:43 p.m. Eastern Daylight Time. The beach forecast. Saturday, rip current risk low. Surf heights around 2 feet. Water temperature upper 70s. Weather sunny. Beach temperatures in the lower 90s. Max heat index up to 111. Beach winds. West winds around 10 miles per hour, becoming southeast in the afternoon. Tides, Virginia Beach, high 11:24 a.m. Low at 5:21 p.m. Sunday, rip current risk low. Surf heights, 2 to 3 feet. Weather, sunny. Beach temperatures, around 90. Max heat index, up to 107. Beach winds. South winds 5 to 10 miles per hour. Tides, Virginia Beach, high at 12:05 p.m. The Norfolk, Virginia climate summary for this evening, as of 5 p.m., July 3, 2026. Today's high temperature was 99 degrees and the low 77 degrees. No precipitation fell today, which leaves the monthly total at a trace.
the total precipitation for the year still stands at 17.98 inches. The record high for tomorrow is 98, which last occurred in 1879, and the record low is 59, which occurred in 1892. Sunset tonight is at 8:28 p.m. Sunrise tomorrow is at 5:51 a.m. Offshore waters forecast Baltimore Canyon to Cape Charles Light to 100 nautical miles. Tonight, west to southwest winds 10 to 15 knots. Seas 3 to 4 feet. Isolated thunderstorms. Saturday, west winds 5 to 10 knots, becoming southwest. Seas 3 to 4 feet. Scattered thunderstorms. Saturday night, southwest winds 5 to 15 knots. Seas 3 to 4 feet. Scattered showers and thunderstorms. Sunday, southwest winds less than 10 knots. Seas 3 to 4 feet. Sunday night, south winds 5 to 15 knots, becoming southwest. Seas 3 to 4 feet. Monday, south winds 5 to 10 knots. Seas 3 to 4 feet. Monday night, south winds 10 to 15 knots, becoming southwest 5 to 10 knots. Seas 3 to 4 feet. Tuesday, south to southwest winds 5 to 10 knots, becoming south to southeast. Seas 3 to 4 feet. Tuesday night, variable winds less than 10 knots, becoming east to northeast. Seas 3 to 5 feet. Wednesday, northeast winds 5 to 15 knots, increasing to 10 to 20 knots. Seas 3 to 6 feet. Wednesday night, north to northeast winds 10 to 20 knots, becoming north 10 to 15 knots. Seas 4 to 7 feet. Hazardous weather information. Now here is the hazardous weather outlook for northeast North Carolina, central Virginia, east central Virginia, eastern Virginia, south central Virginia, and southeast Virginia. This afternoon and tonight. Please listen to NOAA Weather Radio or go to weather.gov on the internet for more information about the following hazards. Extreme heat warning. And now the extended outlook for the period Saturday through Thursday. 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Extreme heat warning. Isolated to scattered strong to severe thunderstorms capable of damaging winds, frequent lightning, and heavy rainfall are possible Saturday through Monday. Spotter activation may be needed. The key weather messages for the next 7 days. A prolonged and widespread heat wave will continue through the holiday weekend before breaking down early next week. This has the potential to be the most significant in both magnitude and duration since July 2012 for most of the forecast area. The risk for thunderstorms gradually increases over the next few days. Any storm that develops could produce strong to severe wind gusts, frequent lightning, and heavy rain. Temperatures gradually trend closer to normal by early next week, with the potentially for unsettled weather. Now the official National Weather Service forecast. Extreme heat warning in effect until 8 p.m. Saturday. Rest of tonight, clear. Lows in the upper 70s. Southwest winds 5 to 10 miles per hour. Heat index values up to 104 early this evening. Independence Day, sunny, hot with highs in the upper 90s. West winds 5 to 10 miles per hour, becoming southeast in the afternoon. Heat index values up to 114. Saturday night, partly cloudy. A slight chance of showers and thunderstorms in the evening. Humid with lows in the upper 70s. Southwest winds 5 to 10 miles per hour. Chance of rain 20%. Heat index values up to 109 early in the evening. Sunday, mostly sunny. Hot with highs in the mid-90s. Southwest winds around 5 miles per hour, becoming south 10 to 15 miles per hour in the afternoon. Heat index values up to 108. Sunday night, mostly clear. Humid with lows in the upper 70s. South winds 10 to 15 miles per hour. Heat index values up to 104 early in the evening. Monday, partly sunny. A chance of showers and thunderstorms in the afternoon. Highs in the mid-90s. Chance of rain 50%. Heat index values up to 105. Monday night, mostly cloudy in the evening, then becoming partly cloudy. A chance of showers and thunderstorms. Lows in the upper 70s. Chance of rain 50%. Heat index values up to 100 early in the evening. Tuesday, partly sunny in the morning, then mostly cloudy with showers likely with a chance of thunderstorms in the afternoon. Highs around 90. Chance of rain 60%.
heat index values up to 105. Tuesday night, mostly cloudy in the evening, then becoming partly cloudy. A chance of thunderstorms. Showers likely, mainly in the evening. Lows in the mid-70s. Chance of rain 60%. Wednesday, partly sunny. A chance of showers in the afternoon. Highs in the upper 80s. Chance of rain 40%. Wednesday night, a chance of showers in the evening. Partly cloudy. Lows in the mid-70s. Chance of rain 40%. Thursday, partly sunny. A chance of showers in the afternoon. Highs in the upper 80s. Chance of rain 30%. Thursday night, a chance of showers in the evening. Partly cloudy. Lows in the upper 70s. Chance of rain 30%. Friday, partly sunny. A chance of showers and thunderstorms in the afternoon. Hot with highs in the mid-90s. Chance of rain 30%. Heat index values up to 105. What? Dangerously hot conditions with heat index values 110 or greater expected. Where? Birdie, Camden, Chilwan, Gates, Hartford, Northampton, Pasco Tank, Perkrimans, and Western Curragh counties. When? Until 8 p.m. Saturday. Impacts: heat-related illnesses increase significantly during extreme heat and high humidity events. 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Do not leave young children and pets in unattended vehicles. Car interiors will reach lethal temperatures in a matter of minutes. Take extra precautions when outside. 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Anyone overcome by heat should be moved to a cool and shaded location. Heat stroke is an emergency. Call 911. 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What? Dangerously hot conditions with heat index values 110 or greater expected. Where? Portions of Central, East Central, Eastern, North Central, South Central, and Southeast Virginia. When? Until 8 p.m. Eastern Daylight Time Saturday. Impacts: heat-related illnesses increase significantly during extreme heat and high humidity events. 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Do not leave young children and pets in unattended vehicles. Car interiors will reach lethal temperatures in a matter of minutes. Take extra precautions when outside. Wear lightweight and loose-fitting clothing. Try to limit strenuous activities to early morning or evening. 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To reduce risk during outdoor work, the Occupational Safety and Health Administration recommends scheduling frequent rest breaks in shaded or air-conditioned environments. Anyone overcome by heat should be moved to a cool and shaded location. Heat stroke is an emergency. Call 911. Monitor the latest forecasts and warnings for updates. What? Dangerously hot conditions with heat index values 110 or greater expected. Where? Portions of Eastern, South Central, and Southeast Virginia. When? Until 8 p.m. Saturday. Impacts: heat-related illnesses increase significantly during extreme heat and high humidity events. 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Do not leave young children and pets in unattended vehicles. Car interiors will reach lethal temperatures in a matter of minutes. Take extra precautions when outside. 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Try to limit strenuous activities to early morning or evening. 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To reduce risk during outdoor work, the Occupational Safety and Health Administration recommends scheduling frequent rest breaks in shaded or air-conditioned environments. Anyone overcome by heat should be moved to a cool and shaded location. Heat stroke is an emergency. Call 911. Monitor the latest forecasts and warnings for updates. What? Heat index values of 105 or greater expected. Where? In Maryland, Maryland Beaches County. In North Carolina, Eastern Currituck County. When? Until 8 p.m. Saturday. Impacts: hot temperatures and high humidity may cause heat illnesses. Drink plenty of fluids, stay in an air-conditioned room, stay out of the sun, and check up on relatives and neighbors.
Take extra precautions when outside. Wear lightweight and loose-fitting clothing. Try to limit strenuous activities to early morning or evening. 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To reduce risk during outdoor work, the Occupational Safety and Health Administration recommends scheduling frequent rest breaks in shaded or air-conditioned environments. Anyone overcome by heat should be moved to a cool and shaded location. Heat stroke is an emergency. Call 911. Monitor the latest forecast and warnings for updates. Here are the marine and buoy reports for 10 p.m. across the lower Chesapeake Bay and coastal waters. All wave and swell heights are in feet. Wave and swell periods are in seconds. Potomac River buoy, air temperature was 86. The wind was south at 4 knots. Cove Point, air temperature was 93. The wind was south at 8 knots. Piney Point, winds were calm. Bishop's Head, air temperature was 88. The wind was south at 9 knots. Lewisetta, air temperature was 90. Water temperature 86. The wind was southwest at 4 knots. Stingray Point buoy, air temperature was 84. The wind was south at 4 knots. Rappahannock Light, winds were south, 5 knots. Yorktown Coast Guard Station, air temperature was 88. Water temperature 85. Crypto Peak, water temperature 82. The wind was southeast at 2 knots. Dominion Terminal Newport News, air temperature was 89. The wind was south at 7 knots. South Craney Island, air temperature was 91. The wind was south at 6 knots. Cape Henry, air temperature was 89. The wind was southwest at 7 knots. Brandywine Chill Lake, Delaware, winds were west, 10 knots. Air temperature 93. Fenwick Island buoy, winds were southwest, 10 knots. Water temperature 76. Air temperature 79. Buoy 64 nautical miles east of Virginia Beach, air temperature was 78. Wave height 3 feet. Wave period 7. Buoy just east of Cape Henry. Water temperature 79. Wave height 2. Wave period 7. Duck Cove Pier, air temperature was 86. The wind was south at 11 knots. Diamond Shoals buoy, air temperature was 83. Wave height 2 feet. Wave period 10. The wind was southwest at 14 knots. Tidal information. For Sewell's Point. Low tide at 6:07 p.m. Friday. High tide at 12:11 p.m. Friday. Low tide at 6:03 a.m. Friday. Low tide at 6:52 p.m. Saturday. High tide at 12:51 p.m. Saturday. Low tide at 6:39 a.m. Saturday. High tide at 12:21 a.m. Saturday. Marine forecast, Chesapeake Bay from New Point Comfort to Little Creek, Virginia. Overnight, southwest winds 5 to 10 knots with gusts up to 15 knots. Waves 1 to 2 feet. Saturday, west winds 5 to 10 knots with gusts up to 15 knots, diminishing to 5 knots late in the morning, then becoming east with gusts up to 15 knots in the afternoon. Waves 1 to 2 feet. Saturday night, south winds 5 to 10 knots. Gusts up to 15 knots in the evening. Waves 1 to 2 feet. Sunday, southwest winds 5 to 10 knots, becoming southeast 10 to 15 knots with gusts up to 20 knots in the afternoon. Waves 1 foot, building to 2 to 3 feet in the afternoon. Sunday night, south winds 10 to 15 knots with gusts up to 20 knots. Waves 2 to 3 feet. Monday, south winds 5 to 10 knots, becoming southeast 10 to 15 knots with gusts up to 20 knots in the afternoon. Waves 1 foot, building to 2 to 3 feet in the afternoon. A chance of showers and thunderstorms in the afternoon. Monday night, south winds 10 to 15 knots with gusts up to 20 knots. Waves 2 to 3 feet. A chance of showers and thunderstorms. Tuesday, west winds 5 to 10 knots, becoming southeast in the afternoon. Gusts up to 15 knots. Waves 1 to 2 feet. Showers likely with a chance of thunderstorms in the afternoon. Tuesday night, southeast winds 5 to 10 knots with gusts up to 15 knots, becoming southwest after midnight. Waves 1 foot. A chance of thunderstorms. Showers likely, mainly in the evening. Winds and waves higher in and near thunderstorms. Marine forecast,
Chesapeake Bay from Little Creek, Virginia to Cape Henry, Virginia, including the Chesapeake

1 foot at 9 seconds. Sunday, southwest winds 5 to 10 knots, becoming southeast 10 to 15 knots with gusts up to 20 knots in the afternoon. Waves 2 to 3 feet. Wave detail, southeast 2 feet at 4 seconds and southeast 1 foot at 9 seconds. Sunday night, south winds 10 to 15 knots with gusts up to 20 knots. Waves 2 to 3 feet. Wave detail, southeast 2 feet at 4 seconds and southeast 1 foot at 8 seconds. Monday, south winds 5 to 10 knots, becoming southeast 10 to 15 knots with gusts up to 20 knots in the afternoon. Waves 2 to 3 feet. A chance of showers and thunderstorms in the afternoon. Monday night, south winds 10 to 15 knots with gusts up to 20 knots. Waves 2 to 3 feet. A chance of showers and thunderstorms. Tuesday, southwest winds 10 knots, becoming southeast with gusts up to 15 knots in the afternoon. Waves around 2 feet. Showers likely with a chance of thunderstorms in the afternoon. Tuesday night, south winds 10 knots with gusts up to 15 knots, becoming west after midnight. Waves around 2 feet. A chance of thunderstorms. Showers likely, mainly in the evening. Winds and waves higher in and near thunderstorms. Marine forecast, Kuril Sound. Overnight, southwest winds 5 to 10 knots. Gusts up to 15 knots late this evening. Waves around 1 foot. Saturday, southwest winds 5 to 10 knots, becoming south with gusts up to 15 knots late. Waves around 1 foot. Saturday night, south winds 5 to 10 knots. Gusts up to 15 knots in the evening. Waves around 1 foot. Sunday, southwest winds 5 to 10 knots, becoming south 10 to 15 knots with gusts up to 20 knots in the afternoon. Waves around 1 foot, increasing to 1 to 2 feet in the afternoon. Sunday night, south winds 10 to 15 knots, diminishing to 5 to 10 knots after midnight. Gusts up to 20 knots. Waves 1 to 2 feet, diminishing to around 1 foot after midnight. Monday, south winds 5 to 10 knots. Gusts up to 20 knots in the afternoon. Waves around 1 foot. A chance of showers and thunderstorms in the afternoon. Monday night, southwest winds 5 to 10 knots with gusts up to 20 knots. Waves around 1 foot. A chance of showers and thunderstorms. Tuesday, southwest winds 5 to 10 knots with gusts up to 15 knots. Waves around 1 foot. Showers likely with a chance of thunderstorms in the afternoon. Tuesday night, south winds 5 to 10 knots with gusts up to 15 knots, becoming southwest after midnight. Waves around 1 foot, diminishing to 1 foot or less and light chop after midnight. A chance of thunderstorms. Showers likely, mainly in the evening. Winds and waves higher in and near thunderstorms. The current time is 11:04 p.m. Eastern Daylight Time. The beach forecast. Saturday, rip current risk low. Surf heights around 2 feet. Water temperature upper 70s. Weather sunny. Beach temperatures in the lower 90s. Max heat index up to 111. Beach winds. West winds around 10 miles per hour, becoming southeast in the afternoon. Tides, Virginia Beach, high 11:24 a.m. Low at 5:21 p.m. Sunday, rip current risk low. Surf heights 2 to 3 feet. Weather sunny. Beach temperatures around 90. Max heat index up to 107. Beach winds. South winds 5 to 10 miles per hour. Tides, Virginia Beach, high at 12:05 p.m. The Norfolk, Virginia climate summary for this evening, as of 5 p.m., July 3, 2026. Today's high temperature was 99 degrees and the low 77 degrees. No precipitation fell today, which leaves the monthly total at a trace. The total precipitation for the year still stands at 17.98 inches. The record high for tomorrow is 98, which last occurred in 1879, and the record low is 59, which occurred in 1892. Sunset tonight is at 8:28 p.m. Sunrise tomorrow is at 5:51 a.m. This is NOAA's National Weather Service All Hazards Weather Radio, KHP 37, broadcasting from Wakefield, Virginia, transmitting from Driver, Virginia on a frequency of 162.550 MHz.

The following information is for Hampton Roads in Northeast North Carolina, the southern part of the Chesapeake Bay and adjacent coastal waters. Offshore waters forecast Baltimore Canyon to Cape Charles Light to 100 nautical miles. Tonight, west to southwest winds 10 to 15 knots. Seas 3 to 4 feet. Isolated thunderstorms. Saturday, west winds 5 to 10 knots, becoming southwest. Seas 3 to 4 feet. Scattered thunderstorms. Saturday night, southwest winds 5 to 15 knots. Seas 3 to 4 feet. Scattered showers and thunderstorms. Sunday, southwest winds less than 10 knots. Seas 3 to 4 feet. Sunday night, south winds 5 to 15 knots, becoming southwest. Seas 3 to 4 feet. Monday, south winds 5 to 10 knots. Seas 3 to 4 feet. Monday night, south winds 10 to 15 knots, becoming southwest 5 to 10 knots. Seas 3 to 4 feet. Tuesday, south to southwest winds 5 to 10 knots, becoming south to southeast. Seas 3 to 4 feet. Tuesday night, variable winds less than 10 knots, becoming east to northeast. Seas 3 to 5 feet. Wednesday, northeast winds 5 to 15 knots, increasing to 10 to 20 knots. Seas 3 to 6 feet. Wednesday night, north to northeast winds 10 to 20 knots, becoming north 10 to 15 knots. Seas 4 to 7 feet. Hazardous weather information. Now here is the hazardous weather outlook for northeast North Carolina, central Virginia, east central Virginia, eastern Virginia, south central Virginia, and southeast Virginia. This afternoon and tonight. 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Extreme heat warning. And now the extended outlook for the period Saturday through Thursday. 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Extreme heat warning. Isolated to scattered strong to severe thunderstorms capable of damaging winds, frequent lightning, and heavy rainfall are possible Saturday through Monday. Spotter activation may be needed. The key weather messages for the next 7 days. A prolonged and widespread heat wave will continue through the holiday weekend before breaking down early next week. This has the potential to be the most significant in both magnitude and duration since July 2012 for most of the forecast area. The risk for thunderstorms gradually increases over the next few days. Any storm that develops could produce strong to severe wind gusts, frequent lightning, and heavy rain. Temperatures gradually trend closer to normal by early next week, with the potential for unsettled weather. Now the official National Weather Service forecast. Extreme heat warning in effect until 8 p.m. Saturday. Rest of tonight, clear. Lows in the upper 70s. Southwest winds 5 to 10 miles per hour. Heat index values up to 104 early this evening. Independence Day, sunny, hot with highs in the upper 90s. West winds 5 to 10 miles per hour, becoming southeast in the afternoon. Heat index values up to 114. Saturday night, partly cloudy. A slight chance of showers and thunderstorms in the evening. Humid with lows in the upper 70s. Southwest winds 5 to 10 miles per hour. Chance of rain 20%. Heat index values up to 109 early in the evening. Sunday, mostly sunny. Hot with highs in the mid-90s. Southwest winds around 5 miles per hour, becoming south 10 to 15 miles per hour in the afternoon. Heat index values up to 108. Sunday night, mostly clear. Humid with lows in the upper 70s. South winds 10 to 15 miles per hour. Heat index values up to 104 early in the evening. Monday, partly sunny. A chance of showers and thunderstorms in the afternoon. Highs in the mid-90s. Chance of rain 50%. Heat index values up to 105. Monday night, mostly cloudy in the evening, then becoming partly cloudy. A chance of showers and thunderstorms. Lows in the upper 70s. Chance of rain 50%. Heat index values up to 100 early in the evening. Tuesday, partly sunny in the morning, then mostly cloudy with showers likely with a chance of thunderstorms in the afternoon. Highs around 90. Chance of rain 60%. Heat index values up to 105. Tuesday night, mostly cloudy in the evening, then becoming partly cloudy. A chance of thunderstorms. Showers likely, mainly in the evening.
lows in the mid-70s. Chance of rain 60%. Wednesday, partly sunny. A chance of showers in the afternoon. Highs in the upper 80s. Chance of rain 40%. Wednesday night, a chance of showers in the evening. Partly cloudy. Lows in the mid-70s. Chance of rain 40%. Thursday, partly sunny. A chance of showers in the afternoon. Highs in the upper 80s. Chance of rain 30%. Thursday night, a chance of showers in the evening. Partly cloudy. Lows in the upper 70s. Chance of rain 30%. Friday, partly sunny. A chance of showers and thunderstorms in the afternoon. Hot with highs in the mid-90s. Chance of rain 30%. Heat index values up to 105. What? Dangerously hot conditions with heat index values 110 or greater expected. Where? Birdie, Camden, Chilwan, Gates, Hartford, Northampton, Pasco Tank, Perkrimans, and Western Currituck counties. When? Until 8 p.m. Saturday. Impacts: heat-related illnesses increase significantly during extreme heat and high humidity events. Drink plenty of fluids, stay in an air-conditioned room, stay out of the sun, and check up on relatives and neighbors. Do not leave young children and pets in unattended vehicles. Car interiors will reach lethal temperatures in a matter of minutes. Take extra precautions when outside. Wear lightweight and loose-fitting clothing. Try to limit strenuous activities to early morning or evening. 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Anyone overcome by heat should be moved to a cool and shaded location. Heat stroke is an emergency. Call 911. Monitor the latest forecasts and warnings for updates. What? Dangerously hot conditions with heat index values 110 or greater expected. Where? Portions of Central, East Central, Eastern, North Central, South Central, and Southeast Virginia. When? Until 8 p.m. Eastern Daylight Time Saturday. Impacts: heat-related illnesses increase significantly during extreme heat and high humidity events. 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Do not leave young children and pets in unattended vehicles. Car interiors will reach lethal temperatures in a matter of minutes. Take extra precautions when outside. Wear lightweight and loose-fitting clothing. Try to limit strenuous activities to early morning or evening. 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To reduce risk during outdoor work, the Occupational Safety and Health Administration recommends scheduling frequent rest breaks in shaded or air-conditioned environments. Anyone overcome by heat should be moved to a cool and shaded location. Heat stroke is an emergency. Call 911. Monitor the latest forecasts and warnings for updates. What? Dangerously hot conditions with heat index values 110 or greater expected. Where? Portions of Eastern, South Central, and Southeast Virginia. When? Until 8 p.m. Saturday. Impacts: heat-related illnesses increase significantly during extreme heat and high humidity events. Drink plenty of fluids, stay in an air-conditioned room, stay out of the sun, and check up on relatives and neighbors. Do not leave young children and pets in unattended vehicles. Car interiors will reach lethal temperatures in a matter of minutes. Take extra precautions when outside. 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To reduce risk during outdoor work, the Occupational Safety and Health Administration recommends scheduling frequent rest breaks in shaded or air-conditioned environments. Anyone overcome by heat should be moved to a cool and shaded location. Heat stroke is an emergency. Call 911. Monitor the latest forecasts and warnings for updates. What? Heat index values of 105 or greater expected. Where? In Maryland, Maryland Beaches County. In North Carolina, Eastern Currituck County. When? Until 8 p.m. Saturday. Impacts: hot temperatures and high humidity may cause heat illnesses. 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Take extra precautions when outside. 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
to reduce risk during outdoor work. 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Heat stroke is an emergency. Call 911. Monitor the latest forecast and warnings for updates. Here are the marine and buoy reports for 11 p.m. across the lower Chesapeake Bay and coastal waters. All wave and swell heights are in feet. Wave and swell periods are in seconds. Potomac River buoy, air temperature was 86. The wind was south at 2 knots. Cove Point, air temperature was 90. The wind was south at 5 knots. Piney Point, winds were southeast, 2 knots. Bishop's Head, air temperature was 87. The wind was south at 9 knots. Lewisetta, air temperature was 89. Water temperature 86. Stingray Point buoy, air temperature was 83. The wind was south at 4 knots. Rappahannock Light, winds were south, 8 knots. Yorktown Coast Guard Station, air temperature was 86. Water temperature 83. The wind was south at 3 knots. Crypto Peak, water temperature 82. The wind was southeast at 3 knots. Dominion Terminal Newport News, air temperature was 87. The wind was southwest at 7 knots. South Craney Island, air temperature was 90. The wind was southwest at 8 knots. Cape Henry, air temperature was 88. The wind was southwest at 7 knots. Brandywine Chill Lake, Delaware, winds were southwest, 7 knots. Air temperature 90. Fenwick Island buoy, winds were southwest, 8 knots. Water temperature 78. Air temperature 78. Buoy 64 nautical miles east of Virginia Beach, air temperature was 78. Wave heights 3 feet. Wave period 7. Buoy just east of Cape Henry. Water temperature 78. Wave heights 2. Wave period 7. Duck Cove Pier, air temperature was 85. The wind was southwest at 12 knots. Diamond Shoals buoy, air temperature was 83. Wave height 2 feet. Wave period 9. The wind was southwest at 12 knots. Marine forecast, Chesapeake Bay from New Point Comfort to Little Creek, Virginia. Overnight, southwest winds 5 to 10 knots with gusts up to 15 knots. Waves 1 to 2 feet. Saturday, west winds 5 to 10 knots with gusts up to 15 knots, diminishing to 5 knots late in the morning, then becoming east with gusts up to 15 knots in the afternoon. Waves 1 to 2 feet. Saturday night, south winds 5 to 10 knots. Gusts up to 15 knots in the evening. Waves 1 to 2 feet. Sunday, southwest winds 5 to 10 knots, becoming southeast 10 to 15 knots with gusts up to 20 knots in the afternoon. Waves 1 foot, building to 2 to 3 feet in the afternoon. Sunday night, south winds 10 to 15 knots with gusts up to 20 knots. Waves 2 to 3 feet. Monday, south winds 5 to 10 knots, becoming southeast 10 to 15 knots with gusts up to 20 knots in the afternoon. Waves 1 foot, building to 2 to 3 feet in the afternoon. A chance of showers and thunderstorms in the afternoon. Monday night, south winds 10 to 15 knots with gusts up to 20 knots. Waves 2 to 3 feet. A chance of showers and thunderstorms. Tuesday, west winds 5 to 10 knots, becoming southeast in the afternoon. Gusts up to 15 knots. Waves 1 to 2 feet. Showers likely with a chance of thunderstorms in the afternoon. Tuesday night, southeast winds 5 to 10 knots with gusts up to 15 knots, becoming southwest after midnight. Waves 1 foot. A chance of thunderstorms. Showers likely, mainly in the evening. Winds and waves higher in and near thunderstorms. Marine forecast, Chesapeake Bay from Little Creek, Virginia to Cape Henry, Virginia, including the Chesapeake Bay Bridge Tunnel. Overnight, south winds 5 to 10 knots with gusts up to 15 knots. Waves around 2 feet. Wave detail, southeast 2 feet at 3 seconds and southeast 1 foot at 9 seconds. Saturday, west winds 5 to 10 knots with gusts up to 15 knots, becoming southeast with gusts up to 15 knots in the afternoon. Waves 1 to 2 feet. Wave detail, southwest 2 feet at 3 seconds and southeast 1 foot at 9 seconds. Saturday night, southwest winds 10 knots. Gusts up to 15 knots.
knots in the evening. Waves around 2 feet. Wave detail, southwest 1 foot at 3 seconds and southeast 1 foot at 9 seconds. Sunday, southwest winds 5 to 10 knots, becoming southeast 10 to 15 knots with gusts up to 20 knots in the afternoon. Waves 2 to 3 feet. Wave detail, southeast 2 feet at 4 seconds and southeast 1 foot at 9 seconds. Sunday night, south winds 10 to 15 knots with gusts up to 20 knots. Waves 2 to 3 feet. Wave detail, southeast 2 feet at 4 seconds and southeast 1 foot at 8 seconds. Monday, south winds 5 to 10 knots, becoming southeast 10 to 15 knots with gusts up to 20 knots in the afternoon. Waves 2 to 3 feet. A chance of showers and thunderstorms in the afternoon. Monday night, south winds 10 to 15 knots with gusts up to 20 knots. Waves 2 to 3 feet. A chance of showers and thunderstorms. Tuesday, southwest winds 10 knots, becoming southeast with gusts up to 15 knots in the afternoon. Waves around 2 feet. Showers likely with a chance of thunderstorms in the afternoon. Tuesday night, south winds 10 knots with gusts up to 15 knots, becoming west after midnight. Waves around 2 feet. A chance of thunderstorms. Showers likely, mainly in the evening. Winds and waves higher in and near thunderstorms. Marine forecast, Kuril Sound. Overnight, southwest winds 5 to 10 knots. Gusts up to 15 knots late this evening. Waves around 1 foot. Saturday, southwest winds 5 to 10 knots, becoming south with gusts up to 15 knots late. Waves around 1 foot. Saturday night, south winds 5 to 10 knots. Gusts up to 15 knots in the evening. Waves around 1 foot. Sunday, southwest winds 5 to 10 knots, becoming south 10 to 15 knots with gusts up to 20 knots in the afternoon. Waves around 1 foot, increasing to 1 to 2 feet in the afternoon. Sunday night, south winds 10 to 15 knots, diminishing to 5 to 10 knots after midnight. Gusts up to 20 knots. Waves 1 to 2 feet, diminishing to around 1 foot after midnight. Monday, south winds 5 to 10 knots. Gusts up to 20 knots in the afternoon. Waves around 1 foot. A chance of showers and thunderstorms in the afternoon. Monday night, southwest winds 5 to 10 knots with gusts up to 20 knots. Waves around 1 foot. A chance of showers and thunderstorms. Tuesday, southwest winds 5 to 10 knots with gusts up to 15 knots. Waves around 1 foot. Showers likely with a chance of thunderstorms in the afternoon. Tuesday night, south winds 5 to 10 knots with gusts up to 15 knots, becoming southwest after midnight. Waves around 1 foot, diminishing to 1 foot or less and light chop after midnight. A chance of thunderstorms. Showers likely, mainly in the evening. Winds and waves higher in and near thunderstorms. The current time is 11:44 p.m. Eastern Daylight Time. The beach forecast. Saturday, rip current risk low. Surf heights. Around 2 feet. Water temperature upper 70s. Weather. Sunny. Beach temperatures. In the lower 90s. Max heat index, up to 111. Beach winds. West winds around 10 miles per hour, becoming southeast in the afternoon. Tides, Virginia Beach, high 11:24 a.m. Low at 5:21 p.m. Sunday, rip current risk low. Surf heights. 2 to 3 feet. Weather. Sunny. Beach temperatures. Around 90. Max heat index, up to 107. Beach winds. South winds 5 to 10 miles per hour. Tides, Virginia Beach, high at 12:05 p.m. The Norfolk, Virginia climate summary for this evening, as of 5 p.m., July 3, 2026. Today's high temperature was 99 degrees and the low 77 degrees. No precipitation fell today, which leaves the monthly total at a trace. The total precipitation for the year still stands at 17.98 inches. The record high for tomorrow is 98, which last occurred in 1879, and the record low is 59, which occurred in 1892. Sunset tonight is at 8:28 p.m. Sunrise tomorrow is at 5:51 a.m.
Offshore waters forecast Baltimore Canyon to Cape Charles Light to 100 nautical miles. Tonight, west to southwest winds 10 to 15 knots. Seas 3 to 4 feet. Isolated thunderstorms. Saturday, west winds 5 to 10 knots, becoming southwest. Seas 3 to 4 feet. Scattered thunderstorms. Saturday night, southwest winds 5 to 15 knots. Seas 3 to 4 feet. Scattered showers and thunderstorms. Sunday, southwest winds less than 10 knots. Seas 3 to 4 feet. Sunday night, south winds 5 to 15 knots, becoming southwest. Seas 3 to 4 feet. Monday, south winds 5 to 10 knots. Seas 3 to 4 feet. Monday night, south winds 10 to 15 knots, becoming southwest 5 to 10 knots. Seas 3 to 4 feet. Tuesday, south to southwest winds 5 to 10 knots, becoming south to southeast. Seas 3 to 4 feet. Tuesday night, variable winds less than 10 knots, becoming east to northeast. Seas 3 to 5 feet. Wednesday, northeast winds 5 to 15 knots, increasing to 10 to 20 knots. Seas 3 to 6 feet. Wednesday night, north to northeast winds 10 to 20 knots, becoming north 10 to 15 knots. Seas 4 to 7 feet. Hazardous weather information. Now here is the hazardous weather outlook for northeast North Carolina, central Virginia, east central Virginia, eastern Virginia, south central Virginia, and southeast Virginia. This afternoon and tonight. Please listen to NOAA Weather Radio or go to weather.gov on the internet for more information about the following hazards. Extreme heat warning. And now the extended outlook for the period Saturday through Thursday. Please listen to NOAA Weather Radio or go to weather.gov on the internet for more information about the following hazards. Extreme heat warning. Isolated to scattered strong to severe thunderstorms capable of damaging winds, frequent lightning, and heavy rainfall are possible Saturday through Monday. Spotter activation may be needed. The key weather messages for the next 7 days. A prolonged and widespread heat wave will continue through the holiday weekend before breaking down early next week. This has the potential to be the most significant in both magnitude and duration since July 2012 for most of the forecast area. The risk for thunderstorms gradually increases over the next few days. Any storm that develops could produce strong to severe wind gusts, frequent lightning, and heavy rain. Temperatures gradually trend closer to normal by early next week, with the potential for unsettled weather. Now the official National Weather Service forecast. Extreme heat warning in effect until 8 p.m. Saturday. Rest of tonight, clear. Lows in the upper 70s. Southwest winds 5 to 10 miles per hour. Heat index values up to 104 early this evening. Independence Day, sunny, hot with highs in the upper 90s. West winds 5 to 10 miles per hour, becoming southeast in the afternoon. Heat index values up to 114. Saturday night, partly cloudy. A slight chance of showers and thunderstorms in the evening. Humid with lows in the upper 70s. Southwest winds 5 to 10 miles per hour. Chance of rain 20%. Heat index values up to 109 early in the evening. Sunday, mostly sunny. Hot with highs in the mid-90s. Southwest winds around 5 miles per hour, becoming south 10 to 15 miles per hour in the afternoon. Heat index values up to 108. Sunday night, mostly clear. Humid with lows in the upper 70s. South winds 10 to 15 miles per hour. Heat index values up to 104 early in the evening. Monday, partly sunny. A chance of showers and thunderstorms in the afternoon. Highs in the mid-90s. Chance of rain 50%. Heat index values up to 105. Monday night, mostly cloudy in the evening, then becoming partly cloudy. A chance of showers and thunderstorms. Lows in the upper 70s. Chance of rain 50%. Heat index values up to 100 early in the evening. Tuesday, partly sunny in the morning, then mostly cloudy with showers likely with a chance of thunderstorms in the afternoon. Highs around 90. Chance of rain 60%. Heat index values up to 105. Tuesday night, mostly cloudy in the evening, then becoming partly cloudy. A chance of thunderstorms. Showers likely, mainly in the evening. Lows in the mid-70s. Chance of rain 60%. Wednesday, partly sunny.
A chance of showers in the afternoon. Highs in the upper 80s. Chance of rain 40%. Wednesday night, a chance of showers in the evening. Partly cloudy. Lows in the mid-70s. Chance of rain 40%. Thursday, partly sunny. A chance of showers in the afternoon. Highs in the upper 80s. Chance of rain 30%. Thursday night, a chance of showers in the evening. Partly cloudy. Lows in the upper 70s. Chance of rain 30%. Friday, partly sunny. A chance of showers and thunderstorms in the afternoon. Hot with highs in the mid-90s. Chance of rain 30%. Heat index values up to 105. What? Dangerously hot conditions with heat index values 110 or greater expected. Where? Birdie, Camden, Chowan, Gates, Hartford, Northampton, Pasquotank, Perquimans, and Western Currituck counties. When? Until 8 p.m. Saturday. Impacts: heat-related illnesses increase significantly during extreme heat and high humidity events. Drink plenty of fluids, stay in an air-conditioned room, stay out of the sun, and check up on relatives and neighbors. Do not leave young children and pets in unattended vehicles. Car interiors will reach lethal temperatures in a matter of minutes. Take extra precautions when outside. Wear lightweight and loose-fitting clothing. Try to limit strenuous activities to early morning or evening. 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To reduce risk during outdoor work, the Occupational Safety and Health Administration recommends scheduling frequent rest breaks in shaded or air-conditioned environments. Anyone overcome by heat should be moved to a cool and shaded location. Heat stroke is an emergency. Call 911. Monitor the latest forecast and warnings for updates. What? Dangerously hot conditions with heat index values 110 or greater expected. Where? Portions of Central, East Central, Eastern, North Central, South Central, and Southeast Virginia. When? Until 8 p.m. Eastern index values 110 or greater expected. Where? Portions of Central, East Central, Eastern, North Central, South Central, and Southeast Virginia. When? Until 8 p.m. Eastern Daylight Time Saturday. Impacts: heat-related illnesses increase significantly during extreme heat and high humidity events. Drink plenty of fluids, stay in an air-conditioned room, stay out of the sun, and check up on relatives and neighbors. Do not leave young children and pets in unattended vehicles. Car interiors will reach lethal temperatures in a matter of minutes. Take extra precautions when outside. 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Try to limit strenuous activities to early morning or evening. 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To reduce risk during outdoor work, the Occupational Safety and Health Administration recommends scheduling frequent rest breaks in shaded or air-conditioned environments. Anyone overcome by heat should be moved to a cool and shaded location. Heat stroke is an emergency. Call 911. Monitor the latest forecast and warnings for updates. What? Dangerously hot conditions with heat index values 110 or greater expected. Where? Portions of Eastern, South Central, and Southeast Virginia. When? Until 8 p.m. Saturday. Impacts: heat-related illnesses increase significantly during extreme heat and high humidity events. 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Do not leave young children and pets in unattended vehicles. Car interiors will reach lethal temperatures in a matter of minutes. Take extra precautions when outside. 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Anyone overcome by heat should be moved to a cool and shaded location. Heat stroke is an emergency. Call 911. Monitor the latest forecast and warnings for updates. What? Heat index values of 105 or greater expected. Where? In Maryland, Maryland Beaches County. In North Carolina, Eastern Currituck County. When? Until 8 p.m. Saturday. Impacts: hot temperatures and high humidity may cause heat illnesses. 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Take extra precautions when outside. Wear lightweight and loose-fitting clothing.
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0: 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This is NOAA's National Weather Service All Hazards Weather Radio, KHP 37, broadcasting from Wakefield, Virginia, transmitting from Driver, Virginia on a frequency of 162.550 MHz. The following information is for Hampton Roads and Northeast North Carolina, the southern part of the Chesapeake Bay and adjacent coastal waters. Here are the marine and buoy reports for 11 p.m. across the lower Chesapeake Bay and coastal waters. All wave and swell heights are in feet. Wave and swell periods are in seconds. Potomac River buoy, air temperature was 86. The wind was south at 2 knots. Cove Point, air temperature was 90. The wind was south at 5 knots. Piney Point, winds were southeast, 2 knots. Bishop's Head, air temperature was 87. The wind was south at 9 knots. Lewisetta, air temperature was 89. Water temperature 86. Stingray Point buoy, air temperature was 83. The wind was south at 4 knots. Rappahannock Light, winds were south, 8 knots. Yorktown Coast Guard Station, air temperature was 86. Water temperature 83. The wind was south at 3 knots. Crypto Peak, water temperature 82. The wind was southeast at 3 knots. Dominion Terminal Newport News, air temperature was 87. The wind was southwest at 7 knots. South Craney Island, air temperature was 90. The wind was southwest at 8 knots. Cape Henry, air temperature was 88. The wind was southwest at 7 knots. Brandywine Chill Lake, Delaware, winds were southwest, 7 knots. Air temperature 90. Fenwick Island buoy, winds were southwest, 8 knots. Water temperature 78. Air temperature 78. Buoy 64 nautical miles east of Virginia Beach, air temperature was 78. Wave height 3 feet. Wave period 7. Buoy just east of Cape Henry. Water temperature 78. Wave height 2. Wave period 7. Duck Cove Pier, air temperature was 85. The wind was southwest at 12 knots. Diamond Shoals buoy, air temperature was 83. Wave height 2 feet. Wave period 9. The wind was southwest at 12 knots. Marine forecast, Chesapeake Bay from New Point Comfort to Little Creek, Virginia. Overnight, southwest winds 5 to 10 knots with gusts up to 15 knots. Waves 1 to 2 feet. Saturday, west winds 5 to 10 knots with gusts up to 15 knots, diminishing to 5 knots late in the morning, then becoming east with gusts up to 15 knots in the afternoon. Waves 1 to 2 feet. Saturday night, south winds 5 to 10 knots. Gusts up to 15 knots in the evening. Waves 1 to 2 feet. Sunday, southwest winds 5 to 10 knots, becoming southeast 10 to 15 knots with gusts up to 20 knots in the afternoon. Waves 1 foot, building to 2 to 3 feet in the afternoon. Sunday night, south winds 10 to 15 knots with gusts up to 20 knots. Waves 2 to 3 feet. Monday, south winds 5 to 10 knots, becoming southeast 10 to 15 knots with gusts up to 20 knots in the afternoon. Waves 1 foot, building to 2 to 3 feet in the afternoon. A chance of showers and thunderstorms in the afternoon. Monday night, south winds 10 to 15 knots with gusts up to 20 knots. Waves 2 to 3 feet. A chance of showers and thunderstorms. Tuesday, west winds 5 to 10 knots, becoming southeast in the afternoon. Gusts up to 15 knots. Waves 1 to 2 feet. Showers likely with a chance of thunderstorms in the afternoon. Tuesday night, southeast winds 5 to 10 knots with gusts up to 15 knots, becoming southwest after midnight. Waves 1 foot. A chance of thunderstorms. Showers likely, mainly in the evening. Winds and waves higher in and near thunderstorms. Marine forecast. Chesapeake Bay from Little Creek, Virginia to Cape Henry, Virginia, including the Chesapeake Bay Bridge Tunnel. Overnight, south winds 5 to 10 knots with gusts up to 15 knots. Waves around 2 feet. Wave detail, southeast 2 feet at 3 seconds and southeast 1 foot at 9 seconds. Saturday, west winds 5 to 10 knots with gusts up to 15 knots, becoming southeast with gusts up to 15 knots in the afternoon. Waves 1 to 2 feet. Wave detail, southwest 2 feet at 3 seconds and southeast 1 foot at 9 seconds. Saturday night, southwest winds 10 knots. Gusts up to 15 knots in the evening. Waves around 2 feet. Wave detail, southwest 1 foot at 3 seconds and southeast 1 foot at 9 seconds. Sunday, southwest winds 5 to 10 knots, becoming southeast 10 to 15 knots with gusts up to 20 knots in the afternoon. Waves 2 to 3 feet. Wave detail, southeast 2 feet at 4 seconds and southeast 1 foot at 9 seconds. Sunday night, south winds 10 to 15 knots with gusts up to 20 knots. Waves 2 to 3 feet. Wave detail, southeast 2 feet at 4 seconds and southeast 1 foot at 8 seconds. Monday, south winds 5 to 10 knots, becoming southeast 10 to 15 knots with gusts up to 20 knots in the afternoon. Waves 2 to 3 feet. A chance of showers and thunderstorms in the afternoon. Monday night, south winds 10 to 15 knots with gusts up to 20 knots. Waves 2 to 3 feet. A chance of showers and thunderstorms. Tuesday, southwest winds 10 knots, becoming southeast with gusts up to 15 knots in the afternoon. Waves around 2 feet. Showers likely with a chance of thunderstorms in the afternoon. Tuesday night, south winds 10 knots with gusts up to 15 knots, becoming west after midnight. Waves around 2 feet. A chance of thunderstorms. Showers likely, mainly in the evening. Winds and waves higher in and near thunderstorms. Marine forecast, Currituck Sound. Overnight, southwest winds 5 to 10 knots. Gusts up to 15 knots late this evening. Waves around 1 foot. Saturday, southwest winds 5 to 10 knots, becoming south with gusts up to 15 knots late. Waves around 1 foot. Saturday night, south winds 5 to 10 knots. Gusts up to 15 knots in the evening. Waves around 1 foot. Sunday, southwest winds 5 to 10 knots, becoming south 10 to 15 knots with gusts up to 20 knots in the afternoon. Waves around 1 foot, increasing to 1 to 2 feet in the afternoon. Sunday night, south winds 10 to 15 knots, diminishing to 5 to 10 knots after midnight. Gusts up to 20 knots. Waves 1 to 2 feet, diminishing to around 1 foot after midnight. Monday, south winds 5 to 10 knots. Gusts up to 20 knots in the afternoon. Waves around 1 foot. A chance of showers and thunderstorms in the afternoon. Monday night, southwest winds 5 to 10 knots with gusts up to 20 knots. Waves around 1 foot. A chance of showers and thunderstorms. Tuesday, southwest winds 5 to 10 knots with gusts up to 15 knots. Waves around 1 foot. Showers likely with a chance of thunderstorms in the afternoon. Tuesday night, south winds 5 to 10 knots with gusts up to 15 knots, becoming southwest after midnight. Waves around 1 foot, diminishing to 1 foot or less and light chop after midnight. A chance of thunderstorms. Showers likely, mainly in the evening. Winds and waves higher in and near thunderstorms. The current time is 11:44 p.m. Eastern Daylight Time. The beach forecast. Saturday, rip current risk low. Surf heights around 2 feet. Water temperature upper 70s. Weather sunny. Beach temperatures in the lower 90s. Max heat index up to 111. Beach winds. West winds around 10 miles per hour, becoming southeast in the afternoon. Tides, Virginia Beach, high 11:24 a.m. Low at 5:21 p.m. Sunday, rip current risk low. Surf heights 2 to 3 feet. Weather sunny. Beach temperatures around 90. Max heat index up to 107. Beach winds. South winds 5 to 10 miles per hour. Tides, Virginia Beach, high at 12:05 p.m. Offshore waters forecast Baltimore Canyon to Cape Charles Light to 100 nautical miles. Tonight, west to southwest winds 10 to 15 knots. Seas 3 to 4 feet. Isolated thunderstorms. Saturday, west winds 5 to 10 knots, becoming southwest. Seas 3 to 4 feet. scattered thunderstorms. Saturday night, southwest winds 5 to 15 knots. Seas 3 to 4 feet. Scattered showers and thunderstorms. Sunday, southwest winds less than 10 knots. Seas 3 to 4 feet. Sunday night, south winds 5 to 15 knots, becoming southwest. Seas 3 to 4 feet. Monday, south winds 5 to 10 knots. Seas 3 to 4 feet. Monday night, south winds 10 to 15 knots, becoming southwest 5 to 10 knots. Seas 3 to 4 feet. Tuesday, south to southwest winds 5 to 10 knots, becoming south to southeast. Seas 3 to 4 feet. Tuesday night, variable winds less than 10 knots, becoming east to northeast. Seas 3 to 5 feet. Wednesday, northeast winds 5 to 15 knots, increasing to 10 to 20 knots. Seas 3 to 6 feet. Wednesday night, north to northeast winds 10 to 20 knots, becoming north 10 to 15 knots. Seas 4 to 7 feet. Hazardous weather information. Now here is the hazardous weather outlook for northeast North Carolina, central Virginia, east central Virginia, eastern Virginia, south central Virginia, and southeast Virginia. This afternoon and tonight. Please listen to NOAA Weather Radio or go to weather.gov on the internet for more information about the following hazards. Extreme heat warning. And now the extended outlook for the period Saturday through Thursday. Please listen to NOAA Weather Radio or go to weather.gov on the internet for more information about the following hazards. Extreme heat warning. Isolated to scattered strong to severe thunderstorms capable of damaging winds, frequent lightning, and heavy rainfall are possible Saturday through Monday. Spotter activation may be needed. The key weather messages for the next 7 days. A prolonged and widespread heat wave will continue through the holiday weekend before breaking down early next week. This has the potential to be the most significant in both magnitude and duration since July 2012 for most of the forecast area. The risk for thunderstorms gradually increases over the next few days. Any storm that develops could produce strong to severe wind gusts, frequent lightning, and heavy rain. Temperatures gradually trend closer to normal by early next week, with the potential for unsettled weather. Now the official National Weather Service forecast. Extreme heat warning in effect until 8 p.m. Saturday. Rest of tonight, clear. Lows in the upper 70s. Southwest winds 5 to 10 miles per hour. Independence Day, sunny, hot with highs in the upper 90s. West winds 5 to 10 miles per hour, becoming southeast in the afternoon. Heat index values up to 114. Saturday night, partly cloudy. A slight chance of showers and thunderstorms in the evening. Humid with lows in the upper 70s. Southwest winds 5 to 10 miles per hour. Chance of rain 20%. Heat index values up to 109 early in the evening. Sunday, mostly sunny. Hot with highs in the mid-90s. Southwest winds around 5 miles per hour, becoming south 10 to 15 miles per hour in the afternoon. Heat index values up to 108. Sunday night, mostly clear. Humid with lows in the upper 70s. South winds 10 to 15 miles per hour. Heat index values up to 104 early in the evening. Monday, partly sunny. A chance of showers and thunderstorms in the afternoon. Highs in the mid-90s. Chance of rain 50%. Heat index values up to 105. Monday night, mostly cloudy in the evening, then becoming partly cloudy. A chance of showers and thunderstorms. Lows in the upper 70s. Chance of rain 50%. Heat index values up to 100 early in the evening. Tuesday, partly sunny in the morning, then mostly cloudy with showers likely with a chance of thunderstorms in the afternoon. Highs around 90. Chance of rain 60%. Heat index values up to 105. Tuesday night, mostly cloudy in the evening, then becoming partly cloudy. A chance of thunderstorms. Showers likely, mainly in the evening. Lows in the mid-70s. Chance of rain 60%. Wednesday, partly sunny. A chance of showers in the afternoon. Highs in the upper 80s. Chance of rain 40%. Wednesday night, a chance of showers in the evening. Partly cloudy. Lows in the mid-70s. Chance of rain 40%. Thursday, partly sunny. A chance of showers in the afternoon. Highs in the upper 80s. Chance of rain 30%. Thursday night, a chance of showers in the evening. Partly cloudy. Lows in the upper 70s. Chance of rain 30%. Friday, partly sunny. A chance of showers and thunderstorms in the afternoon. Hot with highs in the mid-90s. Chance of rain 30%. Heat index values up to 105. What? Dangerously hot conditions with heat index values 110 or greater expected. Where? Birdie, Camden, Chilwan, Gates, Hartford, Northampton, Pasquotank, Perquimans, and Western Curragh counties. When? Until 8 p.m. Saturday. Impacts. Heat-related illnesses increase significantly during extreme heat and high humidity events. Drink plenty of fluids, stay in an air-conditioned room, stay out of the sunlight, and check up on relatives and neighbors. Do not leave young children and pets in unattended vehicles. Car interiors will reach lethal temperatures in a matter of minutes. Take extra precautions when outside. Wear lightweight and loose-fitting clothing. Try to limit strenuous activities to early morning or evening. 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To reduce risk during outdoor work, the Occupational Safety and Health Administration recommends scheduling frequent rest breaks in shaded or air-conditioned environments. Anyone overcome by heat should be moved to a cool and shaded location. Heat stroke is an emergency. Call 911. Monitor the latest forecast and warnings for updates. What? Dangerously hot conditions with heat index values 110 or greater expected. Where? Portions of Central, East Central, Eastern, North Central, South Central, and Southeast Virginia. When? Until 8 p.m. Eastern Daylight Time Saturday. 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Heat-related illnesses increase significantly during extreme heat and high humidity events. Drink plenty of fluids, stay in an air-conditioned room, stay out of the sunlight, and check up on relatives and neighbors. Do not leave young children and pets in unattended vehicles. Car interiors will reach lethal temperatures in a matter of minutes. Take extra precautions when outside. Wear lightweight and loose-fitting clothing. Try to limit strenuous activities to early morning or evening. 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To reduce risk during outdoor work, the Occupational Safety and Health Administration recommends scheduling frequent rest breaks in shaded or air-conditioned environments. Anyone overcome by heat should be moved to a cool and shaded location. Heat stroke is an emergency. Call 911. Monitor the latest forecast and warnings for updates. What? Dangerously hot conditions with heat index values 110 or greater expected. Where? Portions of Eastern, South Central, and Southeast Virginia. When? Until 8 p.m. Saturday. Impacts. Heat-related illnesses increase significantly during extreme heat and high humidity events. Drink plenty of fluids, stay in an air-conditioned room, stay out of the sunlight, and check up on relatives and neighbors. Do not leave young children and pets in unattended vehicles. Car interiors will reach lethal temperatures in a matter of minutes. Take extra precautions when outside. Wear lightweight and loose-fitting clothing. Try to limit strenuous activities to early morning or evening. 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Anyone overcome by heat should be moved to a cool and shaded location. Heat stroke is an emergency. Call 911. Monitor the latest forecast and warnings for updates. What? Heat index values of 105 or greater expected. Where? In Maryland, Maryland Beaches County. In North Carolina, Eastern Currituck County. When? Until 8 p.m. Saturday. Impacts. Hot temperatures and high humidity may cause heat illnesses. Drink plenty of fluids, stay in an air-conditioned room, stay out of the sunlight, and check up on relatives and neighbors. Take extra precautions when outside. Wear lightweight and loose-fitting clothing. Try to limit strenuous activities to early morning or evening. 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Anyone overcome by heat should be moved to a cool and shaded location. Heat stroke is an emergency. Call 911. Monitor the latest forecast and warnings for updates. Here are the marine and buoy reports for 11 p.m. across the lower Chesapeake Bay and coastal waters. All wave and swell heights are in feet. wave and swell periods are in seconds.
1: Potomac River buoy, air temperature was 86. The wind was south at 2 knots. Cove Point, air temperature was 90. The wind was south at 5 knots. Piney Point, winds were southeast, 2 knots. Bishop's Head, air temperature was 87. The wind was south at 9 knots. Lewisetta, air temperature was 89. Water temperature 86. Stingray Point buoy, air temperature was 83. The wind was south at 4 knots. Rappahannock Light, winds were south, 8 knots. Yorktown Coast Guard Station, air temperature was 86. Water temperature 83. The wind was south at 3 knots. Crypto Peak, water temperature 82. The wind was southeast at 3 knots. Dominion Terminal Newport News, air temperature was 87. The wind was southwest at 7 knots. South Craney Island, air temperature was 90. The wind was southwest at 8 knots. Cape Henry, air temperature was 88. The wind was southwest at 7 knots. Brandywine Chill Light, Delaware, winds were southwest, 7 knots. Air temperature 90. Fenwick Island buoy, winds were southwest, 8 knots. Water temperature 78. Air temperature 78. Buoy 64 nautical miles east of Virginia Beach, air temperature was 78. Wave height 3 feet. Wave period 7. Buoy just east of Cape Henry. Water temperature 78. Wave height 2. Wave period 7. Duck Cove Pier, air temperature was 85. The wind was southwest at 12 knots. Diamond Shoals buoy, air temperature was 83. Wave height 2 feet. Wave period 9. The wind was southwest at 12 knots. Marine forecast, Chesapeake Bay from New Point Comfort to Little Creek, Virginia. Overnight, southwest winds 5 to 10 knots with gusts up to 15 knots. Waves 1 to 2 feet. Saturday, west winds 5 to 10 knots with gusts up to 15 knots, diminishing to 5 knots late in the morning, then becoming east with gusts up to 15 knots in the afternoon. Waves 1 to 2 feet. Saturday night, south winds 5 to 10 knots. Gusts up to 15 knots in the evening. Waves 1 to 2 feet. Sunday, southwest winds 5 to 10 knots, becoming southeast 10 to 15 knots with gusts up to 20 knots in the afternoon. Waves 1 foot, building to 2 to 3 feet in the afternoon. Sunday night, south winds 10 to 15 knots with gusts up to 20 knots. Waves 2 to 3 feet. Monday, south winds 5 to 10 knots, becoming southeast 10 to 15 knots with gusts up to 20 knots in the afternoon. Waves 1 foot, building to 2 to 3 feet in the afternoon. A chance of showers and thunderstorms in the afternoon. Monday night, south winds 10 to 15 knots with gusts up to 20 knots. Waves 2 to 3 feet. A chance of showers and thunderstorms. Tuesday, west winds 5 to 10 knots, becoming southeast in the afternoon. Gusts up to 15 knots. Waves 1 to 2 feet. Showers likely with a chance of thunderstorms in the afternoon. Tuesday night, southeast winds 5 to 10 knots with gusts up to 15 knots, becoming southwest after midnight. Waves 1 foot. A chance of thunderstorms. Showers likely, mainly in the evening. Winds and waves higher in and near thunderstorms. Marine forecast, Chesapeake Bay from Little Creek, Virginia to Cape Henry, Virginia, including the Chesapeake Bay Bridge Tunnel. Overnight, south winds 5 to 10 knots with gusts up to 15 knots. Waves around 2 feet. Wave detail, southeast 2 feet at 3 seconds and southeast 1 foot at 9 seconds. Saturday, west winds 5 to 10 knots with gusts up to 15 knots, becoming southeast with gusts up to 15 knots in the afternoon. Waves 1 to 2 feet. Wave detail, southwest 2 feet at 3 seconds and southeast 1 foot at 9 seconds. Saturday night, southwest winds 10 knots. Gusts up to 15 knots in the evening. Waves around 2 feet. Wave detail, southwest 1 foot at 3 seconds and southeast 1 foot at 9 seconds. Sunday, southwest winds 5 to 10 knots, becoming southeast 10 to 15 knots with gusts up to 20 knots in the afternoon. Waves 2 to 3 feet. Wave detail, southeast 2 feet at 4 seconds and southeast 1 foot at 9 seconds. Sunday night, south winds 10 to 15 knots with gusts up to 20 knots. Waves 2 to 3 feet.

after midnight. Waves around 2 feet. A chance of thunderstorms. Showers likely, mainly in the evening. Winds and waves higher in and near thunderstorms. Marine forecast, Currit Sound. Overnight, southwest winds 5 to 10 knots. Gusts up to 15 knots late this evening. Waves around 1 foot. Saturday, southwest winds 5 to 10 knots, becoming south with gusts up to 15 knots late. Waves around 1 foot. Saturday night, south winds 5 to 10 knots. Gusts up to 15 knots in the evening. Waves around 1 foot. Sunday, southwest winds 5 to 10 knots, becoming south 10 to 15 knots with gusts up to 20 knots in the afternoon. Waves around 1 foot, increasing to 1 to 2 feet in the afternoon. Sunday night, south winds 10 to 15 knots, diminishing to 5 to 10 knots after midnight. Gusts up to 20 knots. Waves 1 to 2 feet, diminishing to around 1 foot after midnight. Monday, south winds 5 to 10 knots. Gusts up to 20 knots in the afternoon. Waves around 1 foot. A chance of showers and thunderstorms in the afternoon. Monday night, southwest winds 5 to 10 knots with gusts up to 20 knots. Waves around 1 foot. A chance of showers and thunderstorms. Tuesday, southwest winds 5 to 10 knots with gusts up to 15 knots. Waves around 1 foot. Showers likely with a chance of thunderstorms in the afternoon. Tuesday night, south winds 5 to 10 knots with gusts up to 15 knots, becoming southwest after midnight. Waves around 1 foot, diminishing to 1 foot or less and light chop after midnight. A chance of thunderstorms. Showers likely, mainly in the evening. Winds and waves higher in and near thunderstorms. The current time is 12:03 a.m. Eastern Daylight Time. The beach forecast. Saturday, rip current risk low. Surf heights around 2 feet. Water temperature upper 70s. Weather sunny. Beach temperatures in the lower 90s. Max heat index up to 111. Beach winds. West winds around 10 miles per hour, becoming southeast in the afternoon. Tides, Virginia Beach, high 11:24 a.m. Low at 5:21 p.m. Sunday, rip current risk low. Surf heights 2 to 3 feet. Weather sunny. Beach temperatures around 90. Max heat index up to 107. Beach winds. South winds 5 to 10 miles per hour. Tides, Virginia Beach, high at 12:05 p.m. Offshore waters forecast Baltimore Canyon to Cape Charles Light to 100 nautical miles. Tonight, west to southwest winds 10 to 15 knots. Seas 3 to 4 feet. Isolated thunderstorms. Saturday, west winds 5 to 10 knots, becoming southwest. Seas 3 to 4 feet. Scattered thunderstorms. Saturday night, southwest winds 5 to 15 knots. Seas 3 to 4 feet. Scattered showers and thunderstorms. Sunday, southwest winds less than 10 knots. Seas 3 to 4 feet. Sunday night, south winds 5 to 15 knots, becoming southwest. Seas 3 to 4 feet. Monday, south winds 5 to 10 knots. Seas 3 to 4 feet. Monday night, south winds 10 to 15 knots, becoming southwest 5 to 10 knots. Seas 3 to 4 feet. Tuesday, south to southwest winds 5 to 10 knots, becoming south to southeast. Seas 3 to 4 feet. Tuesday night, variable winds less than 10 knots, becoming east to northeast. Seas 3 to 5 feet. Wednesday, northeast winds 5 to 15 knots, increasing to 10 to 20 knots. Seas 3 to 6 feet. Wednesday night, north to northeast winds 10 to 20 knots, becoming north 10 to 15 knots. Seas 4 to 7 feet. This is NOAA's National Weather Service All Hazards Weather Radio, KHP 37, broadcasting from Wakefield, Virginia, transmitting from Driver, Virginia on a frequency of 162.550 MHz. The following information is for Hampton Roads and Northeast North Carolina, the southern part of the Chesapeake Bay and adjacent coastal waters. Hazardous weather information. Now here is the hazardous weather outlook for Northeast North Carolina, Central Virginia, East Central Virginia, Eastern Virginia, South Central Virginia, and Southeast Virginia.

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Extreme heat warning. And now the extended outlook for the period Saturday through Thursday. 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Extreme heat warning. Isolated to scattered strong to severe thunderstorms capable of damaging winds, frequent lightning, and heavy rainfall are possible Saturday through Monday. Spotter activation may be needed. The key weather messages for the next 7 days. A prolonged and widespread heat wave will continue through the holiday weekend before breaking down early next week. This has the potential to be the most significant in both magnitude and duration since July 2012 for most of the forecast area. The risk for thunderstorms gradually increases over the next few days. Any storm that develops could produce strong to severe wind gusts, frequent lightning, and heavy rain. Temperatures gradually trend closer to normal by early next week, with the potentially for unsettled weather. Now the official National Weather Service forecast. Extreme heat warning in effect until 8 p.m. Saturday. Rest of tonight, clear. Lows in the upper 70s. Southwest winds 5 to 10 miles per hour. Independence Day, sunny, hot with highs in the upper 90s. West winds 5 to 10 miles per hour, becoming southeast in the afternoon. Heat index values up to 114. Saturday night, partly cloudy. A slight chance of showers and thunderstorms in the evening. Humid with lows in the upper 70s. Southwest winds 5 to 10 miles per hour. Chance of rain 20%. Heat index values up to 109 early in the evening. Sunday, mostly sunny. Hot with highs in the mid-90s. Southwest winds around 5 miles per hour, becoming south 10 to 15 miles per hour in the afternoon. Heat index values up to 108. Sunday night, mostly clear. Humid with lows in the upper 70s. South winds 10 to 15 miles per hour. Heat index values up to 104 early in the evening. Monday, partly sunny. A chance of showers and thunderstorms in the afternoon. Highs in the mid-90s. Chance of rain 50%. Heat index values up to 105. Monday night, mostly cloudy in the evening, then becoming partly cloudy. A chance of showers and thunderstorms. Lows in the upper 70s. Chance of rain 50%. Heat index values up to 100 early in the evening. Tuesday, partly sunny in the morning, then mostly cloudy with showers likely with a chance of thunderstorms in the afternoon. Highs around 90. Chance of rain 60%. Heat index values up to 105. Tuesday night, mostly cloudy in the evening, then becoming partly cloudy. A chance of thunderstorms. Showers likely, mainly in the evening. Lows in the mid-70s. Chance of rain 60%. Wednesday, partly sunny. A chance of showers in the afternoon. Highs in the upper 80s. Chance of rain 40%. Wednesday night, a chance of showers in the evening. Partly cloudy. Lows in the mid-70s. Chance of rain 40%. Thursday, partly sunny. A chance of showers in the afternoon. Highs in the upper 80s. Chance of rain 30%. Thursday night, a chance of showers in the evening. Partly cloudy. Lows in the upper 70s. Chance of rain 30%. Friday, partly sunny. A chance of showers and thunderstorms in the afternoon. Hot with highs in the mid-90s. Chance of rain 30%. Heat index values up to 105. What? Dangerously hot conditions with heat index values 110 or greater expected. Where? Birdie, Camden, Chowan, Gates, Hartford, Northampton, Pasquotank, Perkrimans, and Western Currituck counties. When? Until 8 p.m. Saturday. Impacts: heat-related illnesses increase significantly during extreme heat and high humidity events. 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Do not leave young children and pets in unattended vehicles. Car interiors will reach lethal temperatures in a matter of minutes. Take extra precautions when outside. 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
to reduce risk during outdoor work, the Occupational Safety and Health Administration recommends scheduling frequent rest breaks in shaded or air-conditioned environments. Anyone overcome by heat should be moved to a cool and shaded location. Heat stroke is an emergency. 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What? 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Where? Portions of Central, East Central, Eastern, North Central, South Central, and Southeast Virginia. When? Until 8 p.m. Eastern Daylight Time Saturday. 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Do not leave young children and pets in unattended vehicles. Car interiors will reach lethal temperatures in a matter of minutes. Take extra precautions when outside. 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To reduce risk during outdoor work, the Occupational Safety and Health Administration recommends scheduling frequent rest breaks in shaded or air-conditioned environments. Anyone overcome by heat should be moved to a cool and shaded location. Heat stroke is an emergency. Call 911. Monitor the latest forecast and warnings for updates. What? Dangerously hot conditions with heat index values 110 or greater expected. Where? Portions of Eastern, South Central, and Southeast Virginia. When? Until 8 p.m. Saturday. Impacts: heat-related illnesses increase significantly during extreme heat and high humidity events. 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Do not leave young children and pets in unattended vehicles. Car interiors will reach lethal temperatures in a matter of minutes. Take extra precautions when outside. 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Anyone overcome by heat should be moved to a cool and shaded location. Heat stroke is an emergency. Call 911. Monitor the latest forecast and warnings for updates. What? Heat index values of 105 or greater expected. Where? In Maryland, Maryland Beaches County. In North Carolina, Eastern Currituck County. When? Until 8 p.m. Saturday. Impacts: hot temperatures and high humidity may cause heat illnesses. Drink plenty of fluids, stay in an air-conditioned room, stay out of the sunlight, and check up on relatives and neighbors. Take extra precautions when outside. Wear lightweight and loose-fitting clothing. Try to limit strenuous activities to early morning or evening. 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To reduce risk during outdoor work, the Occupational Safety and Health Administration recommends scheduling frequent rest breaks in shaded or air-conditioned environments. Anyone overcome by heat should be moved to a cool and shaded location. Heat stroke is an emergency. Call 911. Monitor the latest forecast and warnings for updates. Here are the marine and buoy reports for midnight across the lower Chesapeake Bay and coastal waters. All wave and swell heights are in feet. Wave and swell periods are in seconds. Potomac River buoy, air temperature was 86. The wind was south at 4 knots. Cove Point, air temperature was 89. The wind was southeast at 6 knots. Piney Point, winds were south, 3 knots. Bishop's Head, air temperature was 87. The wind was south at 8 knots. Lewisetta, air temperature was 88. Water temperature 87. Stingray Point buoy, air temperature was 83. The wind was southeast at 4 knots. Rappahannock Light, winds were south, 7 knots. Yorktown Coast Guard Station, air temperature was 87. Water temperature 83. The wind was southwest at 6 knots. Crypto Peak, water temperature 83. The wind was south at 4 knots. Dominion Terminal Newport News, air temperature was 86. The wind was southwest at 8 knots. South Craney Island, air temperature was 88. The wind was southwest at 8 knots. Cape Henry, air temperature was 87. The wind was southwest at 8 knots. Brandywine Chill Lake, Delaware,
Winds were southwest, 13 knots. Air temperature 88. Fenwick Island buoy. Winds were southwest, 12 knots. Water temperature 76. Air temperature 77. Buoy 64 nautical miles east of Virginia Beach. Air temperature was 78. Wave heights 3 feet. Wave period 9. Buoy just east of Cape Henry. Water temperature 78. Wave heights 2. Wave period 7. Duck Cove here. Air temperature was 84. The wind was southwest at 11 knots. Diamond Shoals buoy. Air temperature was 83. Wave height 2 feet. Wave period 9. The wind was southwest at 12 knots. Marine forecast. Chesapeake Bay from New Point Comfort to Little Creek, Virginia. Overnight, southwest winds 5 to 10 knots with gusts up to 15 knots. Waves 1 to 2 feet. Saturday, west winds 5 to 10 knots with gusts up to 15 knots, diminishing to 5 knots late in the morning, then becoming east with gusts up to 15 knots in the afternoon. Waves 1 to 2 feet. Saturday night, south winds 5 to 10 knots. Gusts up to 15 knots in the evening. Waves 1 to 2 feet. Sunday, southwest winds 5 to 10 knots, becoming southeast 10 to 15 knots with gusts up to 20 knots in the afternoon. Waves 1 foot, building to 2 to 3 feet in the afternoon. Sunday night, south winds 10 to 15 knots with gusts up to 20 knots. Waves 2 to 3 feet. Monday, south winds 5 to 10 knots, becoming southeast 10 to 15 knots with gusts up to 20 knots in the afternoon. Waves 1 foot, building to 2 to 3 feet in the afternoon. A chance of showers and thunderstorms in the afternoon. Monday night, south winds 10 to 15 knots with gusts up to 20 knots. Waves 2 to 3 feet. A chance of showers and thunderstorms. Tuesday, west winds 5 to 10 knots, becoming southeast in the afternoon. Gusts up to 15 knots. Waves 1 to 2 feet. Showers likely with a chance of thunderstorms in the afternoon. Tuesday night, southeast winds 5 to 10 knots with gusts up to 15 knots, becoming southwest after midnight. Waves 1 foot. A chance of thunderstorms. Showers likely, mainly in the evening. Winds and waves higher in and near thunderstorms. Marine forecast. Chesapeake Bay from Little Creek, Virginia to Cape Henry, Virginia, including the Chesapeake Bay Bridge Tunnel. Overnight, south winds 5 to 10 knots with gusts up to 15 knots. Waves around 2 feet. Wave detail, southeast 2 feet at 3 seconds and southeast 1 foot at 9 seconds. Saturday, west winds 5 to 10 knots with gusts up to 15 knots, becoming southeast with gusts up to 15 knots in the afternoon. Waves 1 to 2 feet. Wave detail, southwest 2 feet at 3 seconds and southeast 1 foot at 9 seconds. Saturday night, southwest winds 10 knots. Gusts up to 15 knots in the evening. Waves around 2 feet. Wave detail, southwest 1 foot at 3 seconds and southeast 1 foot at 9 seconds. Sunday, southwest winds 5 to 10 knots, becoming southeast 10 to 15 knots with gusts up to 20 knots in the afternoon. Waves 2 to 3 feet. Wave detail, southeast 2 feet at 4 seconds and southeast 1 foot at 9 seconds. Sunday night, south winds 10 to 15 knots with gusts up to 20 knots. Waves 2 to 3 feet. Wave detail, southeast 2 feet at 4 seconds and southeast 1 foot at 8 seconds. Monday, south winds 5 to 10 knots, becoming southeast 10 to 15 knots with gusts up to 20 knots in the afternoon. Waves 2 to 3 feet. A chance of showers and thunderstorms in the afternoon. Monday night, south winds 10 to 15 knots with gusts up to 20 knots. Waves 2 to 3 feet. A chance of showers and thunderstorms. Tuesday, southwest winds 10 knots, becoming southeast with gusts up to 15 knots in the afternoon. Waves around 2 feet. Showers likely with a chance of thunderstorms in the afternoon. Tuesday night, south winds 10 knots with gusts up to 15 knots, becoming west after midnight. Waves around 2 feet. A chance of thunderstorms. Showers likely, mainly in the evening. Winds and waves higher in and near thunderstorms. Marine forecast, Currituck Sound. Overnight, southwest winds 5 to 10 knots. Gusts up to 15 knots late this evening.
waves around 1 foot. Saturday, southwest winds 5 to 10 knots, becoming south with gusts up to 15 knots late. Waves around 1 foot. Saturday night, south winds 5 to 10 knots. Gusts up to 15 knots in the evening. Waves around 1 foot. Sunday, southwest winds 5 to 10 knots, becoming south 10 to 15 knots with gusts up to 20 knots in the afternoon. Waves around 1 foot, increasing to 1 to 2 feet in the afternoon. Sunday night, south winds 10 to 15 knots, diminishing to 5 to 10 knots after midnight. Gusts up to 20 knots. Waves 1 to 2 feet, diminishing to around 1 foot after midnight. Monday, south winds 5 to 10 knots. Gusts up to 20 knots in the afternoon. Waves around 1 foot. A chance of showers and thunderstorms in the afternoon. Monday night, southwest winds 5 to 10 knots with gusts up to 20 knots. Waves around 1 foot. A chance of showers and thunderstorms. Tuesday, southwest winds 5 to 10 knots with gusts up to 15 knots. Waves around 1 foot. Showers likely with a chance of thunderstorms in the afternoon. Tuesday night, south winds 5 to 10 knots with gusts up to 15 knots, becoming southwest after midnight. Waves around 1 foot, diminishing to 1 foot or less and light chop after midnight. A chance of thunderstorms. Showers likely, mainly in the evening. Winds and waves higher in and near thunderstorms. The current time is 12:22 a.m. Eastern Daylight Time. The beach forecast. Saturday, rip current risk low. Surf heights around 2 feet. Water temperature upper 70s. Weather sunny. Beach temperatures in the lower 90s. Max heat index up to 111. Beach winds. West winds around 10 miles per hour, becoming southeast in the afternoon. Tides, Virginia Beach, high 11:24 a.m. Low at 5:21 p.m. Sunday, rip current risk low. Surf heights 2 to 3 feet. Weather sunny. Beach temperatures around 90. Max heat index up to 107. Beach winds. South winds 5 to 10 miles per hour. Tides, Virginia Beach, high at 12:05 p.m. Offshore waters forecast Baltimore Canyon to Cape Charles Light to 100 nautical miles. Tonight, west to southwest winds 10 to 15 knots. Seas 3 to 4 feet. Isolated thunderstorms. Saturday, west winds 5 to 10 knots, becoming southwest. Seas 3 to 4 feet. Scattered thunderstorms. Saturday night, southwest winds 5 to 15 knots. Seas 3 to 4 feet. Scattered showers and thunderstorms. Sunday, southwest winds less than 10 knots. Seas 3 to 4 feet. Sunday night, south winds 5 to 15 knots, becoming southwest. Seas 3 to 4 feet. Monday, south winds 5 to 10 knots. Seas 3 to 4 feet. Monday night, south winds 10 to 15 knots, becoming southwest 5 to 10 knots. Seas 3 to 4 feet. Tuesday, south to southwest winds 5 to 10 knots, becoming south to southeast. Seas 3 to 4 feet. Tuesday night, variable winds less than 10 knots, becoming east to northeast. Seas 3 to 5 feet. Wednesday, northeast winds 5 to 15 knots, increasing to 10 to 20 knots. Seas 3 to 6 feet. Wednesday night, north to northeast winds 10 to 20 knots, becoming north 10 to 15 knots. Seas 4 to 7 feet. Hazardous weather information. Now here is the hazardous weather outlook for northeast North Carolina, central Virginia, east central Virginia, eastern Virginia, south central Virginia, and southeast Virginia. This afternoon and tonight. Please listen to NOAA Weather Radio or go to weather.gov on the internet for more information about the following hazards. Extreme heat warning. And now the extended outlook for the period Saturday through Thursday. Please listen to NOAA Weather Radio or go to weather.gov on the internet for more information about the following hazards. Extreme heat warning. Isolated to scattered strong to severe thunderstorms capable of damaging winds, frequent lightning, and heavy rainfall are possible Saturday through Monday. Spotter activation may be needed. The key weather messages for the next 7 days.
A prolonged and widespread heat wave will continue through the holiday weekend before breaking down early next week. This has the potential to be the most significant in both magnitude and duration since July 2012 for most of the forecast area. The risk for thunderstorms gradually increases over the next few days. Any storm that develops could produce strong to severe wind gusts, frequent lightning, and heavy rain. Temperatures gradually trend closer to normal by early next week, with the potential for unsettled weather. Now the official National Weather Service forecast. Extreme heat warning in effect until 8 p.m. Saturday. Rest of tonight, clear. Lows in the upper 70s. Southwest winds 5 to 10 miles per hour. Independence Day, sunny, hot with highs in the upper 90s. West winds 5 to 10 miles per hour, becoming southeast in the afternoon. Heat index values up to 114. Saturday night, partly cloudy. A slight chance of showers and thunderstorms in the evening. Humid with lows in the upper 70s. Southwest winds 5 to 10 miles per hour. Chance of rain 20%. Heat index values up to 109 early in the evening. Sunday, mostly sunny. Hot with highs in the mid-90s. Southwest winds around 5 miles per hour, becoming south 10 to 15 miles per hour in the afternoon. Heat index values up to 108. Sunday night, mostly clear. Humid with lows in the upper 70s. South winds 10 to 15 miles per hour. Heat index values up to 104 early in the evening. Monday, partly sunny. A chance of showers and thunderstorms in the afternoon. Highs in the mid-90s. Chance of rain 50%. Heat index values up to 105. Monday night, mostly cloudy in the evening, then becoming partly cloudy. A chance of showers and thunderstorms. Lows in the upper 70s. Chance of rain 50%. Heat index values up to 100 early in the evening. Tuesday, partly sunny in the morning, then mostly cloudy with showers likely with a chance of thunderstorms in the afternoon. Highs around 90. Chance of rain 60%. Heat index values up to 105. Tuesday night, mostly cloudy in the evening, then becoming partly cloudy. A chance of thunderstorms. Showers likely, mainly in the evening. Lows in the mid-70s. Chance of rain 60%. Wednesday, partly sunny. A chance of showers in the afternoon. Highs in the upper 80s. Chance of rain 40%. Wednesday night, a chance of showers in the evening. Partly cloudy. Lows in the mid-70s. Chance of rain 40%. Thursday, partly sunny. A chance of showers in the afternoon. Highs in the upper 80s. Chance of rain 30%. Thursday night, a chance of showers in the evening. Partly cloudy. Lows in the upper 70s. Chance of rain 30%. Friday, partly sunny. A chance of showers and thunderstorms in the afternoon. Hot with highs in the mid-90s. Chance of rain 30%. Heat index values up to 105. What? Dangerously hot conditions with heat index values 110 or greater expected. Where? Birdie, Camden, Chilwan, Gates, Hartford, Northampton, Pasquotank, Perkrimans, and Western Curragh counties. When? Until 8 p.m. Saturday. Impacts: heat-related illnesses increase significantly during extreme heat and high humidity events. 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Do not leave young children and pets in unattended vehicles. Car interiors will reach lethal temperatures in a matter of minutes. Take extra precautions when outside. 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Anyone overcome by heat should be moved to a cool and shaded location. Heat stroke is an emergency. Call 911. 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What? Dangerously hot conditions with heat index values 110 or greater expected. Where? Portions of central, east central, eastern, north central, south central, and southeast Virginia. When? Until 8 p.m. Eastern Daylight Time Saturday. Impacts: heat-related illnesses increase significantly during extreme heat and high humidity events. 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
stay in an air-conditioned room, stay out of the sunday, and check up on relatives and neighbors. Do not leave young children and pets in unattended vehicles. Car interiors will reach lethal temperatures in a matter of minutes. Take extra precautions when outside. Wear lightweight and loose-fitting clothing. 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To reduce risk during outdoor work, the Occupational Safety and Health Administration recommends scheduling frequent rest breaks in shaded or air-conditioned environments. Anyone overcome by heat should be moved to a cool and shaded location. Heat stroke is an emergency. Call 911. Monitor the latest forecast and warnings for updates. What? Dangerously hot conditions with heat index values 110 or greater expected. Where? Portions of eastern, south central, and southeast Virginia. When? Until 8 p.m. Saturday. Impacts: heat-related illnesses increase significantly during extreme heat and high humidity events. 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Do not leave young children and pets in unattended vehicles. Car interiors will reach lethal temperatures in a matter of minutes. Take extra precautions when outside. 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Try to limit strenuous activities to early morning or evening. 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Heat Occupational Safety and Health Administration recommends scheduling frequent rest breaks in shaded or air-conditioned environments. Anyone overcome by heat should be moved to a cool and shaded location. Heat stroke is an emergency. Call 911. Monitor the latest forecast and warnings for updates. What? Heat index values of 105 or greater expected. Where? In Maryland, Maryland Beaches County. In North Carolina, Eastern Currituck County. When? Until 8 p.m. Saturday. Impacts: hot temperatures and high humidity may cause heat illnesses. Drink plenty of fluids, stay in an air-conditioned room, stay out of the sunday, and check up on relatives and neighbors. Take extra precautions when outside. Wear lightweight and loose-fitting clothing. Try to limit strenuous activities to early morning or evening. 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To reduce risk during outdoor work, the Occupational Safety and Health Administration recommends scheduling frequent rest breaks in shaded or air-conditioned environments. Anyone overcome by heat should be moved to a cool and shaded location. Heat stroke is an emergency. Call 911. Monitor the latest forecast and warnings for updates. Here are the marine and buoy reports for midnight across the lower Chesapeake Bay and coastal waters. All wave and swell heights are in feet. Wave and swell periods are in seconds. Potomac River buoy, air temperature was 86. The wind was south at 4 knots. Cove Point, air temperature was 89. The wind was southeast at 6 knots. Piney Point, winds were south, 3 knots. Bishop's Head, air temperature was 87. The wind was south at 8 knots. Lewisetta, air temperature was 88. Water temperature 87. Stingray Point buoy, air temperature was 83. The wind was southeast at 4 knots. Rappahannock Light, winds were south, 7 knots. Yorktown Coast Guard Station, air temperature was 87. Water temperature 83. The wind was southwest at 6 knots. Crypto Peak, water temperature 83. The wind was south at 4 knots. Dominion Terminal Newport News, air temperature was 86. The wind was southwest at 8 knots. South Craney Island, air temperature was 88. The wind was southwest at 8 knots. Cape Henry, air temperature was 87. The wind was southwest at 8 knots. Brandywine Chill Lake, Delaware, winds were southwest, 13 knots. Air temperature 88. Fenwick Island buoy, winds were southwest, 12 knots. Water temperature 76. Air temperature 77. Buoy 64 nautical miles east of Virginia Beach, air temperature was 78. Wave heights 3 feet. Wave period 9. Buoy just east of Cape Henry. Water temperature 78. Wave heights 2. Wave period 7. Duck Cove Pier, air temperature was 84.
The wind was southwest at 11 knots. Diamond Shoals buoy, air temperature was 83. Wave height 2 feet. Wave period 9. The wind was southwest at 12 knots. This is

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The following information is for Hampton Roads and Northeast North Carolina, the southern part of the Chesapeake Bay and adjacent coastal waters. Marine forecast, Chesapeake Bay from New Point Comfort to Little Creek, Virginia. Overnight, southwest winds 5 to 10 knots with gusts up to 15 knots. Waves 1 to 2 feet. Saturday, west winds 5 to 10 knots with gusts up to 15 knots, diminishing to 5 knots late in the morning, then becoming east with gusts up to 15 knots in the afternoon. Waves 1 to 2 feet. Saturday night, south winds 5 to 10 knots. Gusts up to 15 knots in the evening. Waves 1 to 2 feet. Sunday, southwest winds 5 to 10 knots, becoming southeast 10 to 15 knots with gusts up to 20 knots in the afternoon. Waves 1 foot, building to 2 to 3 feet in the afternoon. Sunday night, south winds 10 to 15 knots with gusts up to 20 knots. Waves 2 to 3 feet. Monday, south winds 5 to 10 knots, becoming southeast 10 to 15 knots with gusts up to 20 knots in the afternoon. Waves 1 foot, building to 2 to 3 feet in the afternoon. A chance of showers and thunderstorms in the afternoon. Monday night, south winds 10 to 15 knots with gusts up to 20 knots. Waves 2 to 3 feet. A chance of showers and thunderstorms. Tuesday, west winds 5 to 10 knots, becoming southeast in the afternoon. Gusts up to 15 knots. Waves 1 to 2 feet. Showers likely with a chance of thunderstorms in the afternoon. Tuesday night, southeast winds 5 to 10 knots with gusts up to 15 knots, becoming southwest after midnight. Waves 1 foot. A chance of thunderstorms. Showers likely, mainly in the evening. Winds and waves higher in and near thunderstorms. Marine forecast, Chesapeake Bay from Little Creek, Virginia to Cape Henry, Virginia, including the Chesapeake Bay Bridge Tunnel. Overnight, south winds 5 to 10 knots with gusts up to 15 knots. Waves around 2 feet. Wave detail, southeast 2 feet at 3 seconds and southeast 1 foot at 9 seconds. Saturday, west winds 5 to 10 knots with gusts up to 15 knots, becoming southeast with gusts up to 15 knots in the afternoon. Waves 1 to 2 feet. Wave detail, southwest 2 feet at 3 seconds and southeast 1 foot at 9 seconds. Saturday night, southwest winds 10 knots. Gusts up to 15 knots in the evening. Waves around 2 feet. Wave detail, southwest 1 foot at 3 seconds and southeast 1 foot at 9 seconds. Sunday, southwest winds 5 to 10 knots, becoming southeast 10 to 15 knots with gusts up to 20 knots in the afternoon. Waves 2 to 3 feet. Wave detail, southeast 2 feet at 4 seconds and southeast 1 foot at 9 seconds. Sunday night, south winds 10 to 15 knots with gusts up to 20 knots. Waves 2 to 3 feet. Wave detail, southeast 2 feet at 4 seconds and southeast 1 foot at 8 seconds. Monday, south winds 5 to 10 knots, becoming southeast 10 to 15 knots with gusts up to 20 knots in the afternoon. Waves 2 to 3 feet. A chance of showers and thunderstorms in the afternoon. Monday night, south winds 10 to 15 knots with gusts up to 20 knots. Waves 2 to 3 feet. A chance of showers and thunderstorms. Tuesday, southwest winds 10 knots, becoming southeast with gusts up to 15 knots in the afternoon. Waves around 2 feet. Showers likely with a chance of thunderstorms in the afternoon. Tuesday night, south winds 10 knots with gusts up to 15 knots, becoming west after midnight. Waves around 2 feet. A chance of thunderstorms. Showers likely, mainly in the evening. Winds and waves higher in and near thunderstorms. Marine forecast, Currituck Sound. Overnight, southwest winds 5 to 10 knots. Gusts up to 15 knots late this evening. Waves around 1 foot. Saturday, southwest winds 5 to 10 knots, becoming south with gusts up to 15 knots late. Waves around 1 foot. Saturday night, south winds 5 to 10 knots. Gusts up to 15 knots in the evening. Waves around 1 foot. Sunday, southwest winds 5 to 10 knots, becoming south 10 to 15 knots with gusts up to 20 knots in the afternoon.
waves around 1 foot, increasing to 1 to 2 feet in the afternoon. Sunday night, south winds 10 to 15 knots, diminishing to 5 to 10 knots after midnight. Gusts up to 20 knots. Waves 1 to 2 feet, diminishing to around 1 foot after midnight. Monday, south winds 5 to 10 knots. Gusts up to 20 knots in the afternoon. Waves around 1 foot. A chance of showers and thunderstorms in the afternoon. Monday night, southwest winds 5 to 10 knots with gusts up to 20 knots. Waves around 1 foot. A chance of showers and thunderstorms. Tuesday, southwest winds 5 to 10 knots with gusts up to 15 knots. Waves around 1 foot. Showers likely with a chance of thunderstorms in the afternoon. Tuesday night, south winds 5 to 10 knots with gusts up to 15 knots, becoming southwest after midnight. Waves around 1 foot, diminishing to 1 foot or less and light chop after midnight. A chance of thunderstorms. Showers likely, mainly in the evening. Winds and waves higher in and near thunderstorms. The current time is 12:42 a.m. Eastern Daylight Time. The beach forecast. Saturday, rip current risk low. Surf heights around 2 feet. Water temperature upper 70s. Weather sunny. Beach temperatures in the lower 90s. Max heat index up to 111. Beach winds. West winds around 10 miles per hour, becoming southeast in the afternoon. Tides, Virginia Beach, high 11:24 a.m. Low at 5:21 p.m. Sunday, rip current risk low. Surf heights, 2 to 3 feet. Weather, sunny. Beach temperatures, around 90. Max heat index, up to 107. Beach winds. South winds 5 to 10 miles per hour. Tides, Virginia Beach, high at 12:05 p.m. Offshore waters forecast Baltimore Canyon to Cape Charles Light, to 100 nautical miles. Tonight, west to southwest winds 10 to 15 knots. Seas 3 to 4 feet. Isolated thunderstorms. Saturday, west winds 5 to 10 knots, becoming southwest. Seas 3 to 4 feet. Scattered thunderstorms. Saturday night, southwest winds 5 to 15 knots. Seas 3 to 4 feet. Scattered showers and thunderstorms. Sunday, southwest winds less than 10 knots. Seas 3 to 4 feet. Sunday night, south winds 5 to 15 knots, becoming southwest. Seas 3 to 4 feet. Monday, south winds 5 to 10 knots. Seas 3 to 4 feet. Monday night, south winds 10 to 15 knots, becoming southwest 5 to 10 knots. Seas 3 to 4 feet. Tuesday, south to southwest winds 5 to 10 knots, becoming south to southeast. Seas 3 to 4 feet. Tuesday night, variable winds less than 10 knots, becoming east to northeast. Seas 3 to 5 feet. Wednesday, northeast winds 5 to 15 knots, increasing to 10 to 20 knots. Seas 3 to 6 feet. Wednesday night, north to northeast winds 10 to 20 knots, becoming north 10 to 15 knots. Seas 4 to 7 feet. Hazardous weather information. Now here is the hazardous weather outlook for northeast North Carolina, central Virginia, east central Virginia, eastern Virginia, south central Virginia, and southeast Virginia. This afternoon and tonight. Please listen to NOAA Weather Radio or go to weather.gov on the internet for more information about the following hazards. Extreme heat warning. And now the extended outlook for the period Saturday through Thursday. Please listen to NOAA Weather Radio or go to weather.gov on the internet for more information about the following hazards. Extreme heat warning. Isolated to scattered strong to severe thunderstorms capable of damaging winds, frequent lightning, and heavy rainfall are possible Saturday through Monday. Spotter activation may be needed. The key weather messages for the next 7 days. A prolonged and widespread heat wave will continue through the holiday weekend before breaking down early next week. This has the potential to be the most significant in both magnitude and duration since July 2012 for most of the forecast area. The risk for thunderstorms gradually increases over the next few days. Any storm that develops could produce strong to severe wind gusts, frequent lightning, and heavy rain. Temperatures gradually trend closer to normal by early next week, with the potential for unsettled weather.
Now the official National Weather Service forecast. Extreme heat warning in effect until 8 p.m. Saturday. Rest of tonight, clear. Lows in the upper 70s. Southwest winds 5 to 10 miles per hour. Independence Day, sunny, hot with highs in the upper 90s. West winds 5 to 10 miles per hour, becoming southeast in the afternoon. Heat index values up to 114. Saturday night, partly cloudy. A slight chance of showers and thunderstorms in the evening. Humid with lows in the upper 70s. Southwest winds 5 to 10 miles per hour. Chance of rain 20%. Heat index values up to 109 early in the evening. Sunday, mostly sunny. Hot with highs in the mid-90s. Southwest winds around 5 miles per hour, becoming south 10 to 15 miles per hour in the afternoon. Heat index values up to 108. Sunday night, mostly clear. Humid with lows in the upper 70s. South winds 10 to 15 miles per hour. Heat index values up to 104 early in the evening. Monday, partly sunny. A chance of showers and thunderstorms in the afternoon. Highs in the mid-90s. Chance of rain 50%. Heat index values up to 105. Monday night, mostly cloudy in the evening, then becoming partly cloudy. A chance of showers and thunderstorms. Lows in the upper 70s. Chance of rain 50%. Heat index values up to 100 early in the evening. Tuesday, partly sunny in the morning, then mostly cloudy with showers likely with a chance of thunderstorms in the afternoon. Highs around 90. Chance of rain 60%. Heat index values up to 105. Tuesday night, mostly cloudy in the evening, then becoming partly cloudy. A chance of thunderstorms. Showers likely, mainly in the evening. Lows in the mid-70s. Chance of rain 60%. Wednesday, partly sunny. A chance of showers in the afternoon. Highs in the upper 80s. Chance of rain 40%. Wednesday night, a chance of showers in the evening. Partly cloudy. Lows in the mid-70s. Chance of rain 40%. Thursday, partly sunny. A chance of showers in the afternoon. Highs in the upper 80s. Chance of rain 30%. Thursday night, a chance of showers in the evening. Partly cloudy. Lows in the upper 70s. Chance of rain 30%. Friday, partly sunny. A chance of showers and thunderstorms in the afternoon. Hot with highs in the mid-90s. Chance of rain 30%. Heat index values up to 105. What? Dangerously hot conditions with heat index values 110 or greater expected. Where? Birdie, Camden, Chilwan, Gates, Hartford, Northampton, Pasquotank, Perkrimans, and Western Currituck counties. When? Until 8 p.m. Saturday. Impacts: heat-related illnesses increase significantly during extreme heat and high humidity events. Drink plenty of fluids, stay in an air-conditioned room, stay out of the sunlight, and check up on relatives and neighbors. Do not leave young children and pets in unattended vehicles. Car interiors will reach lethal temperatures in a matter of minutes. Take extra precautions when outside. 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Anyone overcome by heat should be moved to a cool and shaded location. Heat stroke is an emergency. Call 911. 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What? 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Where? Portions of central, east central, eastern, north central, south central, and southeast Virginia. When? Until 8 p.m. Eastern Daylight Time Saturday. 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Do not leave young children and pets in unattended vehicles. Car interiors will reach lethal temperatures in a matter of minutes. Take extra precautions when outside. 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To reduce risk during outdoor work,
The Occupational Safety and Health Administration recommends scheduling frequent rest breaks in shaded or air-conditioned environments. Anyone overcome by heat should be moved to a cool and shaded location. Heat stroke is an emergency. Call 911. Monitor the latest forecasts and warnings for updates. What? Dangerously hot conditions with heat index values 110 or greater expected. Where? Portions of eastern, south central, and southeast Virginia. When? Until 8 p.m. Saturday. Impacts: heat-related illnesses increase significantly during extreme heat and high humidity events. Drink plenty of fluids, stay in an air-conditioned room, stay out of the sunlight, and check up on relatives and neighbors. Do not leave young children and pets in unattended vehicles. Car interiors will reach lethal temperatures in a matter of minutes. Take extra precautions when outside. Wear lightweight and loose-fitting clothing. Try to limit strenuous activities to early morning or evening. 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To reduce risk during outdoor work, the Occupational Safety and Health Administration recommends scheduling frequent rest breaks in shaded or air-conditioned environments. Anyone overcome by heat should be moved to a cool and shaded location. Heat stroke is an emergency. Call 911. Monitor the latest forecasts and warnings for updates. What? Heat index values of 105 or greater expected. Where? In Maryland, Maryland Beaches County. In North Carolina, Eastern Currituck County. When? Until 8 p.m. Saturday. Impacts: hot temperatures and high humidity may cause heat illnesses. Drink plenty of fluids, stay in an air-conditioned room, stay out of the sunlight, and check up on relatives and neighbors. Take extra precautions when outside. Wear lightweight and loose-fitting clothing. Try to limit strenuous activities to early morning or evening. 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To reduce risk during outdoor work, the Occupational Safety and Health Administration recommends scheduling frequent rest breaks in shaded or air-conditioned environments. Anyone overcome by heat should be moved to a cool and shaded location. Heat stroke is an emergency. Call 911. Monitor the latest forecasts and warnings for updates. Here are the marine and buoy reports for midnight across the lower Chesapeake Bay and coastal waters. All wave and swell heights are in feet. Wave and swell periods are in seconds. Potomac River buoy, air temperature was 86. The wind was south at 4 knots. Cove Point, air temperature was 89. The wind was southeast at 6 knots. Piney Point, winds were south, 3 knots. Bishop's Head, air temperature was 87. The wind was south at 8 knots. Lewisetta, air temperature was 88. Water temperature 87. Stingray Point buoy, air temperature was 83. The wind was southeast at 4 knots. Rappahannock Light, winds were south, 7 knots. Yorktown Coast Guard Station, air temperature was 87. Water temperature 83. The wind was southwest at 6 knots. Crypto Peak, water temperature 83. The wind was south at 4 knots. Dominion Terminal Newport News, air temperature was 86. The wind was southwest at 8 knots. South Craney Island, air temperature was 88. The wind was southwest at 8 knots. Cape Henry, air temperature was 87. The wind was southwest at 8 knots. Brandywine Chill Lake, Delaware, winds were southwest, 13 knots. Air temperature 88. Fenwick Island buoy, winds were southwest, 12 knots. Water temperature 76. Air temperature 77. Buoy 64 nautical miles east of Virginia Beach, air temperature was 78. Wave heights 3 feet. Wave period 9. Buoy just east of Cape Henry. Water temperature 78. Wave heights 2. Wave period 7. Duck Cove Pier, air temperature was 84. The wind was southwest at 11 knots. Diamond Shoals buoy, air temperature was 83. Wave height 2 feet. Wave period 9. The wind was southwest at 12 knots. Marine forecast, Chesapeake Bay from New Point Comfort to Little Creek, Virginia. Overnight, southwest winds 5 to 10 knots with gusts up to 15 knots. Waves 1 to 2 feet. Saturday, west winds 5 to 10 knots with gusts up to 15 knots, diminishing to 5 knots late in the morning, then becoming east with gusts up to 15 knots in the afternoon. Waves 1 to 2 feet.
Saturday night, south winds 5 to 10 knots. Gusts up to 15 knots in the evening. Waves 1 to 2 feet. Sunday, southwest winds 5 to 10 knots, becoming southeast 10 to 15 knots with gusts up to 20 knots in the afternoon. Waves 1 foot, building to 2 to 3 feet in the afternoon. Sunday night, south winds 10 to 15 knots with gusts up to 20 knots. Waves 2 to 3 feet. Monday, south winds 5 to 10 knots, becoming southeast 10 to 15 knots with gusts up to 20 knots in the afternoon. Waves 1 foot, building to 2 to 3 feet in the afternoon. A chance of showers and thunderstorms in the afternoon. Monday night, south winds 10 to 15 knots with gusts up to 20 knots. Waves 2 to 3 feet. A chance of showers and thunderstorms. Tuesday, west winds 5 to 10 knots, becoming southeast in the afternoon. Gusts up to 15 knots. Waves 1 to 2 feet. Showers likely with a chance of thunderstorms in the afternoon. Tuesday night, southeast winds 5 to 10 knots with gusts up to 15 knots, becoming southwest after midnight. Waves 1 foot. A chance of thunderstorms. Showers likely, mainly in the evening. Winds and waves higher in and near thunderstorms. Marine forecast, Chesapeake Bay from New Point Comfort to Little Creek, Virginia. Rest of tonight, southwest winds 5 to 10 knots. Waves 1 foot. Saturday, west winds 5 to 10 knots with gusts up to 15 knots, diminishing to 5 knots late in the morning, then becoming east with gusts up to 15 knots in the afternoon. Waves 1 to 2 feet. Saturday night, south winds 5 to 10 knots. Gusts up to 15 knots in the evening. Waves 1 to 2 feet. Sunday, southwest winds 5 to 10 knots, becoming southeast 10 to 15 knots with gusts up to 20 knots in the afternoon. Waves 1 foot, building to 2 to 3 feet in the afternoon. Sunday night, south winds 10 to 15 knots with gusts up to 20 knots. Waves 2 to 3 feet. Monday, south winds 5 to 10 knots, becoming southeast 10 to 15 knots with gusts up to 20 knots in the afternoon. Waves 1 foot, building to 2 to 3 feet in the afternoon. A chance of showers and thunderstorms in the afternoon. Monday night, south winds 10 to 15 knots with gusts up to 20 knots. Waves 2 to 3 feet. A chance of showers and thunderstorms. Tuesday, west winds 5 to 10 knots, becoming southeast in the afternoon. Gusts up to 15 knots. Waves 1 to 2 feet. Showers likely with a chance of thunderstorms in the afternoon. Tuesday night, southeast winds 5 to 10 knots with gusts up to 15 knots, becoming southwest after midnight. Waves 1 foot. A chance of thunderstorms. Showers likely, mainly in the evening. Winds and waves higher in and near thunderstorms. Marine forecast, Chesapeake Bay from Little Creek, Virginia to Cape Henry, Virginia, including the Chesapeake Bay Bridge Tunnel. Rest of tonight, southwest winds 5 to 10 knots. Waves 1 to 2 feet. Wave detail, southwest 2 feet at 3 seconds and southeast 1 foot at 9 seconds. Saturday, west winds 5 to 10 knots with gusts up to 15 knots, becoming southeast with gusts up to 15 knots in the afternoon. Waves 1 to 2 feet. Wave detail, southwest 2 feet at 3 seconds and southeast 1 foot at 9 seconds. Saturday night, southwest winds 10 knots. Gusts up to 15 knots in the evening. Waves around 2 feet. Wave detail, southwest 1 foot at 3 seconds and southeast 1 foot at 9 seconds. Sunday, southwest winds 5 to 10 knots, becoming southeast 10 to 15 knots with gusts up to 20 knots in the afternoon. Waves 2 to 3 feet. Wave detail, southeast 2 feet at 4 seconds and southeast 1 foot at 9 seconds. Sunday night, south winds 10 to 15 knots with gusts up to 20 knots. Waves 2 to 3 feet. Wave detail, southeast 2 feet at 4 seconds and southeast 1 foot at 8 seconds. Monday, south winds 5 to 10 knots, becoming southeast 10 to 15 knots with gusts up to 20 knots in the afternoon. Waves 2 to 3 feet. A chance of showers and thunderstorms in the afternoon. Monday night, south winds 10 to 15 knots with gusts up to 20 knots. Waves 2 to 3 feet. A chance of showers and thunderstorms. Tuesday, southwest winds 10 knots, becoming southeast with gusts up to 15 knots in the afternoon.
waves around 2 feet. Showers likely with a chance of thunderstorms in the afternoon.

in the afternoon. Waves around 1 foot, increasing to 1 to 2 feet in the afternoon. Sunday night, south winds 10 to 15 knots, diminishing to 5 to 10 knots after midnight. Gusts up to 20 knots. Waves 1 to 2 feet, diminishing to around 1 foot after midnight. Monday, south winds 5 to 10 knots. Gusts up to 20 knots in the afternoon. Waves around 1 foot. A chance of showers and thunderstorms in the afternoon. Monday night, southwest winds 5 to 10 knots with gusts up to 20 knots. Waves around 1 foot. A chance of showers and thunderstorms. Tuesday, southwest winds 5 to 10 knots with gusts up to 15 knots. Waves around 1 foot. Showers likely with a chance of thunderstorms in the afternoon. Tuesday night, south winds 5 to 10 knots with gusts up to 15 knots, becoming southwest after midnight. Waves around 1 foot, diminishing to 1 foot or less and light chop after midnight. A chance of thunderstorms. Showers likely, mainly in the evening. Winds and waves higher in and near thunderstorms. The current time is 1:03 a.m. Eastern Daylight Time. The beach forecast. Saturday, rip current risk low. Surf heights. Around 2 feet. Water temperature upper 70s. Weather. Sunny. Beach temperatures. In the lower 90s. Max heat index, up to 111. Beach winds. West winds around 10 miles per hour, becoming southeast in the afternoon. Tides, Virginia Beach, high 11:24 a.m. Low at 5:21 p.m. Sunday, rip current risk low. Surf heights, 2 to 3 feet. Weather, sunny. Beach temperatures, around 90. Max heat index, up to 107. Beach winds. South winds 5 to 10 miles per hour. Tides, Virginia Beach, high at 12:05 p.m. Offshore waters forecast Baltimore Canyon to Cape Charles Light, to 100 nautical miles. Tonight, west to southwest winds 10 to 15 knots. Seas 3 to 4 feet. Isolated thunderstorms. Saturday, west winds 5 to 10 knots, becoming southwest. Seas 3 to 4 feet. Scattered thunderstorms. Saturday night, southwest winds 5 to 15 knots. Seas 3 to 4 feet. Scattered showers and thunderstorms. Sunday, southwest winds less than 10 knots. Seas 3 to 4 feet. Sunday night, south winds 5 to 15 knots, becoming southwest. Seas 3 to 4 feet. Monday, south winds 5 to 10 knots. Seas 3 to 4 feet. Monday night, south winds 10 to 15 knots, becoming southwest 5 to 10 knots. Seas 3 to 4 feet. Tuesday, south to southwest winds 5 to 10 knots, becoming south to southeast. Seas 3 to 4 feet. Tuesday night, variable winds less than 10 knots, becoming east to northeast. Seas 3 to 5 feet. Wednesday, northeast winds 5 to 15 knots, increasing to 10 to 20 knots. Seas 3 to 6 feet. Wednesday night, north to northeast winds 10 to 20 knots, becoming north 10 to 15 knots. Seas 4 to 7 feet. This is NOAA's National Weather Service All Hazards Weather Radio, KHB 37, broadcasting from Wakefield, Virginia, transmitting from Driver, Virginia on a frequency of 162.550 MHz. The following information is for Hampton Roads and northeast North Carolina, the southern part of the Chesapeake Bay and adjacent coastal waters. Hazardous weather information. Now here is the hazardous weather outlook for northeast North Carolina, central Virginia, east central Virginia, eastern Virginia, south central Virginia, and southeast Virginia. This afternoon and tonight. 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Extreme heat warning. And now the extended outlook for the period Saturday through Thursday. 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Extreme heat warning. Isolated to scattered strong to severe thunderstorms capable of damaging winds, frequent lightning, and heavy rainfall are possible Saturday through Monday. Spotter activation may be needed. The key weather messages for the next 7 days. A prolonged and widespread heat wave will continue through the holiday weekend before breaking down early next week. This has the potential to be the most significant in both magnitude and duration since

July 2012 for most of the forecast area. The risk for thunderstorms gradually increases over the next few days. Any storm that develops could produce strong to severe wind gusts, frequent lightning, and heavy rain. Temperatures gradually trend closer to normal by early next week, with the potential for unsettled weather. Now the official National Weather Service forecast. Extreme heat warning in effect until 8 p.m. Saturday. Rest of tonight, clear. Lows in the upper 70s. Southwest winds 5 to 10 miles per hour. Independence Day, sunny, hot with highs in the upper 90s. West winds 5 to 10 miles per hour, becoming southeast in the afternoon. Heat index values up to 114. Saturday night, partly cloudy. A slight chance of showers and thunderstorms in the evening. Humid with lows in the upper 70s. Southwest winds 5 to 10 miles per hour. Chance of rain 20%. Heat index values up to 109 early in the evening. Sunday, mostly sunny. Hot with highs in the mid-90s. Southwest winds around 5 miles per hour, becoming south 10 to 15 miles per hour in the afternoon. Heat index values up to 108. Sunday night, mostly clear. Humid with lows in the upper 70s. South winds 10 to 15 miles per hour. Heat index values up to 104 early in the evening. Monday, partly sunny. A chance of showers and thunderstorms in the afternoon. Highs in the mid-90s. Chance of rain 50%. Heat index values up to 105. Monday night, mostly cloudy in the evening, then becoming partly cloudy. A chance of showers and thunderstorms. Lows in the upper 70s. Chance of rain 50%. Heat index values up to 100 early in the evening. Tuesday, partly sunny in the morning, then mostly cloudy with showers likely with a chance of thunderstorms in the afternoon. Highs around 90. Chance of rain 60%. Heat index values up to 105. Tuesday night, mostly cloudy in the evening, then becoming partly cloudy. A chance of thunderstorms. Showers likely, mainly in the evening. Lows in the mid-70s. Chance of rain 60%. Wednesday, partly sunny. A chance of showers in the afternoon. Highs in the upper 80s. Chance of rain 40%. Wednesday night, a chance of showers in the evening. Partly cloudy. Lows in the mid-70s. Chance of rain 40%. Thursday, partly sunny. A chance of showers in the afternoon. Highs in the upper 80s. Chance of rain 30%. Thursday night, a chance of showers in the evening. Partly cloudy. Lows in the upper 70s. Chance of rain 30%. Friday, partly sunny. A chance of showers and thunderstorms in the afternoon. Hot with highs in the mid-90s. Chance of rain 30%. Heat index values up to 105. What? Dangerously hot conditions with heat index values 110 or greater expected. Where? Birdie, Camden, Chowan, Gates, Hartford, Northampton, Pasquotank, Perkrimans, and Western Currituck counties. When? Until 8 p.m. Saturday. Impacts: heat-related illnesses increase significantly during extreme heat and high humidity events. 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Do not leave young children and pets in unattended vehicles. Car interiors will reach lethal temperatures in a matter of minutes. Take extra precautions when outside. 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Anyone overcome by heat should be moved to a cool and shaded location. Heat stroke is an emergency. Call 911. 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What? 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Where? Portions of central, east central, eastern, north central, south central, and southeast Virginia. When? Until 8 p.m. Eastern Daylight Time Saturday. 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Do not leave young children and pets in unattended vehicles.
Car interiors will reach lethal temperatures in a matter of minutes. Take extra precautions when outside. 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To reduce risk during outdoor work, the Occupational Safety and Health Administration recommends scheduling frequent rest breaks in shaded or air-conditioned environments. Anyone overcome by heat should be moved to a cool and shaded location. Heat stroke is an emergency. Call 911. Monitor the latest forecast and warnings for updates. What? Dangerously hot conditions with heat index values 110 or greater expected. Where? Portions of eastern, south central, and southeast Virginia. When? Until 8 p.m. Saturday. Impacts: heat-related illnesses increase significantly during extreme heat and high humidity events. 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Do not leave young children and pets in unattended vehicles. Car interiors will reach lethal temperatures in a matter of minutes. Take extra precautions when outside. 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Anyone overcome by heat should be moved to a cool and shaded location. Heat stroke is an emergency. Call 911. Monitor the latest forecast and warnings for updates. What? Heat index values of 105 or greater expected. Where? In Maryland, Maryland Beaches County. In North Carolina, Eastern Currituck County. When? Until 8 p.m. Saturday. Impacts: hot temperatures and high humidity may cause heat illnesses. Drink plenty of fluids, stay in an air-conditioned room, stay out of the sunlight, and check up on relatives and neighbors. Take extra precautions when outside. Wear lightweight and loose-fitting clothing. Try to limit strenuous activities to early morning or evening. 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Anyone overcome by heat should be moved to a cool and shaded location. Heat stroke is an emergency. Call 911. Monitor the latest forecast and warnings for updates. Here are the marine and buoy reports for 1 a.m. across the lower Chesapeake Bay and coastal waters. All wave and swell heights are in feet. Wave and swell periods are in seconds. Potomac River buoy, air temperature was 85. The wind was south at 4 knots. Cove Point, air temperature was 90. The wind was southwest at 8 knots. Piney Point, winds were south, 2 knots. Bishop's Head, air temperature was 86. The wind was south at 8 knots. Lewisetta, air temperature was 86. Water temperature 86. The wind was southwest at 2 knots. Stingray Point buoy, air temperature was 84. The wind was west at 4 knots. Rappahannock Light, winds were south, 10 knots. Yorktown Coast Guard Station, air temperature was 87. Water temperature 83. The wind was southwest at 8 knots. Crypto Peak, water temperature 82. The wind was south at 3 knots. Dominion Terminal Newport News, air temperature was 85. The wind was southwest at 8 knots. South Craney Island, air temperature was 87. The wind was southwest at 9 knots. Cape Henry, air temperature was 85. The wind was southwest at 7 knots. Brandywine Chill Lake, Delaware, winds were west, 16 knots. Air temperature 85. Fenwick Island buoy, winds were southwest, 14 knots. Water temperature 76. Air temperature 78. Buoy 64 nautical miles east of Virginia Beach, air temperature was 78. Wave height 3 feet. Wave period 10. Buoy just east of Cape Henry. Water temperature 77. Wave height 2. Wave period 8. Duck Cove Pier, air temperature was 83. The wind was southwest at 9 knots. Diamond Shoals buoy, winds were southwest, 14 knots. Water temperature 84. Air temperature 83. Marine forecast, Chesapeake Bay from New Point Comfort to Little Creek, Virginia. Rest of tonight,
southwest winds 5 to 10 knots. Waves 1 foot. Saturday, west winds 5 to 10 knots with gusts up to 15 knots, diminishing to 5 knots late in the morning, then becoming east with gusts up to 15 knots in the afternoon. Waves 1 to 2 feet. Saturday night, south winds 5 to 10 knots. Gusts up to 15 knots in the evening. Waves 1 to 2 feet. Sunday, southwest winds 5 to 10 knots, becoming southeast 10 to 15 knots with gusts up to 20 knots in the afternoon. Waves 1 foot, building to 2 to 3 feet in the afternoon. Sunday night, south winds 10 to 15 knots with gusts up to 20 knots. Waves 2 to 3 feet. Monday, south winds 5 to 10 knots, becoming southeast 10 to 15 knots with gusts up to 20 knots in the afternoon. Waves 1 foot, building to 2 to 3 feet in the afternoon. A chance of showers and thunderstorms in the afternoon. Monday night, south winds 10 to 15 knots with gusts up to 20 knots. Waves 2 to 3 feet. A chance of showers and thunderstorms. Tuesday, west winds 5 to 10 knots, becoming southeast in the afternoon. Gusts up to 15 knots. Waves 1 to 2 feet. Showers likely with a chance of thunderstorms in the afternoon. Tuesday night, southeast winds 5 to 10 knots with gusts up to 15 knots, becoming southwest after midnight. Waves 1 foot. A chance of thunderstorms. Showers likely, mainly in the evening. Winds and waves higher in and near thunderstorms. Marine forecast, Chesapeake Bay from Little Creek, Virginia to Cape Henry, Virginia, including the Chesapeake Bay Bridge Tunnel. Rest of tonight, southwest winds 5 to 10 knots. Waves 1 to 2 feet. Wave detail, southwest 2 feet at 3 seconds and southeast 1 foot at 9 seconds. Saturday, west winds 5 to 10 knots with gusts up to 15 knots, becoming southeast with gusts up to 15 knots in the afternoon. Waves 1 to 2 feet. Wave detail, southwest 2 feet at 3 seconds and southeast 1 foot at 9 seconds. Saturday night, southwest winds 10 knots. Gusts up to 15 knots in the evening. Waves around 2 feet. Wave detail, southwest 1 foot at 3 seconds and southeast 1 foot at 9 seconds. Sunday, southwest winds 5 to 10 knots, becoming southeast 10 to 15 knots with gusts up to 20 knots in the afternoon. Waves 2 to 3 feet. Wave detail, southeast 2 feet at 4 seconds and southeast 1 foot at 9 seconds. Sunday night, south winds 10 to 15 knots with gusts up to 20 knots. Waves 2 to 3 feet. Wave detail, southeast 2 feet at 4 seconds and southeast 1 foot at 8 seconds. Monday, south winds 5 to 10 knots, becoming southeast 10 to 15 knots with gusts up to 20 knots in the afternoon. Waves 2 to 3 feet. A chance of showers and thunderstorms in the afternoon. Monday night, south winds 10 to 15 knots with gusts up to 20 knots. Waves 2 to 3 feet. A chance of showers and thunderstorms. Tuesday, southwest winds 10 knots, becoming southeast with gusts up to 15 knots in the afternoon. Waves around 2 feet. Showers likely with a chance of thunderstorms in the afternoon. Tuesday night, south winds 10 knots with gusts up to 15 knots, becoming west after midnight. Waves around 2 feet. A chance of thunderstorms. Showers likely, mainly in the evening. Winds and waves higher in and near thunderstorms. Marine forecast, Kuravik Sound. Rest of tonight, southwest winds 5 to 10 knots. Waves around 1 foot. Saturday, southwest winds 5 to 10 knots, becoming south with gusts up to 15 knots late. Waves around 1 foot. Saturday night, south winds 5 to 10 knots. Gusts up to 15 knots in the evening. Waves around 1 foot. Sunday, southwest winds 5 to 10 knots, becoming south 10 to 15 knots with gusts up to 20 knots in the afternoon. Waves around 1 foot, increasing to 1 to 2 feet in the afternoon. Sunday night, south winds 10 to 15 knots, diminishing to 5 to 10 knots after midnight. Gusts up to 20 knots. Waves 1 to 2 feet, diminishing to around 1 foot after midnight. Monday, south winds 5 to 10 knots. Gusts up to 20 knots in the afternoon. Waves around 1 foot. A chance of showers and thunderstorms in the afternoon. Monday night, southwest winds 5 to 10 knots with gusts up to 20 knots.
waves around 1 foot. A chance of showers and thunderstorms. Tuesday, southwest winds 5 to 10 knots with gusts up to 15 knots. Waves around 1 foot. Showers likely with a chance of thunderstorms in the afternoon. Tuesday night, south winds 5 to 10 knots with gusts up to 15 knots, becoming southwest after midnight. Waves around 1 foot, diminishing to 1 foot or less and light chop after midnight. A chance of thunderstorms. Showers likely, mainly in the evening. Winds and waves higher in and near thunderstorms. The current time is 1:22 a.m. Eastern Daylight Time. The beach forecast. Saturday, rip current risk low. Surf heights. Around 2 feet. Water temperature upper 70s. Weather. Sunny. Beach temperatures. In the lower 90s. Max heat index, up to 111. Beach winds. West winds around 10 miles per hour, becoming southeast in the afternoon. Tides, Virginia Beach, high 11:24 a.m. Low at 5:21 p.m. Sunday, rip current risk low. Surf heights, 2 to 3 feet. Weather, sunny. Beach temperatures, around 90. Max heat index, up to 107. Beach winds. South winds 5 to 10 miles per hour. Tides, Virginia Beach, high at 12:05 p.m. Offshore waters forecast Baltimore Canyon to Cape Charles Light, to 100 nautical miles. Tonight, west to southwest winds 10 to 15 knots. Seas 3 to 4 feet. Isolated thunderstorms. Saturday, west winds 5 to 10 knots, becoming southwest. Seas 3 to 4 feet. Scattered thunderstorms. Saturday night, southwest winds 5 to 15 knots. Seas 3 to 4 feet. Scattered showers and thunderstorms. Sunday, southwest winds less than 10 knots. Seas 3 to 4 feet. Sunday night, south winds 5 to 15 knots, becoming southwest. Seas 3 to 4 feet. Monday, south winds 5 to 10 knots. Seas 3 to 4 feet. Monday night, south winds 10 to 15 knots, becoming southwest 5 to 10 knots. Seas 3 to 4 feet. Tuesday, south to southwest winds 5 to 10 knots, becoming south to southeast. Seas 3 to 4 feet. Tuesday night, variable winds less than 10 knots, becoming east to northeast. Seas 3 to 5 feet. Wednesday, northeast winds 5 to 15 knots, increasing to 10 to 20 knots. Seas 3 to 6 feet. Wednesday night, north to northeast winds 10 to 20 knots, becoming north 10 to 15 knots. Seas 4 to 7 feet. Hazardous weather information. Now here is the hazardous weather outlook for northeast North Carolina, central Virginia, east central Virginia, eastern Virginia, south central Virginia, and southeast Virginia. This afternoon and tonight. Please listen to NOAA Weather Radio or go to weather.gov on the internet for more information about the following hazards. Extreme heat warning. And now the extended outlook for the period Saturday through Thursday. Please listen to NOAA Weather Radio or go to weather.gov on the internet for more information about the following hazards. Extreme heat warning. Isolated to scattered strong to severe thunderstorms capable of damaging winds, frequent lightning, and heavy rainfall are possible Saturday through Monday. Spotter activation may be needed. The key weather messages for the next 7 days. A prolonged and widespread heat wave will continue through the holiday weekend before breaking down early next week. This has the potential to be the most significant in both magnitude and duration since July 2012 for most of the forecast area. The risk for thunderstorms gradually increases over the next few days. Any storm that develops could produce strong to severe wind gusts, frequent lightning, and heavy rain. Temperatures gradually trend closer to normal by early next week, with the potentially for unsettled weather. Now the official National Weather Service forecast. Extreme heat warning in effect until 8 p.m. Saturday. Rest of tonight, clear. Lows in the upper 70s. Southwest winds 5 to 10 miles per hour. Independence Day, sunny, hot with highs in the upper 90s. West winds 5 to 10 miles per hour, becoming southeast in the afternoon. Heat index values up to 114. Saturday night, partly cloudy. A slight chance of showers and thunderstorms in the evening. Humid with lows in the upper 70s.
southwest winds 5 to 10 miles per hour. Chance of rain 20%. Heat index values up to 109 early in the evening. Sunday, mostly sunny. Hot with highs in the mid-90s. Southwest winds around 5 miles per hour, becoming south 10 to 15 miles per hour in the afternoon. Heat index values up to 108. Sunday night, mostly clear. Humid with lows in the upper 70s. South winds 10 to 15 miles per hour. Heat index values up to 104 early in the evening. Monday, partly sunny. A chance of showers and thunderstorms in the afternoon. Highs in the mid-90s. Chance of rain 50%. Heat index values up to 105. Monday night, mostly cloudy in the evening, then becoming partly cloudy. A chance of showers and thunderstorms. Lows in the upper 70s. Chance of rain 50%. Heat index values up to 100 early in the evening. Tuesday, partly sunny in the morning, then mostly cloudy with showers likely with a chance of thunderstorms in the afternoon. Highs around 90. Chance of rain 60%. Heat index values up to 105. Tuesday night, mostly cloudy in the evening, then becoming partly cloudy. A chance of thunderstorms. Showers likely, mainly in the evening. Lows in the mid-70s. Chance of rain 60%. Wednesday, partly sunny. A chance of showers in the afternoon. Highs in the upper 80s. Chance of rain 40%. Wednesday night, a chance of showers in the evening. Partly cloudy. Lows in the mid-70s. Chance of rain 40%. Thursday, partly sunny. A chance of showers in the afternoon. Highs in the upper 80s. Chance of rain 30%. Thursday night, a chance of showers in the evening. Partly cloudy. Lows in the upper 70s. Chance of rain 30%. Friday, partly sunny. A chance of showers and thunderstorms in the afternoon. Hot with highs in the mid-90s. Chance of rain 30%. Heat index values up to 105. What? Dangerously hot conditions with heat index values 110 or greater expected. Where? Birdie, Camden, Chilwan, Gates, Hartford, Northampton, Pasco Tank, Perquimans, and Western Curragh counties. When? Until 8 p.m. Saturday. Impacts: heat-related illnesses increase significantly during extreme heat and high humidity events. 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Do not leave young children and pets in unattended vehicles. 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Anyone overcome by heat should be moved to a cool and shaded location. Heat stroke is an emergency. Call 911. 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What? Dangerously hot conditions with heat index values 110 or greater expected. Where? Portions of central, east central, eastern, north central, south central, and southeast Virginia. When? Until 8 p.m. Eastern Daylight Time Saturday. 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Do not leave young children and pets in unattended vehicles. Car interiors will reach lethal temperatures in a matter of minutes. 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To reduce risk during outdoor work, the Occupational Safety and Health Administration recommends scheduling frequent rest breaks in shaded or air-conditioned environments. Anyone overcome by heat should be moved to a cool and shaded location. Heat stroke is an emergency. Call 911. Monitor the latest forecast and warnings for updates. What? Dangerously hot conditions with heat index values 110 or greater expected. Where? Portions of eastern, south central, and southeast Virginia. When? Until 8 p.m. Saturday. Impacts: heat-related illnesses increase significantly during extreme heat and high humidity events.
drink plenty of fluids, stay in an air-conditioned room, stay out of the sunlight, and check up on relatives and neighbors. Do not leave young children and pets in unattended vehicles. Car interiors will reach lethal temperatures in a matter of minutes. Take extra precautions when outside. Wear lightweight and loose-fitting clothing. Try to limit strenuous activities to early morning or evening. Take action when you see symptoms of heat exhaustion and heat stroke. To reduce risk during outdoor work, the Occupational Safety and Health Administration recommends scheduling frequent rest breaks in shaded or air-conditioned environments. Anyone overcome by heat should be moved to a cool and shaded location. Heat stroke is an emergency. Call 911. Monitor the latest forecasts and warnings for updates. What? Heat index values of 105 or greater expected. Where? In 1. Monitor the latest forecasts and warnings for updates. What? Heat index values of 105 or greater expected. Where? In Maryland, Maryland Beaches County. In North Carolina, Eastern Currituck County. When? Until 8 p.m. Saturday. Impacts: hot temperatures and high humidity may cause heat illnesses. Drink plenty of fluids, stay in an air-conditioned room, stay out of the sunlight, and check up on relatives and neighbors. Take extra precautions when outside. Wear lightweight and loose-fitting clothing. Try to limit strenuous activities to early morning or evening. 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To reduce risk during outdoor work, the Occupational Safety and Health Administration recommends scheduling frequent rest breaks in shaded or air-conditioned environments. Anyone overcome by heat should be moved to a cool and shaded location. Heat stroke is an emergency. Call 911. Monitor the latest forecasts and warnings for updates. Here are the marine and buoy reports for 1 a.m. across the lower Chesapeake Bay and coastal waters. All wave and swell heights are in feet. Wave and swell periods are in seconds. Potomac River buoy, air temperature was 85. The wind was south at 4 knots. Cove Point, air temperature was 90. The wind was southwest at 8 knots. Piney Point, winds were south, 2 knots. Bishop's Head, air temperature was 86. The wind was south at 8 knots. Lewisetta, air temperature was 86. Water temperature 86. The wind was southwest at 2 knots. Stingray Point buoy, air temperature was 84. The wind was west at 4 knots. Rappahannock Light, winds were south, 10 knots. Yorktown Coast Guard Station, air temperature was 87. Water temperature 83. The wind was southwest at 8 knots. Crypto Peak, water temperature 82. The wind was south at 3 knots. Dominion Terminal Newport News, air temperature was 85. The wind was southwest at 8 knots. South Craney Island, air temperature was 87. The wind was southwest at 9 knots. Cape Henry, air temperature was 85. The wind was southwest at 7 knots. Brandywine Chill Lake, Delaware, winds were west, 16 knots. Air temperature 85. Fenwick Island buoy, winds were southwest, 14 knots. Water temperature 76. Air temperature 78. Buoy 64 nautical miles east of Virginia Beach, air temperature was 78. Wave height 3 feet. Wave period 10. Buoy just east of Cape Henry. Water temperature 77. Wave height 2. Wave period 8. Duck Cove Pier, air temperature was 83. The wind was southwest at 9 knots. Diamond Shoals buoy, winds were southwest, 14 knots. Water temperature 84. Air temperature 83. This is NOAA's National Weather Service All Hazards Weather Radio, KHP 37, broadcasting from Wakefield, Virginia, transmitting from Driver, Virginia on a frequency of 162.550 MHz. The following information is for Hampton Roads and Northeast North Carolina, the southern part of the Chesapeake Bay and adjacent coastal waters. Marine forecast, Chesapeake Bay from New Point Comfort to Little Creek, Virginia. Rest of tonight, southwest winds 5 to 10 knots. Waves 1 foot. Saturday, west winds 5 to 10 knots with gusts up to 15 knots, diminishing to 5 knots late in the morning, then becoming east with gusts up to 15 knots in the afternoon. Waves 1 to 2 feet. Saturday night, south winds 5 to 10 knots. Gusts up to 15 knots in the evening.
waves 1 to 2 feet. Sunday.

southwest winds 5 to 10 knots, becoming southeast 10 to 15 knots with gusts up to 20 knots in the afternoon. Waves 1 foot, building to 2 to 3 feet in the afternoon. Sunday night, south winds 10 to 15 knots with gusts up to 20 knots. Waves 2 to 3 feet. Monday, south winds 5 to 10 knots, becoming southeast 10 to 15 knots with gusts up to 20 knots in the afternoon. Waves 1 foot, building to 2 to 3 feet in the afternoon. A chance of showers and thunderstorms in the afternoon. Monday night, south winds 10 to 15 knots with gusts up to 20 knots. Waves 2 to 3 feet. A chance of showers and thunderstorms. Tuesday, west winds 5 to 10 knots, becoming southeast in the afternoon. Gusts up to 15 knots. Waves 1 to 2 feet. Showers likely with a chance of thunderstorms in the afternoon. Tuesday night, southeast winds 5 to 10 knots with gusts up to 15 knots, becoming southwest after midnight. Waves 1 foot. A chance of thunderstorms. Showers likely, mainly in the evening. Winds and waves higher in and near thunderstorms. Marine forecast, Chesapeake Bay from Little Creek, Virginia to Cape Henry, Virginia, including the Chesapeake Bay Bridge Tunnel. Rest of tonight, southwest winds 5 to 10 knots. Waves 1 to 2 feet. Wave detail, southwest 2 feet at 3 seconds and southeast 1 foot at 9 seconds. Saturday, west winds 5 to 10 knots with gusts up to 15 knots, becoming southeast with gusts up to 15 knots in the afternoon. Waves 1 to 2 feet. Wave detail, southwest 2 feet at 3 seconds and southeast 1 foot at 9 seconds. Saturday night, southwest winds 10 knots. Gusts up to 15 knots in the evening. Waves around 2 feet. Wave detail, southwest 1 foot at 3 seconds and southeast 1 foot at 9 seconds. Sunday, southwest winds 5 to 10 knots, becoming southeast 10 to 15 knots with gusts up to 20 knots in the afternoon. Waves 2 to 3 feet. Wave detail, southeast 2 feet at 4 seconds and southeast 1 foot at 9 seconds. Sunday night, south winds 10 to 15 knots with gusts up to 20 knots. Waves 2 to 3 feet. Wave detail, southeast 2 feet at 4 seconds and southeast 1 foot at 8 seconds. Monday, south winds 5 to 10 knots, becoming southeast 10 to 15 knots with gusts up to 20 knots in the afternoon. Waves 2 to 3 feet. A chance of showers and thunderstorms in the afternoon. Monday night, south winds 10 to 15 knots with gusts up to 20 knots. Waves 2 to 3 feet. A chance of showers and thunderstorms. Tuesday, southwest winds 10 knots, becoming southeast with gusts up to 15 knots in the afternoon. Waves around 2 feet. Showers likely with a chance of thunderstorms in the afternoon. Tuesday night, south winds 10 knots with gusts up to 15 knots, becoming west after midnight. Waves around 2 feet. A chance of thunderstorms. Showers likely, mainly in the evening. Winds and waves higher in and near thunderstorms. Marine forecast, Kerr-Hick Sound. Rest of tonight, southwest winds 5 to 10 knots. Waves around 1 foot. Saturday, southwest winds 5 to 10 knots, becoming south with gusts up to 15 knots late. Waves around 1 foot. Saturday night, south winds 5 to 10 knots. Gusts up to 15 knots in the evening. Waves around 1 foot. Sunday, southwest winds 5 to 10 knots, becoming south 10 to 15 knots with gusts up to 20 knots in the afternoon. Waves around 1 foot, increasing to 1 to 2 feet in the afternoon. Sunday night, south winds 10 to 15 knots, diminishing to 5 to 10 knots after midnight. Gusts up to 20 knots. Waves 1 to 2 feet, diminishing to around 1 foot after midnight. Monday, south winds 5 to 10 knots. Gusts up to 20 knots in the afternoon. Waves around 1 foot. A chance of showers and thunderstorms in the afternoon. Monday night, southwest winds 5 to 10 knots with gusts up to 20 knots. Waves around 1 foot. A chance of showers and thunderstorms. Tuesday, southwest winds 5 to 10 knots with gusts up to 15 knots. Waves around 1 foot. Showers likely with a chance of thunderstorms in the afternoon. Tuesday night, south winds 5 to 10 knots with gusts up to 15 knots, becoming southwest after midnight.
waves around 1 foot, diminishing to 1 foot or less and light chop after midnight. A chance of thunderstorms. Showers likely, mainly in the evening. Winds and waves higher in and near thunderstorms. The current time is 1:42 a.m. Eastern Daylight Time. The beach forecast. Saturday, rip current risk low. Surf heights. Around 2 feet. Water temperature upper 70s. Weather. Sunny. Beach temperatures. In the lower 90s. Max heat index, up to 111. Beach winds. West winds around 10 miles per hour, becoming southeast in the afternoon. Tides, Virginia Beach, high 11:24 a.m. Low at 5:21 p.m. Sunday, rip current risk low. Surf heights, 2 to 3 feet. Weather, sunny. Beach temperatures, around 90. Max heat index, up to 107. Beach winds, south winds 5 to 10 miles per hour. Tides, Virginia Beach, high at 12:05 p.m. Offshore waters forecast Baltimore Canyon to Cape Charles Light, to 100 nautical miles. Tonight, west to southwest winds 10 to 15 knots. Seas 3 to 4 feet. Isolated thunderstorms. Saturday, west winds 5 to 10 knots, becoming southwest. Seas 3 to 4 feet. Scattered thunderstorms. Saturday night, southwest winds 5 to 15 knots. Seas 3 to 4 feet. Scattered showers and thunderstorms. Sunday, southwest winds less than 10 knots. Seas 3 to 4 feet. Sunday night, south winds 5 to 15 knots, becoming southwest. Seas 3 to 4 feet. Monday, south winds 5 to 10 knots. Seas 3 to 4 feet. Monday night, south winds 10 to 15 knots, becoming southwest 5 to 10 knots. Seas 3 to 4 feet. Tuesday, south to southwest winds 5 to 10 knots, becoming south to southeast. Seas 3 to 4 feet. Tuesday night, variable winds less than 10 knots, becoming east to northeast. Seas 3 to 5 feet. Wednesday, northeast winds 5 to 15 knots, increasing to 10 to 20 knots. Seas 3 to 6 feet. Wednesday night, north to northeast winds 10 to 20 knots, becoming north 10 to 15 knots. Seas 4 to 7 feet. The Norfolk, Virginia climate summary for yesterday, July 3, 2026. Yesterday's high temperature was 99 degrees and the low 77 degrees. No precipitation fell yesterday, which leaves the monthly total at a trace. This is 0.46 inches below the normal amount of 0.46 inches for July. The total precipitation for the year still stands at 17.98 inches, which is 4.06 inches below normal. There were 23 cooling degree days yesterday. This brings the monthly total to 58. The yearly total since January 1st is 734. The normal high temperature for today is 89 degrees, and the normal low is 72. The record high for today is 98, which last occurred in 1879, and the record low is 59, which occurred in 1892. Sunrise today is at 5:51 a.m. and sunset is at 8:28 p.m. Hazardous weather information. Now here is the hazardous weather outlook for Northeast North Carolina, Central Virginia, East Central Virginia, Eastern Virginia, South Central Virginia, and Southeast Virginia. This afternoon and tonight. 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Extreme heat warning. And now the extended outlook for the period Saturday through Thursday. 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Extreme heat warning. Isolated to scattered strong to severe thunderstorms capable of damaging winds, frequent lightning, and heavy rainfall are possible Saturday through Monday. Spotter activation may be needed. The key weather messages for the next 7 days. A prolonged and widespread heat wave will continue through the holiday weekend before breaking down early next week. This has the potential to be the most significant in both magnitude and duration since July 2012 for most of the forecast area. The risk for thunderstorms gradually increases over the next few days. Any storm that develops could produce strong to severe wind gusts, frequent lightning, and heavy rain. Temperatures gradually trend closer to normal by early next week, with the potential for unsettled weather.
Now the official National Weather Service forecast. Extreme heat warning in effect until 8 p.m. Saturday. Rest of tonight, clear. Lows in the upper 70s. Southwest winds 5 to 10 miles per hour. Independence Day, sunny, hot with highs in the upper 90s. West winds 5 to 10 miles per hour, becoming southeast in the afternoon. Heat index values up to 114. Saturday night, partly cloudy. A slight chance of showers and thunderstorms in the evening. Humid with lows in the upper 70s. Southwest winds 5 to 10 miles per hour. Chance of rain 20%. Heat index values up to 109 early in the evening. Sunday, mostly sunny. Hot with highs in the mid-90s. Southwest winds around 5 miles per hour, becoming south 10 to 15 miles per hour in the afternoon. Heat index values up to 108. Sunday night, mostly clear. Humid with lows in the upper 70s. South winds 10 to 15 miles per hour. Heat index values up to 104 early in the evening. Monday, partly sunny. A chance of showers and thunderstorms in the afternoon. Highs in the mid-90s. Chance of rain 50%. Heat index values up to 105. Monday night, mostly cloudy in the evening, then becoming partly cloudy. A chance of showers and thunderstorms. Lows in the upper 70s. Chance of rain 50%. Heat index values up to 100 early in the evening. Tuesday, partly sunny in the morning, then mostly cloudy with showers likely with a chance of thunderstorms in the afternoon. Highs around 90. Chance of rain 60%. Heat index values up to 105. Tuesday night, mostly cloudy in the evening, then becoming partly cloudy. A chance of thunderstorms. Showers likely, mainly in the evening. Lows in the mid-70s. Chance of rain 60%. Wednesday, partly sunny. A chance of showers in the afternoon. Highs in the upper 80s. Chance of rain 40%. Wednesday night, a chance of showers in the evening. Partly cloudy. Lows in the mid-70s. Chance of rain 40%. Thursday, partly sunny. A chance of showers in the afternoon. Highs in the upper 80s. Chance of rain 30%. Thursday night, a chance of showers in the evening. Partly cloudy. Lows in the upper 70s. Chance of rain 30%. Friday, partly sunny. A chance of showers and thunderstorms in the afternoon. Hot with highs in the mid-90s. Chance of rain 30%. Heat index values up to 105. What? Dangerously hot conditions with heat index values 110 or greater expected. Where? Birdie, Camden, Chowan, Gates, Hartford, Northampton, Pasquotank, Perkrimans, and Western Currituck counties. When? Until 8 p.m. Saturday. Impacts: heat-related illnesses increase significantly during extreme heat and high humidity events. Drink plenty of fluids, stay in an air-conditioned room, stay out of the sun, and check up on relatives and neighbors. Do not leave young children and pets in unattended vehicles. Car interiors will reach lethal temperatures in a matter of minutes. Take extra precautions when outside. Wear lightweight and loose-fitting clothing. 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Anyone overcome by heat should be moved to a cool and shaded location. Heat stroke is an emergency. Call 911. Monitor the latest forecasts and warnings for updates. What? Dangerously hot conditions with heat index values 110 or greater expected. Where? Portions of central, east central, eastern, north central, south central, and southeast Virginia. When? Until 8 p.m. Eastern Daylight Time Saturday. Impacts: heat-related illnesses increase significantly during extreme heat and high humidity events. Drink plenty of fluids, stay in an air-conditioned room, stay out of the sun, and check up on relatives and neighbors. Do not leave young children and pets in unattended vehicles. Car interiors will reach lethal temperatures in a matter of minutes. Take extra precautions when outside. 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Try to limit strenuous activities to early morning or evening. 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
To reduce risk during outdoor work, the Occupational Safety and Health Administration recommends scheduling frequent rest breaks in shaded or air-conditioned environments. Anyone overcome by heat should move to a cool and shaded location. Heat stroke is an emergency. Call 911. Monitor the latest forecast and warnings for updates. What? Dangerously hot conditions with heat index values 110 or greater expected. Where? Portions of eastern, south central, and southeast Virginia. When? Until 8 p.m. Saturday. Impacts: heat-related illnesses increase significantly during extreme heat and high humidity events. Drink plenty of fluids, stay in an air-conditioned room, stay out of the sunlight, and check up on relatives and neighbors. Do not leave young children and pets in unattended vehicles. Car interiors will reach lethal temperatures in a matter of minutes. Take extra precautions when outside. 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Try to limit strenuous activities to early morning or evening. 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To reduce risk during outdoor work, the Occupational Safety and Health Administration recommends scheduling frequent rest breaks in shaded or air-conditioned environments. Anyone overcome by heat should be moved to a cool and shaded location. Heat stroke is an emergency. Call 911. Monitor the latest forecast and warnings for updates. What? Heat index values of 105 or greater expected. Where? In Maryland, Maryland Beaches County. In North Carolina, Eastern Currituck County. When? Until 8 p.m. Saturday. Impacts: hot temperatures and high humidity may cause heat illnesses. Drink plenty of fluids, stay in an air-conditioned room, stay out of the sunlight, and check up on relatives and neighbors. Take extra precautions when outside. Wear lightweight and loose-fitting clothing. Try to limit strenuous activities to early morning or evening. 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To reduce risk during outdoor work, the Occupational Safety and Health Administration recommends scheduling frequent rest breaks in shaded or air-conditioned environments. Anyone overcome by heat should be moved to a cool and shaded location. Heat stroke is an emergency. Call 911. Monitor the latest forecast and warnings for updates. Here are the marine and buoy reports for 1 a.m. across the lower Chesapeake Bay and coastal waters. All wave and swell heights are in feet. Wave and swell periods are in seconds. Potomac River buoy, air temperature was 85. The wind was south at 4 knots. Cove Point, air temperature was 90. The wind was southwest at 8 knots. Piney Point, winds were south, 2 knots. Bishop's Head, air temperature was 86. The wind was south at 8 knots. Lewisetta, air temperature was 86. Water temperature 86. The wind was southwest at 2 knots. Stingray Point buoy, air temperature was 84. The wind was west at 4 knots. Rappahannock Light, winds were south, 10 knots. Yorktown Coast Guard Station, air temperature was 87. Water temperature 83. The wind was southwest at 8 knots. Crypto Peak, water temperature 82. The wind was south at 3 knots. Dominion Terminal Newport News, air temperature was 85. The wind was southwest at 8 knots. South Craney Island, air temperature was 87. The wind was southwest at 9 knots. Cape Henry, air temperature was 85. The wind was southwest at 7 knots. Brandywine Chill Light, Delaware, winds were west, 16 knots. Air temperature 85. Fenwick Island buoy, winds were southwest, 14 knots. Water temperature 76. Air temperature 78. Buoy 64 nautical miles east of Virginia Beach, air temperature was 78. Wave heights 3 feet. Wave period 10. Buoy just east of Cape Henry. Water temperature 77. Wave heights 2. Wave period 8. Duck Cove Pier, air temperature was 83. The wind was southwest at 9 knots. Diamond Shoals buoy, winds were southwest, 14 knots. Water temperature 84. Air temperature 83. Marine forecast, Chesapeake Bay from New Point Comfort to Little Creek, Virginia. Rest of tonight, southwest winds 5 to 10 knots. Waves 1 foot. Saturday, west winds 5 to 10 knots with gusts up to 15 knots, diminishing to 5 knots late in the morning, then becoming east with gusts up to 15 knots in the afternoon.
waves 1 to 2 feet. Saturday night, south winds 5 to 10 knots. Gusts up to 15 knots in the evening. Waves 1 to 2 feet. Sunday, southwest winds 5 to 10 knots, becoming southeast 10 to 15 knots with gusts up to 20 knots in the afternoon. Waves 1 foot, building to 2 to 3 feet in the afternoon. Sunday night, south winds 10 to 15 knots with gusts up to 20 knots. Waves 2 to 3 feet. Monday, south winds 5 to 10 knots, becoming southeast 10 to 15 knots with gusts up to 20 knots in the afternoon. Waves 1 foot, building to 2 to 3 feet in the afternoon. A chance of showers and thunderstorms in the afternoon. Monday night, south winds 10 to 15 knots with gusts up to 20 knots. Waves 2 to 3 feet. A chance of showers and thunderstorms. Tuesday, west winds 5 to 10 knots, becoming southeast in the afternoon. Gusts up to 15 knots. Waves 1 to 2 feet. Showers likely with a chance of thunderstorms in the afternoon. Tuesday night, southeast winds 5 to 10 knots with gusts up to 15 knots, becoming southwest after midnight. Waves 1 foot. A chance of thunderstorms. Showers likely, mainly in the evening. Winds and waves higher in and near thunderstorms. Marine forecast, Chesapeake Bay from Little Creek, Virginia to Cape Henry, Virginia, including the Chesapeake Bay Bridge Tunnel. Rest of tonight, southwest winds 5 to 10 knots. Waves 1 to 2 feet. Wave detail, southwest 2 feet at 3 seconds and southeast 1 foot at 9 seconds. Saturday, west winds 5 to 10 knots with gusts up to 15 knots, becoming southeast with gusts up to 15 knots in the afternoon. Waves 1 to 2 feet. Wave detail, southwest 2 feet at 3 seconds and southeast 1 foot at 9 seconds. Saturday night, southwest winds 10 knots. Gusts up to 15 knots in the evening. Waves around 2 feet. Wave detail, southwest 1 foot at 3 seconds and southeast 1 foot at 9 seconds. Sunday, southwest winds 5 to 10 knots, becoming southeast 10 to 15 knots with gusts up to 20 knots in the afternoon. Waves 2 to 3 feet. Wave detail, southeast 2 feet at 4 seconds and southeast 1 foot at 9 seconds. Sunday night, south winds 10 to 15 knots with gusts up to 20 knots. Waves 2 to 3 feet. Wave detail, southeast 2 feet at 4 seconds and southeast 1 foot at 8 seconds. Monday, south winds 5 to 10 knots, becoming southeast 10 to 15 knots with gusts up to 20 knots in the afternoon. Waves 2 to 3 feet. A chance of showers and thunderstorms in the afternoon. Monday night, south winds 10 to 15 knots with gusts up to 20 knots. Waves 2 to 3 feet. A chance of showers and thunderstorms. Tuesday, southwest winds 10 knots, becoming southeast with gusts up to 15 knots in the afternoon. Waves around 2 feet. Showers likely with a chance of thunderstorms in the afternoon. Tuesday night, south winds 10 knots with gusts up to 15 knots, becoming west after midnight. Waves around 2 feet. A chance of thunderstorms. Showers likely, mainly in the evening. Winds and waves higher in and near thunderstorms. Marine forecast, Kuribik Sound. Rest of tonight, southwest winds 5 to 10 knots. Waves around 1 foot. Saturday, southwest winds 5 to 10 knots, becoming south with gusts up to 15 knots late. Waves around 1 foot. Saturday night, south winds 5 to 10 knots. Gusts up to 15 knots in the evening. Waves around 1 foot. Sunday, southwest winds 5 to 10 knots, becoming south 10 to 15 knots with gusts up to 20 knots in the afternoon. Waves around 1 foot, increasing to 1 to 2 feet in the afternoon. Sunday night, south winds 10 to 15 knots, diminishing to 5 to 10 knots after midnight. Gusts up to 20 knots. Waves 1 to 2 feet, diminishing to around 1 foot after midnight. Monday, south winds 5 to 10 knots. Gusts up to 20 knots in the afternoon. Waves around 1 foot. A chance of showers and thunderstorms in the afternoon. Monday night, southwest winds 5 to 10 knots with gusts up to 20 knots. Waves around 1 foot. A chance of showers and thunderstorms. Tuesday, southwest winds 5 to 10 knots with gusts up to 15 knots. Waves around 1 foot. Showers likely with a chance of thunderstorms in the afternoon.
Tuesday night, south winds 5 to 10 knots with gusts up to 15 knots, becoming southwest after midnight. Waves around 1 foot, diminishing to 1 foot or less, and light chop after.

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Beach temperatures: around 90. Max heat index: up to 107. Beach winds: south winds 5 to 10 miles per hour. Tides: Virginia Beach, high at 12:05 p.m. The Norfolk, Virginia climate summary for yesterday, July 3, 2026. Yesterday's high temperature was 99 degrees and the low 77 degrees. No precipitation fell yesterday, which leaves the monthly total at a trace. This is 0.46 inches below the normal amount of 0.46 inches for July. The total precipitation for the year still stands at 17.98 inches, which is 4.06 inches below normal. There were 23 cooling degree days yesterday. This brings the monthly total to 58. The yearly total since January 1st is 734. The normal high temperature for today is 89 degrees, and the normal low is 72. The record high for today is 98, which last occurred in 1879, and the record low is 59, which occurred in 1892. Sunrise today is at 5:51 a.m. and sunset is at 8:28 p.m. Offshore waters forecast: Baltimore Canyon to Cape Charles Light, to 100 nautical miles. Tonight, west to southwest winds 10 to 15 knots. Seas 3 to 4 feet. Isolated thunderstorms. Saturday, west winds 5 to 10 knots, becoming southwest. Seas 3 to 4 feet. Scattered thunderstorms. Saturday night, southwest winds 5 to 15 knots. Seas 3 to 4 feet. Scattered showers and thunderstorms. Sunday, southwest winds less than 10 knots. Seas 3 to 4 feet. Sunday night, south winds 5 to 15 knots, becoming southwest. Seas 3 to 4 feet. Monday, south winds 5 to 10 knots. Seas 3 to 4 feet. Monday night, south winds 10 to 15 knots, becoming southwest 5 to 10 knots. Seas 3 to 4 feet. Tuesday, south to southwest winds 5 to 10 knots, becoming south to southeast. Seas 3 to 4 feet. Tuesday night, variable winds less than 10 knots, becoming east to northeast. Seas 3 to 5 feet. Wednesday, northeast winds 5 to 15 knots, increasing to 10 to 20 knots. Seas 3 to 6 feet. Wednesday night, north to northeast winds 10 to 20 knots, becoming north 10 to 15 knots. Seas 4 to 7 feet. This is NOAA's National Weather Service All Hazards Weather Radio, KHP 37, broadcasting from Wakefield, Virginia, transmitting from Driver, Virginia on a frequency of 162.550 MHz. The following information is for Hampton Roads and Northeast North Carolina, the southern part of the Chesapeake Bay and adjacent coastal waters. Hazardous weather information. Now here is the hazardous weather outlook for Northeast North Carolina, Central Virginia, East Central Virginia, Eastern Virginia, South Central Virginia, and Southeast Virginia. This afternoon and tonight. Please listen to NOAA Weather Radio or go to weather.gov on the internet for more information about the following hazards. Extreme heat warning. And now the extended outlook for the period Saturday through Thursday. 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Extreme heat warning. Isolated to scattered strong to severe thunderstorms capable of damaging winds, frequent lightning, and heavy rainfall are possible Saturday through Monday. Spotter activation may be needed. The key weather messages for the next 7 days. A prolonged and widespread heat wave will continue through the holiday weekend before breaking down early next week. This has the potential to be the most significant in both magnitude and duration since July 2012 for most of the forecast area. The risk for thunderstorms gradually increases over the next few days. Any storm that develops could produce strong to severe wind gusts, frequent lightning, and heavy rain. Temperatures gradually trend closer to normal by early next week, with the potential for unsettled weather. Now the official National Weather Service forecast. Extreme heat warning in effect until 8 p.m. Saturday. Rest of tonight, clear. Lows in the upper 70s. Southwest winds 5 to 10 miles per hour. Independence Day, sunny, hot with highs in the upper 90s. West winds 5 to 10 miles per hour, becoming southeast in the afternoon. Heat index values up to 114. Saturday night, partly cloudy. A slight chance of showers and thunderstorms in the evening. Humid with lows in the upper 70s. Southwest winds 5 to 10 miles per hour.

per hour. Chance of rain 20%. Heat index values up to 109 early in the evening. Sunday, mostly sunny. Hot with highs in the mid-90s. Southwest winds around 5 miles per hour, becoming south 10 to 15 miles per hour in the afternoon. Heat index values up to 108. Sunday night, mostly clear. Humid with lows in the upper 70s. South winds 10 to 15 miles per hour. Heat index values up to 104 early in the evening. Monday, partly sunny. A chance of showers and thunderstorms in the afternoon. Highs in the mid-90s. Chance of rain 50%. Heat index values up to 105. Monday night, mostly cloudy in the evening, then becoming partly cloudy. A chance of showers and thunderstorms. Lows in the upper 70s. Chance of rain 50%. Heat index values up to 100 early in the evening. Tuesday, partly sunny in the morning, then mostly cloudy with showers likely with a chance of thunderstorms in the afternoon. Highs around 90. Chance of rain 60%. Heat index values up to 105. Tuesday night, mostly cloudy in the evening, then becoming partly cloudy. A chance of thunderstorms. Showers likely, mainly in the evening. Lows in the mid-70s. Chance of rain 60%. Wednesday, partly sunny. A chance of showers in the afternoon. Highs in the upper 80s. Chance of rain 40%. Wednesday night, a chance of showers in the evening. Partly cloudy. Lows in the mid-70s. Chance of rain 40%. Thursday, partly sunny. A chance of showers in the afternoon. Highs in the upper 80s. Chance of rain 30%. Thursday night, a chance of showers in the evening. Partly cloudy. Lows in the upper 70s. Chance of rain 30%. Friday, partly sunny. A chance of showers and thunderstorms in the afternoon. Hot with highs in the mid-90s. Chance of rain 30%. Heat index values up to 105. What? Dangerously hot conditions with heat index values 110 or greater expected. Where? Birdie, Camden, Chilwan, Gates, Hartford, Northampton, Pasquotank, Perkrimans, and Western Curragh counties. When? Until 8 p.m. Saturday. Impacts: heat-related illnesses increase significantly during extreme heat and high humidity events. Drink plenty of fluids, stay in an air-conditioned room, stay out of the sunlight, and check up on relatives and neighbors. Do not leave young children and pets in unattended vehicles. Car interiors will reach lethal temperatures in a matter of minutes. 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Anyone overcome by heat should be moved to a cool and shaded location. Heat stroke is an emergency. Call 911. 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What? Dangerously hot conditions with heat index values 110 or greater expected. Where? Portions of central, east central, eastern, north central, south central, and southeast Virginia. When? Until 8 p.m. Eastern Daylight Time Saturday. 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Do not leave young children and pets in unattended vehicles. Car interiors will reach lethal temperatures in a matter of minutes. Take extra precautions when outside. 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Anyone overcome by heat should be moved to a cool and shaded location. Heat stroke is an emergency. Call 911. Monitor the latest forecast and warnings for updates. What? Dangerously hot conditions with heat index values 110 or greater expected. Where? Portions of eastern, south central, and southeast Virginia. When? Until 8 p.m. Saturday. Impacts: heat-related illnesses increase significantly during extreme heat and high humidity events.
Drink plenty of fluids, stay in air-conditioned room, stay out of the sunlight, and check up on relatives and neighbors. Do not leave young children and pets in unattended vehicles. Car interiors will reach lethal temperatures in a matter of minutes. Take extra precautions when outside. Wear lightweight and loose-fitting clothing. Try to limit strenuous activities to early morning or evening. Take action when you see symptoms of heat exhaustion and heat stroke. To reduce risk during outdoor work, the Occupational Safety and Health Administration recommends scheduling frequent rest breaks in shaded or air-conditioned environments. Anyone overcome by heat should be moved to a cool and shaded location. Heat stroke is an emergency. Call 911. Monitor the latest forecasts and warnings for updates. What? Heat index values of 105 or greater expected. Where? In Maryland, Maryland Beaches County. In North Carolina, Eastern Currituck County. When? Until 8 p.m. Saturday. Impacts: hot temperatures and high humidity may cause heat illnesses. Drink plenty of fluids, stay in an air-conditioned room, stay out of the sunlight, and check up on relatives and neighbors. Take extra precautions when outside. Wear lightweight and loose-fitting clothing. Try to limit strenuous activities to early morning or evening. 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To reduce risk during outdoor work, the Occupational Safety and Health Administration recommends scheduling frequent rest breaks in shaded or air-conditioned environments. Anyone overcome by heat should be moved to a cool and shaded location. Heat stroke is an emergency. Call 911. Monitor the latest forecasts and warnings for updates. Here are the marine and buoy reports for 2 a.m. across the lower Chesapeake Bay and coastal waters. All wave and swell heights are in feet. Wave and swell periods are in seconds. Potomac River buoy, air temperature was 85. The wind was southwest at 4 knots. Cove Point, air temperature was 90. The wind was southwest at 5 knots. Piney Point, winds were south, 2 knots. Bishop's Head, air temperature was 86. The wind was south at 9 knots. Lewisetta, air temperature was 86. Water temperature 85. The wind was southwest at 4 knots. Stingray Point buoy, air temperature was 83. The wind was southwest at 4 knots. Rappahannock Light, winds were south, 10 knots. Yorktown Coast Guard Station, air temperature was 86. Water temperature 83. The wind was southwest at 9 knots. Crypto Peak, water temperature 82. The wind was south at 4 knots. Dominion Terminal Newport News, air temperature was 84. The wind was southwest at 7 knots. South Craney Island, air temperature was 84. The wind was southwest at 9 knots. Cape Henry, air temperature was 83. The wind was southwest at 9 knots. Brandywine Chill Lake, Delaware, winds were west, 15 knots. Air temperature 85. Fenwick Island buoy, winds were southwest, 10 knots. Water temperature 76. Air temperature 77. Buoy 64 nautical miles east of Virginia Beach, air temperature was 78. Wave height 2 feet. Wave period 9. Buoy just east of Cape Henry. Water temperature 77. Wave height 2. Wave period 10. Duck Cove here, air temperature was 82. The wind was southwest at 14 knots. Diamond Shoals buoy, air temperature was 83. Wave height 2 feet. Wave period 8. The wind was southwest at 14 knots. Marine forecast, Chesapeake Bay from New Point Comfort to Little Creek, Virginia. Rest of tonight, southwest winds 5 to 10 knots. Waves 1 foot. Saturday, west winds 5 to 10 knots with gusts up to 15 knots, diminishing to 5 knots late in the morning, then becoming east with gusts up to 15 knots in the afternoon. Waves 1 to 2 feet. Saturday night, south winds 5 to 10 knots. Gusts up to 15 knots in the evening. Waves 1 to 2 feet. Sunday, southwest winds 5 to 10 knots, becoming southeast 10 to 15 knots with gusts up to 20 knots in the afternoon. Waves 1 foot, building to 2 to 3 feet in the afternoon. Sunday night, south winds 10 to 15 knots with gusts up to 20 knots. Waves 2 to 3 feet. Monday, south winds 5 to 10 knots, becoming southeast 10 to 15 knots with gusts up to 20 knots in the afternoon.
Waves 1 foot, building to 2 to 3 feet in the afternoon. A chance of showers and thunderstorms in the afternoon. Monday night, south winds 10 to 15 knots with gusts up to 20 knots. Waves 2 to 3 feet. A chance of showers and thunderstorms. Tuesday, west winds 5 to 10 knots, becoming southeast in the afternoon. Gusts up to 15 knots. Waves 1 to 2 feet. Showers likely with a chance of thunderstorms in the afternoon. Tuesday night, southeast winds 5 to 10 knots with gusts up to 15 knots, becoming southwest after midnight. Waves 1 foot. A chance of thunderstorms. Showers likely, mainly in the evening. Winds and waves higher in and near thunderstorms. Marine forecast, Chesapeake Bay from Little Creek, Virginia to Cape Henry, Virginia, including the Chesapeake Bay Bridge Tunnel. Rest of tonight, southwest winds 5 to 10 knots. Waves 1 to 2 feet. Wave detail, southwest 2 feet at 3 seconds and southeast 1 foot at 9 seconds. Saturday, west winds 5 to 10 knots with gusts up to 15 knots, becoming southeast with gusts up to 15 knots in the afternoon. Waves 1 to 2 feet. Wave detail, southwest 2 feet at 3 seconds and southeast 1 foot at 9 seconds. Saturday night, southwest winds 10 knots. Gusts up to 15 knots in the evening. Waves around 2 feet. Wave detail, southwest 1 foot at 3 seconds and southeast 1 foot at 9 seconds. Sunday, southwest winds 5 to 10 knots, becoming southeast 10 to 15 knots with gusts up to 20 knots in the afternoon. Waves 2 to 3 feet. Wave detail, southeast 2 feet at 4 seconds and southeast 1 foot at 9 seconds. Sunday night, south winds 10 to 15 knots with gusts up to 20 knots. Waves 2 to 3 feet. Wave detail, southeast 2 feet at 4 seconds and southeast 1 foot at 8 seconds. Monday, south winds 5 to 10 knots, becoming southeast 10 to 15 knots with gusts up to 20 knots in the afternoon. Waves 2 to 3 feet. A chance of showers and thunderstorms in the afternoon. Monday night, south winds 10 to 15 knots with gusts up to 20 knots. Waves 2 to 3 feet. A chance of showers and thunderstorms. Tuesday, southwest winds 10 knots, becoming southeast with gusts up to 15 knots in the afternoon. Waves around 2 feet. Showers likely with a chance of thunderstorms in the afternoon. Tuesday night, south winds 10 knots with gusts up to 15 knots, becoming west after midnight. Waves around 2 feet. A chance of thunderstorms. Showers likely, mainly in the evening. Winds and waves higher in and near thunderstorms. Marine forecast, Kerr-Hawk Sound. Rest of tonight, southwest winds 5 to 10 knots. Waves around 1 foot. Saturday, southwest winds 5 to 10 knots, becoming south with gusts up to 15 knots late. Waves around 1 foot. Saturday night, south winds 5 to 10 knots. Gusts up to 15 knots in the evening. Waves around 1 foot. Sunday, southwest winds 5 to 10 knots, becoming south 10 to 15 knots with gusts up to 20 knots in the afternoon. Waves around 1 foot, increasing to 1 to 2 feet in the afternoon. Sunday night, south winds 10 to 15 knots, diminishing to 5 to 10 knots after midnight. Gusts up to 20 knots. Waves 1 to 2 feet, diminishing to around 1 foot after midnight. Monday, south winds 5 to 10 knots. Gusts up to 20 knots in the afternoon. Waves around 1 foot. A chance of showers and thunderstorms in the afternoon. Monday night, southwest winds 5 to 10 knots with gusts up to 20 knots. Waves around 1 foot. A chance of showers and thunderstorms. Tuesday, southwest winds 5 to 10 knots with gusts up to 15 knots. Waves around 1 foot. Showers likely with a chance of thunderstorms in the afternoon. Tuesday night, south winds 5 to 10 knots with gusts up to 15 knots, becoming southwest after midnight. Waves around 1 foot, diminishing to 1 foot or less and light chop after midnight. A chance of thunderstorms. Showers likely, mainly in the evening. Winds and waves higher in and near thunderstorms. The current time is 2:22 a.m. Eastern Daylight Time. The beach forecast. Saturday, rip current risk low. Surf heights around 2 feet. Water temperature upper 70s. Weather.
sunny. Beach temperatures in the lower 90s. Max heat index up to 111. Beach winds. West winds around 10 miles per hour, becoming southeast in the afternoon. Tides, Virginia Beach, high 11:24 a.m. Low at 5:21 p.m. Sunday, rip current risk low. Surf heights, 2 to 3 feet. Weather, sunny. Beach temperatures, around 90. Max heat index, up to 107. Beach winds, south winds 5 to 10 miles per hour. Tides, Virginia Beach, high at 12:05 p.m. The Norfolk, Virginia climate summary for yesterday, July 3, 2026. Yesterday's high temperature was 99 degrees and the low 77 degrees. No precipitation fell yesterday, which leaves the monthly total at a trace. This is 0.46 inches below the normal amount of 0.46 inches for July. The total precipitation for the year still stands at 17.98 inches, which is 4.06 inches below normal. There were 23 cooling degree days yesterday. This brings the monthly total to 58. The yearly total since January 1st is 734. The normal high temperature for today is 89 degrees, and the normal low is 72. The record high for today is 98, which last occurred in 1879, and the record low is 59, which occurred in 1892. Sunrise today is at 5:51 a.m. and sunset is at 8:28 p.m. Offshore waters forecast Baltimore Canyon to Cape Charles Light to 100 nautical miles. Tonight, west to southwest winds 10 to 15 knots. Seas 3 to 4 feet. Isolated thunderstorms. Saturday, west winds 5 to 10 knots, becoming southwest. Seas 3 to 4 feet. Scattered thunderstorms. Saturday night, southwest winds 5 to 15 knots. Seas 3 to 4 feet. Scattered showers and thunderstorms. Sunday, southwest winds less than 10 knots. Seas 3 to 4 feet. Sunday night, south winds 5 to 15 knots, becoming southwest. Seas 3 to 4 feet. Monday, south winds 5 to 10 knots. Seas 3 to 4 feet. Monday night, south winds 10 to 15 knots, becoming southwest 5 to 10 knots. Seas 3 to 4 feet. Tuesday, south to southwest winds 5 to 10 knots, becoming south to southeast. Seas 3 to 4 feet. Tuesday night, variable winds less than 10 knots, becoming east to northeast. Seas 3 to 5 feet. Wednesday, northeast winds 5 to 15 knots, increasing to 10 to 20 knots. Seas 3 to 6 feet. Wednesday night, north to northeast winds 10 to 20 knots, becoming north 10 to 15 knots. Seas 4 to 7 feet. Hazardous weather information. Now here is the hazardous weather outlook for northeast North Carolina, central Virginia, east central Virginia, eastern Virginia, south central Virginia, and southeast Virginia. This afternoon and tonight. Please listen to NOAA Weather Radio or go to weather.gov on the internet for more information about the following hazards. Extreme heat warning. And now the extended outlook for the period Saturday through Thursday. 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Extreme heat warning. Isolated to scattered strong to severe thunderstorms capable of damaging winds, frequent lightning, and heavy rainfall are possible Saturday through Monday. Spotter activation may be needed. The key weather messages for the next 7 days. A prolonged and widespread heat wave will continue through the holiday weekend before breaking down early next week. This has the potential to be the most significant in both magnitude and duration since July 2012 for most of the forecast area. The risk for thunderstorms gradually increases over the next few days. Any storm that develops could produce strong to severe wind gusts, frequent lightning, and heavy rain. Temperatures gradually trend closer to normal by early next week, with the potential for unsettled weather. Now the official National Weather Service forecast. Extreme heat warning in effect until 8 p.m. Saturday. Rest of tonight, clear. Lows in the upper 70s. Southwest winds 5 to 10 miles per hour. Independence Day, sunny, hot with highs in the upper 90s. West winds 5 to 10 miles per hour, becoming southeast in the afternoon. Heat index values up to 114. Saturday night, partly cloudy.
a slight chance of showers and thunderstorms in the evening. Humid with lows in the upper 70s. Southwest winds 5 to 10 miles per hour. Chance of rain 20%. Heat index values up to 109 early in the evening. Sunday, mostly sunny. Hot with highs in the mid-90s. Southwest winds around 5 miles per hour, becoming south 10 to 15 miles per hour in the afternoon. Heat index values up to 108. Sunday night, mostly clear. Humid with lows in the upper 70s. South winds 10 to 15 miles per hour. Heat index values up to 104 early in the evening. Monday, partly sunny. A chance of showers and thunderstorms in the afternoon. Highs in the mid-90s. Chance of rain 50%. Heat index values up to 105. Monday night, mostly cloudy in the evening, then becoming partly cloudy. A chance of showers and thunderstorms. Lows in the upper 70s. Chance of rain 50%. Heat index values up to 100 early in the evening. Tuesday, partly sunny in the morning, then mostly cloudy with showers likely with a chance of thunderstorms in the afternoon. Highs around 90. Chance of rain 60%. Heat index values up to 105. Tuesday night, mostly cloudy in the evening, then becoming partly cloudy. A chance of thunderstorms. Showers likely, mainly in the evening. Lows in the mid-70s. Chance of rain 60%. Wednesday, partly sunny. A chance of showers in the afternoon. Highs in the upper 80s. Chance of rain 40%. Wednesday night, a chance of showers in the evening. Partly cloudy. Lows in the mid-70s. Chance of rain 40%. Thursday, partly sunny. A chance of showers in the afternoon. Highs in the upper 80s. Chance of rain 30%. Thursday night, a chance of showers in the evening. Partly cloudy. Lows in the upper 70s. Chance of rain 30%. Friday, partly sunny. A chance of showers and thunderstorms in the afternoon. Hot with highs in the mid-90s. Chance of rain 30%. Heat index values up to 105. What? Dangerously hot conditions with heat index values 110 or greater expected. Where? Birdie, Camden, Chilwan, Gates, Hartford, Northampton, Pasquotank, Perkrimans, and Western Currituck counties. When? Until 8 p.m. Saturday. Impacts: heat-related illnesses increase significantly during extreme heat and high humidity events. Drink plenty of fluids, stay in an air-conditioned room, stay out of the sunlight, and check up on relatives and neighbors. Do not leave young children and pets in unattended vehicles. Car interiors will reach lethal temperatures in a matter of minutes. Take extra precautions when outside. Wear lightweight and loose-fitting clothing. Try to limit strenuous activities to early morning or evening. 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To reduce risk during outdoor work, the Occupational Safety and Health Administration recommends scheduling frequent rest breaks in shaded or air-conditioned environments. Anyone overcome by heat should be moved to a cool and shaded location. Heat stroke is an emergency. Call 911. Monitor the latest forecast and warnings for updates. What? Dangerously hot conditions with heat index values 110 or greater expected. Where? Portions of Central, East Central, Eastern, North Central, South Central, and Southeast Virginia. When? Until 8 p.m. Eastern Daylight Time Saturday. 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Drink plenty of fluids, stay in an air-conditioned room, stay out of the sunlight, and check up on relatives and neighbors. Do not leave young children and pets in unattended vehicles. Car interiors will reach lethal temperatures in a matter of minutes. Take extra precautions when outside. Wear lightweight and loose-fitting clothing. Try to limit strenuous activities to early morning or evening. Take action when you see symptoms of heat exhaustion and heat stroke. To reduce risk during outdoor work, the Occupational Safety and Health Administration recommends scheduling frequent rest breaks in shaded or air-conditioned environments. Anyone overcome by heat should be moved to a cool and shaded location. Heat stroke is an emergency. Call 911. Monitor the latest forecast and warnings for updates. What? Dangerously hot conditions with heat index values 110 or greater expected. Where? Portions of Eastern, South Central, and Southeast Virginia. When? Until 8 p.m. Saturday.
impacts, heat-related illnesses increase significantly during extreme heat and high humidity events. Drink plenty of fluids, stay in an air-conditioned room, stay out of the sun, and check up on relatives and neighbors increase significantly during extreme heat and high humidity events. Drink plenty of fluids, stay in an air-conditioned room, stay out of the sun, and check up on relatives and neighbors. Do not leave young children and pets in unattended vehicles. Car interiors will reach lethal temperatures in a matter of minutes. Take extra precautions when outside. Wear lightweight and loose-fitting clothing. Try to limit strenuous activities to early morning or evening. 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To reduce risk during outdoor work, the Occupational Safety and Health Administration recommends scheduling frequent rest breaks in shaded or air-conditioned environments. Anyone overcome by heat should be moved to a cool and shaded location. Heat stroke is an emergency. Call 911. Monitor the latest forecast and warnings for updates. What? Heat index values of 105 or greater expected. Where? In Maryland, Maryland Beaches County. In North Carolina, Eastern Currituck County. When? Until 8 p.m. Saturday. Impacts: hot temperatures and high humidity may cause heat illnesses. Drink plenty of fluids, stay in an air-conditioned room, stay out of the sun, and check up on relatives and neighbors. Take extra precautions when outside. Wear lightweight and loose-fitting clothing. Try to limit strenuous activities to early morning or evening. 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To reduce risk during outdoor work, the Occupational Safety and Health Administration recommends scheduling frequent rest breaks in shaded or air-conditioned environments. Anyone overcome by heat should be moved to a cool and shaded location. Heat stroke is an emergency. Call 911. Monitor the latest forecast and warnings for updates. Here are the marine and buoy reports for 2 a.m. across the lower Chesapeake Bay and coastal waters. All wave and swell heights are in feet. Wave and swell periods are in seconds. Potomac River buoy, air temperature was 85. The wind was southwest at 4 knots. Cove Point, air temperature was 90. The wind was southwest at 5 knots. Piney Point, winds were south, 2 knots. Bishop's Head, air temperature was 86. The wind was south at 9 knots. Lewisetta, air temperature was 86. Water temperature 85. The wind was southwest at 4 knots. Stingray Point buoy, air temperature was 83. The wind was southwest at 4 knots. Rappahannock Light, winds were south, 10 knots. Yorktown Coast Guard Station, air temperature was 86. Water temperature 83. The wind was southwest at 9 knots. Crypto Peak, water temperature 82. The wind was south at 4 knots. Dominion Terminal Newport News, air temperature was 84. The wind was southwest at 7 knots. South Craney Island, air temperature was 84. The wind was southwest at 9 knots. Cape Henry, air temperature was 83. The wind was southwest at 9 knots. Brandywine Chill Light, Delaware, winds were west, 15 knots. Air temperature 85. Fenwick Island buoy, winds were southwest, 10 knots. Water temperature 76. Air temperature 77. Buoy 64 nautical miles east of Virginia Beach, air temperature was 78. Wave height 2 feet. Wave period 9. Buoy just east of Cape Henry. Water temperature 77. Wave height 2. Wave period 10. Duck Cove Pier, air temperature was 82. The wind was southwest at 14 knots. Diamond Shoals buoy, air temperature was 83. Wave height 2 feet. Wave period 8. The wind was southwest at 14 knots. This is NOAA's National Weather Service All Hazards Weather Radio, KHP 37, broadcasting from Wakefield, Virginia, transmitting from Driver, Virginia on a frequency of 162.550 MHz. The following information is for Hampton Roads and Northeast North Carolina, the southern part of the Chesapeake Bay and adjacent coastal waters. Marine forecast, Chesapeake Bay from New Point Comfort to Little Creek, Virginia. Rest of tonight, southwest winds 5 to 10 knots. Waves 1 foot. Saturday, west winds 5 to 10 knots with gusts up to 15 knots, diminishing to 5 knots late in the morning, then becoming east with gusts up to 15 knots in the afternoon.
waves 1 to 2 feet. Saturday night, south winds 5 to 10 knots. Gusts up

15, knots in the evening. Waves 1 to 2 feet. Sunday, southwest winds 5 to 10 knots, becoming southeast 10 to 15 knots with gusts up to 20 knots in the afternoon. Waves 1 foot, building to 2 to 3 feet in the afternoon. Sunday night, south winds 10 to 15 knots with gusts up to 20 knots. Waves 2 to 3 feet. Monday, south winds 5 to 10 knots, becoming southeast 10 to 15 knots with gusts up to 20 knots in the afternoon. Waves 1 foot, building to 2 to 3 feet in the afternoon. A chance of showers and thunderstorms in the afternoon. Monday night, south winds 10 to 15 knots with gusts up to 20 knots. Waves 2 to 3 feet. A chance of showers and thunderstorms. Tuesday, west winds 5 to 10 knots, becoming southeast in the afternoon. Gusts up to 15 knots. Waves 1 to 2 feet. Showers likely with a chance of thunderstorms in the afternoon. Tuesday night, southeast winds 5 to 10 knots with gusts up to 15 knots, becoming southwest after midnight. Waves 1 foot. A chance of thunderstorms. Showers likely, mainly in the evening. Winds and waves higher in and near thunderstorms. Marine forecast, Chesapeake Bay from Little Creek, Virginia to Cape Henry, Virginia, including the Chesapeake Bay Bridge Tunnel. Rest of tonight, southwest winds 5 to 10 knots. Waves 1 to 2 feet. Wave detail, southwest 2 feet at 3 seconds and southeast 1 foot at 9 seconds. Saturday, west winds 5 to 10 knots with gusts up to 15 knots, becoming southeast with gusts up to 15 knots in the afternoon. Waves 1 to 2 feet. Wave detail, southwest 2 feet at 3 seconds and southeast 1 foot at 9 seconds. Saturday night, southwest winds 10 knots. Gusts up to 15 knots in the evening. Waves around 2 feet. Wave detail, southwest 1 foot at 3 seconds and southeast 1 foot at 9 seconds. Sunday, southwest winds 5 to 10 knots, becoming southeast 10 to 15 knots with gusts up to 20 knots in the afternoon. Waves 2 to 3 feet. Wave detail, southeast 2 feet at 4 seconds and southeast 1 foot at 9 seconds. Sunday night, south winds 10 to 15 knots with gusts up to 20 knots. Waves 2 to 3 feet. Wave detail, southeast 2 feet at 4 seconds and southeast 1 foot at 8 seconds. Monday, south winds 5 to 10 knots, becoming southeast 10 to 15 knots with gusts up to 20 knots in the afternoon. Waves 2 to 3 feet. A chance of showers and thunderstorms in the afternoon. Monday night, south winds 10 to 15 knots with gusts up to 20 knots. Waves 2 to 3 feet. A chance of showers and thunderstorms. Tuesday, southwest winds 10 knots, becoming southeast with gusts up to 15 knots in the afternoon. Waves around 2 feet. Showers likely with a chance of thunderstorms in the afternoon. Tuesday night, south winds 10 knots with gusts up to 15 knots, becoming west after midnight. Waves around 2 feet. A chance of thunderstorms. Showers likely, mainly in the evening. Winds and waves higher in and near thunderstorms. Marine forecast, Kerguelen Sound. Rest of tonight, southwest winds 5 to 10 knots. Waves around 1 foot. Saturday, southwest winds 5 to 10 knots, becoming south with gusts up to 15 knots late. Waves around 1 foot. Saturday night, south winds 5 to 10 knots. Gusts up to 15 knots in the evening. Waves around 1 foot. Sunday, southwest winds 5 to 10 knots, becoming south 10 to 15 knots with gusts up to 20 knots in the afternoon. Waves around 1 foot, increasing to 1 to 2 feet in the afternoon. Sunday night, south winds 10 to 15 knots, diminishing to 5 to 10 knots after midnight. Gusts up to 20 knots. Waves 1 to 2 feet, diminishing to around 1 foot after midnight. Monday, south winds 5 to 10 knots. Gusts up to 20 knots in the afternoon. Waves around 1 foot. A chance of showers and thunderstorms in the afternoon. Monday night, southwest winds 5 to 10 knots with gusts up to 20 knots. Waves around 1 foot. A chance of showers and thunderstorms. Tuesday, southwest winds 5 to 10 knots with gusts up to 15 knots. Waves around 1 foot. Showers likely with a chance of thunderstorms in the afternoon. Tuesday night, south winds 5 to 10 knots with gusts up to 15 knots,
becoming southwest after midnight. Waves around 1 foot, diminishing to 1 foot or less and light chop after midnight. A chance of thunderstorms. Showers likely, mainly in the evening. Winds and waves higher in and near thunderstorms. The current time is 2:42 a.m. Eastern Daylight Time. The beach forecast. Saturday, rip current risk low. Surf heights. Around 2 feet. Water temperature upper 70s. Weather. Sunny. Beach temperatures. In the lower 90s. Max heat index, up to 111. Beach winds. West winds around 10 miles per hour, becoming southeast in the afternoon. Tides, Virginia Beach, high 11:24 a.m. Low at 5:21 p.m. Sunday, rip current risk low. Surf heights, 2 to 3 feet. Weather, sunny. Beach temperatures, around 90. Max heat index, up to 107. Beach winds, south winds 5 to 10 miles per hour. Tides, Virginia Beach, high at 12:05 p.m. The Norfolk, Virginia climate summary for yesterday, July 3, 2026. Yesterday's high temperature was 99 degrees and the low 77 degrees. No precipitation fell yesterday, which leaves the monthly total at a trace. This is 0.46 inches below the normal amount of 0.46 inches for July. The total precipitation for the year still stands at 17.98 inches, which is 4.06 inches below normal. There were 23 cooling degree days yesterday. This brings the monthly total to 58. The yearly total since January 1st is 734. The normal high temperature for today is 89 degrees, and the normal low is 72. The record high for today is 98, which last occurred in 1879, and the record low is 59, which occurred in 1892. Sunrise today is at 5:51 a.m. and sunset is at 8:28 p.m. Offshore waters forecast Baltimore Canyon to Cape Charles Light, to 100 nautical miles. Tonight, west to southwest winds 10 to 15 knots. Seas 3 to 4 feet. Isolated thunderstorms. Saturday, west winds 5 to 10 knots, becoming southwest. Seas 3 to 4 feet. Scattered thunderstorms. Saturday night, southwest winds 5 to 15 knots. Seas 3 to 4 feet. Scattered showers and thunderstorms. Sunday, southwest winds less than 10 knots. Seas 3 to 4 feet. Sunday night, south winds 5 to 15 knots, becoming southwest. Seas 3 to 4 feet. Monday, south winds 5 to 10 knots. Seas 3 to 4 feet. Monday night, south winds 10 to 15 knots, becoming southwest 5 to 10 knots. Seas 3 to 4 feet. Tuesday, south to southwest winds 5 to 10 knots, becoming south to southeast. Seas 3 to 4 feet. Tuesday night, variable winds less than 10 knots, becoming east to northeast. Seas 3 to 5 feet. Wednesday, northeast winds 5 to 15 knots, increasing to 10 to 20 knots. Seas 3 to 6 feet. Wednesday night, north to northeast winds 10 to 20 knots, becoming north 10 to 15 knots. Seas 4 to 7 feet. Hazardous weather information. Now here is the hazardous weather outlook for northeast North Carolina, central Virginia, east central Virginia, eastern Virginia, south central Virginia, and southeast Virginia. This afternoon and tonight. Please listen to NOAA Weather Radio or go to weather.gov on the internet for more information about the following hazards. Extreme heat warning. And now the extended outlook for the period Saturday through Thursday. 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Extreme heat warning. Isolated to scattered strong to severe thunderstorms capable of damaging winds, frequent lightning, and heavy rainfall are possible Saturday through Monday. Spotter activation may be needed. The key weather messages for the next 7 days. A prolonged and widespread heat wave will continue through the holiday weekend before breaking down early next week. This has the potential to be the most significant in both magnitude and duration since July 2012 for most of the forecast area. The risk for thunderstorms gradually increases over the next few days. Any storm that develops could produce strong to severe wind gusts, frequent lightning, and heavy rain. Temperatures gradually trend closer to normal by early next week, with the potential for unsettled weather.
Now the official National Weather Service forecast. Extreme heat warning in effect until 8 p.m. Saturday. Rest of tonight, clear. Lows in the upper 70s. Southwest winds 5 to 10 miles per hour. Independence Day, sunny, hot with highs in the upper 90s. West winds 5 to 10 miles per hour, becoming southeast in the afternoon. Heat index values up to 114. Saturday night, partly cloudy. A slight chance of showers and thunderstorms in the evening. Humid with lows in the upper 70s. Southwest winds 5 to 10 miles per hour. Chance of rain 20%. Heat index values up to 109 early in the evening. Sunday, mostly sunny. Hot with highs in the mid-90s. Southwest winds around 5 miles per hour, becoming south 10 to 15 miles per hour in the afternoon. Heat index values up to 108. Sunday night, mostly clear. Humid with lows in the upper 70s. South winds 10 to 15 miles per hour. Heat index values up to 104 early in the evening. Monday, partly sunny. A chance of showers and thunderstorms in the afternoon. Highs in the mid-90s. Chance of rain 50%. Heat index values up to 105. Monday night, mostly cloudy in the evening, then becoming partly cloudy. A chance of showers and thunderstorms. Lows in the upper 70s. Chance of rain 50%. Heat index values up to 100 early in the evening. Tuesday, partly sunny in the morning, then mostly cloudy with showers likely with a chance of thunderstorms in the afternoon. Highs around 90. Chance of rain 60%. Heat index values up to 105. Tuesday night, mostly cloudy in the evening, then becoming partly cloudy. A chance of thunderstorms. Showers likely, mainly in the evening. Lows in the mid-70s. Chance of rain 60%. Wednesday, partly sunny. A chance of showers in the afternoon. Highs in the upper 80s. Chance of rain 40%. Wednesday night, a chance of showers in the evening. Partly cloudy. Lows in the mid-70s. Chance of rain 40%. Thursday, partly sunny. A chance of showers in the afternoon. Highs in the upper 80s. Chance of rain 30%. Thursday night, a chance of showers in the evening. Partly cloudy. Lows in the upper 70s. Chance of rain 30%. Friday, partly sunny. A chance of showers and thunderstorms in the afternoon. Hot with highs in the mid-90s. Chance of rain 30%. Heat index values up to 105. What? Dangerously hot conditions with heat index values 110 or greater expected. Where? Birdie, Camden, Chilwan, Gates, Hartford, Northampton, Pasquotank, Perkrimans, and Western Currituck counties. When? Until 8 p.m. Saturday. Impacts: heat-related illnesses increase significantly during extreme heat and high humidity events. Drink plenty of fluids, stay in an air-conditioned room, stay out of the sun, and check up on relatives and neighbors. Do not leave young children and pets in unattended vehicles. Car interiors will reach lethal temperatures in a matter of minutes. Take extra precautions when outside. Wear lightweight and loose-fitting clothing. 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Anyone overcome by heat should be moved to a cool and shaded location. Heat stroke is an emergency. Call 911. Monitor the latest forecasts and warnings for updates. What? Dangerously hot conditions with heat index values 110 or greater expected. Where? Portions of central, east central, eastern, north central, south central, and southeast Virginia. When? Until 8 p.m. Eastern Daylight Time Saturday. 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Do not leave young children and pets in unattended vehicles. Car interiors will reach lethal temperatures in a matter of minutes. Take extra precautions when outside. 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Try to limit strenuous activities to early morning or evening. 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
To reduce risk during outdoor work, the Occupational Safety and Health Administration recommends scheduling frequent rest breaks in shaded or air-conditioned environments. Anyone overcome by heat should be moved to a cool and shaded location. Heat stroke is an emergency. Call 911. Monitor the latest forecast and warnings for updates. What? Dangerously hot conditions with heat index values 110 or greater expected. Where? Portions of eastern, south central, and southeast Virginia. When? Until 8 p.m. Saturday. Impacts: heat-related illnesses increase significantly during extreme heat and high humidity events. 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Do not leave young children and pets in unattended vehicles. Car interiors will reach lethal temperatures in a matter of minutes. Take extra precautions when outside. 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Anyone overcome by heat should be moved to a cool and shaded location. Heat stroke is an emergency. Call 911. Monitor the latest forecast and warnings for updates. What? Heat index values of 105 or greater expected. Where? In Maryland, Maryland Beaches County. In North Carolina, Eastern Currituck County. When? Until 8 p.m. Saturday. Impacts: hot temperatures and high humidity may cause heat illnesses. Drink plenty of fluids, stay in an air-conditioned room, stay out of the sun, and check up on relatives and neighbors. Take extra precautions when outside. Wear lightweight and loose-fitting clothing. Try to limit strenuous activities to early morning or evening. 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Anyone overcome by heat should be moved to a cool and shaded location. Heat stroke is an emergency. Call 911. Monitor the latest forecast and warnings for updates. Here are the marine and buoy reports for 2 a.m. across the lower Chesapeake Bay and coastal waters. All wave and swell heights are in feet. Wave and swell periods are in seconds. Potomac River buoy, air temperature was 85. The wind was southwest at 4 knots. Cove Point, air temperature was 90. The wind was southwest at 5 knots. Piney Point, winds were south, 2 knots. Bishop's Head, air temperature was 86. The wind was south at 9 knots. Lewisetta, air temperature was 86. Water temperature 85. The wind was southwest at 4 knots. Stingray Point buoy, air temperature was 83. The wind was southwest at 4 knots. Rappahannock Light, winds were south, 10 knots. Yorktown Coast Guard Station, air temperature was 86. Water temperature 83. The wind was southwest at 9 knots. Crypto Peak, water temperature 82. The wind was south at 4 knots. Dominion Terminal Newport News, air temperature was 84. The wind was southwest at 7 knots. South Craney Island, air temperature was 84. The wind was southwest at 9 knots. Cape Henry, air temperature was 83. The wind was southwest at 9 knots. Brandywine Chill Lake, Delaware, winds were west, 15 knots. Air temperature 85. Fenwick Island buoy, winds were southwest, 10 knots. Water temperature 76. Air temperature 77. Buoy 64 nautical miles east of Virginia Beach, air temperature was 78. Wave height 2 feet. Wave period 9. Buoy just east of Cape Henry. Water temperature 77. Wave height 2. Wave period 10. Duck Cove Pier, air temperature was 82. The wind was southwest at 14 knots. Diamond Shoals buoy, air temperature was 83. Wave height 2 feet. Wave period 8. The wind was southwest at 14 knots. Marine forecast, Chesapeake Bay from New Point Comfort to Little Creek, Virginia. Rest of tonight, southwest winds 5 to 10 knots. Waves 1 foot.
Saturday, west winds 5 to 10 knots with gusts up to 15 knots, diminishing to 5 knots late in the morning, then becoming east with gusts up to 15 knots in the afternoon. Waves 1 to 2 feet. Saturday night, south winds 5 to 10 knots. Gusts up to 15 knots in the evening. Waves 1 to 2 feet. Sunday, southwest winds 5 to 10 knots, becoming southeast 10 to 15 knots with gusts up to 20 knots in the afternoon. Waves 1 foot, building to 2 to 3 feet in the afternoon. Sunday night, south winds 10 to 15 knots with gusts up to 20 knots. Waves 2 to 3 feet. Monday, south winds 5 to 10 knots, becoming southeast 10 to 15 knots with gusts up to 20 knots in the afternoon. Waves 1 foot, building to 2 to 3 feet in the afternoon. A chance of showers and thunderstorms in the afternoon. Monday night, south winds 10 to 15 knots with gusts up to 20 knots. Waves 2 to 3 feet. A chance of showers and thunderstorms. Tuesday, west winds 5 to 10 knots, becoming southeast in the afternoon. Gusts up to 15 knots. Waves 1 to 2 feet. Showers likely with a chance of thunderstorms in the afternoon. Tuesday night, southeast winds 5 to 10 knots with gusts up to 15 knots, becoming southwest after midnight. Waves 1 foot. A chance of thunderstorms. Showers likely, mainly in the evening. Winds and waves higher in and near thunderstorms. Marine forecast. Chesapeake Bay from Little Creek, Virginia to Cape Henry, Virginia, including the Chesapeake Bay Bridge Tunnel. Rest of tonight, southwest winds 5 to 10 knots. Waves 1 to 2 feet. Wave detail, southwest 2 feet at 3 seconds and southeast 1 foot at 9 seconds. Saturday, west winds 5 to 10 knots with gusts up to 15 knots, becoming southeast with gusts up to 15 knots in the afternoon. Waves 1 to 2 feet. Wave detail, southwest 2 feet at 3 seconds and southeast 1 foot at 9 seconds. Saturday night, southwest winds 10 knots. Gusts up to 15 knots in the evening. Waves around 2 feet. Wave detail, southwest 1 foot at 3 seconds and southeast 1 foot at 9 seconds. Sunday, southwest winds 5 to 10 knots, becoming southeast 10 to 15 knots with gusts up to 20 knots in the afternoon. Waves 2 to 3 feet. Wave detail, southeast 2 feet at 4 seconds and southeast 1 foot at 9 seconds. Sunday night, south winds 10 to 15 knots with gusts up to 20 knots. Waves 2 to 3 feet. Wave detail, southeast 2 feet at 4 seconds and southeast 1 foot at 8 seconds. Monday, south winds 5 to 10 knots, becoming southeast 10 to 15 knots with gusts up to 20 knots in the afternoon. Waves 2 to 3 feet. A chance of showers and thunderstorms in the afternoon. Monday night, south winds 10 to 15 knots with gusts up to 20 knots. Waves 2 to 3 feet. A chance of showers and thunderstorms. Tuesday, southwest winds 10 knots, becoming southeast with gusts up to 15 knots in the afternoon. Waves around 2 feet. Showers likely with a chance of thunderstorms in the afternoon. Tuesday night, south winds 10 knots with gusts up to 15 knots, becoming west after midnight. Waves around 2 feet. A chance of thunderstorms. Showers likely, mainly in the evening. Winds and waves higher in and near thunderstorms. Marine forecast, Currituck Sound. Rest of tonight, southwest winds 5 to 10 knots. Waves around 1 foot. Saturday, southwest winds 5 to 10 knots, becoming south with gusts up to 15 knots late. Waves around 1 foot. Saturday night, south winds 5 to 10 knots. Gusts up to 15 knots in the evening. Waves around 1 foot. Sunday, southwest winds 5 to 10 knots, becoming south 10 to 15 knots with gusts up to 20 knots in the afternoon. Waves around 1 foot, increasing to 1 to 2 feet in the afternoon. Sunday night, south winds 10 to 15 knots, diminishing to 5 to 10 knots after midnight. Gusts up to 20 knots. Waves 1 to 2 feet, diminishing to around 1 foot after midnight. Monday, south winds 5 to 10 knots. Gusts up to 20 knots in the afternoon. Waves around 1 foot. A chance of showers and thunderstorms in the afternoon. Monday night, southwest winds 5 to 10 knots with gusts up to 20 knots. Waves around 1 foot. A chance of showers and thunderstorms.
Tuesday, southwest winds 5 to 10 knots with gusts up to 15 knots. Waves around 1 foot. Showers likely with a chance of thunderstorms in the afternoon. Tuesday night, south winds 5 to 10 knots with gusts up

south in the afternoon. Tides, Virginia Beach, high 11:24 a.m. Low at 5:21 p.m. Sunday, rip current risk low. Surf heights, around 2 feet. Weather, sunny. Beach temperatures, in the upper 80s. Max heat index, up to 103. Beach winds, south winds 10 to 15 miles per hour. Tides, Virginia Beach, high at 12:05 p.m. The Norfolk, Virginia climate summary for yesterday, July 3, 2026. Yesterday's high temperature was 99 degrees and the low 77 degrees. No precipitation fell yesterday, which leaves the monthly total at a trace. This is 0.46 inches below the normal amount of 0.46 inches for July. The total precipitation for the year still stands at 17.98 inches, which is 4.06 inches below normal. There were 23 cooling degree days yesterday. This brings the monthly total to 58. The yearly total since January 1st is 734. The normal high temperature for today is 89 degrees, and the normal low is 72. The record high for today is 98, which last occurred in 1879, and the record low is 59, which occurred in 1892. Sunrise today is at 5:51 a.m. and sunset is at 8:28 p.m. Offshore waters forecast Baltimore Canyon to Cape Charles Light, to 100 nautical miles. Tonight, west to southwest winds 10 to 15 knots. Seas 3 to 4 feet. Isolated thunderstorms. Saturday, west winds 5 to 10 knots, becoming southwest. Seas 3 to 4 feet. Scattered thunderstorms. Saturday night, southwest winds 5 to 15 knots. Seas 3 to 4 feet. Scattered showers and thunderstorms. Sunday, southwest winds less than 10 knots. Seas 3 to 4 feet. Sunday night, south winds 5 to 15 knots, becoming southwest. Seas 3 to 4 feet. Monday, south winds 5 to 10 knots. Seas 3 to 4 feet. Monday night, south winds 10 to 15 knots, becoming southwest 5 to 10 knots. Seas 3 to 4 feet. Tuesday, south to southwest winds 5 to 10 knots, becoming south to southeast. Seas 3 to 4 feet. Tuesday night, variable winds less than 10 knots, becoming east to northeast. Seas 3 to 5 feet. Wednesday, northeast winds 5 to 15 knots, increasing to 10 to 20 knots. Seas 3 to 6 feet. Wednesday night, north to northeast winds 10 to 20 knots, becoming north 10 to 15 knots. Seas 4 to 7 feet. This is NOAA's National Weather Service All Hazards Weather Radio, KHP 37, broadcasting from Wakefield, Virginia, transmitting from Driver, Virginia on a frequency of 162.550 MHz. The following information is for Hampton Roads and Northeast North Carolina, the southern part of the Chesapeake Bay and adjacent coastal waters. Hazardous weather information. Now here is the hazardous weather outlook for Northeast North Carolina, Central Virginia, East Central Virginia, Eastern Virginia, South Central Virginia and Southeast Virginia. This afternoon and tonight. 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Extreme heat warning. And now the extended outlook for the period Saturday through Thursday. Please listen to NOAA Weather Radio or go to weather.gov on the internet for more information about the following hazards. Extreme heat warning. Isolated to scattered strong to severe thunderstorms capable of damaging winds, frequent lightning, and heavy rainfall are possible Saturday through Monday. Spotter activation may be needed. The key weather messages for the next 7 days. A dangerous heat wave continues through this weekend. Peak heat indices today will again approach or exceed 110 degrees. Severe storms may produce widespread damaging winds this afternoon and evening, particularly from the Richmond Metro northeastward into the Northern Neck and Lower Maryland Eastern Shore. An enhanced level 3 out severe storm risk has been introduced for these areas with a slight or marginal risk elsewhere. Additional strong severe storms are possible Sunday and Monday. Temperatures gradually trend closer to normal by early next week, with the potential for unsettled weather. Now the official National Weather Service forecast. Extreme heat warning in effect until 8 p.m. Saturday. Rest of tonight, clear. Lows in the upper 70s. Southwest winds 5 to 10 miles per hour. Independence Day, sunny, hot with highs in the upper 90s.
West winds 5 to 10.

miles per hour, becoming southeast in the afternoon. Heat index values up to 114. Saturday night, partly cloudy. A slight chance of showers and thunderstorms in the evening. Humid with lows in the upper 70s. Southwest winds 5 to 10 miles per hour. Chance of rain 20%. Heat index values up to 109 early in the evening. Sunday, mostly sunny. Hot with highs in the mid-90s. Southwest winds around 5 miles per hour, becoming south 10 to 15 miles per hour in the afternoon. Heat index values up to 108. Sunday night, mostly clear. Humid with lows in the upper 70s. South winds 10 to 15 miles per hour. Heat index values up to 104 early in the evening. Monday, partly sunny. A chance of showers and thunderstorms in the afternoon. Highs in the mid-90s. Chance of rain 50%. Heat index values up to 105. Monday night, mostly cloudy in the evening, then becoming partly cloudy. A chance of showers and thunderstorms. Lows in the upper 70s. Chance of rain 50%. Heat index values up to 100 early in the evening. Tuesday, partly sunny in the morning, then mostly cloudy with showers likely with a chance of thunderstorms in the afternoon. Highs around 90. Chance of rain 60%. Heat index values up to 105. Tuesday night, mostly cloudy in the evening, then becoming partly cloudy. A chance of thunderstorms. Showers likely, mainly in the evening. Lows in the mid-70s. Chance of rain 60%. Wednesday, partly sunny. A chance of showers in the afternoon. Highs in the upper 80s. Chance of rain 40%. Wednesday night, a chance of showers in the evening. Partly cloudy. Lows in the mid-70s. Chance of rain 40%. Thursday, partly sunny. A chance of showers in the afternoon. Highs in the upper 80s. Chance of rain 30%. Thursday night, a chance of showers in the evening. Partly cloudy. Lows in the upper 70s. Chance of rain 30%. Friday, partly sunny. A chance of showers and thunderstorms in the afternoon. Hot with highs in the mid-90s. Chance of rain 30%. Heat index values up to 105. What? Dangerously hot conditions with heat index values 110 or greater expected. Where? Birdie, Camden, Chilwan, Gates, Hartford, Northampton, Pasquotank, Perkrimans, and Western Currituck counties. When? Until 8 p.m. this evening. Impacts: heat-related illnesses increase significantly during extreme heat and high humidity events. Drink plenty of fluids, stay in an air-conditioned room, stay out of the sun, and check up on relatives and neighbors. Do not leave young children and pets in unattended vehicles. Car interiors will reach lethal temperatures in a matter of minutes. Take extra precautions when outside. 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Try to limit strenuous activities to early morning or evening. 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To reduce risk during outdoor work, the Occupational Safety and Health Administration recommends scheduling frequent rest breaks in shaded or air-conditioned environments. Anyone overcome by heat should be moved to a cool and shaded location. Heat stroke is an emergency. Call 911. What? Heat index values of 105 or greater expected. Where? In Maryland, Maryland Beaches County. In North Carolina, Eastern Currituck County. When? Until 8 p.m. this evening. Impacts: hot temperatures and high humidity may cause heat illnesses. Drink plenty of fluids, stay in an air-conditioned room, stay out of the sun, and check up on relatives and neighbors. Take extra precautions when outside. Wear lightweight and loose-fitting clothing. Try to limit strenuous activities to early morning or evening. Take action when you see symptoms of heat exhaustion and heat stroke. To reduce risk during outdoor work, the Occupational Safety and Health Administration recommends scheduling frequent rest breaks in shaded or air-conditioned environments. Anyone overcome by heat should be moved to a cool and shaded location. Heat stroke is an emergency. Call 911. Here are the marine and buoy reports for 2 a.m. across the lower Chesapeake Bay and coastal waters. All wave and swell heights are in feet. Wave and swell periods are in seconds. Potomac River buoy, air temperature was 85. The wind was southwest at 4 knots. Cove Point, air temperature was 90. The wind was southwest at 5 knots. Piney Point.
Winds were south, 2 knots. Bishop's Head, air temperature was 86. The wind was south at 9 knots. Lewisetta, air temperature was 86. Water temperature 85. The wind was southwest at 4 knots. Stingray Point Buoy, air temperature was 83. The wind was southwest at 4 knots. Rappahannock Light, winds were south, 10 knots. Yorktown Coast Guard Station, air temperature was 86. Water temperature 83. The wind was southwest at 9 knots. Crypto Peak, water temperature 82. The wind was south at 4 knots. Dominion Terminal Newport News, air temperature was 84. The wind was southwest at 7 knots. South Craney Island, air temperature was 84. The wind was southwest at 9 knots. Cape Henry, air temperature was 83. The wind was southwest at 9 knots. Brandywine Chill Lake, Delaware, winds were west, 15 knots. Air temperature 85. Fenwick Island Buoy, winds were southwest, 10 knots. Water temperature 76. Air temperature 77. Buoy 64 nautical miles east of Virginia Beach, air temperature was 78. Wave height 2 feet. Wave period 9. Buoy just east of Cape Henry. Water temperature 77. Wave height 2. Wave period 10. Duck Cove Pier, air temperature was 82. The wind was southwest at 14 knots. Diamond Shoals Buoy, air temperature was 83. Wave height 2 feet. Wave period 8. The wind was southwest at 14 knots. Here are the marine and buoy reports for 3 a.m. across the lower Chesapeake Bay and coastal waters. All wave and swell heights are in feet. Wave and swell periods are in seconds. Potomac River Buoy, air temperature was 85. The wind was west at 4 knots. Cove Point, air temperature was 89. The wind was southwest at 10 knots. Piney Point, winds were southwest, 1 knot. Bishop's Head, air temperature was 86. The wind was southwest at 8 knots. Lewisetta, air temperature was 86. Water temperature 86. The wind was southwest at 5 knots. Stingray Point Buoy, air temperature was 82. The wind was southwest at 6 knots. Rappahannock Light, winds were south, 10 knots. Yorktown Coast Guard Station, air temperature was 85. Water temperature 83. The wind was southwest at 9 knots. Crypto Peak, water temperature 82. The wind was southwest at 6 knots. Dominion Terminal Newport News, air temperature was 84. The wind was southwest at 9 knots. South Craney Island, air temperature was 84. The wind was southwest at 9 knots. Cape Henry, air temperature was 83. The wind was southwest at 9 knots. Brandywine Chill Lake, Delaware, winds were west, 12 knots. Air temperature 84. Fenwick Island Buoy, winds were southwest, 10 knots. Water temperature 76. Air temperature 77. Buoy 64 nautical miles east of Virginia Beach, air temperature was 78. Wave height 3 feet. Wave period 8. Buoy just east of Cape Henry. Water temperature 76. Wave height 2. Wave period 9. Duck Cove Pier, air temperature was 81. The wind was southwest at 11 knots. Diamond Shoals Buoy, winds were southwest, 14 knots. Water temperature 83. Air temperature 83. Marine forecast, Chesapeake Bay from New Point Comfort to Little Creek, Virginia. Rest of tonight, southwest winds 5 to 10 knots. Waves 1 foot. Saturday, west winds 5 to 10 knots with gusts up to 15 knots, diminishing to 5 knots late in the morning, then becoming east with gusts up to 15 knots in the afternoon. Waves 1 to 2 feet. Saturday night, south winds 5 to 10 knots. Gusts up to 15 knots in the evening. Waves 1 to 2 feet. Sunday, southwest winds 5 to 10 knots, becoming southeast 10 to 15 knots with gusts up to 20 knots in the afternoon. Waves 1 foot, building to 2 to 3 feet in the afternoon. Sunday night, south winds 10 to 15 knots with gusts up to 20 knots. Waves 2 to 3 feet. Monday, south winds 5 to 10 knots, becoming southeast 10 to 15 knots with gusts up to 20 knots in the afternoon.
waves 1 foot, building to 2 to 3 feet in the afternoon. A chance of showers and thunderstorms in the afternoon. Monday night, south winds 10 to 15 knots with gusts up to 20 knots. Waves 2 to 3 feet. A chance of showers and thunderstorms. Tuesday, west winds 5 to 10 knots, becoming southeast in the afternoon. Gusts up to 15 knots. Waves 1 to 2 feet. Showers likely with a chance of thunderstorms in the afternoon. Tuesday night, southeast winds 5 to 10 knots with gusts up to 15 knots, becoming southwest after midnight. Waves 1 foot. A chance of thunderstorms. Showers likely, mainly in the evening. Winds and waves higher in and near thunderstorms. Marine forecast, Chesapeake Bay from Little Creek, Virginia to Cape Henry, Virginia, including the Chesapeake Bay Bridge Tunnel. Rest of tonight, southwest winds 5 to 10 knots. Waves 1 to 2 feet. Wave detail, southwest 2 feet at 3 seconds and southeast 1 foot at 9 seconds. Saturday, west winds 5 to 10 knots with gusts up to 15 knots, becoming southeast with gusts up to 15 knots in the afternoon. Waves 1 to 2 feet. Wave detail, southwest 2 feet at 3 seconds and southeast 1 foot at 9 seconds. Saturday night, southwest winds 10 knots. Gusts up to 15 knots in the evening. Waves around 2 feet. Wave detail, southwest 1 foot at 3 seconds and southeast 1 foot at 9 seconds. Sunday, southwest winds 5 to 10 knots, becoming southeast 10 to 15 knots with gusts up to 20 knots in the afternoon. Waves 2 to 3 feet. Wave detail, southeast 2 feet at 4 seconds and southeast 1 foot at 9 seconds. Sunday night, south winds 10 to 15 knots with gusts up to 20 knots. Waves 2 to 3 feet. Wave detail, southeast 2 feet at 4 seconds and southeast 1 foot at 8 seconds. Monday, south winds 5 to 10 knots, becoming southeast 10 to 15 knots with gusts up to 20 knots in the afternoon. Waves 2 to 3 feet. A chance of showers and thunderstorms in the afternoon. Monday night, south winds 10 to 15 knots with gusts up to 20 knots. Waves 2 to 3 feet. A chance of showers and thunderstorms. Tuesday, southwest winds 10 knots, becoming southeast with gusts up to 15 knots in the afternoon. Waves around 2 feet. Showers likely with a chance of thunderstorms in the afternoon. Tuesday night, south winds 10 knots with gusts up to 15 knots, becoming west after midnight. Waves around 2 feet. A chance of thunderstorms. Showers likely, mainly in the evening. Winds and waves higher in and near thunderstorms. Marine forecast, Kuril Sound. Rest of tonight, southwest winds 5 to 10 knots. Waves around 1 foot. Saturday, southwest winds 5 to 10 knots, becoming south with gusts up to 15 knots late. Waves around 1 foot. Saturday night, south winds 5 to 10 knots. Gusts up to 15 knots in the evening. Waves around 1 foot. Sunday, southwest winds 5 to 10 knots, becoming south 10 to 15 knots with gusts up to 20 knots in the afternoon. Waves around 1 foot, increasing to 1 to 2 feet in the afternoon. Sunday night, south winds 10 to 15 knots, diminishing to 5 to 10 knots after midnight. Gusts up to 20 knots. Waves 1 to 2 feet, diminishing to around 1 foot after midnight. Monday, south winds 5 to 10 knots. Gusts up to 20 knots in the afternoon. Waves around 1 foot. A chance of showers and thunderstorms in the afternoon. Monday night, southwest winds 5 to 10 knots with gusts up to 20 knots. Waves around 1 foot. A chance of showers and thunderstorms. Tuesday, southwest winds 5 to 10 knots with gusts up to 15 knots. Waves around 1 foot. Showers likely with a chance of thunderstorms in the afternoon. Tuesday night, south winds 5 to 10 knots with gusts up to 15 knots, becoming southwest after midnight. Waves around 1 foot, diminishing to 1 foot or less and light chop after midnight. A chance of thunderstorms. Showers likely, mainly in the evening. Winds and waves higher in and near thunderstorms. The current time is 3:23 a.m. Eastern Daylight Time. The beach forecast. Today, rip current risk low. Surf heights around 2 feet. Water temperature mid-70s. Weather
sunny. Beach temperatures in the lower 90s. Max heat index up to 109. Beach winds. Southwest winds around 10 miles per hour, becoming south in the afternoon. Tides, Virginia Beach, high 11:24 a.m. Low at 5:21 p.m. Sunday, rip current risk low. Surf heights around 2 feet. Weather, sunny. Beach temperatures in the upper 80s. Max heat index up to 103. Beach winds. South winds 10 to 15 miles per hour. Tides, Virginia Beach, high at 12:05 p.m. The Norfolk, Virginia climate summary for yesterday, July 3, 2026. Yesterday's high temperature was 99 degrees and the low 77 degrees. No precipitation fell yesterday, which leaves the monthly total at a trace. This is 0.46 inches below the normal amount of 0.46 inches for July. The total precipitation for the year still stands at 17.98 inches, which is 4.06 inches below normal. There were 23 cooling degree days yesterday. This brings the monthly total to 58. The yearly total since January 1st is 734. The normal high temperature for today is 89 degrees, and the normal low is 72. The record high for today is 98, which last occurred in 1879, and the record low is 59, which occurred in 1892. Sunrise today is at 5:51 a.m. and sunset is at 8:28 p.m. Offshore waters forecast Baltimore Canyon to Cape Charles Light to 100 nautical miles. Tonight, west to southwest winds 10 to 15 knots. Seas 3 to 4 feet. Isolated thunderstorms. Saturday, west winds 5 to 10 knots, becoming southwest. Seas 3 to 4 feet. Scattered thunderstorms. Saturday night, southwest winds 5 to 15 knots. Seas 3 to 4 feet. Scattered showers and thunderstorms. Sunday, southwest winds less than 10 knots. Seas 3 to 4 feet. Sunday night, south winds 5 to 15 knots, becoming southwest. Seas 3 to 4 feet. Monday, south winds 5 to 10 knots. Seas 3 to 4 feet. Monday night, south winds 10 to 15 knots, becoming southwest 5 to 10 knots. Seas 3 to 4 feet. Tuesday, south to southwest winds 5 to 10 knots, becoming south to southeast. Seas 3 to 4 feet. Tuesday night, variable winds less than 10 knots, becoming east to northeast. Seas 3 to 5 feet. Wednesday, northeast winds 5 to 15 knots, increasing to 10 to 20 knots. Seas 3 to 6 feet. Wednesday night, north to northeast winds 10 to 20 knots, becoming north 10 to 15 knots. Seas 4 to 7 feet. Hazardous weather information. Now here is the hazardous weather outlook for northeast North Carolina, central Virginia, east central Virginia, eastern Virginia, south central Virginia, and southeast Virginia. This afternoon and tonight. 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Extreme heat warning. And now the extended outlook for the period Saturday through Thursday. 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Extreme heat warning. Isolated to scattered strong to severe thunderstorms capable of damaging winds, frequent lightning, and heavy rainfall are possible Saturday through Monday. Spotter activation may be needed. The key weather messages for the next 7 days. A dangerous heat wave continues through this weekend. Peak heat indices today will again approach or exceed 110 degrees. Severe storms may produce widespread damaging winds this afternoon and evening, particularly from the Richmond Metro northeastward into the Northern Neck and Lower Maryland Eastern Shore. An enhanced level 3 out severe storm risk has been introduced for these areas with a slight or marginal risk elsewhere. Additional strong severe storms are possible Sunday and Monday. Temperatures gradually trend closer to normal by early next week, with the potential for unsettled weather. Now the official National Weather Service forecast. Extreme heat warning in effect until 8 p.m. Saturday. Rest of tonight, clear. Lows in the upper 70s. Southwest winds 5 to 10 miles per hour. Independence Day, sunny, hot with highs in the upper 90s. West winds 5 to 10 miles per hour, becoming southeast in the afternoon. Heat index values up to 114. Saturday night, partly cloudy,
a slight chance of showers and thunderstorms in the evening. Humid with lows in the upper 70s. Southwest winds 5 to 10 miles per hour. Chance of rain 20%. Heat index values up to 109 early in the evening. Sunday, mostly sunny. Hot with highs in the mid-90s. Southwest winds around 5 miles per hour, becoming south 10 to 15 miles per hour in the afternoon. Heat index values up to 108. Sunday night, mostly clear. Humid with lows in the upper 70s. South winds 10 to 15 miles per hour. Heat index values up to 104 early in the evening. Monday, partly sunny. A chance of showers and thunderstorms in the afternoon. Highs in the mid-90s. Chance of rain 50%. Heat index values up to 105. Monday night, mostly cloudy in the evening, then becoming partly cloudy. A chance of showers and thunderstorms. Lows in the upper 70s. Chance of rain 50%. Heat index values up to 100 early in the evening. Tuesday, partly sunny in the morning, then mostly cloudy with showers likely with a chance of thunderstorms in the afternoon. Highs around 90. Chance of rain 60%. Heat index values up to 105. Tuesday night, mostly cloudy in the evening, then becoming partly cloudy. A chance of thunderstorms. Showers likely, mainly in the evening. Lows in the mid-70s. Chance of rain 60%. Wednesday, partly sunny. A chance of showers in the afternoon. Highs in the upper 80s. Chance of rain 40%. Wednesday night, a chance of showers in the evening. Partly cloudy. Lows in the mid-70s. Chance of rain 40%. Thursday, partly sunny. A chance of showers in the afternoon. Highs in the upper 80s. Chance of rain 30%. Thursday night, a chance of showers in the evening. Partly cloudy. Lows in the upper 70s. Chance of rain 30%. Friday, partly sunny. A chance of showers and thunderstorms in the afternoon. Hot with highs in the mid-90s. Chance of rain 30%. Heat index values up to 105. What? Dangerously hot conditions with heat index values 110 or greater expected. Where? Birdie, Camden, Chilwan, Gates, Hartford, Northampton, Pasquotank, Perquimans, and Western Currituck counties. When? Until 8 p.m. this evening. Impacts: heat-related illnesses increase significantly during extreme heat and high humidity events. Drink plenty of fluids, stay in an air-conditioned room, stay out of the sun, and check up on relatives and neighbors. Do not leave young children and pets in unattended vehicles. Car interiors will reach lethal temperatures in a matter of minutes. Take extra precautions when outside. Wear lightweight and loose-fitting clothing. Try to limit strenuous activities to early morning or evening. 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To reduce risk during outdoor work, the Occupational Safety and Health Administration recommends scheduling frequent rest breaks in shaded or air-conditioned environments. Anyone overcome by heat should be moved to a cool and shaded location. Heat stroke is an emergency. Call 911. What? Heat index values of 105 or greater expected. Where? In Maryland, Maryland Beaches County. In North Carolina, Eastern Currituck County. When? Until 8 p.m. this evening. Impacts: hot temperatures and high humidity may cause heat illnesses. Drink plenty of fluids, stay in an air-conditioned room, stay out of the sun, and check up on relatives and neighbors. Take extra precautions when outside. Wear lightweight and loose-fitting clothing. Try to limit strenuous activities to early morning or evening. Take action when you see symptoms of heat exhaustion and heat stroke. To reduce risk during outdoor work, the Occupational Safety and Health Administration recommends scheduling frequent rest breaks in shaded or air-conditioned environments. Anyone overcome by heat should be moved to a cool and shaded location. Heat stroke is an emergency. Call 911. Here are the marine and buoy reports for stroke is an emergency. Call 911. Here are the marine and buoy reports for 3 a.m. across the lower Chesapeake Bay and coastal waters. All wave and swell heights are in feet. Wave and swell periods are in seconds. Potomac River buoy, air temperature was 85. The wind was west at 4 knots. Cove Point, air temperature was 89. The wind was southwest at 10 knots. Piney Point, winds were southwest, 1 knot.

Bishop's Head. Air temperature was 86. The wind was southwest at 8 knots. Lewisetta. Air temperature was 86. Water temperature 86. The wind was southwest at 5 knots. Stingray Point Buoy. Air temperature was 82. The wind was southwest at 6 knots. Rappahannock Light. Winds were south, 10 knots. Yorktown Coast Guard Station. Air temperature was 85. Water temperature 83. The wind was southwest at 9 knots. Chipto Peak. Water temperature 82. The wind was southwest at 6 knots. Dominion Terminal Newport News. Air temperature was 84. The wind was southwest at 9 knots. South Craney Island. Air temperature was 84. The wind was southwest at 9 knots. Cape Henry. Air temperature was 83. The wind was southwest at 9 knots. Brandywine Chill Lake, Delaware. Winds were west, 12 knots. Air temperature 84. Fenwick Island Buoy. Winds were southwest, 10 knots. Water temperature 76. Air temperature 77. Buoy 64 nautical miles east of Virginia Beach. Air temperature was 78. Wave height 3 feet. Wave period 8. Buoy just east of Cape Henry. Water temperature 76. Wave height 2. Wave period 9. Duck Cove Pier. Air temperature was 81. The wind was southwest at 11 knots. Diamond Shoals Buoy. Winds were southwest, 14 knots. Water temperature 83. Air temperature 83. This is NOAA's National Weather Service All Hazards Weather Radio, KHP 37, broadcasting from Wakefield, Virginia, transmitting from Driver, Virginia on a frequency of 162.550 MHz. The following information is for Hampton Roads and Northeast North Carolina, the southern part of the Chesapeake Bay and adjacent coastal waters. Marine forecast, Chesapeake Bay from New Point Comfort to Little Creek, Virginia. Rest of tonight, southwest winds 5 to 10 knots. Waves 1 foot. Saturday, west winds 5 to 10 knots with gusts up to 15 knots, diminishing to 5 knots late in the morning, then becoming east with gusts up to 15 knots in the afternoon. Waves 1 to 2 feet. Saturday night, south winds 5 to 10 knots. Gusts up to 15 knots in the evening. Waves 1 to 2 feet. Sunday, southwest winds 5 to 10 knots, becoming southeast 10 to 15 knots with gusts up to 20 knots in the afternoon. Waves 1 foot, building to 2 to 3 feet in the afternoon. Sunday night, south winds 10 to 15 knots with gusts up to 20 knots. Waves 2 to 3 feet. Monday, south winds 5 to 10 knots, becoming southeast 10 to 15 knots with gusts up to 20 knots in the afternoon. Waves 1 foot, building to 2 to 3 feet in the afternoon. A chance of showers and thunderstorms in the afternoon. Monday night, south winds 10 to 15 knots with gusts up to 20 knots. Waves 2 to 3 feet. A chance of showers and thunderstorms. Tuesday, west winds 5 to 10 knots, becoming southeast in the afternoon. Gusts up to 15 knots. Waves 1 to 2 feet. Showers likely with a chance of thunderstorms in the afternoon. Tuesday night, southeast winds 5 to 10 knots with gusts up to 15 knots, becoming southwest after midnight. Waves 1 foot. A chance of thunderstorms. Showers likely, mainly in the evening. Winds and waves higher in and near thunderstorms. Marine forecast, Chesapeake Bay from Little Creek, Virginia to Cape Henry, Virginia, including the Chesapeake Bay Bridge Tunnel. Rest of tonight, southwest winds 5 to 10 knots. Waves 1 to 2 feet. Wave detail, southwest 2 feet at 3 seconds and southeast 1 foot at 9 seconds. Saturday, west winds 5 to 10 knots with gusts up to 15 knots, becoming southeast with gusts up to 15 knots in the afternoon. Waves 1 to 2 feet. Wave detail, southwest 2 feet at 3 seconds and southeast 1 foot at 9 seconds. Saturday night, southwest winds 10 knots. Gusts up to 15 knots in the evening. Waves around 2 feet. Wave detail, southwest 1 foot at 3 seconds and southeast 1 foot at 9 seconds. Sunday, southwest winds 5 to 10 knots, becoming southeast 10 to 15 knots with gusts up to 20 knots in the afternoon. Waves 2 to 3 feet. Wave detail, southeast 2 feet at 4 seconds and southeast 1 foot at 9 seconds. Sunday night,
south winds 10 to 15 knots with gusts up to 20 knots. Waves 2 to 3 feet. Wave detail, southeast 2 feet at 4 seconds and southeast 1 foot at 8 seconds. Monday, south winds 5 to 10 knots, becoming southeast 10 to 15 knots with gusts up to 20 knots in the afternoon. Waves 2 to 3 feet. A chance of showers and thunderstorms in the afternoon. Monday night, south winds 10 to 15 knots with gusts up to 20 knots. Waves 2 to 3 feet. A chance of showers and thunderstorms. Tuesday, southwest winds 10 knots, becoming southeast with gusts up to 15 knots in the afternoon. Waves around 2 feet. Showers likely with a chance of thunderstorms in the afternoon. Tuesday night, south winds 10 knots with gusts up to 15 knots, becoming west after midnight. Waves around 2 feet. A chance of thunderstorms. Showers likely, mainly in the evening. Winds and waves higher in and near thunderstorms. Marine forecast, Kuril Sound. Rest of tonight, southwest winds 5 to 10 knots. Waves around 1 foot. Saturday, southwest winds 5 to 10 knots, becoming south with gusts up to 15 knots late. Waves around 1 foot. Saturday night, south winds 5 to 10 knots. Gusts up to 15 knots in the evening. Waves around 1 foot. Sunday, southwest winds 5 to 10 knots, becoming south 10 to 15 knots with gusts up to 20 knots in the afternoon. Waves around 1 foot, increasing to 1 to 2 feet in the afternoon. Sunday night, south winds 10 to 15 knots, diminishing to 5 to 10 knots after midnight. Gusts up to 20 knots. Waves 1 to 2 feet, diminishing to around 1 foot after midnight. Monday, south winds 5 to 10 knots. Gusts up to 20 knots in the afternoon. Waves around 1 foot. A chance of showers and thunderstorms in the afternoon. Monday night, southwest winds 5 to 10 knots with gusts up to 20 knots. Waves around 1 foot. A chance of showers and thunderstorms. Tuesday, southwest winds 5 to 10 knots with gusts up to 15 knots. Waves around 1 foot. Showers likely with a chance of thunderstorms in the afternoon. Tuesday night, south winds 5 to 10 knots with gusts up to 15 knots, becoming southwest after midnight. Waves around 1 foot, diminishing to 1 foot or less and light chop after midnight. A chance of thunderstorms. Showers likely, mainly in the evening. Winds and waves higher in and near thunderstorms. The current time is 3:41 a.m. Eastern Daylight Time. The beach forecast. Today, rip current risk low. Surf heights around 2 feet. Water temperature mid-70s. Weather sunny. Beach temperatures in the lower 90s. Max heat index up to 109. Beach winds. Southwest winds around 10 miles per hour, becoming south in the afternoon. Tides, Virginia Beach, high 11:24 a.m. Low at 5:21 p.m. Sunday, rip current risk low. Surf heights around 2 feet. Weather sunny. Beach temperatures in the upper 80s. Max heat index up to 103. Beach winds. South winds 10 to 15 miles per hour. Tides, Virginia Beach, high at 12:05 p.m. The Norfolk, Virginia climate summary for yesterday, July 3, 2026. Yesterday's high temperature was 99 degrees and the low 77 degrees. No precipitation fell yesterday, which leaves the monthly total at a trace. This is 0.46 inches below the normal amount of 0.46 inches for July. The total precipitation for the year still stands at 17.98 inches, which is 4.06 inches below normal. There were 23 cooling degree days yesterday. This brings the monthly total to 58. The yearly total since January 1st is 734. The normal high temperature for today is 89 degrees, and the normal low is 72. The record high for today is 98, which last occurred in 1879, and the record low is 59, which occurred in 1892. Sunrise today is at 5:51 a.m. and sunset is at 8:28 p.m. Offshore waters forecast Baltimore Canyon to Cape Charles Light to 100 nautical miles. Tonight, west to southwest winds 10 to 15 knots. Seas 3 to 4 feet.
isolated thunderstorms. Saturday, west winds 5 to 10 knots, becoming southwest. Seas 3 to 4 feet. Scattered thunderstorms. Saturday night, southwest winds 5 to 15 knots. Seas 3 to 4 feet. Scattered showers and thunderstorms. Sunday, southwest winds less than 10 knots. Seas 3 to 4 feet. Sunday night, south winds 5 to 15 knots, becoming southwest. Seas 3 to 4 feet. Monday, south winds 5 to 10 knots. Seas 3 to 4 feet. Monday night, south winds 10 to 15 knots, becoming southwest 5 to 10 knots. Seas 3 to 4 feet. Tuesday, south to southwest winds 5 to 10 knots, becoming south to southeast. Seas 3 to 4 feet. Tuesday night, variable winds less than 10 knots, becoming east to northeast. Seas 3 to 5 feet. Wednesday, northeast winds 5 to 15 knots, increasing to 10 to 20 knots. Seas 3 to 6 feet. Wednesday night, north to northeast winds 10 to 20 knots, becoming north 10 to 15 knots. Seas 4 to 7 feet. Hazardous weather information. Now here is the hazardous weather outlook for northeast North Carolina, central Virginia, east central Virginia, eastern Virginia, south central Virginia, and southeast Virginia. This afternoon and tonight. 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Extreme heat warning. And now the extended outlook for the period Saturday through Thursday. 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Extreme heat warning. Isolated to scattered strong to severe thunderstorms capable of damaging winds, frequent lightning, and heavy rainfall are possible Saturday through Monday. Spotter activation may be needed. The key weather messages for the next 7 days. A dangerous heat wave continues through this weekend. Peak heat indices today will again approach or exceed 110 degrees. Severe storms may produce widespread damaging winds this afternoon and evening, particularly from the Richmond Metro northeastward into the Northern Neck and Lower Maryland Eastern Shore. An enhanced level 3 out severe storm risk has been introduced for these areas with a slight or marginal risk elsewhere. Additional strong severe storms are possible Sunday and Monday. Temperatures gradually trend closer to normal by early next week, with the potential for unsettled weather. Now the official National Weather Service forecast. Extreme heat warning in effect until 8 p.m. Saturday. Rest of tonight, clear. Lows in the upper 70s. Southwest winds 5 to 10 miles per hour. Independence Day, sunny, hot with highs in the upper 90s. West winds 5 to 10 miles per hour, becoming southeast in the afternoon. Heat index values up to 114. Saturday night, partly cloudy. A slight chance of showers and thunderstorms in the evening. Humid with lows in the upper 70s. Southwest winds 5 to 10 miles per hour. Chance of rain 20%. Heat index values up to 109 early in the evening. Sunday, mostly sunny. Hot with highs in the mid-90s. Southwest winds around 5 miles per hour, becoming south 10 to 15 miles per hour in the afternoon. Heat index values up to 108. Sunday night, mostly clear. Humid with lows in the upper 70s. South winds 10 to 15 miles per hour. Heat index values up to 104 early in the evening. Monday, partly sunny. A chance of showers and thunderstorms in the afternoon. Highs in the mid-90s. Chance of rain 50%. Heat index values up to 105. Monday night, mostly cloudy in the evening, then becoming partly cloudy. A chance of showers and thunderstorms. Lows in the upper 70s. Chance of rain 50%. Heat index values up to 100 early in the evening. Tuesday, partly sunny in the morning, then mostly cloudy with showers likely with a chance of thunderstorms in the afternoon. Highs around 90. Chance of rain 60%. Heat index values up to 105. Tuesday night, mostly cloudy in the evening, then becoming partly cloudy. A chance of thunderstorms. Showers likely, mainly in the evening. Lows in the mid-70s. Chance of rain 60%. Wednesday, partly sunny. A chance of showers in the afternoon. Highs in the upper 80s. Chance of rain 40%. Wednesday night, a chance of showers in the evening. Partly cloudy. Lows in the mid-70s.
chance of rain 40%. Thursday, partly sunny. A chance of showers in the afternoon. Highs in the upper 80s. Chance of rain 30%. Thursday night, a chance of showers in the evening. Partly cloudy. Lows in the upper 70s. Chance of rain 30%. Friday, partly sunny. A chance of showers and thunderstorms in the afternoon. Hot with highs in the mid-90s. Chance of rain 30%. Heat index values up to 105. What? Dangerously hot conditions with heat index values 110 or greater expected. Where? Birdie, Camden, Chilwan, Gates, Hartford, Northampton, Pasquotank, Perquimans, and Western Currituck counties. When? Until 8 p.m. this evening. Impacts: heat-related illnesses increase significantly during extreme heat and high humidity events. Drink plenty of fluids, stay in an air-conditioned room, stay out of the sunlight, and check up on relatives and neighbors. Do not leave young children and pets in unattended vehicles. Car interiors will reach lethal temperatures in a matter of minutes. Take extra precautions when outside. Wear lightweight and loose-fitting clothing. Try to limit strenuous activities to early morning or evening. 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To reduce risk during outdoor work, the Occupational Safety and Health Administration recommends scheduling frequent rest breaks in shaded or air-conditioned environments. Anyone overcome by heat should be moved to a cool and shaded location. Heat stroke is an emergency. Call 911. What? Heat index values of 105 or greater expected. Where? In Maryland, Maryland Beaches County. In North Carolina, Eastern Currituck County. When? Until 8 p.m. this evening. Impacts: hot temperatures and high humidity may cause heat illnesses. Drink plenty of fluids, stay in an air-conditioned room, stay out of the sunlight, and check up on relatives and neighbors. Take extra precautions when outside. Wear lightweight and loose-fitting clothing. Try to limit strenuous activities to early morning or evening. Take action when you see symptoms of heat exhaustion and heat stroke. To reduce risk during outdoor work, the Occupational Safety and Health Administration recommends scheduling frequent rest breaks in shaded or air-conditioned environments. Anyone overcome by heat should be moved to a cool and shaded location. Heat stroke is an emergency. Call 911. Here are the marine and buoy reports for 3 a.m. across the lower Chesapeake Bay and coastal waters. All wave and swell heights are in feet. Wave and swell periods are in seconds. Potomac River buoy, air temperature was 85. The wind was west at 4 knots. Cove Point, air temperature was 89. The wind was southwest at 10 knots. Piney Point, winds were southwest, 1 knot. Bishop's Head, air temperature was 86. The wind was southwest at 8 knots. Lewisetta, air temperature was 86. Water temperature 86. The wind was southwest at 5 knots. Stingray Point buoy, air temperature was 82. The wind was southwest at 6 knots. Rappahannock Light, winds were south, 10 knots. Yorktown Coast Guard Station, air temperature was 85. Water temperature 83. The wind was southwest at 9 knots. Crypto Peak, water temperature 82. The wind was southwest at 6 knots. Dominion Terminal Newport News, air temperature was 84. The wind was southwest at 9 knots. South Craney Island, air temperature was 84. The wind was southwest at 9 knots. Cape Henry, air temperature was 83. The wind was southwest at 9 knots. Brandywine Chill Light, Delaware, winds were west, 12 knots. Air temperature 84. Fenwick Island buoy, winds were southwest, 10 knots. Water temperature 76. Air temperature 77. Buoy 64 nautical miles east of Virginia Beach, air temperature was 78. Wave height 3 feet. Wave period 8. Buoy just east of Cape Henry. Water temperature 76. Wave height 2. Wave period 9. Duck Cove Pier, air temperature was 81. The wind was southwest at 11 knots. Diamond Shoals buoy, winds were southwest, 14 knots. Water temperature 83. Air temperature 83. Marine forecast, Chesapeake Bay from New Point Comfort to Little Creek, Virginia. Through 7 a.m., southwest winds 5 to 10 knots. Waves 1 foot. Today,
southwest winds 5 to 10 knots, becoming south 10 knots in the afternoon. Waves 1 foot. A slight chance of showers and thunderstorms late this afternoon. Tonight, south winds 5 to 10 knots. Waves 1 to 2 feet. Sunday, southwest winds 5 to 10 knots, becoming southeast 10 to 15 knots in the afternoon. Waves 1 to 2 feet. Sunday night, southeast winds 10 to 15 knots, becoming south 5 to 10 knots after midnight. Waves 1 to 2 feet. Monday, south winds 5 to 10 knots, becoming southeast 10 to 15 knots in the afternoon. Waves 1 to 2 feet. A chance of showers and thunderstorms in the afternoon. Monday night, southeast winds 10 to 15 knots, becoming south 5 to 10 knots after midnight. Waves 1 to 2 feet. Showers likely with a chance of thunderstorms. Tuesday, west winds 5 to 10 knots, becoming northeast in the afternoon. Waves 1 foot. A chance of showers. A chance of thunderstorms in the afternoon. Tuesday night, east winds 10 to 15 knots, becoming west 5 to 10 knots. Waves 1 foot. A chance of showers and thunderstorms. Wednesday, northeast winds 5 to 10 knots. Waves 1 to 2 feet. Wednesday night, east winds 5 to 10 knots, becoming south. Waves 1 foot. Winds and waves higher in and near thunderstorms. Marine forecast, Chesapeake Bay from Little Creek, Virginia to Cape Henry, Virginia, including the Chesapeake Bay Bridge Tunnel. Through 7 a.m., southwest winds 10 knots. Waves 1 to 2 feet. Wave detail, southwest 2 feet at 3 seconds and southeast 1 foot at 9 seconds. Today, west winds 5 to 10 knots, becoming southeast 10 knots in the afternoon. Waves 1 to 2 feet. Wave detail, southwest 2 feet at 3 seconds and southeast 1 foot at 9 seconds. A slight chance of showers and thunderstorms late this afternoon. Tonight, south winds 10 knots. Waves 1 to 2 feet. Wave detail, west 1 foot at 3 seconds and southeast 1 foot at 9 seconds. Sunday, southwest winds 5 to 10 knots, becoming southeast 10 to 15 knots with gusts up to 20 knots in the afternoon. Waves 1 to 2 feet. Wave detail, southeast 2 feet at 4 seconds and southeast 1 foot at 9 seconds. Sunday night, south winds 10 to 15 knots, diminishing to 5 to 10 knots after midnight. Waves 1 to 2 feet. Wave detail, southeast 2 feet at 4 seconds and southeast 1 foot at 8 seconds. Monday, south winds 5 to 10 knots, becoming southeast 10 to 15 knots in the afternoon. Waves 1 to 2 feet. Wave detail, south 2 feet at 4 seconds and southeast 1 foot at 8 seconds. A chance of showers and thunderstorms in the afternoon. Monday night, south winds 10 to 15 knots. Waves 1 to 2 feet. A chance of thunderstorms. Showers likely. Tuesday, southwest winds 5 to 10 knots, becoming northeast in the afternoon. Waves around 2 feet. A chance of showers and thunderstorms. Tuesday night, southeast winds 10 to 15 knots, becoming west. Waves around 2 feet. A chance of showers and thunderstorms. Wednesday, northeast winds 10 knots. Waves around 2 feet. Wednesday night, east winds 10 knots, becoming south. Waves around 2 feet. Winds and waves higher in and near thunderstorms. Marine forecast, Currituck Sound. Through 7 a.m., southwest winds 5 to 10 knots. Waves around 1 foot. Today, southwest winds 5 to 10 knots, becoming south 10 knots late this afternoon. Waves around 1 foot. Tonight, south winds 5 to 10 knots. Waves around 1 foot. Sunday, southwest winds 5 to 10 knots, becoming south 10 to 15 knots in the afternoon. Waves around 1 foot, increasing to 1 to 2 feet in the afternoon. Sunday night, south winds 10 to 15 knots, diminishing to 5 to 10 knots after midnight. Waves 1 to 2 feet, diminishing to around 1 foot after midnight. Monday, south winds 5 to 10 knots. Waves around 1 foot. A chance of showers and thunderstorms in the afternoon. Monday night, south winds 5 to 10 knots. Waves around 1 foot. A chance of thunderstorms. Showers likely. Tuesday, southwest winds 5 to 10 knots, becoming south in the afternoon. Waves around 1 foot. A chance of thunderstorms.
A chance of showers in the morning, then showers likely in the afternoon. Tuesday night, south winds 5 knots, becoming southwest. Waves 1 foot or less and light chop. A chance of thunderstorms. Showers likely, mainly in the evening. Wednesday, north winds 5 to 10 knots, becoming northeast in the afternoon. Waves around 1 foot. A chance of showers and thunderstorms in the afternoon. Wednesday night, southeast winds 5 knots. Waves 1 foot or less and light chop. A chance of showers and thunderstorms in the evening. Winds and waves higher in and near thunderstorms. The current time is 3:58 a.m. Eastern Daylight Time. The beach forecast. Today, rip current risk low. Surf heights. Around 2 feet. Water temperature mid-70s. Weather. Sunny. Beach temperatures. In the lower 90s. Max heat index, up to 109. Beach winds. Southwest winds around 10 miles per hour, becoming south in the afternoon. Tides, Virginia Beach, high 11:24 a.m. Low at 5:21 p.m. Sunday, rip current risk low. Surf heights. Around 2 feet. Weather. Sunny. Beach temperatures. In the upper 80s. Max heat index, up to 103. Beach winds. South winds 10 to 15 miles per hour. Tides, Virginia Beach, high at 12:05 p.m. The Norfolk, Virginia climate summary for yesterday, July 3, 2026. Yesterday's high temperature was 99 degrees and the low 77 degrees. No precipitation fell yesterday, which leaves the monthly total at a trace. This is 0.46 inches below the normal amount of 0.46 inches for July. The total precipitation for the year still stands at 17.98 inches, which is 4.06 inches below normal. There were 23 cooling degree days yesterday. This brings the monthly total to 58. The yearly total since January 1st is 734. The normal high temperature for today is 89 degrees, and the normal low is 72. The record high for today is 98, which last occurred in 1879, and the record low is 59, which occurred in 1892. Sunrise today is at 5:51 a.m. and sunset is at 8:28 p.m. Offshore waters forecast Baltimore Canyon to Cape Charles Light, to 100 nautical miles. Tonight, west to southwest winds 10 to 15 knots. Seas 3 to 4 feet. Isolated thunderstorms. Saturday, west winds 5 to 10 knots, becoming southwest. Seas 3 to 4 feet. Scattered thunderstorms. Saturday night, southwest winds 5 to 15 knots. Seas 3 to 4 feet. Scattered showers and thunderstorms. Sunday, southwest winds less than 10 knots. Seas 3 to 4 feet. Sunday night, south winds 5 to 15 knots, becoming southwest. Seas 3 to 4 feet. Monday, south winds 5 to 10 knots. Seas 3 to 4 feet. Monday night, south winds 10 to 15 knots, becoming southwest 5 to 10 knots. Seas 3 to 4 feet. Tuesday, south to southwest winds 5 to 10 knots, becoming south to southeast. Seas 3 to 4 feet. Tuesday night, variable winds less than 10 knots, becoming east to northeast. Seas 3 to 5 feet. Wednesday, northeast winds 5 to 15 knots, increasing to 10 to 20 knots. Seas 3 to 6 feet. Wednesday night, north to northeast winds 10 to 20 knots, becoming north 10 to 15 knots. Seas 4 to 7 feet. Hazardous weather information. Now here is the hazardous weather outlook for northeast North Carolina, central Virginia, east central Virginia, eastern Virginia, south central Virginia, and southeast Virginia. This afternoon and tonight. 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Extreme heat warning. And now the extended outlook for the period Saturday through Thursday. Please listen to NOAA Weather Radio or go to weather.gov on the internet for more information about the following hazards. Extreme heat warning. Isolated to scattered strong to severe thunderstorms capable of damaging winds, frequent lightning, and heavy rainfall are possible Saturday through Monday. Spotter activation may be needed. The key weather messages for the next 7 days. A dangerous heat wave continues through this weekend.
peak heat indices today will again approach or exceed 110 degrees. Severe storms may produce widespread damaging winds this afternoon and evening, particularly from the Richmond metro.

humid with lows in the upper 70s. Southwest winds 5 to 10 miles per hour. Chance of rain 20%. Heat index values up to 109 early in the evening. Sunday, mostly sunny. Hot with highs in the mid-90s. Southwest winds around 5 miles per hour, becoming south 10 to 15 miles per hour in the afternoon. Heat index values up to 108. Sunday night, mostly clear. Humid with lows in the upper 70s. South winds 10 to 15 miles per hour. Heat index values up to 104 early in the evening. Monday, partly sunny. A chance of showers and thunderstorms in the afternoon. Highs in the mid-90s. Chance of rain 50%. Heat index values up to 105. Monday night, mostly cloudy in the evening, then becoming partly cloudy. A chance of showers and thunderstorms. Lows in the upper 70s. Chance of rain 50%. Heat index values up to 100 early in the evening. Tuesday, partly sunny in the morning, then mostly cloudy with showers likely with a chance of thunderstorms in the afternoon. Highs around 90. Chance of rain 60%. Heat index values up to 105. Tuesday night, mostly cloudy in the evening, then becoming partly cloudy. A chance of thunderstorms. Showers likely, mainly in the evening. Lows in the mid-70s. Chance of rain 60%. Wednesday, partly sunny. A chance of showers in the afternoon. Highs in the upper 80s. Chance of rain 40%. Wednesday night, a chance of showers in the evening. Partly cloudy. Lows in the mid-70s. Chance of rain 40%. Thursday, partly sunny. A chance of showers in the afternoon. Highs in the upper 80s. Chance of rain 30%. Thursday night, a chance of showers in the evening. Partly cloudy. Lows in the upper 70s. Chance of rain 30%. Friday, partly sunny. A chance of showers and thunderstorms in the afternoon. Hot with highs in the mid-90s. Chance of rain 30%. Heat index values up to 105. This is NOAA's National Weather Service All Hazards Weather Radio, KHP 37, broadcasting from Wakefield, Virginia, transmitting from Driver, Virginia on a frequency of 162.550 MHz. The following information is for Hampton Roads and Northeast North Carolina, the southern part of the Chesapeake Bay and adjacent coastal waters. What? Dangerously hot conditions with heat index values 110 or greater expected. Where? Birdie, Camden, Chilwan, Gates, Hanford, Northampton, Pasco Tank, Perkrimans, and Western Currituck counties. When? Until 8 p.m. this evening. Impacts: heat-related illnesses increase significantly during extreme heat and high humidity events. Drink plenty of fluids, stay in an air-conditioned room, stay out of the sunlight, and check up on relatives and neighbors. Do not leave young children and pets in unattended vehicles. Car interiors will reach lethal temperatures in a matter of minutes. Take extra precautions when outside. Wear lightweight and loose-fitting clothing. Try to limit strenuous activities to early morning or evening. 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To reduce risk during outdoor work, the Occupational Safety and Health Administration recommends scheduling frequent rest breaks in shaded or air-conditioned environments. Anyone overcome by heat should be moved to a cool and shaded location. Heat stroke is an emergency. Call 911. What? Dangerously hot conditions with heat index values 110 or greater expected. Where? Portions of Central, East Central, Eastern, North Central, South Central, and Southeast Virginia. When? Until 8 p.m. Eastern Daylight Time this evening. Impacts: heat-related illnesses increase significantly during extreme heat and high humidity events. 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Do not leave young children and pets in unattended vehicles. Car interiors will reach lethal temperatures in a matter of minutes. Take extra precautions when outside. 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Anyone overcome by heat should be moved to a cool and shaded location. Heat stroke is an emergency. Call 911. What? Heat index values of 105.

or greater expected. Where? In Maryland, Maryland Beaches County. In North Carolina, Eastern Currituck County. When? Until 8 p.m. this evening. Impacts: hot temperatures and high humidity may cause heat illnesses. Drink plenty of fluids, stay in an air-conditioned room, stay out of the sun, and check up on relatives and neighbors. Take extra precautions when outside. Wear lightweight and loose-fitting clothing. Try to limit strenuous activities to early morning or evening. Take action when you see symptoms of heat exhaustion and heat stroke. To reduce risk during outdoor work, the Occupational Safety and Health Administration recommends scheduling frequent rest breaks in shaded or air-conditioned environments. Anyone overcome by heat should be moved to a cool and shaded location. Heat stroke is an emergency. Call 911. Here are the marine and buoy reports for 3 a.m. across the lower Chesapeake Bay and coastal waters. All wave and swell heights are in feet. Wave and swell periods are in seconds. Potomac River buoy, air temperature was 85. The wind was west at 4 knots. Cove Point, air temperature was 89. The wind was southwest at 10 knots. Piney Point, winds were southwest, 1 knot. Bishop's Head, air temperature was 86. The wind was southwest at 8 knots. Lewisetta, air temperature was 86. Water temperature 86. The wind was southwest at 5 knots. Stingray Point buoy, air temperature was 82. The wind was southwest at 6 knots. Rappahannock Light, winds were south, 10 knots. Yorktown Coast Guard Station, air temperature was 85. Water temperature 83. The wind was southwest at 9 knots. Crypto Peak, water temperature 82. The wind was southwest at 6 knots. Dominion Terminal Newport News, air temperature was 84. The wind was southwest at 9 knots. South Craney Island, air temperature was 84. The wind was southwest at 9 knots. Cape Henry, air temperature was 83. The wind was southwest at 9 knots. Brandywine Chill Lake, Delaware, winds were west, 12 knots. Air temperature 84. Fenwick Island buoy, winds were southwest, 10 knots. Water temperature 76. Air temperature 77. Buoy 64 nautical miles east of Virginia Beach, air temperature was 78. Wave height 3 feet. Wave period 8. Buoy just east of Cape Henry. Water temperature 76. Wave height 2. Wave period 9. Duck Cove Pier, air temperature was 81. The wind was southwest at 11 knots. Diamond Shoals buoy, winds were southwest, 14 knots. Water temperature 83. Air temperature 83. Marine forecast, Chesapeake Bay from New Point Comfort to Little Creek, Virginia. Through 7 a.m., southwest winds 5 to 10 knots. Waves 1 foot. Today, southwest winds 5 to 10 knots, becoming south 10 knots in the afternoon. Waves 1 foot. A slight chance of showers and thunderstorms late this afternoon. Tonight, south winds 5 to 10 knots. Waves 1 to 2 feet. Sunday, southwest winds 5 to 10 knots, becoming southeast 10 to 15 knots in the afternoon. Waves 1 to 2 feet. Sunday night, southeast winds 10 to 15 knots, becoming south 5 to 10 knots after midnight. Waves 1 to 2 feet. Monday, south winds 5 to 10 knots, becoming southeast 10 to 15 knots in the afternoon. Waves 1 to 2 feet. A chance of showers and thunderstorms in the afternoon. Monday night, southeast winds 10 to 15 knots, becoming south 5 to 10 knots after midnight. Waves 1 to 2 feet. Showers likely with a chance of thunderstorms. Tuesday, west winds 5 to 10 knots, becoming northeast in the afternoon. Waves 1 foot. A chance of showers. A chance of thunderstorms in the afternoon. Tuesday night, east winds 10 to 15 knots, becoming west 5 to 10 knots. Waves 1 foot. A chance of showers and thunderstorms. Wednesday, northeast winds 5 to 10 knots. Waves 1 to 2 feet. Wednesday night, east winds 5 to 10 knots, becoming south. Waves 1 foot. Winds and waves higher in and near thunderstorms. Marine forecast, Chesapeake Bay from Little Creek, Virginia to Cape Henry, Virginia, including the Chesapeake Bay Bridge Tunnel. Through 7 a.m., southwest winds 10 knots. Waves 1 to 2 feet.
Wave detail, southwest 2 feet at 3 seconds and southeast 1 foot at 9 seconds. Today, west winds 5 to 10 knots, becoming southeast 10 knots in the afternoon. Waves 1 to 2 feet. Wave detail, southwest 2 feet at 3 seconds and southeast 1 foot at 9 seconds. A slight chance of showers and thunderstorms late this afternoon. Tonight, south winds 10 knots. Waves 1 to 2 feet. Wave detail, west 1 foot at 3 seconds and southeast 1 foot at 9 seconds. Sunday, southwest winds 5 to 10 knots, becoming southeast 10 to 15 knots with gusts up to 20 knots in the afternoon. Waves 1 to 2 feet. Wave detail, southeast 2 feet at 4 seconds and southeast 1 foot at 9 seconds. Sunday night, south winds 10 to 15 knots, diminishing to 5 to 10 knots after midnight. Waves 1 to 2 feet. Wave detail, southeast 2 feet at 4 seconds and southeast 1 foot at 8 seconds. Monday, south winds 5 to 10 knots, becoming southeast 10 to 15 knots in the afternoon. Waves 1 to 2 feet. Wave detail, south 2 feet at 4 seconds and southeast 1 foot at 8 seconds. A chance of showers and thunderstorms in the afternoon. Monday night, south winds 10 to 15 knots. Waves 1 to 2 feet. A chance of thunderstorms. Showers likely. Tuesday, southwest winds 5 to 10 knots, becoming northeast in the afternoon. Waves around 2 feet. A chance of showers and thunderstorms. Tuesday night, southeast winds 10 to 15 knots, becoming west. Waves around 2 feet. A chance of showers and thunderstorms. Wednesday, northeast winds 10 knots. Waves around 2 feet. Wednesday night, east winds 10 knots, becoming south. Waves around 2 feet. Winds and waves higher in and near thunderstorms. Marine forecast, Kuril Sound. Through 7 a.m., southwest winds 5 to 10 knots. Waves around 1 foot. Today, southwest winds 5 to 10 knots, becoming south 10 knots late this afternoon. Waves around 1 foot. Tonight, south winds 5 to 10 knots. Waves around 1 foot. Sunday, southwest winds 5 to 10 knots, becoming south 10 to 15 knots in the afternoon. Waves around 1 foot, increasing to 1 to 2 feet in the afternoon. Sunday night, south winds 10 to 15 knots, diminishing to 5 to 10 knots after midnight. Waves 1 to 2 feet, diminishing to around 1 foot after midnight. Monday, south winds 5 to 10 knots. Waves around 1 foot. A chance of showers and thunderstorms in the afternoon. Monday night, south winds 5 to 10 knots. Waves around 1 foot. A chance of thunderstorms. Showers likely. Tuesday, southwest winds 5 to 10 knots, becoming south in the afternoon. Waves around 1 foot. A chance of thunderstorms. A chance of showers in the morning, then showers likely in the afternoon. Tuesday night, south winds 5 knots, becoming southwest. Waves 1 foot or less and light chop. A chance of thunderstorms. Showers likely, mainly in the evening. Wednesday, north winds 5 to 10 knots, becoming northeast in the afternoon. Waves around 1 foot. A chance of showers and thunderstorms in the afternoon. Wednesday night, southeast winds 5 knots. Waves 1 foot or less and light chop. A chance of showers and thunderstorms in the evening. Winds and waves higher in and near thunderstorms. The current time is 4:17 a.m. Eastern Daylight Time. The beach forecast. Today, rip current risk low. Surf heights around 2 feet. Water temperature mid-70s. Weather sunny. Beach temperatures in the lower 90s. Max heat index up to 109. Beach winds. Southwest winds around 10 miles per hour, becoming south in the afternoon. Tides, Virginia Beach, high 11:24 a.m. Low at 5:21 p.m. Sunday, rip current risk low. Surf heights around 2 feet. Weather sunny. Beach temperatures in the upper 80s. Max heat index up to 103. Beach winds. South winds 10 to 15 miles per hour. Tides, Virginia Beach, high at 12:05 p.m. The Norfolk, Virginia climate summary for yesterday, July 3, 2026.
Yesterday's high temperature was 99 degrees and the low 77 degrees. No precipitation fell yesterday, which leaves the monthly total at a trace. This is 0.46 inches below the normal amount of 0.46 inches for July. The total precipitation for the year still stands at 17.98 inches, which is 4.06 inches below normal. There were 23 cooling degree days yesterday. This brings the monthly total to 58. The yearly total since January 1st is 734. The normal high temperature for today is 89 degrees, and the normal low is 72. The record high for today is 98, which last occurred in 1879, and the record low is 59, which occurred in 1892. Sunrise today is at 5:51 a.m. and sunset is at 8:28 p.m. Offshore waters forecast Baltimore Canyon to Cape Charles Light, to 100 nautical miles. Tonight, west to southwest winds 10 to 15 knots. Seas 3 to 4 feet. Isolated thunderstorms. Saturday, west winds 5 to 10 knots, becoming southwest. Seas 3 to 4 feet. Scattered thunderstorms. Saturday night, southwest winds 5 to 15 knots. Seas 3 to 4 feet. Scattered showers and thunderstorms. Sunday, southwest winds less than 10 knots. Seas 3 to 4 feet. Sunday night, south winds 5 to 15 knots, becoming southwest. Seas 3 to 4 feet. Monday, south winds 5 to 10 knots. Seas 3 to 4 feet. Monday night, south winds 10 to 15 knots, becoming southwest 5 to 10 knots. Seas 3 to 4 feet. Tuesday, south to southwest winds 5 to 10 knots, becoming south to southeast. Seas 3 to 4 feet. Tuesday night, variable winds less than 10 knots, becoming east to northeast. Seas 3 to 5 feet. Wednesday, northeast winds 5 to 15 knots, increasing to 10 to 20 knots. Seas 3 to 6 feet. Wednesday night, north to northeast winds 10 to 20 knots, becoming north 10 to 15 knots. Seas 4 to 7 feet. Hazardous weather information. Now here is the hazardous weather outlook for northeast North Carolina, eastern Virginia, south central Virginia, and southeast Virginia. Today and tonight. Please listen to NOAA Weather Radio or go to weather.gov on the internet for more information about the following hazards. Extreme heat warning. An isolated strong to severe storm is possible this afternoon and evening. And now the extended outlook for the period Sunday through Friday. Chances for isolated to scattered strong to severe thunderstorms capable of damaging winds, frequent lightning, and heavy rainfall continue Sunday and Monday. Additionally, heat indices of 105 to 110 are expected Sunday. Spotter activation may be needed. The key weather messages for the next 7 days. A dangerous heat wave continues through this weekend. Peak heat indices today will again approach or exceed 110 degrees. Severe storms may produce widespread damaging winds this afternoon and evening, particularly from the Richmond metro northeastward into the Northern Neck and Lower Maryland Eastern Shore. An enhanced level 3 out severe storm risk has been introduced for these areas with a slight or marginal risk elsewhere. Additional strong severe storms are possible Sunday and Monday. Temperatures gradually trend closer to normal by early next week, with the potential for unsettled weather. Now the official National Weather Service forecast. Extreme heat warning in effect until 8 p.m. Saturday. Rest of tonight, clear. Lows in the upper 70s. Southwest winds 5 to 10 miles per hour. Independence Day, sunny, hot with highs in the upper 90s. West winds 5 to 10 miles per hour, becoming southeast in the afternoon. Heat index values up to 114. Saturday night, partly cloudy. A slight chance of showers and thunderstorms in the evening. Humid with lows in the upper 70s. Southwest winds 5 to 10 miles per hour. Chance of rain 20%. Heat index values up to 109 early in the evening. Sunday, mostly sunny. Hot with highs in the mid-90s. Southwest winds around 5 miles per hour, becoming south 10 to 15 miles per hour in the afternoon. Heat index values up to 108. Sunday night, mostly clear. Humid with lows in the upper 70s. South winds 10 to 15 miles per hour. Heat index values up to 104 early in the evening. Monday, partly sunny. A chance of showers and thunderstorms in the afternoon. Highs in the mid-90s. Chance of rain 50%.
heat index values up to 105. Monday night, mostly cloudy in the evening, then becoming partly cloudy. A chance of showers and thunderstorms. Lows in the upper 70s. Chance of rain 50%. Heat index values up to 100 early in the evening. Tuesday, partly sunny in the morning, then mostly cloudy with showers likely with a chance of thunderstorms in the afternoon. Highs around 90. Chance of rain 60%. Heat index values up to 105. Tuesday night, mostly cloudy in the evening, then becoming partly cloudy. A chance of thunderstorms. Showers likely, mainly in the evening. Lows in the mid-70s. Chance of rain 60%. Wednesday, partly sunny. A chance of showers in the afternoon. Highs in the upper 80s. Chance of rain 40%. Wednesday night, a chance of showers in the evening. Partly cloudy. Lows in the mid-70s. Chance of rain 40%. Thursday, partly sunny. A chance of showers in the afternoon. Highs in the upper 80s. Chance of rain 30%. Thursday night, a chance of showers in the evening. Partly cloudy. Lows in the upper 70s. Chance of rain 30%. Friday, partly sunny. A chance of showers and thunderstorms in the afternoon. Hot with highs in the mid-90s. Chance of rain 30%. Heat index values up to 105. What? Dangerously hot conditions with heat index values 110 or greater expected. Where? Birdie, Camden, Chilwan, Gates, Hartford, Northampton, Pasco Tank, Perkrimans, and Western Currituck counties. When? Until 8 p.m. this evening. Impacts: heat-related illnesses increase significantly during extreme heat and high humidity events. Drink plenty of fluids, stay in an air-conditioned room, stay out of the sun, and check up on relatives and neighbors. Do not leave young children and pets in unattended vehicles. Car interiors will reach lethal temperatures in a matter of minutes. Take extra precautions when outside. 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Try to limit strenuous activities to early morning or evening. 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To reduce risk during outdoor work, the Occupational Safety and Health Administration recommends scheduling frequent rest breaks in shaded or air-conditioned environments. Anyone overcome by heat should be moved to a cool and shaded location. Heat stroke is an emergency. Call 911. What? Dangerously hot conditions with heat index values 110 or greater expected. Where? Portions of Central, East Central, Eastern, North Central, South Central, and Southeast Virginia. When? Until 8 p.m. Eastern Daylight Time this evening. Impacts: heat-related illnesses increase significantly during extreme heat and high humidity events. 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Do not leave young children and pets in unattended vehicles. Car interiors will reach lethal temperatures in a matter of minutes. Take extra precautions when outside. Wear lightweight and loose-fitting clothing. Try to limit strenuous activities to early morning or evening. Take action when you see symptoms of heat exhaustion and heat stroke. To reduce risk during outdoor work, the Occupational Safety and Health Administration recommends scheduling frequent rest breaks in shaded or air-conditioned environments. Anyone overcome by heat should be moved to a cool and shaded location. Heat stroke is an emergency. Call 911. What? Heat index values of 105 or greater expected. Where? In Maryland, Maryland Beaches County. In North Carolina, Eastern Currituck County. When? Until 8 p.m. this evening. Impacts: hot temperatures and high humidity may cause heat illnesses. Drink plenty of fluids, stay in an air-conditioned room, stay out of the sun, and check up on relatives and neighbors. Take extra precautions when outside. Wear lightweight and loose-fitting clothing. Try to limit strenuous activities to early morning or evening. Take action when you see symptoms of heat exhaustion and heat stroke. To reduce risk during outdoor work, the Occupational Safety and Health Administration recommends scheduling frequent rest breaks in shaded or air-conditioned environments. Anyone overcome by heat should be moved to a cool and shaded location. Heat stroke is an emergency. Call 911. Here are the marine and buoy reports for 4 a.m. across the lower Chesapeake Bay and coastal waters. All wave and swell heights are in feet. Wave and swell periods are in seconds. Potomac River buoy, air temperature was 85.
The wind was southwest at 4 knots. Cove Point, air temperature was 87. The wind was west at 9 knots. Piney Point, winds were west, 3 knots. Bishop's Head, air temperature was 85. The wind was south at 3 knots. Lewisetta, air temperature was 86. Water temperature 86. The wind was southwest at 4 knots. Stingray Point Buoy, air temperature was 82. The wind was southwest at 8 knots. Rappahannock Light, winds were south, 11 knots. Yorktown Coast Guard Station, air temperature was 84. Water temperature 83. The wind was southwest at 8 knots. Crypto Peak, water temperature 81. The wind was southwest at 8 knots. Dominion Terminal Newport News, air temperature was 83. The wind was southwest at 9 knots. South Craney Island, air temperature was 83. The wind was southwest at 10 knots. Cape Henry, air temperature was 82. The wind was west at 10 knots. Brandywine Chill Lake, Delaware, winds were west, 4 knots. Air temperature 83. Fenwick Island Buoy, winds were west, 8 knots. Water temperature 75. Air temperature 77. Buoy 64 nautical miles east of Virginia Beach, air temperature was 78. Wave height 3 feet. Wave period 9. Buoy just east of Cape Henry. Water temperature 76. Wave height 2. Wave period 10. Duck Cove Pier, air temperature was 81. The wind was southwest at 12 knots. Diamond Shoals Buoy, air temperature was 82. Wave height 3 feet. Wave period 9. The wind was southwest at 14 knots. Marine forecast, Chesapeake Bay from New Point Comfort to Little Creek, Virginia. Through 7 a.m., southwest winds 5 to 10 knots. Waves 1 foot. Today, southwest winds 5 to 10 knots, becoming south 10 knots in the afternoon. Waves 1 foot. A slight chance of showers and thunderstorms late this afternoon. Tonight, south winds 5 to 10 knots. Waves 1 to 2 feet. Sunday, southwest winds 5 to 10 knots, becoming southeast 10 to 15 knots in the afternoon. Waves 1 to 2 feet. Sunday night, southeast winds 10 to 15 knots, becoming south 5 to 10 knots after midnight. Waves 1 to 2 feet. Monday, south winds 5 to 10 knots, becoming southeast 10 to 15 knots in the afternoon. Waves 1 to 2 feet. A chance of showers and thunderstorms in the afternoon. Monday night, southeast winds 10 to 15 knots, becoming south 5 to 10 knots after midnight. Waves 1 to 2 feet. Showers likely with a chance of thunderstorms. Tuesday, west winds 5 to 10 knots, becoming northeast in the afternoon. Waves 1 foot. A chance of showers. A chance of thunderstorms in the afternoon. Tuesday night, east winds 10 to 15 knots, becoming west 5 to 10 knots. Waves 1 foot. A chance of showers and thunderstorms. Wednesday, northeast winds 5 to 10 knots. Waves 1 to 2 feet. Wednesday night, east winds 5 to 10 knots, becoming south. Waves 1 foot. Winds and waves higher in and near thunderstorms. Marine forecast, Chesapeake Bay from Little Creek, Virginia to Cape Henry, Virginia, including the Chesapeake Bay Bridge Tunnel. Through 7 a.m., southwest winds 10 knots. Waves 1 to 2 feet. Cast, Chesapeake Bay from Little Creek, Virginia to Cape Henry, Virginia, including the Chesapeake Bay Bridge Tunnel. Through 7 a.m., southwest winds 10 knots. Waves 1 to 2 feet. Wave detail, southwest 2 feet at 3 seconds and southeast 1 foot at 9 seconds. Today, west winds 5 to 10 knots, becoming southeast 10 knots in the afternoon. Waves 1 to 2 feet. Wave detail, southwest 2 feet at 3 seconds and southeast 1 foot at 9 seconds. A slight chance of showers and thunderstorms late this afternoon. Tonight, south winds 10 knots. Waves 1 to 2 feet. Wave detail, west 1 foot at 3 seconds and southeast 1 foot at 9 seconds. Sunday, southwest winds 5 to 10 knots, becoming southeast 10 to 15 knots with gusts up to 20 knots in the afternoon. Waves 1 to 2 feet. Wave detail, southeast 2 feet at 4 seconds and southeast 1 foot at 9 seconds. Sunday night, south winds 10 to 15 knots, diminishing to 5 to 10 knots after midnight.
waves 1 to 2 feet. Wave detail, southeast 2 feet at 4.

seconds and southeast 1 foot at 8 seconds. Monday, south winds 5 to 10 knots, becoming southeast 10 to 15 knots in the afternoon. Waves 1 to 2 feet. Wave detail, south 2 feet at 4 seconds and southeast 1 foot at 8 seconds. A chance of showers and thunderstorms in the afternoon. Monday night, south winds 10 to 15 knots. Waves 1 to 2 feet. A chance of thunderstorms. Showers likely. Tuesday, southwest winds 5 to 10 knots, becoming northeast in the afternoon. Waves around 2 feet. A chance of showers and thunderstorms. Tuesday night, southeast winds 10 to 15 knots, becoming west. Waves around 2 feet. A chance of showers and thunderstorms. Wednesday, northeast winds 10 knots. Waves around 2 feet. Wednesday night, east winds 10 knots, becoming south. Waves around 2 feet. Winds and waves higher in and near thunderstorms. Marine forecast, Kuril Sound. Through 7 a.m., southwest winds 5 to 10 knots. Waves around 1 foot. Today, southwest winds 5 to 10 knots, becoming south 10 knots late this afternoon. Waves around 1 foot. Tonight, south winds 5 to 10 knots. Waves around 1 foot. Sunday, southwest winds 5 to 10 knots, becoming south 10 to 15 knots in the afternoon. Waves around 1 foot, increasing to 1 to 2 feet in the afternoon. Sunday night, south winds 10 to 15 knots, diminishing to 5 to 10 knots after midnight. Waves 1 to 2 feet, diminishing to around 1 foot after midnight. Monday, south winds 5 to 10 knots. Waves around 1 foot. A chance of showers and thunderstorms in the afternoon. Monday night, south winds 5 to 10 knots. Waves around 1 foot. A chance of thunderstorms. Showers likely. Tuesday, southwest winds 5 to 10 knots, becoming south in the afternoon. Waves around 1 foot. A chance of thunderstorms. A chance of showers in the morning, then showers likely in the afternoon. Tuesday night, south winds 5 knots, becoming southwest. Waves 1 foot or less and light chop. A chance of thunderstorms. Showers likely, mainly in the evening. Wednesday, north winds 5 to 10 knots, becoming northeast in the afternoon. Waves around 1 foot. A chance of showers and thunderstorms in the afternoon. Wednesday night, southeast winds 5 knots. Waves 1 foot or less and light chop. A chance of showers and thunderstorms in the evening. Winds and waves higher in and near thunderstorms. This is NOAA's National Weather Service All Hazards Weather Radio, KHP 37, broadcasting from Wakefield, Virginia, transmitting from Driver, Virginia on a frequency of 162.550 MHz. The following information is for Hampton Roads and Northeast North Carolina, the southern part of the Chesapeake Bay and adjacent coastal waters. The current time is 4:37 a.m. Eastern Daylight Time. The beach forecast. Today, rip current risk low. Surf heights around 2 feet. Water temperature mid-70s. Weather sunny. Beach temperatures in the lower 90s. Max heat index up to 109. Beach winds. Southwest winds around 10 miles per hour, becoming south in the afternoon. Tides, Virginia Beach, high 11:24 a.m. Low at 5:21 p.m. Sunday, rip current risk low. Surf heights around 2 feet. Weather sunny. Beach temperatures in the upper 80s. Max heat index up to 103. Beach winds. South winds 10 to 15 miles per hour. Tides, Virginia Beach, high at 12:05 p.m. The Norfolk, Virginia climate summary for yesterday, July 3, 2026. Yesterday's high temperature was 99 degrees and the low 77 degrees. No precipitation fell yesterday, which leaves the monthly total at a trace. This is 0.46 inches below the normal amount of 0.46 inches for July. The total precipitation for the year still stands at 17.98 inches, which is 4.06 inches below normal. There were 23 cooling degree days yesterday. This brings the monthly total to 58. The yearly total since January 1st is 734. The normal high temperature for today is 89 degrees, and the normal low is 72.
The record high for today is 98, which last occurred in 1879, and the record low is 59, which occurred in 1892. Sunrise today is at 5:51 a.m. and sunset is at 8:28 p.m. Offshore waters forecast Baltimore Canyon to Cape Charles Light to 100 nautical miles. Today, west to southwest winds 10 to 15 knots, becoming west 5 to 10 knots, then becoming southwest. Seas 3 to 4 feet. Scattered thunderstorms. Tonight, west to southwest winds 10 to 15 knots, becoming south. Seas 3 to 4 feet. Scattered showers and thunderstorms. Sunday, southwest winds 5 to 10 knots, becoming south to southwest 10 to 15 knots. Seas 3 to 4 feet. Sunday night, south winds 5 to 15 knots. Seas 3 to 4 feet. Scattered showers and thunderstorms. Monday, south winds 5 to 10 knots, increasing to 10 to 15 knots. Seas 3 to 4 feet. Monday night, south to southwest winds 10 to 15 knots. Seas 3 to 4 feet. Tuesday, southwest winds 10 to 15 knots, becoming west to southwest 5 to 10 knots. Seas 3 to 4 feet. Tuesday night, north winds less than 10 knots. Seas 3 to 4 feet. Wednesday, north winds 10 to 15 knots. Seas 4 to 7 feet. Wednesday night, north winds 5 to 15 knots, becoming variable. Seas 4 to 7 feet. Hazardous weather information. Now here is the hazardous weather outlook for Northeast North Carolina, Eastern Virginia, South Central Virginia, and Southeast Virginia. Today and tonight. Please listen to NOAA Weather Radio or go to weather.gov on the internet for more information about the following hazards. Extreme heat warning. An isolated strong to severe storm is possible this afternoon and evening. And now the extended outlook for the period Sunday through Friday. Chances for isolated to scattered strong to severe thunderstorms capable of damaging winds, frequent lightning, and heavy rainfall continue Sunday and Monday. Additionally, heat indices of 105 to 110 are expected Sunday. Spotter activation may be needed. The key weather messages for the next 7 days. A dangerous heat wave continues through this weekend. Peak heat indices today will again approach or exceed 110 degrees. Severe storms may produce widespread damaging winds this afternoon and evening, particularly from the Richmond metro northeastward into the Northern Neck and Lower Maryland Eastern Shore. An enhanced level 3 out severe storm risk has been introduced for these areas with a slight or marginal risk elsewhere. Additional strong severe storms are possible Sunday and Monday. Temperatures gradually trend closer to normal by early next week, with the potential for unsettled weather. Now the official National Weather Service forecast. Extreme heat warning in effect until 8 p.m. Saturday. Rest of tonight, clear. Lows in the upper 70s. Southwest winds 5 to 10 miles per hour. Independence Day, sunny, hot with highs in the upper 90s. West winds 5 to 10 miles per hour, becoming southeast in the afternoon. Heat index values up to 114. Saturday night, partly cloudy. A slight chance of showers and thunderstorms in the evening. Humid with lows in the upper 70s. Southwest winds 5 to 10 miles per hour. Chance of rain 20%. Heat index values up to 109 early in the evening. Sunday, mostly sunny. Hot with highs in the mid-90s. Southwest winds around 5 miles per hour, becoming south 10 to 15 miles per hour in the afternoon. Heat index values up to 108. Sunday night, mostly clear. Humid with lows in the upper 70s. South winds 10 to 15 miles per hour. Heat index values up to 104 early in the evening. Monday, partly sunny. A chance of showers and thunderstorms in the afternoon. Highs in the mid-90s. Chance of rain 50%. Heat index values up to 105. Monday night, mostly cloudy in the evening, then becoming partly cloudy. A chance of showers and thunderstorms. Lows in the upper 70s. Chance of rain 50%. Heat index values up to 100 early in the evening. Tuesday, partly sunny in the morning, then mostly cloudy with showers likely with a chance of thunderstorms in the afternoon. Highs around 90. Chance of rain 60%. Heat index values up to 105. Tuesday night, mostly cloudy in the evening, then becoming partly cloudy. A chance of thunderstorms. Showers likely, mainly in the evening.
lows in the mid-70s. Chance of rain 60%. Wednesday, partly sunny. A chance of showers in the afternoon. Highs in the upper 80s. Chance of rain 40%. Wednesday night, a chance of showers in the evening. Partly cloudy. Lows in the mid-70s. Chance of rain 40%. Thursday, partly sunny. A chance of showers in the afternoon. Highs in the upper 80s. Chance of rain 30%. Thursday night, a chance of showers in the evening. Partly cloudy. Lows in the upper 70s. Chance of rain 30%. Friday, partly sunny. A chance of showers and thunderstorms in the afternoon. Hot with highs in the mid-90s. Chance of rain 30%. Heat index values up to 105. What? Dangerously hot conditions with heat index values 110 or greater expected. Where? Birdie, Camden, Chilwan, Gates, Hartford, Northampton, Pasquotank, Perquimans, and Western Currituck counties. When? Until 8 p.m. this evening. Impacts: heat-related illnesses increase significantly during extreme heat and high humidity events. Drink plenty of fluids, stay in an air-conditioned room, stay out of the sunlight, and check up on relatives and neighbors. Do not leave young children and pets in unattended vehicles. Car interiors will reach lethal temperatures in a matter of minutes. Take extra precautions when outside. 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Try to limit strenuous activities to early morning or evening. 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To reduce risk during outdoor work, the Occupational Safety and Health Administration recommends scheduling frequent rest breaks in shaded or air-conditioned environments. Anyone overcome by heat should be moved to a cool and shaded location. Heat stroke is an emergency. Call 911. What? Dangerously hot conditions with heat index values 110 or greater expected. Where? Portions of Central, East Central, Eastern, North Central, South Central, and Southeast Virginia. When? Until 8 p.m. Eastern Daylight Time this evening. Impacts: heat-related illnesses increase significantly during extreme heat and high humidity events. Drink plenty of fluids, stay in an air-conditioned room, stay out of the sunlight, and check up on relatives and neighbors. Do not leave young children and pets in unattended vehicles. Car interiors will reach lethal temperatures in a matter of minutes. Take extra precautions when outside. Wear lightweight and loose-fitting clothing. Try to limit strenuous activities to early morning or evening. Take action when you see symptoms of heat exhaustion and heat stroke. To reduce risk during outdoor work, the Occupational Safety and Health Administration recommends scheduling frequent rest breaks in shaded or air-conditioned environments. Anyone overcome by heat should be moved to a cool and shaded location. Heat stroke is an emergency. Call 911. What? Heat index values of 105 or greater expected. Where? In Maryland, Maryland Beaches County. In North Carolina, Eastern Currituck County. When? Until 8 p.m. this evening. Impacts: hot temperatures and high humidity may cause heat illnesses. Drink plenty of fluids, stay in an air-conditioned room, stay out of the sunlight, and check up on relatives and neighbors. Take extra precautions when outside. Wear lightweight and loose-fitting clothing. Try to limit strenuous activities to early morning or evening. Take action when you see symptoms of heat exhaustion and heat stroke. To reduce risk during outdoor work, the Occupational Safety and Health Administration recommends scheduling frequent rest breaks in shaded or air-conditioned environments. Anyone overcome by heat should be moved to a cool and shaded location. Heat stroke is an emergency. Call 911. Here are the marine and buoy reports for 4 a.m. across the lower Chesapeake Bay and coastal waters. All wave and swell heights are in feet. Wave and swell periods are in seconds. Potomac River buoy, air temperature was 85. The wind was southwest at 4 knots. Cove Point, air temperature was 87. The wind was west at 9 knots. Piney Point, winds were west, 3 knots. Bishop's Head, air temperature was 85. The wind was south at 3 knots. Lewisetta, air temperature was 86. Water temperature 86. The wind was southwest at 4 knots. Stingray Point buoy, air temperature was 82. The wind was southwest at 8 knots. Rappahannock Light, winds were south, 11 knots. Yorktown Coast Guard Station, air temperature was 84. Water temperature 83.
The wind was southwest at 8 knots. Crypto Peak, water temperature 81. The wind was southwest at 8 knots. Dominion Terminal Newport News, air temperature was 83. The wind was southwest at 9 knots. South Craney Island, air temperature was 83. The wind was southwest at 10 knots. Cape Henry, air temperature was 82. The wind was west at 10 knots. Brandywine Chill Lake, Delaware, winds were west, 4 knots. Air temperature 83. Fenwick Island Buoy, winds were west, 8 knots. Water temperature 75. Air temperature 77. Buoy 64 nautical miles east of Virginia Beach, air temperature was 78. Wave height 3 feet. Wave period 9. Buoy just east of Cape Henry. Water temperature 76. Wave height 2. Wave period 10. Duck Cove Pier, air temperature was 81. The wind was southwest at 12 knots. Diamond Shoals Buoy, air temperature was 82. Wave height 3 feet. Wave period 9. The wind was southwest at 14 knots. Marine forecast, Chesapeake Bay from New Point Comfort to Little Creek, Virginia. Through 7 a.m., southwest winds 5 to 10 knots. Waves 1 foot. Today, southwest winds 5 to 10 knots, becoming south 10 knots in the afternoon. Waves 1 foot. A slight chance of showers and thunderstorms late this afternoon. Tonight, south winds 5 to 10 knots. Waves 1 to 2 feet. Sunday, southwest winds 5 to 10 knots, becoming southeast 10 to 15 knots in the afternoon. Waves 1 to 2 feet. Sunday night, southeast winds 10 to 15 knots, becoming south 5 to 10 knots after midnight. Waves 1 to 2 feet. Monday, south winds 5 to 10 knots, becoming southeast 10 to 15 knots in the afternoon. Waves 1 to 2 feet. A chance of showers and thunderstorms in the afternoon. Monday night, southeast winds 10 to 15 knots, becoming south 5 to 10 knots after midnight. Waves 1 to 2 feet. Showers likely with a chance of thunderstorms. Tuesday, west winds 5 to 10 knots, becoming northeast in the afternoon. Waves 1 foot. A chance of showers. A chance of thunderstorms in the afternoon. Tuesday night, east winds 10 to 15 knots, becoming west 5 to 10 knots. Waves 1 foot. A chance of showers and thunderstorms. Wednesday, northeast winds 5 to 10 knots. Waves 1 to 2 feet. Wednesday night, east winds 5 to 10 knots, becoming south. Waves 1 foot. Winds and waves higher in and near thunderstorms. Marine forecast, Chesapeake Bay from Little Creek, Virginia to Cape Henry, Virginia, including the Chesapeake Bay Bridge Tunnel. Through 7 a.m., southwest winds 10 knots. Waves 1 to 2 feet. Wave detail, southwest 2 feet at 3 seconds and southeast 1 foot at 9 seconds. Today, west winds 5 to 10 knots, becoming southeast 10 knots in the afternoon. Waves 1 to 2 feet. Wave detail, southwest 2 feet at 3 seconds and southeast 1 foot at 9 seconds. A slight chance of showers and thunderstorms late this afternoon. Tonight, south winds 10 knots. Waves 1 to 2 feet. Wave detail, west 1 foot at 3 seconds and southeast 1 foot at 9 seconds. Sunday, southwest winds 5 to 10 knots, becoming southeast 10 to 15 knots with gusts up to 20 knots in the afternoon. Waves 1 to 2 feet. Wave detail, southeast 2 feet at 4 seconds and southeast 1 foot at 9 seconds. Sunday night, south winds 10 to 15 knots, diminishing to 5 to 10 knots after midnight. Waves 1 to 2 feet. Wave detail, southeast 2 feet at 4 seconds and southeast 1 foot at 8 seconds. Monday, south winds 5 to 10 knots, becoming southeast 10 to 15 knots in the afternoon. Waves 1 to 2 feet. Wave detail, south 2 feet at 4 seconds and southeast 1 foot at 8 seconds. A chance of showers and thunderstorms in the afternoon. Monday night, south winds 10 to 15 knots. Waves 1 to 2 feet. A chance of thunderstorms. Showers likely. Tuesday, southwest winds 5 to 10 knots, becoming northeast in the afternoon. Waves around 2 feet. A chance of showers and thunderstorms. Tuesday night, southeast winds 10 to 15 knots, becoming west. Waves around 2 feet.
a chance of showers and thunderstorms. Wednesday, northeast winds 10 knots. Waves around 2 feet. Wednesday night, east winds 10 knots, becoming south. Waves around 2 feet. Winds and waves higher in and near thunderstorms. Marine forecast, Currituck Sound. Through 7 a.m., southwest winds 5 to 10 knots. Waves around 1 foot. Today, southwest winds 5 to 10 knots, becoming south 10 knots late this afternoon. Waves around 1 foot. Tonight, south winds 5 to 10 knots. Waves around 1 foot. Sunday, southwest winds 5 to 10 knots, becoming south 10 to 15 knots in the afternoon. Waves around 1 foot, increasing to 1 to 2 feet in the afternoon. Sunday night, south winds 10 to 15 knots, diminishing to 5 to 10 knots after midnight. Waves 1 to 2 feet, diminishing to around 1 foot after midnight. Monday, south winds 5 to 10 knots. Waves around 1 foot. A chance of showers and thunderstorms in the afternoon. Monday night, south winds 5 to 10 knots. Waves around 1 foot. A chance of thunderstorms. Showers likely. Tuesday, southwest winds 5 to 10 knots, becoming south in the afternoon. Waves around 1 foot. A chance of thunderstorms. A chance of showers in the morning, then showers likely in the afternoon. Tuesday night, south winds 5 knots, becoming southwest. Waves 1 foot or less and light chop. A chance of thunderstorms. Showers likely, mainly in the evening. Wednesday, north winds 5 to 10 knots, becoming northeast in the afternoon. Waves around 1 foot. A chance of showers and thunderstorms in the afternoon. Wednesday night, southeast winds 5 knots. Waves 1 foot or less and light chop. A chance of showers and thunderstorms in the evening. Winds and waves higher in and near thunderstorms. The current time is 4:55 a.m. Eastern Daylight Time. The beach forecast. Today, rip current risk low. Surf heights. Around 2 feet. Water temperature mid-70s. Weather. Sunny. Beach temperatures. In the lower 90s. Max heat index, up to 109. Beach winds. Southwest winds around 10 miles per hour, becoming south in the afternoon. Tides, Virginia Beach, high 11:24 a.m. Low at 5:21 p.m. Sunday, rip current risk low. Surf heights. Around 2 feet. Weather. Sunny. Beach temperatures. In the upper 80s. Max heat index, up to 103. Beach winds. South winds 10 to 15 miles per hour. Tides, Virginia Beach, high at 12:05 p.m. The Norfolk, Virginia climate summary for yesterday, July 3, 2026. Yesterday's high temperature was 99 degrees and the low 77 degrees. No precipitation fell yesterday, which leaves the monthly total at a trace. This is 0.46 inches below the normal amount of 0.46 inches for July. The total precipitation for the year still stands at 17.98 inches, which is 4.06 inches below normal. There were 23 cooling degree days yesterday. This brings the monthly total to 58. The yearly total since January 1st is 734. The normal high temperature for today is 89 degrees, and the normal low is 72. The record high for today is 98, which last occurred in 1879, and the record low is 59, which occurred in 1892. Sunrise today is at 5:51 a.m. and sunset is at 8:28 p.m. Offshore waters forecast Baltimore Canyon to Cape Charles Light, to 100 nautical miles. Today, west to southwest winds 10 to 15 knots, becoming west 5 to 10 knots, then becoming southwest. Seas 3 to 4 feet. Scattered thunderstorms. Tonight, west to southwest winds 10 to 15 knots, becoming south. Seas 3 to 4 feet. Scattered showers and thunderstorms. Sunday, southwest winds 5 to 10 knots, becoming south to southwest 10 to 15 knots. Seas 3 to 4 feet. Sunday night, south winds 5 to 15 knots. Seas 3 to 4 feet. Scattered showers and thunderstorms. Monday, south winds 5 to 10 knots, increasing to 10 to 15 knots. Seas 3 to 4 feet. Monday night, south to southwest winds 10 to 15 knots. Seas 3 to 4 feet.
Tuesday, southwest winds 10 to 15 knots, becoming west to southwest 5 to 10 knots. Seas 3 to 4 feet. Tuesday night, north winds less than 10 knots. Seas 3 to 4 feet. Wednesday, north winds 10 to 15 knots. Seas 4 to 7 feet. Wednesday night, north winds 5 to 15 knots, becoming variable. Seas 4 to 7 feet. Hazardous weather information. Now here is the hazardous weather outlook for Northeast North Carolina, Eastern Virginia, South Central Virginia, and Southeast Virginia. Today and tonight. Please listen to NOAA Weather Radio or go to weather.gov on the internet for more information about the following hazards. Extreme heat warning. An isolated strong to severe storm is possible this afternoon and evening. And now the extended outlook for the period Sunday through Friday. Chances for isolated to scattered strong to severe thunderstorms capable of damaging winds, frequent lightning, and heavy rainfall continue Sunday and Monday. Additionally, heat indices of 105 to 110 are expected Sunday. Spotter activation may be needed. The key weather messages for the next 7 days. A dangerous heat wave continues through this weekend. Peak heat indices today will again approach or exceed 110 degrees. Severe storms may produce widespread damaging winds this afternoon and evening, particularly from the Richmond Metro northeastward into the Northern Neck and Lower Maryland Eastern Shore. An enhanced level 3 out severe storm risk has been introduced for these areas with a slight or marginal risk elsewhere. Additional strong severe storms are possible Sunday and Monday. Temperatures gradually trend closer to normal by early next week, with the potential for unsettled weather. Now the official National Weather Service forecast. Extreme heat warning in effect until 8 p.m. this evening. Today, mostly sunny. Hot with highs in the upper 90s. West winds 5 to 10 miles per hour, becoming south this afternoon. Heat index values up to 111. Tonight, partly cloudy. Lows in the mid-70s. South winds 5 to 10 miles per hour. Heat index values up to 107 early in the evening. Sunday, mostly sunny. Humid with highs in the mid-90s. South winds 10 to 15 miles per hour. Heat index values up to 106. Sunday night, mostly clear. Humid with lows in the upper 70s. South winds 10 to 15 miles per hour. Heat index values up to 102 early in the evening. Monday, partly sunny. A chance of showers and thunderstorms in the afternoon. Humid with highs around 90. South winds 10 to 15 miles per hour. Chance of rain 50%. Heat index values up to 103. Monday night, a chance of thunderstorms. Showers likely. Lows in the upper 70s. Chance of rain 60%. Heat index values up to 100 early in the evening. Tuesday, partly sunny in the morning, then becoming mostly cloudy. A chance of thunderstorms. A chance of showers in the morning, then showers likely in the afternoon. Highs in the lower 90s. Chance of rain 70%. Heat index values up to 105. Tuesday night, mostly cloudy in the evening, then becoming partly cloudy. A chance of thunderstorms. Showers likely, mainly in the evening. Lows in the mid-70s. Chance of rain 70%. Wednesday, partly sunny. A chance of showers and thunderstorms in the afternoon. Highs in the upper 80s. Chance of rain 30%. Wednesday night, partly cloudy. A chance of showers and thunderstorms in the evening. Lows in the mid-70s. Chance of rain 30%. Thursday, partly sunny. A chance of showers and thunderstorms in the afternoon. Highs in the lower 90s. Chance of rain 30%. Heat index values up to 105. Thursday night, partly cloudy. A chance of showers and thunderstorms in the evening. Lows in the upper 70s. Chance of rain 30%. Heat index values up to 100 early in the evening. Friday, partly sunny. A chance of showers and thunderstorms in the afternoon. Hot with highs in the upper 90s. Chance of rain 30%. Heat index values up to 110. What? Dangerously hot conditions with heat index values 110 or greater expected. Where? Birdie, Camden, Chilwan, Gates, Hartford, Northampton, Pasco Tank, Perquimans, and Western Currituck counties. When? Until 8 p.m. this evening.
impacts, heat-related illnesses increase significantly during extreme heat and high humidity events. Drink plenty of fluids, stay in an air-conditioned room, stay out of the sun.

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Take extra precautions when outside. 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Anyone overcome by heat should be moved to a cool and shaded location. Heat stroke is an emergency. Call 911. This is NOAA's National Weather Service All Hazards Weather Radio, KHP 37, broadcasting from Wakefield, Virginia, transmitting from Driver, Virginia on a frequency of 162.550 MHz. The following information is for Hampton Roads and Northeast North Carolina, the southern part of the Chesapeake Bay and adjacent coastal waters. What? Heat index values of 105 or greater expected. Where? In Maryland, Maryland Beaches County. In North Carolina, Eastern Currituck County. When? Until 8 p.m. this evening. Impacts: hot temperatures and high humidity may cause heat illnesses. Drink plenty of fluids, stay in an air-conditioned room, stay out of the Sunday, and check up on relatives and neighbors. Take extra precautions when outside. Wear lightweight and loose-fitting clothing. Try to limit strenuous activities to early morning or evening. Take action when you see symptoms of heat exhaustion and heat stroke. To reduce risk during outdoor work, the Occupational Safety and Health Administration recommends scheduling frequent rest breaks in shaded or air-conditioned environments. Anyone overcome by heat should be moved to a cool and shaded location. Heat stroke is an emergency. Call 911. Here are the marine and buoy reports for 4 a.m. across the lower Chesapeake Bay and coastal waters. All wave and swell heights are in feet. Wave and swell periods are in seconds. Potomac River buoy, air temperature was 85. The wind was southwest at 4 knots. Cove Point, air temperature was 87. The wind was west at 9 knots. Piney Point, winds were west, 3 knots. Bishop's Head, air temperature was 85. The wind was south at 3 knots. Lewisetta, air temperature was 86. Water temperature 86. The wind was southwest at 4 knots. Stingray Point buoy, air temperature was 82. The wind was southwest at 8 knots. Rappahannock Light, winds were south, 11 knots. Yorktown Coast Guard Station, air temperature was 84. Water temperature 83. The wind was southwest at 8 knots. Crypto Peak, water temperature 81. The wind was southwest at 8 knots. Dominion Terminal Newport News, air temperature was 83. The wind was southwest at 9 knots. South Craney Island, air temperature was 83. The wind was southwest at 10 knots. Cape Henry, air temperature was 82. The wind was west at 10 knots. Brandywine Chill Lake, Delaware, winds were west, 4 knots. Air temperature 83. Fenwick Island buoy, winds were west, 8 knots. Water temperature 75. Air temperature 77. Buoy 64 nautical miles east of Virginia Beach, air temperature was 78. Wave height 3 feet. Wave period 9. Buoy just east of Cape Henry. Water temperature 76. Wave height 2. Wave period 10. Duck Cove here, air temperature was 81. The wind was southwest at 12 knots. Diamond Shoals buoy, air temperature was 82. Wave height 3 feet. Wave period 9. The wind was southwest at 14 knots. Marine forecast, Chesapeake. Comfort to Little Creek, Virginia. Through 7 a.m., southwest winds 5 to 10 knots. Waves 1 foot. Today, southwest winds 5 to 10 knots, becoming south 10 knots in the afternoon. Waves 1 foot. A slight chance of showers and thunderstorms late this afternoon. Tonight, south winds 5 to 10 knots. Waves 1 to 2 feet. Sunday, southwest winds 5 to 10 knots, becoming southeast 10 to 15 knots in the afternoon. Waves 1 to 2 feet. Sunday night, southeast winds 10 to 15 knots, becoming south 5 to 10 knots after midnight. Waves 1 to 2 feet. Monday, south winds 5 to 10 knots, becoming southeast 10 to 15 knots in the afternoon. Waves 1 to 2 feet.

a chance of showers and thunderstorms in the afternoon. Monday night, southeast winds 10 to 15 knots, becoming south 5 to 10 knots after midnight. Waves 1 to 2 feet. Showers likely with a chance of thunderstorms. Tuesday, west winds 5 to 10 knots, becoming northeast in the afternoon. Waves 1 foot. A chance of showers. A chance of thunderstorms in the afternoon. Tuesday night, east winds 10 to 15 knots, becoming west 5 to 10 knots. Waves 1 foot. A chance of showers and thunderstorms. Wednesday, northeast winds 5 to 10 knots. Waves 1 to 2 feet. Wednesday night, east winds 5 to 10 knots, becoming south. Waves 1 foot. Winds and waves higher in and near thunderstorms. Marine forecast, Chesapeake Bay from Little Creek, Virginia to Cape Henry, Virginia, including the Chesapeake Bay Bridge Tunnel. Through 7 a.m., southwest winds 10 knots. Waves 1 to 2 feet. Wave detail, southwest 2 feet at 3 seconds and southeast 1 foot at 9 seconds. Today, west winds 5 to 10 knots, becoming southeast 10 knots in the afternoon. Waves 1 to 2 feet. Wave detail, southwest 2 feet at 3 seconds and southeast 1 foot at 9 seconds. A slight chance of showers and thunderstorms late this afternoon. Tonight, south winds 10 knots. Waves 1 to 2 feet. Wave detail, west 1 foot at 3 seconds and southeast 1 foot at 9 seconds. Sunday, southwest winds 5 to 10 knots, becoming southeast 10 to 15 knots with gusts up to 20 knots in the afternoon. Waves 1 to 2 feet. Wave detail, southeast 2 feet at 4 seconds and southeast 1 foot at 9 seconds. Sunday night, south winds 10 to 15 knots, diminishing to 5 to 10 knots after midnight. Waves 1 to 2 feet. Wave detail, southeast 2 feet at 4 seconds and southeast 1 foot at 8 seconds. Monday, south winds 5 to 10 knots, becoming southeast 10 to 15 knots in the afternoon. Waves 1 to 2 feet. Wave detail, south 2 feet at 4 seconds and southeast 1 foot at 8 seconds. A chance of showers and thunderstorms in the afternoon. Monday night, south winds 10 to 15 knots. Waves 1 to 2 feet. A chance of thunderstorms. Showers likely. Tuesday, southwest winds 5 to 10 knots, becoming northeast in the afternoon. Waves around 2 feet. A chance of showers and thunderstorms. Tuesday night, southeast winds 10 to 15 knots, becoming west. Waves around 2 feet. A chance of showers and thunderstorms. Wednesday, northeast winds 10 knots. Waves around 2 feet. Wednesday night, east winds 10 knots, becoming south. Waves around 2 feet. Winds and waves higher in and near thunderstorms. Marine forecast, Currituck Sound. Through 7 a.m., southwest winds 5 to 10 knots. Waves around 1 foot. Today, southwest winds 5 to 10 knots, becoming south 10 knots late this afternoon. Waves around 1 foot. Tonight, south winds 5 to 10 knots. Waves around 1 foot. Sunday, southwest winds 5 to 10 knots, becoming south 10 to 15 knots in the afternoon. Waves around 1 foot, increasing to 1 to 2 feet in the afternoon. Sunday night, south winds 10 to 15 knots, diminishing to 5 to 10 knots after midnight. Waves 1 to 2 feet, diminishing to around 1 foot after midnight. Monday, south winds 5 to 10 knots. Waves around 1 foot. A chance of showers and thunderstorms in the afternoon. Monday night, south winds 5 to 10 knots. Waves around 1 foot. A chance of thunderstorms. Showers likely. Tuesday, southwest winds 5 to 10 knots, becoming south in the afternoon. Waves around 1 foot. A chance of thunderstorms. A chance of showers in the morning, then showers likely in the afternoon. Tuesday night, south winds 5 knots, becoming southwest. Waves 1 foot or less and light chop. A chance of thunderstorms. Showers likely, mainly in the evening. Wednesday, north winds 5 to 10 knots, becoming northeast in the afternoon. Waves around 1 foot. A chance of showers and thunderstorms in the afternoon. Wednesday night, southeast winds 5 knots. Waves 1 foot or less and light chop. A chance of showers and thunderstorms in the evening. Winds and waves higher in and near thunderstorms. The current time is 5:14 a.m. Eastern Daylight Time.
the beach forecast. Today, rip current risk low. Surf heights around 2 feet. Water temperature mid-70s. Weather sunny. Beach temperatures in the lower 90s. Max heat index up to 109. Beach winds southwest winds around 10 miles per hour, becoming south in the afternoon. Tides, Virginia Beach, high 11:24 a.m. Low at 5:21 p.m. Sunday, rip current risk low. Surf heights around 2 feet. Weather sunny. Beach temperatures in the upper 80s. Max heat index up to 103. Beach winds south winds 10 to 15 miles per hour. Tides, Virginia Beach, high at 12:05 p.m. The Norfolk, Virginia climate summary for yesterday, July 3, 2026. Yesterday's high temperature was 99 degrees and the low 77 degrees. No precipitation fell yesterday, which leaves the monthly total at a trace. This is 0.46 inches below the normal amount of 0.46 inches for July. The total precipitation for the year still stands at 17.98 inches, which is 4.06 inches below normal. There were 23 cooling degree days yesterday. This brings the monthly total to 58. The yearly total since January 1st is 734. The normal high temperature for today is 89 degrees, and the normal low is 72. The record high for today is 98, which last occurred in 1879, and the record low is 59, which occurred in 1892. Sunrise today is at 5:51 a.m. and sunset is at 8:28 p.m. Offshore waters forecast Baltimore Canyon to Cape Charles Light to 100 nautical miles. Today, west to southwest winds 10 to 15 knots, becoming west 5 to 10 knots, then becoming southwest. Seas 3 to 4 feet. Scattered thunderstorms. Tonight, west to southwest winds 10 to 15 knots, becoming south. Seas 3 to 4 feet. Scattered showers and thunderstorms. Sunday, southwest winds 5 to 10 knots, becoming south to southwest 10 to 15 knots. Seas 3 to 4 feet. Sunday night, south winds 5 to 15 knots. Seas 3 to 4 feet. Scattered showers and thunderstorms. Monday, south winds 5 to 10 knots, increasing to 10 to 15 knots. Seas 3 to 4 feet. Monday night, south to southwest winds 10 to 15 knots. Seas 3 to 4 feet. Tuesday, southwest winds 10 to 15 knots, becoming west to southwest 5 to 10 knots. Seas 3 to 4 feet. Tuesday night, north winds less than 10 knots. Seas 3 to 4 feet. Wednesday, north winds 10 to 15 knots. Seas 4 to 7 feet. Wednesday night, north winds 5 to 15 knots, becoming variable. Seas 4 to 7 feet. Hazardous weather information. Now here is the hazardous weather outlook for Northeast North Carolina, Eastern Virginia, South Central Virginia, and Southeast Virginia. Today and tonight. Please listen to NOAA Weather Radio or go to weather.gov on the internet for more information about the following hazards. Extreme heat warning. An isolated strong to severe storm is possible this afternoon and evening. And now the extended outlook for the period Sunday through Friday. Chances for isolated to scattered strong to severe thunderstorms capable of damaging winds, frequent lightning, and heavy rainfall continue Sunday and Monday. Additionally, heat indices of 105 to 110 are expected Sunday. Spotter activation may be needed. The key weather messages for the next 7 days. A dangerous heat wave continues through this weekend. Peak heat indices today will again approach or exceed 110 degrees. Severe storms may produce widespread damaging winds this afternoon and evening, particularly from the Richmond Metro northeastward into the Northern Neck and Lower Maryland Eastern Shore. An enhanced level 3 out severe storm risk has been introduced for these areas with a slight or marginal risk elsewhere. Additional strong severe storms are possible Sunday and Monday. Temperatures gradually trend closer to normal by early next week, with the potential for unsettled weather. Now the official National Weather Service forecast. Extreme heat warning in effect until 8 p.m. this evening. Today, mostly sunny. Hot with highs in the upper 90s. West winds 5 to 10 miles per hour, becoming south this afternoon. Heat index values up to 111. Tonight, partly cloudy. Lows in the mid-70s.
south winds 5 to 10 miles per hour. Heat index values up to 107 early in the evening. Sunday, mostly sunny. Humid with highs in the mid-90s. South winds 10 to 15 miles per hour. Heat index values up to 106. Sunday night, mostly clear. Humid with lows in the upper 70s. South winds 10 to 15 miles per hour. Heat index values up to 102 early in the evening. Monday, partly sunny. A chance of showers and thunderstorms in the afternoon. Humid with highs around 90. South winds 10 to 15 miles per hour. Chance of rain 50%. Heat index values up to 103. Monday night, a chance of thunderstorms. Showers likely. Lows in the upper 70s. Chance of rain 60%. Heat index values up to 100 early in the evening. Tuesday, partly sunny in the morning, then becoming mostly cloudy. A chance of thunderstorms. A chance of showers in the morning, then showers likely in the afternoon. Highs in the lower 90s. Chance of rain 70%. Heat index values up to 105. Tuesday night, mostly cloudy in the evening, then becoming partly cloudy. A chance of thunderstorms. Showers likely, mainly in the evening. Lows in the mid-70s. Chance of rain 70%. Wednesday, partly sunny. A chance of showers and thunderstorms in the afternoon. Highs in the upper 80s. Chance of rain 30%. Wednesday night, partly cloudy. A chance of showers and thunderstorms in the evening. Lows in the mid-70s. Chance of rain 30%. Thursday, partly sunny. A chance of showers and thunderstorms in the afternoon. Highs in the lower 90s. Chance of rain 30%. Heat index values up to 105. Thursday night, partly cloudy. A chance of showers and thunderstorms in the evening. Lows in the upper 70s. Chance of rain 30%. Heat index values up to 100 early in the evening. Friday, partly sunny. A chance of showers and thunderstorms in the afternoon. Hot with highs in the upper 90s. Chance of rain 30%. Heat index values up to 110. What? Dangerously hot conditions with heat index values 110 or greater expected. Where? Birdie, Camden, Chilwan, Gates, Hartford, Northampton, Pasco Tank, Perquimans, and Western Currituck counties. When? Until 8 p.m. this evening. Impacts: heat-related illnesses increase significantly during extreme heat and high humidity events. Drink plenty of fluids, stay in an air-conditioned room, stay out of the sun, and check up on relatives and neighbors. Do not leave young children and pets in unattended vehicles. Car interiors will reach lethal temperatures in a matter of minutes. Take extra precautions when outside. Wear lightweight and loose-fitting clothing. Try to limit strenuous activities to early morning or evening. 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To reduce risk during outdoor work, the Occupational Safety and Health Administration recommends scheduling frequent rest breaks in shaded or air-conditioned environments. Anyone overcome by heat should be moved to a cool and shaded location. Heat stroke is an emergency. Call 911. What? Dangerously hot conditions with heat index values 110 or greater expected. Where? Portions of Central, East Central, Eastern, North Central, South Central, and Southeast Virginia. When? Until 8 p.m. Eastern Daylight Time this evening. Impacts: heat-related illnesses increase significantly during extreme heat and high humidity events. Drink plenty of fluids, stay in an air-conditioned room, stay out of the sun, and check up on relatives and neighbors. Do not leave young children and pets in unattended vehicles. Car interiors will reach lethal temperatures in a matter of minutes. Take extra precautions when outside. Wear lightweight and loose-fitting clothing. Try to limit strenuous activities to early morning or evening. Take action when you see symptoms of heat exhaustion and heat stroke. To reduce risk during outdoor work, the Occupational Safety and Health Administration recommends scheduling frequent rest breaks in shaded or air-conditioned environments. Anyone overcome by heat should be moved to a cool and shaded location. Heat stroke is an emergency. Call 911. What? Heat index values of 105 or greater expected. Where? In Maryland, Maryland Beaches County. In North Carolina, Eastern Currituck County. When? Until 8 p.m. this evening.
impacts, hot temperatures and high humidity may cause heat illnesses. Drink plenty of fluids, stay in an air-conditioned room, stay out of the sun, and check up on relatives and neighbors. Take extra precautions when outside. Wear lightweight and loose-fitting clothing. Try to limit strenuous activities to early morning or evening. Take action when you see symptoms of heat exhaustion and heat stroke. To reduce risk during outdoor work, the Occupational Safety and Health Administration recommends scheduling frequent rest breaks in shaded or air-conditioned environments. Anyone overcome by heat should be moved to a cool and shaded location. Heat stroke is an emergency. Call 911. Here are the marine and buoy reports for 5 a.m. across the lower Chesapeake Bay and coastal waters. All wave and swell heights are in feet. Wave and swell periods are in seconds. Potomac River buoy, air temperature was 84. The wind was west at 6 knots. Cove Point, air temperature was 85. The wind was northwest at 8 knots. Piney Point, winds were northwest, 6 knots. Bishop's Head, air temperature was 86. The wind was southwest at 3 knots. Lewisetta, air temperature was 85. Water temperature 85. The wind was southwest at 7 knots. Stingray Point buoy, air temperature was 82. The wind was southwest at 6 knots. Rappahannock Light, winds were south, 12 knots. Yorktown Coast Guard Station, air temperature was 83. Water temperature 83. The wind was southwest at 11 knots. Crypto Peak, water temperature 81. The wind was west at 7 knots. Dominion Terminal Newport News, air temperature was 83. The wind was southwest at 7 knots. South Craney Island, air temperature was 82. The wind was southwest at 6 knots. Cape Henry, air temperature was 82. The wind was west at 10 knots. Brandywine Chill Light, Delaware, winds were west, 7 knots. Air temperature 83. Fenwick Island buoy, winds were southwest, 6 knots. Water temperature 75. Air temperature 76. Buoy 64 nautical miles east of Virginia Beach, air temperature was 78. Wave height 2 feet. Wave period 9. Buoy just east of Cape Henry. Water temperature 76. Wave height 2. Wave period 9. Duck Cove Pier, air temperature was 81. The wind was southwest at 12 knots. Diamond Shoals buoy, air temperature was 82. Wave height 3 feet. Wave period 9. The wind was west at 12 knots. Marine forecast, Chesapeake Bay from New Point Comfort to Little Creek, Virginia. Through 7 a.m., southwest winds 5 to 10 knots. Waves 1 foot. Today, southwest winds 5 to 10 knots, becoming south 10 knots in the afternoon. Waves 1 foot. A slight chance of showers and thunderstorms late this afternoon. Tonight, south winds 5 to 10 knots. Waves 1 to 2 feet. Sunday, southwest winds 5 to 10 knots, becoming southeast 10 to 15 knots in the afternoon. Waves 1 to 2 feet. Sunday night, southeast winds 10 to 15 knots, becoming south 5 to 10 knots after midnight. Waves 1 to 2 feet. Monday, south winds 5 to 10 knots, becoming southeast 10 to 15 knots in the afternoon. Waves 1 to 2 feet. A chance of showers and thunderstorms in the afternoon. Monday night, southeast winds 10 to 15 knots, becoming south 5 to 10 knots after midnight. Waves 1 to 2 feet. Showers likely with a chance of thunderstorms. Tuesday, west winds 5 to 10 knots, becoming northeast in the afternoon. Waves 1 foot. A chance of showers. A chance of thunderstorms in the afternoon. Tuesday night, east winds 10 to 15 knots, becoming west 5 to 10 knots. Waves 1 foot. A chance of showers and thunderstorms. Wednesday, northeast winds 5 to 10 knots. Waves 1 to 2 feet. Wednesday night, east winds 5 to 10 knots, becoming south. Waves 1 foot. Winds and waves higher in and near thunderstorms. Marine forecast, Chesapeake Bay from Little Creek, Virginia to Cape Henry, Virginia, including the Chesapeake Bay Bridge Tunnel. Through 7 a.m., southwest winds 10 knots. Waves 1 to 2 feet. Wave detail, southwest 2 feet at 3 seconds and southeast 1 foot at 9 seconds. Today,
West winds 5 to 10 knots, becoming southeast 10 knots in the afternoon. Waves 1 to 2 feet. Wave detail, southwest 2 feet at 3 seconds and southeast 1 foot at 9 seconds. A slight chance of showers and thunderstorms late this afternoon. Tonight, south winds 10 knots. Waves 1 to 2 feet. Wave detail, west 1 foot at 3 seconds and southeast 1 foot at 9 seconds. Sunday, southwest winds 5 to 10 knots, becoming southeast 10 to 15 knots with gusts up to 20 knots in the afternoon. Waves 1 to 2 feet. Wave detail, southeast 2 feet at 4 seconds and southeast 1 foot at 9 seconds. Sunday night, south winds 10 to 15 knots, diminishing to 5 to 10 knots after midnight. Waves 1 to 2 feet. Wave detail, southeast 2 feet at 4 seconds and southeast 1 foot at 8 seconds. Monday, south winds 5 to 10 knots, becoming southeast 10 to 15 knots in the afternoon. Waves 1 to 2 feet. Wave detail, south 2 feet at 4 seconds and southeast 1 foot at 8 seconds. A chance of showers and thunderstorms in the afternoon. Monday night, south winds 10 to 15 knots. Waves 1 to 2 feet. A chance of thunderstorms. Showers likely. Tuesday, southwest winds 5 to 10 knots, becoming northeast in the afternoon. Waves around 2 feet. A chance of showers and thunderstorms. Tuesday night, southeast winds 10 to 15 knots, becoming west. Waves around 2 feet. A chance of showers and thunderstorms. Wednesday, northeast winds 10 knots. Waves around 2 feet. Wednesday night, east winds 10 knots, becoming south. Waves around 2 feet. Winds and waves higher in and near thunderstorms. Marine forecast, Currituck Sound. Through 7 a.m., southwest winds 5 to 10 knots. Waves around 1 foot. Today, southwest winds 5 to 10 knots, becoming south 10 knots late this afternoon. Waves around 1 foot. Tonight, south winds 5 to 10 knots. Waves around 1 foot. Sunday, southwest winds 5 to 10 knots, becoming south 10 to 15 knots in the afternoon. Waves around 1 foot, increasing to 1 to 2 feet in the afternoon. Sunday night, south winds 10 to 15 knots, diminishing to 5 to 10 knots after midnight. Waves 1 to 2 feet, diminishing to around 1 foot after midnight. Monday, south winds 5 to 10 knots. Waves around 1 foot. A chance of showers and thunderstorms in the afternoon. Monday night, south winds 5 to 10 knots. Waves around 1 foot. A chance of thunderstorms. Showers likely. Tuesday, southwest winds 5 to 10 knots, becoming south in the afternoon 5 to 10 knots. Waves around 1 foot. A chance of thunderstorms. Showers likely. Tuesday, southwest winds 5 to 10 knots, becoming south in the afternoon. Waves around 1 foot. A chance of thunderstorms. A chance of showers in the morning, then showers likely in the afternoon. Tuesday night, south winds 5 knots, becoming southwest. Waves 1 foot or less and light chop. A chance of thunderstorms. Showers likely, mainly in the evening. Wednesday, north winds 5 to 10 knots, becoming northeast in the afternoon. Waves around 1 foot. A chance of showers and thunderstorms in the afternoon. Wednesday night, southeast winds 5 knots. Waves 1 foot or less and light chop. A chance of showers and thunderstorms in the evening. Winds and waves higher in and near thunderstorms. The current time is 5:33 a.m. Eastern Daylight Time. The beach forecast. Today, rip current risk low. Surf heights. Around 2 feet. Water temperature mid-70s. Weather. Sunny. Beach temperatures. In the lower 90s. Max heat index, up to 109. Beach winds. Southwest winds around 10 miles per hour, becoming south in the afternoon. Tides, Virginia Beach, high 11:24 a.m. Low at 5:21 p.m. Sunday, rip current risk low. Surf heights. Around 2 feet. Weather. Sunny. Beach temperatures. In the upper 80s. Max heat index, up to 103. Beach winds. South winds 10 to 15 miles per hour. Tides, Virginia Beach, high at 12:05 p.m.
the Norfolk, Virginia climate summary for yesterday, July 3, 2026. Yesterday's high temperature was 99 degrees and the low 77.

degrees. No precipitation fell yesterday, which leaves the monthly total at a trace. This is 0.46 inches below the normal amount of 0.46 inches for July. The total precipitation for the year still stands at 17.98 inches, which is 4.06 inches below normal. There were 23 cooling degree days yesterday. This brings the monthly total to 58. The yearly total since January 1st is 734. The normal high temperature for today is 89 degrees, and the normal low is 72. The record high for today is 98, which last occurred in 1879, and the record low is 59, which occurred in 1892. Sunrise today is at 5:51 a.m. and sunset is at 8:28 p.m. This is NOAA's National Weather Service All Hazards Weather Radio, KHP 37, broadcasting from Wakefield, Virginia, transmitting from Driver, Virginia on a frequency of 162.550 MHz. The following information is for Hampton Roads and Northeast North Carolina, the southern part of the Chesapeake Bay and adjacent coastal waters. Offshore waters forecast Baltimore Canyon to Cape Charles Light to 100 nautical miles. Today, west to southwest winds 10 to 15 knots, becoming west 5 to 10 knots, then becoming southwest. Seas 3 to 4 feet. Scattered thunderstorms. Tonight, west to southwest winds 10 to 15 knots, becoming south. Seas 3 to 4 feet. Scattered showers and thunderstorms. Sunday, southwest winds 5 to 10 knots, becoming south to southwest 10 to 15 knots. Seas 3 to 4 feet. Sunday night, south winds 5 to 15 knots. Seas 3 to 4 feet. Scattered showers and thunderstorms. Monday, south winds 5 to 10 knots, increasing to 10 to 15 knots. Seas 3 to 4 feet. Monday night, south to southwest winds 10 to 15 knots. Seas 3 to 4 feet. Tuesday, southwest winds 10 to 15 knots, becoming west to southwest 5 to 10 knots. Seas 3 to 4 feet. Tuesday night, north winds less than 10 knots. Seas 3 to 4 feet. Wednesday, north winds 10 to 15 knots. Seas 4 to 7 feet. Wednesday night, north winds 5 to 15 knots, becoming variable. Seas 4 to 7 feet. Hazardous weather information. Now here is the hazardous weather outlook for Northeast North Carolina, Eastern Virginia, South Central Virginia, and Southeast Virginia. Today and tonight. Please listen to NOAA Weather Radio or go to weather.gov on the internet for more information about the following hazards. Extreme heat warning. An isolated strong to severe storm is possible this afternoon and evening. And now the extended outlook for the period Sunday through Friday. Chances for isolated to scattered strong to severe thunderstorms capable of damaging winds, frequent lightning, and heavy rainfall continue Sunday and Monday. Additionally, heat indices of 105 to 110 are expected Sunday. Spotter activation may be needed. The key weather messages for the next 7 days. A dangerous heat wave continues through this weekend. Peak heat indices today will again approach or exceed 110 degrees. Severe storms may produce widespread damaging winds this afternoon and evening, particularly from the Richmond metro northeastward into the Northern Neck and Lower Maryland Eastern Shore. An enhanced level 3 out severe storm risk has been introduced for these areas with a slight or marginal risk elsewhere. Additional strong severe storms are possible Sunday and Monday. Temperatures gradually trend closer to normal by early next week, with the potential for unsettled weather. Now the official National Weather Service forecast. Extreme heat warning in effect until 8 p.m. this evening. Today, mostly sunny. Hot with highs in the upper 90s. West winds 5 to 10 miles per hour, becoming south this afternoon. Heat index values up to 111. Tonight, partly cloudy. Lows in the mid-70s. South winds 5 to 10 miles per hour. Heat index values up to 107 early in the evening. Sunday, mostly sunny. Humid with highs in the mid-90s. South winds 10 to 15 miles per hour. Heat index values up to 106. Sunday night, mostly clear. Humid with lows in the upper 70s. South winds 10 to 15 miles per hour. Heat index values up to 102 early in the evening. Monday, partly sunny. A chance of showers and thunderstorms in the afternoon. Humid with highs around 90. South winds 10 to 15 miles per hour. Chance of rain 50%.
heat index values up to 103. Monday night, a chance of thunderstorms. Showers likely. Lows in the upper 70s. Chance of rain 60%. Heat index values up to 100 early in the evening. Tuesday, partly sunny in the morning, then becoming mostly cloudy. A chance of thunderstorms. A chance of showers in the morning, then showers likely in the afternoon. Highs in the lower 90s. Chance of rain 70%. Heat index values up to 105. Tuesday night, mostly cloudy in the evening, then becoming partly cloudy. A chance of thunderstorms. Showers likely, mainly in the evening. Lows in the mid-70s. Chance of rain 70%. Wednesday, partly sunny. A chance of showers and thunderstorms in the afternoon. Highs in the upper 80s. Chance of rain 30%. Wednesday night, partly cloudy. A chance of showers and thunderstorms in the evening. Lows in the mid-70s. Chance of rain 30%. Thursday, partly sunny. A chance of showers and thunderstorms in the afternoon. Highs in the lower 90s. Chance of rain 30%. Heat index values up to 105. Thursday night, partly cloudy. A chance of showers and thunderstorms in the evening. Lows in the upper 70s. Chance of rain 30%. Heat index values up to 100 early in the evening. Friday, partly sunny. A chance of showers and thunderstorms in the afternoon. Hot with highs in the upper 90s. Chance of rain 30%. Heat index values up to 110. What? Dangerously hot conditions with heat index values 110 or greater expected. Where? Birdie, Camden, Chilwan, Gates, Hartford, Northampton, Pasquotank, Perkrimans, and Western Currituck counties. When? Until 8 p.m. this evening. Impacts: heat-related illnesses increase significantly during extreme heat and high humidity events. 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Do not leave young children and pets in unattended vehicles. Car interiors will reach lethal temperatures in a matter of minutes. Take extra precautions when outside. 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To reduce risk during outdoor work, the Occupational Safety and Health Administration recommends scheduling frequent rest breaks in shaded or air-conditioned environments. Anyone overcome by heat should be moved to a cool and shaded location. Heat stroke is an emergency. Call 911. What? Dangerously hot conditions with heat index values 110 or greater expected. Where? Portions of Central, East Central, Eastern, North Central, South Central, and Southeast Virginia. When? Until 8 p.m. Eastern Daylight Time this evening. 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Do not leave young children and pets in unattended vehicles. Car interiors will reach lethal temperatures in a matter of minutes. Take extra precautions when outside. Wear lightweight and loose-fitting clothing. Try to limit strenuous activities to early morning or evening. 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To reduce risk during outdoor work, the Occupational Safety and Health Administration recommends scheduling frequent rest breaks in shaded or air-conditioned environments. Anyone overcome by heat should be moved to a cool and shaded location. Heat stroke is an emergency. Call 911. What? Heat index values of 105 or greater expected. Where? In Maryland, Maryland Beaches County. In North Carolina, Eastern Currituck County. When? Until 8 p.m. this evening. Impacts: hot temperatures and high humidity may cause heat illnesses. Drink plenty of fluids, stay in an air-conditioned room, stay out of the sun, and check up on relatives and neighbors. Take extra precautions when outside. Wear lightweight and loose-fitting clothing. Try to limit strenuous activities to early morning or evening. 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To reduce risk during outdoor work, the Occupational Safety and Health Administration recommends scheduling frequent rest breaks in shaded or air-conditioned environments. Anyone overcome by heat should be moved to a cool and shaded location. Heat stroke is an emergency. Call 911.
Here are the marine and buoy reports for 5 a.m. across the lower Chesapeake Bay and coastal waters. All wave and swell heights are in feet. Wave and swell periods are in seconds. Potomac River buoy, air temperature was 84. The wind was west at 6 knots. Cove Point, air temperature was 85. The wind was northwest at 8 knots. Piney Point, winds were northwest, 6 knots. Bishop's Head, air temperature was 86. The wind was southwest at 3 knots. Lewisetta, air temperature was 85. Water temperature 85. The wind was southwest at 7 knots. Stingray Point buoy, air temperature was 82. The wind was southwest at 6 knots. Rappahannock Light, winds were south, 12 knots. Yorktown Coast Guard Station, air temperature was 83. Water temperature 83. The wind was southwest at 11 knots. Chipto Peak, water temperature 81. The wind was west at 7 knots. Dominion Terminal Newport News, air temperature was 83. The wind was southwest at 7 knots. South Craney Island, air temperature was 82. The wind was southwest at 6 knots. Cape Henry, air temperature was 82. The wind was west at 10 knots. Brandywine Shoal Light, Delaware, winds were west, 7 knots. Air temperature 83. Fenwick Island buoy, winds were southwest, 6 knots. Water temperature 75. Air temperature 76. Buoy 64 nautical miles east of Virginia Beach, air temperature was 78. Wave height 2 feet. Wave period 9. Buoy just east of Cape Henry. Water temperature 76. Wave height 2. Wave period 9. Duck Cove Pier, air temperature was 81. The wind was southwest at 12 knots. Diamond Shoals buoy, air temperature was 82. Wave height 3 feet. Wave period 9. The wind was west at 12 knots. Marine forecast, Chesapeake Bay from New Point Comfort to Little Creek, Virginia. Through 7 a.m., southwest winds 5 to 10 knots. Waves 1 foot. Today, southwest winds 5 to 10 knots, becoming south 10 knots in the afternoon. Waves 1 foot. A slight chance of showers and thunderstorms late this afternoon. Tonight, south winds 5 to 10 knots. Waves 1 to 2 feet. Sunday, southwest winds 5 to 10 knots, becoming southeast 10 to 15 knots in the afternoon. Waves 1 to 2 feet. Sunday night, southeast winds 10 to 15 knots, becoming south 5 to 10 knots after midnight. Waves 1 to 2 feet. Monday, south winds 5 to 10 knots, becoming southeast 10 to 15 knots in the afternoon. Waves 1 to 2 feet. A chance of showers and thunderstorms in the afternoon. Monday night, southeast winds 10 to 15 knots, becoming south 5 to 10 knots after midnight. Waves 1 to 2 feet. Showers likely with a chance of thunderstorms. Tuesday, west winds 5 to 10 knots, becoming northeast in the afternoon. Waves 1 foot. A chance of showers. A chance of thunderstorms in the afternoon. Tuesday night, east winds 10 to 15 knots, becoming west 5 to 10 knots. Waves 1 foot. A chance of showers and thunderstorms. Wednesday, northeast winds 5 to 10 knots. Waves 1 to 2 feet. Wednesday night, east winds 5 to 10 knots, becoming south. Waves 1 foot. Winds and waves higher in and near thunderstorms. Marine forecast, Chesapeake Bay from Little Creek, Virginia to Cape Henry, Virginia, including the Chesapeake Bay Bridge Tunnel. Through 7 a.m., southwest winds 10 knots. Waves 1 to 2 feet. Wave detail, southwest 2 feet at 3 seconds and southeast 1 foot at 9 seconds. Today, west winds 5 to 10 knots, becoming southeast 10 knots in the afternoon. Waves 1 to 2 feet. Wave detail, southwest 2 feet at 3 seconds and southeast 1 foot at 9 seconds. A slight chance of showers and thunderstorms late this afternoon. Tonight, south winds 10 knots. Waves 1 to 2 feet. Wave detail, west 1 foot at 3 seconds and southeast 1 foot at 9 seconds. Sunday, southwest winds 5 to 10 knots, becoming southeast 10 to 15 knots with gusts up to 20 knots in the afternoon. Waves 1 to 2 feet. Wave detail, southeast 2 feet at 4 seconds and southeast 1 foot at 9 seconds. Sunday night,
south winds 10 to 15 knots, diminishing to 5 to 10 knots after midnight. Waves 1 to 2 feet. Wave detail, southeast 2 feet at 4 seconds and southeast 1 foot at 8 seconds. Monday, south winds 5 to 10 knots, becoming southeast 10 to 15 knots in the afternoon. Waves 1 to 2 feet. Wave detail, south 2 feet at 4 seconds and southeast 1 foot at 8 seconds. A chance of showers and thunderstorms in the afternoon. Monday night, south winds 10 to 15 knots. Waves 1 to 2 feet. A chance of thunderstorms. Showers likely. Tuesday, southwest winds 5 to 10 knots, becoming northeast in the afternoon. Waves around 2 feet. A chance of showers and thunderstorms. Tuesday night, southeast winds 10 to 15 knots, becoming west. Waves around 2 feet. A chance of showers and thunderstorms. Wednesday, northeast winds 10 knots. Waves around 2 feet. Wednesday night, east winds 10 knots, becoming south. Waves around 2 feet. Winds and waves higher in and near thunderstorms. Marine forecast, Kuribik Sound. Through 7 a.m., southwest winds 5 to 10 knots. Waves around 1 foot. Today, southwest winds 5 to 10 knots, becoming south 10 knots late this afternoon. Waves around 1 foot. Tonight, south winds 5 to 10 knots. Waves around 1 foot. Sunday, southwest winds 5 to 10 knots, becoming south 10 to 15 knots in the afternoon. Waves around 1 foot, increasing to 1 to 2 feet in the afternoon. Sunday night, south winds 10 to 15 knots, diminishing to 5 to 10 knots after midnight. Waves 1 to 2 feet, diminishing to around 1 foot after midnight. Monday, south winds 5 to 10 knots. Waves around 1 foot. A chance of showers and thunderstorms in the afternoon. Monday night, south winds 5 to 10 knots. Waves around 1 foot. A chance of thunderstorms. Showers likely. Tuesday, southwest winds 5 to 10 knots, becoming south in the afternoon. Waves around 1 foot. A chance of thunderstorms. A chance of showers in the morning, then showers likely in the afternoon. Tuesday night, south winds 5 knots, becoming southwest. Waves 1 foot or less and light chop. A chance of thunderstorms. Showers likely, mainly in the evening. Wednesday, north winds 5 to 10 knots, becoming northeast in the afternoon. Waves around 1 foot. A chance of showers and thunderstorms in the afternoon. Wednesday night, southeast winds 5 knots. Waves 1 foot or less and light chop. A chance of showers and thunderstorms in the evening. Winds and waves higher in and near thunderstorms. The current time is 5:52 a.m. Eastern Daylight Time. The beach forecast. Today, rip current risk low. Surf heights. Around 2 feet. Water temperature mid-70s. Weather. Sunny. Beach temperatures. In the lower 90s. Max heat index, up to 109. Beach winds. Southwest winds around 10 miles per hour, becoming south in the afternoon. Tides, Virginia Beach, high 11:24 a.m. Low at 5:21 p.m. Sunday, rip current risk low. Surf heights. Around 2 feet. Weather. Sunny. Beach temperatures. In the upper 80s. Max heat index, up to 103. Beach winds. South winds 10 to 15 miles per hour. Tides, Virginia Beach, high at 12:05 p.m. The Norfolk, Virginia climate summary for yesterday, July 3, 2026. Yesterday's high temperature was 99 degrees and the low 77 degrees. No precipitation fell yesterday, which leaves the monthly total at a trace. This is 0.46 inches below the normal amount of 0.46 inches for July. The total precipitation for the year still stands at 17.98 inches, which is 4.06 inches below normal. There were 23 cooling degree days yesterday. This brings the monthly total to 58. The yearly total since January 1st is 734. The normal high temperature for today is 89 degrees, and the normal low is 72. The record high for today is 98, which last occurred in 1879, and the record low is 59, which occurred in 1892. Sunrise today is at 5:51 a.m. and sunset is at 8:28 p.m.
Offshore waters forecast Baltimore Canyon to Cape Charles Light to 100 nautical miles. Today, west to southwest winds 10 to 15 knots, becoming west 5 to 10 knots, then becoming southwest. Seas 3 to 4 feet. Scattered thunderstorms. Tonight, west to southwest winds 10 to 15 knots, becoming south. Seas 3 to 4 feet. Scattered showers and thunderstorms. Sunday, southwest winds 5 to 10 knots, becoming south to southwest 10 to 15 knots. Seas 3 to 4 feet. Sunday night, south winds 5 to 15 knots. Seas 3 to 4 feet. Scattered showers and thunderstorms. Monday, south winds 5 to 10 knots, increasing to 10 to 15 knots. Seas 3 to 4 feet. Monday night, south to southwest winds 10 to 15 knots. Seas 3 to 4 feet. Tuesday, southwest winds 10 to 15 knots, becoming west to southwest 5 to 10 knots. Seas 3 to 4 feet. Tuesday night, north winds less than 10 knots. Seas 3 to 4 feet. Wednesday, north winds 10 to 15 knots. Seas 4 to 7 feet. Wednesday night, north winds 5 to 15 knots, becoming variable. Seas 4 to 7 feet. Hazardous weather information. Now here is the hazardous weather outlook for Northeast North Carolina, Eastern Virginia, South Central Virginia, and Southeast Virginia. Today and tonight. Please listen to NOAA Weather Radio or go to weather.gov on the internet for more information about the following hazards. Extreme heat warning. An isolated strong to severe storm is possible this afternoon and evening. And now the extended outlook for the period Sunday through Friday. Chances for isolated to scattered strong to severe thunderstorms capable of damaging winds, frequent lightning, and heavy rainfall continue Sunday and Monday. Additionally, heat indices of 105 to 110 are expected Sunday. Spotter activation may be needed. The key weather messages for the next 7 days. A dangerous heat wave continues through this weekend. Peak heat indices today will again approach or exceed 110 degrees. Severe storms may produce widespread damaging winds this afternoon and evening, particularly from the Richmond metro northeastward into the northern neck and lower Maryland eastern shore. An enhanced level 3 out severe storm risk has been introduced for these areas with a slight or marginal risk elsewhere. Additional strong severe storms are possible Sunday and Monday. Temperatures gradually trend closer to normal by early next week, with the potential for unsettled weather. Now the official National Weather Service forecast. Extreme heat warning in effect until 8 p.m. this evening. Today, mostly sunny. Hot with highs in the upper 90s. West winds 5 to 10 miles per hour, becoming south this afternoon. Heat index values up to 111. Tonight, partly cloudy. Lows in the mid-70s. South winds 5 to 10 miles per hour. Heat index values up to 107 early in the evening. Sunday, mostly sunny. Humid with highs in the mid-90s. South winds 10 to 15 miles per hour. Heat index values up to 106. Sunday night, mostly clear. Humid with lows in the upper 70s. South winds 10 to 15 miles per hour. Heat index values up to 102 early in the evening. Monday, partly sunny. A chance of showers and thunderstorms in the afternoon. Humid with highs around 90. South winds 10 to 15 miles per hour. Chance of rain 50%. Heat index values up to 103. Monday night, a chance of thunderstorms. Showers likely. Lows in the upper 70s. Chance of rain 60%. Heat index values up to 100 early in the evening. Tuesday, partly sunny in the morning, then becoming mostly cloudy. A chance of thunderstorms. A chance of showers in the morning, then showers likely in the afternoon. Highs in the lower 90s. Chance of rain 70%. Heat index values up to 105. Tuesday night, mostly cloudy in the evening, then becoming partly cloudy. A chance of thunderstorms. Showers likely, mainly in the evening. Lows in the mid-70s. Chance of rain 70%. Wednesday, partly sunny. A chance of showers and thunderstorms in the afternoon. Highs in the upper 80s. Chance of rain 30%. Wednesday night, partly cloudy. A chance of showers and thunderstorms in the evening. Lows in the mid-70s. Chance of rain 30%. Thursday, partly sunny.
a chance of showers and thunderstorms in the afternoon. Highs in the lower 90s. Chance of rain 30%. Heat index values up to 105. Thursday night, partly cloudy. A chance of showers and thunderstorms in the evening. Lows in the upper 70s. Chance of rain 30%. Heat index values up to 100 early in the evening. Friday, partly sunny. A chance of showers and thunderstorms in the afternoon. Hot with highs in the upper 90s. Chance of rain 30%. Heat index values up to 110. What? Dangerously hot conditions with heat index values 110 or greater expected. Where? Birdie, Camden, Chowan, Gates, Hartford, Northampton, Pasquotank, Perquimans, and Western Currituck counties. When? Until 8 p.m. this evening. Impacts: heat-related illnesses increase significantly during extreme heat and high humidity events. Drink plenty of fluids, stay in an air-conditioned room, stay out of the sun, and check up on relatives and neighbors. Do not leave young children and pets in unattended vehicles. Car interiors will reach lethal temperatures in a matter of minutes. Take extra precautions when outside. 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Try to limit strenuous activities to early morning or evening. 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To reduce risk during outdoor work, the Occupational Safety and Health Administration recommends scheduling frequent rest breaks in shaded or air-conditioned environments. Anyone overcome by heat should be moved to a cool and shaded location. Heat stroke is an emergency. Call 911. What? Dangerously hot conditions with heat index values 110 or greater expected. Where? Portions of Central, East Central, Eastern, North Central, South Central, and Southeast Virginia. When? Until 8 p.m. Eastern Daylight Time this evening. Impacts: heat-related illnesses increase significantly during extreme heat and high humidity events. 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Do not leave young children and pets in unattended vehicles. Car interiors will reach lethal temperatures in a matter of minutes. Take extra precautions when outside. Wear lightweight and loose-fitting clothing. Try to limit strenuous activities to early morning or evening. 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To reduce risk during outdoor work, the Occupational Safety and Health Administration recommends scheduling frequent rest breaks in shaded or air-conditioned environments. Anyone overcome by heat should be moved to a cool and shaded location. Heat stroke is an emergency. Call 911. What? Heat index values of 105 or greater expected. Where? In Maryland, Maryland Beaches County. In North Carolina, Eastern Currituck County. When? Until 8 p.m. this evening. Impacts: hot temperatures and high humidity may cause heat illnesses. Drink plenty of fluids, stay in an air-conditioned room, stay out of the sun, and check up on relatives and neighbors. Take extra precautions when outside. Wear lightweight and loose-fitting clothing. Try to limit strenuous activities to early morning or evening. Take action when you see symptoms of heat exhaustion and heat stroke. To reduce risk during outdoor work, the Occupational Safety and Health Administration recommends scheduling frequent rest breaks in shaded or air-conditioned environments. Anyone overcome by heat should be moved to a cool and shaded location. Heat stroke is an emergency. Call 911. Here are the marine and buoy reports for 5 a.m. across the lower Chesapeake Bay and coastal waters. All wave and swell heights are in feet. Wave and swell periods are in seconds. Potomac River buoy, air temperature was 84. The wind was west at 6 knots. Cove Point, air temperature was 85. The wind was northwest at 8 knots. Piney Point, winds were northwest, 6 knots. Bishop's Head, air temperature was 86. The wind was southwest at 3 knots. Lewisetta, air temperature was 85. Water temperature 85. The wind was southwest at 7 knots. Stingray Point buoy, air temperature was 82. The wind was southwest at 6 knots. Rappahannock Light, winds were south, 12 knots. Yorktown Coast Guard Station, air temperature was 83. Water temperature 83. The wind was southwest at 11 knots. Crypto Peak, water temperature 81. The wind was west at 7 knots. Dominion Terminal Newport News, air temperature was 83. The wind was southwest at 7 knots.
South Craney Island, air temperature was 82. The wind was southwest at 6 knots. Cape Henry, air temperature was 82.

81. The wind was southwest at 12 knots. Diamond Shoals buoy, air temperature was 82. Wave height 3 feet. Wave period 9. The wind was west at 12 knots. This is NOAA's National Weather Service All Hazards Weather Radio, KHP 37, broadcasting from Wakefield, Virginia, transmitting from Driver, Virginia on a frequency of 162.550 MHz. The following information is for Hampton Roads and Northeast North Carolina, the southern part of the Chesapeake Bay and adjacent coastal waters. Marine forecast, Chesapeake Bay from New Point Comfort to Little Creek, Virginia. Through 7 a.m., southwest winds 5 to 10 knots. Waves 1 foot. Today, southwest winds 5 to 10 knots, becoming south 10 knots in the afternoon. Waves 1 foot. A slight chance of showers and thunderstorms late this afternoon. Tonight, south winds 5 to 10 knots. Waves 1 to 2 feet. Sunday, southwest winds 5 to 10 knots, becoming southeast 10 to 15 knots in the afternoon. Waves 1 to 2 feet. Sunday night, southeast winds 10 to 15 knots, becoming south 5 to 10 knots after midnight. Waves 1 to 2 feet. Monday, south winds 5 to 10 knots, becoming southeast 10 to 15 knots in the afternoon. Waves 1 to 2 feet. A chance of showers and thunderstorms in the afternoon. Monday night, southeast winds 10 to 15 knots, becoming south 5 to 10 knots after midnight. Waves 1 to 2 feet. Showers likely with a chance of thunderstorms. Tuesday, west winds 5 to 10 knots, becoming northeast in the afternoon. Waves 1 foot. A chance of showers. A chance of thunderstorms in the afternoon. Tuesday night, east winds 10 to 15 knots, becoming west 5 to 10 knots. Waves 1 foot. A chance of showers and thunderstorms. Wednesday, northeast winds 5 to 10 knots. Waves 1 to 2 feet. Wednesday night, east winds 5 to 10 knots, becoming south. Waves 1 foot. Winds and waves higher in and near thunderstorms. Marine forecast, Chesapeake Bay from Little Creek, Virginia to Cape Henry, Virginia, including the Chesapeake Bay Bridge Tunnel. Through 7 a.m., southwest winds 10 knots. Waves 1 to 2 feet. Wave detail, southwest 2 feet at 3 seconds and southeast 1 foot at 9 seconds. Today, west winds 5 to 10 knots, becoming southeast 10 knots in the afternoon. Waves 1 to 2 feet. Wave detail, southwest 2 feet at 3 seconds and southeast 1 foot at 9 seconds. A slight chance of showers and thunderstorms late this afternoon. Tonight, south winds 10 knots. Waves 1 to 2 feet. Wave detail, west 1 foot at 3 seconds and southeast 1 foot at 9 seconds. Sunday, southwest winds 5 to 10 knots, becoming southeast 10 to 15 knots with gusts up to 20 knots in the afternoon. Waves 1 to 2 feet. Wave detail, southeast 2 feet at 4 seconds and southeast 1 foot at 9 seconds. Sunday night, south winds 10 to 15 knots, diminishing to 5 to 10 knots after midnight. Waves 1 to 2 feet. Wave detail, southeast 2 feet at 4 seconds and southeast 1 foot at 8 seconds. Monday, south winds 5 to 10 knots, becoming southeast 10 to 15 knots in the afternoon. Waves 1 to 2 feet. Wave detail, south 2 feet at 4 seconds and southeast 1 foot at 8 seconds. A chance of showers and thunderstorms in the afternoon. Monday night, south winds 10 to 15 knots. Waves 1 to 2 feet. A chance of thunderstorms. Showers likely. Tuesday, southwest winds 5 to 10 knots, becoming northeast in the afternoon. Waves around 2 feet. A chance of showers and thunderstorms. Tuesday night, southeast winds 10 to 15 knots, becoming west. Waves around 2 feet. A chance of showers and thunderstorms. Wednesday, northeast winds 10 knots. Waves around 2 feet. Wednesday night, east winds 10 knots, becoming south. Waves around 2 feet. Winds and waves higher in and near thunderstorms. Marine forecast, Kerr-Hick Sound. Through 7 a.m., southwest winds 5 to 10 knots. Waves around 1 foot. Today, southwest winds 5 to 10 knots, becoming south 10 knots late this afternoon. Waves around 1 foot. Tonight, south winds 5 to 10 knots. Waves around 1 foot. Sunday, southwest winds 5 to 10 knots, becoming south 10 knots.

10 to 15 knots in the afternoon. Waves around 1 foot, increasing to 1 to 2 feet in the afternoon. Sunday night, south winds 10 to 15 knots, diminishing to 5 to 10 knots after midnight. Waves 1 to 2 feet, diminishing to around 1 foot after midnight. Monday, south winds 5 to 10 knots. Waves around 1 foot. A chance of showers and thunderstorms in the afternoon. Monday night, south winds 5 to 10 knots. Waves around 1 foot. A chance of thunderstorms. Showers likely. Tuesday, southwest winds 5 to 10 knots, becoming south in the afternoon. Waves around 1 foot. A chance of thunderstorms. A chance of showers in the morning, then showers likely in the afternoon. Tuesday night, south winds 5 knots, becoming southwest. Waves 1 foot or less and light chop. A chance of thunderstorms. Showers likely, mainly in the evening. Wednesday, north winds 5 to 10 knots, becoming northeast in the afternoon. Waves around 1 foot. A chance of showers and thunderstorms in the afternoon. Wednesday night, southeast winds 5 knots. Waves 1 foot or less and light chop. A chance of showers and thunderstorms in the evening. Winds and waves higher in and near thunderstorms. The current time is 6:11 a.m. Eastern Daylight Time. The beach forecast. Today, rip current risk low. Surf heights. Around 2 feet. Water temperature mid-70s. Weather. Sunny. Beach temperatures. In the lower 90s. Max heat index, up to 109. Beach winds. Southwest winds around 10 miles per hour, becoming south in the afternoon. Tides, Virginia Beach, high 11:24 a.m. Low at 5:21 p.m. Sunday, rip current risk low. Surf heights. Around 2 feet. Weather. Sunny. Beach temperatures. In the upper 80s. Max heat index, up to 103. Beach winds. South winds 10 to 15 miles per hour. Tides, Virginia Beach, high at 12:05 p.m. The Norfolk, Virginia climate summary for yesterday, July 3, 2026. Yesterday's high temperature was 99 degrees and the low 77 degrees. No precipitation fell yesterday, which leaves the monthly total at a trace. This is 0.46 inches below the normal amount of 0.46 inches for July. The total precipitation for the year still stands at 17.98 inches, which is 4.06 inches below normal. There were 23 cooling degree days yesterday. This brings the monthly total to 58. The yearly total since January 1st is 734. The normal high temperature for today is 89 degrees, and the normal low is 72. The record high for today is 98, which last occurred in 1879, and the record low is 59, which occurred in 1892. Sunrise today is at 5:51 a.m. and sunset is at 8:28 p.m. Hazardous weather information. Now here is the hazardous weather outlook for Northeast North Carolina, Eastern Virginia, South Central Virginia, and Southeast Virginia. Today and tonight. Please listen to NOAA Weather Radio or go to weather.gov on the internet for more information about the following hazards. Extreme heat warning. An isolated strong to severe storm is possible this afternoon and evening. And now the extended outlook for the period Sunday through Friday. Chances for isolated to scattered strong to severe thunderstorms capable of damaging winds, frequent lightning, and heavy rainfall continue Sunday and Monday. Additionally, heat indices of 105 to 110 are expected Sunday. Spotter activation may be needed. The key weather messages for the next 7 days. A dangerous heat wave continues through this weekend. Peak heat indices today will again approach or exceed 110 degrees. Severe storms may produce widespread damaging winds this afternoon and evening, particularly from the Richmond Metro northeastward into the Northern Neck and Lower Maryland Eastern Shore. An enhanced level 3 out severe storm risk has been introduced for these areas with a slight or marginal risk elsewhere. Additional strong severe storms are possible Sunday and Monday. Temperatures gradually trend closer to normal by early next week, with the potential for unsettled weather. Now the official National Weather Service forecast. Extreme heat warning in effect until 8 p.m. this evening. Today, mostly sunny. Hot with highs in the upper 90s. West winds 5 to 10 miles per hour, becoming south this afternoon. Heat index values up to 111.
Tonight, partly cloudy. Lows in the mid-70s. South winds 5 to 10 miles per hour. Heat index values up to 107 early in the evening. Sunday, mostly sunny. Humid with highs in the mid-90s. South winds 10 to 15 miles per hour. Heat index values up to 106. Sunday night, mostly clear. Humid with lows in the upper 70s. South winds 10 to 15 miles per hour. Heat index values up to 102 early in the evening. Monday, partly sunny. A chance of showers and thunderstorms in the afternoon. Humid with highs around 90. South winds 10 to 15 miles per hour. Chance of rain 50%. Heat index values up to 103. Monday night, a chance of thunderstorms. Showers likely. Lows in the upper 70s. Chance of rain 60%. Heat index values up to 100 early in the evening. Tuesday, partly sunny in the morning, then becoming mostly cloudy. A chance of thunderstorms. A chance of showers in the morning, then showers likely in the afternoon. Highs in the lower 90s. Chance of rain 70%. Heat index values up to 105. Tuesday night, mostly cloudy in the evening, then becoming partly cloudy. A chance of thunderstorms. Showers likely, mainly in the evening. Lows in the mid-70s. Chance of rain 70%. Wednesday, partly sunny. A chance of showers and thunderstorms in the afternoon. Highs in the upper 80s. Chance of rain 30%. Wednesday night, partly cloudy. A chance of showers and thunderstorms in the evening. Lows in the mid-70s. Chance of rain 30%. Thursday, partly sunny. A chance of showers and thunderstorms in the afternoon. Highs in the lower 90s. Chance of rain 30%. Heat index values up to 105. Thursday night, partly cloudy. A chance of showers and thunderstorms in the evening. Lows in the upper 70s. Chance of rain 30%. Heat index values up to 100 early in the evening. Friday, partly sunny. A chance of showers and thunderstorms in the afternoon. Hot with highs in the upper 90s. Chance of rain 30%. Heat index values up to 110. What? Dangerously hot conditions with heat index values 110 or greater expected. Where? Birdie, Camden, Chilwan, Gates, Hartford, Northampton, Pasquotank, Perquimans, and Western Turbic counties. When? Until 8 p.m. this evening. Impacts: heat-related illnesses increase significantly during extreme heat and high humidity events. Drink plenty of fluids, stay in an air-conditioned room, stay out of the sun, and check up on relatives and neighbors. Do not leave young children and pets in unattended vehicles. Car interiors will reach lethal temperatures in a matter of minutes. Take extra precautions when outside. 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To reduce risk during outdoor work, the Occupational Safety and Health Administration recommends scheduling frequent rest breaks in shaded or air-conditioned environments. Anyone overcome by heat should be moved to a cool and shaded location. Heat stroke is an emergency. Call 911. What? Dangerously hot conditions with heat index values 110 or greater expected. Where? Portions of Central, East Central, Eastern, North Central, South Central, and Southeast Virginia. When? Until 8 p.m. Eastern Daylight Time this evening. Impacts: heat-related illnesses increase significantly during extreme heat and high humidity events. 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Do not leave young children and pets in unattended vehicles. Car interiors will reach lethal temperatures in a matter of minutes. Take extra precautions when outside. Wear lightweight and loose-fitting clothing. Try to limit strenuous activities to early morning or evening. 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To reduce risk during outdoor work, the Occupational Safety and Health Administration recommends scheduling frequent rest breaks in shaded or air-conditioned environments. Anyone overcome by heat should be moved to a cool and shaded location. Heat stroke is an emergency. Call 911. What? Heat index values of 105 or greater expected. Where? In Maryland, Maryland Beaches County. In North Carolina, Eastern Turbic County.
when, until 8 p.m. this evening. Impacts, hot temperatures and high humidity may cause heat illnesses. Drink plenty of fluids, stay in an air-conditioned room, stay out of the sun, and check up on relatives and neighbors. Take extra precautions when outside. Wear lightweight and loose-fitting clothing. Try to limit strenuous activities to early morning or evening. Take action when you see symptoms of heat exhaustion and heat stroke. To reduce risk during outdoor work, the Occupational Safety and Health Administration recommends scheduling frequent rest breaks in shaded or air-conditioned environments. Anyone overcome by heat should be moved to a cool and shaded location. Heat stroke is an emergency. Call 911. Here are the marine and buoy reports for 6 a.m. across the lower Chesapeake Bay and coastal waters. All wave and swell heights are in feet. Wave and swell periods are in seconds. Potomac River buoy, air temperature was 84. The wind was west at 6 knots. Cove Point, air temperature was 85. The wind was northwest at 10 knots. Piney Point, winds were northwest, 3 knots. Bishop's Head, air temperature was 85. The wind was southwest at 3 knots. Lewisetta, air temperature was 84. Water temperature 86. The wind was southwest at 4 knots. Stingray Point buoy, air temperature was 81. The wind was west at 6 knots. Rappahannock Light, winds were south, 10 knots. Yorktown Coast Guard Station, air temperature was 82. Water temperature 83. The wind was southwest at 11 knots. Crypto Peak, water temperature 81. The wind was west at 4 knots. Dominion Terminal Newport News, air temperature was 82. The wind was southwest at 6 knots. South Craney Island, air temperature was 81. The wind was southwest at 7 knots. Cape Henry, air temperature was 81. The wind was west at 11 knots. Brandywine Chill Light, Delaware, winds were northwest, 11 knots. Air temperature 82. Fenwick Island buoy, winds were southwest, 6 knots. Water temperature 75. Air temperature 77. Buoy 64 nautical miles east of Virginia Beach, air temperature was 78. Wave heights 2 feet. Wave period 9. Buoy just east of Cape Henry. Water temperature 75. Wave heights 2. Wave period 9. Duck Cove Pier, air temperature was 81. The wind was southwest at 12 knots. Diamond Shoals buoy, air temperature was 81. Wave height 3 feet. Wave period 9. The wind was west at 14 knots. Marine forecast, Chesapeake Bay from New Point Comfort to Little Creek, Virginia. Through 7 a.m., southwest winds 5 to 10 knots. Waves 1 foot. Today, southwest winds 5 to 10 knots, becoming south 10 knots in the afternoon. Waves 1 foot. A slight chance of showers and thunderstorms late this afternoon. Tonight, south winds 5 to 10 knots. Waves 1 to 2 feet. Sunday, southwest winds 5 to 10 knots, becoming southeast 10 to 15 knots in the afternoon. Waves 1 to 2 feet. Sunday night, southeast winds 10 to 15 knots, becoming south 5 to 10 knots after midnight. Waves 1 to 2 feet. Monday, south winds 5 to 10 knots, becoming southeast 10 to 15 knots in the afternoon. Waves 1 to 2 feet. A chance of showers and thunderstorms in the afternoon. Monday night, southeast winds 10 to 15 knots, becoming south 5 to 10 knots after midnight. Waves 1 to 2 feet. Showers likely with a chance of thunderstorms. Tuesday, west winds 5 to 10 knots, becoming northeast in the afternoon. Waves 1 foot. A chance of showers. A chance of thunderstorms in the afternoon. Tuesday night, east winds 10 to 15 knots, becoming west 5 to 10 knots. Waves 1 foot. A chance of showers and thunderstorms. Wednesday, northeast winds 5 to 10 knots. Waves 1 to 2 feet. Wednesday night, east winds 5 to 10 knots, becoming south. Waves 1 foot. Winds and waves higher in and near thunderstorms. Marine forecast, Chesapeake Bay from Little Creek, Virginia to Cape Henry, Virginia, including the Chesapeake Bay Bridge Tunnel. Through 7 a.m., southwest winds 10 knots. Waves 1 to 2 feet. Wave detail, southwest 2 feet at 3 seconds and southeast 1 foot at 9 seconds.
Today, west winds 5 to 10 knots, becoming southeast 10 knots in the afternoon. Waves 1 to 2 feet. Wave detail, southwest 2 feet at 3 seconds and southeast 1 foot at 9 seconds. A slight chance of showers and thunderstorms late this afternoon. Tonight, south winds 10 knots. Waves 1 to 2 feet. Wave detail, west 1 foot at 3 seconds and southeast 1 foot at 9 seconds. Sunday, southwest winds 5 to 10 knots, becoming southeast 10 to 15 knots with gusts up to 20 knots in the afternoon. Waves 1 to 2 feet. Wave detail, southeast 2 feet at 4 seconds and southeast 1 foot at 9 seconds. Sunday night, south winds 10 to 15 knots, diminishing to 5 to 10 knots after midnight. Waves 1 to 2 feet. Wave detail, southeast 2 feet at 4 seconds and southeast 1 foot at 8 seconds. Monday, south winds 5 to 10 knots, becoming southeast 10 to 15 knots in the afternoon. Waves 1 to 2 feet. Wave detail, south 2 feet at 4 seconds and southeast 1 foot at 8 seconds. A chance of showers and thunderstorms in the afternoon. Monday night, south winds 10 to 15 knots. Waves 1 to 2 feet. A chance of thunderstorms. Showers likely. Tuesday, southwest winds 5 to 10 knots, becoming northeast in the afternoon. Waves around 2 feet. A chance of showers and thunderstorms. Tuesday night, southeast winds 10 to 15 knots, becoming west. Waves around 2 feet. A chance of showers and thunderstorms. Wednesday, northeast winds 10 knots. Waves around 2 feet. Wednesday night, east winds 10 knots, becoming south. Waves around 2 feet. Winds and waves higher in and near thunderstorms. Marine forecast, Kuril Sound. Through 7 a.m., southwest winds 5 to 10 knots. Waves around 1 foot. Today, southwest winds 5 to 10 knots, becoming south 10 knots late this afternoon. Waves around 1 foot. Tonight, south winds 5 to 10 knots. Waves around 1 foot. Sunday, southwest winds 5 to 10 knots, becoming south 10 to 15 knots in the afternoon. Waves around 1 foot, increasing to 1 to 2 feet in the afternoon. Sunday night, south winds 10 to 15 knots, diminishing to 5 to 10 knots after midnight. Waves 1 to 2 feet, diminishing to around 1 foot after midnight. Monday, south winds 5 to 10 knots. Waves around 1 foot. A chance of showers and thunderstorms in the afternoon. Monday night, south winds 5 to 10 knots. Waves around 1 foot. A chance of thunderstorms. Showers likely. Tuesday, southwest winds 5 to 10 knots, becoming south in the afternoon. Waves around 1 foot. A chance of thunderstorms. A chance of showers in the morning, then showers likely in the afternoon. Tuesday night, south winds 5 knots, becoming southwest. Waves 1 foot or less and light chop. A chance of thunderstorms. Showers likely, mainly in the evening. Wednesday, north winds 5 to 10 knots, becoming northeast in the afternoon. Waves around 1 foot. A chance of showers and thunderstorms in the afternoon. Wednesday night, southeast winds 5 knots. Waves 1 foot or less and light chop. A chance of showers and thunderstorms in the evening. Winds and waves higher in and near thunderstorms. The current time is 6:29 a.m. Eastern Daylight Time. The beach forecast. Today, rip current risk low. Surf heights. Around 2 feet. Water temperature mid-70s. Weather. Sunny. Beach temperatures. In the lower 90s. Max heat index, up to 109. Beach winds. Southwest winds around 10 miles per hour, becoming south in the afternoon. Tides, Virginia Beach, high 11:24 a.m. Low at 5:21 p.m. Sunday, rip current risk low. Surf heights. Around 2 feet. Weather. Sunny. Beach temperatures. In the upper 80s. Max heat index, up to 103. Beach winds. South winds 10 to 15 miles per hour. Tides, Virginia Beach, high at 12:05 p.m. The Norfolk, Virginia climate summary for yesterday, July 3, 2026. Yesterday's high temperature was 99 degrees and the low 77 degrees.
No precipitation fell yesterday, which leaves the monthly total at a trace. This is 0.46 inches below the normal amount of 0.46 inches for July. The total precipitation for the year still stands at 17.98 inches, which is 4.06 inches below normal. There were 23 cooling degree days yesterday. This brings the monthly total to 58. The yearly total since January 1st is 734. The normal high temperature for today is 89 degrees, and the normal low is 72. The record high for today is 98, which last occurred in 1879, and the record low is 59, which occurred in 1892. Sunrise today is at 5:51 a.m. and sunset is at 8:28 p.m. Offshore waters forecast Baltimore Canyon to Cape Charles Light to 100 nautical miles. Today, west to southwest winds 10 to 15 knots, becoming west 5 to 10 knots, then becoming southwest. Seas 3 to 4 feet. Scattered thunderstorms. Tonight, west to southwest winds 10 to 15 knots, becoming south. Seas 3 to 4 feet. Scattered showers and thunderstorms. Sunday, southwest winds 5 to 10 knots, becoming south to southwest 10 to 15 knots. Seas 3 to 4 feet. Sunday night, south winds 5 to 15 knots. Seas 3 to 4 feet. Scattered showers and thunderstorms. Monday, south winds 5 to 10 knots, increasing to 10 to 15 knots. Seas 3 to 4 feet. Monday night, south to southwest winds 10 to 15 knots. Seas 3 to 4 feet. Tuesday, southwest winds 10 to 15 knots, becoming west to southwest 5 to 10 knots. Seas 3 to 4 feet. Tuesday night, north winds less than 10 knots. Seas 3 to 4 feet. Wednesday, north winds 10 to 15 knots. Seas 4 to 7 feet. Wednesday night, north winds 5 to 15 knots, becoming variable. Seas 4 to 7 feet. Hazardous weather information. Now here is the hazardous weather outlook for Northeast North Carolina, Eastern Virginia, South Central Virginia, and Southeast Virginia. Today and tonight. 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Extreme heat warning. An isolated strong to severe storm is possible this afternoon. Go to weather.gov on the internet for more information about the following hazards. Extreme heat warning. An isolated strong to severe storm is possible this afternoon and evening. And now the extended outlook for the period Sunday through Friday. Chances for isolated to scattered strong to severe thunderstorms capable of damaging winds, frequent lightning, and heavy rainfall continue Sunday and Monday. Additionally, heat indices of 105 to 110 are expected Sunday. Spotter activation may be needed. The key weather messages for the next 7 days. A dangerous heat wave continues through this weekend. Peak heat indices today will again approach or exceed 110 degrees. Severe storms may produce widespread damaging winds this afternoon and evening, particularly from the Richmond metro northeastward into the Northern Neck and Lower Maryland Eastern Shore. An enhanced level 3 out severe storm risk has been introduced for these areas with a slight or marginal risk elsewhere. Additional strong severe storms are possible Sunday and Monday. Temperatures gradually trend closer to normal by early next week, with the potential for unsettled weather. Now the official National Weather Service forecast. Extreme heat warning in effect until 8 p.m. this evening. Today, mostly sunny. Hot with highs in the upper 90s. West winds 5 to 10 miles per hour, becoming south this afternoon. Heat index values up to 111. Tonight, partly cloudy. Lows in the mid-70s. South winds 5 to 10 miles per hour. Heat index values up to 107 early in the evening. Sunday, mostly sunny. Humid with highs in the mid-90s. South winds 10 to 15 miles per hour. Heat index values up to 106. Sunday night, mostly clear. Humid with lows in the upper 70s. South winds 10 to 15 miles per hour. Heat index values up to 102 early in the evening. Monday, partly sunny. A chance of showers and thunderstorms in the afternoon. Humid with highs around 90. South winds 10 to 15 miles per hour. Chance of rain 50%. Heat index values up to 103. Monday night, a chance of thunderstorms. Showers likely. Lows in the upper 70s. Chance of rain 60%.
heat index values up to 100 early in the evening. Tuesday, partly sunny in the morning, then becoming mostly cloudy. A chance

Thunderstorms. A chance of showers in the morning, then showers likely in the afternoon. Highs in the lower 90s. Chance of rain 70%. Heat index values up to 105. Tuesday night, mostly cloudy in the evening, then becoming partly cloudy. A chance of thunderstorms. Showers likely, mainly in the evening. Lows in the mid-70s. Chance of rain 70%. Wednesday, partly sunny. A chance of showers and thunderstorms in the afternoon. Highs in the upper 80s. Chance of rain 30%. Wednesday night, partly cloudy. A chance of showers and thunderstorms in the evening. Lows in the mid-70s. Chance of rain 30%. Thursday, partly sunny. A chance of showers and thunderstorms in the afternoon. Highs in the lower 90s. Chance of rain 30%. Heat index values up to 105. Thursday night, partly cloudy. A chance of showers and thunderstorms in the evening. Lows in the upper 70s. Chance of rain 30%. Heat index values up to 100 early in the evening. Friday, partly sunny. A chance of showers and thunderstorms in the afternoon. Hot with highs in the upper 90s. Chance of rain 30%. Heat index values up to 110. This is NOAA's National Weather Service All Hazards Weather Radio, KHP 37, broadcasting from Wakefield, Virginia, transmitting from Driver, Virginia on a frequency of 162.550 MHz. The following information is for Hampton Roads and Northeast North Carolina, the southern part of the Chesapeake Bay and adjacent coastal waters. What? Dangerously hot conditions with heat index values 110 or greater expected. Where? Birdie, Camden, Chilwan, Gates, Hartford, Northampton, Pasquotank, Perkrimans, and Western Currituck counties. When? Until 8 p.m. this evening. Impacts: heat-related illnesses increase significantly during extreme heat and high humidity events. 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Do not leave young children and pets in unattended vehicles. Car interiors will reach lethal temperatures in a matter of minutes. Take extra precautions when outside. 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Try to limit strenuous activities to early morning or evening. 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To reduce risk during outdoor work, the Occupational Safety and Health Administration recommends scheduling frequent rest breaks in shaded or air-conditioned environments. Anyone overcome by heat should be moved to a cool and shaded location. Heat stroke is an emergency. Call 911. What? Dangerously hot conditions with heat index values 110 or greater expected. Where? Portions of Central, East Central, Eastern, North Central, South Central, and Southeast Virginia. When? Until 8 p.m. Eastern Daylight Time this evening. Impacts: heat-related illnesses increase significantly during extreme heat and high humidity events. 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Do not leave young children and pets in unattended vehicles. Car interiors will reach lethal temperatures in a matter of minutes. Take extra precautions when outside. Wear lightweight and loose-fitting clothing. Try to limit strenuous activities to early morning or evening. Take action when you see symptoms of heat exhaustion and heat stroke. To reduce risk during outdoor work, the Occupational Safety and Health Administration recommends scheduling frequent rest breaks in shaded or air-conditioned environments. Anyone overcome by heat should be moved to a cool and shaded location. Heat stroke is an emergency. Call 911. What? Heat index values of 105 or greater expected. Where? In Maryland, Maryland Beaches County. In North Carolina, Eastern Currituck County. When? Until 8 p.m. this evening. Impacts: hot temperatures and high humidity may cause heat illnesses. Drink plenty of fluids, stay in an air-conditioned room, stay out of the sun, and check up on relatives and neighbors. Take extra precautions when outside. Wear lightweight and loose-fitting clothing. Try to limit strenuous activities to early morning or evening. 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To reduce risk during outdoor work, the Occupational Safety and Health Administration recommends scheduling frequent rest breaks in shaded or air-conditioned environments. Anyone overcome by heat should be moved to a cool and shaded location. Heat stroke is an emergency. Call 911.
Here are the marine and buoy reports for 6 a.m. across the lower Chesapeake Bay and coastal waters. All wave and swell heights are in feet. Wave and swell periods are in seconds. Potomac River buoy, air temperature was 84. The wind was west at 6 knots. Cove Point, air temperature was 85. The wind was northwest at 10 knots. Piney Point, winds were northwest, 3 knots. Bishop's Head, air temperature was 85. The wind was southwest at 3 knots. Lewisetta, air temperature was 84. Water temperature 86. The wind was southwest at 4 knots. Stingray Point buoy, air temperature was 81. The wind was west at 6 knots. Rappahannock Light, winds were south, 10 knots. Yorktown Coast Guard Station, air temperature was 82. Water temperature 83. The wind was southwest at 11 knots. Crypto Peak, water temperature 81. The wind was west at 4 knots. Dominion Terminal Newport News, air temperature was 82. The wind was southwest at 6 knots. South Craney Island, air temperature was 81. The wind was southwest at 7 knots. Cape Henry, air temperature was 81. The wind was west at 11 knots. Brandywine Chill Lake, Delaware, winds were northwest, 11 knots. Air temperature 82. Fenwick Island buoy, winds were southwest, 6 knots. Water temperature 75. Air temperature 77. Buoy 64 nautical miles east of Virginia Beach, air temperature was 78. Wave height 2 feet. Wave period 9. Buoy just east of Cape Henry. Water temperature 75. Wave height 2. Wave period 9. Duck Cove Pier, air temperature was 81. The wind was southwest at 12 knots. Diamond Shoals buoy, air temperature was 81. Wave height 3 feet. Wave period 9. The wind was west at 14 knots. Marine forecast, Chesapeake Bay from New Point Comfort to Little Creek, Virginia. Through 7 a.m., southwest winds 5 to 10 knots. Waves 1 foot. Today, southwest winds 5 to 10 knots, becoming south 10 knots in the afternoon. Waves 1 foot. A slight chance of showers and thunderstorms late this afternoon. Tonight, south winds 5 to 10 knots. Waves 1 to 2 feet. Sunday, southwest winds 5 to 10 knots, becoming southeast 10 to 15 knots in the afternoon. Waves 1 to 2 feet. Sunday night, southeast winds 10 to 15 knots, becoming south 5 to 10 knots after midnight. Waves 1 to 2 feet. Monday, south winds 5 to 10 knots, becoming southeast 10 to 15 knots in the afternoon. Waves 1 to 2 feet. A chance of showers and thunderstorms in the afternoon. Monday night, southeast winds 10 to 15 knots, becoming south 5 to 10 knots after midnight. Waves 1 to 2 feet. Showers likely with a chance of thunderstorms. Tuesday, west winds 5 to 10 knots, becoming northeast in the afternoon. Waves 1 foot. A chance of showers. A chance of thunderstorms in the afternoon. Tuesday night, east winds 10 to 15 knots, becoming west 5 to 10 knots. Waves 1 foot. A chance of showers and thunderstorms. Wednesday, northeast winds 5 to 10 knots. Waves 1 to 2 feet. Wednesday night, east winds 5 to 10 knots, becoming south. Waves 1 foot. Winds and waves higher in and near thunderstorms. Marine forecast, Chesapeake Bay from Little Creek, Virginia to Cape Henry, Virginia, including the Chesapeake Bay Bridge Tunnel. Through 7 a.m., southwest winds 10 knots. Waves 1 to 2 feet. Wave detail, southwest 2 feet at 3 seconds and southeast 1 foot at 9 seconds. Today, west winds 5 to 10 knots, becoming southeast 10 knots in the afternoon. Waves 1 to 2 feet. Wave detail, southwest 2 feet at 3 seconds and southeast 1 foot at 9 seconds. A slight chance of showers and thunderstorms late this afternoon. Tonight, south winds 10 knots. Waves 1 to 2 feet. Wave detail, west 1 foot at 3 seconds and southeast 1 foot at 9 seconds. Sunday, southwest winds 5 to 10 knots, becoming southeast 10 to 15 knots with gusts up to 20 knots in the afternoon. Waves 1 to 2 feet. Wave detail, southeast 2 feet at 4 seconds and southeast 1 foot at 9 seconds.
Sunday night, south winds 10 to 15 knots, diminishing to 5 to 10 knots after midnight. Waves 1 to 2 feet. Wave detail, southeast 2 feet at 4 seconds and southeast 1 foot at 8 seconds. Monday, south winds 5 to 10 knots, becoming southeast 10 to 15 knots in the afternoon. Waves 1 to 2 feet. Wave detail, south 2 feet at 4 seconds and southeast 1 foot at 8 seconds. A chance of showers and thunderstorms in the afternoon. Monday night, south winds 10 to 15 knots. Waves 1 to 2 feet. A chance of thunderstorms. Showers likely. Tuesday, southwest winds 5 to 10 knots, becoming northeast in the afternoon. Waves around 2 feet. A chance of showers and thunderstorms. Tuesday night, southeast winds 10 to 15 knots, becoming west. Waves around 2 feet. A chance of showers and thunderstorms. Wednesday, northeast winds 10 knots. Waves around 2 feet. Wednesday night, east winds 10 knots, becoming south. Waves around 2 feet. Winds and waves higher in and near thunderstorms. Marine forecast, Kuril Sound. Through 7 a.m., southwest winds 5 to 10 knots. Waves around 1 foot. Today, southwest winds 5 to 10 knots, becoming south 10 knots late this afternoon. Waves around 1 foot. Tonight, south winds 5 to 10 knots. Waves around 1 foot. Sunday, southwest winds 5 to 10 knots, becoming south 10 to 15 knots in the afternoon. Waves around 1 foot, increasing to 1 to 2 feet in the afternoon. Sunday night, south winds 10 to 15 knots, diminishing to 5 to 10 knots after midnight. Waves 1 to 2 feet, diminishing to around 1 foot after midnight. Monday, south winds 5 to 10 knots. Waves around 1 foot. A chance of showers and thunderstorms in the afternoon. Monday night, south winds 5 to 10 knots. Waves around 1 foot. A chance of thunderstorms. Showers likely. Tuesday, southwest winds 5 to 10 knots, becoming south in the afternoon. Waves around 1 foot. A chance of thunderstorms. A chance of showers in the morning, then showers likely in the afternoon. Tuesday night, south winds 5 knots, becoming southwest. Waves 1 foot or less and light chop. A chance of thunderstorms. Showers likely, mainly in the evening. Wednesday, north winds 5 to 10 knots, becoming northeast in the afternoon. Waves around 1 foot. A chance of showers and thunderstorms in the afternoon. Wednesday night, southeast winds 5 knots. Waves 1 foot or less and light chop. A chance of showers and thunderstorms in the evening. Winds and waves higher in and near thunderstorms. The current time is 6:48 a.m. Eastern Daylight Time. The beach forecast. Today, rip current risk low. Surf heights. Around 2 feet. Water temperature mid-70s. Weather. Sunny. Beach temperatures. In the lower 90s. Max heat index, up to 109. Beach winds. Southwest winds around 10 miles per hour, becoming south in the afternoon. Tides, Virginia Beach, high 11:24 a.m. Low at 5:21 p.m. Sunday, rip current risk low. Surf heights. Around 2 feet. Weather. Sunny. Beach temperatures. In the upper 80s. Max heat index, up to 103. Beach winds. South winds 10 to 15 miles per hour. Tides, Virginia Beach, high at 12:05 p.m. The Norfolk, Virginia climate summary for yesterday, July 3, 2026. Yesterday's high temperature was 99 degrees and the low 77 degrees. No precipitation fell yesterday, which leaves the monthly total at a trace. This is 0.46 inches below the normal amount of 0.46 inches for July. The total precipitation for the year still stands at 17.98 inches, which is 4.06 inches below normal. There were 23 cooling degree days yesterday. This brings the monthly total to 58. The yearly total since January 1st is 734. The normal high temperature for today is 89 degrees, and the normal low is 72. The record high for today is 98, which last occurred in 1879, and the record low is 59, which occurred in 1892. Sunrise today is at 5:51 a.m. and sunset is at 8:28 p.m.
Offshore waters forecast Baltimore Canyon to Cape Charles Light to 100 nautical miles. Today, west to southwest winds 10 to 15 knots, becoming west 5 to 10 knots, then becoming southwest. Seas 3 to 4 feet. Scattered thunderstorms. Tonight, west to southwest winds 10 to 15 knots, becoming south. Seas 3 to 4 feet. Scattered showers and thunderstorms. Sunday, southwest winds 5 to 10 knots, becoming south to southwest 10 to 15 knots. Seas 3 to 4 feet. Sunday night, south winds 5 to 15 knots. Seas 3 to 4 feet. Scattered showers and thunderstorms. Monday, south winds 5 to 10 knots, increasing to 10 to 15 knots. Seas 3 to 4 feet. Monday night, south to southwest winds 10 to 15 knots. Seas 3 to 4 feet. Tuesday, southwest winds 10 to 15 knots, becoming west to southwest 5 to 10 knots. Seas 3 to 4 feet. Tuesday night, north winds less than 10 knots. Seas 3 to 4 feet. Wednesday, north winds 10 to 15 knots. Seas 4 to 7 feet. Wednesday night, north winds 5 to 15 knots, becoming variable. Seas 4 to 7 feet. Hazardous weather information. Now here is the hazardous weather outlook for Northeast North Carolina, Eastern Virginia, South Central Virginia, and Southeast Virginia. Today and tonight. Please listen to NOAA Weather Radio or go to weather.gov on the internet for more information about the following hazards. Extreme heat warning. An isolated strong to severe storm is possible this afternoon and evening. And now the extended outlook for the period Sunday through Friday. Chances for isolated to scattered strong to severe thunderstorms capable of damaging winds, frequent lightning, and heavy rainfall continue Sunday and Monday. Additionally, heat indices of 105 to 110 are expected Sunday. Spotter activation may be needed. The key weather messages for the next 7 days. A dangerous heat wave continues through this weekend. Peak heat indices today will again approach or exceed 110 degrees. Severe storms may produce widespread damaging winds this afternoon and evening, particularly from the Richmond Metro northeastward into the Northern Neck and Lower Maryland Eastern Shore. An enhanced level 3 out severe storm risk has been introduced for these areas with a slight or marginal risk elsewhere. Additional strong severe storms are possible Sunday and Monday. Temperatures gradually trend closer to normal by early next week, with the potential for unsettled weather. Now the official National Weather Service forecast. Extreme heat warning in effect until 8 p.m. this evening. Today, mostly sunny. Hot with highs in the upper 90s. West winds 5 to 10 miles per hour, becoming south this afternoon. Heat index values up to 111. Tonight, partly cloudy. Lows in the mid-70s. South winds 5 to 10 miles per hour. Heat index values up to 107 early in the evening. Sunday, mostly sunny. Humid with highs in the mid-90s. South winds 10 to 15 miles per hour. Heat index values up to 106. Sunday night, mostly clear. Humid with lows in the upper 70s. South winds 10 to 15 miles per hour. Heat index values up to 102 early in the evening. Monday, partly sunny. A chance of showers and thunderstorms in the afternoon. Humid with highs around 90. South winds 10 to 15 miles per hour. Chance of rain 50%. Heat index values up to 103. Monday night, a chance of thunderstorms. Showers likely. Lows in the upper 70s. Chance of rain 60%. Heat index values up to 100 early in the evening. Tuesday, partly sunny in the morning, then becoming mostly cloudy. A chance of thunderstorms. A chance of showers in the morning, then showers likely in the afternoon. Highs in the lower 90s. Chance of rain 70%. Heat index values up to 105. Tuesday night, mostly cloudy in the evening, then becoming partly cloudy. A chance of thunderstorms. Showers likely, mainly in the evening. Lows in the mid-70s. Chance of rain 70%. Wednesday, partly sunny. A chance of showers and thunderstorms in the afternoon. Highs in the upper 80s. Chance of rain 30%. Wednesday night, partly cloudy. A chance of showers and thunderstorms in the evening. Lows in the mid-70s. Chance of rain 30%. Thursday, partly sunny.
A chance of showers and thunderstorms in the afternoon. Highs in the lower 90s. Chance of rain 30%. Heat index values up to 105. Thursday night, partly cloudy. A chance of showers and thunderstorms in the evening. Lows in the upper 70s. Chance of rain 30%. Heat index values up to 100 early in the evening. Friday, partly sunny. A chance of showers and thunderstorms in the afternoon. Hot with highs in the upper 90s. Chance of rain 30%. Heat index values up to 110. What? Dangerously hot conditions with heat index values 110 or greater expected. Where? Birdie, Camden, Chilwan, Gates, Hartford, Northampton, Pasco Tank, Perquimans, and Western Currituck counties. When? Until 8 p.m. this evening. Impacts: heat-related illnesses increase significantly during extreme heat and high humidity events. 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Do not leave young children and pets in unattended vehicles. Car interiors will reach lethal temperatures in a matter of minutes. Take extra precautions when outside. 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To reduce risk during outdoor work, the Occupational Safety and Health Administration recommends scheduling frequent rest breaks in shaded or air-conditioned environments. Anyone overcome by heat should be moved to a cool and shaded location. Heat stroke is an emergency. Call 911. What? 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Where? Portions of Central, East Central, Eastern, North Central, South Central, and Southeast Virginia. When? Until 8 p.m. Eastern Daylight Time this evening. Impacts: heat-related illnesses increase significantly during extreme heat and high humidity events. 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Do not leave young children and pets in unattended vehicles. Car interiors will reach lethal temperatures in a matter of minutes. Take extra precautions when outside. Wear lightweight and loose-fitting clothing. Try to limit strenuous activities to early morning or evening. Take action when you see symptoms of heat exhaustion and heat stroke. To reduce risk during outdoor work, the Occupational Safety and Health Administration recommends scheduling frequent rest breaks in shaded or air-conditioned environments. Anyone overcome by heat should be moved to a cool and shaded location. Heat stroke is an emergency. Call 911. What? Heat index values of 105 or greater expected. Where? In Maryland, Maryland Beaches County. In North Carolina, Eastern Currituck County. When? Until 8 p.m. this evening. Impacts: hot temperatures and high humidity may cause heat illnesses. Drink plenty of fluids, stay in an air-conditioned room, stay out of the sun, and check up on relatives and neighbors. Take extra precautions when outside. Wear lightweight and loose-fitting clothing. Try to limit strenuous activities to early morning or evening. Take action when you see symptoms of heat exhaustion and heat stroke. To reduce risk during outdoor work, the Occupational Safety and Health Administration recommends scheduling frequent rest breaks in shaded or air-conditioned environments. Anyone overcome by heat should be moved to a cool and shaded location. Heat stroke is an emergency. Call 911. Here are the marine and buoy reports for 6 a.m. across the lower Chesapeake Bay and coastal waters. All wave and swell heights are in feet. Wave and swell periods are in seconds. Potomac River buoy, air temperature was 84. The wind was west at 6 knots. Cove Point, air temperature was 85. The wind was northwest at 10 knots. Piney Point, winds were northwest, 3 knots. Bishop's Head, air temperature was 85. The wind was southwest at 3 knots. Lewisetta, air temperature was 84. Water temperature 86. The wind was southwest at 4 knots. Stingray Point buoy, air temperature was 81. The wind was west at 6 knots. Rappahannock Light, winds were south, 10 knots. Yorktown Coast Guard Station, air temperature was 82. Water temperature 83. The wind was southwest at 11 knots. Crypto Peak, water temperature 81. The wind was west at 4 knots. Dominion Terminal Newport News, air temperature was 82. The wind was southwest at 6 knots.
South Craney Island, air temperature was 81. The wind was southwest at 7 knots. Cape Henry, air temperature was 81. The wind was west at 11 knots. Brandywine Shoalite, Delaware, winds were northwest, 11 knots. Air temperature 82. Fenwick Island buoy, winds were southwest, 6 knots. Water temperature 75. Air temperature 77. Buoy 64 nautical miles east of Virginia Beach, air temperature was 78. Wave height 2 feet. Wave period 9. Buoy just east of Cape Henry. Water temperature 75. Wave height 2. Wave period 9. Duck Cove here, air temperature was 81. The wind was southwest at 12 knots. Diamond Shoals buoy, air temperature was 81. Wave height 3 feet. Wave period 9. The wind was west at 14 knots. Marine forecast, Chesapeake Bay from New Point Comfort to Little Creek, Virginia. Today, southwest winds 5 to 10 knots, becoming south 10 knots this afternoon. Waves 1 foot. A slight chance of showers and thunderstorms late. Tonight, south winds 5 to 10 knots. Waves 1 to 2 feet. Sunday, southwest winds 5 to 10 knots, becoming southeast 10 to 15 knots in the afternoon. Waves 1 to 2 feet. Sunday night, southeast winds 10 to 15 knots, becoming south 5 to 10 knots after midnight. Waves 1 to 2 feet. Monday, south winds 5 to 10 knots, becoming southeast 10 to 15 knots in the afternoon. Waves 1 to 2 feet. A chance of showers and thunderstorms in the afternoon. Monday night, southeast winds 10 to 15 knots, becoming south 5 to 10 knots after midnight. Waves 1 to 2 feet. Showers likely with a chance of thunderstorms. Tuesday, west winds 5 to 10 knots, becoming northeast in the afternoon. Waves 1 foot. A chance of showers. A chance of thunderstorms in the afternoon. Tuesday night, east winds 10 to 15 knots, becoming west 5 to 10 knots. Waves 1 foot. A chance of showers and thunderstorms. Wednesday, northeast winds 5 to 10 knots. Waves 1 to 2 feet. Wednesday night, east winds 5 to 10 knots, becoming south. Waves 1 foot. Winds and waves higher in and near thunderstorms. Marine forecast, Chesapeake Bay from Little Creek, Virginia to Cape Henry, Virginia, including the Chesapeake Bay Bridge Tunnel. Today, west winds 5 to 10 knots, becoming southeast 10 knots this afternoon. Waves 1 to 2 feet. Wave detail, southwest 2 feet at 3 seconds and southeast 1 foot at 9 seconds. Tonight, south winds 10 knots. Waves 1 to 2 feet. Wave detail, west 1 foot at 3 seconds and southeast 1 foot at 9 seconds. Sunday, southwest winds 5 to 10 knots, becoming southeast 10 to 15 knots with gusts up to 20 knots in the afternoon. Waves 1 to 2 feet. Wave detail, southeast 2 feet at 4 seconds and southeast 1 foot at 9 seconds. Sunday night, south winds 10 to 15 knots, diminishing to 5 to 10 knots after midnight. Waves 1 to 2 feet. Wave detail, southeast 2 feet at 4 seconds and southeast 1 foot at 8 seconds. Monday, south winds 5 to 10 knots, becoming southeast 10 to 15 knots in the afternoon. Waves 1 to 2 feet. Wave detail, south 2 feet at 4 seconds and southeast 1 foot at 8 seconds. A chance of showers and thunderstorms in the afternoon. Monday night, south winds 10 to 15 knots. Waves 1 to 2 feet. A chance of thunderstorms. Showers likely. Tuesday, southwest winds 5 to 10 knots, becoming northeast in the afternoon. Waves around 2 feet. A chance of showers and thunderstorms. Tuesday night, southeast winds 10 to 15 knots, becoming west. Waves around 2 feet. A chance of showers and thunderstorms. Wednesday, northeast winds 10 knots. Waves around 2 feet. Wednesday night, east winds 10 knots, becoming south. Waves around 2 feet. Winds and waves higher in and near thunderstorms. Marine forecast, Kerr-Big Sound. Today, southwest winds 5 to 10 knots, becoming south 10 knots late this afternoon. Waves around 1 foot. Tonight, south winds 5 to 10 knots. Waves around 1 foot. Sunday,
southwest winds 5 to 10 knots, becoming south 10 to 15 knots in the afternoon. Waves around 1 foot, increasing to 1 to 2 feet in the afternoon. Sunday night, south winds 10 to 15 knots.

mainly in the evening. Wednesday, north winds 5 to 10 knots, becoming northeast in the afternoon. Waves around 1 foot. A chance of showers and thunderstorms in the afternoon. Wednesday night, southeast winds 5 knots. Waves 1 foot or less and light chop. A chance of showers and thunderstorms in the evening. Winds and waves higher in and near thunderstorms. This is NOAA's National Weather Service All Hazards Weather Radio, KHP 37, broadcasting from Wakefield, Virginia, transmitting from Driver, Virginia on a frequency of 162.550 MHz. The following information is for Hampton Roads and Northeast North Carolina, the southern part of the Chesapeake Bay and adjacent coastal waters. The current time is 7:06 a.m. Eastern Daylight Time. The beach forecast. Today, rip current risk low. Surf heights around 2 feet. Water temperature mid-70s. Weather sunny. Beach temperatures in the lower 90s. Max heat index up to 109. Beach winds. Southwest winds around 10 miles per hour, becoming south in the afternoon. Tides, Virginia Beach, high 11:24 a.m. Low at 5:21 p.m. Sunday, rip current risk low. Surf heights around 2 feet. Weather sunny. Beach temperatures in the upper 80s. Max heat index up to 103. Beach winds. South winds 10 to 15 miles per hour. Tides, Virginia Beach, high at 12:05 p.m. The Norfolk, Virginia climate summary for yesterday, July 3, 2026. Yesterday's high temperature was 99 degrees and the low 77 degrees. No precipitation fell yesterday, which leaves the monthly total at a trace. This is 0.46 inches below the normal amount of 0.46 inches for July. The total precipitation for the year still stands at 17.98 inches, which is 4.06 inches below normal. There were 23 cooling degree days yesterday. This brings the monthly total to 58. The yearly total since January 1st is 734. The normal high temperature for today is 89 degrees, and the normal low is 72. The record high for today is 98, which last occurred in 1879, and the record low is 59, which occurred in 1892. Sunrise today is at 5:51 a.m. and sunset is at 8:28 p.m. Offshore waters forecast Baltimore Canyon to Cape Charles Light to 100 nautical miles. Today, west to southwest winds 10 to 15 knots, becoming west 5 to 10 knots, then becoming southwest. Seas 3 to 4 feet. Scattered thunderstorms. Tonight, west to southwest winds 10 to 15 knots, becoming south. Seas 3 to 4 feet. Scattered showers and thunderstorms. Sunday, southwest winds 5 to 10 knots, becoming south to southwest 10 to 15 knots. Seas 3 to 4 feet. Sunday night, south winds 5 to 15 knots. Seas 3 to 4 feet. Scattered showers and thunderstorms. Monday, south winds 5 to 10 knots, increasing to 10 to 15 knots. Seas 3 to 4 feet. Monday night, south to southwest winds 10 to 15 knots. Seas 3 to 4 feet. Tuesday, southwest winds 10 to 15 knots, becoming west to southwest 5 to 10 knots. Seas 3 to 4 feet. Tuesday night, north winds less than 10 knots. Seas 3 to 4 feet. Wednesday, north winds 10 to 15 knots. Seas 4 to 7 feet. Wednesday night, north winds 5 to 15 knots, becoming variable. Seas 4 to 7 feet. Hazardous weather information. Now here is the hazardous weather outlook for northeast North Carolina, eastern Virginia, south central Virginia and southeast Virginia. Today and tonight. Please listen to NOAA Weather Radio or go to weather.gov on the internet for more information about the following hazards. Extreme heat warning. An isolated strong to severe storm is possible this afternoon and evening. And now the extended outlook for the period Sunday through Friday. Chances for isolated to scattered strong to severe thunderstorms capable of damaging winds, frequent lightning, and heavy rainfall continue Sunday and Monday. Additionally, heat indices of 105 to 110 are expected Sunday. Spotter activation may be needed. The key weather messages for the next 7 days. A dangerous heat wave continues through this weekend. Peak heat indices today will again approach or

exceed 110 degrees. Severe storms may produce widespread damaging winds this afternoon and evening, particularly from the Richmond Metro northeastward into the Northern Neck and Lower Maryland Eastern Shore. An enhanced level 3 out severe storm risk has been introduced for these areas with a slight or marginal risk elsewhere. Additional strong severe storms are possible Sunday and Monday. Temperatures gradually trend closer to normal by early next week, with the potential for unsettled weather. Now the official National Weather Service forecast. Extreme heat warning in effect until 8 p.m. this evening. Today, mostly sunny. Hot with highs in the upper 90s. West winds 5 to 10 miles per hour, becoming south this afternoon. Heat index values up to 111. Tonight, partly cloudy. Lows in the mid-70s. South winds 5 to 10 miles per hour. Heat index values up to 107 early in the evening. Sunday, mostly sunny. Humid with highs in the mid-90s. South winds 10 to 15 miles per hour. Heat index values up to 106. Sunday night, mostly clear. Humid with lows in the upper 70s. South winds 10 to 15 miles per hour. Heat index values up to 102 early in the evening. Monday, partly sunny. A chance of showers and thunderstorms in the afternoon. Humid with highs around 90. South winds 10 to 15 miles per hour. Chance of rain 50%. Heat index values up to 103. Monday night, a chance of thunderstorms. Showers likely. Lows in the upper 70s. Chance of rain 60%. Heat index values up to 100 early in the evening. Tuesday, partly sunny in the morning, then becoming mostly cloudy. A chance of thunderstorms. A chance of showers in the morning, then showers likely in the afternoon. Highs in the lower 90s. Chance of rain 70%. Heat index values up to 105. Tuesday night, mostly cloudy in the evening, then becoming partly cloudy. A chance of thunderstorms. Showers likely, mainly in the evening. Lows in the mid-70s. Chance of rain 70%. Wednesday, partly sunny. A chance of showers and thunderstorms in the afternoon. Highs in the upper 80s. Chance of rain 30%. Wednesday night, partly cloudy. A chance of showers and thunderstorms in the evening. Lows in the mid-70s. Chance of rain 30%. Thursday, partly sunny. A chance of showers and thunderstorms in the afternoon. Highs in the lower 90s. Chance of rain 30%. Heat index values up to 105. Thursday night, partly cloudy. A chance of showers and thunderstorms in the evening. Lows in the upper 70s. Chance of rain 30%. Heat index values up to 100 early in the evening. Friday, partly sunny. A chance of showers and thunderstorms in the afternoon. Hot with highs in the upper 90s. Chance of rain 30%. Heat index values up to 110. What? Dangerously hot conditions with heat index values 110 or greater expected. Where? Birdie, Camden, Chowan, Gates, Hartford, Northampton, Pasco Tank, Perkrimans, and Western Currituck counties. When? Until 8 p.m. this evening. Impacts: heat-related illnesses increase significantly during extreme heat and high humidity events. Drink plenty of fluids, stay in an air-conditioned room, stay out of the sun, and check up on relatives and neighbors. Do not leave young children and pets in unattended vehicles. Car interiors will reach lethal temperatures in a matter of minutes. Take extra precautions when outside. 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To reduce risk during outdoor work, the Occupational Safety and Health Administration recommends scheduling frequent rest breaks in shaded or air-conditioned environments. Anyone overcome by heat should be moved to a cool and shaded location. Heat stroke is an emergency. Call 911. What? Dangerously hot conditions with heat index values 110 or greater expected. Where? Portions of Central, East Central, Eastern, North Central, South Central, and Southeast Virginia. When? Until 8 p.m. Eastern Daylight Time this evening. Impacts: heat-related illnesses increase significantly during extreme heat and high humidity events. 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Do not leave young children and pets in unattended vehicles.
Car interiors will reach lethal temperatures in a matter of minutes. Take extra precautions when outside. Wear lightweight and loose-fitting clothing. Try to limit strenuous activities to early morning or evening. 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To reduce risk during outdoor work, the Occupational Safety and Health Administration recommends scheduling frequent rest breaks in shaded or air-conditioned environments. Anyone overcome by heat should be moved to a cool and shaded location. Heat stroke is an emergency. Call 911. What? Heat index values of 105 or greater expected. Where? In Maryland, Maryland Beaches County. In North Carolina, Eastern Currituck County. When? Until 8 p.m. this evening. Impacts: hot temperatures and high humidity may cause heat illnesses. Drink plenty of fluids, stay in an air-conditioned room, stay out of the sun, and check up on relatives and neighbors. Take extra precautions when outside. Wear lightweight and loose-fitting clothing. Try to limit strenuous activities to early morning or evening. Take action when you see symptoms of heat exhaustion and heat stroke. To reduce risk during outdoor work, the Occupational Safety and Health Administration recommends scheduling frequent rest breaks in shaded or air-conditioned environments. Anyone overcome by heat should be moved to a cool and shaded location. Heat stroke is an emergency. Call 911. Here are the marine and buoy reports for 7 a.m. across the lower Chesapeake Bay and coastal waters. All wave and swell heights are in feet. Wave and swell periods are in seconds. Potomac River buoy, air temperature was 86. The wind was southwest at 6 knots. Cove Point, air temperature was 85. The wind was northwest at 6 knots. Piney Point, winds were west, 4 knots. Bishop's Head, air temperature was 85. Lewisetta, air temperature was 83. Water temperature 86. The wind was west at 5 knots. Stingray Point buoy, air temperature was 83. The wind was southwest at 6 knots. Rappahannock Light, winds were southwest, 9 knots. Yorktown Coast Guard Station, air temperature was 82. Water temperature 82. The wind was southwest at 5 knots. Crypto Peak, water temperature 81. The wind was west at 7 knots. Dominion Terminal Newport News, air temperature was 82. The wind was southwest at 7 knots. South Craney Island, air temperature was 81. The wind was southwest at 5 knots. Cape Henry, air temperature was 81. The wind was west at 11 knots. Brandywine Chill Light, Delaware, winds were northwest, 7 knots. Air temperature 85. Fenwick Island buoy, winds were west, 6 knots. Water temperature 75. Air temperature 76. Buoy 64 nautical miles east of Virginia Beach, air temperature was 78. Wave height 2 feet. Wave period 9. Buoy just east of Cape Henry. Water temperature 76. Wave height 2. Wave period 8. Duck Cove Pier, air temperature was 80. The wind was west at 10 knots. Diamond Shoals buoy, air temperature was 81. Wave height 3 feet. Wave period 9. The wind was west at 14 knots. Marine forecast, Chesapeake Bay from New Point Comfort to Little Creek, Virginia. Today, southwest winds 5 to 10 knots, becoming south 10 knots this afternoon. Waves 1 foot. A slight chance of showers and thunderstorms late. Tonight, south winds 5 to 10 knots. Waves 1 to 2 feet. Sunday, southwest winds 5 to 10 knots, becoming southeast 10 to 15 knots in the afternoon. Waves 1 to 2 feet. Sunday night, southeast winds 10 to 15 knots, becoming south 5 to 10 knots after midnight. Waves 1 to 2 feet. Monday, south winds 5 to 10 knots, becoming southeast 10 to 15 knots in the afternoon. Waves 1 to 2 feet. A chance of showers and thunderstorms in the afternoon. Monday night, southeast winds 10 to 15 knots, becoming south 5 to 10 knots after midnight. Waves 1 to 2 feet. Showers likely with a chance of thunderstorms. Tuesday, west winds 5 to 10 knots, becoming northeast in the afternoon. Waves 1 foot. A chance of showers. A chance of thunderstorms in the afternoon. Tuesday night, east winds 10 to 15 knots, becoming west 5 to 10 knots. Waves 1 foot. A chance of showers and thunderstorms.
Wednesday, northeast winds 5 to 10 knots. Waves 1 to 2 feet. Wednesday night, east winds 5 to 10 knots, becoming south. Waves 1 foot. Winds and waves higher in and near thunderstorms. Marine forecast, Chesapeake Bay from Little Creek, Virginia to Cape Henry, Virginia, including the Chesapeake Bay Bridge Tunnel. Today, west winds 5 to 10 knots, becoming southeast 10 knots this afternoon. Waves 1 to 2 feet. Wave detail, southwest 2 feet at 3 seconds and southeast 1 foot at 9 seconds. Tonight, south winds 10 knots. Waves 1 to 2 feet. Wave detail, west 1 foot at 3 seconds and southeast 1 foot at 9 seconds. Sunday, southwest winds 5 to 10 knots, becoming southeast 10 to 15 knots with gusts up to 20 knots in the afternoon. Waves 1 to 2 feet. Wave detail, southeast 2 feet at 4 seconds and southeast 1 foot at 9 seconds. Sunday night, south winds 10 to 15 knots, diminishing to 5 to 10 knots after midnight. Waves 1 to 2 feet. Wave detail, southeast 2 feet at 4 seconds and southeast 1 foot at 8 seconds. Monday, south winds 5 to 10 knots, becoming southeast 10 to 15 knots in the afternoon. Waves 1 to 2 feet. Wave detail, south 2 feet at 4 seconds and southeast 1 foot at 8 seconds. A chance of showers and thunderstorms in the afternoon. Monday night, south winds 10 to 15 knots. Waves 1 to 2 feet. A chance of thunderstorms. Showers likely. Tuesday, southwest winds 5 to 10 knots, becoming northeast in the afternoon. Waves around 2 feet. A chance of showers and thunderstorms. Tuesday night, southeast winds 10 to 15 knots, becoming west. Waves around 2 feet. A chance of showers and thunderstorms. Wednesday, northeast winds 10 knots. Waves around 2 feet. Wednesday night, east winds 10 knots, becoming south. Waves around 2 feet. Winds and waves higher in and near thunderstorms. Marine forecast, Kerbic Sound. Today, southwest winds 5 to 10 knots, becoming south 10 knots late this afternoon. Waves around 1 foot. Tonight, south winds 5 to 10 knots. Waves around 1 foot. Sunday, southwest winds 5 to 10 knots, becoming south 10 to 15 knots in the afternoon. Waves around 1 foot, increasing to 1 to 2 feet in the afternoon. Sunday night, south winds 10 to 15 knots, diminishing to 5 to 10 knots after midnight. Waves 1 to 2 feet, diminishing to around 1 foot after midnight. Monday, south winds 5 to 10 knots. Waves around 1 foot. A chance of showers and thunderstorms in the afternoon. Monday night, south winds 5 to 10 knots. Waves around 1 foot. A chance of thunderstorms. Showers likely. Tuesday, southwest winds 5 to 10 knots, becoming south in the afternoon. Waves around 1 foot. A chance of thunderstorms. A chance of showers in the morning, then showers likely in the afternoon. Tuesday night, south winds 5 knots, becoming southwest. Waves 1 foot or less and light chop. A chance of thunderstorms. Showers likely, mainly in the evening. Wednesday, north winds 5 to 10 knots, becoming northeast in the afternoon. Waves around 1 foot. A chance of showers and thunderstorms in the afternoon. Wednesday night, southeast winds 5 knots. Waves 1 foot or less and light chop. A chance of showers and thunderstorms in the evening. Winds and waves higher in and near thunderstorms. The current time is 7:25 a.m. Eastern Daylight Time. The beach forecast. Today, rip current risk low. Surf heights around 2 feet. Water temperature mid-70s. Weather sunny. Beach temperatures in the lower 90s. Max heat index up to 109. Beach winds. Southwest winds around 10 miles per hour, becoming south in the afternoon. Tides, Virginia Beach, high 11:24 a.m. Low at 5:21 p.m. Sunday, rip current risk low. Surf heights around 2 feet. Weather sunny. Beach temperatures in the upper 80s. Max heat index up to 103. Beach winds. South winds 10 to 15 miles per hour. Tides, Virginia Beach, high at 12:05 p.m.
the Norfolk, Virginia climate summary for yesterday, July 3, 2026. Yesterday's high temperature was 99 degrees and the low 77 degrees. No precipitation fell yesterday, which leaves the monthly total at a trace. This is 0.46 inches below the normal amount of 0.46 inches for July. The total precipitation for the year still stands at 17.98 inches, which is 4.06 inches below normal. There were 23 cooling degree days yesterday. This brings the monthly total to 58. The yearly total since January 1st is 734. The normal high temperature for today is 89 degrees, and the normal low is 72. The record high for today is 98, which last occurred in 1879, and the record low is 59, which occurred in 1892. Sunrise today is at 5:51 a.m. and sunset is at 8:28 p.m. Offshore waters forecast Baltimore Canyon to Cape Charles Light to 100 nautical miles. Today, west to southwest winds 10 to 15 knots, becoming west 5 to 10 knots, then becoming southwest. Seas 3 to 4 feet. Scattered thunderstorms. Tonight, west to southwest winds 10 to 15 knots, becoming south. Seas 3 to 4 feet. Scattered showers and thunderstorms. Sunday, southwest winds 5 to 10 knots, becoming south to southwest 10 to 15 knots. Seas 3 to 4 feet. Sunday night, south winds 5 to 15 knots. Seas 3 to 4 feet. Scattered showers and thunderstorms. Monday, south winds 5 to 10 knots, increasing to 10 to 15 knots. Seas 3 to 4 feet. Monday night, south to southwest winds 10 to 15 knots. Seas 3 to 4 feet. Tuesday, southwest winds 10 to 15 knots, becoming west to southwest 5 to 10 knots. Seas 3 to 4 feet. Tuesday night, north winds less than 10 knots. Seas 3 to 4 feet. Wednesday, north winds 10 to 15 knots. Seas 4 to 7 feet. Wednesday night, north winds 5 to 15 knots, becoming variable. Seas 4 to 7 feet. Hazardous weather information. Now here is the hazardous weather outlook for Northeast North Carolina, Eastern Virginia, South Central Virginia, and Southeast Virginia. Today and tonight. Please listen to NOAA Weather Radio or go to weather.gov on the internet for more information about the following hazards. Extreme heat warning. An isolated strong to severe storm is possible this afternoon and evening. And now the extended outlook for the period Sunday through Friday. Chances for isolated to scattered strong to severe thunderstorms capable of damaging winds, frequent lightning, and heavy rainfall continue Sunday and Monday. Additionally, heat indices of 105 to 110 are expected Sunday. Spotter activation may be needed. The key weather messages for the next 7 days. A dangerous heat wave continues through this weekend. Peak heat indices today will again approach or exceed 110 degrees. Severe storms may produce widespread damaging winds this afternoon and evening, particularly from the Richmond Metro northeastward into the Northern Neck and Lower Maryland Eastern Shore. An enhanced level 3 out severe storm risk has been introduced for these areas with a slight or marginal risk elsewhere. Additional strong severe storms are possible Sunday and Monday. Temperatures gradually trend closer to normal by early next week, with the potential for unsettled weather. Now the official National Weather Service forecast. Extreme heat warning in effect until 8 p.m. this evening. Today, mostly sunny. Hot with highs in the upper 90s. West winds 5 to 10 miles per hour, becoming south this afternoon. Heat index values up to 111. Tonight, partly cloudy. Lows in the mid-70s. South winds 5 to 10 miles per hour. Heat index values up to 107 early in the evening. Sunday, mostly sunny. Humid with highs in the mid-90s. South winds 10 to 15 miles per hour. Heat index values up to 106. Sunday night, mostly clear. Humid with lows in the upper 70s. South winds 10 to 15 miles per hour. Heat index values up to 102 early in the evening. Monday, partly sunny. A chance of showers and thunderstorms in the afternoon. Humid with highs around 90. South winds 10 to 15 miles per hour. Chance of rain 50%. Heat index values up to 103. Monday night, a chance of thunderstorms. Showers likely. Lows in the upper 70s. Chance of rain 60%.
heat index values up to 100 early in the evening. Tuesday, partly sunny in the morning, then becoming mostly cloudy. A chance of thunderstorms. A chance of showers in the morning, then showers likely in the afternoon. Highs in the lower 90s. Chance of rain 70%. Heat index values up to 105. Tuesday night, mostly cloudy in the evening, then becoming partly cloudy. A chance of thunderstorms. Showers likely, mainly in the evening. Lows in the mid-70s. Chance of rain 70%. Wednesday, partly sunny. A chance of showers and thunderstorms in the afternoon. Highs in the upper 80s. Chance of rain 30%. Wednesday night, partly cloudy. A chance of showers and thunderstorms in the evening. Lows in the mid-70s. Chance of rain 30%. Thursday, partly sunny. A chance of showers and thunderstorms in the afternoon. Highs in the lower 90s. Chance of rain 30%. Heat index values up to 105. Thursday night, partly cloudy. A chance of showers and thunderstorms in the evening. Lows in the upper 70s. Chance of rain 30%. Heat index values up to 100 early in the evening. Friday, partly sunny. A chance of showers and thunderstorms in the afternoon. Hot with highs in the upper 90s. Chance of rain 30%. Heat index values up to 110. What? Dangerously hot conditions with heat index values 110 or greater expected. Where? Birdie, Camden, Chilwan, Gates, Hartford, Northampton, Pasco Tank, Perkrimans, and Western Currituck counties. When? Until 8 p.m. this evening. Expected. Where? Birdie, Camden, Chilwan, Gates, Hartford, Northampton, Pasco Tank, Perkrimans, and Western Currituck counties. When? Until 8 p.m. this evening. Impacts. Heat-related illnesses increase significantly during extreme heat and high humidity events. Drink plenty of fluids, stay in an air-conditioned room, stay out of the sun, and check up on relatives and neighbors. Do not leave young children and pets in unattended vehicles. Car interiors will reach lethal temperatures in a matter of minutes. Take extra precautions when outside. Wear lightweight and loose-fitting clothing. Try to limit strenuous activities to early morning or evening. 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To reduce risk during outdoor work, the Occupational Safety and Health Administration recommends scheduling frequent rest breaks in shaded or air-conditioned environments. Anyone overcome by heat should be moved to a cool and shaded location. Heat stroke is an emergency. Call 911. What? Dangerously hot conditions with heat index values 110 or greater expected. Where? Portions of Central, East Central, Eastern, North Central, South Central, and Southeast Virginia. When? Until 8 p.m. Eastern Daylight Time this evening. Impacts. Heat-related illnesses increase significantly during extreme heat and high humidity events. 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Do not leave young children and pets in unattended vehicles. Car interiors will reach lethal temperatures in a matter of minutes. Take extra precautions when outside. Wear lightweight and loose-fitting clothing. Try to limit strenuous activities to early morning or evening. 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To reduce risk during outdoor work, the Occupational Safety and Health Administration recommends scheduling frequent rest breaks in shaded or air-conditioned environments. Anyone overcome by heat should be moved to a cool and shaded location. Heat stroke is an emergency. Call 911. What? Heat index values of 105 or greater expected. Where? In Maryland, Maryland Beaches County. In North Carolina, Eastern Currituck County. When? Until 8 p.m. this evening. Impacts. 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Take extra precautions when outside. 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Heat stroke is an emergency. Call 911.
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from Wakefield, Virginia, transmitting from Driver, Virginia on a frequency of 162.550 MHz. The following information is for Hampton Roads and Northeast North Carolina, the southern part of the Chesapeake Bay and adjacent coastal waters. Here are the marine and buoy reports for 7 a.m. across the lower Chesapeake Bay and coastal waters. All wave and swell heights are in feet. Wave and swell periods are in seconds. Potomac River buoy, air temperature was 86. The wind was southwest at 6 knots. Cove Point, air temperature was 85. The wind was northwest at 6 knots. Piney Point, winds were west, 4 knots. Bishop's Head, air temperature was 85. Lewisetta, air temperature was 83. Water temperature 86. The wind was west at 5 knots. Stingray Point buoy, air temperature was 83. The wind was southwest at 6 knots. Rappahannock Light, winds were southwest, 9 knots. Yorktown Coast Guard Station, air temperature was 82. Water temperature 82. The wind was southwest at 5 knots. Crypto Peak, water temperature 81. The wind was west at 7 knots. Dominion Terminal Newport News, air temperature was 82. The wind was southwest at 7 knots. South Craney Island, air temperature was 81. The wind was southwest at 5 knots. Cape Henry, air temperature was 81. The wind was west at 11 knots. Brandywine Chill Light, Delaware, winds were northwest, 7 knots. Air temperature 85. Fenwick Island buoy, winds were west, 6 knots. Water temperature 75. Air temperature 76. Buoy 64 nautical miles east of Virginia Beach, air temperature was 78. Wave heights 2 feet. Wave period 9. Buoy just east of Cape Henry. Water temperature 76. Wave heights 2. Wave period 8. Duck Cove Pier, air temperature was 80. The wind was west at 10 knots. Diamond Shoals buoy, air temperature was 81. Wave height 3 feet. Wave period 9. The wind was west at 14 knots. Marine forecast, Chesapeake Bay from New Point Comfort to Little Creek, Virginia. Today, southwest winds 5 to 10 knots, becoming south 10 knots this afternoon. Waves 1 foot. A slight chance of showers and thunderstorms late. Tonight, south winds 5 to 10 knots. Waves 1 to 2 feet. Sunday, southwest winds 5 to 10 knots, becoming southeast 10 to 15 knots in the afternoon. Waves 1 to 2 feet. Sunday night, southeast winds 10 to 15 knots, becoming south 5 to 10 knots after midnight. Waves 1 to 2 feet. Monday, south winds 5 to 10 knots, becoming southeast 10 to 15 knots in the afternoon. Waves 1 to 2 feet. A chance of showers and thunderstorms in the afternoon. Monday night, southeast winds 10 to 15 knots, becoming south 5 to 10 knots after midnight. Waves 1 to 2 feet. Showers likely with a chance of thunderstorms. Tuesday, west winds 5 to 10 knots, becoming northeast in the afternoon. Waves 1 foot. A chance of showers. A chance of thunderstorms in the afternoon. Tuesday night, east winds 10 to 15 knots, becoming west 5 to 10 knots. Waves 1 foot. A chance of showers and thunderstorms. Wednesday, northeast winds 5 to 10 knots. Waves 1 to 2 feet. Wednesday night, east winds 5 to 10 knots, becoming south. Waves 1 foot. Winds and waves higher in and near thunderstorms. Marine forecast, Chesapeake Bay from Little Creek, Virginia to Cape Henry, Virginia, including the Chesapeake Bay Bridge Tunnel. Today, west winds 5 to 10 knots, becoming southeast 10 knots this afternoon. Waves 1 to 2 feet. Wave detail, southwest 2 feet at 3 seconds and southeast 1 foot at 9 seconds. Tonight, south winds 10 knots. Waves 1 to 2 feet. Wave detail, west 1 foot at 3 seconds and southeast 1 foot at 9 seconds. Sunday, southwest winds 5 to 10 knots, becoming southeast 10 to 15 knots with gusts up to 20 knots in the afternoon. Waves 1 to 2 feet. Wave detail, southeast 2 feet at 4 seconds and southeast 1 foot at 9 seconds. Sunday night, south winds 10 to 15 knots, diminishing to 5 to 10 knots after midnight. Waves 1 to 2 feet. Wave detail,
southeast 2 feet at 4 seconds and southeast 1 foot at 8 seconds. Monday, south winds 5 to 10 knots, becoming southeast 10 to 15 knots in the afternoon. Waves 1 to 2 feet. Wave detail, south 2 feet at 4 seconds and southeast 1 foot at 8 seconds. A chance of showers and thunderstorms in the afternoon. Monday night, south winds 10 to 15 knots. Waves 1 to 2 feet. A chance of thunderstorms. Showers likely. Tuesday, southwest winds 5 to 10 knots, becoming northeast in the afternoon. Waves around 2 feet. A chance of showers and thunderstorms. Tuesday night, southeast winds 10 to 15 knots, becoming west. Waves around 2 feet. A chance of showers and thunderstorms. Wednesday, northeast winds 10 knots. Waves around 2 feet. Wednesday night, east winds 10 knots, becoming south. Waves around 2 feet. Winds and waves higher in and near thunderstorms. Marine forecast, Kuril Sound. Today, southwest winds 5 to 10 knots, becoming south 10 knots late this afternoon. Waves around 1 foot. Tonight, south winds 5 to 10 knots. Waves around 1 foot. Sunday, southwest winds 5 to 10 knots, becoming south 10 to 15 knots in the afternoon. Waves around 1 foot, increasing to 1 to 2 feet in the afternoon. Sunday night, south winds 10 to 15 knots, diminishing to 5 to 10 knots after midnight. Waves 1 to 2 feet, diminishing to around 1 foot after midnight. Monday, south winds 5 to 10 knots. Waves around 1 foot. A chance of showers and thunderstorms in the afternoon. Monday night, south winds 5 to 10 knots. Waves around 1 foot. A chance of thunderstorms. Showers likely. Tuesday, southwest winds 5 to 10 knots, becoming south in the afternoon. Waves around 1 foot. A chance of thunderstorms. A chance of showers in the morning, then showers likely in the afternoon. Tuesday night, south winds 5 knots, becoming southwest. Waves 1 foot or less and light chop. A chance of thunderstorms. Showers likely, mainly in the evening. Wednesday, north winds 5 to 10 knots, becoming northeast in the afternoon. Waves around 1 foot. A chance of showers and thunderstorms in the afternoon. Wednesday night, southeast winds 5 knots. Waves 1 foot or less and light chop. A chance of showers and thunderstorms in the evening. Winds and waves higher in and near thunderstorms. The current time is 7:43 a.m. Eastern Daylight Time. The beach forecast. Today, rip current risk low. Surf heights around 2 feet. Water temperature mid-70s. Weather sunny. Beach temperatures in the lower 90s. Max heat index up to 109. Beach winds. Southwest winds around 10 miles per hour, becoming south in the afternoon. Tides, Virginia Beach, high 11:24 a.m. Low at 5:21 p.m. Sunday, rip current risk low. Surf heights around 2 feet. Weather sunny. Beach temperatures in the upper 80s. Max heat index up to 103. Beach winds. South winds 10 to 15 miles per hour. Tides, Virginia Beach, high at 12:05 p.m. The Norfolk, Virginia climate summary for yesterday, July 3, 2026. Yesterday's high temperature was 99 degrees and the low 77 degrees. No precipitation fell yesterday, which leaves the monthly total at a trace. This is 0.46 inches below the normal amount of 0.46 inches for July. The total precipitation for the year still stands at 17.98 inches, which is 4.06 inches below normal. There were 23 cooling degree days yesterday. This brings the monthly total to 58. The yearly total since January 1st is 734. The normal high temperature for today is 89 degrees, and the normal low is 72. The record high for today is 98, which last occurred in 1879, and the record low is 59, which occurred in 1892. Sunrise today is at 5:51 a.m. and sunset is at 8:28 p.m. Offshore waters forecast Baltimore Canyon to Cape Charles Light to 100 nautical miles. Today, west to southwest winds 10 to 15 knots, becoming west 5 to 10 knots, then becoming southwest.
seas 3 to 4 feet. Scattered thunderstorms. Tonight, west to southwest winds 10 to 15 knots, becoming south. Seas 3 to 4 feet. Scattered showers and thunderstorms. Sunday, southwest winds 5 to 10 knots, becoming south to southwest 10 to 15 knots. Seas 3 to 4 feet. Sunday night, south winds 5 to 15 knots. Seas 3 to 4 feet. Scattered showers and thunderstorms. Monday, south winds 5 to 10 knots, increasing to 10 to 15 knots. Seas 3 to 4 feet. Monday night, south to southwest winds 10 to 15 knots. Seas 3 to 4 feet. Tuesday, southwest winds 10 to 15 knots, becoming west to southwest 5 to 10 knots. Seas 3 to 4 feet. Tuesday night, north winds less than 10 knots. Seas 3 to 4 feet. Wednesday, north winds 10 to 15 knots. Seas 4 to 7 feet. Wednesday night, north winds 5 to 15 knots, becoming variable. Seas 4 to 7 feet. Hazardous weather information. Now here is the hazardous weather outlook for Northeast North Carolina, Eastern Virginia, South Central Virginia, and Southeast Virginia. Today and tonight. Please listen to NOAA Weather Radio or go to weather.gov on the internet for more information about the following hazards. Extreme heat warning. An isolated strong to severe storm is possible this afternoon and evening. And now the extended outlook for the period Sunday through Friday. Chances for isolated to scattered strong to severe thunderstorms capable of damaging winds, frequent lightning, and heavy rainfall continue Sunday and Monday. Additionally, heat indices of 105 to 110 are expected Sunday. Spotter activation may be needed. The key weather messages for the next 7 days. A dangerous heat wave continues through this weekend. Peak heat indices today will again approach or exceed 110 degrees. Severe storms may produce widespread damaging winds this afternoon and evening, particularly from the Richmond Metro northeastward into the Northern Neck and Lower Maryland Eastern Shore. An enhanced level 3 out severe storm risk has been introduced for these areas with a slight or marginal risk elsewhere. Additional strong severe storms are possible Sunday and Monday. Temperatures gradually trend closer to normal by early next week, with the potential for unsettled weather. Now the official National Weather Service forecast. Extreme heat warning in effect until 8 p.m. this evening. Today, mostly sunny. Hot with highs in the upper 90s. West winds 5 to 10 miles per hour, becoming south this afternoon. Heat index values up to 111. Tonight, partly cloudy. Lows in the mid-70s. South winds 5 to 10 miles per hour. Heat index values up to 107 early in the evening. Sunday, mostly sunny. Humid with highs in the mid-90s. South winds 10 to 15 miles per hour. Heat index values up to 106. Sunday night, mostly clear. Humid with lows in the upper 70s. South winds 10 to 15 miles per hour. Heat index values up to 102 early in the evening. Monday, partly sunny. A chance of showers and thunderstorms in the afternoon. Humid with highs around 90. South winds 10 to 15 miles per hour. Chance of rain 50%. Heat index values up to 103. Monday night, a chance of thunderstorms. Showers likely. Lows in the upper 70s. Chance of rain 60%. Heat index values up to 100 early in the evening. Tuesday, partly sunny in the morning, then becoming mostly cloudy. A chance of thunderstorms. A chance of showers in the morning, then showers likely in the afternoon. Highs in the lower 90s. Chance of rain 70%. Heat index values up to 105. Tuesday night, mostly cloudy in the evening, then becoming partly cloudy. A chance of thunderstorms. Showers likely, mainly in the evening. Lows in the mid-70s. Chance of rain 70%. Wednesday, partly sunny. A chance of showers and thunderstorms in the afternoon. Highs in the upper 80s. Chance of rain 30%. Wednesday night, partly cloudy. A chance of showers and thunderstorms in the evening. Lows in the mid-70s. Chance of rain 30%. Thursday, partly sunny. A chance of showers and thunderstorms in the afternoon. Highs in the lower 90s. Chance of rain 30%. Heat index values up to 105. Thursday night, partly cloudy.
a chance of showers and thunderstorms in the evening. Lows in the upper 70s. Chance of rain 30%. Heat index values up to 100 early in the evening. Friday, partly sunny. A chance of showers and thunderstorms in the afternoon. Hot with highs in the upper 90s. Chance of rain 30%. Heat index values up to 110. What? Dangerously hot conditions with heat index values 110 or greater expected. Where? Birdie, Camden, Chilwan, Gates, Hartford, Northampton, Pasco Tank, Perkrimans, and Western Turbic counties. When? Until 8 p.m. this evening. Impacts: heat-related illnesses increase significantly during extreme heat and high humidity events. Drink plenty of fluids, stay in an air-conditioned room, stay out of the sunlight, and check up on relatives and neighbors. Do not leave young children and pets in unattended vehicles. Car interiors will reach lethal temperatures in a matter of minutes. Take extra precautions when outside. Wear lightweight and loose-fitting clothing. 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To reduce risk during outdoor work, the Occupational Safety and Health Administration recommends scheduling frequent rest breaks in shaded or air-conditioned environments. Anyone overcome by heat should be moved to a cool and shaded location. Heat stroke is an emergency. Call 911. What? Dangerously hot conditions with heat index values 110 or greater expected. Where? Portions of Central, East Central, Eastern, North Central, South Central, and Southeast Virginia. When? Until 8 p.m. Eastern Daylight Time this evening. Impacts: heat-related illnesses increase significantly during extreme heat and high humidity events. Drink plenty of fluids, stay in an air-conditioned room, stay out of the sunlight, and check up on relatives and neighbors. Do not leave young children and pets in unattended vehicles. Car interiors will reach lethal temperatures in a matter of minutes. Take extra precautions when outside. Wear lightweight and loose-fitting clothing. Try to limit strenuous activities to early morning or evening. 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To reduce risk during outdoor work, the Occupational Safety and Health Administration recommends scheduling frequent rest breaks in shaded or air-conditioned environments. Anyone overcome by heat should be moved to a cool and shaded location. Heat stroke is an emergency. Call 911. What? Heat index values of 105 or greater expected. Where? In Maryland, Maryland Beaches County. In North Carolina, Eastern Turbic County. When? Until 8 p.m. this evening. Impacts: hot temperatures and high humidity may cause heat illnesses. Drink plenty of fluids, stay in an air-conditioned room, stay out of the sunlight, and check up on relatives and neighbors. Take extra precautions when outside. Wear lightweight and loose-fitting clothing. Try to limit strenuous activities to early morning or evening. Take action when you see symptoms of heat exhaustion and heat stroke. To reduce risk during outdoor work, the Occupational Safety and Health Administration recommends scheduling frequent rest breaks in shaded or air-conditioned environments. Anyone overcome by heat should be moved to a cool and shaded location. Heat stroke is an emergency. Call 911. Here are the marine and buoy reports for 7 a.m. across the lower Chesapeake Bay and coastal waters. All wave and swell heights are in feet. Wave and swell periods are in seconds. Potomac River buoy, air temperature was 86. The wind was southwest at 6 knots. Cove Point, air temperature was 85. The wind was northwest at 6 knots. Piney Point, winds were west, 4 knots. Bishop's Head, air temperature was 85. Lewisetta, air temperature was 83. Water temperature 86. The wind was west at 5 knots. Stingray Point buoy, air temperature was 83. The wind was southwest at 6 knots. Rappahannock Light, winds were southwest, 9 knots. Yorktown Coast Guard Station, air temperature was 82. Water temperature 82. The wind was southwest at 5 knots. Crypto Peak, water temperature 81. The wind was west at 7 knots. Dominion Terminal Newport News, air temperature was 82. The wind was southwest at 7 knots. South Craney Island, air temperature was 81. The wind was southwest at 5 knots. Cape Henry, air temperature was 81. The wind was west at 11 knots. Brandywine Chilwell, Delaware, winds were northwest, 7 knots.
Air temperature 85. Fenwick Island buoy, winds were west, 6 knots. Water temperature 75. Air temperature 76. Buoy 64 nautical miles east of Virginia Beach, air temperature was 78. Wave height 2 feet. Wave period 9. Buoy just east of Cape Henry. Water temperature 76. Wave height 2. Wave period 8. Duck Cove Pier, air temperature was 80. The wind was west at 10 knots. Diamond Shoals buoy, air temperature was 81. Wave height 3 feet. Wave period 9. The wind was west at 14 knots. Marine forecast, Chesapeake Bay from New Point Comfort to Little Creek, Virginia. Today, southwest winds 5 to 10 knots, becoming south 10 knots this afternoon. Waves 1 foot. A slight chance of showers and thunderstorms late. Tonight, south winds 5 to 10 knots. Waves 1 to 2 feet. Sunday, southwest winds 5 to 10 knots, becoming southeast 10 to 15 knots in the afternoon. Waves 1 to 2 feet. Sunday night, southeast winds 10 to 15 knots, becoming south 5 to 10 knots after midnight. Waves 1 to 2 feet. Monday, south winds 5 to 10 knots, becoming southeast 10 to 15 knots in the afternoon. Waves 1 to 2 feet. A chance of showers and thunderstorms in the afternoon. Monday night, southeast winds 10 to 15 knots, becoming south 5 to 10 knots after midnight. Waves 1 to 2 feet. Showers likely with a chance of thunderstorms. Tuesday, west winds 5 to 10 knots, becoming northeast in the afternoon. Waves 1 foot. A chance of showers. A chance of thunderstorms in the afternoon. Tuesday night, east winds 10 to 15 knots, becoming west 5 to 10 knots. Waves 1 foot. A chance of showers and thunderstorms. Wednesday, northeast winds 5 to 10 knots. Waves 1 to 2 feet. Wednesday night, east winds 5 to 10 knots, becoming south. Waves 1 foot. Winds and waves higher and near thunderstorms. Marine forecast, Chesapeake Bay from Little Creek, Virginia to Cape Henry, Virginia, including the Chesapeake Bay Bridge Tunnel. Today, west winds 5 to 10 knots, becoming southeast 10 knots this afternoon. Waves 1 to 2 feet. Wave detail, southwest 2 feet at 3 seconds and southeast 1 foot at 9 seconds. Tonight, south winds 10 knots. Waves 1 to 2 feet. Wave detail, west 1 foot at 3 seconds and southeast 1 foot at 9 seconds. Sunday, southwest winds 5 to 10 knots, becoming southeast 10 to 15 knots with gusts up to 20 knots in the afternoon. Waves 1 to 2 feet. Wave detail, southeast 2 feet at 4 seconds and southeast 1 foot at 9 seconds. Sunday night, south winds 10 to 15 knots, diminishing to 5 to 10 knots after midnight. Waves 1 to 2 feet. Wave detail, southeast 2 feet at 4 seconds and southeast 1 foot at 8 seconds. Monday, south winds 5 to 10 knots, becoming southeast 10 to 15 knots in the afternoon. Waves 1 to 2 feet. Wave detail, south 2 feet at 4 seconds and southeast 1 foot at 8 seconds. A chance of showers and thunderstorms in the afternoon. Monday night, south winds 10 to 15 knots. Waves 1 to 2 feet. A chance of thunderstorms. Showers likely. Tuesday, southwest winds 5 to 10 knots, becoming northeast in the afternoon. Waves around 2 feet. A chance of showers and thunderstorms. Tuesday night, southeast winds 10 to 15 knots, becoming west. Waves around 2 feet. A chance of showers and thunderstorms. Wednesday, northeast winds 10 knots. Waves around 2 feet. Wednesday night, east winds 10 knots, becoming south. Waves around 2 feet. Winds and waves higher and near thunderstorms. Marine forecast, Currituck Sound. Today, southwest winds 5 to 10 knots, becoming south 10 knots late this afternoon. Waves around 1 foot. Tonight, south winds 5 to 10 knots. Waves around 1 foot. Sunday, southwest winds 5 to 10 knots, becoming south 10 to 15 knots in the afternoon. Waves around 1 foot, increasing to 1 to 2 feet in the afternoon. Sunday night, south winds 10 to 15 knots, diminishing to 5 to 10 knots after midnight. Waves 1 to 2 feet, diminishing to around 1 foot after midnight.
Monday, south winds 5 to 10 knots. Waves around 1 foot. A chance of showers and thunderstorms in the afternoon. Monday night, south winds 5 to 10 knots. Waves around 1 foot. A chance of thunderstorms. Showers likely. Tuesday, southwest winds 5 to 10 knots, becoming south in the afternoon. Waves around 1 foot. A chance of thunderstorms. A chance of showers in the morning, then showers likely in the afternoon. Tuesday night, south winds 5 knots, becoming southwest. Waves 1 foot or less and light chop. A chance of thunderstorms. Showers likely, mainly in the evening. Wednesday, north winds 5 to 10 knots, becoming northeast in the afternoon. Waves around 1 foot. A chance of showers and thunderstorms in the afternoon. Wednesday night, southeast winds 5 knots. Waves 1 foot or less and light chop. A chance of showers and thunderstorms in the evening. Winds and waves higher in and near thunderstorms. The current time is 8:01 a.m. Eastern Daylight Time. The beach forecast. Today, rip current risk low. Surf heights. Around 2 feet. Water temperature mid-70s. Weather. Sunny. Beach temperatures. In the lower 90s. Max heat index, up to 109. Beach winds. Southwest winds around 10 miles per hour, becoming south in the afternoon. Tides, Virginia Beach, high 11:24 a.m. Low at 5:21 p.m. Sunday, rip current risk low. Surf heights. Around 2 feet. Weather. Sunny. Beach temperatures. In the upper 80s. Max heat index, up to 103. Beach winds. South winds 10 to 15 miles per hour. Tides, Virginia Beach, high at 12:05 p.m. The Norfolk, Virginia climate summary for yesterday, July 3, 2026. Yesterday's high temperature was 99 degrees and the low 77 degrees. No precipitation fell yesterday, which leaves the monthly total at a trace. This is 0.46 inches below the normal amount of 0.46 inches for July. The total precipitation for the year still stands at 17.98 inches, which is 4.06 inches below normal. There were 23 cooling degree days yesterday. This brings the monthly total to 58. The yearly total since January 1st is 734. The normal high temperature for today is 89 degrees, and the normal low is 72. The record high for today is 98, which last occurred in 1879, and the record low is 59, which occurred in 1892. Sunrise today is at 5:51 a.m. and sunset is at 8:28 p.m. Offshore waters forecast Baltimore Canyon to Cape Charles Light, to 100 nautical miles. Today, west to southwest winds 10 to 15 knots, becoming west 5 to 10 knots, then becoming southwest. Seas 3 to 4 feet. Scattered thunderstorms. Tonight, west to southwest winds 10 to 15 knots, becoming south. Seas 3 to 4 feet. Scattered showers and thunderstorms. Sunday, southwest winds 5 to 10 knots, becoming south to southwest 10 to 15 knots. Seas 3 to 4 feet. Sunday night, south winds 5 to 15 knots. Seas 3 to 4 feet. Scattered showers and thunderstorms. Monday, south winds 5 to 10 knots, increasing to 10 to 15 knots. Seas 3 to 4 feet. Monday night, south to southwest winds 10 to 15 knots. Seas 3 to 4 feet. Tuesday, southwest winds 10 to 15 knots, becoming west to southwest 5 to 10 knots. Seas 3 to 4 feet. Tuesday night, north winds less than 10 knots. Seas 3 to 4 feet. Wednesday, north winds 10 to 15 knots. Seas 4 to 7 feet. Wednesday night, north winds 5 to 15 knots, becoming variable. Seas 4 to 7 feet. 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The following information is for Hampton Roads and Northeast North Carolina, the southern part of the Chesapeake Bay and adjacent coastal waters. Hazardous weather information. Now here is the hazardous weather outlook for Northeast North Carolina, Eastern Virginia, South Central Virginia and Southeast Virginia. Today and tonight.
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Extreme heat warning.

has been introduced for these areas with a slight or marginal risk elsewhere. Additional strong severe storms are possible Sunday and Monday. Temperatures gradually trend closer to normal by early next week, with the potential for unsettled weather. Now the official National Weather Service forecast. Extreme heat warning in effect until 8 p.m. this evening. Today, mostly sunny. Hot with highs in the upper 90s. West winds 5 to 10 miles per hour, becoming south this afternoon. Heat index values up to 111. Tonight, partly cloudy. Lows in the mid-70s. South winds 5 to 10 miles per hour. Heat index values up to 107 early in the evening. Sunday, mostly sunny. Humid with highs in the mid-90s. South winds 10 to 15 miles per hour. Heat index values up to 106. Sunday night, mostly clear. Humid with lows in the upper 70s. South winds 10 to 15 miles per hour. Heat index values up to 102 early in the evening. Monday, partly sunny. A chance of showers and thunderstorms in the afternoon. Humid with highs around 90. South winds 10 to 15 miles per hour. Chance of rain 50%. Heat index values up to 103. Monday night, a chance of thunderstorms. Showers likely. Lows in the upper 70s. Chance of rain 60%. Heat index values up to 100 early in the evening. Tuesday, partly sunny in the morning, then becoming mostly cloudy. A chance of thunderstorms. A chance of showers in the morning, then showers likely in the afternoon. Highs in the lower 90s. Chance of rain 70%. Heat index values up to 105. Tuesday night, mostly cloudy in the evening, then becoming partly cloudy. A chance of thunderstorms. Showers likely, mainly in the evening. Lows in the mid-70s. Chance of rain 70%. Wednesday, partly sunny. A chance of showers and thunderstorms in the afternoon. Highs in the upper 80s. Chance of rain 30%. Wednesday night, partly cloudy. A chance of showers and thunderstorms in the evening. Lows in the mid-70s. Chance of rain 30%. Thursday, partly sunny. A chance of showers and thunderstorms in the afternoon. Highs in the lower 90s. Chance of rain 30%. Heat index values up to 105. Thursday night, partly cloudy. A chance of showers and thunderstorms in the evening. Lows in the upper 70s. Chance of rain 30%. Heat index values up to 100 early in the evening. Friday, partly sunny. A chance of showers and thunderstorms in the afternoon. Hot with highs in the upper 90s. Chance of rain 30%. Heat index values up to 110. What? Dangerously hot conditions with heat index values 110 or greater expected. Where? Birdie, Camden, Chilwan, Gates, Hartford, Northampton, Pasquotank, Perkrimans, and Western Currituck counties. When? Until 8 p.m. this evening. Impacts, heat-related illnesses increase significantly during extreme heat and high humidity events. Drink plenty of fluids, stay in an air-conditioned room, stay out of the sun, and check up on relatives and neighbors. Do not leave young children and pets in unattended vehicles. Car interiors will reach lethal temperatures in a matter of minutes. Take extra precautions when outside. Wear lightweight and loose-fitting clothing. Try to limit strenuous activities to early morning or evening. Take action when you see symptoms of heat exhaustion and heat stroke. To reduce risk during outdoor work, the Occupational Safety and Health Administration recommends scheduling frequent rest breaks in shaded or air-conditioned environments. Anyone overcome by heat should be moved to a cool and shaded location. Heat stroke is an emergency. Call 911. What? Dangerously hot conditions with heat index values 110 or greater expected. Where? Portions of Central, East Central, Eastern, North Central, South Central, and Southeast Virginia. When? Until 8 p.m. Eastern Daylight Time this evening. Impacts, heat-related illnesses increase significantly during extreme heat and high humidity events. Drink plenty of fluids, stay in an air-conditioned room, stay out of the sun, and check up on relatives and neighbors. Do not leave young children and pets in unattended vehicles. Car interiors will reach lethal temperatures in a matter of minutes. Take extra precautions when outside. Wear lightweight and loose-fitting clothing. Try to limit strenuous activities to early morning or evening.

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What? Heat index values of 105 or greater expected. Where? In Maryland, Maryland Beaches County. In North Carolina, Eastern Currituck County. When? Until 8 p.m. this evening. Impacts, hot temperatures and high humidity may cause heat illnesses. Drink plenty of fluids, stay in an air-conditioned room, stay out of the sun, and check up on relatives and neighbors. Take extra precautions when outside. Wear lightweight and loose-fitting clothing. Try to limit strenuous activities to early morning or evening. Take action when you see symptoms of heat exhaustion and heat stroke. To reduce risk during outdoor work, the Occupational Safety and Health Administration recommends scheduling frequent rest breaks in shaded or air-conditioned environments. Anyone overcome by heat should be moved to a cool and shaded location. Heat stroke is an emergency. Call 911. Here are the marine and buoy reports for 7 a.m. across the lower Chesapeake Bay and coastal waters. All wave and swell heights are in feet. Wave and swell periods are in seconds. Potomac River buoy, air temperature was 86. The wind was southwest at 6 knots. Cove Point, air temperature was 85. The wind was northwest at 6 knots. Piney Point, winds were west, 4 knots. Bishop's Head, air temperature was 85. Lewisetta, air temperature was 83. Water temperature 86. The wind was west at 5 knots. Stingray Point buoy, air temperature was 83. The wind was southwest at 6 knots. Rappahannock Light, winds were southwest, 9 knots. Yorktown Coast Guard Station, air temperature was 82. Water temperature 82. The wind was southwest at 5 knots. Crypto Peak, water temperature 81. The wind was west at 7 knots. Dominion Terminal Newport News, air temperature was 82. The wind was southwest at 7 knots. South Craney Island, air temperature was 81. The wind was southwest at 5 knots. Cape Henry, air temperature was 81. The wind was west at 11 knots. Brandywine Shoal Lake, Delaware, winds were northwest, 7 knots. Air temperature 85. Fenwick Island buoy, winds were west, 6 knots. Water temperature 75. Air temperature 76. Buoy 64 nautical miles east of Virginia Beach, air temperature was 78. Wave heights 2 feet. Wave period 9. Buoy just east of Cape Henry. Water temperature 76. Wave heights 2. Wave period 8. Duck Cove here, air temperature was 80. The wind was west at 10 knots. Diamond Shoals buoy, air temperature was 81. Wave height 3 feet. Wave period 9. The wind was west at 14 knots. Here are the marine and buoy reports for 8 a.m. across the lower Chesapeake Bay and coastal waters. All wave and swell heights are in feet. Wave and swell periods are in seconds. Potomac River buoy, air temperature was 87. The wind was southwest at 6 knots. Cove Point, air temperature was 86. Piney Point, winds were north, 1 knot. Bishop's Head, air temperature was 86. The wind was east at 2 knots. Lewisetta, air temperature was 84. Water temperature 86. The wind was west at 5 knots. Stingray Point buoy, air temperature was 85. The wind was west at 6 knots. Rappahannock Light, winds were southwest, 5 knots. Yorktown Coast Guard Station, air temperature was 82. Water temperature 83. The wind was southwest at 6 knots. Crypto Peak, water temperature 81. The wind was west at 7 knots. Dominion Terminal Newport News, air temperature was 82. The wind was west at 7 knots. South Craney Island, air temperature was 82. The wind was southwest at 4 knots. Cape Henry, air temperature was 81. The wind was west at 10 knots. Brandywine Shoal Lake, Delaware, winds were north, 8 knots. Air temperature 84. Fenwick Island buoy, winds were west, 6 knots. Water temperature 75. Air temperature 76.
buoy 64 nautical miles east of Virginia Beach, air temperature was 78. Wave height 2 feet. Wave period 8. Buoy just east of Cape Henry. Water temperature 76. Wave height 2. Wave period 9. Duck Cove Pier, air temperature was 82. The wind was west at 11 knots. Diamond Shoals buoy, air temperature was 81. Wave height 3 feet. Wave period 9. The wind was west at 12 knots. Marine forecast, Chesapeake Bay from New Point Comfort to Little Creek, Virginia. Today, southwest winds 5 to 10 knots, becoming south 10 knots this afternoon. Waves 1 foot. A slight chance of showers and thunderstorms late. Tonight, south winds 5 to 10 knots. Waves 1 to 2 feet. Sunday, southwest winds 5 to 10 knots, becoming southeast 10 to 15 knots in the afternoon. Waves 1 to 2 feet. Sunday night, southeast winds 10 to 15 knots, becoming south 5 to 10 knots after midnight. Waves 1 to 2 feet. Monday, south winds 5 to 10 knots, becoming southeast 10 to 15 knots in the afternoon. Waves 1 to 2 feet. A chance of showers and thunderstorms in the afternoon. Monday night, southeast winds 10 to 15 knots, becoming south 5 to 10 knots after midnight. Waves 1 to 2 feet. Showers likely with a chance of thunderstorms. Tuesday, west winds 5 to 10 knots, becoming northeast in the afternoon. Waves 1 foot. A chance of showers. A chance of thunderstorms in the afternoon. Tuesday night, east winds 10 to 15 knots, becoming west 5 to 10 knots. Waves 1 foot. A chance of showers and thunderstorms. Wednesday, northeast winds 5 to 10 knots. Waves 1 to 2 feet. Wednesday night, east winds 5 to 10 knots, becoming south. Waves 1 foot. Winds and waves higher in and near thunderstorms. Marine forecast, Chesapeake Bay from Little Creek, Virginia to Cape Henry, Virginia, including the Chesapeake Bay Bridge Tunnel. Today, west winds 5 to 10 knots, becoming southeast 10 knots this afternoon. Waves 1 to 2 feet. Wave detail, southwest 2 feet at 3 seconds and southeast 1 foot at 9 seconds. Tonight, south winds 10 knots. Waves 1 to 2 feet. Wave detail, west 1 foot at 3 seconds and southeast 1 foot at 9 seconds. Sunday, southwest winds 5 to 10 knots, becoming southeast 10 to 15 knots with gusts up to 20 knots in the afternoon. Waves 1 to 2 feet. Wave detail, southeast 2 feet at 4 seconds and southeast 1 foot at 9 seconds. Sunday night, south winds 10 to 15 knots, diminishing to 5 to 10 knots after midnight. Waves 1 to 2 feet. Wave detail, southeast 2 feet at 4 seconds and southeast 1 foot at 8 seconds. Monday, south winds 5 to 10 knots, becoming southeast 10 to 15 knots in the afternoon. Waves 1 to 2 feet. Wave detail, south 2 feet at 4 seconds and southeast 1 foot at 8 seconds. A chance of showers and thunderstorms in the afternoon. Monday night, south winds 10 to 15 knots. Waves 1 to 2 feet. A chance of thunderstorms. Showers likely. Tuesday, southwest winds 5 to 10 knots, becoming northeast in the afternoon. Waves around 2 feet. A chance of showers and thunderstorms. Tuesday night, southeast winds 10 to 15 knots, becoming west. Waves around 2 feet. A chance of showers and thunderstorms. Wednesday, northeast winds 10 knots. Waves around 2 feet. Wednesday night, east winds 10 knots, becoming south. Waves around 2 feet. Winds and waves higher in and near thunderstorms. Marine forecast, Currituck Sound. Today, southwest winds 5 to 10 knots, becoming south 10 knots late this afternoon. Waves around 1 foot. Tonight, south winds 5 to 10 knots. Waves around 1 foot. Sunday, southwest winds 5 to 10 knots, becoming south 10 to 15 knots in the afternoon. Waves around 1 foot, increasing to 1 to 2 feet in the afternoon. Sunday night, south winds 10 to 15 knots, diminishing to 5 to 10 knots after midnight. Waves 1 to 2 feet, diminishing to around 1 foot after midnight. Monday, south winds 5 to 10 knots. Waves around 1 foot. A chance of showers and thunderstorms in the afternoon. Monday night, south winds 5 to 10 knots.
waves around 1 foot. A chance of thunderstorms. Showers likely. Tuesday, southwest winds 5 to 10 knots, becoming south in the afternoon. Waves around 1 foot. A chance of thunderstorms. A chance of showers in the morning, then showers likely in the afternoon. Tuesday night, south winds 5 knots, becoming southwest. Waves 1 foot or less and light chop. A chance of thunderstorms. Showers likely, mainly in the evening. Wednesday, north winds 5 to 10 knots, becoming northeast in the afternoon. Waves around 1 foot. A chance of showers and thunderstorms in the afternoon. Wednesday night, southeast winds 5 knots. Waves 1 foot or less and light chop. A chance of showers and thunderstorms in the evening. Winds and waves higher in and near thunderstorms. The current time is 8:22 a.m. Eastern Daylight Time. The beach forecast. Today, rip current risk low. Surf heights. Around 2 feet. Water temperature mid-70s. Weather. Sunny. Beach temperatures. In the lower 90s. Max heat index, up to 109. Beach winds. Southwest winds around 10 miles per hour, becoming south in the afternoon. Tides, Virginia Beach, high 11:24 a.m. Low at 5:21 p.m. Sunday, rip current risk low. Surf heights. Around 2 feet. Weather. Sunny. Beach temperatures. In the upper 80s. Max heat index, up to 103. Beach winds. South winds 10 to 15 miles per hour. Tides, Virginia Beach, high at 12:05 p.m. The Norfolk, Virginia climate summary for yesterday, July 3, 2026. Yesterday's high temperature was 99 degrees and the low 77 degrees. No precipitation fell yesterday, which leaves the monthly total at a trace. This is 0.46 inches below the normal amount of 0.46 inches for July. The total precipitation for the year still stands at 17.98 inches, which is 4.06 inches below normal. There were 23 cooling degree days yesterday. This brings the monthly total to 58. The yearly total since January 1st is 734. The normal high temperature for today is 89 degrees, and the normal low is 72. The record high for today is 98, which last occurred in 1879, and the record low is 59, which occurred in 1892. Sunrise today is at 5:51 a.m. and sunset is at 8:28 p.m. Offshore waters forecast Baltimore Canyon to Cape Charles Light, to 100 nautical miles. Today, west to southwest winds 10 to 15 knots, becoming west 5 to 10 knots, then becoming southwest. Seas 3 to 4 feet. Scattered thunderstorms. Tonight, west to southwest winds 10 to 15 knots, becoming south. Seas 3 to 4 feet. Scattered showers and thunderstorms. Sunday, southwest winds 5 to 10 knots, becoming south to southwest 10 to 15 knots. Seas 3 to 4 feet. Sunday night, south winds 5 to 15 knots. Seas 3 to 4 feet. Scattered showers and thunderstorms. Monday, south winds 5 to 10 knots, increasing to 10 to 15 knots. Seas 3 to 4 feet. Monday night, south to southwest winds 10 to 15 knots. Seas 3 to 4 feet. Tuesday, southwest winds 10 to 15 knots, becoming west to southwest 5 to 10 knots. Seas 3 to 4 feet. Tuesday night, north winds less than 10 knots. Seas 3 to 4 feet. Wednesday, north winds 10 to 15 knots. Seas 4 to 7 feet. Wednesday night, north winds 5 to 15 knots, becoming variable. Seas 4 to 7 feet. Hazardous weather information. Now here is the hazardous weather outlook for northeast North Carolina, eastern Virginia, south central Virginia, and southeast Virginia. Today and tonight. Please listen to NOAA Weather Radio or go to weather.gov on the internet for more information about the following hazards. Extreme heat warning. An isolated strong to severe storm is possible this afternoon and evening. And now the extended outlook for the period Sunday through Friday. Chances for isolated to scattered strong to severe thunderstorms capable of damaging winds, frequent lightning, and heavy rainfall continue Sunday and Monday. Additionally, heat indices of 105 to 110 are expected Sunday. Spotter activation may be needed.
The key weather messages for the next 7 days. A dangerous heat wave continues through this weekend. Peak heat indices today will again approach or exceed 110 degrees. Severe storms may produce widespread damaging winds this afternoon and evening, particularly from the Richmond Metro northeastward into the Northern Neck and Lower Maryland Eastern Shore. An enhanced level 3 out severe storm risk has been introduced for these areas with a slight or marginal risk elsewhere. Additional strong severe storms are possible Sunday and Monday. Temperatures gradually trend closer to normal by early next week, with the potential for unsettled weather. Now the official National Weather Service forecast. Extreme heat warning in effect until 8 p.m. this evening. Today, mostly sunny. Hot with highs in the upper 90s. West winds 5 to 10 miles per hour, becoming south this afternoon. Heat index values up to 111. Tonight, partly cloudy. Lows in the mid-70s. South winds 5 to 10 miles per hour. Heat index values up to 107 early in the evening. Sunday, mostly sunny. Humid with highs in the mid-90s. South winds 10 to 15 miles per hour. Heat index values up to 106. Sunday night, mostly clear. Humid with lows in the upper 70s. South winds 10 to 15 miles per hour. Heat index values up to 102 early in the evening. Monday, partly sunny. A chance of showers and thunderstorms in the afternoon. Humid with highs around 90. South winds 10 to 15 miles per hour. Chance of rain 50%. Heat index values up to 103. Monday night, a chance of thunderstorms. Showers likely. Lows in the upper 70s. Chance of rain 60%. Heat index values up to 100 early in the evening. Tuesday, partly sunny in the morning, then becoming mostly cloudy. A chance of thunderstorms. A chance of showers in the morning, then showers likely in the afternoon. Highs in the lower 90s. Chance of rain 70%. Heat index values up to 105. Tuesday night, mostly cloudy in the evening, then becoming partly cloudy. A chance of thunderstorms. Showers likely, mainly in the evening. Lows in the mid-70s. Chance of rain 70%. Wednesday, partly sunny. A chance of showers and thunderstorms in the afternoon. Highs in the upper 80s. Chance of rain 30%. Wednesday night, partly cloudy. A chance of showers and thunderstorms in the evening. Lows in the mid-70s. Chance of rain 30%. Thursday, partly sunny. A chance of showers and thunderstorms in the afternoon. Highs in the lower 90s. Chance of rain 30%. Heat index values up to 105. Thursday night, partly cloudy. A chance of showers and thunderstorms in the evening. Lows in the upper 70s. Chance of rain 30%. Heat index values up to 100 early in the evening. Friday, partly sunny. A chance of showers and thunderstorms in the afternoon. Hot with highs in the upper 90s. Chance of rain 30%. Heat index values up to 110. What? Dangerously hot conditions with heat index values 110 or greater expected. Where? Birdie, Camden, Chilwan, Gates, Hartford, Northampton, Pasquotank, Perkrimans, and Western Currituck counties. When? Until 8 p.m. this evening. Impacts: heat-related illnesses increase significantly during extreme heat and high humidity events. Drink plenty of fluids, stay in an air-conditioned room, stay out of the sun, and check up on relatives and neighbors. Do not leave young children and pets in unattended vehicles. Car interiors will reach lethal temperatures in a matter of minutes. Take extra precautions when outside. 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To reduce risk during outdoor work, the Occupational Safety and Health Administration recommends scheduling frequent rest breaks in shaded or air-conditioned environments. Anyone overcome by heat should be moved to a cool and shaded location. Heat stroke is an emergency. Call 911. What? Dangerously hot conditions with heat index values 110 or greater expected. Where? Portions of Central, East Central, Eastern, North Central, South Central, and Southeast Virginia. When? Until 8 p.m. Eastern Daylight Time this evening. Impacts: heat-related illnesses increase significantly during extreme heat and high humidity events. Drink plenty of fluids,
stay in an air-conditioned room, stay out of the sunlight, and check up on relatives and neighbors. Do not leave young children and pets in unattended vehicles. Car interiors will reach lethal temperatures in a matter of minutes. Take extra precautions when outside. Wear lightweight and loose-fitting clothing. Try to limit strenuous activities to early morning or evening. 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To reduce risk during outdoor work, the Occupational Safety and Health Administration recommends scheduling frequent rest breaks in shaded or air-conditioned environments. Anyone overcome by heat should be moved to a cool and shaded location. Heat stroke is an emergency. Call 911. What? Heat index values of 105 or greater expected. Where? In Maryland, Maryland Beaches County. In North Carolina, Eastern Currituck County. When? Until 8 p.m. this evening. Impacts: hot temperatures and high humidity may cause heat illnesses. Drink plenty of fluids, stay in an air-conditioned room, stay out of the sunlight, and check up on relatives and neighbors. Take extra precautions when outside. Wear lightweight and loose-fitting clothing. Try to limit strenuous stay in an air-conditioned room, stay out of the sunlight, and check up on relatives and neighbors. Take extra precautions when outside. Wear lightweight and loose-fitting clothing. Try to limit strenuous activities to early morning or evening. Take action when you see symptoms of heat exhaustion and need stroke. To reduce risk during outdoor work, the Occupational Safety and Health Administration recommends scheduling frequent rest breaks in shaded or air-conditioned environments. Anyone overcome by heat should be moved to a cool and shaded location. Heat stroke is an emergency. Call 911. Here are the marine and buoy reports for 8 a.m. across the lower Chesapeake Bay and coastal waters. All wave and swell heights are in feet. Wave and swell periods are in seconds. Potomac River buoy, air temperature was 87. The wind was southwest at 6 knots. Cove Point, air temperature was 86. Piney Point, winds were north, 1 knot. Bishop's Head, air temperature was 86. The wind was east at 2 knots. Lewisetta, air temperature was 84. Water temperature 86. The wind was west at 5 knots. Stingray Point buoy, air temperature was 85. The wind was west at 6 knots. Rappahannock Light, winds were southwest, 5 knots. Yorktown Coast Guard Station, air temperature was 82. Water temperature 83. The wind was southwest at 6 knots. Crypto Peak, water temperature 81. The wind was west at 7 knots. Dominion Terminal Newport News, air temperature was 82. The wind was west at 7 knots. South Craney Island, air temperature was 82. The wind was southwest at 4 knots. Cape Henry, air temperature was 81. The wind was west at 10 knots. Brandywine Chill Lake, Delaware, winds were north, 8 knots. Air temperature 84. Fenwick Island buoy, winds were west, 6 knots. Water temperature 75. Air temperature 76. Buoy 64 nautical miles east of Virginia Beach, air temperature was 78. Wave height 2 feet. Wave period 8. Buoy just east of Cape Henry. Water temperature 76. Wave height 2. Wave period 9. Duck Cove Pier, air temperature was 82. The wind was west at 11 knots. Diamond Shoals buoy, air temperature was 81. Wave height 3 feet. Wave period 9. The wind was west at 12 knots. This is NOAA's National Weather Service All Hazards Weather Radio, KHP 37, broadcasting from Wakefield, Virginia, transmitting from Driver, Virginia on a frequency of 162.550 MHz. The following information is for Hampton Roads and Northeast North Carolina, the southern part of the Chesapeake Bay and adjacent coastal waters. Marine forecast, Chesapeake Bay from New Point Comfort to Little Creek, Virginia. Today, southwest winds 5 to 10 knots, becoming south 10 knots this afternoon. Waves 1 foot. A slight chance of showers and thunderstorms late. Tonight, south winds 5 to 10 knots. Waves 1 to 2 feet. Sunday, southwest winds 5 to 10 knots, becoming southeast 10 to 15 knots in the afternoon. Waves 1 to 2 feet. Sunday night, southeast winds 10 to 15 knots, becoming south 5 to 10 knots after midnight. Waves 1 to 2 feet. Monday, south winds 5 to 10 knots,
becoming southeast 10 to 15 knots in the afternoon.

waves 1 to 2 feet. A chance of showers and thunderstorms in the afternoon. Monday night, southeast winds 10 to 15 knots, becoming south 5 to 10 knots after midnight. Waves 1 to 2 feet. Showers likely with a chance of thunderstorms. Tuesday, west winds 5 to 10 knots, becoming northeast in the afternoon. Waves 1 foot. A chance of showers. A chance of thunderstorms in the afternoon. Tuesday night, east winds 10 to 15 knots, becoming west 5 to 10 knots. Waves 1 foot. A chance of showers and thunderstorms. Wednesday, northeast winds 5 to 10 knots. Waves 1 to 2 feet. Wednesday night, east winds 5 to 10 knots, becoming south. Waves 1 foot. Winds and waves higher and near thunderstorms. Marine forecast, Chesapeake Bay from Little Creek, Virginia to Cape Henry, Virginia, including the Chesapeake Bay Bridge Tunnel. Today, west winds 5 to 10 knots, becoming southeast 10 knots this afternoon. Waves 1 to 2 feet. Wave detail, southwest 2 feet at 3 seconds and southeast 1 foot at 9 seconds. Tonight, south winds 10 knots. Waves 1 to 2 feet. Wave detail, west 1 foot at 3 seconds and southeast 1 foot at 9 seconds. Sunday, southwest winds 5 to 10 knots, becoming southeast 10 to 15 knots with gusts up to 20 knots in the afternoon. Waves 1 to 2 feet. Wave detail, southeast 2 feet at 4 seconds and southeast 1 foot at 9 seconds. Sunday night, south winds 10 to 15 knots, diminishing to 5 to 10 knots after midnight. Waves 1 to 2 feet. Wave detail, southeast 2 feet at 4 seconds and southeast 1 foot at 8 seconds. Monday, south winds 5 to 10 knots, becoming southeast 10 to 15 knots in the afternoon. Waves 1 to 2 feet. Wave detail, south 2 feet at 4 seconds and southeast 1 foot at 8 seconds. A chance of showers and thunderstorms in the afternoon. Monday night, south winds 10 to 15 knots. Waves 1 to 2 feet. A chance of thunderstorms. Showers likely. Tuesday, southwest winds 5 to 10 knots, becoming northeast in the afternoon. Waves around 2 feet. A chance of showers and thunderstorms. Tuesday night, southeast winds 10 to 15 knots, becoming west. Waves around 2 feet. A chance of showers and thunderstorms. Wednesday, northeast winds 10 knots. Waves around 2 feet. Wednesday night, east winds 10 knots, becoming south. Waves around 2 feet. Winds and waves higher and near thunderstorms. Marine forecast, Currituck Sound. Today, southwest winds 5 to 10 knots, becoming south 10 knots late this afternoon. Waves around 1 foot. Tonight, south winds 5 to 10 knots. Waves around 1 foot. Sunday, southwest winds 5 to 10 knots, becoming south 10 to 15 knots in the afternoon. Waves around 1 foot, increasing to 1 to 2 feet in the afternoon. Sunday night, south winds 10 to 15 knots, diminishing to 5 to 10 knots after midnight. Waves 1 to 2 feet, diminishing to around 1 foot after midnight. Monday, south winds 5 to 10 knots. Waves around 1 foot. A chance of showers and thunderstorms in the afternoon. Monday night, south winds 5 to 10 knots. Waves around 1 foot. A chance of thunderstorms. Showers likely. Tuesday, southwest winds 5 to 10 knots, becoming south in the afternoon. Waves around 1 foot. A chance of thunderstorms. A chance of showers in the morning, then showers likely in the afternoon. Tuesday night, south winds 5 knots, becoming southwest. Waves 1 foot or less and light chop. A chance of thunderstorms. Showers likely, mainly in the evening. Wednesday, north winds 5 to 10 knots, becoming northeast in the afternoon. Waves around 1 foot. A chance of showers and thunderstorms in the afternoon. Wednesday night, southeast winds 5 knots. Waves 1 foot or less and light chop. A chance of showers and thunderstorms in the evening. Winds and waves higher and near thunderstorms. The current time is 8:41 a.m. Eastern Daylight Time. The beach forecast. Today, rip current risk low. Surf heights. Around 2 feet. Water temperature mid-70s. Weather. Sunny. Beach temperatures. In the lower 90s. Max heat index, up to 109.
Beach winds. Southwest winds around 10 miles per hour, becoming south in the afternoon. Tides, Virginia Beach, high 11:24 a.m. Low at 5:21 p.m. Sunday, rip current risk low. Surf heights, around 2 feet. Weather, sunny. Beach temperatures, in the upper 80s. Max heat index, up to 103. Beach winds, south winds 10 to 15 miles per hour. Tides, Virginia Beach, high at 12:05 p.m. The Norfolk, Virginia climate summary for yesterday, July 3, 2026. Yesterday's high temperature was 99 degrees and the low 77 degrees. No precipitation fell yesterday, which leaves the monthly total at a trace. This is 0.46 inches below the normal amount of 0.46 inches for July. The total precipitation for the year still stands at 17.98 inches, which is 4.06 inches below normal. There were 23 cooling degree days yesterday. This brings the monthly total to 58. The yearly total since January 1st is 734. The normal high temperature for today is 89 degrees, and the normal low is 72. The record high for today is 98, which last occurred in 1879, and the record low is 59, which occurred in 1892. Sunrise today is at 5:51 a.m. and sunset is at 8:28 p.m. Offshore waters forecast Baltimore Canyon to Cape Charles Light, to 100 nautical miles. Today, west to southwest winds 10 to 15 knots, becoming west 5 to 10 knots, then becoming southwest. Seas 3 to 4 feet. Scattered thunderstorms. Tonight, west to southwest winds 10 to 15 knots, becoming south. Seas 3 to 4 feet. Scattered showers and thunderstorms. Sunday, southwest winds 5 to 10 knots, becoming south to southwest 10 to 15 knots. Seas 3 to 4 feet. Sunday night, south winds 5 to 15 knots. Seas 3 to 4 feet. Scattered showers and thunderstorms. Monday, south winds 5 to 10 knots, increasing to 10 to 15 knots. Seas 3 to 4 feet. Monday night, south to southwest winds 10 to 15 knots. Seas 3 to 4 feet. Tuesday, southwest winds 10 to 15 knots, becoming west to southwest 5 to 10 knots. Seas 3 to 4 feet. Tuesday night, north winds less than 10 knots. Seas 3 to 4 feet. Wednesday, north winds 10 to 15 knots. Seas 4 to 7 feet. Wednesday night, north winds 5 to 15 knots, becoming variable. Seas 4 to 7 feet. Hazardous weather information. Now here is the hazardous weather outlook for Northeast North Carolina, Eastern Virginia, South Central Virginia and Southeast Virginia. Today and tonight. Please listen to NOAA Weather Radio or go to weather.gov on the internet for more information about the following hazards. Extreme heat warning. An isolated strong to severe storm is possible this afternoon and evening. And now the extended outlook for the period Sunday through Friday. Chances for isolated to scattered strong to severe thunderstorms capable of damaging winds, frequent lightning, and heavy rainfall continue Sunday and Monday. Additionally, heat indices of 105 to 110 are expected Sunday. Spotter activation may be needed. The key weather messages for the next 7 days. A dangerous heat wave continues through this weekend. Peak heat indices today will again approach or exceed 110 degrees. Severe storms may produce widespread damaging winds this afternoon and evening, particularly from the Richmond Metro northeastward into the Northern Neck and Lower Maryland Eastern Shore. An enhanced level 3 out severe storm risk has been introduced for these areas with a slight or marginal risk elsewhere. Additional strong severe storms are possible Sunday and Monday. Temperatures gradually trend closer to normal by early next week, with the potential for unsettled weather. Now the official National Weather Service forecast. Extreme heat warning in effect until 8 p.m. this evening. Today, mostly sunny. Hot with highs in the upper 90s. West winds 5 to 10 miles per hour, becoming south this afternoon. Heat index values up to 111. Tonight, partly cloudy. Lows in the mid-70s. South winds 5 to 10 miles per hour. Heat index values up to 107 early in the evening. Sunday, mostly sunny. Humid with highs in the mid-90s. South winds 10 to 15 miles per hour. Heat index values up to 106.
Sunday night, mostly clear. Humid with lows in the upper 70s. South winds 10 to 15 miles per hour. Heat index values up to 102 early in the evening. Monday, partly sunny. A chance of showers and thunderstorms in the afternoon. Humid with highs around 90. South winds 10 to 15 miles per hour. Chance of rain 50%. Heat index values up to 103. Monday night, a chance of thunderstorms. Showers likely. Lows in the upper 70s. Chance of rain 60%. Heat index values up to 100 early in the evening. Tuesday, partly sunny in the morning, then becoming mostly cloudy. A chance of thunderstorms. A chance of showers in the morning, then showers likely in the afternoon. Highs in the lower 90s. Chance of rain 70%. Heat index values up to 105. Tuesday night, mostly cloudy in the evening, then becoming partly cloudy. A chance of thunderstorms. Showers likely, mainly in the evening. Lows in the mid-70s. Chance of rain 70%. Wednesday, partly sunny. A chance of showers and thunderstorms in the afternoon. Highs in the upper 80s. Chance of rain 30%. Wednesday night, partly cloudy. A chance of showers and thunderstorms in the evening. Lows in the mid-70s. Chance of rain 30%. Thursday, partly sunny. A chance of showers and thunderstorms in the afternoon. Highs in the lower 90s. Chance of rain 30%. Heat index values up to 105. Thursday night, partly cloudy. A chance of showers and thunderstorms in the evening. Lows in the upper 70s. Chance of rain 30%. Heat index values up to 100 early in the evening. Friday, partly sunny. A chance of showers and thunderstorms in the afternoon. Hot with highs in the upper 90s. Chance of rain 30%. Heat index values up to 110. What? Dangerously hot conditions with heat index values 110 or greater expected. Where? Birdie, Camden, Chilwan, Gates, Hartford, Northampton, Pasquotank, Perkrimans, and Western Currituck counties. When? Until 8 p.m. this evening. Impacts: heat-related illnesses increase significantly during extreme heat and high humidity events. Drink plenty of fluids, stay in an air-conditioned room, stay out of the sun, and check up on relatives and neighbors. Do not leave young children and pets in unattended vehicles. Car interiors will reach lethal temperatures in a matter of minutes. Take extra precautions when outside. 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To reduce risk during outdoor work, the Occupational Safety and Health Administration recommends scheduling frequent rest breaks in shaded or air-conditioned environments. Anyone overcome by heat should be moved to a cool and shaded location. Heat stroke is an emergency. Call 911. What? Dangerously hot conditions with heat index values 110 or greater expected. Where? Portions of Central, East Central, Eastern, North Central, South Central, and Southeast Virginia. When? Until 8 p.m. Eastern Daylight Time this evening. Impacts: heat-related illnesses increase significantly during extreme heat and high humidity events. 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Do not leave young children and pets in unattended vehicles. Car interiors will reach lethal temperatures in a matter of minutes. Take extra precautions when outside. 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Try to limit strenuous activities to early morning or evening. 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To reduce risk during outdoor work, the Occupational Safety and Health Administration recommends scheduling frequent rest breaks in shaded or air-conditioned environments. Anyone overcome by heat should be moved to a cool and shaded location. Heat stroke is an emergency. Call 911. What? Heat index values of 105 or greater expected. Where? In Maryland, Maryland Beaches County. In North Carolina, Eastern Currituck County. When? Until 8 p.m. this evening. Impacts: hot temperatures and high humidity may cause heat illnesses. Drink plenty of fluids, stay in an air-conditioned room, stay out of the sun, and check up on relatives and neighbors. Take extra precautions when outside. Wear lightweight and loose-fitting clothing. Try to limit strenuous activities to early morning or evening.
Take action when you see symptoms of heat exhaustion and heat stroke. To reduce risk during outdoor work, the Occupational Safety and Health Administration recommends scheduling frequent rest breaks in shaded or air-conditioned environments. Anyone overcome by heat should be moved to a cool and shaded location. Heat stroke is an emergency. Call 911. Here are the marine and buoy reports for 8 a.m. across the lower Chesapeake Bay and coastal waters. All wave and swell heights are in feet. Wave and swell periods are in seconds. Potomac River buoy, air temperature was 87. The wind was southwest at 6 knots. Cove Point, air temperature was 86. Piney Point, winds were north, 1 knot. Bishop's Head, air temperature was 86. The wind was east at 2 knots. Lewisetta, air temperature was 84. Water temperature 86. The wind was west at 5 knots. Stingray Point buoy, air temperature was 85. The wind was west at 6 knots. Rappahannock Light, winds were southwest, 5 knots. Yorktown Coast Guard Station, air temperature was 82. Water temperature 83. The wind was southwest at 6 knots. Crypto Peak, water temperature 81. The wind was west at 7 knots. Dominion Terminal Newport News, air temperature was 82. The wind was west at 7 knots. South Craney Island, air temperature was 82. The wind was southwest at 4 knots. Cape Henry, air temperature was 81. The wind was west at 10 knots. Brandywine Chill Light, Delaware, winds were north, 8 knots. Air temperature 84. Fenwick Island buoy, winds were west, 6 knots. Water temperature 75. Air temperature 76. Buoy 64 nautical miles east of Virginia Beach, air temperature was 78. Wave height 2 feet. Wave period 8. Buoy just east of Cape Henry. Water temperature 76. Wave height 2. Wave period 9. Duck Cove Pier, air temperature was 82. The wind was west at 11 knots. Diamond Shoals buoy, air temperature was 81. Wave height 3 feet. Wave period 9. The wind was west at 12 knots. Marine forecast, Chesapeake Bay from New Point Comfort to Little Creek, Virginia. Today, southwest winds 5 to 10 knots, becoming south 10 knots this afternoon. Waves 1 foot. A slight chance of showers and thunderstorms late. Tonight, south winds 5 to 10 knots. Waves 1 to 2 feet. Sunday, southwest winds 5 to 10 knots, becoming southeast 10 to 15 knots in the afternoon. Waves 1 to 2 feet. Sunday night, southeast winds 10 to 15 knots, becoming south 5 to 10 knots after midnight. Waves 1 to 2 feet. Monday, south winds 5 to 10 knots, becoming southeast 10 to 15 knots in the afternoon. Waves 1 to 2 feet. A chance of showers and thunderstorms in the afternoon. Monday night, southeast winds 10 to 15 knots, becoming south 5 to 10 knots after midnight. Waves 1 to 2 feet. Showers likely with a chance of thunderstorms. Tuesday, west winds 5 to 10 knots, becoming northeast in the afternoon. Waves 1 foot. A chance of showers. A chance of thunderstorms in the afternoon. Tuesday night, east winds 10 to 15 knots, becoming west 5 to 10 knots. Waves 1 foot. A chance of showers and thunderstorms. Wednesday, northeast winds 5 to 10 knots. Waves 1 to 2 feet. Wednesday night, east winds 5 to 10 knots, becoming south. Waves 1 foot. Winds and waves higher in and near thunderstorms. Marine forecast, Chesapeake Bay from Little Creek, Virginia to Cape Henry, Virginia, including the Chesapeake Bay Bridge Tunnel. Today, west winds 5 to 10 knots, becoming southeast 10 knots this afternoon. Waves 1 to 2 feet. Wave detail, southwest 2 feet at 3 seconds and southeast 1 foot at 9 seconds. Tonight, south winds 10 knots. Waves 1 to 2 feet. Wave detail, west 1 foot at 3 seconds and southeast 1 foot at 9 seconds. Sunday, southwest winds 5 to 10 knots, becoming southeast 10 to 15 knots with gusts up to 20 knots in the afternoon. Waves 1 to 2 feet. Wave detail, southeast 2 feet at 4 seconds and southeast 1 foot at 9 seconds. Sunday night, south winds 10 to 15 knots, diminishing to 5 to 10 knots after midnight. Waves 1 to 2 feet.
Wave detail, southeast 2 feet at 4 seconds and southeast 1 foot at 8 seconds. Monday, south winds 5 to 10 knots, becoming southeast 10 to 15 knots in the afternoon. Waves 1 to 2 feet. Wave detail, south 2 feet at 4 seconds and southeast 1 foot at 8 seconds. A chance of showers and thunderstorms in the afternoon. Monday night, south winds 10 to 15 knots. Waves 1 to 2 feet. A chance of thunderstorms. Showers likely. Tuesday, southwest winds 5 to 10 knots, becoming northeast in the afternoon. Waves around 2 feet. A chance of showers and thunderstorms. Tuesday night, southeast winds 10 to 15 knots, becoming west. Waves around 2 feet. A chance of showers and thunderstorms. Wednesday, northeast winds 10 knots. Waves around 2 feet. Wednesday night, east winds 10 knots, becoming south. Waves around 2 feet. Winds and waves higher in and near thunderstorms. Marine forecast, Currituck Sound. Today, southwest winds 5 to 10 knots, becoming south 10 knots late this afternoon. Waves around 1 foot. Tonight, south winds 5 to 10 knots. Waves around 1 foot. Sunday, southwest winds 5 to 10 knots, becoming south 10 to 15 knots in the afternoon. Waves around 1 foot, increasing to 1 to 2 feet in the afternoon. Sunday night, south winds 10 to 15 knots, diminishing to 5 to 10 knots after midnight. Waves 1 to 2 feet, diminishing to around 1 foot after midnight. Monday, south winds 5 to 10 knots. Waves around 1 foot. A chance of showers and thunderstorms in the afternoon. Monday night, south winds 5 to 10 knots. Waves around 1 foot. A chance of thunderstorms. Showers likely. Tuesday, southwest winds 5 to 10 knots, becoming south in the afternoon. Waves around 1 foot. A chance of thunderstorms. A chance of showers in the morning, then showers likely in the afternoon. Tuesday night, south winds 5 knots, becoming southwest. Waves 1 foot or less and light chop. A chance of thunderstorms. Showers likely, mainly in the evening. Wednesday, north winds 5 to 10 knots, becoming northeast in the afternoon. Waves around 1 foot. A chance of showers and thunderstorms in the afternoon. Wednesday night, southeast winds 5 knots. Waves 1 foot or less and light chop. A chance of showers and thunderstorms in the evening. Winds and waves higher in and near thunderstorms. The current time is 8:59 a.m. Eastern Daylight Time. The beach forecast. Today, rip current risk low. Surf heights around 2 feet. Water temperature mid-70s. Weather sunny. Beach temperatures in the lower 90s. Max heat index up to 109. Beach winds. Southwest winds around 10 miles per hour, becoming south in the afternoon. Tides, Virginia Beach, high 11:24 a.m. Low at 5:21 p.m. Sunday, rip current risk low. Surf heights around 2 feet. Weather sunny. Beach temperatures in the upper 80s. Max heat index up to 103. Beach winds. South winds 10 to 15 miles per hour. Tides, Virginia Beach, high at 12:05 p.m. Offshore waters forecast Baltimore Canyon to Cape Charles Light to 100 nautical miles. Today, west to southwest winds 10 to 15 knots, becoming west 5 to 10 knots, then becoming southwest. Seas 3 to 4 feet. Scattered thunderstorms. Tonight, west to southwest winds 10 to 15 knots, becoming south. Seas 3 to 4 feet. Scattered showers and thunderstorms. Sunday, southwest winds 5 to 10 knots, becoming south to southwest 10 to 15 knots. Seas 3 to 4 feet. Sunday night, south winds 5 to 15 knots. Seas 3 to 4 feet. Scattered showers and thunderstorms. Monday, south winds 5 to 10 knots, increasing to 10 to 15 knots. Seas 3 to 4 feet. Monday night, south to southwest winds 10 to 15 knots. Seas 3 to 4 feet. Tuesday, southwest winds 10 to 15 knots, becoming west to southwest 5 to 10 knots. Seas 3 to 4 feet. Tuesday night, north winds less than 10 knots. Seas 3 to 4 feet.
Wednesday, north winds 10 to 15 knots. Seas 4 to 7 feet. Wednesday night, north winds 5 to 15 knots, becoming variable. Seas 4 to 7 feet. Hazardous weather information. Now here is the hazardous weather outlook for Northeast North Carolina, Eastern Virginia, South Central Virginia, and Southeast Virginia. Today and tonight. Please listen to NOAA Weather Radio or go to weather.gov on the internet for more information about the following hazards. Extreme heat warning. An isolated strong to severe storm is possible this afternoon and evening. And now the extended outlook for the period Sunday through Friday. Chances for isolated to scattered strong to severe thunderstorms capable of damaging winds, frequent lightning, and heavy rainfall continue Sunday and Monday. Additionally, heat indices of 105 to 110 are expected Sunday. Spotter activation may be needed. The key weather messages for the next 7 days. A dangerous heat wave continues through this weekend. Peak heat indices today will again approach or exceed 110 degrees. Severe storms may produce widespread damaging winds this afternoon and evening, particularly from the Richmond Metro northeastward into the Northern Neck and Lower Maryland Eastern Shore. An enhanced level 3 out severe storm risk has been introduced for these areas with a slight or marginal risk elsewhere. Additional strong severe storms are possible Sunday and Monday. Temperatures gradually trend closer to normal by early next week, with the potential for unsettled weather. Now the official National Weather Service forecast. Extreme heat warning in effect until 8 p.m. this evening. Today, mostly sunny. Hot with highs in the upper 90s. West winds 5 to 10 miles per hour, becoming south this afternoon. Heat index values up to 111. Tonight, partly cloudy. Lows in the mid-70s. South winds 5 to 10 miles per hour. Heat index values up to 107 early in the evening. Sunday, mostly sunny. Humid with highs in the mid-90s. South winds 10 to 15 miles per hour. Heat index values up to 106. Sunday night, mostly clear. Humid with lows in the upper 70s. South winds 10 to 15 miles per hour. Heat index values up to 102 early in the evening. Monday, partly sunny. A chance of showers and thunderstorms in the afternoon. Humid with highs around 90. South winds 10 to 15 miles per hour. Chance of rain 50%. Heat index values up to 103. Monday night, a chance of thunderstorms. Showers likely. Lows in the upper 70s. Chance of rain 60%. Heat index values up to 100 early in the evening. Tuesday, partly sunny in the morning, then becoming mostly cloudy. A chance of thunderstorms. A chance of showers in the morning, then showers likely in the afternoon. Highs in the lower 90s. Chance of rain 70%. Heat index values up to 105. Tuesday night, mostly cloudy in the evening, then becoming partly cloudy. A chance of thunderstorms. Showers likely, mainly in the evening. Lows in the mid-70s. Chance of rain 70%. Wednesday, partly sunny. A chance of showers and thunderstorms in the afternoon. Highs in the upper 80s. Chance of rain 30%. Wednesday night, partly cloudy. A chance of showers and thunderstorms in the evening. Lows in the mid-70s. Chance of rain 30%. Thursday, partly sunny. A chance of showers and thunderstorms in the afternoon. Highs in the lower 90s. Chance of rain 30%. Heat index values up to 105. Thursday night, partly cloudy. A chance of showers and thunderstorms in the evening. Lows in the upper 70s. Chance of rain 30%. Heat index values up to 100 early in the evening. Friday, partly sunny. A chance of showers and thunderstorms in the afternoon. Hot with highs in the upper 90s. Chance of rain 30%. Heat index values up to 110. This is NOAA's National Weather Service All Hazards Weather Radio, KHP 37, broadcasting from Wakefield, Virginia, transmitting from Driver, Virginia on a frequency of 162.550 MHz. The following information is for Hampton Roads and Northeast North Carolina, the southern part of the Chesapeake Bay and adjacent coastal waters. What? Dangerously hot conditions with heat index values 110 or greater expected. Where? Birdie, Camden, Chilwan, Gates, Hartford, Northampton, Pasco Tank, Perkrimans, and Western Currituck counties.

Pool and shaded location. 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What? Dangerously hot conditions with heat index values 110 or greater expected. Where? Portions of Central, East Central, Eastern, North Central, South Central, and Southeast Virginia. When? Until 8 p.m. Eastern Daylight Time this evening. Impacts: heat-related illnesses increase significantly during extreme heat and high humidity events. Drink plenty of fluids, stay in an air-conditioned room, stay out of the sunlight, and check up on relatives and neighbors. Do not leave young children and pets in unattended vehicles. Car interiors will reach lethal temperatures in a matter of minutes. Take extra precautions when outside. Wear lightweight and loose-fitting clothing. Try to limit strenuous activities to early morning or evening. 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To reduce risk during outdoor work, the Occupational Safety and Health Administration recommends scheduling frequent rest breaks in shaded or air-conditioned environments. Anyone overcome by heat should be moved to a cool and shaded location. Heat stroke is an emergency. Call 911. What? Heat index values of 105 or greater expected. Where? In Maryland, Maryland Beaches County. In North Carolina, Eastern Currituck County. When? Until 8 p.m. this evening. Impacts: hot temperatures and high humidity may cause heat illnesses. Drink plenty of fluids, stay in an air-conditioned room, stay out of the sunlight, and check up on relatives and neighbors. Take extra precautions when outside. Wear lightweight and loose-fitting clothing. Try to limit strenuous activities to early morning or evening. Take action when you see symptoms of heat exhaustion and heat stroke. To reduce risk during outdoor work, the Occupational Safety and Health Administration recommends scheduling frequent rest breaks in shaded or air-conditioned environments. Anyone overcome by heat should be moved to a cool and shaded location. Heat stroke is an emergency. Call 911. Here are the marine and buoy reports for 8 a.m. across the lower Chesapeake Bay and coastal waters. All wave and swell heights are in feet. Wave and swell periods are in seconds. Potomac River buoy, air temperature was 87. The wind was southwest at 6 knots. Cove Point, air temperature was 86. Piney Point, winds were north, 1 knot. Bishop's Head, air temperature was 86. The wind was east at 2 knots. Lewisetta, air temperature was 84. Water temperature 86. The wind was west at 5 knots. Stingray Point buoy, air temperature was 85. The wind was west at 6 knots. Rappahannock Light, winds were southwest, 5 knots. Yorktown Coast Guard Station, air temperature was 82. Water temperature 83. The wind was southwest at 6 knots. Crypto Peak, water temperature 81. The wind was west at 7 knots. Dominion Terminal Newport News, air temperature was 82. The wind was west at 7 knots. South Craney Island, air temperature was 82. The wind was southwest at 4 knots. Cape Henry, air temperature was 81. The wind was west at 10 knots. Brandywine Chill Lake, Delaware, winds were north, 8 knots. Air temperature 84. Fenwick Island buoy, winds were west, 6 knots. Water temperature 75. Air temperature 76. Buoy 64 nautical miles east of Virginia Beach, air temperature was 78. Wave height 2 feet. Wave period 8. Buoy just east of Cape Henry. Water temperature 76. Wave height 2. Wave period 9. Duck Cove Pier, air temperature was 82. The wind was west at 11 knots. Diamond Shoals buoy, air temperature was 81. Wave height 3 feet. Wave period 9. The wind was west at 12 knots. Marine forecast, Chesapeake Bay from New Point Comfort to Little Creek, Virginia. Today, southwest winds 5 to 10 knots, becoming south 10 knots this afternoon. Waves 1 foot. A slight chance of showers and thunderstorms late. Tonight, south winds 5 to 10 knots. Waves 1 to 2 feet. Sunday, southwest winds 5 to 10 knots, becoming southeast 10 to 15 knots in the afternoon. Waves 1 to 2 feet. Sunday night, southeast winds 10 to 15 knots, becoming south 5 to 10 knots after midnight. Waves 1 to 2 feet. Monday, south winds 5 to 10 knots, becoming southeast 10 to 15 knots in the afternoon.

1 to 2 feet. A chance of showers and thunderstorms in the afternoon. Monday night, southeast winds 10 to 15 knots, becoming south 5 to 10 knots after midnight. Waves 1 to 2 feet. Showers likely with a chance of thunderstorms. Tuesday, west winds 5 to 10 knots, becoming northeast in the afternoon. Waves 1 foot. A chance of showers. A chance of thunderstorms in the afternoon. Tuesday night, east winds 10 to 15 knots, becoming west 5 to 10 knots. Waves 1 foot. A chance of showers and thunderstorms. Wednesday, northeast winds 5 to 10 knots. Waves 1 to 2 feet. Wednesday night, east winds 5 to 10 knots, becoming south. Waves 1 foot. Winds and waves higher in and near thunderstorms. Marine forecast, Chesapeake Bay from Little Creek, Virginia to Cape Henry, Virginia, including the Chesapeake Bay Bridge Tunnel. Today, west winds 5 to 10 knots, becoming southeast 10 knots this afternoon. Waves 1 to 2 feet. Wave detail, southwest 2 feet at 3 seconds and southeast 1 foot at 9 seconds. Tonight, south winds 10 knots. Waves 1 to 2 feet. Wave detail, west 1 foot at 3 seconds and southeast 1 foot at 9 seconds. Sunday, southwest winds 5 to 10 knots, becoming southeast 10 to 15 knots with gusts up to 20 knots in the afternoon. Waves 1 to 2 feet. Wave detail, southeast 2 feet at 4 seconds and southeast 1 foot at 9 seconds. Sunday night, south winds 10 to 15 knots, diminishing to 5 to 10 knots after midnight. Waves 1 to 2 feet. Wave detail, southeast 2 feet at 4 seconds and southeast 1 foot at 8 seconds. Monday, south winds 5 to 10 knots, becoming southeast 10 to 15 knots in the afternoon. Waves 1 to 2 feet. Wave detail, south 2 feet at 4 seconds and southeast 1 foot at 8 seconds. A chance of showers and thunderstorms in the afternoon. Monday night, south winds 10 to 15 knots. Waves 1 to 2 feet. A chance of thunderstorms. Showers likely. Tuesday, southwest winds 5 to 10 knots, becoming northeast in the afternoon. Waves around 2 feet. A chance of showers and thunderstorms. Tuesday night, southeast winds 10 to 15 knots, becoming west. Waves around 2 feet. A chance of showers and thunderstorms. Wednesday, northeast winds 10 knots. Waves around 2 feet. Wednesday night, east winds 10 knots, becoming south. Waves around 2 feet. Winds and waves higher in and near thunderstorms. Marine forecast, Currituck Sound. Today, southwest winds 5 to 10 knots, becoming south 10 knots late this afternoon. Waves around 1 foot. Tonight, south winds 5 to 10 knots. Waves around 1 foot. Sunday, southwest winds 5 to 10 knots, becoming south 10 to 15 knots in the afternoon. Waves around 1 foot, increasing to 1 to 2 feet in the afternoon. Sunday night, south winds 10 to 15 knots, diminishing to 5 to 10 knots after midnight. Waves 1 to 2 feet, diminishing to around 1 foot after midnight. Monday, south winds 5 to 10 knots. Waves around 1 foot. A chance of showers and thunderstorms in the afternoon. Monday night, south winds 5 to 10 knots. Waves around 1 foot. A chance of thunderstorms. Showers likely. Tuesday, southwest winds 5 to 10 knots, becoming south in the afternoon. Waves around 1 foot. A chance of thunderstorms. A chance of showers in the morning, then showers likely in the afternoon. Tuesday night, south winds 5 knots, becoming southwest. Waves 1 foot or less and light chop. A chance of thunderstorms. Showers likely, mainly in the evening. Wednesday, north winds 5 to 10 knots, becoming northeast in the afternoon. Waves around 1 foot. A chance of showers and thunderstorms in the afternoon. Wednesday night, southeast winds 5 knots. Waves 1 foot or less and light chop. A chance of showers and thunderstorms in the evening. Winds and waves higher in and near thunderstorms. The current time is 9:16 a.m. Eastern Daylight Time. The beach forecast. Today, rip current risk low. Surf heights around 2 feet. Water temperature mid-70s. Weather sunny. Beach temperatures in the lower 90s. Max heat index up to 109.
Beach winds. Southwest winds around 10 miles per hour, becoming south in the afternoon. Tides, Virginia Beach, high 11:24 a.m. Low at 5:21 p.m. Sunday, rip current risk low. Surf heights. Around 2 feet. Weather. Sunny. Beach temperatures. In the upper 80s. Max heat index, up to 103. Beach winds. South winds 10 to 15 miles per hour. Tides, Virginia Beach, high at 12:05 p.m. Offshore waters forecast Baltimore Canyon to Cape Charles Light, to 100 nautical miles. Today, west to southwest winds 10 to 15 knots, becoming west 5 to 10 knots, then becoming southwest. Seas 3 to 4 feet. Scattered thunderstorms. Tonight, west to southwest winds 10 to 15 knots, becoming south. Seas 3 to 4 feet. Scattered showers and thunderstorms. Sunday, southwest winds 5 to 10 knots, becoming south to southwest 10 to 15 knots. Seas 3 to 4 feet. Sunday night, south winds 5 to 15 knots. Seas 3 to 4 feet. Scattered showers and thunderstorms. Monday, south winds 5 to 10 knots, increasing to 10 to 15 knots. Seas 3 to 4 feet. Monday night, south to southwest winds 10 to 15 knots. Seas 3 to 4 feet. Tuesday, southwest winds 10 to 15 knots, becoming west to southwest 5 to 10 knots. Seas 3 to 4 feet. Tuesday night, north winds less than 10 knots. Seas 3 to 4 feet. Wednesday, north winds 10 to 15 knots. Seas 4 to 7 feet. Wednesday night, north winds 5 to 15 knots, becoming variable. Seas 4 to 7 feet. Hazardous weather information. Now here is the hazardous weather outlook for Northeast North Carolina, Eastern Virginia, South Central Virginia, and Southeast Virginia. Today and tonight. Please listen to NOAA Weather Radio or go to weather.gov on the internet for more information about the following hazards. Extreme heat warning. An isolated strong to severe storm is possible this afternoon and evening. And now the extended outlook for the period Sunday through Friday. Chances for isolated to scattered strong to severe thunderstorms capable of damaging winds, frequent lightning, and heavy rainfall continue Sunday and Monday. Additionally, heat indices of 105 to 110 are expected Sunday. Spotter activation may be needed. The key weather messages for the next 7 days. A dangerous heat wave continues through this weekend. Peak heat indices today will again approach or exceed 110 degrees. Severe storms may produce widespread damaging winds this afternoon and evening, particularly from the Richmond Metro northeastward into the Northern Neck and Lower Maryland Eastern Shore. An enhanced level 3 out severe storm risk has been introduced for these areas with a slight or marginal risk elsewhere. Additional strong severe storms are possible Sunday and Monday. Temperatures gradually trend closer to normal by early next week, with the potential for unsettled weather. Now the official National Weather Service forecast. Extreme heat warning in effect until 8 p.m. this evening. Today, mostly sunny. Hot with highs in the upper 90s. West winds 5 to 10 miles per hour, becoming south this afternoon. Heat index values up to 111. Tonight, partly cloudy. Lows in the mid-70s. South winds 5 to 10 miles per hour. Heat index values up to 107 early in the evening. Sunday, mostly sunny. Humid with highs in the mid-90s. South winds 10 to 15 miles per hour. Heat index values up to 106. Sunday night, mostly clear. Humid with lows in the upper 70s. South winds 10 to 15 miles per hour. Heat index values up to 102 early in the evening. Monday, partly sunny. A chance of showers and thunderstorms in the afternoon. Humid with highs around 90. South winds 10 to 15 miles per hour. Chance of rain 50%. Heat index values up to 103. Monday night, a chance of thunderstorms. Showers likely. Lows in the upper 70s. Chance of rain 60%. Heat index values up to 100 early in the evening. Tuesday, partly sunny in the morning, then becoming mostly cloudy. A chance of thunderstorms. A chance of showers in the morning, then showers likely in the afternoon. Highs in the lower 90s. Chance of rain 70%. Heat index values up to 105.
Tuesday night, mostly cloudy in the evening, then becoming partly cloudy. A chance of thunderstorms. Showers likely, mainly in the evening. Lows in the mid-70s. Chance of rain 70%. Wednesday, partly sunny. A chance of showers and thunderstorms in the afternoon. Highs in the upper 80s. Chance of rain 30%. Wednesday night, partly cloudy. A chance of showers and thunderstorms in the evening. Lows in the mid-70s. Chance of rain 30%. Thursday, partly sunny. A chance of showers and thunderstorms in the afternoon. Highs in the lower 90s. Chance of rain 30%. Heat index values up to 105. Thursday night, partly cloudy. A chance of showers and thunderstorms in the evening. Lows in the upper 70s. Chance of rain 30%. Heat index values up to 100 early in the evening. Friday, partly sunny. A chance of showers and thunderstorms in the afternoon. Hot with highs in the upper 90s. Chance of rain 30%. Heat index values up to 110. What? Dangerously hot conditions with heat index values 110 or greater expected. Where? Birdie, Camden, Chilwan, Gates, Hartford, Northampton, Pasco Tank, Perkrimans, and Western Currituck counties. When? Until 8 p.m. this evening. Impacts: heat-related illnesses increase significantly during extreme heat and high humidity events. Drink plenty of fluids, stay in an air-conditioned room, stay out of the sunlight, and check up on relatives and neighbors. Do not leave young children and pets in unattended vehicles. Car interiors will reach lethal temperatures in a matter of minutes. Take extra precautions when outside. Wear lightweight and loose-fitting clothing. Try to limit strenuous activities to early morning or evening. 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To reduce risk during outdoor work, the Occupational Safety and Health Administration recommends scheduling frequent rest breaks in shaded or air-conditioned environments. Anyone overcome by heat should be moved to a cool and shaded location. Heat stroke is an emergency. Call 911. What? Dangerously hot conditions with heat index values 110 or greater expected. Where? Portions of Central, East Central, Eastern, North Central, South Central, and Southeast Virginia. When? Until 8 p.m. Eastern Daylight Time this evening. Impacts: heat-related illnesses increase significantly during extreme heat and high humidity events. 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Do not leave young children and pets in unattended vehicles. Car interiors will reach lethal temperatures in a matter of minutes. Take extra precautions when outside. Wear lightweight and loose-fitting clothing. Try to limit strenuous activities to early morning or evening. Take action when you see symptoms of heat exhaustion and heat stroke. To reduce risk during outdoor work, the Occupational Safety and Health Administration recommends scheduling frequent rest breaks in shaded or air-conditioned environments. Anyone overcome by heat should be moved to a cool and shaded location. Heat stroke is an emergency. Call 911. What? Heat index values of 105 or greater expected. Where? In Maryland, Maryland Beaches County. In North Carolina, Eastern Currituck County. When? Until 8 p.m. this evening. Impacts: hot temperatures and high humidity may cause heat illnesses. Drink plenty of fluids, stay in an air-conditioned room, stay out of the sunlight, and check up on relatives and neighbors. Take extra precautions when outside. Wear lightweight and loose-fitting clothing. Try to limit strenuous activities to early morning or evening. Take action when you see symptoms of heat exhaustion and heat stroke. To reduce risk during outdoor work, the Occupational Safety and Health Administration recommends scheduling frequent rest breaks in shaded or air-conditioned environments. Anyone overcome by heat should be moved to a cool and shaded location. Heat stroke is an emergency. Call 911. Here are the marine and buoy reports for 9 a.m. across the lower Chesapeake Bay and coastal waters. All wave and swell heights are in feet. Wave and swell periods are in seconds. Potomac River buoy, air temperature was 90. The wind was west at 2 knots. Cove Point, air temperature was 85. The wind was northwest at 6 knots. Piney Point, winds were northeast, 2 knots. Bishop's Head, air temperature was 86. The wind was southeast at 2 knots. Lewisetta, air temperature was 85. Water temperature 85.
The wind was south at 5 knots. Stingray Point buoy, air temperature was 87. The wind was west at 6 knots. Rappahannock Light, winds were southwest, 6 knots. Yorktown Coast Guard Station, air temperature was 84. Water temperature 83. The wind was west at 6 knots. Crypto Peak, water temperature 81. The wind was northwest at 7 knots. Dominion Terminal Newport News, air temperature was 83. The wind was west at 6 knots. South Craney Island, air temperature was 84. The wind was west at 3 knots. Cape Henry, air temperature was 83. The wind was west at 8 knots. Brandywine Chill Lake, Delaware, winds were northwest, 5 knots. Air temperature 84. Fenwick Island buoy, winds were west, 6 knots. Water temperature 75. Air temperature 76. Buoy 64 nautical miles east of Virginia Beach, air temperature was 78. Wave height 2 feet. Wave period 9. Buoy just east of Cape Henry. Water temperature 77. Wave height 2. Wave period 9. Duck Cove Pier, air temperature was 82. The wind was west at 9 knots. Diamond Shoals buoy, air temperature was 81. Wave height 2 feet. Wave period 9. The wind was west at 14 knots. Marine forecast, Chesapeake Bay from New Point Comfort to Little Creek, Virginia. Today, southwest winds 5 to 10 knots, becoming south 10 knots this afternoon. Waves 1 foot. A slight chance of showers and thunderstorms late. Tonight, south winds 5 to 10 knots. Waves 1 to 2 feet. Sunday, southwest winds 5 to 10 knots, becoming southeast 10 to 15 knots in the afternoon. Waves 1 to 2 feet. Sunday night, southeast winds 10 to 15 knots, becoming south 5 to 10 knots after midnight. Waves 1 to 2 feet. Monday, south winds 5 to 10 knots, becoming southeast 10 to 15 knots in the afternoon. Waves 1 to 2 feet. A chance of showers and thunderstorms in the afternoon. Monday night, southeast winds 10 to 15 knots, becoming south 5 to 10 knots after midnight. Waves 1 to 2 feet. Showers likely with a chance of thunderstorms. Tuesday, west winds 5 to 10 knots, becoming northeast in the afternoon. Waves 1 foot. A chance of showers. A chance of thunderstorms in the afternoon. Tuesday night, east winds 10 to 15 knots, becoming west 5 to 10 knots. Waves 1 foot. A chance of showers and thunderstorms. Wednesday, northeast winds 5 to 10 knots. Waves 1 to 2 feet. Wednesday night, east winds 5 to 10 knots, becoming south. Waves 1 foot. Winds and waves higher in and near thunderstorms. Marine forecast, Chesapeake Bay from Little Creek, Virginia to Cape Henry, Virginia, including the Chesapeake Bay Bridge Tunnel. Today, west winds 5 to 10 knots, becoming southeast 10 knots this afternoon. Waves 1 to 2 feet. Wave detail, southwest 2 feet at 3 seconds and southeast 1 foot at 9 seconds. Tonight, south winds 10 knots. Waves 1 to 2 feet. Wave detail, west 1 foot at 3 seconds and southeast 1 foot at 9 seconds. Sunday, southwest winds 5 to 10 knots, becoming southeast 10 to 15 knots with gusts up to 20 knots in the afternoon. Waves 1 to 2 feet. Wave detail, southeast 2 feet at 4 seconds and southeast 1 foot at 9 seconds. Sunday night, south winds 10 to 15 knots, diminishing to 5 to 10 knots after midnight. Waves 1 to 2 feet. Wave detail, southeast 2 feet at 4 seconds and southeast 1 foot at 8 seconds. Monday, south winds 5 to 10 knots, becoming southeast 10 to 15 knots in the afternoon. Waves 1 to 2 feet. Wave detail, south 2 feet at 4 seconds and southeast 1 foot at 8 seconds. A chance of showers and thunderstorms in the afternoon. Monday night, south winds 10 to 15 knots. Waves 1 to 2 feet. A chance of thunderstorms. Showers likely. Tuesday, southwest winds 5 to 10 knots, becoming northeast in the afternoon. Waves around 2 feet. A chance of showers and thunderstorms. Tuesday night, southeast winds 10 to 15 knots, becoming west. Waves around 2 feet. A chance of showers and thunderstorms. Wednesday, northeast winds 10 knots.
waves around 2 feet. Wednesday night, east winds 10 knots, becoming south. Waves around 2 feet. Winds and waves higher in and near thunderstorms. Marine forecast, Currid Sound. Today, southwest winds 5 to 10 knots, becoming south 10 knots late this afternoon. Waves around 1 foot. Tonight, south winds 5 to 10 knots. Waves around 1 foot. Sunday, southwest winds 5 to 10 knots, becoming south 10 to 15 knots in the afternoon. Waves around 1 foot, increasing to 1 to 2 feet in the afternoon. Sunday night, south winds 10 to 15. Day, southwest winds 5 to 10 knots, becoming south 10 to 15 knots in the afternoon. Waves around 1 foot, increasing to 1 to 2 feet in the afternoon. Sunday night, south winds 10 to 15 knots, diminishing to 5 to 10 knots after midnight. Waves 1 to 2 feet, diminishing to around 1 foot after midnight. Monday, south winds 5 to 10 knots. Waves around 1 foot. A chance of showers and thunderstorms in the afternoon. Monday night, south winds 5 to 10 knots. Waves around 1 foot. A chance of thunderstorms. Showers likely. Tuesday, southwest winds 5 to 10 knots, becoming south in the afternoon. Waves around 1 foot. A chance of thunderstorms. A chance of showers in the morning, then showers likely in the afternoon. Tuesday night, south winds 5 knots, becoming southwest. Waves 1 foot or less and light chop. A chance of thunderstorms. Showers likely, mainly in the evening. Wednesday, north winds 5 to 10 knots, becoming northeast in the afternoon. Waves around 1 foot. A chance of showers and thunderstorms in the afternoon. Wednesday night, southeast winds 5 knots. Waves 1 foot or less and light chop. A chance of showers and thunderstorms in the evening. Winds and waves higher in and near thunderstorms. The current time is 9:34 a.m. Eastern Daylight Time. The beach forecast. Today, rip current risk low. Surf heights. Around 2 feet. Water temperature mid-70s. Weather. Sunny. Beach temperatures. In the lower 90s. Max heat index, up to 109. Beach winds. Southwest winds around 10 miles per hour, becoming south in the afternoon. Tides, Virginia Beach, high 11:24 a.m. Low at 5:21 p.m. Sunday, rip current risk low. Surf heights. Around 2 feet. Weather. Sunny. Beach temperatures. In the upper 80s. Max heat index, up to 103. Beach winds. South winds 10 to 15 miles per hour. Tides, Virginia Beach, high at 12:05 p.m. This is NOAA's National Weather Service All Hazards Weather Radio, KHP 37, broadcasting from Wakefield, Virginia, transmitting from Driver, Virginia on a frequency of 162.550 MHz. The following information is for Hampton Roads and Northeast North Carolina, the southern part of the Chesapeake Bay and adjacent coastal waters. Offshore waters forecast Baltimore Canyon to Cape Charles Light, to 100 nautical miles. Today, west to southwest winds 10 to 15 knots, becoming west 5 to 10 knots, then becoming southwest. Seas 3 to 4 feet. Scattered thunderstorms. Tonight, west to southwest winds 10 to 15 knots, becoming south. Seas 3 to 4 feet. Scattered showers and thunderstorms. Sunday, southwest winds 5 to 10 knots, becoming south to southwest 10 to 15 knots. Seas 3 to 4 feet. Sunday night, south winds 5 to 15 knots. Seas 3 to 4 feet. Scattered showers and thunderstorms. Monday, south winds 5 to 10 knots, increasing to 10 to 15 knots. Seas 3 to 4 feet. Monday night, south to southwest winds 10 to 15 knots. Seas 3 to 4 feet. Tuesday, southwest winds 10 to 15 knots, becoming west to southwest 5 to 10 knots. Seas 3 to 4 feet. Tuesday night, north winds less than 10 knots. Seas 3 to 4 feet. Wednesday, north winds 10 to 15 knots. Seas 4 to 7 feet. Wednesday night, north winds 5 to 15 knots, becoming variable. Seas 4 to 7 feet. Hazardous weather information.
Now here is the hazardous weather outlook for Northeast North Carolina, Eastern Virginia, South Central Virginia, and

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Today and tonight. Please listen to NOAA Weather Radio or go to weather.gov on the internet for more information about the following hazards. Extreme heat warning. An isolated strong to severe storm is possible this afternoon and evening. And now the extended outlook for the period Sunday through Friday. Chances for isolated to scattered strong to severe thunderstorms capable of damaging winds, frequent lightning, and heavy rainfall continue Sunday and Monday. Additionally, heat indices of 105 to 110 are expected Sunday. Spotter activation may be needed. The key weather messages for the next 7 days. A dangerous heat wave continues through this weekend. Peak heat indices today will again approach or exceed 110 degrees. Severe storms may produce widespread damaging winds this afternoon and evening, particularly from the Richmond Metro northeastward into the Northern Neck and Lower Maryland Eastern Shore. An enhanced level 3 out severe storm risk has been introduced for these areas with a slight or marginal risk elsewhere. Additional strong severe storms are possible Sunday and Monday. Temperatures gradually trend closer to normal by early next week, with the potential for unsettled weather. Now the official National Weather Service forecast. Extreme heat warning in effect until 8 p.m. this evening. Today, mostly sunny. Hot with highs in the upper 90s. West winds 5 to 10 miles per hour, becoming south this afternoon. Heat index values up to 111. Tonight, partly cloudy. Lows in the mid-70s. South winds 5 to 10 miles per hour. Heat index values up to 107 early in the evening. Sunday, mostly sunny. Humid with highs in the mid-90s. South winds 10 to 15 miles per hour. Heat index values up to 106. Sunday night, mostly clear. Humid with lows in the upper 70s. South winds 10 to 15 miles per hour. Heat index values up to 102 early in the evening. Monday, partly sunny. A chance of showers and thunderstorms in the afternoon. Humid with highs around 90. South winds 10 to 15 miles per hour. Chance of rain 50%. Heat index values up to 103. Monday night, a chance of thunderstorms. Showers likely. Lows in the upper 70s. Chance of rain 60%. Heat index values up to 100 early in the evening. Tuesday, partly sunny in the morning, then becoming mostly cloudy. A chance of thunderstorms. A chance of showers in the morning, then showers likely in the afternoon. Highs in the lower 90s. Chance of rain 70%. Heat index values up to 105. Tuesday night, mostly cloudy in the evening, then becoming partly cloudy. A chance of thunderstorms. Showers likely, mainly in the evening. Lows in the mid-70s. Chance of rain 70%. Wednesday, partly sunny. A chance of showers and thunderstorms in the afternoon. Highs in the upper 80s. Chance of rain 30%. Wednesday night, partly cloudy. A chance of showers and thunderstorms in the evening. Lows in the mid-70s. Chance of rain 30%. Thursday, partly sunny. A chance of showers and thunderstorms in the afternoon. Highs in the lower 90s. Chance of rain 30%. Heat index values up to 105. Thursday night, partly cloudy. A chance of showers and thunderstorms in the evening. Lows in the upper 70s. Chance of rain 30%. Heat index values up to 100 early in the evening. Friday, partly sunny. A chance of showers and thunderstorms in the afternoon. Hot with highs in the upper 90s. Chance of rain 30%. Heat index values up to 110. What? Dangerously hot conditions with heat index values 110 or greater expected. Where? Birdie, Camden, Chowan, Gates, Hartford, Northampton, Pasco Tank, Perkrimans, and Western Currituck counties. When? Until 8 p.m. this evening. Impacts: heat-related illnesses increase significantly during extreme heat and high humidity events. Drink plenty of fluids, stay in an air-conditioned room, stay out of the sun, and check up on relatives and neighbors. Do not leave young children and pets in unattended vehicles. Car interiors will reach lethal temperatures in a matter of minutes. Take extra precautions when outside. Wear lightweight and loose-fitting clothing. Try to limit strenuous activities to early morning or evening. 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
to reduce risk during outdoor work, the Occupational Safety and Health Administration recommends scheduling frequent rest breaks in shaded or air-conditioned environments. Anyone overcome by heat should be moved to a cool and shaded location. Heat stroke is an emergency. Call 911. What? Dangerously hot conditions with heat index values 110 or greater expected. Where? Portions of Central, East Central, Eastern, North Central, South Central, and Southeast Virginia. When? Until 8 p.m. Eastern Daylight Time this evening. Impacts: heat-related illnesses increase significantly during extreme heat and high humidity events. Drink plenty of fluids, stay in an air-conditioned room, stay out of the sunlight, and check up on relatives and neighbors. Do not leave young children and pets in unattended vehicles. Car interiors will reach lethal temperatures in a matter of minutes. Take extra precautions when outside. Wear lightweight and loose-fitting clothing. Try to limit strenuous activities to early morning or evening. Take action when you see symptoms of heat exhaustion and heat stroke. To reduce risk during outdoor work, the Occupational Safety and Health Administration recommends scheduling frequent rest breaks in shaded or air-conditioned environments. Anyone overcome by heat should be moved to a cool and shaded location. Heat stroke is an emergency. Call 911. What? Heat index values of 105 or greater expected. Where? In Maryland, Maryland Beaches County. In North Carolina, Eastern Currituck County. When? Until 8 p.m. this evening. Impacts: hot temperatures and high humidity may cause heat illnesses. Drink plenty of fluids, stay in an air-conditioned room, stay out of the sunlight, and check up on relatives and neighbors. Take extra precautions when outside. Wear lightweight and loose-fitting clothing. Try to limit strenuous activities to early morning or evening. Take action when you see symptoms of heat exhaustion and heat stroke. To reduce risk during outdoor work, the Occupational Safety and Health Administration recommends scheduling frequent rest breaks in shaded or air-conditioned environments. Anyone overcome by heat should be moved to a cool and shaded location. Heat stroke is an emergency. Call 911. Here are the marine and buoy reports for 9 a.m. across the lower Chesapeake Bay and coastal waters. All wave and swell heights are in feet. Wave and swell periods are in seconds. Potomac River buoy, air temperature was 90. The wind was west at 2 knots. Cove Point, air temperature was 85. The wind was northwest at 6 knots. Piney Point, winds were northeast, 2 knots. Bishop's Head, air temperature was 86. The wind was southeast at 2 knots. Lewisetta, air temperature was 85. Water temperature 85. The wind was south at 5 knots. Stingray Point buoy, air temperature was 87. The wind was west at 6 knots. Rappahannock Light, winds were southwest, 6 knots. Yorktown Coast Guard Station, air temperature was 84. Water temperature 83. The wind was west at 6 knots. Crypto Peak, water temperature 81. The wind was northwest at 7 knots. Dominion Terminal Newport News, air temperature was 83. The wind was west at 6 knots. South Craney Island, air temperature was 84. The wind was west at 3 knots. Cape Henry, air temperature was 83. The wind was west at 8 knots. Brandywine Chill Lake, Delaware, winds were northwest, 5 knots. Air temperature 84. Fenwick Island buoy, winds were west, 6 knots. Water temperature 75. Air temperature 76. Buoy 64 nautical miles east of Virginia Beach, air temperature was 78. Wave height 2 feet. Wave period 9. Buoy just east of Cape Henry. Water temperature 77. Wave height 2. Wave period 9. Duck Cove Pier, air temperature was 82. The wind was west at 9 knots. Diamond Shoals buoy, air temperature was 81. Wave height 2 feet. Wave period 9. The wind was west at 14 knots. Marine forecast, Chesapeake Bay from New Point Comfort to Little Creek, Virginia. Today, southwest winds 5 to 10 knots, becoming south 10 knots this afternoon. Waves 1 foot. A slight chance of showers and thunderstorms late. Tonight, south winds 5 to 10 knots. Waves 1 to 2 feet. Sunday, southwest winds 5 to 10 knots, becoming southeast 10 to 15 knots in the afternoon. Waves 1 to 2 feet. Sunday night,
southeast winds 10 to 15 knots, becoming south 5 to 10 knots after midnight. Waves 1 to 2 feet. Monday, south winds 5 to 10 knots, becoming southeast 10 to 15 knots in the afternoon. Waves 1 to 2 feet. A chance of showers and thunderstorms in the afternoon. Monday night, southeast winds 10 to 15 knots, becoming south 5 to 10 knots after midnight. Waves 1 to 2 feet. Showers likely with a chance of thunderstorms. Tuesday, west winds 5 to 10 knots, becoming northeast in the afternoon. Waves 1 foot. A chance of showers. A chance of thunderstorms in the afternoon. Tuesday night, east winds 10 to 15 knots, becoming west 5 to 10 knots. Waves 1 foot. A chance of showers and thunderstorms. Wednesday, northeast winds 5 to 10 knots. Waves 1 to 2 feet. Wednesday night, east winds 5 to 10 knots, becoming south. Waves 1 foot. Winds and waves higher in and near thunderstorms. Marine forecast, Chesapeake Bay from Little Creek, Virginia to Cape Henry, Virginia, including the Chesapeake Bay Bridge Tunnel. Today, west winds 5 to 10 knots, becoming southeast 10 knots this afternoon. Waves 1 to 2 feet. Wave detail, southwest 2 feet at 3 seconds and southeast 1 foot at 9 seconds. Tonight, south winds 10 knots. Waves 1 to 2 feet. Wave detail, west 1 foot at 3 seconds and southeast 1 foot at 9 seconds. Sunday, southwest winds 5 to 10 knots, becoming southeast 10 to 15 knots with gusts up to 20 knots in the afternoon. Waves 1 to 2 feet. Wave detail, southeast 2 feet at 4 seconds and southeast 1 foot at 9 seconds. Sunday night, south winds 10 to 15 knots, diminishing to 5 to 10 knots after midnight. Waves 1 to 2 feet. Wave detail, southeast 2 feet at 4 seconds and southeast 1 foot at 8 seconds. Monday, south winds 5 to 10 knots, becoming southeast 10 to 15 knots in the afternoon. Waves 1 to 2 feet. Wave detail, south 2 feet at 4 seconds and southeast 1 foot at 8 seconds. A chance of showers and thunderstorms in the afternoon. Monday night, south winds 10 to 15 knots. Waves 1 to 2 feet. A chance of thunderstorms. Showers likely. Tuesday, southwest winds 5 to 10 knots, becoming northeast in the afternoon. Waves around 2 feet. A chance of showers and thunderstorms. Tuesday night, southeast winds 10 to 15 knots, becoming west. Waves around 2 feet. A chance of showers and thunderstorms. Wednesday, northeast winds 10 knots. Waves around 2 feet. Wednesday night, east winds 10 knots, becoming south. Waves around 2 feet. Winds and waves higher in and near thunderstorms. Marine forecast, Kuril Sound. Today, southwest winds 5 to 10 knots, becoming south 10 knots late this afternoon. Waves around 1 foot. Tonight, south winds 5 to 10 knots. Waves around 1 foot. Sunday, southwest winds 5 to 10 knots, becoming south 10 to 15 knots in the afternoon. Waves around 1 foot, increasing to 1 to 2 feet in the afternoon. Sunday night, south winds 10 to 15 knots, diminishing to 5 to 10 knots after midnight. Waves 1 to 2 feet, diminishing to around 1 foot after midnight. Monday, south winds 5 to 10 knots. Waves around 1 foot. A chance of showers and thunderstorms in the afternoon. Monday night, south winds 5 to 10 knots. Waves around 1 foot. A chance of thunderstorms. Showers likely. Tuesday, southwest winds 5 to 10 knots, becoming south in the afternoon. Waves around 1 foot. A chance of thunderstorms. A chance of showers in the morning, then showers likely in the afternoon. Tuesday night, south winds 5 knots, becoming southwest. Waves 1 foot or less and light chop. A chance of thunderstorms. Showers likely, mainly in the evening. Wednesday, north winds 5 to 10 knots, becoming northeast in the afternoon. Waves around 1 foot. A chance of showers and thunderstorms in the afternoon. Wednesday night, southeast winds 5 knots. Waves 1 foot or less and light chop. A chance of showers and thunderstorms in the evening. Winds and waves higher in and near thunderstorms. The current time is 9:51 a.m. Eastern Daylight Time. The beach forecast. Today, rip current risk low.
Surf heights, around 2 feet. Water temperature mid-70s. Weather, sunny. Beach temperatures, in the lower 90s. Max heat index, up to 109. Beach winds. Southwest winds around 10 miles per hour, becoming south in the afternoon. Tides, Virginia Beach, high 11:24 a.m. Low at 5:21 p.m. Sunday, rip current risk low. Surf heights, around 2 feet. Weather, sunny. Beach temperatures, in the upper 80s. Max heat index, up to 103. Beach winds. South winds 10 to 15 miles per hour. Tides, Virginia Beach, high at 12:05 p.m. Offshore waters forecast Baltimore Canyon to Cape Charles Light, to 100 nautical miles. Today, west to southwest winds 10 to 15 knots, becoming west 5 to 10 knots, then becoming southwest. Seas 3 to 4 feet. Scattered thunderstorms. Tonight, west to southwest winds 10 to 15 knots, becoming south. Seas 3 to 4 feet. Scattered showers and thunderstorms. Sunday, southwest winds 5 to 10 knots, becoming south to southwest 10 to 15 knots. Seas 3 to 4 feet. Sunday night, south winds 5 to 15 knots. Seas 3 to 4 feet. Scattered showers and thunderstorms. Monday, south winds 5 to 10 knots, increasing to 10 to 15 knots. Seas 3 to 4 feet. Monday night, south to southwest winds 10 to 15 knots. Seas 3 to 4 feet. Tuesday, southwest winds 10 to 15 knots, becoming west to southwest 5 to 10 knots. Seas 3 to 4 feet. Tuesday night, north winds less than 10 knots. Seas 3 to 4 feet. Wednesday, north winds 10 to 15 knots. Seas 4 to 7 feet. Wednesday night, north winds 5 to 15 knots, becoming variable. Seas 4 to 7 feet. Hazardous weather information. Now here is the hazardous weather outlook for Northeast North Carolina, Eastern Virginia, South Central Virginia, and Southeast Virginia. Today and tonight. Please listen to NOAA Weather Radio or go to weather.gov on the internet for more information about the following hazards. Extreme heat warning. An isolated strong to severe storm is possible this afternoon and evening. And now the extended outlook for the period Sunday through Friday. Chances for isolated to scattered strong to severe thunderstorms capable of damaging winds, frequent lightning, and heavy rainfall continue Sunday and Monday. Additionally, heat indices of 105 to 110 are expected Sunday. Spotter activation may be needed. The key weather messages for the next 7 days. A dangerous heat wave continues through this weekend. Peak heat indices today will again approach or exceed 110 degrees. Severe storms may produce widespread damaging winds this afternoon and evening, particularly from the Richmond metro northeastward into the Northern Neck and Lower Maryland Eastern Shore. An enhanced level 3 out severe storm risk has been introduced for these areas with a slight or marginal risk elsewhere. Additional strong severe storms are possible Sunday and Monday. Temperatures gradually trend closer to normal by early next week, with the potential for unsettled weather. Now the official National Weather Service forecast. Extreme heat warning in effect until 8 p.m. this evening. Rest of today, mostly sunny. Hot with highs in the upper 90s. West winds 5 to 10 miles per hour, becoming south this afternoon. Heat index values up to 111. Tonight, partly cloudy in the evening, then clearing. Lows in the mid-70s. South winds 5 to 10 miles per hour. Heat index values up to 107 early in the evening. Sunday, mostly sunny. Humid with highs in the mid-90s. South winds 10 to 15 miles per hour. Heat index values up to 106. Sunday night, mostly clear. Humid with lows in the upper 70s. South winds 10 to 15 miles per hour. Heat index values up to 102 early in the evening. Monday, partly sunny. A chance of showers and thunderstorms in the afternoon. Humid with highs around 90. South winds 10 to 15 miles per hour. Chance of rain 50%. Heat index values up to 103. Monday night, a chance of thunderstorms. Showers likely. Lows in the upper 70s. Chance of rain 60%. Heat index values up to 100 early in the evening.
Tuesday, partly sunny in the morning, then becoming mostly cloudy. A chance of thunderstorms. A chance of showers in the morning, then showers likely in the afternoon. Highs in the lower 90s. Chance of rain 70%. Heat index values up to 105. Tuesday night, mostly cloudy in the evening, then becoming partly cloudy. A chance of thunderstorms. Showers likely, mainly in the evening. Lows in the mid-70s. Chance of rain 70%. Wednesday, partly sunny. A chance of showers and thunderstorms in the afternoon. Highs in the upper 80s. Chance of rain 30%. Wednesday night, partly cloudy. A chance of showers and thunderstorms in the evening. Lows in the mid-70s. Chance of rain 30%. Thursday, partly sunny. A chance of showers and thunderstorms in the afternoon. Highs in the lower 90s. Chance of rain 30%. Heat index values up to 105. Thursday night, partly cloudy. A chance of showers and thunderstorms in the evening. Lows in the upper 70s. Chance of rain 30%. Heat index values up to 100 early in the evening. Friday, partly sunny. A chance of showers and thunderstorms in the afternoon. Hot with highs in the upper 90s. Chance of rain 30%. Heat index values up to 110. What? Dangerously hot conditions with heat index values 110 or greater expected. Where? Birdie, Camden, Chilwan, Gates, Hartford, Northampton, Pasquotank, Perkrimans, and Western Currituck counties. When? Until 8 p.m. this evening. Impacts: heat-related illnesses increase significantly during extreme heat and high humidity events. Drink plenty of fluids, stay in an air-conditioned room, stay out of the sun, and check up on relatives and neighbors. Do not leave young children and pets in unattended vehicles. Car interiors will reach lethal temperatures in a matter of minutes. Take extra precautions when outside. 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Try to limit strenuous activities to early morning or evening. 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To reduce risk during outdoor work, the Occupational Safety and Health Administration recommends scheduling frequent rest breaks in shaded or air-conditioned environments. Anyone overcome by heat should be moved to a cool and shaded location. Heat stroke is an emergency. Call 911. What? Dangerously hot conditions with heat index values 110 or greater expected. Where? Portions of Central, East Central, Eastern, North Central, South Central, and Southeast Virginia. When? Until 8 p.m. Eastern Daylight Time this evening. Impacts: heat-related illnesses increase significantly during extreme heat and high humidity events. 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Do not leave young children and pets in unattended vehicles. Car interiors will reach lethal temperatures in a matter of minutes. Take extra precautions when outside. Wear lightweight and loose-fitting clothing. Try to limit strenuous activities to early morning or evening. Take action when you see symptoms of heat exhaustion and heat stroke. To reduce risk during outdoor work, the Occupational Safety and Health Administration recommends scheduling frequent rest breaks in shaded or air-conditioned environments. Anyone overcome by heat should be moved to a cool and shaded location. Heat stroke is an emergency. Call 911. What? Heat index values of 105 or greater expected. Where? In Maryland, Maryland Beaches County. In North Carolina, Eastern Currituck County. When? Until 8 p.m. this evening. Impacts: hot temperatures and high humidity may cause heat illnesses. Drink plenty of fluids, stay in an air-conditioned room, stay out of the sun, and check up on relatives and neighbors. Take extra precautions when outside. Wear lightweight and loose-fitting clothing. Try to limit strenuous activities to early morning or evening. Take action when you see symptoms of heat exhaustion and heat stroke. To reduce risk during outdoor work, the Occupational Safety and Health Administration recommends scheduling frequent rest breaks in shaded or air-conditioned environments. Anyone overcome by heat should be moved to a cool and shaded location. Heat stroke is an emergency. Call 911. Here are the marine and buoy reports for 9 a.m. across the lower Chesapeake Bay and coastal waters. All wave and swell heights are in feet. Wave and swell periods are in seconds. Potomac River buoy, air temperature was 90. The wind was west at 2 knots. Cove Point, air temperature was 85.
The wind was northwest at 6 knots. Piney Point, winds were northeast, 2 knots. Bishop's Head, air temperature was 86. The wind was southeast at 2 knots. Lewisetta, air temperature was 85. Water temperature 85. The wind was south at 5 knots. Stingray Point Buoy, air temperature was 87. The wind was west at 6 knots. Rappahannock Light, winds were southwest, 6 knots. Yorktown Coast Guard Station, air temperature was 84. Water temperature 83. The wind was west at 6 knots. Crypto Peak, water temperature 81. The wind was northwest at 7 knots. Dominion Terminal Newport News, air temperature was 83. The wind was west at 6 knots. South Craney Island, air temperature was 84. The wind was west at 3 knots. Cape Henry, air temperature was 83. The wind was west at 8 knots. Brandywine Chill Light, Delaware, winds were northwest, 5 knots. Air temperature 84. Fenwick Island Buoy, winds were west, 6 knots. Water temperature 75. Air temperature 76. Buoy 64 nautical miles east of Virginia Beach, air temperature was 78. Wave heights 2 feet. Wave period 9. Buoy just east of Cape Henry. Water temperature 77. Wave heights 2. Wave period 9. Duck Cove Pier, air temperature was 82. The wind was west at 9 knots. Diamond Shoals Buoy, air temperature was 81. Wave height 2 feet. Wave period 9. The wind was west at 14 knots. Marine forecast, Chesapeake Bay from New Point Comfort to Little Creek, Virginia. Today, southwest winds 5 to 10 knots, becoming south 10 knots this afternoon. Waves 1 foot. A slight chance of showers and thunderstorms late. Tonight, south winds 5 to 10 knots. Waves 1 to 2 feet. Sunday, southwest winds 5 to 10 knots, becoming southeast 10 to 15 knots in the afternoon. Waves 1 to 2 feet. Sunday night, southeast winds 10 to 15 knots, becoming south 5 to 10 knots after midnight. Waves 1 to 2 feet. Monday, south winds 5 to 10 knots, becoming southeast 10 to 15 knots in the afternoon. Waves 1 to 2 feet. A chance of showers and thunderstorms in the afternoon. Monday night, southeast winds 10 to 15 knots, becoming south 5 to 10 knots after midnight. Waves 1 to 2 feet. Showers likely with a chance of thunderstorms. Tuesday, west winds 5 to 10 knots, becoming northeast in the afternoon. Waves 1 foot. A chance of showers. A chance of thunderstorms in the afternoon. Tuesday night, east winds 10 to 15 knots, becoming west 5 to 10 knots. Waves 1 foot. A chance of showers and thunderstorms. Wednesday, northeast winds 5 to 10 knots. Waves 1 to 2 feet. Wednesday night, east winds 5 to 10 knots, becoming south. Waves 1 foot. Winds and waves higher in and near thunderstorms. This is NOAA's National Weather Service All Hazards Weather Radio, KHP 37, broadcasting from Wakefield, Virginia, transmitting from Driver, Virginia on a frequency of 162.550 MHz. The following information is for Hampton Roads and Northeast North Carolina, the southern part of the Chesapeake Bay and adjacent coastal waters. Marine forecast, Chesapeake Bay from Little Creek, Virginia to Cape Henry, Virginia, including the Chesapeake Bay Bridge Tunnel. Today, west winds 5 to 10 knots, becoming southeast 10 knots this afternoon. Waves 1 to 2 feet. Wave detail, southwest 2 feet at 3 seconds and southeast 1 foot at 9 seconds. Tonight, south winds 10 knots. Waves 1 to 2 feet. Wave detail, west 1 foot at 3 seconds and southeast 1 foot at 9 seconds. Sunday, southwest winds 5 to 10 knots, becoming southeast 10 to 15 knots with gusts up to 20 knots in the afternoon. Waves 1 to 2 feet. Wave detail, southeast 2 feet at 4 seconds and southeast 1 foot at 9 seconds. Sunday night, south winds 10 to 15 knots, diminishing to 5 to 10 knots after midnight. Waves 1 to 2 feet. Wave detail, southeast 2 feet at 4 seconds and southeast 1 foot at 8 seconds. Monday, south winds 5 to 10 knots, becoming southeast 10 to 15 knots in the afternoon. Waves 1 to 2 feet. Wave detail,
south 2 feet at 4 seconds and southeast 1 foot at 8 seconds. A chance of showers and thunderstorms in the afternoon. Monday night, south winds

south 10 knots late this afternoon. Waves around 1 foot. Tonight, south winds 5 to 10 knots. Waves around 1 foot. Sunday, southwest winds 5 to 10 knots, becoming south 10 to 15 knots in the afternoon. Waves around 1 foot, increasing to 1 to 2 feet in the afternoon. Sunday night, south winds 10 to 15 knots, diminishing to 5 to 10 knots after midnight. Waves 1 to 2 feet, diminishing to around 1 foot after midnight. Monday, south winds 5 to 10 knots. Waves around 1 foot. A chance of showers and thunderstorms in the afternoon. Monday night, south winds 5 to 10 knots. Waves around 1 foot. A chance of thunderstorms. Showers likely. Tuesday, southwest winds 5 to 10 knots, becoming south in the afternoon. Waves around 1 foot. A chance of thunderstorms. A chance of showers in the morning, then showers likely in the afternoon. Tuesday night, south winds 5 knots, becoming southwest. Waves 1 foot or less and light chop. A chance of thunderstorms. Showers likely, mainly in the evening. Wednesday, north winds 5 to 10 knots, becoming northeast in the afternoon. Waves around 1 foot. A chance of showers and thunderstorms in the afternoon. Wednesday night, southeast winds 5 knots. Waves 1 foot or less and light chop. A chance of showers and thunderstorms in the evening. Winds and waves higher in and near thunderstorms. The current time is 10:09 a.m. Eastern Daylight Time. The beach forecast. Today, rip current risk low. Surf heights. Around 2 feet. Water temperature mid-70s. Weather. Sunny. Beach temperatures. In the lower 90s. Max heat index, up to 109. Beach winds. Southwest winds around 10 miles per hour, becoming south in the afternoon. Tides, Virginia Beach, high 11:24 a.m. Low at 5:21 p.m. Sunday, rip current risk low. Surf heights. Around 2 feet. Weather. Sunny. Beach temperatures. In the upper 80s. Max heat index, up to 103. Beach winds. South winds 10 to 15 miles per hour. Tides, Virginia Beach, high at 12:05 p.m. Offshore waters forecast Baltimore Canyon to Cape Charles Light, to 100 nautical miles. Today, west to southwest winds 10 to 15 knots, becoming west 5 to 10 knots, then becoming southwest. Seas 3 to 4 feet. Scattered thunderstorms. Tonight, west to southwest winds 10 to 15 knots, becoming south. Seas 3 to 4 feet. Scattered showers and thunderstorms. Sunday, southwest winds 5 to 10 knots, becoming south to southwest 10 to 15 knots. Seas 3 to 4 feet. Sunday night, south winds 5 to 15 knots. Seas 3 to 4 feet. Scattered showers and thunderstorms. Monday, south winds 5 to 10 knots, increasing to 10 to 15 knots. Seas 3 to 4 feet. Monday night, south to southwest winds 10 to 15 knots. Seas 3 to 4 feet. Tuesday, southwest winds 10 to 15 knots, becoming west to southwest 5 to 10 knots. Seas 3 to 4 feet. Tuesday night, north winds less than 10 knots. Seas 3 to 4 feet. Wednesday, north winds 10 to 15 knots. Seas 4 to 7 feet. Wednesday night, north winds 5 to 15 knots, becoming variable. Seas 4 to 7 feet. Hazardous weather information. Now here is the hazardous weather outlook for Northeast North Carolina, Eastern Virginia, South Central Virginia, and Southeast Virginia. Today and tonight. Please listen to NOAA Weather Radio or go to weather.gov on the internet for more information about the following hazards. Extreme heat warning. An isolated strong to severe storm is possible this afternoon and evening. And now the extended outlook for the period Sunday through Friday. Chances for isolated to scattered strong to severe thunderstorms capable of damaging winds, frequent lightning, and heavy rainfall continue Sunday and Monday. Additionally, heat indices of 105 to 110 are expected Sunday. Spotter activation may be needed. The key weather messages for the next 7 days. A dangerous heat wave continues through this weekend. Peak heat indices today will again approach or exceed 110 degrees. Severe storms may produce widespread damaging winds this afternoon and evening.

particularly from the Richmond Metro northeastward into the Northern Neck and Lower Maryland Eastern Shore. An enhanced level 3 out severe storm risk has been introduced for these areas with a slight or marginal risk elsewhere. Additional strong severe storms are possible Sunday and Monday. Temperatures gradually trend closer to normal by early next week, with the potential for unsettled weather. Now the official National Weather Service forecast. Extreme heat warning in effect until 8 p.m. this evening. Rest of today, mostly sunny. Hot with highs in the upper 90s. West winds 5 to 10 miles per hour, becoming south this afternoon. Heat index values up to 111. Tonight, partly cloudy in the evening, then clearing. Lows in the mid-70s. South winds 5 to 10 miles per hour. Heat index values up to 107 early in the evening. Sunday, mostly sunny. Humid with highs in the mid-90s. South winds 10 to 15 miles per hour. Heat index values up to 106. Sunday night, mostly clear. Humid with lows in the upper 70s. South winds 10 to 15 miles per hour. Heat index values up to 102 early in the evening. Monday, partly sunny. A chance of showers and thunderstorms in the afternoon. Humid with highs around 90. South winds 10 to 15 miles per hour. Chance of rain 50%. Heat index values up to 103. Monday night, a chance of thunderstorms. Showers likely. Lows in the upper 70s. Chance of rain 60%. Heat index values up to 100 early in the evening. Tuesday, partly sunny in the morning, then becoming mostly cloudy. A chance of thunderstorms. A chance of showers in the morning, then showers likely in the afternoon. Highs in the lower 90s. Chance of rain 70%. Heat index values up to 105. Tuesday night, mostly cloudy in the evening, then becoming partly cloudy. A chance of thunderstorms. Showers likely, mainly in the evening. Lows in the mid-70s. Chance of rain 70%. Wednesday, partly sunny. A chance of showers and thunderstorms in the afternoon. Highs in the upper 80s. Chance of rain 30%. Wednesday night, partly cloudy. A chance of showers and thunderstorms in the evening. Lows in the mid-70s. Chance of rain 30%. Thursday, partly sunny. A chance of showers and thunderstorms in the afternoon. Highs in the lower 90s. Chance of rain 30%. Heat index values up to 105. Thursday night, partly cloudy. A chance of showers and thunderstorms in the evening. Lows in the upper 70s. Chance of rain 30%. Heat index values up to 100 early in the evening. Friday, partly sunny. A chance of showers and thunderstorms in the afternoon. Hot with highs in the upper 90s. Chance of rain 30%. Heat index values up to 110. What? Dangerously hot conditions with heat index values 110 or greater expected. Where? Birdie, Camden, Chilwan, Gates, Hartford, Northampton, Pasquotank, Perquimans, and Western Currituck counties. When? Until 8 p.m. this evening. Impacts. Heat-related illnesses increase significantly during extreme heat and high humidity events. Drink plenty of fluids, stay in an air-conditioned room, stay out of the sun, and check up on relatives and neighbors. Do not leave young children and pets in unattended vehicles. Car interiors will reach lethal temperatures in a matter of minutes. Take extra precautions when outside. Wear lightweight and loose-fitting clothing. Try to limit strenuous activities to early morning or evening. 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To reduce risk during outdoor work, the Occupational Safety and Health Administration recommends scheduling frequent rest breaks in shaded or air-conditioned environments. Anyone overcome by heat should be moved to a cool and shaded location. Heat stroke is an emergency. Call 911. What? Dangerously hot conditions with heat index values 110 or greater expected. Where? Portions of Central, East Central, Eastern, North Central, South Central, and Southeast Virginia. When? Until 8 p.m. Eastern Daylight Time this evening. Impacts. Heat-related illnesses increase significantly during extreme heat and high humidity events. Drink plenty of fluids, stay in an air-conditioned room, stay out of the sun, and check up on relatives and neighbors. Do not leave young children and pets in unattended vehicles. Car interiors will reach lethal temperatures in a matter of minutes.
Take extra precautions when outside. Wear lightweight and loose-fitting clothing. Try to limit strenuous activities to early morning or evening. Take action when you see symptoms of heat exhaustion and heat stroke. To reduce risk during outdoor work, the Occupational Safety and Health Administration recommends scheduling frequent rest breaks in shaded or air-conditioned environments. Anyone overcome by heat should be moved to a cool and shaded location. Heat stroke is an emergency. Call 911. What? Heat index values of 105 or greater expected. Where? In Maryland, Maryland Beaches County. In North Carolina, Eastern Currituck County. When? Until 8 p.m. this evening. Impacts, hot temperatures and high humidity may cause heat illnesses. Drink plenty of fluids, stay in an air-conditioned room, stay out of the sun, and check up on relatives and neighbors. Take extra precautions when outside. Wear lightweight and loose-fitting clothing. Try to limit strenuous activities to early morning or evening. Take action when you see symptoms of heat exhaustion and heat stroke. To reduce risk during outdoor work, the Occupational Safety and Health Administration recommends scheduling frequent rest breaks in shaded or air-conditioned environments. Anyone overcome by heat should be moved to a cool and shaded location. Heat stroke is an emergency. Call 911. Here are the marine and buoy reports for 10 a.m. across the lower Chesapeake Bay and coastal waters. All wave and swell heights are in feet. Wave and swell periods are in seconds. Potomac River buoy, air temperature was 92. The wind was west at 2 knots. Cove Point, air temperature was 83. The wind was northwest at 4 knots. Piney Point, winds were north, 5 knots. Bishop's Head, air temperature was 89. Lewisetta, air temperature was 91. Water temperature 85. The wind was northeast at 2 knots. Stingray Point buoy, air temperature was 89. The wind was west at 2 knots. Rappahannock Light, winds were southwest, 7 knots. Yorktown Coast Guard Station, air temperature was 86. Water temperature 83. The wind was west at 6 knots. Crypto Peak, water temperature 81. The wind was west at 6 knots. Dominion Terminal Newport News, air temperature was 84. The wind was west at 4 knots. South Craney Island, air temperature was 87. The wind was west at 4 knots. Cape Henry, air temperature was 86. The wind was west at 10 knots. Brandywine Chill Lake, Delaware, winds were northwest, 5 knots. Air temperature 84. Fenwick Island buoy, winds were west, 4 knots. Water temperature 75. Air temperature 77. Buoy 64 nautical miles east of Virginia Beach, air temperature was 78. Wave height 2 feet. Wave period 8. Buoy just east of Cape Henry. Water temperature 78. Wave height 2. Wave period 9. Duck Cove here, air temperature was 83. The wind was west at 9 knots. Diamond Shoals buoy, air temperature was 81. Wave height 3 feet. Wave period 9. The wind was west at 12 knots. Marine forecast, Chesapeake Bay from New Point Comfort to Little Creek, Virginia. Today, southwest winds 5 to 10 knots, becoming south 10 knots this afternoon. Waves 1 foot. A slight chance of showers and thunderstorms late. Tonight, south winds 5 to 10 knots. Waves 1 to 2 feet. Sunday, southwest winds 5 to 10 knots, becoming southeast 10 to 15 knots in the afternoon. Waves 1 to 2 feet. Sunday night, southeast winds 10 to 15 knots, becoming south 5 to 10 knots after midnight. Waves 1 to 2 feet. Monday, south winds 5 to 10 knots, becoming southeast 10 to 15 knots in the afternoon. Waves 1 to 2 feet. A chance of showers and thunderstorms in the afternoon. Monday night, southeast winds 10 to 15 knots, becoming south 5 to 10 knots after midnight. Waves 1 to 2 feet. Showers likely with a chance of thunderstorms. Tuesday, west winds 5 to 10 knots, becoming northeast in the afternoon. Waves 1 foot. A chance of showers. A chance of thunderstorms in the afternoon. Tuesday night, east winds 10 to 15 knots, becoming west 5 to 10 knots. Waves 1 foot. A chance of showers and thunderstorms. Wednesday, northeast winds 5 to 10 knots. Waves 1 to 2 feet.
Wednesday night, east winds 5 to 10 knots, becoming south. Waves 1 foot. Winds and waves higher in and near thunderstorms. Marine forecast, Chesapeake Bay from Little Creek, Virginia to Cape Henry, Virginia, including the Chesapeake Bay Bridge Tunnel. Today, west winds 5 to 10 knots, becoming southeast 10 knots this afternoon. Waves 1 to 2 feet. Wave detail, southwest 2 feet at 3 seconds and southeast 1 foot at 9 seconds. Tonight, south winds 10 knots. Waves 1 to 2 feet. Wave detail, west 1 foot at 3 seconds and southeast 1 foot at 9 seconds. Sunday, southwest winds 5 to 10 knots, becoming southeast 10 to 15 knots with gusts up to 20 knots in the afternoon. Waves 1 to 2 feet. Wave detail, southeast 2 feet at 4 seconds and southeast 1 foot at 9 seconds. Sunday night, south winds 10 to 15 knots, diminishing to 5 to 10 knots after midnight. Waves 1 to 2 feet. Wave detail, southeast 2 feet at 4 seconds and southeast 1 foot at 8 seconds. Monday, south winds 5 to 10 knots, becoming southeast 10 to 15 knots in the afternoon. Waves 1 to 2 feet. Wave detail, south 2 feet at 4 seconds and southeast 1 foot at 8 seconds. A chance of showers and thunderstorms in the afternoon. Monday night, south winds 10 to 15 knots. Waves 1 to 2 feet. A chance of thunderstorms. Showers likely. Tuesday, southwest winds 5 to 10 knots, becoming northeast in the afternoon. Waves around 2 feet. A chance of showers and thunderstorms. Tuesday night, southeast winds 10 to 15 knots, becoming west. Waves around 2 feet. A chance of showers and thunderstorms. Wednesday, northeast winds 10 knots. Waves around 2 feet. Wednesday night, east winds 10 knots, becoming south. Waves around 2 feet. Winds and waves higher in and near thunderstorms. Marine forecast, Kerr-Big Sound. Today, southwest winds 5 to 10 knots, becoming south 10 knots late this afternoon. Waves around 1 foot. Tonight, south winds 5 to 10 knots. Waves around 1 foot. Sunday, southwest winds 5 to 10 knots, becoming south 10 to 15 knots in the afternoon. Waves around 1 foot, increasing to 1 to 2 feet in the afternoon. Sunday night, south winds 10 to 15 knots, diminishing to 5 to 10 knots after midnight. Waves 1 to 2 feet, diminishing to around 1 foot after midnight. Monday, south winds 5 to 10 knots. Waves around 1 foot. A chance of showers and thunderstorms in the afternoon. Monday night, south winds 5 to 10 knots. Waves around 1 foot. A chance of thunderstorms. Showers likely. Tuesday, southwest winds 5 to 10 knots, becoming south in the afternoon. Waves around 1 foot. A chance of thunderstorms. A chance of showers in the morning, then showers likely in the afternoon. Tuesday night, south winds 5 knots, becoming southwest. Waves 1 foot or less and light chop. A chance of thunderstorms. Showers likely, mainly in the evening. Wednesday, north winds 5 to 10 knots, becoming northeast in the afternoon. Waves around 1 foot. A chance of showers and thunderstorms in the afternoon. Wednesday night, southeast winds 5 knots. Waves 1 foot or less and light chop. A chance of showers and thunderstorms in the evening. Winds and waves higher in and near thunderstorms. The current time is 10:26 a.m. Eastern Daylight Time. The beach forecast. Today, rip current risk low. Surf heights around 2 feet. Water temperature mid-70s. Weather sunny. Beach temperatures in the lower 90s. Max heat index up to 109. Beach winds. Southwest winds around 10 miles per hour, becoming south in the afternoon. Tides, Virginia Beach, high 11:24 a.m. Low at 5:21 p.m. Sunday, rip current risk low. Surf heights around 2 feet. Weather sunny. Beach temperatures in the upper 80s. Max heat index up to 103. Beach winds. South winds 10 to 15 miles per hour. Tides, Virginia Beach, high at 12:05 p.m. Offshore waters forecast, Baltimore Canyon to Cape Charles Light to 100 nautical miles. Today,
west to southwest winds 10 to 15 knots, becoming west 5 to 10 knots, then becoming southwest. Seas 3 to 4 feet. Scattered thunderstorms. Tonight, west to southwest winds 10 to 15 knots, becoming south. Seas 3 to 4 feet. Scattered showers and thunderstorms. Sunday, southwest winds 5 to 10 knots, becoming south to southwest 10 to 15 knots. Seas 3 to 4 feet. Sunday night, south winds 5 to 15 knots. Seas 3 to 4 feet. Scattered showers and thunderstorms. Monday, south winds 5 to 10 knots, increasing to 10 to 15 knots. Seas 3 to 4 feet. Monday night, south to southwest winds 10 to 15 knots. Seas 3 to 4 feet. Tuesday, southwest winds 10 to 15 knots, becoming west to southwest 5 to 10 knots. Seas 3 to 4 feet. Tuesday night, north winds less than 10 knots. Seas 3 to 4 feet. Wednesday, north winds 10 to 15 knots. Seas 4 to 7 feet. Wednesday night, north winds 5 to 15 knots, becoming variable. Seas 4 to 7 feet. Hazardous weather information. Now here is the hazardous weather outlook for Northeast North Carolina, Eastern Virginia, South Central Virginia, and Southeast Virginia. Today and tonight. Please listen to NOAA Weather Radio or go to weather.gov on the internet for more information about the following hazards. Extreme heat warning. An isolated strong to severe storm is possible this afternoon and evening. And now the extended outlook for the period Sunday through Friday. Chances for isolated to scattered strong to severe thunderstorms capable of damaging winds, frequent lightning, and heavy rainfall continue Sunday and Monday. Additionally, heat indices of 105 to 110 are expected Sunday. Spotter activation may be needed. The key weather messages for the next 7 days. A dangerous heat wave continues through this weekend. Peak heat indices today will again approach or exceed 110 degrees. Severe storms may produce widespread damaging winds this afternoon and evening, particularly from the Richmond Metro northeastward into the Northern Neck and Lower Maryland Eastern Shore. An enhanced level 3 out severe storm risk has been introduced for these areas with a slight or marginal risk elsewhere. Additional strong severe storms are possible Sunday and Monday. Temperatures gradually trend closer to normal by early next week, with the potential for unsettled weather. Now the official National Weather Service forecast. Extreme heat warning in effect until 8 p.m. this evening. Rest of today, mostly sunny. Hot with highs in the upper 90s. West winds 5 to 10 miles per hour, becoming south this afternoon. Heat index values up to 111. Tonight, partly cloudy in the evening, then clearing. Lows in the mid-70s. South winds 5 to 10 miles per hour. Heat index values up to 107 early in the evening. Sunday, mostly sunny. Humid with highs in the mid-90s. South winds 10 to 15 miles per hour. Heat index values up to 106. Sunday night, mostly clear. Humid with lows in the upper 70s. South winds 10 to 15 miles per hour. Heat index values up to 102 early in the evening. Monday, partly sunny. A chance of showers and thunderstorms in the afternoon. Humid with highs around 90. South winds 10 to 15 miles per hour. Chance of rain 50%. Heat index values up to 103. Monday night, a chance of thunderstorms. Showers likely. Lows in the upper 70s. Chance of rain 60%. Heat index values up to 100 early in the evening. Tuesday, partly sunny in the morning, then becoming mostly cloudy. A chance of thunderstorms. A chance of showers in the morning, then showers likely in the afternoon. Highs in the lower 90s. Chance of rain 70%. Heat index values up to 105. Tuesday night, mostly cloudy in the evening, then becoming partly cloudy. A chance of thunderstorms. Showers likely, mainly in the evening. Lows in the mid-70s. Chance of rain 70%. Wednesday, partly sunny. A chance of showers and thunderstorms in the afternoon. Highs in the upper 80s. Chance of rain 30%. Wednesday night, partly cloudy. A chance of showers and thunderstorms in the evening. Lows in the mid-70s. Chance of rain 30%. Thursday, partly sunny. A chance of showers and thunderstorms in the afternoon. Highs in the lower 90s.
chance of rain 30%. Heat index values up to 105. Thursday night, partly cloudy. A chance of showers in the afternoon. Highs in the lower 90s. Chance of rain 30%. Heat index values up to 105. Thursday night, partly cloudy. A chance of showers and thunderstorms in the evening. Lows in the upper 70s. Chance of rain 30%. Heat index values up to 100 early in the evening. Friday, partly sunny. A chance of showers and thunderstorms in the afternoon. Hot with highs in the upper 90s. Chance of rain 30%. Heat index values up to 110. What? Dangerously hot conditions with heat index values 110 or greater expected. Where? Birdie, Camden, Chilwan, Gates, Hartford, Northampton, Pasco Tank, Perquimans, and Western Currituck counties. When? Until 8 p.m. this evening. Impacts: heat-related illnesses increase significantly during extreme heat and high humidity events. Drink plenty of fluids, stay in an air-conditioned room, stay out of the sun, and check up on relatives and neighbors. Do not leave young children and pets in unattended vehicles. Car interiors will reach lethal temperatures in a matter of minutes. Take extra precautions when outside. 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Try to limit strenuous activities to early morning or evening. 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To reduce risk during outdoor work, the Occupational Safety and Health Administration recommends scheduling frequent rest breaks in shaded or air-conditioned environments. Anyone overcome by heat should be moved to a cool and shaded location. Heat stroke is an emergency. Call 911. What? Dangerously hot conditions with heat index values 110 or greater expected. Where? Portions of Central, East Central, Eastern, North Central, South Central, and Southeast Virginia. When? Until 8 p.m. Eastern Daylight Time this evening. Impacts: heat-related illnesses increase significantly during extreme heat and high humidity events. 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Do not leave young children and pets in unattended vehicles. Car interiors will reach lethal temperatures in a matter of minutes. Take extra precautions when outside. 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Anyone overcome by heat should be moved to a cool and shaded location. Heat stroke is an emergency. Call 911. This is NOAA's National Weather Service All Hazards Weather Radio, KHP 37, broadcasting from Wakefield, Virginia, transmitting from Driver, Virginia on a frequency of 162.550 MHz. The following information is for Hampton Roads and Northeast North Carolina, the southern part of the Chesapeake Bay and adjacent coastal waters. What? Heat index values of 105 or greater expected. Where? In Maryland, Maryland Beaches County. In North Carolina, Eastern Currituck County. When? Until 8 p.m. this evening. Impacts: hot temperatures and high humidity may cause heat illnesses. Drink plenty of fluids, stay in an air-conditioned room, stay out of the sun, and check up on relatives and neighbors. Take extra precautions when outside. Wear lightweight and loose-fitting clothing. Try to limit strenuous activities to early morning or evening. Take action when you see symptoms of heat exhaustion and heat stroke. To reduce risk during outdoor work, the Occupational Safety and Health Administration recommends scheduling frequent rest breaks in shaded or air-conditioned environments. Anyone overcome by heat should be moved to a cool and shaded location. Heat stroke is an emergency. Call 911. Here are the marine and buoy reports for 10 a.m. across the lower Chesapeake Bay and coastal waters. All wave and swell heights are in feet. Wave and swell periods are in seconds. Potomac River buoy, air temperature was 92. The wind was west at 2 knots. Cove Point, air temperature was 83. The wind was northwest at 4 knots. Piney Point, winds were north, 5 knots. Bishop's Head, air temperature was 89. Lewisetta, air temperature was 91. Water temperature 85. The wind was northeast at 2 knots. Stingray Point buoy, air temperature was 89. The wind was west at 2 knots. Rappahannock Light,
Winds were southwest, 7 knots.

Yorktown Coast Guard Station, air temperature was 86. Water temperature 83. The wind was west at 6 knots. Crypto Peak, water temperature 81. The wind was west at 6 knots. Dominion Terminal Newport News, air temperature was 84. The wind was west at 4 knots. South Craney Island, air temperature was 87. The wind was west at 4 knots. Cape Henry, air temperature was 86. The wind was west at 10 knots. Brandywine Chill Lake, Delaware, winds were northwest, 5 knots. Air temperature 84. Fenwick Island Buoy, winds were west, 4 knots. Water temperature 75. Air temperature 77. Buoy 64 nautical miles east of Virginia Beach, air temperature was 78. Wave height 2 feet. Wave period 8. Buoy just east of Cape Henry. Water temperature 78. Wave height 2. Wave period 9. Duck Cove Pier, air temperature was 83. The wind was west at 9 knots. Diamond Shoals Buoy, air temperature was 81. Wave height 3 feet. Wave period 9. The wind was west at 12 knots. Marine forecast, Chesapeake Bay from New Point Comfort to Little Creek, Virginia. Rest of today, southwest winds 5 knots, becoming south with gusts up to 15 knots this afternoon. Waves 1 foot. A slight chance of showers and thunderstorms late. Tonight, south winds 5 to 10 knots. Waves 1 to 2 feet. Sunday, southwest winds 5 to 10 knots, becoming southeast 10 to 15 knots in the afternoon. Waves 1 to 2 feet. Sunday night, southeast winds 10 to 15 knots, becoming south 5 to 10 knots after midnight. Waves 1 to 2 feet. Monday, south winds 5 to 10 knots, becoming southeast 10 to 15 knots in the afternoon. Waves 1 to 2 feet. A chance of showers and thunderstorms in the afternoon. Monday night, southeast winds 10 to 15 knots, becoming south 5 to 10 knots after midnight. Waves 1 to 2 feet. Showers likely with a chance of thunderstorms. Tuesday, west winds 5 to 10 knots, becoming northeast in the afternoon. Waves 1 foot. A chance of showers. A chance of thunderstorms in the afternoon. Tuesday night, east winds 10 to 15 knots, becoming west 5 to 10 knots. Waves 1 foot. A chance of showers and thunderstorms. Wednesday, northeast winds 5 to 10 knots. Waves 1 to 2 feet. Wednesday night, east winds 5 to 10 knots, becoming south. Waves 1 foot. Winds and waves higher in and near thunderstorms. Marine forecast, Chesapeake Bay from Little Creek, Virginia to Cape Henry, Virginia, including the Chesapeake Bay Bridge Tunnel. Rest of today, west winds 5 knots, becoming southeast with gusts up to 15 knots this afternoon. Waves 1 to 2 feet. Wave detail, west 1 foot at 3 seconds and southeast 1 foot at 9 seconds. Tonight, south winds 10 knots. Waves 1 to 2 feet. Wave detail, west 1 foot at 3 seconds and southeast 1 foot at 9 seconds. Sunday, southwest winds 5 to 10 knots, becoming southeast 10 to 15 knots with gusts up to 20 knots in the afternoon. Waves 1 to 2 feet. Wave detail, southeast 2 feet at 4 seconds and southeast 1 foot at 9 seconds. Sunday night, south winds 10 to 15 knots, diminishing to 5 to 10 knots after midnight. Waves 1 to 2 feet. Wave detail, southeast 2 feet at 4 seconds and southeast 1 foot at 8 seconds. Monday, south winds 5 to 10 knots, becoming southeast 10 to 15 knots in the afternoon. Waves 1 to 2 feet. Wave detail, south 2 feet at 4 seconds and southeast 1 foot at 8 seconds. A chance of showers and thunderstorms in the afternoon. Monday night, south winds 10 to 15 knots. Waves 1 to 2 feet. A chance of thunderstorms. Showers likely. Tuesday, southwest winds 5 to 10 knots, becoming northeast in the afternoon. Waves around 2 feet. A chance of showers and thunderstorms. Tuesday night, southeast winds 10 to 15 knots, becoming west. Waves around 2 feet. A chance of showers and thunderstorms. Wednesday, northeast winds 10 knots. Waves around 2 feet. Wednesday night, east winds 10 knots, becoming south. Waves around 2 feet.
winds and waves higher in and near thunderstorms. Marine forecast, Currituck Sound. Rest of today, southwest winds 5 to 10 knots, becoming south with gusts up to 15 knots late. Waves around 1 foot. Tonight, south winds 5 to 10 knots. Waves around 1 foot. Sunday, southwest winds 5 to 10 knots, becoming south 10 to 15 knots in the afternoon. Waves around 1 foot, increasing to 1 to 2 feet in the afternoon. Sunday night, south winds 10 to 15 knots, diminishing to 5 to 10 knots after midnight. Waves 1 to 2 feet, diminishing to around 1 foot after midnight. Monday, south winds 5 to 10 knots. Waves around 1 foot. A chance of showers and thunderstorms in the afternoon. Monday night, south winds 5 to 10 knots. Waves around 1 foot. A chance of thunderstorms. Showers likely. Tuesday, southwest winds 5 to 10 knots, becoming south in the afternoon. Waves around 1 foot. A chance of thunderstorms. A chance of showers in the morning, then showers likely in the afternoon. Tuesday night, south winds 5 knots, becoming southwest. Waves 1 foot or less and light chop. A chance of thunderstorms. Showers likely, mainly in the evening. Wednesday, north winds 5 to 10 knots, becoming northeast in the afternoon. Waves around 1 foot. A chance of showers and thunderstorms in the afternoon. Wednesday night, southeast winds 5 knots. Waves 1 foot or less and light chop. A chance of showers and thunderstorms in the evening. Winds and waves higher in and near thunderstorms. The current time is 10:44 a.m. Eastern Daylight Time. The beach forecast. Today, rip current risk low. Surf heights. Around 2 feet. Water temperature mid-70s. Weather. Sunny. Beach temperatures. In the lower 90s. Max heat index, up to 109. Beach winds. Southwest winds around 10 miles per hour, becoming south in the afternoon. Tides, Virginia Beach, high 11:24 a.m. Low at 5:21 p.m. Sunday, rip current risk low. Surf heights. Around 2 feet. Weather. Sunny. Beach temperatures. In the upper 80s. Max heat index, up to 103. Beach winds. South winds 10 to 15 miles per hour. Tides, Virginia Beach, high 12:05 p.m. Offshore waters forecast Baltimore Canyon to Cape Charles Light, to 100 nautical miles. Today, west to southwest winds 10 to 15 knots, becoming west 5 to 10 knots, then becoming southwest. Seas 3 to 4 feet. Scattered thunderstorms. Tonight, west to southwest winds 10 to 15 knots, becoming south. Seas 3 to 4 feet. Scattered showers and thunderstorms. Sunday, southwest winds 5 to 10 knots, becoming south to southwest 10 to 15 knots. Seas 3 to 4 feet. Sunday night, south winds 5 to 15 knots. Seas 3 to 4 feet. Scattered showers and thunderstorms. Monday, south winds 5 to 10 knots, increasing to 10 to 15 knots. Seas 3 to 4 feet. Monday night, south to southwest winds 10 to 15 knots. Seas 3 to 4 feet. Tuesday, southwest winds 10 to 15 knots, becoming west to southwest 5 to 10 knots. Seas 3 to 4 feet. Tuesday night, north winds less than 10 knots. Seas 3 to 4 feet. Wednesday, north winds 10 to 15 knots. Seas 4 to 7 feet. Wednesday night, north winds 5 to 15 knots, becoming variable. Seas 4 to 7 feet. Hazardous weather information. Now here is the hazardous weather outlook for Northeast North Carolina, Eastern Virginia, South Central Virginia and Southeast Virginia. Today and tonight. Please listen to NOAA Weather Radio or go to weather.gov on the internet for more information about the following hazards. Extreme heat warning. An isolated strong to severe storm is possible this afternoon and evening. And now the extended outlook for the period Sunday through Friday. Chances for isolated to scattered strong to severe thunderstorms capable of damaging winds, frequent lightning, and heavy rainfall continue Sunday and Monday. Additionally, heat indices of 105 to 110 are expected Sunday. Spotter activation may be needed. The key weather messages for the next 7 days.
a dangerous heat wave continues through this weekend. Peak heat indices today will again approach or exceed 110 degrees. Severe storms may produce widespread damaging winds this afternoon and evening, particularly from the Richmond metro northeastward into the Northern Neck and Lower Maryland Eastern Shore. An enhanced level 3 out severe storm risk has been introduced for these areas with a slight or marginal risk elsewhere. Additional strong severe storms are possible Sunday and Monday. Temperatures gradually trend closer to normal by early next week, with the potential for unsettled weather. Now the official National Weather Service forecast. Extreme heat warning in effect until 8 p.m. this evening. Rest of today, mostly sunny. Hot with highs in the upper 90s. West winds 5 to 10 miles per hour, becoming south this afternoon. Heat index values up to 111. Tonight, partly cloudy in the evening, then clearing. Lows in the mid-70s. South winds 5 to 10 miles per hour. Heat index values up to 107 early in the evening. Sunday, mostly sunny. Humid with highs in the mid-90s. South winds 10 to 15 miles per hour. Heat index values up to 106. Sunday night, mostly clear. Humid with lows in the upper 70s. South winds 10 to 15 miles per hour. Heat index values up to 102 early in the evening. Monday, partly sunny. A chance of showers and thunderstorms in the afternoon. Humid with highs around 90. South winds 10 to 15 miles per hour. Chance of rain 50%. Heat index values up to 103. Monday night, a chance of thunderstorms. Showers likely. Lows in the upper 70s. Chance of rain 60%. Heat index values up to 100 early in the evening. Tuesday, partly sunny in the morning, then becoming mostly cloudy. A chance of thunderstorms. A chance of showers in the morning, then showers likely in the afternoon. Highs in the lower 90s. Chance of rain 70%. Heat index values up to 105. Tuesday night, mostly cloudy in the evening, then becoming partly cloudy. A chance of thunderstorms. Showers likely, mainly in the evening. Lows in the mid-70s. Chance of rain 70%. Wednesday, partly sunny. A chance of showers and thunderstorms in the afternoon. Highs in the upper 80s. Chance of rain 30%. Wednesday night, partly cloudy. A chance of showers and thunderstorms in the evening. Lows in the mid-70s. Chance of rain 30%. Thursday, partly sunny. A chance of showers and thunderstorms in the afternoon. Highs in the lower 90s. Chance of rain 30%. Heat index values up to 105. Thursday night, partly cloudy. A chance of showers and thunderstorms in the evening. Lows in the upper 70s. Chance of rain 30%. Heat index values up to 100 early in the evening. Friday, partly sunny. A chance of showers and thunderstorms in the afternoon. Hot with highs in the upper 90s. Chance of rain 30%. Heat index values up to 110. What? Dangerously hot conditions with heat index values 110 or greater expected. Where? Birdie, Camden, Chilwan, Gates, Hartford, Northampton, Pasquotank, Perquimans, and Western Currituck counties. When? Until 8 p.m. this evening. Impacts. Heat-related illnesses increase significantly during extreme heat and high humidity events. Drink plenty of fluids, stay in an air-conditioned room, stay out of the sun, and check up on relatives and neighbors. Do not leave young children and pets in unattended vehicles. Car interiors will reach lethal temperatures in a matter of minutes. Take extra precautions when outside. Wear lightweight and loose-fitting clothing. Try to limit strenuous activities to early morning or evening. 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Anyone overcome by heat should be moved to a cool and shaded location. Heat stroke is an emergency. Call 911. What? Dangerously hot conditions with heat index values 110 or greater expected. Where? Portions of Central, East Central, Eastern, North Central, South Central, and Southeast Virginia. When? Until 8 p.m. Eastern Daylight Time this evening. Impacts. Heat-related illnesses increase significantly during extreme heat and high humidity events. Drink plenty of fluids, stay in an air-conditioned room,
stay out of the Sunday, and check up on relatives and neighbors. Do not leave young children and pets in unattended vehicles. Car interiors will reach lethal temperatures in a matter of minutes. Take extra precautions when outside. Wear lightweight and loose-fitting clothing. Try to limit strenuous activities to early morning or evening. Take action when you see symptoms of heat exhaustion and heat stroke. To reduce risk during outdoor work, the Occupational Safety and Health Administration recommends scheduling frequent rest breaks in shaded or air-conditioned environments. Anyone overcome by heat should be moved to a cool and shaded location. Heat stroke is an emergency. Call 911. What? Heat index values of 105 or greater expected. Where? In Maryland, Maryland Beaches County. In North Carolina, Eastern Currituck County. When? Until 8 p.m. this evening. Impacts, hot temperatures and high humidity may cause heat illnesses. Drink plenty of fluids, stay in an air-conditioned room, stay out of the Sunday, and check up on relatives and neighbors. Take extra precautions when outside. Wear lightweight and loose-fitting clothing. Try to limit strenuous activities to early morning or evening. Take action when you see symptoms of heat exhaustion and heat stroke. To reduce risk during outdoor work, the Occupational Safety and Health Administration recommends scheduling frequent rest breaks in shaded or air-conditioned environments. Anyone overcome by heat should be moved to a cool and shaded location. Heat stroke is an emergency. Call 911. Here are the marine and buoy reports for 10 a.m. across the lower Chesapeake Bay and coastal waters. All wave and swell heights are in feet. Wave and swell periods are in seconds. Potomac River buoy, air temperature was 92. The wind was west at 2 knots. Cove Point, air temperature was 83. The wind was northwest at 4 knots. Piney Point, winds were north, 5 knots. Bishop's Head, air temperature was 89. Lewisetta, air temperature was 91. Water temperature 85. The wind was northeast at 2 knots. Stingray Point buoy, air temperature was 89. The wind was west at 2 knots. Rappahannock Light, winds were southwest, 7 knots. Yorktown Coast Guard Station, air temperature was 86. Water temperature 83. The wind was west at 6 knots. Crypto Peak, water temperature 81. The wind was west at 6 knots. Dominion Terminal Newport News, air temperature was 84. The wind was west at 4 knots. South Craney Island, air temperature was 87. The wind was west at 4 knots. Cape Henry, air temperature was 86. The wind was west at 10 knots. Brandywine Chill Lake, Delaware, winds were northwest, 5 knots. Air temperature 84. Fenwick Island buoy, winds were west, 4 knots. Water temperature 75. Air temperature 77. Buoy 64 nautical miles east of Virginia Beach, air temperature was 78. Wave height 2 feet. Wave period 8. Buoy just east of Cape Henry. Water temperature 78. Wave height 2. Wave period 9. Duck Cove here, air temperature was 83. The wind was west at 9 knots. Diamond Shoals buoy, air temperature was 81. Wave height 3 feet. Wave period 9. The wind was west at 12 knots. Marine forecast, Chesapeake Bay from New Point Comfort to Little Creek, Virginia. Rest of today, southwest winds 5 knots, becoming south with gusts up to 15 knots this afternoon. Waves 1 foot. A slight chance of showers and thunderstorms late. Tonight, south winds 5 to 10 knots. Waves 1 to 2 feet. Sunday, southwest winds 5 to 10 knots, becoming southeast 10 to 15 knots in the afternoon. Waves 1 to 2 feet. Sunday night, southeast winds 10 to 15 knots, becoming south 5 to 10 knots after midnight. Waves 1 to 2 feet. Monday, south winds 5 to 10 knots, becoming southeast 10 to 15 knots in the afternoon. Waves 1 to 2 feet. A chance of showers and thunderstorms in the afternoon. Monday night, southeast winds 10 to 15 knots, becoming south 5 to 10 knots after midnight. Waves 1 to 2 feet. Showers likely with a chance of thunderstorms. Tuesday, west winds 5 to 10 knots, becoming northeast in the afternoon. Waves 1 foot. A chance of showers. A chance of thunderstorms in the afternoon. Tuesday night,
east winds 10 to 15 knots, becoming west 5 to 10 knots. Waves 1 foot. A chance of showers and thunderstorms. Wednesday, northeast winds 5 to 10 knots. Waves 1 to 2 feet. Wednesday night, east winds 5 to 10 knots, becoming south. Waves 1 foot. Winds and waves higher in and near thunderstorms. Marine forecast, Chesapeake Bay from Little Creek, Virginia to Cape Henry, Virginia, including the Chesapeake Bay Bridge Tunnel. Rest of today, west winds 5 knots, becoming southeast with gusts up to 15 knots this afternoon. Waves 1 to 2 feet. Wave detail, west 1 foot at 3 seconds and southeast 1 foot at 9 seconds. Tonight, south winds 10 knots. Waves 1 to 2 feet. Wave detail, west 1 foot at 3 seconds and southeast 1 foot at 9 seconds. Sunday, southwest winds 5 to 10 knots, becoming southeast 10 to 15 knots with gusts up to 20 knots in the afternoon. Waves 1 to 2 feet. Wave detail, southeast 2 feet at 4 seconds and southeast 1 foot at 9 seconds. Sunday night, south winds 10 to 15 knots, diminishing to 5 to 10 knots after midnight. Waves 1 to 2 feet. Wave detail, southeast 2 feet at 4 seconds and southeast 1 foot at 8 seconds. Monday, south winds 5 to 10 knots, becoming southeast 10 to 15 knots in the afternoon. Waves 1 to 2 feet. Wave detail, south 2 feet at 4 seconds and southeast 1 foot at 8 seconds. A chance of showers and thunderstorms in the afternoon. Monday night, south winds 10 to 15 knots. Waves 1 to 2 feet. A chance of thunderstorms. Showers likely. Tuesday, southwest winds 5 to 10 knots, becoming northeast in the afternoon. Waves around 2 feet. A chance of showers and thunderstorms. Tuesday night, southeast winds 10 to 15 knots, becoming west. Waves around 2 feet. A chance of showers and thunderstorms. Wednesday, northeast winds 10 knots. Waves around 2 feet. Wednesday night, east winds 10 knots, becoming south. Waves around 2 feet. Winds and waves higher in and near thunderstorms. Marine forecast, Kuril Sound. Rest of today, southwest winds 5 to 10 knots, becoming south with gusts up to 15 knots late. Waves around 1 foot. Tonight, south winds 5 to 10 knots. Waves around 1 foot. Sunday, southwest winds 5 to 10 knots, becoming south 10 to 15 knots in the afternoon. Waves around 1 foot, increasing to 1 to 2 feet in the afternoon. Sunday night, south winds 10 to 15 knots, diminishing to 5 to 10 knots after midnight. Waves 1 to 2 feet, diminishing to around 1 foot after midnight. Monday, south winds 5 to 10 knots. Waves around 1 foot. A chance of showers and thunderstorms in the afternoon. Monday night, south winds 5 to 10 knots. Waves around 1 foot. A chance of thunderstorms. Showers likely. Tuesday, southwest winds 5 to 10 knots, becoming south in the afternoon. Waves around 1 foot. A chance of thunderstorms. A chance of showers in the morning, then showers likely in the afternoon. Tuesday night, south winds 5 knots, becoming southwest. Waves 1 foot or less and light chop. A chance of thunderstorms. Showers likely, mainly in the evening. Wednesday, north winds 5 to 10 knots, becoming northeast in the afternoon. Waves around 1 foot. A chance of showers and thunderstorms in the afternoon. Wednesday night, southeast winds 5 knots. Waves 1 foot or less and light chop. A chance of showers and thunderstorms in the evening. Winds and waves higher in and near thunderstorms. The current time is 11:01 a.m. Eastern Daylight Time. The beach forecast. Today, rip current risk low. Surf heights around 2 feet. Water temperature mid 70s. Weather sunny. Beach temperatures in the lower 90s. Max heat index up to 109. Beach winds southwest winds around 10 miles per hour, becoming south in the afternoon. Tides, Virginia Beach, high 11:24 a.m. low at 5:21 p.m. Sunday, rip current risk low. Surf heights around 2 feet. Weather sunny. Beach temperatures in the upper 80s.
Max heat index, up to 103. Beach winds. South winds 10 to 15 miles per hour. Tides, Virginia Beach, high at 12.05 p.m. Offshore waters forecast Baltimore Canyon to Cape Charles Light, to 100 nautical miles. Today, west winds 5 to 10 knots, becoming southwest. Seas 3 to 4 feet. Scattered thunderstorms. Tonight, west to southwest winds 10 to 15 knots, becoming south. Seas 3 to 4 feet. Scattered showers and thunderstorms. Sunday, southwest winds 5 to 10 knots, becoming south to southwest 10 to 15 knots. Seas 3 to 4 feet. Sunday night, south winds 5 to 15 knots. Seas 3 to 4 feet. Scattered showers and thunderstorms. Monday, south winds 5 to 10 knots, increasing to 10 to 15 knots. Seas 3 to 4 feet. Monday night, south to southwest winds 10 to 15 knots. Seas 3 to 4 feet. Tuesday, southwest winds 10 to 15 knots, becoming west to southwest 5 to 10 knots. Seas 3 to 4 feet. Tuesday night, north winds less than 10 knots. Seas 3 to 4 feet. Wednesday, north winds 10 to 15 knots. Seas 3 to 6 feet. Wednesday night, north winds 10 to 15 knots, diminishing to less than 10 knots. Seas 4 to 7 feet. Hazardous weather information. Now here is the hazardous weather outlook for Northeast North Carolina, Eastern Virginia, South Central Virginia, and Southeast Virginia. Today and tonight. Please listen to NOAA Weather Radio or go to weather.gov on the internet for more information about the following hazards. Extreme heat warning. An isolated strong to severe storm is possible this afternoon and evening. And now the extended outlook for the period Sunday through Friday. Chances for isolated to scattered strong to severe thunderstorms capable of damaging winds, frequent lightning, and heavy rainfall continue Sunday and Monday. Additionally, heat indices of 105 to 110 are expected Sunday. Spotter activation may be needed. The key weather messages for the next 7 days. A dangerous heat wave continues through this weekend. Peak heat indices today will again approach or exceed 110 degrees. Severe storms may produce widespread damaging winds this afternoon and evening, particularly from the Richmond metro northeastward into the northern neck and lower Maryland eastern shore. An enhanced level 3 out severe storm risk has been introduced for these areas with a slight or marginal risk elsewhere. Additional strong severe storms are possible Sunday and Monday. Temperatures gradually trend closer to normal by early next week, with the potential for unsettled weather. 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The following information is for Hampton Roads and Northeast North Carolina, the southern part of the Chesapeake Bay and adjacent coastal waters. Now the official National Weather Service forecast. Extreme heat warning in effect until 8 p.m. this evening. Rest of today, mostly sunny. Hot with highs in the upper 90s. West winds 5 to 10 miles per hour, becoming south this afternoon. Heat index values up to 111. Tonight, partly cloudy in the evening, then clearing. Lows in the mid-70s. South winds 5 to 10 miles per hour. Heat index values up to 107 early in the evening. Sunday, mostly sunny. Humid with highs in the mid-90s. South winds 10 to 15 miles per hour. Heat index values up to 106. Sunday night, mostly clear. Humid with lows in the upper 70s. South winds 10 to 15 miles per hour. Heat index values up to 102 early in the evening. Monday, partly sunny. A chance of showers and thunderstorms in the afternoon. Humid with highs around 90. South winds 10 to 15 miles per hour. Chance of rain 50%. Heat index values up to 103. Monday night, a chance of thunderstorms. Showers likely. Lows in the upper 70s. Chance of rain 60%. Heat index values up to 100 early in the evening. Tuesday, partly sunny in the morning, then becoming mostly cloudy. A chance of thunderstorms. A chance of showers in the morning, then showers likely in the afternoon. Highs in the lower 90s. Chance of rain 70%. Heat index values up to 105. Tuesday night, mostly cloudy in the evening, then becoming partly cloudy.
a chance of thunderstorms. Showers likely, mainly in the evening. Lows in the mid-70s.

Friday, partly sunny. A chance of showers and thunderstorms in the afternoon. Hot with highs in the upper 90s. Chance of rain 30%. Heat index values up to 110. What? Dangerously hot conditions with heat index values 110 or greater expected. Where? Birdie, Camden, Chilwan, Gates, Hartford, Northampton, Pasquotank, Perkrimans, and Western Currituck counties. When? Until 8 p.m. this evening. Impacts. Heat-related illnesses increase significantly during extreme heat and high humidity events. Drink plenty of fluids, stay in an air-conditioned room, stay out of the sun, and check up on relatives and neighbors. Do not leave young children and pets in unattended vehicles. Car interiors will reach lethal temperatures in a matter of minutes. Take extra precautions when outside. Wear lightweight and loose-fitting clothing. Try to limit strenuous activities to early morning or evening. Take action when you see symptoms of heat exhaustion and heat stroke. To reduce risk during outdoor work, the Occupational Safety and Health Administration recommends scheduling frequent rest breaks in shaded or air-conditioned environments. Anyone overcome by heat should be moved to a cool and shaded location. Heat stroke is an emergency. Call 911. Monitor the latest forecasts and warnings for updates. What? Heat index values of 105 or greater expected. Where? In Maryland, the Maryland beaches. In North Carolina, the Northern Outer Banks. When? Until 8 p.m. this evening. Impacts. Hot temperatures and high humidity may cause heat illnesses. Drink plenty of fluids, stay in an air-conditioned room, stay out of the sun, and check up on relatives and neighbors. Take extra precautions when outside. Wear lightweight and loose-fitting clothing. Try to limit strenuous activities to early morning or evening. Take action when you see symptoms of heat exhaustion and heat stroke. To reduce risk during outdoor work, the Occupational Safety and Health Administration recommends scheduling frequent rest breaks in shaded or air-conditioned environments. Anyone overcome by heat should be moved to a cool and shaded location. Heat stroke is an emergency. Call 911. Monitor the latest forecasts and warnings for updates. Here are the marine and buoy reports for 10 a.m. across the lower Chesapeake Bay and coastal waters. All wave and swell heights are in feet. Wave and swell periods are in seconds. Potomac River buoy, air temperature was 92. The wind was west at 2 knots. Cove Point, air temperature was 83. The wind was northwest at 4 knots. Piney Point, winds were north, 5 knots. Bishop's Head, air temperature was 89. Lewisetta, air temperature was 91. Water temperature 85. The wind was northeast at 2 knots. Stingray Point buoy, air temperature was 89. The wind was west at 2 knots. Rappahannock Light, winds were southwest, 7 knots. Yorktown Coast Guard Station, air temperature was 86. Water temperature 83. The wind was west at 6 knots. Crypto Peak, water temperature 81. The wind was west at 6 knots. Dominion Terminal Newport News, air temperature was 84. The wind was west at 4 knots. South Craney Island, air temperature was 87. The wind was west at 4 knots. Cape Henry, air temperature was 86. The wind was west at 10 knots. Brandywine Chill Lake, Delaware, winds were northwest, 5 knots. Air temperature 84. Fenwick Island buoy, winds were west, 4 knots. Water temperature 75. Air temperature 77. Buoy 64 nautical miles east of Virginia Beach, air temperature was 78. Wave height 2 feet. Wave period 8. Buoy just east of Cape Henry. Water temperature 78. Wave height 2. Wave period 9. Duck Cove Pier, air temperature was 83. The wind was west at 9 knots. Diamond Shoals buoy, air temperature was 81. Wave height 3 feet. Wave period 9. The wind was west at 12 knots. Marine forecast, Chesapeake Bay from New Point Comfort to Little Creek, Virginia. Rest of today, southwest winds 5 knots, becoming south with gusts up to 15 knots this afternoon. Waves 1 foot. A slight chance of showers and thunderstorms late. Tonight, south winds 5 to 10 knots. Waves 1 to 2 feet. Sunday, southwest winds 5 to 10 knots, becoming southeast 10 to 15 knots in the afternoon. Waves 1 to 2 feet.

Sunday night, southeast winds 10 to 15 knots, becoming south 5 to 10 knots after midnight. Waves 1 to 2 feet. Monday, south winds 5 to 10 knots, becoming southeast 10 to 15 knots in the afternoon. Waves 1 to 2 feet. A chance of showers and thunderstorms in the afternoon. Monday night, southeast winds 10 to 15 knots, becoming south 5 to 10 knots after midnight. Waves 1 to 2 feet. Showers likely with a chance of thunderstorms. Tuesday, west winds 5 to 10 knots, becoming northeast in the afternoon. Waves 1 foot. A chance of showers. A chance of thunderstorms in the afternoon. Tuesday night, east winds 10 to 15 knots, becoming west 5 to 10 knots. Waves 1 foot. A chance of showers and thunderstorms. Wednesday, northeast winds 5 to 10 knots. Waves 1 to 2 feet. Wednesday night, east winds 5 to 10 knots, becoming south. Waves 1 foot. Winds and waves higher in and near thunderstorms. Marine forecast, Chesapeake Bay from Little Creek, Virginia to Cape Henry, Virginia, including the Chesapeake Bay Bridge Tunnel. Rest of today, west winds 5 knots, becoming southeast with gusts up to 15 knots this afternoon. Waves 1 to 2 feet. Wave detail, west 1 foot at 3 seconds and southeast 1 foot at 9 seconds. Tonight, south winds 10 knots. Waves 1 to 2 feet. Wave detail, west 1 foot at 3 seconds and southeast 1 foot at 9 seconds. Sunday, southwest winds 5 to 10 knots, becoming southeast 10 to 15 knots with gusts up to 20 knots in the afternoon. Waves 1 to 2 feet. Wave detail, southeast 2 feet at 4 seconds and southeast 1 foot at 9 seconds. Sunday night, south winds 10 to 15 knots, diminishing to 5 to 10 knots after midnight. Waves 1 to 2 feet. Wave detail, southeast 2 feet at 4 seconds and southeast 1 foot at 8 seconds. Monday, south winds 5 to 10 knots, becoming southeast 10 to 15 knots in the afternoon. Waves 1 to 2 feet. Wave detail, south 2 feet at 4 seconds and southeast 1 foot at 8 seconds. A chance of showers and thunderstorms in the afternoon. Monday night, south winds 10 to 15 knots. Waves 1 to 2 feet. A chance of thunderstorms. Showers likely. Tuesday, southwest winds 5 to 10 knots, becoming northeast in the afternoon. Waves around 2 feet. A chance of showers and thunderstorms. Tuesday night, southeast winds 10 to 15 knots, becoming west. Waves around 2 feet. A chance of showers and thunderstorms. Wednesday, northeast winds 10 knots. Waves around 2 feet. Wednesday night, east winds 10 knots, becoming south. Waves around 2 feet. Winds and waves higher in and near thunderstorms. Marine forecast, Kerguelen Sound. Rest of today, southwest winds 5 to 10 knots, becoming south with gusts up to 15 knots late. Waves around 1 foot. Tonight, south winds 5 to 10 knots. Waves around 1 foot. Sunday, southwest winds 5 to 10 knots, becoming south 10 to 15 knots in the afternoon. Waves around 1 foot, increasing to 1 to 2 feet in the afternoon. Sunday night, south winds 10 to 15 knots, diminishing to 5 to 10 knots after midnight. Waves 1 to 2 feet, diminishing to around 1 foot after midnight. Monday, south winds 5 to 10 knots. Waves around 1 foot. A chance of showers and thunderstorms in the afternoon. Monday night, south winds 5 to 10 knots. Waves around 1 foot. A chance of thunderstorms. Showers likely. Tuesday, southwest winds 5 to 10 knots, becoming south in the afternoon. Waves around 1 foot. A chance of thunderstorms. A chance of showers in the morning, then showers likely in the afternoon. Tuesday night, south winds 5 knots, becoming southwest. Waves 1 foot or less and light chop. A chance of thunderstorms. Showers likely, mainly in the evening. Wednesday, north winds 5 to 10 knots, becoming northeast in the afternoon. Waves around 1 foot. A chance of showers and thunderstorms in the afternoon. Wednesday night, southeast winds 5 knots. Waves 1 foot or less and light chop. A chance of showers and thunderstorms in the evening. Winds and waves higher in and near thunderstorms. The current time is 11:18 a.m. Eastern Daylight Time.
the beach forecast. Today, rip current risk low. Surf heights around 2 feet. Water temperature mid-70s. Weather sunny. Beach temperatures in the lower 90s. Max heat index up to 109. Beach winds southwest winds around 10 miles per hour, becoming south in the afternoon. Tides, Virginia Beach, high 11:24 a.m. Low at 5:21 p.m. Sunday, rip current risk low. Surf heights around 2 feet. Weather sunny. Beach temperatures in the upper 80s. Max heat index up to 103. Beach winds south winds 10 to 15 miles per hour. Tides, Virginia Beach, high at 12:05 p.m. Offshore waters forecast Baltimore Canyon to Cape Charles Light to 100 nautical miles. Today, west winds 5 to 10 knots, becoming southwest. Seas 3 to 4 feet. Scattered thunderstorms. Tonight, west to southwest winds 10 to 15 knots, becoming south. Seas 3 to 4 feet. Scattered showers and thunderstorms. Sunday, southwest winds 5 to 10 knots, becoming south to southwest 10 to 15 knots. Seas 3 to 4 feet. Sunday night, south winds 5 to 15 knots. Seas 3 to 4 feet. Scattered showers and thunderstorms. Monday, south winds 5 to 10 knots, increasing to 10 to 15 knots. Seas 3 to 4 feet. Monday night, south to southwest winds 10 to 15 knots. Seas 3 to 4 feet. Tuesday, southwest winds 10 to 15 knots, becoming west to southwest 5 to 10 knots. Seas 3 to 4 feet. Tuesday night, north winds less than 10 knots. Seas 3 to 4 feet. Wednesday, north winds 10 to 15 knots. Seas 3 to 6 feet. Wednesday night, north winds 10 to 15 knots, diminishing to less than 10 knots. Seas 4 to 7 feet. Hazardous weather information. Now here is the hazardous weather outlook for Northeast North Carolina, Eastern Virginia, South Central Virginia, and Southeast Virginia. Today and tonight. Please listen to NOAA Weather Radio or go to weather.gov on the internet for more information about the following hazards. Extreme heat warning. An isolated strong to severe storm is possible this afternoon and evening. And now the extended outlook for the period Sunday through Friday. Chances for isolated to scattered strong to severe thunderstorms capable of damaging winds, frequent lightning, and heavy rainfall continue Sunday and Monday. Additionally, heat indices of 105 to 110 are expected Sunday. Spotter activation may be needed. The key weather messages for the next 7 days. A dangerous heat wave continues through this weekend. Peak heat indices today will again approach or exceed 110 degrees. Severe storms may produce widespread damaging winds this afternoon and evening, particularly from the Richmond metro northeastward into the northern neck and lower Maryland eastern shore. An enhanced level 3 out severe storm risk has been introduced for these areas with a slight or marginal risk elsewhere. Additional strong severe storms are possible Sunday and Monday. Temperatures gradually trend closer to normal by early next week, with the potential for unsettled weather. Now the official National Weather Service forecast. Extreme heat warning in effect until 8 p.m. this evening. Rest of today, mostly sunny. Hot with highs in the upper 90s. West winds 5 to 10 miles per hour, becoming south this afternoon. Heat index values up to 111. Tonight, partly cloudy in the evening, then clearing. Lows in the mid-70s. South winds 5 to 10 miles per hour. Heat index values up to 107 early in the evening. Sunday, mostly sunny. Humid with highs in the mid-90s. South winds 10 to 15 miles per hour. Heat index values up to 106. Sunday night, mostly clear. Humid with lows in the upper 70s. South winds 10 to 15 miles per hour. Heat index values up to 102 early in the evening. Monday, partly sunny. A chance of showers and thunderstorms in the afternoon. Humid with highs around 90. South winds 10 to 15 miles per hour. Chance of rain 50%. Heat index values up to 103. Monday night, a chance of thunderstorms. Showers likely. Lows in the upper 70s. Chance of rain 60%. Heat index values up to 100 early in the evening.
Tuesday, partly sunny in the morning, then becoming mostly cloudy. A chance of thunderstorms. A chance of showers in the morning, then showers likely in the afternoon. Highs in the lower 90s. Chance of rain 70%. Heat index values up to 105. Tuesday night, mostly cloudy in the evening, then becoming partly cloudy. A chance of thunderstorms. Showers likely, mainly in the evening. Lows in the mid-70s. Chance of rain 70%. Wednesday, partly sunny. A chance of showers and thunderstorms in the afternoon. Highs in the upper 80s. Chance of rain 30%. Wednesday night, partly cloudy. A chance of showers and thunderstorms in the evening. Lows in the mid-70s. Chance of rain 30%. Thursday, partly sunny. A chance of showers and thunderstorms in the afternoon. Highs in the lower 90s. Chance of rain 30%. Heat index values up to 105. Thursday night, partly cloudy. A chance of showers and thunderstorms in the evening. Lows in the upper 70s. Chance of rain 30%. Heat index values up to 100 early in the evening. Friday, partly sunny. A chance of showers and thunderstorms in the afternoon. Hot with highs in the upper 90s. Chance of rain 30%. Heat index values up to 110. What? Dangerously hot conditions with heat index values 110 or greater expected. Where? Birdie, Camden, Chowan, Gates, Hartford, Northampton, Pasco Tank, Perkrimans, and Western Currituck counties. When? Until 8 p.m. this evening. Impacts: heat-related illnesses increase significantly during extreme heat and high humidity events. Drink plenty of fluids, stay in an air-conditioned room, stay out of the sunlight, and check up on relatives and neighbors. Do not leave young children and pets in unattended vehicles. Car interiors will reach lethal temperatures in a matter of minutes. Take extra precautions when outside. Wear lightweight and loose-fitting clothing. Try to limit strenuous activities to early morning or evening. 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To reduce risk during outdoor work, the Occupational Safety and Health Administration recommends scheduling frequent rest breaks in shaded or air-conditioned environments. Anyone overcome by heat should be moved to a cool and shaded location. Heat stroke is an emergency. Call 911. Monitor the latest forecasts and warnings for updates. What? Heat index values of 105 or greater expected. Where? In Maryland, the Maryland beaches. In North Carolina, the Northern Outer Banks. When? Until 8 p.m. this evening. Impacts: hot temperatures and high humidity may cause heat illnesses. Drink plenty of fluids, stay in an air-conditioned room, stay out of the sunlight, and check up on relatives and neighbors. Take extra precautions when outside. Wear lightweight and loose-fitting clothing. Try to limit strenuous activities to early morning or evening. 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To reduce risk during outdoor work, the Occupational Safety and Health Administration recommends scheduling frequent rest breaks in shaded or air-conditioned environments. Anyone overcome by heat should be moved to a cool and shaded location. Heat stroke is an emergency. Call 911. Monitor the latest forecasts and warnings for updates. Here are the marine and buoy reports for 11 a.m. across the lower Chesapeake Bay and coastal waters. All wave and swell heights are in feet. Wave and swell periods are in seconds. Potomac River buoy, air temperature was 90. The wind was north at 2 knots. Cove Point, air temperature was 84. The wind was northwest at 7 knots. Piney Point, winds were northwest, 6 knots. Bishop's Head, air temperature was 90. The wind was east at 2 knots. Lewisetta, air temperature was 91. Water temperature 85. The wind was east at 3 knots. Stingray Point buoy, air temperature was 91. The wind was southwest at 2 knots. Rappahannock Light, winds were south, 5 knots. Yorktown Coast Guard Station, air temperature was 89. Water temperature 83. The wind was west at 4 knots. Crypto Peak, water temperature 81. The wind was west at 3 knots. Dominion Terminal Newport News, air temperature was 86. The wind was west at 2 knots. South Craney Island, air temperature was 89. The wind was southwest at 3 knots. Cape Henry, air temperature was 90.
The wind was northwest at 2 knots. Brandywine Shoal Lake, Delaware, winds were west, 4 knots. Air temperature 85. Fenwick Island buoy, winds were northwest, 4 knots. Water temperature 76. Air temperature 78. Buoy 64 nautical miles east of Virginia Beach, air temperature was 78. Wave heights 2 feet. Wave period 9. Buoy just east of Cape Henry. Water temperature 79. Wave heights 2. Wave period 9. Duck Cove here, air temperature was 84. The wind was west at 7 knots. Diamond Shoals buoy, air temperature was 81. Wave height 2 feet. Wave period 8. The wind was west at 10 knots. Marine forecast, Chesapeake Bay from New Point Comfort to Little Creek, Virginia. Rest of today, southwest winds 5 knots, becoming south with gusts up to 15 knots this afternoon. Waves 1 foot. A slight chance of showers and thunderstorms late. Tonight, south winds 5 to 10 knots. Waves 1 to 2 feet. Sunday, southwest winds 5 to 10 knots, becoming southeast 10 to 15 knots in the afternoon. Waves 1 to 2 feet. Sunday night, southeast winds 10 to 15 knots, becoming south 5 to 10 knots after midnight. Waves 1 to 2 feet. Monday, south winds 5 to 10 knots, becoming southeast 10 to 15 knots in the afternoon. Waves 1 to 2 feet. A chance of showers and thunderstorms in the afternoon. Monday night, southeast winds 10 to 15 knots, becoming south 5 to 10 knots after midnight. Waves 1 to 2 feet. Showers likely with a chance of thunderstorms. Tuesday, west winds 5 to 10 knots, becoming northeast in the afternoon. Waves 1 foot. A chance of showers. A chance of thunderstorms in the afternoon. Tuesday night, east winds 10 to 15 knots, becoming west 5 to 10 knots. Waves 1 foot. A chance of showers and thunderstorms. Wednesday, northeast winds 5 to 10 knots. Waves 1 to 2 feet. Wednesday night, east winds 5 to 10 knots, becoming south. Waves 1 foot. Winds and waves higher in and near thunderstorms. Marine forecast, Chesapeake Bay from Little Creek, Virginia to Cape Henry, Virginia, including the Chesapeake Bay Bridge Tunnel. Rest of today, west winds 5 knots, becoming southeast with gusts up to 15 knots this afternoon. Waves 1 to 2 feet. Wave detail, west 1 foot at 3 seconds and southeast 1 foot at 9 seconds. Tonight, south winds 10 knots. Waves 1 to 2 feet. Wave detail, west 1 foot at 3 seconds and southeast 1 foot at 9 seconds. Sunday, southwest winds 5 to 10 knots, becoming southeast 10 to 15 knots with gusts up to 20 knots in the afternoon. Waves 1 to 2 feet. Wave detail, southeast 2 feet at 4 seconds and southeast 1 foot at 9 seconds. Sunday night, south winds 10 to 15 knots, diminishing to 5 to 10 knots after midnight. Waves 1 to 2 feet. Wave detail, southeast 2 feet at 4 seconds and southeast 1 foot at 8 seconds. Monday, south winds 5 to 10 knots, becoming southeast 10 to 15 knots in the afternoon. Waves 1 to 2 feet. Wave detail, south 2 feet at 4 seconds and southeast 1 foot at 8 seconds. A chance of showers and thunderstorms in the afternoon. Monday night, south winds 10 to 15 knots. Waves 1 to 2 feet. A chance of thunderstorms. Showers likely. Tuesday, southwest winds 5 to 10 knots, becoming northeast in the afternoon. Waves around 2 feet. A chance of showers and thunderstorms. Tuesday night, southeast winds 10 to 15 knots, becoming west. Waves around 2 feet. A chance of showers and thunderstorms. Wednesday, northeast winds 10 knots. Waves around 2 feet. Wednesday night, east winds 10 knots, becoming south. Waves around 2 feet. Tuesday, northeast winds 10 knots. Waves around 2 feet. Wednesday night, east winds 10 knots, becoming south. Waves around 2 feet. Winds and waves higher in and near thunderstorms. Marine forecast, Kerrivik Sound. Rest of today, southwest winds 5 to 10 knots, becoming south with gusts up to 15 knots late. Waves around 1 foot. Tonight, south winds 5 to 10 knots. Waves around 1 foot. Sunday,
southwest winds 5 to 10 knots.

becoming south 10 to 15 knots in the afternoon. Waves around 1 foot, increasing to 1 to 2 feet in the afternoon. Sunday night, south winds 10 to 15 knots, diminishing to 5 to 10 knots after midnight. Waves 1 to 2 feet, diminishing to around 1 foot after midnight. Monday, south winds 5 to 10 knots. Waves around 1 foot. A chance of showers and thunderstorms in the afternoon. Monday night, south winds 5 to 10 knots. Waves around 1 foot. A chance of thunderstorms. Showers likely. Tuesday, southwest winds 5 to 10 knots, becoming south in the afternoon. Waves around 1 foot. A chance of thunderstorms. A chance of showers in the morning, then showers likely in the afternoon. Tuesday night, south winds 5 knots, becoming southwest. Waves 1 foot or less and light chop. A chance of thunderstorms. Showers likely, mainly in the evening. Wednesday, north winds 5 to 10 knots, becoming northeast in the afternoon. Waves around 1 foot. A chance of showers and thunderstorms in the afternoon. Wednesday night, southeast winds 5 knots. Waves 1 foot or less and light chop. A chance of showers and thunderstorms in the evening. Winds and waves higher in and near thunderstorms. The current time is 11:34 a.m. Eastern Daylight Time. The beach forecast. Today, rip current risk low. Surf heights. Around 2 feet. Water temperature mid-70s. Weather. Sunny. Beach temperatures. In the lower 90s. Max heat index, up to 109. Beach winds. Southwest winds around 10 miles per hour, becoming south in the afternoon. Tides, Virginia Beach, high 11:24 a.m. Low at 5:21 p.m. Sunday, rip current risk low. Surf heights. Around 2 feet. Weather. Sunny. Beach temperatures. In the upper 80s. Max heat index, up to 103. Beach winds. South winds 10 to 15 miles per hour. Tides, Virginia Beach, high 12:05 p.m. This is NOAA's National Weather Service All Hazards Weather Radio, KHP 37, broadcasting from Wakefield, Virginia, transmitting from Driver, Virginia on a frequency of 162.550 MHz. The following information is for Hampton Roads and Northeast North Carolina, the southern part of the Chesapeake Bay and adjacent coastal waters. Offshore waters forecast Baltimore Canyon to Cape Charles Light to 100 nautical miles. Today, west winds 5 to 10 knots, becoming southwest. Seas 3 to 4 feet. Scattered thunderstorms. Tonight, west to southwest winds 10 to 15 knots, becoming south. Seas 3 to 4 feet. Scattered showers and thunderstorms. Sunday, southwest winds 5 to 10 knots, becoming south to southwest 10 to 15 knots. Seas 3 to 4 feet. Sunday night, south winds 5 to 15 knots. Seas 3 to 4 feet. Scattered showers and thunderstorms. Monday, south winds 5 to 10 knots, increasing to 10 to 15 knots. Seas 3 to 4 feet. Monday night, south to southwest winds 10 to 15 knots. Seas 3 to 4 feet. Tuesday, southwest winds 10 to 15 knots, becoming west to southwest 5 to 10 knots. Seas 3 to 4 feet. Tuesday night, north winds less than 10 knots. Seas 3 to 4 feet. Wednesday, north winds 10 to 15 knots. Seas 3 to 6 feet. Wednesday night, north winds 10 to 15 knots, diminishing to less than 10 knots. Seas 4 to 7 feet. Hazardous weather information. Now here is the hazardous weather outlook for Northeast North Carolina, Eastern Virginia, South Central Virginia, and Southeast Virginia. Today and tonight. Please listen to NOAA Weather Radio or go to weather.gov on the internet for more information about the following hazards. Extreme heat warning. An isolated strong to severe storm is possible this afternoon and evening. And now the extended outlook for the period Sunday through Friday. Chances for isolated to scattered strong to severe thunderstorms capable of damaging winds, frequent lightning, and heavy rainfall continue Sunday and Monday. Additionally, heat indices of 105 to 110 are expected Sunday. Spotter activation may be needed. The key weather messages for the next 7 days. A dangerous heat wave continues through this weekend.
peak heat indices today will again approach or exceed 110 degrees. Severe storms may produce widespread damaging winds this afternoon and evening, particularly from the Richmond metro northeastward into the Northern Neck and Lower Maryland Eastern Shore. An enhanced level 3 out severe storm risk has been introduced for these areas with a slight or marginal risk elsewhere. Additional strong severe storms are possible Sunday and Monday. Temperatures gradually trend closer to normal by early next week, with the potential for unsettled weather. Now the official National Weather Service forecast. Extreme heat warning in effect until 8 p.m. this evening. Rest of today, mostly sunny. Hot with highs in the upper 90s. West winds 5 to 10 miles per hour, becoming south this afternoon. Heat index values up to 111. Tonight, partly cloudy in the evening, then clearing. Lows in the mid-70s. South winds 5 to 10 miles per hour. Heat index values up to 107 early in the evening. Sunday, mostly sunny. Humid with highs in the mid-90s. South winds 10 to 15 miles per hour. Heat index values up to 106. Sunday night, mostly clear. Humid with lows in the upper 70s. South winds 10 to 15 miles per hour. Heat index values up to 102 early in the evening. Monday, partly sunny. A chance of showers and thunderstorms in the afternoon. Humid with highs around 90. South winds 10 to 15 miles per hour. Chance of rain 50%. Heat index values up to 103. Monday night, a chance of thunderstorms. Showers likely. Lows in the upper 70s. Chance of rain 60%. Heat index values up to 100 early in the evening. Tuesday, partly sunny in the morning, then becoming mostly cloudy. A chance of thunderstorms. A chance of showers in the morning, then showers likely in the afternoon. Highs in the lower 90s. Chance of rain 70%. Heat index values up to 105. Tuesday night, mostly cloudy in the evening, then becoming partly cloudy. A chance of thunderstorms. Showers likely, mainly in the evening. Lows in the mid-70s. Chance of rain 70%. Wednesday, partly sunny. A chance of showers and thunderstorms in the afternoon. Highs in the upper 80s. Chance of rain 30%. Wednesday night, partly cloudy. A chance of showers and thunderstorms in the evening. Lows in the mid-70s. Chance of rain 30%. Thursday, partly sunny. A chance of showers and thunderstorms in the afternoon. Highs in the lower 90s. Chance of rain 30%. Heat index values up to 105. Thursday night, partly cloudy. A chance of showers and thunderstorms in the evening. Lows in the upper 70s. Chance of rain 30%. Heat index values up to 100 early in the evening. Friday, partly sunny. A chance of showers and thunderstorms in the afternoon. Hot with highs in the upper 90s. Chance of rain 30%. Heat index values up to 110. What? Dangerously hot conditions with heat index values 110 or greater expected. Where? Birdie, Camden, Chilwan, Gates, Hartford, Northampton, Pasquotank, Perquimans, and Western Turbic counties. When? Until 8 p.m. this evening. Impacts, heat-related illnesses increase significantly during extreme heat and high humidity events. Drink plenty of fluids, stay in an air-conditioned room, stay out of the sun, and check up on relatives and neighbors. Do not leave young children and pets in unattended vehicles. Car interiors will reach lethal temperatures in a matter of minutes. Take extra precautions when outside. Wear lightweight and loose-fitting clothing. Try to limit strenuous activities to early morning or evening. Take action when you see symptoms of heat exhaustion and heat stroke. To reduce risk during outdoor work, the Occupational Safety and Health Administration recommends scheduling frequent rest breaks in shaded or air-conditioned environments. Anyone overcome by heat should be moved to a cool and shaded location. Heat stroke is an emergency. Call 911. Monitor the latest forecasts and warnings for updates. What? Heat index values of 105 or greater expected. Where? In Maryland, the Maryland beaches. In North Carolina, the Northern Outer Banks. When? Until 8 p.m. this evening. Impacts, hot temperatures and high humidity may cause heat illnesses. Drink plenty of fluids, stay in an air-conditioned room, stay out of the sun, and check up on relatives and neighbors.
Take extra precautions when outside. Wear lightweight and loose-fitting clothing. Try to limit strenuous activities to early morning or evening. 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To reduce risk during outdoor work, the Occupational Safety and Health Administration recommends scheduling frequent rest breaks in shaded or air-conditioned environments. Anyone overcome by heat should be moved to a cool and shaded location. Heat stroke is an emergency. Call 911. Monitor the latest forecast and warnings for updates. Here are the marine and buoy reports for 11 a.m. across the lower Chesapeake Bay and coastal waters. All wave and swell heights are in feet. Wave and swell periods are in seconds. Potomac River buoy, air temperature was 90. The wind was north at 2 knots. Cove Point, air temperature was 84. The wind was northwest at 7 knots. Piney Point, winds were northwest, 6 knots. Bishop's Head, air temperature was 90. The wind was east at 2 knots. Lewisetta, air temperature was 91. Water temperature 85. The wind was east at 3 knots. Stingray Point buoy, air temperature was 91. The wind was southwest at 2 knots. Rappahannock Light, winds were south, 5 knots. Yorktown Coast Guard Station, air temperature was 89. Water temperature 83. The wind was west at 4 knots. Crypto Peak, water temperature 81. The wind was west at 3 knots. Dominion Terminal Newport News, air temperature was 86. The wind was west at 2 knots. South Craney Island, air temperature was 89. The wind was southwest at 3 knots. Cape Henry, air temperature was 90. The wind was northwest at 2 knots. Brandywine Chill Lake, Delaware, winds were west, 4 knots. Air temperature 85. Fenwick Island buoy, winds were northwest, 4 knots. Water temperature 76. Air temperature 78. Buoy 64 nautical miles east of Virginia Beach, air temperature was 78. Wave height 2 feet. Wave period 9. Buoy just east of Cape Henry. Water temperature 79. Wave height 2. Wave period 9. Duck Cove Pier, air temperature was 84. The wind was west at 7 knots. Diamond Shoals buoy, air temperature was 81. Wave height 2 feet. Wave period 8. The wind was west at 10 knots. Marine forecast, Chesapeake Bay from New Point Comfort to Little Creek, Virginia. Rest of today, southwest winds 5 knots, becoming south with gusts up to 15 knots this afternoon. Waves 1 foot. A slight chance of showers and thunderstorms late. Tonight, south winds 5 to 10 knots. Waves 1 to 2 feet. Sunday, southwest winds 5 to 10 knots, becoming southeast 10 to 15 knots in the afternoon. Waves 1 to 2 feet. Sunday night, southeast winds 10 to 15 knots, becoming south 5 to 10 knots after midnight. Waves 1 to 2 feet. Monday, south winds 5 to 10 knots, becoming southeast 10 to 15 knots in the afternoon. Waves 1 to 2 feet. A chance of showers and thunderstorms in the afternoon. Monday night, southeast winds 10 to 15 knots, becoming south 5 to 10 knots after midnight. Waves 1 to 2 feet. Showers likely with a chance of thunderstorms. Tuesday, west winds 5 to 10 knots, becoming northeast in the afternoon. Waves 1 foot. A chance of showers. A chance of thunderstorms in the afternoon. Tuesday night, east winds 10 to 15 knots, becoming west 5 to 10 knots. Waves 1 foot. A chance of showers and thunderstorms. Wednesday, northeast winds 5 to 10 knots. Waves 1 to 2 feet. Wednesday night, east winds 5 to 10 knots, becoming south. Waves 1 foot. Winds and waves higher in and near thunderstorms. Marine forecast, Chesapeake Bay from Little Creek, Virginia to Cape Henry, Virginia, including the Chesapeake Bay Bridge Tunnel. Rest of today, west winds 5 knots, becoming southeast with gusts up to 15 knots this afternoon. Waves 1 to 2 feet. Wave detail, west 1 foot at 3 seconds and southeast 1 foot at 9 seconds. Tonight, south winds 10 knots. Waves 1 to 2 feet. Wave detail, west 1 foot at 3 seconds and southeast 1 foot at 9 seconds. Sunday,
southwest winds 5 to 10 knots, becoming southeast 10 to 15 knots with gusts up to 20 knots in the afternoon. Waves 1 to 2 feet. Wave detail, southeast 2 feet at 4 seconds and southeast 1 foot at 9 seconds. Sunday night, south winds 10 to 15 knots, diminishing to 5 to 10 knots after midnight. Waves 1 to 2 feet. Wave detail, southeast 2 feet at 4 seconds and southeast 1 foot at 8 seconds. Monday, south winds 5 to 10 knots, becoming southeast 10 to 15 knots in the afternoon. Waves 1 to 2 feet. Wave detail, south 2 feet at 4 seconds and southeast 1 foot at 8 seconds. A chance of showers and thunderstorms in the afternoon. Monday night, south winds 10 to 15 knots. Waves 1 to 2 feet. A chance of thunderstorms. Showers likely. Tuesday, southwest winds 5 to 10 knots, becoming northeast in the afternoon. Waves around 2 feet. A chance of showers and thunderstorms. Tuesday night, southeast winds 10 to 15 knots, becoming west. Waves around 2 feet. A chance of showers and thunderstorms. Wednesday, northeast winds 10 knots. Waves around 2 feet. Wednesday night, east winds 10 knots, becoming south. Waves around 2 feet. Winds and waves higher in and near thunderstorms. Marine forecast, Kuril Sound. Rest of today, southwest winds 5 to 10 knots, becoming south with gusts up to 15 knots late. Waves around 1 foot. Tonight, south winds 5 to 10 knots. Waves around 1 foot. Sunday, southwest winds 5 to 10 knots, becoming south 10 to 15 knots in the afternoon. Waves around 1 foot, increasing to 1 to 2 feet in the afternoon. Sunday night, south winds 10 to 15 knots, diminishing to 5 to 10 knots after midnight. Waves 1 to 2 feet, diminishing to around 1 foot after midnight. Monday, south winds 5 to 10 knots. Waves around 1 foot. A chance of showers and thunderstorms in the afternoon. Monday night, south winds 5 to 10 knots. Waves around 1 foot. A chance of thunderstorms. Showers likely. Tuesday, southwest winds 5 to 10 knots, becoming south in the afternoon. Waves around 1 foot. A chance of thunderstorms. A chance of showers in the morning, then showers likely in the afternoon. Tuesday night, south winds 5 knots, becoming southwest. Waves 1 foot or less and light chop. A chance of thunderstorms. Showers likely, mainly in the evening. Wednesday, north winds 5 to 10 knots, becoming northeast in the afternoon. Waves around 1 foot. A chance of showers and thunderstorms in the afternoon. Wednesday night, southeast winds 5 knots. Waves 1 foot or less and light chop. A chance of showers and thunderstorms in the evening. Winds and waves higher in and near thunderstorms. The current time is 11:51 a.m. Eastern Daylight Time. The beach forecast. Today, rip current risk low. Surf heights around 2 feet. Water temperature mid-70s. Weather sunny. Beach temperatures in the lower 90s. Max heat index up to 109. Beach winds. Southwest winds around 10 miles per hour, becoming south in the afternoon. Tides, Virginia Beach, high 11:24 a.m. Low at 5:21 p.m. Sunday, rip current risk low. Surf heights around 2 feet. Weather sunny. Beach temperatures in the upper 80s. Max heat index up to 103. Beach winds. South winds 10 to 15 miles per hour. Tides, Virginia Beach, high at 12:05 p.m. Offshore waters forecast Baltimore Canyon to Cape Charles Light to 100 nautical miles. Today, west winds 5 to 10 knots, becoming southwest. Seas 3 to 4 feet. Scattered thunderstorms. Tonight, west to southwest winds 10 to 15 knots, becoming south. Seas 3 to 4 feet. Scattered showers and thunderstorms. Sunday, southwest winds 5 to 10 knots, becoming south to southwest 10 to 15 knots. Seas 3 to 4 feet. Sunday night, south winds 5 to 15 knots. Seas 3 to 4 feet. Scattered showers and thunderstorms. Monday, south winds 5 to 10 knots, increasing to 10 to 15 knots.
seas 3 to 4 feet. Monday night, south to southwest winds 10 to 15 knots. Seas 3 to 4 feet. Tuesday, southwest winds 10 to 15 knots, becoming west to southwest 5 to 10 knots. Seas 3 to 4 feet. Tuesday night, north winds less than 10 knots. Seas 3 to 4 feet. Wednesday, north winds 10 to 15 knots. Seas 3 to 6 feet. Wednesday night, north winds 10 to 15 knots, diminishing to less than 10 knots. Seas 4 to 7 feet. Hazardous weather information. Now here is the hazardous weather outlook for Northeast North Carolina, Eastern Virginia, South Central Virginia, and Southeast Virginia. Today and tonight. Please listen to NOAA Weather Radio or go to weather.gov on the internet for more information about the following hazards. Extreme heat warning. An isolated strong to severe storm is possible this afternoon and evening. And now the extended outlook for the period Sunday through Friday. Chances for isolated to scattered strong to severe thunderstorms capable of damaging winds, frequent lightning, and heavy rainfall continue Sunday and Monday. Additionally, heat indices of 105 to 110 are expected Sunday. Spotter activation may be needed. The key weather messages for the next 7 days. A dangerous heat wave continues through this weekend. Peak heat indices today will again approach or exceed 110 degrees. Severe storms may produce widespread damaging winds this afternoon and evening, particularly from the Richmond Metro northeastward into the Northern Neck and Lower Maryland Eastern Shore. An enhanced level 3 out severe storm risk has been introduced for these areas with a slight or marginal risk elsewhere. Additional strong severe storms are possible Sunday and Monday. Temperatures gradually trend closer to normal by early next week, with the potential for unsettled weather. Now the official National Weather Service forecast. Extreme heat warning in effect until 8 p.m. this evening. Rest of today, mostly sunny. Hot with highs in the upper 90s. West winds 5 to 10 miles per hour, becoming south this afternoon. Heat index values up to 111. Tonight, partly cloudy in the evening, then clearing. Lows in the mid-70s. South winds 5 to 10 miles per hour. Heat index values up to 107 early in the evening. Sunday, mostly sunny. Humid with highs in the mid-90s. South winds 10 to 15 miles per hour. Heat index values up to 106. Sunday night, mostly clear. Humid with lows in the upper 70s. South winds 10 to 15 miles per hour. Heat index values up to 102 early in the evening. Monday, partly sunny. A chance of showers and thunderstorms in the afternoon. Humid with highs around 90. South winds 10 to 15 miles per hour. Chance of rain 50%. Heat index values up to 103. Monday night, a chance of thunderstorms. Showers likely. Lows in the upper 70s. Chance of rain 60%. Heat index values up to 100 early in the evening. Tuesday, partly sunny in the morning, then becoming mostly cloudy. A chance of thunderstorms. A chance of showers in the morning, then showers likely in the afternoon. Highs in the lower 90s. Chance of rain 70%. Heat index values up to 105. Tuesday night, mostly cloudy in the evening, then becoming partly cloudy. A chance of thunderstorms. Showers likely, mainly in the evening. Lows in the mid-70s. Chance of rain 70%. Wednesday, partly sunny. A chance of showers and thunderstorms in the afternoon. Highs in the upper 80s. Chance of rain 30%. Wednesday night, partly cloudy. A chance of showers and thunderstorms in the evening. Lows in the mid-70s. Chance of rain 30%. Thursday, partly sunny. A chance of showers and thunderstorms in the afternoon. Highs in the lower 90s. Chance of rain 30%. Heat index values up to 105. Thursday night, partly cloudy. A chance of showers and thunderstorms in the evening. Lows in the upper 70s. Chance of rain 30%. Heat index values up to 100 early in the evening. Friday, partly sunny. A chance of showers and thunderstorms in the afternoon. Hot with highs in the upper 90s. Chance of rain 30%. Heat index values up to 110. What? Dangerously hot conditions with heat index values 110 or greater expected. Where? Birdie, Camden, Chilwan, Gates, Hartford, Northampton,
Pasco Tank, Perkrimans, and Western Currituck counties. When, until 8 p.m. this evening. Impacts, heat-related illnesses increase significantly during extreme heat and high humidity events. Drink plenty of fluids, stay in an air-conditioned room, stay out of the sunlight, and check up on relatives and neighbors. Do not leave young children and pets in unattended vehicles. Car interiors will reach lethal temperatures in a matter of minutes. Take extra precautions when outside. Wear lightweight and loose-fitting clothing. Try to limit strenuous activities to early morning or evening. Take action when you see symptoms of heat exhaustion and heat stroke. To reduce risk during outdoor work, the Occupational Safety and Health Administration recommends scheduling frequent rest breaks in shaded or air-conditioned environments. Anyone overcome by heat should be moved to a cool and shaded location. Heat stroke is an emergency. Call 911. Monitor the latest forecasts and warnings for updates. What? Heat index values of 105 or greater expected. Where? In Maryland, the Maryland beaches. In North Carolina, the Northern Outer Banks. When? Until 8 p.m. this evening. Impacts, hot temperatures and high humidity may cause heat illnesses. Drink plenty of fluids, stay in an air-conditioned room, stay out of the sunlight, and check up on relatives and neighbors. Take extra precautions when outside. Wear lightweight and loose-fitting clothing. Try to limit strenuous activities to early morning or evening. Take action when you see symptoms of heat exhaustion and heat stroke. To reduce risk during outdoor work, the Occupational Safety and Health Administration recommends scheduling frequent rest breaks in shaded or air-conditioned environments. Anyone overcome by heat should be moved to a cool and shaded location. Heat stroke is an emergency. Call 911. Monitor the latest forecasts and warnings for updates. Here are the marine and buoy reports for 11 a.m. across the lower Chesapeake Bay and coastal waters. All wave and swell heights are in feet. Wave and swell periods are in seconds. Potomac River buoy, air temperature was 90. The wind was north at 2 knots. Cove Point, air temperature was 84. The wind was northwest at 7 knots. Piney Point, winds were northwest, 6 knots. Bishop's Head, air temperature was 90. The wind was east at 2 knots. Lewisetta, air temperature was 91. Water temperature 85. The wind was east at 3 knots. Stingray Point buoy, air temperature was 91. The wind was southwest at 2 knots. Rappahannock Light, winds were south, 5 knots. Yorktown Coast Guard Station, air temperature was 89. Water temperature 83. The wind was west at 4 knots. Crypto Peak, water temperature 81. The wind was west at 3 knots. Dominion Terminal Newport News, air temperature was 86. The wind was west at 2 knots. South Craney Island, air temperature was 89. The wind was southwest at 3 knots. Cape Henry, air temperature was 90. The wind was northwest at 2 knots. Brandywine Chill Lake, Delaware, winds were west, 4 knots. Air temperature 85. Fenwick Island buoy, winds were northwest, 4 knots. Water temperature 76. Air temperature 78. Buoy 64 nautical miles east of Virginia Beach, air temperature was 78. Wave height 2 feet. Wave period 9. Buoy just east of Cape Henry. Water temperature 79. Wave height 2. Wave period 9. Duck Cove Pier, air temperature was 84. The wind was west at 7 knots. Diamond Shoals buoy, air temperature was 81. Wave height 2 feet. Wave period 8. The wind was west at 10 knots. Marine forecast, Chesapeake Bay from New Point Comfort to Little Creek, Virginia. Rest of today, southwest winds 5 knots, becoming south with gusts up to 15 knots this afternoon. Waves 1 foot. A slight chance of showers and thunderstorms late. Tonight, south winds 5 to 10 knots. Waves 1 to 2 feet. Sunday, southwest winds 5 to 10 knots, becoming southeast 10 to 15 knots in the afternoon. Waves 1 to 2 feet. Sunday night, southeast winds 10 to 15 knots, becoming south 5 to 10 knots after midnight. Waves 1 to 2 feet. Monday, south winds 5 to 10 knots, becoming southeast 10 to 15 knots in the afternoon. Waves 1 to 2 feet. A chance of showers and thunderstorms in the afternoon.
Monday night, southeast winds 10 to 15 knots, becoming south 5 to 10 knots after midnight. Waves 1 to 2 feet. Showers likely with a chance of thunderstorms. Tuesday, west winds 5 to 10 knots, becoming northeast in the afternoon. Waves 1 foot. A chance of showers. A chance of thunderstorms in the afternoon. Tuesday night, east winds 10 to 15 knots, becoming west 5 to 10 knots. Waves 1 foot. A chance of showers and thunderstorms. Wednesday, northeast winds 5 to 10 knots. Waves 1 to 2 feet. Wednesday night, east winds 5 to 10 knots, becoming south. Waves 1 foot. Winds and waves higher in and near thunderstorms. Marine forecast, Chesapeake Bay from Little Creek, Virginia to Cape Henry, Virginia, including the Chesapeake Bay Bridge Tunnel. Rest of today, west winds 5 knots, becoming southeast with gusts up to 15 knots this afternoon. Waves 1 to 2 feet. Wave detail, west 1 foot at 3 seconds and southeast 1 foot at 9 seconds. Tonight, south winds 10 knots. Waves 1 to 2 feet. Wave detail, west 1 foot at 3 seconds and southeast 1 foot at 9 seconds. Sunday, southwest winds 5 to 10 knots, becoming southeast 10 to 15 knots with gusts up to 20 knots in the afternoon. Waves 1 to 2 feet. Wave detail, southeast 2 feet at 4 seconds and southeast 1 foot at 9 seconds. Sunday night, south winds 10 to 15 knots, diminishing to 5 to 10 knots after midnight. Waves 1 to 2 feet. Wave detail, southeast 2 feet at 4 seconds and southeast 1 foot at 8 seconds. Monday, south winds 5 to 10 knots, becoming southeast 10 to 15 knots in the afternoon. Waves 1 to 2 feet. Wave detail, south 2 feet at 4 seconds and southeast 1 foot at 8 seconds. A chance of showers and thunderstorms in the afternoon. Monday night, south winds 10 to 15 knots. Waves 1 to 2 feet. A chance of thunderstorms. Showers likely. Tuesday, southwest winds 5 to 10 knots, becoming northeast in the afternoon. Waves around 2 feet. A chance of showers and thunderstorms. Tuesday night, southeast winds 10 to 15 knots, becoming west. Waves around 2 feet. A chance of showers and thunderstorms. Wednesday, northeast winds 10 knots. Waves around 2 feet. Wednesday night, east winds 10 knots, becoming south. Waves around 2 feet. Winds and waves higher in and near thunderstorms. This is NOAA's National Weather Service All Hazards Weather Radio, KHP 37, broadcasting from Wakefield, Virginia, transmitting from Driver, Virginia on a frequency of 162.550 MHz. The following information is for Hampton Roads and Northeast North Carolina, the southern part of the Chesapeake Bay and adjacent coastal waters. Marine forecast, Currid Sound. Rest of today, southwest winds 5 to 10 knots, becoming south with gusts up to 15 knots late. Waves around 1 foot. Tonight, south winds 5 to 10 knots. Waves around 1 foot. Sunday, southwest winds 5 to 10 knots, becoming south 10 to 15 knots in the afternoon. Waves around 1 foot, increasing to 1 to 2 feet in the afternoon. Sunday night, south winds 10 to 15 knots, diminishing to 5 to 10 knots after midnight. Waves 1 to 2 feet, diminishing to around 1 foot after midnight. Monday, south winds 5 to 10 knots. Waves around 1 foot. A chance of showers and thunderstorms in the afternoon. Monday night, south winds 5 to 10 knots. Waves around 1 foot. A chance of thunderstorms. Showers likely. Tuesday, southwest winds 5 to 10 knots, becoming south in the afternoon. Waves around 1 foot. A chance of thunderstorms. A chance of showers in the morning, then showers likely in the afternoon. Tuesday night, south winds 5 knots, becoming southwest. Waves 1 foot or less and light chop. A chance of thunderstorms. Showers likely, mainly in the evening. Wednesday, north winds 5 to 10 knots, becoming northeast in the afternoon. Waves around 1 foot. A chance of showers and thunderstorms in the afternoon. Wednesday night, southeast winds 5 knots. Waves 1 foot or less and light chop. A chance of showers and thunderstorms in the evening. Winds and waves higher in and near thunderstorms. The current time is 12:08 p.m. Eastern Daylight Time.
the beach forecast. Today, rip current risk low. Surf heights around 2 feet. Water temperature mid-70s. Weather.

Baltimore Canyon to Cape Charles Light to 100 nautical miles. Today, west winds 5 to 10 knots, becoming southwest. Seas 3 to 4 feet. Scattered thunderstorms. Tonight, west to southwest winds 10 to 15 knots, becoming south. Seas 3 to 4 feet. Scattered showers and thunderstorms. Sunday, southwest winds 5 to 10 knots, becoming south to southwest 10 to 15 knots. Seas 3 to 4 feet. Sunday night, south winds 5 to 15 knots. Seas 3 to 4 feet. Scattered showers and thunderstorms. Monday, south winds 5 to 10 knots, increasing to 10 to 15 knots. Seas 3 to 4 feet. Monday night, south to southwest winds 10 to 15 knots. Seas 3 to 4 feet. Tuesday, southwest winds 10 to 15 knots, becoming west to southwest 5 to 10 knots. Seas 3 to 4 feet. Tuesday night, north winds less than 10 knots. Seas 3 to 4 feet. Wednesday, north winds 10 to 15 knots. Seas 3 to 6 feet. Wednesday night, north winds 10 to 15 knots, diminishing to less than 10 knots. Seas 4 to 7 feet. Hazardous weather information. Now here is the hazardous weather outlook for Northeast North Carolina, Eastern Virginia, South Central Virginia, and Southeast Virginia. Today and tonight. Please listen to NOAA Weather Radio or go to weather.gov on the internet for more information about the following hazards. Extreme heat warning. An isolated strong to severe storm is possible this afternoon and evening. And now the extended outlook for the period Sunday through Friday. Chances for isolated to scattered strong to severe thunderstorms capable of damaging winds, frequent lightning, and heavy rainfall continue Sunday and Monday. Additionally, heat indices of 105 to 110 are expected Sunday. Spotter activation may be needed. The key weather messages for the next 7 days. A dangerous heat wave continues through this weekend. Peak heat indices today will again approach or exceed 110 degrees. Severe storms may produce widespread damaging winds this afternoon and evening, particularly from the Richmond Metro northeastward into the Northern Neck and Lower Maryland Eastern Shore. An enhanced level 3 out severe storm risk has been introduced for these areas with a slight or marginal risk elsewhere. Additional strong severe storms are possible Sunday and Monday. Temperatures gradually trend closer to normal by early next week, with the potential for unsettled weather. Now the official National Weather Service forecast. Extreme heat warning in effect until 8 p.m. this evening. Rest of today, mostly sunny. Hot with highs in the upper 90s. West winds 5 to 10 miles per hour, becoming south this afternoon. Heat index values up to 111. Tonight, partly cloudy in the evening, then clearing. Lows in the mid-70s. South winds 5 to 10 miles per hour. Heat index values up to 107 early in the evening. Sunday, mostly sunny. Humid with highs in the mid-90s. South winds 10 to 15 miles per hour. Heat index values up to 106. Sunday night, mostly clear. Humid with lows in the upper 70s. South winds 10 to 15 miles per hour. Heat index values up to 102 early in the evening. Monday, partly sunny. A chance of showers and thunderstorms in the afternoon. Humid with highs around 90. South winds 10 to 15 miles per hour. Chance of rain 50%. Heat index values up to 103. Monday night, a chance of thunderstorms. Showers likely. Lows in the upper 70s. Chance of rain 60%. Heat index values up to 100 early in the evening. Tuesday, partly sunny in the morning, then becoming mostly cloudy. A chance of thunderstorms. A chance of showers in the morning, then showers likely in the afternoon. Highs in the lower 90s. Chance of rain 70%. Heat index values up to 105. Tuesday night, mostly cloudy in the evening, then becoming partly cloudy. A chance of thunderstorms. Showers likely, mainly in the evening. Lows in the mid-70s. Chance of rain 70%. Wednesday, partly sunny. A chance of showers and thunderstorms in the afternoon. Highs in the upper 80s. Chance of rain 30%. Wednesday night, partly cloudy. A chance of showers and thunderstorms in the evening. Lows in the mid-70s. Chance of rain 30%. Thursday, partly sunny. A chance of showers and thunderstorms in the afternoon. Highs in the

90s. Chance of rain 30%. Heat index values up to 105. Thursday night, partly cloudy. A chance of showers and thunderstorms in the evening. Lows in the upper 70s. Chance of rain 30%. Heat index values up to 100 early in the evening. Friday, partly sunny. A chance of showers and thunderstorms in the afternoon. Hot with highs in the upper 90s. Chance of rain 30%. Heat index values up to 110. What? Dangerously hot conditions with heat index values 110 or greater expected. Where? Birdie, Camden, Chilwan, Gates, Hartford, Northampton, Pasquotank, Perkrimans, and Western Currituck counties. When? Until 8 p.m. this evening. Impacts: heat-related illnesses increase significantly during extreme heat and high humidity events. Drink plenty of fluids, stay in an air-conditioned room, stay out of the sun, and check up on relatives and neighbors. Do not leave young children and pets in unattended vehicles. Car interiors will reach lethal temperatures in a matter of minutes. Take extra precautions when outside. Wear lightweight and loose-fitting clothing. Try to limit strenuous activities to early morning or evening. 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To reduce risk during outdoor work, the Occupational Safety and Health Administration recommends scheduling frequent rest breaks in shaded or air-conditioned environments. Anyone overcome by heat should be moved to a cool and shaded location. Heat stroke is an emergency. Call 911. Monitor the latest forecast and warnings for updates. What? Heat index values of 105 or greater expected. Where? In Maryland, the Maryland beaches. In North Carolina, the Northern Outer Banks. When? Until 8 p.m. this evening. Impacts: hot temperatures and high humidity may cause heat illnesses. Drink plenty of fluids, stay in an air-conditioned room, stay out of the sun, and check up on relatives and neighbors. Take extra precautions when outside. Wear lightweight and loose-fitting clothing. Try to limit strenuous activities to early morning or evening. 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Anyone overcome by heat should be moved to a cool and shaded location. Heat stroke is an emergency. Call 911. Monitor the latest forecast and warnings for updates. Here are the marine and buoy reports for noon across the lower Chesapeake Bay and coastal waters. All wave and swell heights are in feet. Wave and swell periods are in seconds. Potomac River buoy, air temperature was 90. The wind was north at 4 knots. Cove Point, air temperature was 88. The wind was northwest at 3 knots. Piney Point, winds were northwest, 9 knots. Bishop's Head, air temperature was 88. The wind was west at 7 knots. Lewisetta, air temperature was 91. Water temperature 85. The wind was north at 4 knots. Stingray Point buoy, air temperature was 87. The wind was east at 4 knots. Rappahannock Light, winds were south, 9 knots. Yorktown Coast Guard Station, air temperature was 89. Water temperature 82. The wind was northeast at 3 knots. Crypto Peak, water temperature 82. The wind was southwest at 5 knots. Dominion Terminal Newport News, air temperature was 86. The wind was south at 5 knots. South Craney Island, air temperature was 90. The wind was south at 6 knots. Cape Henry, air temperature was 85. The wind was north at 7 knots. Brandywine Chill Light, Delaware, winds were northwest, 4 knots. Air temperature 88. Fenwick Island buoy, winds were northwest, 6 knots. Water temperature 75. Air temperature 79. Buoy 64 nautical miles east of Virginia Beach, air temperature was 78. Wave heights 2 feet. Wave period 9. Buoy just east of Cape Henry. Water temperature 79. Wave heights 2. Wave period 8. Duck Cove Pier, air temperature was 87. The wind was southwest at 9 knots. Diamond Shoals buoy, air temperature was 81. Wave height 2 feet. Wave period 9. The wind was southwest at 10 knots. Marine forecast, Chesapeake Bay from New Point Comfort to Little Creek, Virginia. Rest of today, southwest winds 5 knots,
becoming south with gusts up to 15 knots this afternoon. Waves 1 foot. A slight chance of showers and thunderstorms late. Tonight, south winds 5 to 10 knots. Waves 1 to 2 feet. Sunday, southwest winds 5 to 10 knots, becoming southeast 10 to 15 knots in the afternoon. Waves 1 to 2 feet. Sunday night, southeast winds 10 to 15 knots, becoming south 5 to 10 knots after midnight. Waves 1 to 2 feet. Monday, south winds 5 to 10 knots, becoming southeast 10 to 15 knots in the afternoon. Waves 1 to 2 feet. A chance of showers and thunderstorms in the afternoon. Monday night, southeast winds 10 to 15 knots, becoming south 5 to 10 knots after midnight. Waves 1 to 2 feet. Showers likely with a chance of thunderstorms. Tuesday, west winds 5 to 10 knots, becoming northeast in the afternoon. Waves 1 foot. A chance of showers. A chance of thunderstorms in the afternoon. Tuesday night, east winds 10 to 15 knots, becoming west 5 to 10 knots. Waves 1 foot. A chance of showers and thunderstorms. Wednesday, northeast winds 5 to 10 knots. Waves 1 to 2 feet. Wednesday night, east winds 5 to 10 knots, becoming south. Waves 1 foot. Winds and waves higher and near thunderstorms. Marine forecast. Chesapeake Bay from Little Creek, Virginia to Cape Henry, Virginia, including the Chesapeake Bay Bridge Tunnel. Rest of today, west winds 5 knots, becoming southeast with gusts up to 15 knots this afternoon. Waves 1 to 2 feet. Wave detail, west 1 foot at 3 seconds and southeast 1 foot at 9 seconds. Tonight, south winds 10 knots. Waves 1 to 2 feet. Wave detail, west 1 foot at 3 seconds and southeast 1 foot at 9 seconds. Sunday, southwest winds 5 to 10 knots, becoming southeast 10 to 15 knots with gusts up to 20 knots in the afternoon. Waves 1 to 2 feet. Wave detail, southeast 2 feet at 4 seconds and southeast 1 foot at 9 seconds. Sunday night, south winds 10 to 15 knots, diminishing to 5 to 10 knots after midnight. Waves 1 to 2 feet. Wave detail, southeast 2 feet at 4 seconds and southeast 1 foot at 8 seconds. Monday, south winds 5 to 10 knots, becoming southeast 10 to 15 knots in the afternoon. Waves 1 to 2 feet. Wave detail, south 2 feet at 4 seconds and southeast 1 foot at 8 seconds. A chance of showers and thunderstorms in the afternoon. Monday night, south winds 10 to 15 knots. Waves 1 to 2 feet. A chance of thunderstorms. Showers likely. Tuesday, southwest winds 5 to 10 knots, becoming northeast in the afternoon. Waves around 2 feet. A chance of showers and thunderstorms. Tuesday night, southeast winds 10 to 15 knots, becoming west. Waves around 2 feet. A chance of showers and thunderstorms. Wednesday, northeast winds 10 knots. Waves around 2 feet. Wednesday night, east winds 10 knots, becoming south. Waves around 2 feet. Winds and waves higher and near thunderstorms. Marine forecast, Kuril Sound. Rest of today, southwest winds 5 to 10 knots, becoming south with gusts up to 15 knots late. Waves around 1 foot. Tonight, south winds 5 to 10 knots. Waves around 1 foot. Sunday, southwest winds 5 to 10 knots, becoming south 10 to 15 knots in the afternoon. Waves around 1 foot, increasing to 1 to 2 feet in the afternoon. Sunday night, south winds 10 to 15 knots, diminishing to 5 to 10 knots after midnight. Waves 1 to 2 feet, diminishing to around 1 foot after midnight. Monday, south winds 5 to 10 knots. Waves around 1 foot. A chance of showers and thunderstorms in the afternoon. Monday night, south winds 5 to 10 knots. Waves around 1 foot. A chance of thunderstorms. Showers likely. Tuesday, southwest winds 5 to 10 knots, becoming south in the afternoon. Waves around 1 foot. A chance of thunderstorms. A chance of showers in the morning, then showers likely in the afternoon. Tuesday night, south winds 5 knots, becoming southwest. Waves 1 foot or less and light chop. A chance of thunderstorms. Showers likely, mainly in the evening. Wednesday, north winds 5 to 10 knots, becoming northeast in the afternoon.
waves around 1 foot. A chance of showers and thunderstorms in the afternoon. Wednesday night, southeast winds 5 knots. Waves 1 foot or less and light chop. A chance of showers and thunderstorms in the evening. Winds and waves higher in and near thunderstorms. The current time is 12:24 p.m. Eastern Daylight Time. The beach forecast. Today, rip current risk low. Surf heights. Around 2 feet. Water temperature mid-70s. Weather. Sunny. Beach temperatures. In the lower 90s. Max heat index, up to 109. Beach winds. Southwest winds around 10 miles per hour, becoming south in the afternoon. Tides, Virginia Beach, high 11:24 a.m. Low at 5:21 p.m. Sunday, rip current risk low. Surf heights. Around 2 feet. Weather. Sunny. Beach temperatures. In the upper 80s. Max heat index, up to 103. Beach winds. South winds 10 to 15 miles per hour. Tides, Virginia Beach, high 12:05 p.m. Offshore waters forecast Baltimore Canyon to Cape Charles Light, to 100 nautical miles. Today, west winds 5 to 10 knots, becoming southwest. Seas 3 to 4 feet. Scattered thunderstorms. Tonight, west to southwest winds 10 to 15 knots, becoming south. Seas 3 to 4 feet. Scattered showers and thunderstorms. Sunday, southwest winds 5 to 10 knots, becoming south to southwest 10 to 15 knots. Seas 3 to 4 feet. Sunday night, south winds 5 to 15 knots. Seas 3 to 4 feet. Scattered showers and thunderstorms. Monday, south winds 5 to 10 knots, increasing to 10 to 15 knots. Seas 3 to 4 feet. Monday night, south to southwest winds 10 to 15 knots. Seas 3 to 4 feet. Tuesday, southwest winds 10 to 15 knots, becoming west to southwest 5 to 10 knots. Seas 3 to 4 feet. Tuesday night, north winds less than 10 knots. Seas 3 to 4 feet. Wednesday, north winds 10 to 15 knots. Seas 3 to 6 feet. Wednesday night, north winds 10 to 15 knots, diminishing to less than 10 knots. Seas 4 to 7 feet. Hazardous weather information. Now here is the hazardous weather outlook for Northeast North Carolina, Eastern Virginia, South Central Virginia, and Southeast Virginia. Today and tonight. Please listen to NOAA Weather Radio or go to weather.gov on the internet for more information about the following hazards. Extreme heat warning. An isolated strong to severe storm is possible this afternoon and evening. And now the extended outlook for the period Sunday through Friday. Chances for isolated to scattered strong to severe thunderstorms capable of damaging winds, frequent lightning, and heavy rainfall continue Sunday and Monday. Additionally, heat indices of 105 to 110 are expected Sunday. Spotter activation may be needed. The key weather messages for the next 7 days. A dangerous heat wave continues through this weekend. Peak heat indices today will again approach or exceed 110 degrees. Severe storms may produce widespread damaging winds this afternoon and evening, particularly from the Richmond metro northeastward into the northern neck and lower Maryland eastern shore. An enhanced level 3 out severe storm risk has been introduced for these areas with a slight or marginal risk elsewhere. Additional strong severe storms are possible Sunday and Monday. Temperatures gradually trend closer to normal by early next week, with the potential for unsettled weather. Now the official National Weather Service forecast. Extreme heat warning in effect until 8 p.m. this evening. Rest of today, mostly sunny. Hot with highs in the upper 90s. West winds 5 to 10 miles per hour, becoming south this afternoon. Heat index values up to 111. Tonight, partly cloudy in the evening, then clearing. Lows in the mid-70s. South winds 5 to 10 miles per hour. Heat index values up to 107 early in the evening. Sunday, mostly sunny. Humid with highs in the mid-90s. South winds 10 to 15 miles per hour. Heat index values up to 106. Sunday night, mostly clear. Humid with lows in the upper 70s. South winds 10 to 15 miles per hour. Heat index values up to 102 early in the evening. Monday, partly sunny. A chance of showers and thunderstorms in the afternoon.
Humid with high around 90. South winds 10 to 15 miles per hour. Chance of rain 50%. Heat index values up to 103. Monday night, a chance of thunderstorms. Showers likely. Lows in the upper 70s. Chance of rain 60%. Heat index values up to 100 early in the evening. Tuesday, partly sunny in the morning, then becoming mostly cloudy. A chance of thunderstorms. A chance of showers in the morning, then showers likely in the afternoon. Highs in the lower 90s. Chance of rain 70%. Heat index values up to 105. Tuesday night, mostly cloudy in the evening, then becoming partly cloudy. A chance of thunderstorms. Showers likely, mainly in the evening. Lows in the mid-70s. Chance of rain 70%. Wednesday, partly sunny. A chance of showers and thunderstorms in the afternoon. Highs in the upper 80s. Chance of rain 30%. Wednesday night, partly cloudy. A chance of showers and thunderstorms in the evening. Lows in the mid-70s. Chance of rain 30%. Thursday, partly sunny. A chance of showers and thunderstorms in the afternoon. Highs in the lower 90s. Chance of rain 30%. Heat index values up to 105. Thursday night, partly cloudy. A chance of showers and thunderstorms in the evening. Lows in the upper 70s. Chance of rain 30%. Heat index values up to 100 early in the evening. Friday, partly sunny. A chance of showers and thunderstorms in the afternoon. Hot with highs in the upper 90s. Chance of rain 30%. Heat index values up to 110. What? Dangerously hot conditions with heat index values 110 or greater expected. Where? Birdie, Camden, Chilwan, Gates, Hartford, Northampton, Pasco Tank, Perkrimans, and Western Curragh counties. When? Until 8 p.m. this evening. Impacts: heat-related illnesses increase significantly during extreme heat and high humidity events. Drink plenty of fluids, stay in an air-conditioned room, stay out of the sun, and check up on relatives and neighbors. Do not leave young children and pets in unattended vehicles. Car interiors will reach lethal temperatures in a matter of minutes. Take extra precautions when outside. Wear lightweight and loose-fitting clothing. 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To reduce risk during outdoor work, the Occupational Safety and Health Administration recommends scheduling frequent rest breaks in shaded or air-conditioned environments. Anyone overcome by heat should be moved to a cool and shaded location. Heat stroke is an emergency. Call 911. Monitor the latest forecast and warnings for updates. What? Heat index values of 105 or greater expected. Where? In Maryland, the Maryland beaches. In North Carolina, the Northern Outer Banks. When? Until 8 p.m. this evening. Impacts: hot temperatures and high humidity may cause heat illnesses. Drink plenty of fluids, stay in an air-conditioned room, stay out of the sun, and check up on relatives and neighbors. Take extra precautions when outside. Wear lightweight and loose-fitting clothing. Try to limit strenuous activities to early morning or evening. 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To reduce risk during outdoor work, the Occupational Safety and Health Administration recommends scheduling frequent rest breaks in shaded or air-conditioned morning or evening. 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To reduce risk during outdoor work, the Occupational Safety and Health Administration recommends scheduling frequent rest breaks in shaded or air-conditioned environments. Anyone overcome by heat should be moved to a cool and shaded location. Heat stroke is an emergency. Call 911. Monitor the latest forecast and warnings for updates. Here are the marine and buoy reports for noon across the lower Chesapeake Bay and coastal waters. All wave and swell heights are in feet. Wave and swell periods are in seconds. Potomac River buoy, air temperature was 90. The wind was north at 4 knots. Cove Point, air temperature was 88. The wind was northwest at 3 knots. Piney Point, winds were northwest, 9 knots. Bishop's Head, air temperature was 88. The wind was west at 7 knots. Lewisetta, air temperature was 91. Water temperature 85. The wind was north at 4 knots. Stingray Point buoy, air temperature was 87.
The wind was east at 4 knots.

Rappahannock Light, winds were south, 9 knots. Yorktown Coast Guard Station, air temperature was 89. Water temperature 82. The wind was northeast at 3 knots. Crypto Peak, water temperature 82. The wind was southwest at 5 knots. Dominion Terminal Newport News, air temperature was 86. The wind was south at 5 knots. South Craney Island, air temperature was 90. The wind was south at 6 knots. Cape Henry, air temperature was 85. The wind was north at 7 knots. Brandywine Chill Light, Delaware, winds were northwest, 4 knots. Air temperature 88. Fenwick Island Buoy, winds were northwest, 6 knots. Water temperature 75. Air temperature 79. Buoy 64 nautical miles east of Virginia Beach, air temperature was 78. Wave heights 2 feet. Wave period 9. Buoy just east of Cape Henry. Water temperature 79. Wave heights 2. Wave period 8. Duck Cove Pier, air temperature was 87. The wind was southwest at 9 knots. Diamond Shoals Buoy, air temperature was 81. Wave height 2 feet. Wave period 9. The wind was southwest at 10 knots. This is NOAA's National Weather Service All Hazards Weather Radio, KHP 37, broadcasting from Wakefield, Virginia, transmitting from Driver, Virginia on a frequency of 162.550 MHz. The following information is for Hampton Roads and Northeast North Carolina, the southern part of the Chesapeake Bay and adjacent coastal waters. Marine forecast, Chesapeake Bay from New Point Comfort to Little Creek, Virginia. Rest of today, southwest winds 5 knots, becoming south with gusts up to 15 knots this afternoon. Waves 1 foot. A slight chance of showers and thunderstorms late. Tonight, south winds 5 to 10 knots. Waves 1 to 2 feet. Sunday, southwest winds 5 to 10 knots, becoming southeast 10 to 15 knots in the afternoon. Waves 1 to 2 feet. Sunday night, southeast winds 10 to 15 knots, becoming south 5 to 10 knots after midnight. Waves 1 to 2 feet. Monday, south winds 5 to 10 knots, becoming southeast 10 to 15 knots in the afternoon. Waves 1 to 2 feet. A chance of showers and thunderstorms in the afternoon. Monday night, southeast winds 10 to 15 knots, becoming south 5 to 10 knots after midnight. Waves 1 to 2 feet. Showers likely with a chance of thunderstorms. Tuesday, west winds 5 to 10 knots, becoming northeast in the afternoon. Waves 1 foot. A chance of showers. A chance of thunderstorms in the afternoon. Tuesday night, east winds 10 to 15 knots, becoming west 5 to 10 knots. Waves 1 foot. A chance of showers and thunderstorms. Wednesday, northeast winds 5 to 10 knots. Waves 1 to 2 feet. Wednesday night, east winds 5 to 10 knots, becoming south. Waves 1 foot. Winds and waves higher in and near thunderstorms. Marine forecast, Chesapeake Bay from Little Creek, Virginia to Cape Henry, Virginia, including the Chesapeake Bay Bridge Tunnel. Rest of today, west winds 5 knots, becoming southeast with gusts up to 15 knots this afternoon. Waves 1 to 2 feet. Wave detail, west 1 foot at 3 seconds and southeast 1 foot at 9 seconds. Tonight, south winds 10 knots. Waves 1 to 2 feet. Wave detail, west 1 foot at 3 seconds and southeast 1 foot at 9 seconds. Sunday, southwest winds 5 to 10 knots, becoming southeast 10 to 15 knots with gusts up to 20 knots in the afternoon. Waves 1 to 2 feet. Wave detail, southeast 2 feet at 4 seconds and southeast 1 foot at 9 seconds. Sunday night, south winds 10 to 15 knots, diminishing to 5 to 10 knots after midnight. Waves 1 to 2 feet. Wave detail, southeast 2 feet at 4 seconds and southeast 1 foot at 8 seconds. Monday, south winds 5 to 10 knots, becoming southeast 10 to 15 knots in the afternoon. Waves 1 to 2 feet. Wave detail, south 2 feet at 4 seconds and southeast 1 foot at 8 seconds. A chance of showers and thunderstorms in the afternoon. Monday night, south winds 10 to 15 knots. Waves 1 to 2 feet. A chance of thunderstorms. Showers likely. Tuesday, southwest winds 5 to 10 knots, becoming northeast in the afternoon. Waves around 2 feet.
a chance of showers and thunderstorms. Tuesday night, southeast winds 10 to 15 knots, becoming west. Waves around 2 feet. A chance of showers and thunderstorms. Wednesday, northeast winds 10 knots. Waves around 2 feet. Wednesday night, east winds 10 knots, becoming south. Waves around 2 feet. Winds and waves higher in and near thunderstorms. Marine forecast, Currituck Sound. Rest of today, southwest winds 5 to 10 knots, becoming south with gusts up to 15 knots late. Waves around 1 foot. Tonight, south winds 5 to 10 knots. Waves around 1 foot. Sunday, southwest winds 5 to 10 knots, becoming south 10 to 15 knots in the afternoon. Waves around 1 foot, increasing to 1 to 2 feet in the afternoon. Sunday night, south winds 10 to 15 knots, diminishing to 5 to 10 knots after midnight. Waves 1 to 2 feet, diminishing to around 1 foot after midnight. Monday, south winds 5 to 10 knots. Waves around 1 foot. A chance of showers and thunderstorms in the afternoon. Monday night, south winds 5 to 10 knots. Waves around 1 foot. A chance of thunderstorms. Showers likely. Tuesday, southwest winds 5 to 10 knots, becoming south in the afternoon. Waves around 1 foot. A chance of thunderstorms. A chance of showers in the morning, then showers likely in the afternoon. Tuesday night, south winds 5 knots, becoming southwest. Waves 1 foot or less and light chop. A chance of thunderstorms. Showers likely, mainly in the evening. Wednesday, north winds 5 to 10 knots, becoming northeast in the afternoon. Waves around 1 foot. A chance of showers and thunderstorms in the afternoon. Wednesday night, southeast winds 5 knots. Waves 1 foot or less and light chop. A chance of showers and thunderstorms in the evening. Winds and waves higher in and near thunderstorms. The current time is 12:41 p.m. Eastern Daylight Time. The beach forecast. Today, rip current risk low. Surf heights around 2 feet. Water temperature mid-70s. Weather sunny. Beach temperatures in the lower 90s. Max heat index up to 109. Beach winds. Southwest winds around 10 miles per hour, becoming south in the afternoon. Tides, Virginia Beach, high 11:24 a.m. Low at 5:21 p.m. Sunday, rip current risk low. Surf heights around 2 feet. Weather sunny. Beach temperatures in the upper 80s. Max heat index up to 103. Beach winds. South winds 10 to 15 miles per hour. Tides, Virginia Beach, high at 12:05 p.m. Offshore waters forecast Baltimore Canyon to Cape Charles Light to 100 nautical miles. Today, west winds 5 to 10 knots, becoming southwest. Seas 3 to 4 feet. Scattered thunderstorms. Tonight, west to southwest winds 10 to 15 knots, becoming south. Seas 3 to 4 feet. Scattered showers and thunderstorms. Sunday, southwest winds 5 to 10 knots, becoming south to southwest 10 to 15 knots. Seas 3 to 4 feet. Sunday night, south winds 5 to 15 knots. Seas 3 to 4 feet. Scattered showers and thunderstorms. Monday, south winds 5 to 10 knots, increasing to 10 to 15 knots. Seas 3 to 4 feet. Monday night, south to southwest winds 10 to 15 knots. Seas 3 to 4 feet. Tuesday, southwest winds 10 to 15 knots, becoming west to southwest 5 to 10 knots. Seas 3 to 4 feet. Tuesday night, north winds less than 10 knots. Seas 3 to 4 feet. Wednesday, north winds 10 to 15 knots. Seas 3 to 6 feet. Wednesday night, north winds 10 to 15 knots, diminishing to less than 10 knots. Seas 4 to 7 feet. Hazardous weather information. Now here is the hazardous weather outlook for Northeast North Carolina, Eastern Virginia, South Central Virginia, and Southeast Virginia. Today and tonight. Please listen to NOAA Weather Radio or go to weather.gov on the internet for more information about the following hazards. Extreme heat warning. An isolated strong to severe storm is possible this afternoon and evening. And now the extended outlook for the period Sunday through Friday.
chances for isolated to scattered strong to severe thunderstorms capable of damaging winds, frequent lightning, and heavy rainfall continue Sunday and Monday. Additionally, heat indices of 105 to 110 are expected Sunday. Spotter activation may be needed. The key weather messages for the next 7 days. A dangerous heat wave continues through this weekend. Peak heat indices today will again approach or exceed 110 degrees. Severe storms may produce widespread damaging winds this afternoon and evening, particularly from the Richmond Metro northeastward into the Northern Neck and Lower Maryland Eastern Shore. An enhanced level 3 out severe storm risk has been introduced for these areas with a slight or marginal risk elsewhere. Additional strong severe storms are possible Sunday and Monday. Temperatures gradually trend closer to normal by early next week, with the potential for unsettled weather. Now the official National Weather Service forecast. Extreme heat warning in effect until 8 p.m. this evening. Rest of today, mostly sunny. Hot with highs in the upper 90s. West winds 5 to 10 miles per hour, becoming south this afternoon. Heat index values up to 111. Tonight, partly cloudy in the evening, then clearing. Lows in the mid-70s. South winds 5 to 10 miles per hour. Heat index values up to 107 early in the evening. Sunday, mostly sunny. Humid with highs in the mid-90s. South winds 10 to 15 miles per hour. Heat index values up to 106. Sunday night, mostly clear. Humid with lows in the upper 70s. South winds 10 to 15 miles per hour. Heat index values up to 102 early in the evening. Monday, partly sunny. A chance of showers and thunderstorms in the afternoon. Humid with highs around 90. South winds 10 to 15 miles per hour. Chance of rain 50%. Heat index values up to 103. Monday night, a chance of thunderstorms. Showers likely. Lows in the upper 70s. Chance of rain 60%. Heat index values up to 100 early in the evening. Tuesday, partly sunny in the morning, then becoming mostly cloudy. A chance of thunderstorms. A chance of showers in the morning, then showers likely in the afternoon. Highs in the lower 90s. Chance of rain 70%. Heat index values up to 105. Tuesday night, mostly cloudy in the evening, then becoming partly cloudy. A chance of thunderstorms. Showers likely, mainly in the evening. Lows in the mid-70s. Chance of rain 70%. Wednesday, partly sunny. A chance of showers and thunderstorms in the afternoon. Highs in the upper 80s. Chance of rain 30%. Wednesday night, partly cloudy. A chance of showers and thunderstorms in the evening. Lows in the mid-70s. Chance of rain 30%. Thursday, partly sunny. A chance of showers and thunderstorms in the afternoon. Highs in the lower 90s. Chance of rain 30%. Heat index values up to 105. Thursday night, partly cloudy. A chance of showers and thunderstorms in the evening. Lows in the upper 70s. Chance of rain 30%. Heat index values up to 100 early in the evening. Friday, partly sunny. A chance of showers and thunderstorms in the afternoon. Hot with highs in the upper 90s. Chance of rain 30%. Heat index values up to 110. What? Dangerously hot conditions with heat index values 110 or greater expected. Where? Birdie, Camden, Chilwan, Gates, Hartford, Northampton, Pasco Tank, Perkrimans, and Western Curitiba counties. When? Until 8 p.m. this evening. Impacts. Heat-related illnesses increase significantly during extreme heat and high humidity events. Drink plenty of fluids, stay in an air-conditioned room, stay out of the sun, and check up on relatives and neighbors. Do not leave young children and pets in unattended vehicles. Car interiors will reach lethal temperatures in a matter of minutes. Take extra precautions when outside. Wear lightweight and loose-fitting clothing. Try to limit strenuous activities to early morning or evening. 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To reduce risk during outdoor work, the Occupational Safety and Health Administration recommends scheduling frequent rest breaks in shaded or air-conditioned environments. Anyone overcome by heat should be moved to a cool and shaded location. Heat stroke is an emergency. Call 911. Monitor the latest forecasts and warnings for updates.
What? Heat index values of 105 or greater expected. Where? In Maryland, the Maryland beaches. In North Carolina, the Northern Outer Banks. When? Until 8 p.m. this evening. Impacts: hot temperatures and high humidity may cause heat illnesses. Drink plenty of fluids, stay in an air-conditioned room, stay out of the sun, and check up on relatives and neighbors. Take extra precautions when outside. Wear lightweight and loose-fitting clothing. Try to limit strenuous activities to early morning or evening. 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To reduce risk during outdoor work, the Occupational Safety and Health Administration recommends scheduling frequent rest breaks in shaded or air-conditioned environments. Anyone overcome by heat should be moved to a cool and shaded location. Heat stroke is an emergency. Call 911. Monitor the latest forecast and warnings for updates. Here are the marine and buoy reports for noon across the lower Chesapeake Bay and coastal waters. All wave and swell heights are in feet. Wave and swell periods are in seconds. Potomac River buoy, air temperature was 90. The wind was north at 4 knots. Cove Point, air temperature was 88. The wind was northwest at 3 knots. Piney Point, winds were northwest, 9 knots. Bishop's Head, air temperature was 88. The wind was west at 7 knots. Lewisetta, air temperature was 91. Water temperature 85. The wind was north at 4 knots. Stingray Point buoy, air temperature was 87. The wind was east at 4 knots. Rappahannock Light, winds were south, 9 knots. Yorktown Coast Guard Station, air temperature was 89. Water temperature 82. The wind was northeast at 3 knots. Crypto Peak, water temperature 82. The wind was southwest at 5 knots. Dominion Terminal Newport News, air temperature was 86. The wind was south at 5 knots. South Craney Island, air temperature was 90. The wind was south at 6 knots. Cape Henry, air temperature was 85. The wind was north at 7 knots. Brandywine Chill Lake, Delaware, winds were northwest, 4 knots. Air temperature 88. Fenwick Island buoy, winds were northwest, 6 knots. Water temperature 75. Air temperature 79. Buoy 64 nautical miles east of Virginia Beach, air temperature was 78. Wave height 2 feet. Wave period 9. Buoy just east of Cape Henry. Water temperature 79. Wave height 2. Wave period 8. Duck Cove Pier, air temperature was 87. The wind was southwest at 9 knots. Diamond Shoals buoy, air temperature was 81. Wave height 2 feet. Wave period 9. The wind was southwest at 10 knots. Marine forecast, Chesapeake Bay from New Point Comfort to Little Creek, Virginia. Rest of today, southwest winds 5 knots, becoming south with gusts up to 15 knots this afternoon. Waves 1 foot. A slight chance of showers and thunderstorms late. Tonight, south winds 5 to 10 knots. Waves 1 to 2 feet. Sunday, southwest winds 5 to 10 knots, becoming southeast 10 to 15 knots in the afternoon. Waves 1 to 2 feet. Sunday night, southeast winds 10 to 15 knots, becoming south 5 to 10 knots after midnight. Waves 1 to 2 feet. Monday, south winds 5 to 10 knots, becoming southeast 10 to 15 knots in the afternoon. Waves 1 to 2 feet. A chance of showers and thunderstorms in the afternoon. Monday night, southeast winds 10 to 15 knots, becoming south 5 to 10 knots after midnight. Waves 1 to 2 feet. Showers likely with a chance of thunderstorms. Tuesday, west winds 5 to 10 knots, becoming northeast in the afternoon. Waves 1 foot. A chance of showers. A chance of thunderstorms in the afternoon. Tuesday night, east winds 10 to 15 knots, becoming west 5 to 10 knots. Waves 1 foot. A chance of showers and thunderstorms. Wednesday, northeast winds 5 to 10 knots. Waves 1 to 2 feet. Wednesday night, east winds 5 to 10 knots, becoming south. Waves 1 foot. Winds and waves higher in and near thunderstorms. Marine forecast, Chesapeake Bay from Little Creek, Virginia to Cape Henry, Virginia, including the Chesapeake Bay Bridge Tunnel. Rest of today, west winds 5 knots, becoming southeast with gusts up to 15 knots this afternoon.
waves 1 to 2 feet. Wave detail, west 1 foot at 3 seconds and southeast 1 foot at 9 seconds. Tonight, south winds 10 knots. Waves 1 to 2 feet. Wave detail, west 1 foot at 3 seconds and southeast 1 foot at 9 seconds. Sunday, southwest winds 5 to 10 knots, becoming southeast 10 to 15 knots with gusts up to 20 knots in the afternoon. Waves 1 to 2 feet. Wave detail, southeast 2 feet at 4 seconds and southeast 1 foot at 9 seconds. Sunday night, south winds 10 to 15 knots, diminishing to 5 to 10 knots after midnight. Waves 1 to 2 feet. Wave detail, southeast 2 feet at 4 seconds and southeast 1 foot at 8 seconds. Monday, south winds 5 to 10 knots, becoming southeast 10 to 15 knots in the afternoon. Waves 1 to 2 feet. Wave detail, south 2 feet at 4 seconds and southeast 1 foot at 8 seconds. A chance of showers and thunderstorms in the afternoon. Monday night, south winds 10 to 15 knots. Waves 1 to 2 feet. A chance of thunderstorms. Showers likely. Tuesday, southwest winds 5 to 10 knots, becoming northeast in the afternoon. Waves around 2 feet. A chance of showers and thunderstorms. Tuesday night, southeast winds 10 to 15 knots, becoming west. Waves around 2 feet. A chance of showers and thunderstorms. Wednesday, northeast winds 10 knots. Waves around 2 feet. Wednesday night, east winds 10 knots, becoming south. Waves around 2 feet. Winds and waves higher in and near thunderstorms. Marine forecast, Currituck Sound. Rest of today, southwest winds 5 to 10 knots, becoming south with gusts up to 15 knots late. Waves around 1 foot. Tonight, south winds 5 to 10 knots. Waves around 1 foot. Sunday, southwest winds 5 to 10 knots, becoming south 10 to 15 knots in the afternoon. Waves around 1 foot, increasing to 1 to 2 feet in the afternoon. Sunday night, south winds 10 to 15 knots, diminishing to 5 to 10 knots after midnight. Waves 1 to 2 feet, diminishing to around 1 foot after midnight. Monday, south winds 5 to 10 knots. Waves around 1 foot. A chance of showers and thunderstorms in the afternoon. Monday night, south winds 5 to 10 knots. Waves around 1 foot. A chance of thunderstorms. Showers likely. Tuesday, southwest winds 5 to 10 knots, becoming south in the afternoon. Waves around 1 foot. A chance of thunderstorms. A chance of showers in the morning, then showers likely in the afternoon. Tuesday night, south winds 5 knots, becoming southwest. Waves 1 foot or less and light chop. A chance of thunderstorms. Showers likely, mainly in the evening. Wednesday, north winds 5 to 10 knots, becoming northeast in the afternoon. Waves around 1 foot. A chance of showers and thunderstorms in the afternoon. Wednesday night, southeast winds 5 knots. Waves 1 foot or less and light chop. A chance of showers and thunderstorms in the evening. Winds and waves higher in and near thunderstorms. The current time is 12:57 p.m. Eastern Daylight Time. The beach forecast. Today, rip current risk low. Surf heights around 2 feet. Water temperature mid-70s. Weather sunny. Beach temperatures in the lower 90s. Max heat index up to 109. Beach winds. Southwest winds around 10 miles per hour, becoming south in the afternoon. Tides, Virginia Beach, high 11:24 a.m. Low at 5:21 p.m. Sunday, rip current risk low. Surf heights around 2 feet. Weather sunny. Beach temperatures in the upper 80s. Max heat index up to 103. Beach winds. South winds 10 to 15 miles per hour. Tides, Virginia Beach, high at 12:05 p.m. Offshore waters forecast, Baltimore Canyon to Cape Charles Light to 100 nautical miles. Today, west winds 5 to 10 knots, becoming southwest. Seas 3 to 4 feet. Scattered thunderstorms. Tonight, west to southwest winds 10 to 15 knots, becoming south. Seas 3 to 4 feet. Scattered showers and thunderstorms. Sunday,
southwest winds 5 to 10 knots, becoming south to southwest 10 to 15 knots. Seas 3 to 4 feet. Sunday night, south winds 5 to 15 knots. Seas 3 to 4 feet. Scattered showers and thunderstorms. Monday, south winds 5 to 10 knots, increasing to 10 to 15 knots. Seas 3 to 4 feet. Monday night, south to southwest winds 10 to 15 knots. Seas 3 to 4 feet. Tuesday, southwest winds 10 to 15 knots, becoming west to southwest 5 to 10 knots. Seas 3 to 4 feet. Tuesday night, north winds less than 10 knots. Seas 3 to 4 feet. Wednesday, north winds 10 to 15 knots. Seas 3 to 6 feet. Wednesday night, north winds 10 to 15 knots, diminishing to less than 10 knots. Seas 4 to 7 feet. Hazardous weather information. Now here is the hazardous weather outlook for Northeast North Carolina, Eastern Virginia, South Central Virginia, and Southeast Virginia. Today and tonight. Please listen to NOAA Weather Radio or go to weather.gov on the internet for more information about the following hazards. Extreme heat warning. An isolated strong to severe storm is possible this afternoon and evening. And now the extended outlook for the period Sunday through Friday. Chances for isolated to scattered strong to severe thunderstorms capable of damaging winds, frequent lightning, and heavy rainfall continue Sunday and Monday. Additionally, heat indices of 105 to 110 are expected Sunday. Spotter activation may be needed. The key weather messages for the next 7 days. A dangerous heat wave continues through this weekend. Peak heat indices today will again approach or exceed 110 degrees. Severe storms may produce widespread damaging winds this afternoon and evening, particularly from the Richmond metro northeastward into the northern neck and lower Maryland eastern shore. An enhanced level 3 out severe storm risk has been introduced for these areas with a slight or marginal risk elsewhere. Additional strong severe storms are possible Sunday and Monday. Temperatures gradually trend closer to normal by early next week, with the potential for unsettled weather. Now the official National Weather Service forecast. Extreme heat warning in effect until 8 p.m. this evening. Rest of today, mostly sunny. Hot with highs in the upper 90s. West winds 5 to 10 miles per hour, becoming south this afternoon. Heat index values up to 111. Tonight, partly cloudy in the evening, then clearing. Lows in the mid-70s. South winds 5 to 10 miles per hour. Heat index values up to 107 early in the evening. Sunday, mostly sunny. Humid with highs in the mid-90s. South winds 10 to 15 miles per hour. Heat index values up to 106. Sunday night, mostly clear. Humid with lows in the upper 70s. South winds 10 to 15 miles per hour. Heat index values up to 102 early in the evening. Monday, partly sunny. A chance of showers and thunderstorms in the afternoon. Humid with highs around 90. South winds 10 to 15 miles per hour. Chance of rain 50%. Heat index values up to 103. Monday night, a chance of thunderstorms. Showers likely. Lows in the upper 70s. Chance of rain 60%. Heat index values up to 100 early in the evening. Tuesday, partly sunny in the morning, then becoming mostly cloudy. A chance of thunderstorms. A chance of showers in the morning, then showers likely in the afternoon. Highs in the lower 90s. Chance of rain 70%. Heat index values up to 105. Tuesday night, mostly cloudy in the evening, then becoming partly cloudy. A chance of thunderstorms. Showers likely, mainly in the evening. Lows in the mid-70s. Chance of rain 70%. Wednesday, partly sunny. A chance of showers and thunderstorms in the afternoon. Highs in the upper 80s. Chance of rain 30%. Wednesday night, partly cloudy. A chance of showers and thunderstorms in the evening. Lows in the mid-70s. Chance of rain 30%. Thursday, partly sunny. A chance of showers and thunderstorms in the afternoon. Highs in the lower 90s. Chance of rain 30%. Heat index values up to 105. Thursday night, partly cloudy. A chance of showers and thunderstorms in the evening. Lows in the upper 70s. Chance of rain 30%. Heat index values up to 100 early in the evening. Friday, partly sunny.
a chance of showers and thunderstorms in the afternoon. Hot with highs in the upper 90s. Chance of rain 30%. Heat index values up to 110. What? Dangerously hot conditions with heat index values 110 or greater expected. Where? Birdie, Camden, Chilwan, Gates, Hartford, Northampton, Pasco Tank, Perkrimans, and Western Curragh counties. When? Until 8 p.m. this evening. Impacts: heat-related illnesses increase significantly during extreme heat and high humidity events. Drink plenty of fluids, stay in an air-conditioned room, stay out of the sun, and check up on relatives and neighbors. Do not leave young children and pets in unattended vehicles. Car interiors will reach lethal temperatures in a matter of minutes. Take extra precautions when outside. 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Try to limit strenuous activities to early morning or evening. 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To reduce risk during outdoor work, the Occupational Safety and Health Administration recommends scheduling frequent rest breaks in shaded or air-conditioned environments. Anyone overcome by heat should be moved to a cool and shaded location. Heat stroke is an emergency. Call 911. Monitor the latest forecasts and warnings for updates. This is NOAA's National Weather Service All Hazards Weather Radio, KHP 37, broadcasting from Wakefield, Virginia, transmitting from Driver, Virginia on a frequency of 162.550 MHz. The following information is for Hampton Roads and Northeast North Carolina, the southern part of the Chesapeake Bay and adjacent coastal waters. What? Heat index values of 105 or greater expected. Where? In Maryland, the Maryland beaches. In North Carolina, the Northern Outer Banks. When? Until 8 p.m. this evening. Impacts: hot temperatures and high humidity may cause heat illnesses. Drink plenty of fluids, stay in an air-conditioned room, stay out of the sun, and check up on relatives and neighbors. Take extra precautions when outside. Wear lightweight and loose-fitting clothing. Try to limit strenuous activities to early morning or evening. Take action when you see symptoms of heat exhaustion and heat stroke. To reduce risk during outdoor work, the Occupational Safety and Health Administration recommends scheduling frequent rest breaks in shaded or air-conditioned environments. Anyone overcome by heat should be moved to a cool and shaded location. Heat stroke is an emergency. Call 911. Monitor the latest forecasts and warnings for updates. Here are the marine and buoy reports for noon across the lower Chesapeake Bay and coastal waters. All wave and swell heights are in feet. Wave and swell periods are in seconds. Potomac River buoy, air temperature was 90. The wind was north at 4 knots. Cove Point, air temperature was 88. The wind was northwest at 3 knots. Piney Point, winds were northwest, 9 knots. Bishop's Head, air temperature was 88. The wind was west at 7 knots. Lewisetta, air temperature was 91. Water temperature 85. The wind was north at 4 knots. Stingray Point buoy, air temperature was 87. The wind was east at 4 knots. Rappahannock Light, winds were south, 9 knots. Yorktown Coast Guard Station, air temperature was 89. Water temperature 82. The wind was northeast at 3 knots. Crypto Peak, water temperature 82. The wind was southwest at 5 knots. Dominion Terminal Newport News, air temperature was 86. The wind was south at 5 knots. South Craney Island, air temperature was 90. The wind was south at 6 knots. Cape Henry, air temperature was 85. The wind was north at 7 knots. Brandywine Chill Lake, Delaware, winds were northwest, 4 knots. Air temperature 88. Fenwick Island buoy, winds were northwest, 6 knots. Water temperature 75. Air temperature 79. Buoy 64 nautical miles east of Virginia Beach, air temperature was 78. Wave height 2 feet. Wave period 9. Buoy just east of Cape Henry. Water temperature 79. Wave height 2. Wave period 8. Duck Cove Pier, air temperature was 87. The wind was southwest at 9 knots. Diamond Shoals buoy, air temperature was 81. Wave height 2 feet. Wave period 9. The wind was southwest at 10 knots. Marine forecast, Chesapeake Bay from New Point Comfort to Little Creek, Virginia. Rest of today, southwest winds 5 knots,
becoming south with gusts up to 15 knots this afternoon. Waves 1 foot. A slight

thunderstorms. Tuesday, west winds 5 to 10 knots, becoming northeast in the afternoon. Waves 1 foot. A chance of showers. A chance of thunderstorms in the afternoon. Tuesday night, east winds 10 to 15 knots, becoming west 5 to 10 knots. Waves 1 foot. A chance of showers and thunderstorms. Wednesday, northeast winds 5 to 10 knots. Waves 1 to 2 feet. Wednesday night, east winds 5 to 10 knots, becoming south. Waves 1 foot. Winds and waves higher in and near thunderstorms. Marine forecast, Chesapeake Bay from Little Creek, Virginia to Cape Henry, Virginia, including the Chesapeake Bay Bridge Tunnel. Rest of today, west winds 5 knots, becoming southeast with gusts up to 15 knots this afternoon. Waves 1 to 2 feet. Wave detail, west 1 foot at 3 seconds and southeast 1 foot at 9 seconds. Tonight, south winds 10 knots. Waves 1 to 2 feet. Wave detail, west 1 foot at 3 seconds and southeast 1 foot at 9 seconds. Sunday, southwest winds 5 to 10 knots, becoming southeast 10 to 15 knots with gusts up to 20 knots in the afternoon. Waves 1 to 2 feet. Wave detail, southeast 2 feet at 4 seconds and southeast 1 foot at 9 seconds. Sunday night, south winds 10 to 15 knots, diminishing to 5 to 10 knots after midnight. Waves 1 to 2 feet. Wave detail, southeast 2 feet at 4 seconds and southeast 1 foot at 8 seconds. Monday, south winds 5 to 10 knots, becoming southeast 10 to 15 knots in the afternoon. Waves 1 to 2 feet. Wave detail, south 2 feet at 4 seconds and southeast 1 foot at 8 seconds. A chance of showers and thunderstorms in the afternoon. Monday night, south winds 10 to 15 knots. Waves 1 to 2 feet. A chance of thunderstorms. Showers likely. Tuesday, southwest winds 5 to 10 knots, becoming northeast in the afternoon. Waves around 2 feet. A chance of showers and thunderstorms. Tuesday night, southeast winds 10 to 15 knots, becoming west. Waves around 2 feet. A chance of showers and thunderstorms. Wednesday, northeast winds 10 knots. Waves around 2 feet. Wednesday night, east winds 10 knots, becoming south. Waves around 2 feet. Winds and waves higher in and near thunderstorms. Marine forecast, Kerr-Avik Sound. Rest of today, southwest winds 5 to 10 knots, becoming south with gusts up to 15 knots late. Waves around 1 foot. Tonight, south winds 5 to 10 knots. Waves around 1 foot. Sunday, southwest winds 5 to 10 knots, becoming south 10 to 15 knots in the afternoon. Waves around 1 foot, increasing to 1 to 2 feet in the afternoon. Sunday night, south winds 10 to 15 knots, diminishing to 5 to 10 knots after midnight. Waves 1 to 2 feet, diminishing to around 1 foot after midnight. Monday, south winds 5 to 10 knots. Waves around 1 foot. A chance of showers and thunderstorms in the afternoon. Monday night, south winds 5 to 10 knots. Waves around 1 foot. A chance of thunderstorms. Showers likely. Tuesday, southwest winds 5 to 10 knots, becoming south in the afternoon. Waves around 1 foot. A chance of thunderstorms. A chance of showers in the morning, then showers likely in the afternoon. Tuesday night, south winds 5 knots, becoming southwest. Waves 1 foot or less and light chop. A chance of thunderstorms. Showers likely, mainly in the evening. Wednesday, north winds 5 to 10 knots, becoming northeast in the afternoon. Waves around 1 foot. A chance of showers and thunderstorms in the afternoon. Wednesday night, southeast winds 5 knots. Waves 1 foot or less and light chop. A chance of showers and thunderstorms in the evening. Winds and waves higher in and near thunderstorms. The current time is 1:14 p.m. Eastern Daylight Time. The beach forecast. Today, rip current risk low. Surf heights around 2 feet. Water temperature mid-70s. Weather sunny. Beach temperatures in the lower 90s. Max heat index up to 109. Beach winds southwest winds around 10 miles per hour, becoming south in the afternoon. Tides, Virginia Beach, high 11:24 a.m. Low at 5:21 p.m.

Sunday, rip current risk low. Surf heights, around 2 feet. Weather, sunny. Beach temperatures, in the upper 80s. Max heat index, up to 103. Beach winds, south winds 10 to 15 miles per hour. Tides, Virginia Beach, high at 12:05 p.m. Offshore waters forecast Baltimore Canyon to Cape Charles Light to 100 nautical miles. Today, west winds 5 to 10 knots, becoming southwest. Seas 3 to 4 feet. Scattered thunderstorms. Tonight, west to southwest winds 10 to 15 knots, becoming south. Seas 3 to 4 feet. Scattered showers and thunderstorms. Sunday, southwest winds 5 to 10 knots, becoming south to southwest 10 to 15 knots. Seas 3 to 4 feet. Sunday night, south winds 5 to 15 knots. Seas 3 to 4 feet. Scattered showers and thunderstorms. Monday, south winds 5 to 10 knots, increasing to 10 to 15 knots. Seas 3 to 4 feet. Monday night, south to southwest winds 10 to 15 knots. Seas 3 to 4 feet. Tuesday, southwest winds 10 to 15 knots, becoming west to southwest 5 to 10 knots. Seas 3 to 4 feet. Tuesday night, north winds less than 10 knots. Seas 3 to 4 feet. Wednesday, north winds 10 to 15 knots. Seas 3 to 6 feet. Wednesday night, north winds 10 to 15 knots, diminishing to less than 10 knots. Seas 4 to 7 feet. Hazardous weather information. Now here is the hazardous weather outlook for Northeast North Carolina, Eastern Virginia, South Central Virginia, and Southeast Virginia. Today and tonight. Please listen to NOAA Weather Radio or go to weather.gov on the internet for more information about the following hazards. Extreme heat warning. An isolated strong to severe storm is possible this afternoon and evening. And now the extended outlook for the period Sunday through Friday. Chances for isolated to scattered strong to severe thunderstorms capable of damaging winds, frequent lightning, and heavy rainfall continue Sunday and Monday. Additionally, heat indices of 105 to 110 are expected Sunday. Spotter activation may be needed. The key weather messages for the next 7 days. A dangerous heat wave continues through this weekend. Peak heat indices today will again approach or exceed 110 degrees. Severe storms may produce widespread damaging winds this afternoon and evening, particularly from the Richmond Metro northeastward into the Northern Neck and Lower Maryland Eastern Shore. An enhanced level 3 out severe storm risk has been introduced for these areas with a slight or marginal risk elsewhere. Additional strong severe storms are possible Sunday and Monday. Temperatures gradually trend closer to normal by early next week, with the potential for unsettled weather. Now the official National Weather Service forecast. Extreme heat warning in effect until 8 p.m. this evening. Rest of today, mostly sunny. Hot with highs in the upper 90s. West winds 5 to 10 miles per hour, becoming south this afternoon. Heat index values up to 111. Tonight, partly cloudy in the evening, then clearing. Lows in the mid-70s. South winds 5 to 10 miles per hour. Heat index values up to 107 early in the evening. Sunday, mostly sunny. Humid with highs in the mid-90s. South winds 10 to 15 miles per hour. Heat index values up to 106. Sunday night, mostly clear. Humid with lows in the upper 70s. South winds 10 to 15 miles per hour. Heat index values up to 102 early in the evening. Monday, partly sunny. A chance of showers and thunderstorms in the afternoon. Humid with highs around 90. South winds 10 to 15 miles per hour. Chance of rain 50%. Heat index values up to 103. Monday night, a chance of thunderstorms. Showers likely. Lows in the upper 70s. Chance of rain 60%. Heat index values up to 100 early in the evening. Tuesday, partly sunny in the morning, then becoming mostly cloudy. A chance of thunderstorms. A chance of showers in the morning, then showers likely in the afternoon. Highs in the lower 90s. Chance of rain 70%. Heat index values up to 105. Tuesday night, mostly cloudy in the evening, then becoming partly cloudy. A chance of thunderstorms. Showers likely, mainly in the evening. Lows in the mid-70s. Chance of rain 70%.
Wednesday, partly sunny. A chance of showers and thunderstorms in the afternoon. Highs in the upper 80s. Chance of rain 30%. Wednesday night, partly cloudy. A chance of showers and thunderstorms in the evening. Lows in the mid-70s. Chance of rain 30%. Thursday, partly sunny. A chance of showers and thunderstorms in the afternoon. Highs in the lower 90s. Chance of rain 30%. Heat index values up to 105. Thursday night, partly cloudy. A chance of showers and thunderstorms in the evening. Lows in the upper 70s. Chance of rain 30%. Heat index values up to 100 early in the evening. Friday, partly sunny. A chance of showers and thunderstorms in the afternoon. Hot with highs in the upper 90s. Chance of rain 30%. Heat index values up to 110. What? Dangerously hot conditions with heat index values 110 or greater expected. Where? Birdie, Camden, Chilwan, Gates, Hartford, Northampton, Pasquotank, Perkrimans, and Western Currituck counties. When? Until 8 p.m. this evening. Impacts: heat-related illnesses increase significantly during extreme heat and high humidity events. Drink plenty of fluids, stay in an air-conditioned room, stay out of the sun, and check up on relatives and neighbors. Do not leave young children and pets in unattended vehicles. Car interiors will reach lethal temperatures in a matter of minutes. Take extra precautions when outside. Wear lightweight and loose-fitting clothing. Try to limit strenuous activities to early morning or evening. Take action when you see symptoms of heat exhaustion and heat stroke. To reduce risk during outdoor work, the Occupational Safety and Health Administration recommends scheduling frequent rest breaks in shaded or air-conditioned environments. Anyone overcome by heat should be moved to a cool and shaded location. Heat stroke is an emergency. Call 911. Monitor the latest forecasts and warnings for updates. What? Heat index values of 105 or greater expected. Where? In Maryland, the Maryland beaches. In North Carolina, the Northern Outer Banks. When? Until 8 p.m. this evening. Impacts: hot temperatures and high humidity may cause heat illnesses. Drink plenty of fluids, stay in an air-conditioned room, stay out of the sun, and check up on relatives and neighbors. Take extra precautions when outside. Wear lightweight and loose-fitting clothing. Try to limit strenuous activities to early morning or evening. Take action when you see symptoms of heat exhaustion and heat stroke. To reduce risk during outdoor work, the Occupational Safety and Health Administration recommends scheduling frequent rest breaks in shaded or air-conditioned environments. Anyone overcome by heat should be moved to a cool and shaded location. Heat stroke is an emergency. Call 911. Monitor the latest forecasts and warnings for updates. Here are the marine and buoy reports for 1 p.m. across the lower Chesapeake Bay and coastal waters. All wave and swell heights are in feet. Wave and swell periods are in seconds. Potomac River buoy, air temperature was 89. The wind was east at 2 knots. Cove Point, air temperature was 90. The wind was north at 3 knots. Piney Point, winds were west, 3 knots. Bishop's Head, air temperature was 89. The wind was west at 5 knots. Lewisetta, air temperature was 90. Water temperature 85. The wind was southeast at 3 knots. Stingray Point buoy, air temperature was 87. The wind was northeast at 4 knots. Rappahannock Light, winds were southwest, 5 knots. Yorktown Coast Guard Station, air temperature was 91. Water temperature 82. The wind was east at 5 knots. Crypto Peak, water temperature 83. The wind was southwest at 4 knots. Dominion Terminal Newport News, air temperature was 87. The wind was southwest at 5 knots. South Craney Island, air temperature was 93. The wind was south at 5 knots. Cape Henry, air temperature was 86. The wind was east at 6 knots. Brandywine Shoalite, Delaware, winds were calm. Air temperature 89. Fenwick Island buoy, winds were northwest, 4 knots. Water temperature 75. Air temperature 80. Buoy 64 nautical miles east of Virginia Beach, air temperature was 79. Wave heights 2 feet. Wave period 9. Buoy just east of Cape Henry. Water temperature 80. Wave heights 2.
Wave period 8. Duck Cove here, air temperature was 88. The wind was west at 9 knots. Diamond Shoals buoy, air temperature was 82. Wave height 2 feet. Wave period 9. The wind was southwest at 10 knots. Marine forecast, Chesapeake Bay from New Point Comfort to Little Creek, Virginia. Rest of today, southwest winds 5 knots, becoming south with gusts up to 15 knots this afternoon. Waves 1 foot. A slight chance of showers and thunderstorms late. Tonight, south winds 5 to 10 knots. Waves 1 to 2 feet. Sunday, southwest winds 5 to 10 knots, becoming southeast 10 to 15 knots in the afternoon. Waves 1 to 2 feet. Sunday night, southeast winds 10 to 15 knots, becoming south 5 to 10 knots after midnight. Waves 1 to 2 feet. Monday, south winds 5 to 10 knots, becoming southeast 10 to 15 knots in the afternoon. Waves 1 to 2 feet. A chance of showers and thunderstorms in the afternoon. Monday night, southeast winds 10 to 15 knots, becoming south 5 to 10 knots after midnight. Waves 1 to 2 feet. Showers likely with a chance of thunderstorms. Tuesday, west winds 5 to 10 knots, becoming northeast in the afternoon. Waves 1 foot. A chance of showers. A chance of thunderstorms in the afternoon. Tuesday night, east winds 10 to 15 knots, becoming west 5 to 10 knots. Waves 1 foot. A chance of showers and thunderstorms. Wednesday, northeast winds 5 to 10 knots. Waves 1 to 2 feet. Wednesday night, east winds 5 to 10 knots, becoming south. Waves 1 foot. Winds and waves higher in and near thunderstorms. Marine forecast, Chesapeake Bay from Little Creek, Virginia to Cape Henry, Virginia, including the Chesapeake Bay Bridge Tunnel. Rest of today, west winds 5 knots, becoming southeast with gusts up to 15 knots this afternoon. Waves 1 to 2 feet. Wave detail, west 1 foot at 3 seconds and southeast 1 foot at 9 seconds. Tonight, south winds 10 knots. Waves 1 to 2 feet. Wave detail, west 1 foot at 3 seconds and southeast 1 foot at 9 seconds. Sunday, southwest winds 5 to 10 knots, becoming southeast 10 to 15 knots with gusts up to 20 knots in the afternoon. Waves 1 to 2 feet. Wave detail, southeast 2 feet at 4 seconds and southeast 1 foot at 9 seconds. Sunday night, south winds 10 to 15 knots, diminishing to 5 to 10 knots after midnight. Waves 1 to 2 feet. Wave detail, southeast 2 feet at 4 seconds and southeast 1 foot at 8 seconds. Monday, south winds 5 to 10 knots, becoming southeast 10 to 15 knots in the afternoon. Waves 1 to 2 feet. Wave detail, south 2 feet at 4 seconds and southeast 1 foot at 8 seconds. A chance of showers and thunderstorms in the afternoon. Monday night, south winds 10 to 15 knots. Waves 1 to 2 feet. A chance of thunderstorms. Showers likely. Tuesday, southwest winds 5 to 10 knots, becoming northeast in the afternoon. Waves around 2 feet. A chance of showers and thunderstorms. Tuesday night, southeast winds 10 to 15 knots, becoming west. Waves around 2 feet. A chance of showers and thunderstorms. Wednesday, northeast winds 10 knots. Waves around 2 feet. Wednesday night, east winds 10 knots, becoming south. Waves around 2 feet. Winds and waves higher in and near thunderstorms. Marine forecast, Currituck Sound. Rest of today, southwest winds 5 to 10 knots, becoming south with gusts up to 15 knots late. Waves around 1 foot. Tonight, south winds 5 to 10 knots. Waves around 1 foot. Sunday, southwest winds 5 to 10 knots, becoming south 10 to 15 knots in the afternoon. Waves around 1 foot, increasing to 1 to 2 feet in the afternoon. Sunday night, south winds 10 to 15 knots, diminishing to 5 to 10 knots after midnight. Waves 1 to 2 feet, diminishing to around 1 foot after midnight. Monday, south winds 5 to 10 knots. Waves around 1 foot. A chance of showers and thunderstorms in the afternoon. Monday night, south winds 5 to 10 knots. Waves around 1 foot. A chance of thunderstorms. Showers likely. Tuesday, southwest winds 5 to 10 knots, becoming south in the afternoon.
waves around 1 foot, a chance of thunderstorms, a chance of showers in the morning, then showers likely in the afternoon. Tuesday night, south winds 5 knots, becoming southwest. Waves 1 foot or less and light chop. A chance of thunderstorms. Showers likely, mainly in the evening. Wednesday, north winds 5 to 10 knots, becoming northeast in the afternoon. Waves around 1 foot. A chance of showers and thunderstorms in the afternoon. Wednesday night, southeast winds 5 knots. Waves 1 foot or less and light chop. A chance of showers and thunderstorms in the evening. Winds and waves higher in and near thunderstorms. The current time is 1:30 p.m. Eastern Daylight Time. The beach forecast. Today, rip current risk low. Surf heights around 2 feet. Water temperature mid-70s. Weather sunny. Beach temperatures in the lower 90s. Max heat index up to 109. Beach winds. Southwest winds around 10 miles per hour, becoming south in the afternoon. Tides, Virginia Beach, high 11:24 a.m. Low at 5:21 p.m. Sunday, rip current risk low. Surf heights around 2 feet. Weather sunny. Beach temperatures in the upper 80s. Max heat index up to 103. Beach winds. South winds 10 to 15 miles per hour. Tides, Virginia Beach, high 12:05 p.m. Offshore waters forecast Baltimore Canyon to Cape Charles Light to 100 nautical miles. Today, west winds 5 to 10 knots, becoming southwest. Seas 3 to 4 feet. Scattered thunderstorms. Tonight, west to southwest winds 10 to 15 knots, becoming south. Seas 3 to 4 feet. Scattered showers and thunderstorms. Sunday, southwest winds 5 to 10 knots, becoming south to southwest 10 to 15 knots. Seas 3 to 4 feet. Sunday night, south winds 5 to 15 knots. Seas 3 to 4 feet. Scattered showers and thunderstorms. Monday, south winds 5 to 10 knots, increasing to 10 to 15 knots. Seas 3 to 4 feet. Monday night, south to southwest winds 10 to 15 knots. Seas 3 to 4 feet. Tuesday, southwest winds 10 to 15 knots, becoming west to southwest 5 to 10 knots. Seas 3 to 4 feet. Tuesday night, north winds less than 10 knots. Seas 3 to 4 feet. Wednesday, north winds 10 to 15 knots. Seas 3 to 6 feet. Wednesday night, north winds 10 to 15 knots, diminishing to less than 10 knots. Seas 4 to 7 feet. Hazardous weather information. Now here is the hazardous weather outlook for Northeast North Carolina, Eastern Virginia, South Central Virginia, and Southeast Virginia. Today and tonight. Please listen to NOAA Weather Radio or hazardous weather information. Now here is the hazardous weather outlook for Northeast North Carolina, Eastern Virginia, South Central Virginia, and Southeast Virginia. Today and tonight. Please listen to NOAA Weather Radio or go to weather.gov on the internet for more information about the following hazards. Extreme heat warning. An isolated strong to severe storm is possible this afternoon and evening. And now the extended outlook for the period Sunday through Friday. Chances for isolated to scattered strong to severe thunderstorms capable of damaging winds, frequent lightning, and heavy rainfall continue Sunday and Monday. Additionally, heat indices of 105 to 110 are expected Sunday. Spotter activation may be needed. The key weather messages for the next 7 days. A dangerous heat wave continues through this weekend. Peak heat indices today will again approach or exceed 110 degrees. Severe storms may produce widespread damaging winds this afternoon and evening, particularly from the Richmond metro northeastward into the Northern Neck and Lower Maryland Eastern Shore. An enhanced level 3 out severe storm risk has been introduced for these areas with a slight or marginal risk elsewhere. Additional strong severe storms are possible Sunday and Monday. Temperatures gradually trend closer to normal by early next week, with the potential for unsettled weather. Now the official National Weather Service forecast. Extreme heat warning in effect until 8 p.m. this evening. Rest of today, mostly sunny. Hot with highs in the upper 90s. West winds 5 to 10 miles per hour, becoming south this afternoon. Heat index values up to 111.
Tonight, partly cloudy in the evening, then clearing. Lows

in the mid-70s. South winds 5 to 10 miles per hour. Heat index values up to 107 early in the evening. Sunday, mostly sunny. Humid with highs in the mid-90s. South winds 10 to 15 miles per hour. Heat index values up to 106. Sunday night, mostly clear. Humid with lows in the upper 70s. South winds 10 to 15 miles per hour. Heat index values up to 102 early in the evening. Monday, partly sunny. A chance of showers and thunderstorms in the afternoon. Humid with highs around 90. South winds 10 to 15 miles per hour. Chance of rain 50%. Heat index values up to 103. Monday night, a chance of thunderstorms. Showers likely. Lows in the upper 70s. Chance of rain 60%. Heat index values up to 100 early in the evening. Tuesday, partly sunny in the morning, then becoming mostly cloudy. A chance of thunderstorms. A chance of showers in the morning, then showers likely in the afternoon. Highs in the lower 90s. Chance of rain 70%. Heat index values up to 105. Tuesday night, mostly cloudy in the evening, then becoming partly cloudy. A chance of thunderstorms. Showers likely, mainly in the evening. Lows in the mid-70s. Chance of rain 70%. Wednesday, partly sunny. A chance of showers and thunderstorms in the afternoon. Highs in the upper 80s. Chance of rain 30%. Wednesday night, partly cloudy. A chance of showers and thunderstorms in the evening. Lows in the mid-70s. Chance of rain 30%. Thursday, partly sunny. A chance of showers and thunderstorms in the afternoon. Highs in the lower 90s. Chance of rain 30%. Heat index values up to 105. Thursday night, partly cloudy. A chance of showers and thunderstorms in the evening. Lows in the upper 70s. Chance of rain 30%. Heat index values up to 100 early in the evening. Friday, partly sunny. A chance of showers and thunderstorms in the afternoon. Hot with highs in the upper 90s. Chance of rain 30%. Heat index values up to 110. This is NOAA's National Weather Service All Hazards Weather Radio, KHP 37, broadcasting from Wakefield, Virginia, transmitting from Driver, Virginia on a frequency of 162.550 MHz. The following information is for Hampton Roads and Northeast North Carolina, the southern part of the Chesapeake Bay and adjacent coastal waters. What? Dangerously hot conditions with heat index values 110 or greater expected. Where? Birdie, Camden, Chilwan, Gates, Hartford, Northampton, Pasco Tank, Perkrimans, and Western Currituck counties. When? Until 8 p.m. this evening. Impacts: heat-related illnesses increase significantly during extreme heat and high humidity events. Drink plenty of fluids, stay in an air-conditioned room, stay out of the sun, and check up on relatives and neighbors. Do not leave young children and pets in unattended vehicles. Car interiors will reach lethal temperatures in a matter of minutes. Take extra precautions when outside. Wear lightweight and loose-fitting clothing. Try to limit strenuous activities to early morning or evening. 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To reduce risk during outdoor work, the Occupational Safety and Health Administration recommends scheduling frequent rest breaks in shaded or air-conditioned environments. Anyone overcome by heat should be moved to a cool and shaded location. Heat stroke is an emergency. Call 911. Monitor the latest forecast and warnings for updates. What? Heat index values of 105 or greater expected. Where? In Maryland, the Maryland beaches. In North Carolina, the northern Outer Banks. When? Until 8 p.m. this evening. Impacts: hot temperatures and high humidity may cause heat illnesses. Drink plenty of fluids, stay in an air-conditioned room, stay out of the sun, and check up on relatives and neighbors. Take extra precautions when outside. 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Anyone overcome by heat should be moved to a cool and shaded location. Heat stroke is an emergency. Call 911. Monitor the latest forecast and warnings for updates.
Here are the marine and buoy reports for 1 p.m. across the lower Chesapeake Bay and coastal waters. All wave and swell heights are in feet. Wave and swell periods are in seconds. Potomac River buoy, air temperature was 89. The wind was east at 2 knots. Cove Point, air temperature was 90. The wind was north at 3 knots. Piney Point, winds were west, 3 knots. Bishop's Head, air temperature was 89. The wind was west at 5 knots. Lewisetta, air temperature was 90. Water temperature 85. The wind was southeast at 3 knots. Stingray Point buoy, air temperature was 87. The wind was northeast at 4 knots. Rappahannock Light, winds were southwest, 5 knots. Yorktown Coast Guard Station, air temperature was 91. Water temperature 82. The wind was east at 5 knots. Crypto Peak, water temperature 83. The wind was southwest at 4 knots. Dominion Terminal Newport News, air temperature was 87. The wind was southwest at 5 knots. South Craney Island, air temperature was 93. The wind was south at 5 knots. Cape Henry, air temperature was 86. The wind was east at 6 knots. Brandywine Chill Light, Delaware, winds were calm. Air temperature 89. Fenwick Island buoy, winds were northwest, 4 knots. Water temperature 75. Air temperature 80. Buoy 64 nautical miles east of Virginia Beach, air temperature was 79. Wave height 2 feet. Wave period 9. Buoy just east of Cape Henry. Water temperature 80. Wave height 2. Wave period 8. Duck Cove here, air temperature was 88. The wind was west at 9 knots. Diamond Shoals buoy, air temperature was 82. Wave height 2 feet. Wave period 9. The wind was southwest at 10 knots. Marine forecast, Chesapeake Bay from New Point Comfort to Little Creek, Virginia. Rest of today, southwest winds 5 knots, becoming south with gusts up to 15 knots this afternoon. Waves 1 foot. A slight chance of showers and thunderstorms late. Tonight, south winds 5 to 10 knots. Waves 1 to 2 feet. Sunday, southwest winds 5 to 10 knots, becoming southeast 10 to 15 knots in the afternoon. Waves 1 to 2 feet. Sunday night, southeast winds 10 to 15 knots, becoming south 5 to 10 knots after midnight. Waves 1 to 2 feet. Monday, south winds 5 to 10 knots, becoming southeast 10 to 15 knots in the afternoon. Waves 1 to 2 feet. A chance of showers and thunderstorms in the afternoon. Monday night, southeast winds 10 to 15 knots, becoming south 5 to 10 knots after midnight. Waves 1 to 2 feet. Showers likely with a chance of thunderstorms. Tuesday, west winds 5 to 10 knots, becoming northeast in the afternoon. Waves 1 foot. A chance of showers. A chance of thunderstorms in the afternoon. Tuesday night, east winds 10 to 15 knots, becoming west 5 to 10 knots. Waves 1 foot. A chance of showers and thunderstorms. Wednesday, northeast winds 5 to 10 knots. Waves 1 to 2 feet. Wednesday night, east winds 5 to 10 knots, becoming south. Waves 1 foot. Winds and waves higher in and near thunderstorms. Marine forecast, Chesapeake Bay from Little Creek, Virginia to Cape Henry, Virginia, including the Chesapeake Bay Bridge Tunnel. Rest of today, west winds 5 knots, becoming southeast with gusts up to 15 knots this afternoon. Waves 1 to 2 feet. Wave detail, west 1 foot at 3 seconds and southeast 1 foot at 9 seconds. Tonight, south winds 10 knots. Waves 1 to 2 feet. Wave detail, west 1 foot at 3 seconds and southeast 1 foot at 9 seconds. Sunday, southwest winds 5 to 10 knots, becoming southeast 10 to 15 knots with gusts up to 20 knots in the afternoon. Waves 1 to 2 feet. Wave detail, southeast 2 feet at 4 seconds and southeast 1 foot at 9 seconds. Sunday night, south winds 10 to 15 knots, diminishing to 5 to 10 knots after midnight. Waves 1 to 2 feet. Wave detail, southeast 2 feet at 4 seconds and southeast 1 foot at 8 seconds. Monday, south winds 5 to 10 knots, becoming southeast 10 to 15 knots in the afternoon. Waves 1 to 2 feet. Wave detail,
south 2 feet at 4 seconds and southeast 1 foot at 8 seconds. A chance of showers and thunderstorms in the afternoon. Monday night, south winds 10 to 15 knots. Waves 1 to 2 feet. A chance of thunderstorms. Showers likely. Tuesday, southwest winds 5 to 10 knots, becoming northeast in the afternoon. Waves around 2 feet. A chance of showers and thunderstorms. Tuesday night, southeast winds 10 to 15 knots, becoming west. Waves around 2 feet. A chance of showers and thunderstorms. Wednesday, northeast winds 10 knots. Waves around 2 feet. Wednesday night, east winds 10 knots, becoming south. Waves around 2 feet. Winds and waves higher and near thunderstorms. Marine forecast, Kerbic Sound. Rest of today, southwest winds 5 to 10 knots, becoming south with gusts up to 15 knots late. Waves around 1 foot. Tonight, south winds 5 to 10 knots. Waves around 1 foot. Sunday, southwest winds 5 to 10 knots, becoming south 10 to 15 knots in the afternoon. Waves around 1 foot, increasing to 1 to 2 feet in the afternoon. Sunday night, south winds 10 to 15 knots, diminishing to 5 to 10 knots after midnight. Waves 1 to 2 feet, diminishing to around 1 foot after midnight. Monday, south winds 5 to 10 knots. Waves around 1 foot. A chance of showers and thunderstorms in the afternoon. Monday night, south winds 5 to 10 knots. Waves around 1 foot. A chance of thunderstorms. Showers likely. Tuesday, southwest winds 5 to 10 knots, becoming south in the afternoon. Waves around 1 foot. A chance of thunderstorms. A chance of showers in the morning, then showers likely in the afternoon. Tuesday night, south winds 5 knots, becoming southwest. Waves 1 foot or less and light chop. A chance of thunderstorms. Showers likely, mainly in the evening. Wednesday, north winds 5 to 10 knots, becoming northeast in the afternoon. Waves around 1 foot. A chance of showers and thunderstorms in the afternoon. Wednesday night, southeast winds 5 knots. Waves 1 foot or less and light chop. A chance of showers and thunderstorms in the evening. Winds and waves higher and near thunderstorms. The current time is 1:46 p.m. Eastern Daylight Time. The beach forecast. Today, rip current risk low. Surf heights. Around 2 feet. Water temperature mid-70s. Weather. Sunny. Beach temperatures. In the lower 90s. Max heat index, up to 109. Beach winds. Southwest winds around 10 miles per hour, becoming south in the afternoon. Tides, Virginia Beach, high 11:24 a.m. Low at 5:21 p.m. Sunday, rip current risk low. Surf heights. Around 2 feet. Weather. Sunny. Beach temperatures. In the upper 80s. Max heat index, up to 103. Beach winds. South winds 10 to 15 miles per hour. Tides, Virginia Beach, high at 12:05 p.m. Offshore waters forecast Baltimore Canyon to Cape Charles Light, to 100 nautical miles. Today, west winds 5 to 10 knots, becoming southwest. Seas 3 to 4 feet. Scattered thunderstorms. Tonight, west to southwest winds 10 to 15 knots, becoming south. Seas 3 to 4 feet. Scattered showers and thunderstorms. Sunday, southwest winds 5 to 10 knots, becoming south to southwest 10 to 15 knots. Seas 3 to 4 feet. Sunday night, south winds 5 to 15 knots. Seas 3 to 4 feet. Scattered showers and thunderstorms. Monday, south winds 5 to 10 knots, increasing to 10 to 15 knots. Seas 3 to 4 feet. Monday night, south to southwest winds 10 to 15 knots. Seas 3 to 4 feet. Tuesday, southwest winds 10 to 15 knots, becoming west to southwest 5 to 10 knots. Seas 3 to 4 feet. Tuesday night, north winds less than 10 knots. Seas 3 to 4 feet. Wednesday, north winds 10 to 15 knots. Seas 3 to 6 feet. Wednesday night, north winds 10 to 15 knots, diminishing to less than 10 knots. Seas 4 to 7 feet. Hazardous weather information.
Now here is the hazardous weather outlook for Northeast North Carolina, Eastern Virginia, South Central Virginia, and Southeast Virginia. Today and tonight. Please listen to NOAA Weather Radio or go to weather.gov on the internet for more information about the following hazards. Extreme heat warning. An isolated strong to severe storm is possible this afternoon and evening. And now the extended outlook for the period Sunday through Friday. Chances for isolated to scattered strong to severe thunderstorms capable of damaging winds, frequent lightning, and heavy rainfall continue Sunday and Monday. Additionally, heat indices of 105 to 110 are expected Sunday. Spotter activation may be needed. The key weather messages for the next 7 days. A dangerous heat wave continues through this weekend. Peak heat indices today will again approach or exceed 110 degrees. Severe storms may produce widespread damaging winds this afternoon and evening, particularly from the Richmond metro northeastward into the Northern Neck and Lower Maryland Eastern Shore. An enhanced level 3 out severe storm risk has been introduced for these areas with a slight or marginal risk elsewhere. Additional strong severe storms are possible Sunday and Monday. Temperatures gradually trend closer to normal by early next week, with the potential for unsettled weather. Now the official National Weather Service forecast. Extreme heat warning in effect until 8 p.m. this evening. Rest of today, mostly sunny. Hot with highs in the upper 90s. West winds 5 to 10 miles per hour, becoming south this afternoon. Heat index values up to 111. Tonight, partly cloudy in the evening, then clearing. Lows in the mid-70s. South winds 5 to 10 miles per hour. Heat index values up to 107 early in the evening. Sunday, mostly sunny. Humid with highs in the mid-90s. South winds 10 to 15 miles per hour. Heat index values up to 106. Sunday night, mostly clear. Humid with lows in the upper 70s. South winds 10 to 15 miles per hour. Heat index values up to 102 early in the evening. Monday, partly sunny. A chance of showers and thunderstorms in the afternoon. Humid with highs around 90. South winds 10 to 15 miles per hour. Chance of rain 50%. Heat index values up to 103. Monday night, a chance of thunderstorms. Showers likely. Lows in the upper 70s. Chance of rain 60%. Heat index values up to 100 early in the evening. Tuesday, partly sunny in the morning, then becoming mostly cloudy. A chance of thunderstorms. A chance of showers in the morning, then showers likely in the afternoon. Highs in the lower 90s. Chance of rain 70%. Heat index values up to 105. Tuesday night, mostly cloudy in the evening, then becoming partly cloudy. A chance of thunderstorms. Showers likely, mainly in the evening. Lows in the mid-70s. Chance of rain 70%. Wednesday, partly sunny. A chance of showers and thunderstorms in the afternoon. Highs in the upper 80s. Chance of rain 30%. Wednesday night, partly cloudy. A chance of showers and thunderstorms in the evening. Lows in the mid-70s. Chance of rain 30%. Thursday, partly sunny. A chance of showers and thunderstorms in the afternoon. Highs in the lower 90s. Chance of rain 30%. Heat index values up to 105. Thursday night, partly cloudy. A chance of showers and thunderstorms in the evening. Lows in the upper 70s. Chance of rain 30%. Heat index values up to 100 early in the evening. Friday, partly sunny. A chance of showers and thunderstorms in the afternoon. Hot with highs in the upper 90s. Chance of rain 30%. Heat index values up to 110. What, for the extreme heat warning, dangerously hot conditions with heat index values of 110 or greater. For the heat advisory, heat index values around 105 expected. Ware, Birdie, Camden, Chowan, Gates, Hartford, Northampton, Pasquotank, Perkrimans, and Western Currituck counties. When, for the extreme heat warning, until 8 p.m. this evening. For the heat advisory, from noon to 8 p.m. Sunday. Impacts, heat-related illnesses increase significantly during extreme heat and high humidity events. Hot temperatures and high humidity may cause heat illnesses. Drink plenty of fluids, stay in an air-conditioned room, stay out of the Sunday, and check up on relatives and neighbors. Do not leave young children and pets in unattended vehicles.
Car interiors will reach lethal temperatures in a matter of minutes. Take extra precautions when outside. Wear lightweight and loose-fitting clothing. Try to limit strenuous activities to early morning or evening. Take action when you see symptoms of heat exhaustion and heat stroke. To reduce risk during outdoor work, the Occupational Safety and Health Administration recommends scheduling frequent rest breaks in shaded or air-conditioned environments. Anyone overcome by heat should be moved to a cool and shaded location. Heat stroke is an emergency. Call 911. Monitor the latest forecast and warnings for updates. What? For the extreme heat warning, dangerously hot conditions with heat index values of 110 or greater. For the heat advisory, heat index values around 105 expected. Where? Portions of central, east central, eastern, north central, south central, and southeast Virginia. When? For the extreme heat warning, until 8 p.m. this evening. For the heat advisory, from noon to 8 p.m. Sunday. Impacts, heat-related illnesses increase significantly during extreme heat and high humidity events. Hot temperatures and high humidity may cause heat illnesses. 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Do not leave young children and pets in unattended vehicles. Car interiors will reach lethal temperatures in a matter of minutes. Take extra precautions when outside. 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Anyone overcome by heat should be moved to a cool and shaded location. Heat stroke is an emergency. 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Monitor the latest forecast and warnings for updates. What? Dangerously hot conditions with heat index values 110 or greater expected. Where? Northampton and Accomack counties. When? Until 8 p.m. this evening. Impacts, heat-related illnesses increase significantly during extreme heat and high humidity events. Drink plenty of fluids, stay in an air-conditioned room, stay out of the sunlight, and check up on relatives and neighbors. Do not leave young children and pets in unattended vehicles. Car interiors will reach lethal temperatures in a matter of minutes. Take extra precautions when outside. Wear lightweight and loose-fitting clothing. Try to limit strenuous activities to early morning or evening. Take action when you see symptoms of heat exhaustion and heat stroke. To reduce risk during outdoor work, the Occupational Safety and Health Administration recommends scheduling frequent rest breaks in shaded or air-conditioned environments. Anyone overcome by heat should be moved to a cool and shaded location. Heat stroke is an emergency. Call 911. Monitor the latest forecast and warnings for updates. What? Heat index values of 105 or greater expected. Where? In Maryland, Maryland beaches. In North Carolina, the Northern Outer Banks. When? Until 8 p.m. this evening. Impacts, hot temperatures and high humidity may cause heat illnesses. Drink plenty of fluids, stay in an air-conditioned room, stay out of the sunlight, and check up on relatives and neighbors. Take extra precautions when outside. Wear lightweight and loose-fitting clothing. Try to limit strenuous activities to early morning or evening. Take action when you see symptoms of heat exhaustion and heat stroke. To reduce risk during outdoor work, the Occupational Safety and Health Administration recommends scheduling frequent rest breaks in shaded or air-conditioned environments. Anyone overcome by heat should be moved to a cool and shaded location. Heat stroke is an emergency. Call 911. Monitor the latest forecast and warnings for updates. Here are the marine and buoy reports for 1 p.m. across the lower Chesapeake Bay and coastal waters. All wave and swell heights are in feet. Wave and swell periods are in seconds. Potomac River buoy, air temperature was 89. The wind was east at 2 knots. Cove Point, air temperature was 90. The wind was north at 3 knots. Piney Point, winds were west, 3 knots. Bishop's Head, air temperature was 89. The wind was west at 5 knots. Lewisetta, air temperature was 90. Water temperature 85. The wind was southeast at 3 knots. Stingray Point buoy, air temperature was 87. The wind was northeast at 4 knots. Rappahannock Light, winds were southwest, 5 knots. Yorktown Coast Guard Station, air temperature was 91.
Water temperature 82. The wind was east at 5 knots. Crypto Peak, water temperature 83. The wind was southwest at 4 knots. Dominion Terminal Newport News, air temperature was 87. The wind was southwest at 5 knots. South Craney Island, air temperature was 93. The wind was south at 5 knots. Cape Henry, air temperature was 86. The wind was east at 6 knots. Brandywine Chillicothe, Delaware, winds were calm. Air temperature 89. Fenwick Island Buoy, winds were northwest, 4 knots. Water temperature 75. Air temperature 80. Buoy 64 nautical miles east of Virginia Beach, air temperature was 79. Wave heights 2 feet. Wave period 9. Buoy just east of Cape Henry. Water temperature 80. Wave heights 2. Wave period 8. Duck Cove Pier, air temperature was 88. The wind was west at 9 knots. Diamond Shoals Buoy, air temperature was 82. Wave height 2 feet. Wave period 9. The wind was southwest at 10 knots. Marine forecast, Chesapeake Bay from New Point Comfort to Little Creek, Virginia. Rest of today, southwest winds 5 knots, becoming south with gusts up to 15 knots this afternoon. Waves 1 foot. A slight chance of showers and thunderstorms late. Tonight, south winds 5 to 10 knots. Waves 1 to 2 feet. Sunday, southwest winds 5 to 10 knots, becoming southeast 10 to 15 knots in the afternoon. Waves 1 to 2 feet. Sunday night, southeast winds 10 to 15 knots, becoming south 5 to 10 knots after midnight. Waves 1 to 2 feet. Monday, south winds 5 to 10 knots, becoming southeast 10 to 15 knots in the afternoon. Waves 1 to 2 feet. A chance of showers and thunderstorms in the afternoon. Monday night, southeast winds 10 to 15 knots, becoming south 5 to 10 knots after midnight. Waves 1 to 2 feet. Showers likely with a chance of thunderstorms. Tuesday, west winds 5 to 10 knots, becoming northeast in the afternoon. Waves 1 foot. A chance of showers. A chance of thunderstorms in the afternoon. Tuesday night, east winds 10 to 15 knots, becoming west 5 to 10 knots. Waves 1 foot. A chance of showers and thunderstorms. Wednesday, northeast winds 5 to 10 knots. Waves 1 to 2 feet. Wednesday night, east winds 5 to 10 knots, becoming south. Waves 1 foot. Winds and waves higher in and near thunderstorms. Marine forecast, Chesapeake Bay from Little Creek, Virginia to Cape Henry, Virginia, including the Chesapeake Bay Bridge Tunnel. Rest of today, west winds 5 knots, becoming southeast with gusts up to 15 knots this afternoon. Waves 1 to 2 feet. Wave detail, west 1 foot at 3 seconds and southeast 1 foot at 9 seconds. Tonight, south winds 10 knots. Waves 1 to 2 feet. Wave detail, west 1 foot at 3 seconds and southeast 1 foot at 9 seconds. Sunday, southwest winds 5 to 10 knots, becoming southeast 10 to 15 knots with gusts up to 20 knots in the afternoon. Waves 1 to 2 feet. Wave detail, southeast 2 feet at 4 seconds and southeast 1 foot at 9 seconds. Sunday night, south winds 10 to 15 knots, diminishing to 5 to 10 knots after midnight. Waves 1 to 2 feet. Wave detail, southeast 2 feet at 4 seconds and southeast 1 foot at 8 seconds. Monday, south winds 5 to 10 knots, becoming southeast 10 to 15 knots in the afternoon. Waves 1 to 2 feet. Wave detail, south 2 feet at 4 seconds and southeast 1 foot at 8 seconds. A chance of showers and thunderstorms in the afternoon. Monday night, south winds 10 to 15 knots. Waves 1 to 2 feet. A chance of thunderstorms. Showers likely. Tuesday, southwest winds 5 to 10 knots, becoming northeast in the afternoon. Waves around 2 feet. A chance of showers and thunderstorms. Tuesday night, southeast winds 10 to 15 knots, becoming west. Waves around 2 feet. A chance of showers and thunderstorms. Wednesday, northeast winds 10 knots. Waves around 2 feet. Wednesday night, east winds 10 knots, becoming south. Waves around 2 feet. Winds and waves higher in and near thunderstorms. Marine forecast, Kuril Sound.
Rest of today, southwest winds 5 to 10 knots, becoming south with gusts up to 15 knots late. Waves around 1 foot. Tonight, south winds 5 to 10 knots. Waves around 1 foot. Sunday, southwest winds 5 to 10 knots, becoming south 10 to 15 knots in the afternoon. Waves around 1 foot, increasing to 1 to 2 feet in the afternoon. Sunday night, south winds 10 to 15 knots, diminishing to 5 to 10 knots after midnight. Waves 1 to 2 feet, diminishing to around 1 foot after midnight. Monday, south winds 5 to 10 knots. Waves around 1 foot. A chance of showers and thunderstorms in the afternoon. Monday night, south winds 5 to 10 knots. Waves around 1 foot. A chance of thunderstorms. Showers likely. Tuesday, southwest winds 5 to 10 knots, becoming south in the afternoon. Waves around 1 foot. A chance of thunderstorms. A chance of showers in the morning, then showers likely in the afternoon. Tuesday night, south winds 5 knots, becoming southwest. Waves 1 foot or less and light chop. A chance of thunderstorms. Showers likely, mainly in the evening. Wednesday, north winds 5 to 10 knots, becoming northeast in the afternoon. Waves around 1 foot. A chance of showers and thunderstorms in the afternoon. Wednesday night, southeast winds 5 knots. Waves 1 foot or less and light chop. A chance of showers and thunderstorms in the evening. Winds and waves higher in and near thunderstorms. This is NOAA's National Weather Service All Hazards Weather Radio, KHP 37, broadcasting from Wakefield, Virginia, transmitting from Driver, Virginia on a frequency of 162.550 MHz. The following information is for Hampton Roads and Northeast North Carolina, the southern part of the Chesapeake Bay and adjacent coastal waters. The current time is 2:06 p.m. Eastern Daylight Time. The beach forecast. Today, rip current risk low. Surf heights around 2 feet. Water temperature mid-70s. Weather sunny. Beach temperatures in the lower 90s. Max heat index up to 109. Beach winds southwest winds around 10 miles per hour, becoming south in the afternoon. Tides, Virginia Beach, high 11:24 a.m. Low at 5:21 p.m. Sunday, rip current risk low. Surf heights around 2 feet. Weather sunny. Beach temperatures in the upper 80s. Max heat index up to 103. Beach winds south winds 10 to 15 miles per hour. Tides, Virginia Beach, high at 12:05 p.m. Offshore waters forecast. Baltimore Canyon to Cape Charles Light to 100 nautical miles. Today, west winds 5 to 10 knots, becoming southwest. Seas 3 to 4 feet. Scattered thunderstorms. Tonight, west to southwest winds 10 to 15 knots, becoming south. Seas 3 to 4 feet. Scattered showers and thunderstorms. Sunday, southwest winds 5 to 10 knots, becoming south to southwest 10 to 15 knots. Seas 3 to 4 feet. Sunday night, south winds 5 to 15 knots. Seas 3 to 4 feet. Scattered showers and thunderstorms. Monday, south winds 5 to 10 knots, increasing to 10 to 15 knots. Seas 3 to 4 feet. Monday night, south to southwest winds 10 to 15 knots. Seas 3 to 4 feet. Tuesday, southwest winds 10 to 15 knots, becoming west to southwest 5 to 10 knots. Seas 3 to 4 feet. Tuesday night, north winds less than 10 knots. Seas 3 to 4 feet. Wednesday, north winds 10 to 15 knots. Seas 3 to 6 feet. Wednesday night, north winds 10 to 15 knots, diminishing to less than 10 knots. Seas 4 to 7 feet. Hazardous weather information. Now here is the hazardous weather outlook for northeast North Carolina, eastern Virginia, south central Virginia, and southeast Virginia. Today and tonight. Please listen to NOAA Weather Radio or go to weather.gov on the internet for more information about the following hazards. Extreme heat warning. An isolated strong to severe storm is possible this afternoon and evening. And now the extended outlook for the period Sunday through Friday. Chances for isolated to scattered strong to severe thunderstorms capable of damaging winds, frequent lightning, and heavy rainfall continue Sunday and Monday.
Additionally, heat indices of 105 to 110 are expected Sunday.

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The key weather messages for the next 7 days. A dangerous heat wave continues through this weekend. Peak heat indices today will again approach or exceed 110 degrees. Severe storms may produce widespread damaging winds this afternoon and evening, particularly from the Richmond Metro northeastward into the Northern Neck and Lower Maryland Eastern Shore. An enhanced level 3 out severe storm risk has been introduced for these areas with a slight or marginal risk elsewhere. Additional strong severe storms are possible Sunday and Monday. Temperatures gradually trend closer to normal by early next week, with the potential for unsettled weather. Now the official National Weather Service forecast. Extreme heat warning in effect until 8 p.m. this evening. Rest of today, mostly sunny. Hot with highs in the upper 90s. West winds 5 to 10 miles per hour, becoming south this afternoon. Heat index values up to 111. Tonight, partly cloudy in the evening, then clearing. Lows in the mid-70s. South winds 5 to 10 miles per hour. Heat index values up to 107 early in the evening. Sunday, mostly sunny. Humid with highs in the mid-90s. South winds 10 to 15 miles per hour. Heat index values up to 106. Sunday night, mostly clear. Humid with lows in the upper 70s. South winds 10 to 15 miles per hour. Heat index values up to 102 early in the evening. Monday, partly sunny. A chance of showers and thunderstorms in the afternoon. Humid with highs around 90. South winds 10 to 15 miles per hour. Chance of rain 50%. Heat index values up to 103. Monday night, a chance of thunderstorms. Showers likely. Lows in the upper 70s. Chance of rain 60%. Heat index values up to 100 early in the evening. Tuesday, partly sunny in the morning, then becoming mostly cloudy. A chance of thunderstorms. A chance of showers in the morning, then showers likely in the afternoon. Highs in the lower 90s. Chance of rain 70%. Heat index values up to 105. Tuesday night, mostly cloudy in the evening, then becoming partly cloudy. A chance of thunderstorms. Showers likely, mainly in the evening. Lows in the mid-70s. Chance of rain 70%. Wednesday, partly sunny. A chance of showers and thunderstorms in the afternoon. Highs in the upper 80s. Chance of rain 30%. Wednesday night, partly cloudy. A chance of showers and

The National Weather Service in Wakefield has issued a severe thunderstorm warning for southeastern Charles City County, east central Prince George County, southwestern James City County in southeastern Virginia, northeastern Surrey County in southeastern Virginia, until 3:15 p.m. at 2:12 p.m. Severe thunderstorm was located near Claremont, moving northeast at 5 miles per hour. Hazard, 60 miles per hour wind gusts and penny-size hail. Source, radar indicated. Impact, expect damage to trees and power lines. This severe thunderstorm will be near Jamestown around 2:55 p.m. Other locations impacted by the severe thunderstorm include Taylor's Corner, Governor's Land, Spring Grove, Brandon, Hog Island Game Reserve, Alliance, Williamsburg Airport, and Centerville. For your protection, move to an interior room on the lowest floor of a building. Please report severe weather by calling 757-899-2415, posting to the National Weather Service Wakefield Facebook page, or using X at NWS Wakefield, VA. The National Weather Service in Wakefield has issued a severe thunderstorm warning for southeastern Charles City County, east central Prince George County, southwestern James City County in southeastern Virginia, northeastern Surrey County in southeastern Virginia, until 3:15 p.m. at 2:12 p.m. Severe thunderstorm was located near Claremont, moving northeast at 5 miles per hour. Hazard, 60 miles per hour wind gusts and penny-size hail. Source, radar indicated. Impact, expect damage to trees and power lines. This severe thunderstorm will be near Jamestown around 2:55 p.m. Other locations impacted.

affected by the severe thunderstorm include Taylor's Corner, Governor's Land, Spring Grove, Brandon, Hog Island Game Reserve, Alliance, Williamsburg Airport, and Centerville. For your protection, move to an interior room on the lowest floor of a building. Please report severe weather by calling 757-899-2415, posting to the next...

The National Weather Service has issued severe thunderstorm watch number 457, effective until 10 p.m. This watch includes the following counties in Virginia: Franklin, Gloucester, James City, Surrey, Sussex, and York, and the following independent cities in Virginia: Pocosin and Williamsburg. Remember, a severe thunderstorm watch means the conditions are favorable for the development of severe weather, including large hail and damaging winds, in and close to the watch area. While severe weather may not be imminent, persons should remain alert for rapidly changing weather conditions and listen for later statements and possible warnings. Stay tuned to NOAA Weather Radio, commercial radio and television outlets, or internet sources for the latest severe weather information. The National Weather Service in Wakefield has issued a severe thunderstorm warning for southeastern Charles City County, east central Prince George County, southwestern James City County in southeastern Virginia, northeastern Surrey County in southeastern Virginia, until 3:15 p.m. At 2:12 p.m., severe thunderstorm was located near Claremont, moving northeast at 5 miles per hour. Hazard, 60 miles per hour wind gusts and penny-size hail. Source, radar indicated. Impact, expect damage to trees and power lines. This severe thunderstorm will be near Jamestown around 2:55 p.m. Other locations impacted by the severe thunderstorm include Taylor's Corner, Governor's Land, Spring Grove, Brandon, Hog Island Game Reserve, Alliance, Williamsburg Airport, and Centerville. For your protection, move to an interior room on the lowest floor of a building. Please report severe weather by calling 757-899-2415, posting to the National Weather Service Wakefield Facebook page, or using X at NWS Wakefield, VA. At 1:57 p.m., Doppler radar was tracking a strong thunderstorm near Scotland, or near Surrey. This thunderstorm was nearly stationary. Hazard, wind gusts up to 40 miles per hour, heavy rain, and frequent lightning. Source, radar indicated. Impact, gusty winds could knock down tree limbs and blow around unsecured objects. Reduced visibility and minor flooding possible. Frequent cloud-to-ground lightning strikes. This storm will remain over mainly rural areas of southeastern Charles City, southwestern James City, and north-central Surrey counties and the city of Williamsburg, including the following locations: Ewell, Lightfoot, Williamsburg Airport, Governor's Land, and Centerville. If outdoors, consider seeking shelter inside a building. The storm may intensify, so be certain to monitor local radio stations and available television stations for additional information and possible warnings from the National Weather Service. Now the official National Weather Service forecast. Extreme heat warning in effect until 8 p.m. this evening. Rest of today, mostly sunny. Hot with highs in the upper 90s. West winds 5 to 10 miles per hour, becoming south this afternoon. Heat index values up to 111. Tonight, partly cloudy in the evening, then clearing. Lows in the mid-70s. South winds 5 to 10 miles per hour. Heat index values up to 107 early in the evening. Sunday, mostly sunny. Humid with highs in the mid-90s. South winds 10 to 15 miles per hour. Heat index values up to 106. Sunday night, mostly clear. Humid with lows in the upper 70s. South winds 10 to 15 miles per hour. Heat index values up to 102 early in the evening. Monday, partly sunny. A chance of showers and thunderstorms in the afternoon. Humid with highs around 90. South winds 10 to 15 miles per hour. Chance of rain 50%. Heat index values up to 103. Monday night, a chance of thunderstorms. Showers likely. Lows in the upper 70s. Chance of rain 60%. Heat index values up to 100 early in the evening. Tuesday, partly sunny in the morning, then becoming mostly cloudy. A chance of thunderstorms. A chance of showers in the morning, then showers likely in the afternoon. Highs in the lower 90s. Chance of rain 70%. Heat index values up to 105. Tuesday night, mostly cloudy in the evening, then becoming partly cloudy. A chance of thunderstorms. Showers likely, mainly in the evening. Lows in the mid-70s. Chance of rain 70%. Wednesday, partly sunny. A chance of showers and thunderstorms in the afternoon. Highs in the upper 80s. Chance of rain 30%.
Wednesday night, partly cloudy. A chance of showers and thunderstorms in the evening. Lows in the mid-70s. Chance of rain 30%. Thursday, partly sunny. A chance of showers and thunderstorms in the afternoon. Highs in the lower 90s. Chance of rain 30%. Heat index values up to 105. Thursday night, partly cloudy. A chance of showers and thunderstorms in the evening. Lows in the upper 70s. Chance of rain 30%. Heat index values up to 100 early in the evening. Friday, partly sunny. A chance of showers and thunderstorms in the afternoon. Hot with highs in the upper 90s. Chance of rain 30%. Heat index values up to 110. The current time is 2:21 p.m. Eastern Daylight Time. The National Weather Service has issued severe thunderstorm watch number 457, effective until 10 p.m. This watch includes the following counties in Virginia: Franklin, Gloucester, James City, Surrey, Sussex, and York, and the following independent cities in Virginia: Pocosin and Williamsburg. Remember, a severe thunderstorm watch means the conditions are favorable for the development of severe weather, including large hail and damaging winds, in and close to the watch area. While severe weather may not be imminent, persons should remain alert for rapidly changing weather conditions and listen for later statements and possible warnings. Stay tuned to NOAA Weather Radio, commercial radio and television outlets, or internet sources for the latest severe weather information. The National Weather Service in Wakefield has issued a severe thunderstorm warning for southeastern Charles City County, east central Prince George County, southwestern James City County in southeastern Virginia, northeastern Surrey County in southeastern Virginia, until 3:15 p.m. At 2:12 p.m., severe thunderstorm was located near Claremont, moving northeast at 5 miles per hour. Hazard, 60 miles per hour wind gusts and penny-size hail. Source, radar indicated. Impact, expect damage to trees and power lines. This severe thunderstorm will be near Jamestown around 2:55 p.m. Other locations impacted by the severe thunderstorm include Taylor's Corner, Governor's Land, Spring Grove, Brandon, Hog Island Game Reserve, Alliance, Williamsburg Airport, and Centerville. For your protection, move to an interior room on the lowest floor of a building. Please report severe weather by calling 757-899-2415, posting to the National Weather Service Wakefield Facebook page, or using X at NWS Wakefield, VA. At 1:57 p.m., Doppler radar was tracking a strong thunderstorm near Scotland, or near Surrey. This thunderstorm was nearly stationary. Hazard, wind gusts up to 40 miles per hour, heavy rain, and frequent lightning. Source, radar indicated. Impact, gusty winds could knock down tree limbs and blow around unsecured objects. Reduced visibility and minor flooding possible. Frequent cloud-to-ground lightning strikes. This storm will remain over mainly rural areas of southeastern Charles City, southwestern James City, and north-central Surrey counties and the city of Williamsburg, including the following locations: Ewell, Lightfoot, Williamsburg Airport, Governor's Land, and Centerville. If outdoors, consider seeking shelter inside a building. The storm may intensify, so be certain to monitor local radio stations and available television stations for additional information and possible warnings from the National Weather Service. Now the official National Weather Service forecast. Extreme heat warning in effect until 8 p.m. this evening. Rest of today, mostly sunny. Hot with highs in the upper 90s. West winds 5 to 10 miles per hour, becoming south this afternoon. Heat index values up to 111. Tonight, partly cloudy in the evening, then clearing. Lows in the mid-70s. South winds 5 to 10 miles per hour. Heat index values up to 107 early in the evening. Sunday, mostly sunny. Humid with highs in the mid-90s. South winds 10 to 15 miles per hour. Heat index values up to 106. Sunday night, mostly clear. Humid with lows in the upper 70s. South winds 10 to 15 miles per hour. Heat index values up to 102 early in the evening. Monday, partly sunny. A chance of showers and thunderstorms in the afternoon. Humid with highs around 90. South winds 10 to 15 miles per hour. Chance of rain 50%. Heat index values up to 103. Monday night, a chance of thunderstorms. Showers likely.
lows in the upper 70s. Chance of rain 60%. Heat index values up to 100 early in the evening. Tuesday, partly sunny in the morning, then becoming mostly cloudy. A chance of thunderstorms. A chance of showers in the morning, then showers likely in the afternoon. Highs in the lower 90s. Chance of rain 70%. Heat index values up to 105. Tuesday night, mostly cloudy in the evening, then becoming partly cloudy. A chance of thunderstorms. Showers likely, mainly in the evening. Lows in the mid-70s. Chance of rain 70%. Wednesday, partly sunny. A chance of showers and thunderstorms in the afternoon. Highs in the upper 80s. Chance of rain 30%. Wednesday night, partly cloudy. A chance of showers and thunderstorms in the evening. Lows in the mid-70s. Chance of rain 30%. Thursday, partly sunny. A chance of showers and thunderstorms in the afternoon. Highs in the lower 90s. Chance of rain 30%. Heat index values up to 105. Thursday night, partly cloudy. A chance of showers and thunderstorms in the evening. Lows in the upper 70s. Chance of rain 30%. Heat index values up to 100 early in the evening. Friday, partly sunny. A chance of showers and thunderstorms in the afternoon. Hot with highs in the upper 90s. Chance of rain 30%. Heat index values up to 110. The current time is 2:27 p.m. Eastern Daylight Time. The National Weather Service has issued severe thunderstorm watch number 457, effective until 10 p.m. This watch includes the following counties: in Virginia, Franklin, Gloucester, James City, Surrey, Sussex and York, and the following independent cities: in Virginia, Pocosin and Williamsburg. Remember, a severe thunderstorm watch means the conditions are favorable for the development of severe weather, including large hail and damaging winds, in and close to the watch area. While severe weather may not be imminent, persons should remain alert for rapidly changing weather conditions and listen for later statements and possible warnings. Stay tuned to NOAA Weather Radio, commercial radio and television outlets, or internet sources for the latest severe weather information. The National Weather Service in Wakefield has issued a severe thunderstorm warning for southeastern Charles City County, east central Prince George County, southwestern James City County in southeastern Virginia, northeastern Surrey County in southeastern Virginia, until 3:15 p.m. At 2:12 p.m., severe thunderstorm was located near Claremont, moving northeast at 5 miles per hour. Hazard, 60 miles per hour wind gusts and penny-size hail. Source, radar indicated. Impact, expect damage to trees and power lines. This severe thunderstorm will be near Jamestown around 2:55 p.m. Other locations impacted by the severe thunderstorm include Taylor's Corner, Governor's Land, Spring Grove, Brandon, Hog Island Game Reserve, Alliance, Williamsburg Airport, and Centerville. For your protection, move to an interior room on the lowest floor of a building. Please report severe weather by calling 757-899-2415, posting to the National Weather Service Wakefield Facebook page, or using X at NWS Wakefield, VA. At 1:57 p.m., Doppler radar was tracking a strong thunderstorm near Scotland, or near Surrey. This thunderstorm was nearly stationary. Hazard, wind gusts up to 40 miles per hour, heavy rain, and frequent lightning. Source, radar indicated. Impact, gusty winds could knock down tree limbs and blow around unsecured objects. Reduced visibility and minor flooding possible. Frequent cloud-to-ground lightning strikes. This storm will remain over mainly rural areas of southeastern Charles City, southwestern James City, and north-central Surrey counties and the city of Williamsburg, including the following locations: Ewell, Lightfoot, Williamsburg Airport, Governor's Land, and Centerville. If outdoors, consider seeking shelter inside a building. The storm may intensify, so be certain to monitor local radio stations and available television stations for additional information and possible warnings from the National Weather Service. Now the official National Weather Service forecast. Extreme heat warning in effect until 8 p.m. this evening. Rest of today, mostly sunny. Hot with highs in the upper 90s. West winds 5 to 10 miles per hour, becoming south this afternoon. Heat index values up to 111. Tonight, partly cloudy in the evening, then clearing. At 2:30 p.m.
severe thunderstorm was located near Scotland, or near Surrey, moving east-northeast at 10 miles per hour. Hazard, 60 miles per hour wind gusts and penny-size hail. Source, radar indicated. Impact, expect damage to trees and power lines. This severe storm will be near Scotland around 2:40 p.m. Jamestown around 2:45 p.m. Other locations impacted by the severe thunderstorm include Taylor's Corner, Governor's Land, Spring Grove, Brandon, Hog Island Game Reserve, Alliance, Williamsburg Airport, and Centerville. For your protection, move to an interior room on the lowest floor of a building. Now the official National Weather Service forecast. Extreme heat warning in effect until 8 p.m. this evening. Rest of today, mostly sunny. Hot with highs in the upper 90s. West winds 5 to 10 miles per hour, becoming south this afternoon. Heat index values up to 111. Tonight, partly cloudy in the evening, then clearing. Lows in the mid-70s. South winds 5 to 10 miles per hour. Heat index values up to 107 early in the evening. Sunday, mostly sunny. Humid with highs in the mid-90s. South winds 10 to 15 miles per hour. Heat index values up to 106. Sunday night, mostly clear. Humid with lows in the upper 70s. South winds 10 to 15 miles per hour. Heat index values up to 102 early in the evening. Monday, partly sunny. A chance of showers and thunderstorms in the afternoon. Humid with highs around 90. South winds 10 to 15 miles per hour. Chance of rain 50%. Heat index values up to 103. Monday night, a chance of thunderstorms. Showers likely. Lows in the upper 70s. Chance of rain 60%. Monday night, a chance of thunderstorms. Showers likely. Lows in the upper 70s. Chance of rain 60%. Heat index values up to 100 early in the evening. Tuesday, partly sunny in the morning, then becoming mostly cloudy. A chance of thunderstorms. A chance of showers in the morning, then showers likely in the afternoon. Highs in the lower 90s. Chance of rain 70%. Heat index values up to 105. Tuesday night, mostly cloudy in the evening, then becoming partly cloudy. A chance of thunderstorms. Showers likely, mainly in the evening. Lows in the mid-70s. Chance of rain 70%. Wednesday, partly sunny. A chance of showers and thunderstorms in the afternoon. Highs in the upper 80s. Chance of rain 30%. Wednesday night, partly cloudy. A chance of showers and thunderstorms in the evening. Lows in the mid-70s. Chance of rain 30%. Thursday, partly sunny. A chance of showers and thunderstorms in the afternoon. Highs in the lower 90s. Chance of rain 30%. Heat index values up to 105. Thursday night, partly cloudy. A chance of showers and thunderstorms in the evening. Lows in the upper 70s. Chance of rain 30%. Heat index values up to 100 early in the evening. Friday, partly sunny. Issued at 2:33 p.m. Flood advisory in effect until 3:45 p.m. this afternoon. What flooding caused by excessive rainfall is expected? Where, a portion of southeast Virginia, including the following counties, James City and Surrey. When, until 3:45 p.m. Impacts, minor flooding in low-lying and poor drainage areas. Water over roadways. Additional details, at 2:33 p.m., Doppler radar indicated heavy rain due to thunderstorms. Minor flooding is ongoing or expected to begin shortly in the advisory area. Between 1.5 and 2.5 inches of rain have fallen. Additional rainfall amounts of 1 to 2 inches are expected over the area. This additional rain will result in minor flooding. Some locations that will experience flooding include Claremont, Surrey.

Scotland and Spring Grove. http://www.weather.gov/safety/flood-turnaround. Don't drown when encountering flooded roads. Most flood deaths occur in vehicles. Repeating, a flood advisory has been issued until 3:45 p.m. for the following counties in Virginia, James City, and Surrey. Now the official National Weather Service forecast. Extreme heat warning in effect until 8 p.m. this evening. Rest of today, mostly sunny. Hot with highs in the upper 90s. West winds 5 to 10 miles per hour, becoming south this afternoon. Heat index values up to 111. Tonight, partly cloudy in the evening, then clearing. Lows in the mid-70s. South winds 5 to 10 miles per hour. Heat index values up to 107 early in the evening. Sunday, mostly sunny. Humid with highs in the mid-90s. South winds 10 to 15 miles per hour. Heat index values up to 106. Sunday night, mostly clear. Humid with lows in the upper 70s. South winds 10 to 15 miles per hour. Heat index values up to 102 early in the evening. Monday, partly sunny. A chance of showers and thunderstorms in the afternoon. Humid with highs around 90. South winds 10 to 15 miles per hour. Chance of rain 50%. Heat index values up to 103. Monday night, a chance of thunderstorms. Showers likely. Lows in the upper 70s. Chance of rain 60%. Heat index values up to 100 early in the evening. Tuesday, partly sunny in the morning, then becoming mostly cloudy. A chance of thunderstorms. A chance of showers in the morning, then showers likely in the afternoon. Highs in the lower 90s. Chance of rain 70%. Heat index values up to 105. Tuesday night, mostly cloudy in the evening, then becoming partly cloudy. A chance of thunderstorms. Showers likely, mainly in the evening. Lows in the mid-70s. Chance of rain 70%. Wednesday, partly sunny. A chance of showers and thunderstorms in the afternoon. Highs in the upper 80s. Chance of rain 30%. Wednesday night, partly cloudy. A chance of showers and thunderstorms in the evening. Lows in the mid-70s. Chance of rain 30%. Thursday, partly sunny. A chance of showers and thunderstorms in the afternoon. Highs in the lower 90s. Chance of rain 30%. Heat index values up to 105. Thursday night, partly cloudy. A chance of showers and thunderstorms in the evening. Lows in the upper 70s. Chance of rain 30%. Heat index values up to 100 early in the evening. Friday, partly sunny. A chance of showers and thunderstorms in the afternoon. Hot with highs in the upper 90s. Chance of rain 30%. Heat index values up to 110. The current time is 2:38 p.m. Eastern Daylight Time. This is NOAA's National Weather Service All Hazards Weather Radio, KHP 37, broadcasting from Wakefield, Virginia, transmitting from Driver, Virginia on a frequency of 162.550 MHz. The following information is for Hampton Roads and Northeast North Carolina, the southern part of the Chesapeake Bay and adjacent coastal waters. The National Weather Service has issued severe thunderstorm watch number 457, effective until 10 p.m. This watch includes the following counties in Virginia: Franklin, Gloucester, James City, Surrey, Sussex, and York, and the following independent cities in Virginia: Pocosin and Williamsburg. Remember, a severe thunderstorm watch means the conditions are favorable for the development of severe weather, including large hail and damaging winds, in and close to the watch area. While severe weather may not be imminent, persons should remain alert for rapidly changing weather conditions and listen for later statements and possible warnings. Stay tuned to NOAA Weather Radio, commercial radio and television outlets, or internet sources for the latest severe weather information. At 2:30 p.m., severe thunderstorm was located near Scotland or near Surrey, moving east-northeast at 10 miles per hour. Hazard, 60 miles per hour wind gusts and penny-size hail. Source, radar indicated. Impact, expects damage to trees and power lines. This severe storm will be near Scotland around 2:40 p.m. Jamestown around 2:45 p.m. Other locations impacted by the severe thunderstorm include Taylor's Corner, Governor's Land,
Spring Grove, Brandon, Hog Island Game Reserve, Alliance, Williamsburg Airport, and Centerville. For your protection, move to an interior room on the lowest floor of a building. At 1:57 p.m., Doppler radar was tracking a strong thunderstorm near Scotland, or near Surrey. This thunderstorm was nearly stationary. Hazard: wind gusts up to 40 miles per hour, heavy rain, and frequent lightning. Source: radar indicated. Impact: gusty winds could knock down tree limbs and blow around unsecured objects. Reduced visibility and minor flooding possible. Frequent cloud-to-ground lightning strikes. This storm will remain over mainly rural areas of southeastern Charles City, southwestern James City, and north-central Surrey counties and the city of Williamsburg, including the following locations: Ewell, Lightfoot, Williamsburg Airport, Governor's Land, and Centerville. If outdoors, consider seeking shelter inside a building. The storm may intensify, so be certain to monitor local radio stations and available television stations for additional information and possible warnings from the National Weather Service. Issued at 2:33 p.m. Flood advisory in effect until 3:45 p.m. this afternoon. What? Flooding caused by excessive rainfall is expected. Where? A portion of southeast Virginia, including the following counties: James City and Surrey. When? Until 3:45 p.m. Impacts: minor flooding in low-lying and poor drainage areas. Water over roadways. Additional details: at 2:33 p.m., Doppler radar indicated heavy rain due to thunderstorms. Minor flooding is ongoing or expected to begin shortly in the advisory area. Between 1.5 and 2.5 inches of rain have fallen. Additional rainfall amounts of 1 to 2 inches are expected over the area. This additional rain will result in minor flooding. Some locations that will experience flooding include Claremont, Surrey, Scotland, and Spring Grove. http://www.weather.gov/safety/flood-turnaround. Don't drown when encountering flooded roads. Most flood deaths occur in vehicles. Repeating, a flood advisory has been issued until 3:45 p.m. for the following counties in Virginia, James City, and Surrey. Now the official National Weather Service forecast. Extreme heat warning in effect until 8 p.m. this evening. Rest of today, mostly sunny. Hot with highs in the upper 90s. West winds 5 to 10 miles per hour, becoming south this afternoon. Heat index values up to 111. Tonight, partly cloudy in the evening, then clearing. Lows in the mid-70s. South winds 5 to 10 miles per hour. Heat index values up to 107 early in the evening. Sunday, mostly sunny. Humid with highs in the mid-90s. South winds 10 to 15 miles per hour. Heat index values up to 106. Sunday night, mostly clear. Humid with lows in the upper 70s. South winds 10 to 15 miles per hour. Heat index values up to 102 early in the evening. Monday, partly sunny. A chance of showers and thunderstorms in the afternoon. Humid with highs around 90. South winds 10 to 15 miles per hour. Chance of rain 50%. Heat index values up to 103. Monday night, a chance of thunderstorms. Showers likely. Lows in the upper 70s. Chance of rain 60%. Heat index values up to 100 early in the evening. Tuesday, partly sunny in the morning, then becoming mostly cloudy. A chance of thunderstorms. A chance of showers in the morning, then showers likely in the afternoon. Highs in the lower 90s. Chance of rain 70%. Heat index values up to 105. Tuesday night, mostly cloudy in the evening, then becoming partly cloudy. A chance of thunderstorms. Showers likely, mainly in the evening. Lows in the mid-70s. Chance of rain 70%. Wednesday, partly sunny. A chance of showers and thunderstorms in the afternoon. Highs in the upper 80s. Chance of rain 30%. Wednesday night, partly cloudy. A chance of showers and thunderstorms in the evening. Lows in the mid-70s. Chance of rain 30%. Thursday, partly sunny. A chance of showers and thunderstorms in the afternoon. Highs in the lower 90s. Chance of rain 30%. Heat index values up to 105.

issued at 2:44 p.m. The National Weather Service in Wakefield has issued a flash flood warning for Surry County in southeastern Virginia until 3:45 p.m. At 2:44 p.m., Doppler radar indicated thunderstorms producing heavy rain across the warned area. Between 2 and 3 inches of rain have fallen. The expected rainfall rate is 2 to 3 inches in 1 hour. Additional rainfall amounts of 1.5 to 2.5 inches are possible in the warned area. Flash flooding is ongoing or expected to begin shortly. Hazard: flash flooding caused by thunderstorms. Source: radar. Impact: flash flooding of small creeks and streams, urban areas, highways, streets and underpasses, as well as other poor drainage and low-lying areas. Some locations that will experience flash flooding include Claremont, Surry, Scotland and Spring Grove. Turn around, don't drown when encountering flooded roads. Most flood deaths occur in vehicles. Be aware of your surroundings and do not drive on flooded roads. Please report flooding by calling 757-899-2415, posting to the National Weather Service Wakefield Facebook page, or using X at NWS Wakefield, VA. Repeating, a flash flood warning has been issued until 3:45 p.m. for the following county: Surry, Virginia. Issued at 2:44 p.m. Flood advisory has been replaced with a flash flood warning. The flood advisory is replaced by a flash flood warning for a portion of southeast Virginia, including the following areas: James City and Surry. The threat of flooding continues and a flash flood warning is now in effect. Please refer to the bulletin for more information. The current time is 2:47 p.m. Eastern Daylight Time. The National Weather Service has issued severe thunderstorm watch number 457, effective until 10 p.m. This watch includes the following counties: in Virginia, Franklin, Gloucester, James City, Surry, Sussex and York, and the following independent cities: in Virginia, Pocosin and Williamsburg. Remember, a severe thunderstorm watch means the conditions are favorable for the development of severe weather, including large hail and damaging winds, in and close to the watch area. While severe weather may not be imminent, persons should remain alert for rapidly changing weather conditions and listen for later statements and possible warnings. Stay tuned to NOAA Weather Radio, commercial radio and television outlets, or internet sources for the latest severe weather information. At 2:30 p.m., severe thunderstorm was located near Scotland or near Surry, moving east-northeast at 10 miles per hour. Hazard: 60 miles per hour wind gusts and penny-size hail. Source: radar indicated. Impact: expects damage to trees and power lines. This severe storm will be near Scotland around 2:40 p.m. Jamestown around 2:45 p.m. Other locations impacted by the severe thunderstorm include Taylor's Corner, Governor's Land, Spring Grove, Brandon, Hog Island Game Reserve, Alliance, Williamsburg Airport, and Centerville. For your protection, move to an interior room on the lowest floor of a building. Issued at 2:44 p.m. Flood advisory has been replaced with a flash flood warning. The flood advisory is replaced by a flash flood warning for a portion of southeast Virginia, including the following areas: James City and Surry. The threat of flooding continues and a flash flood warning is now in effect. Please refer to the bulletin for more information. Issued at 2:44 p.m. The National Weather Service in Wakefield has issued a flash flood warning for Surry County in southeastern Virginia until 3:45 p.m. At 2:44 p.m., Doppler radar indicated thunderstorms producing heavy rain across the warned area. Between 2 and 3 inches of rain have fallen. The expected rainfall rate is 2 to 3 inches in 1 hour. Additional rainfall amounts of 1.5 to 2.5 inches are possible in the warned area. Flash flooding is ongoing or expected to begin shortly. Hazard: flash flooding caused by thunderstorms. Source: radar. Impact: flash flooding of small creeks and streams, urban areas, highways, streets and underpasses, as well as other poor drainage and low-lying areas. Some locations that will experience flash flooding include Claremont, Surry, Scotland and Spring Grove. Turn around, don't drown when encountering flooded roads. Most flood deaths occur in vehicles. Be aware of your surroundings and do not drive on flooded roads. Please report flooding by calling 757-899-2415.
2415, posting to the National Weather Service Wakefield Facebook page, or using X at NWS Wakefield, VA. Repeating, a flash flood warning has been issued until 3:45 p.m. for the following county, Surrey, Virginia. Now the official National Weather Service forecast. Extreme heat warning in effect until 8 p.m. this evening. Heat advisory in effect from noon to 8 p.m. Sunday. This afternoon, partly sunny. Highs in the upper 90s. South winds 5 to 10 miles per hour. Heat index values up to 111. Tonight, partly cloudy with a slight chance of showers and thunderstorms in the evening, then mostly clear after midnight. Lows in the mid-70s. South winds 5 to 10 miles per hour. Chance of rain 20%. Heat index values up to 108 early in the evening. Sunday, mostly sunny. Hot with highs in the mid-90s. Southwest winds 5 to 10 miles per hour, becoming south 10 to 15 miles per hour in the afternoon. Heat index values up to 108. Sunday night, mostly clear in the evening, then becoming partly cloudy. Humid with lows in the upper 70s. South winds 10 to 15 miles per hour. Heat index values up to 103 early in the evening. Monday, partly sunny with a slight chance of showers in the morning, then mostly cloudy with showers likely with a chance of thunderstorms in the afternoon. Humid with highs in the lower 90s. South winds 5 to 10 miles per hour. Gusts up to 20 miles per hour in the afternoon. Chance of rain 70%. Heat index values up to 107. Monday night, a chance of thunderstorms. Showers. Lows in the mid-70s. Chance of rain 80%. Heat index values up to 100 early in the evening. Tuesday, showers likely. A chance of thunderstorms in the afternoon. Highs in the lower 90s. Chance of rain 70%. Heat index values up to 105. Tuesday night, mostly cloudy in the evening, then becoming partly cloudy. A chance of thunderstorms. Showers likely, mainly in the evening. Lows in the mid-70s. Chance of rain 70%. Wednesday, partly sunny. Highs in the mid-80s. Wednesday night, partly cloudy in the evening, then clearing. Lows in the mid-70s. Thursday, partly sunny. Highs around. The storm which prompted the warning has weakened below severe limits and no longer poses an immediate threat to life or property. Therefore, the warning has been canceled. However, heavy rain is still possible with this thunderstorm and the flash flood warning is in effect for portions of northern Surrey County. A severe thunderstorm watch remains in effect until 10 p.m. for south central, southeastern and east central Virginia. Now the official National Weather Service forecast. Extreme heat warning in effect until 8 p.m. this evening. Heat advisory in effect from noon to 8 p.m. Sunday. This afternoon, partly sunny. Highs in the upper 90s. South winds 5 to 10 miles per hour. Heat index values up to 111. Tonight, partly cloudy with a slight chance of showers and thunderstorms in the evening, then mostly clear after midnight. Lows in the mid-70s. South winds 5 to 10 miles per hour. Chance of rain 20%. Heat index values up to 108 early in the evening. Sunday, mostly sunny. Hot with highs in the mid-90s. Southwest winds 5 to 10 miles per hour, becoming south 10 to 15 miles per hour in the afternoon. Heat index values up to 108. Sunday night, mostly clear in the evening, then becoming partly cloudy. Humid with lows in the upper 70s. South winds 10 to 15 miles per hour. Heat index values up to 103 early in the evening. Monday, partly sunny with a slight chance of showers in the morning, then mostly cloudy with showers likely with a chance of thunderstorms in the afternoon. Humid with highs in the lower 90s. South winds 5 to 10 miles per hour. Gusts up to 20 miles per hour in the afternoon. Chance of rain 70%. Heat index values up to 107. Monday night, a chance of thunderstorms. Showers. Lows in the mid-70s. Chance of rain 80%. Heat index values up to 100 early in the evening. Tuesday, showers likely. A chance of thunderstorms in the afternoon. Highs in the lower 90s. Chance of rain 70%. Heat index values up to 105. Tuesday night, mostly cloudy in the evening, then becoming partly cloudy. A chance of thunderstorms. Showers likely, mainly in the evening.
lows in the mid-70s. Chance of rain 70%. Wednesday, partly sunny. Highs in the mid-80s. Wednesday night, partly cloudy in the evening, then clearing. Lows in the mid-70s. Thursday, partly sunny. Highs around 90. Thursday night, partly cloudy. Lows in the upper 70s. Friday, partly sunny. A chance of showers and thunderstorms in the afternoon. Hot with highs in the mid-90s. Chance of rain 30%. Heat index values up to 110. The current time is 2:55 p.m. Eastern Daylight Time. The National Weather Service has issued severe thunderstorm watch number 457, effective until 10 p.m. This watch includes the following counties: in Virginia, Franklin, Gloucester, James City, Surrey, Sussex and York, and the following independent cities: in Virginia, Pocosin and Williamsburg. Remember, a severe thunderstorm watch means the conditions are favorable for the development of severe weather, including large hail and damaging winds, in and close to the watch area. While severe weather may not be imminent, persons should remain alert for rapidly changing weather conditions and listen for later statements and possible warnings. Stay tuned to NOAA Weather Radio, commercial radio and television outlets, or internet sources for the latest severe weather information. The storm which prompted the warning has weakened below severe limits and no longer poses an immediate threat to life or property. Therefore, the warning has been canceled. However, heavy rain is still possible with this thunderstorm and the flash flood warning is in effect for portions of northern Surrey County. A severe thunderstorm watch remains in effect until 10 p.m. for south central, southeastern and east central Virginia. Issued at 2:44 p.m. Flood advisory has been replaced with a flash flood warning. The flood advisory is replaced by a flash flood warning for a portion of southeast Virginia, including the following areas: James City and Surrey. The threat of flooding continues and a flash flood warning is now in effect. Please refer to that bulletin for more information. Issued at 2:44 p.m. The National Weather Service in Wakefield has issued a flash flood warning for Surrey County in southeastern Virginia until 3:45 p.m. At 2:44 p.m., Doppler radar indicated thunderstorms producing heavy rain across the warned area. Between 2 and 3 inches of rain have fallen. The expected rainfall rate is 2 to 3 inches in 1 hour. Additional rainfall amounts of 1.5 to 2.5 inches are possible in the warned area. Flash flooding is ongoing or expected to begin shortly. Hazard: flash flooding caused by thunderstorms. Source: radar. Impact: flash flooding of small creeks and streams, urban areas, highways, streets and underpasses, as well as other poor drainage and low-lying areas. Some locations that will experience flash flooding include Claremont, Surrey, Scotland and Spring Grove. Turn around, don't drown when encountering flooded roads. Most flood deaths occur in vehicles. Be aware of your surroundings and do not drive on flooded roads. Please report flooding by calling 757-899-2415, posting to the National Weather Service Wakefield Facebook page, or using X at NWS Wakefield, VA. Repeating, a flash flood warning has been issued until 3:45 p.m. for the following county: Surrey, Virginia. Now the official National Weather Service forecast. Extreme heat warning in effect until 8 p.m. this evening. Heat advisory in effect from noon to 8 p.m. Sunday. This afternoon, partly sunny. Highs in the upper 90s. South winds 5 to 10 miles per hour. Heat index values up to 111. Tonight, partly cloudy with a slight chance of showers and thunderstorms in the evening, then mostly clear after midnight. Lows in the mid-70s. South winds 5 to 10 miles per hour. Chance of rain 20%. Heat index values up to 108 early in the evening. Sunday, mostly sunny. Hot with highs in the mid-90s. Southwest winds 5 to 10 miles per hour, becoming south 10 to 15 miles per hour in the afternoon. Heat index values up to 108. Sunday night, mostly clear in the evening, then becoming partly cloudy. Humid with lows in the upper 70s. South winds 10 to 15 miles per hour. Heat index values up to 103 early in the evening. Monday, partly sunny with a slight chance of showers in the morning, then mostly cloudy with showers likely with a chance of thunderstorms in the afternoon. Humid with highs in the lower 90s. South winds 5 to 10 miles per hour. Gusts up to 20 miles per hour in the afternoon.
Chance of rain 70%. Heat index values up to 107. Monday night, a chance of thunderstorms. Showers. Low issued at 3 p.m. Flash flood warning remains in effect until 3:45 p.m. this afternoon for Surrey County. At 3 p.m., Doppler radar indicated thunderstorms producing heavy rain across the warned area. Between 2.5 and 3 inches of rain have fallen. Additional rainfall amounts up to 0.5 inches are possible in the warned area. Flash flooding is ongoing or expected to begin shortly. Hazard: flash flooding caused by thunderstorms. Source: radar. Impact: flash flooding of small creeks and streams, urban areas, highways, streets and underpasses, as well as other poor drainage and low-lying areas. Some locations that will experience flash flooding include Claremont, Surrey, Scotland and Spring Grove. Turn around, don't drown when encountering flooded roads. Most flood deaths occur in vehicles. Be aware of your surroundings and do not drive on flooded roads. Please report flooding by calling 757-899-2415, posting to the National Weather Service Wakefield Facebook page, or using X at NWS Wakefield, VA. Repeating, a flash flood warning remains in effect until 3:45 p.m. for the following county, Surrey, Virginia. Now the official National Weather Service forecast. Extreme heat warning in effect until 8 p.m. this evening. Heat advisory in effect from noon to 8 p.m. Sunday. This afternoon, partly sunny. Highs in the upper 90s. South winds 5 to 10 miles per hour. Heat index values up to 111. Tonight, partly cloudy with a slight chance of showers and thunderstorms in the evening, then mostly clear after midnight. Lows in the mid-70s. South winds 5 to 10 miles per hour. Chance of rain 20%. Heat index values up to 108 early in the evening. Sunday, mostly sunny. Hot with highs in the mid-90s. Southwest winds 5 to 10 miles per hour, becoming south 10 to 15 miles per hour in the afternoon. Heat index values up to 108. Sunday night, mostly clear in the evening, then becoming partly cloudy. Humid with lows in the upper 70s. South winds 10 to 15 miles per hour. Heat index values up to 103 early in the evening. Monday, partly sunny with a slight chance of showers in the morning, then mostly cloudy with showers likely with a chance of thunderstorms in the afternoon. Humid with highs in the lower 90s. South winds 5 to 10 miles per hour. Gusts up to 20 miles per hour in the afternoon. Chance of rain 70%. Heat index values up to 107. Monday night, a chance of thunderstorms. Showers. Lows in the mid-70s. Chance of rain 80%. Heat index values up to 100 early in the evening. Tuesday, showers likely. A chance of thunderstorms in the afternoon. Highs in the lower 90s. Chance of rain 70%. Heat index values up to 105. Tuesday night, mostly cloudy in the evening, then becoming partly cloudy. A chance of thunderstorms. Showers likely, mainly in the evening. Lows in the mid-70s. Chance of rain 70%. Wednesday, partly sunny. Highs in the mid-80s. Wednesday night, partly cloudy in the evening, then clearing. Lows in the mid-70s. Thursday, partly sunny. Highs around 90. Thursday night, partly cloudy. Lows in the upper 70s. Friday, partly sunny. A chance of showers and thunderstorms in the afternoon. Hot with highs in the mid-90s. Chance of rain 30%. Heat index values up to 110. This is NOAA's National Weather Service All Hazards Weather Radio, KHP 37, broadcasting from Wakefield, Virginia, transmitting from Driver, Virginia on a frequency of 162.550 MHz. The following information is for Hampton Roads and Northeast North Carolina, the southern part of the Chesapeake Bay and adjacent coastal waters. The current time is 3:04 p.m. Eastern Daylight Time. The National Weather Service has issued Severe Thunderstorm Watch number 457, effective until 10 p.m. This watch includes the following counties: in Virginia, Franklin, Gloucester, James City, Surrey, Sussex and York, and the following independent cities: in Virginia, Pocosin and Williamsburg. Remember, a severe thunderstorm watch means the conditions are favorable for the development of severe weather, including large hail and damaging winds, in and close to the watch area.
While severe weather may not be imminent, persons should remain alert for rapidly changing weather conditions and listen for later statements and possible warnings. 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This is NOAA's National Weather Service All Hazards Weather Radio, KHP 37, broadcasting from Wakefield, Virginia, transmitting from Driver, Virginia on a frequency of 162.550 MHz. The following information is for Hampton Roads and Northeast North Carolina, the southern part of the Chesapeake Bay and adjacent coastal waters. The storm which prompted the warning has weakened below severe limits and no longer poses an immediate threat to life or property. Therefore, the warning has been canceled. However, heavy rain is still possible with this thunderstorm and the flash flood warning is in effect for portions of northern Surrey County. A severe thunderstorm watch remains in effect until 10 p.m. for South Central, Southeastern and East Central Virginia. Issued at 3 p.m. Flash flood warning remains in effect until 3:45 p.m. this afternoon for Surrey County. At 3 p.m., Doppler radar indicated thunderstorms producing heavy rain across the warned area. Between 2.5 and 3 inches of rain have fallen. Additional rainfall amounts up to 0.5 inches are possible in the warned area. Flash flooding is ongoing or expected to begin shortly. Hazard: flash flooding caused by thunderstorms. Source: radar. Impact: flash flooding of small creeks and streams, urban areas, highways, streets and underpasses, as well as other poor drainage and low-lying areas. Some locations that will experience flash flooding include Claremont, Surrey, Scotland and Spring Grove. Turn around, don't drown when encountering flooded roads. Most flood deaths occur in vehicles. Be aware of your surroundings and do not drive on flooded roads. Please report flooding by calling 757-899-2415, posting to the National Weather Service Wakefield Facebook page, or using X at NWS Wakefield, VA. Repeating, a flash flood warning remains in effect until 3:45 p.m. for the following county, Surrey, Virginia. The National Weather Service has issued Severe Thunderstorm Watch number 457, effective until 10 p.m. This watch includes the following counties: in Virginia, Franklin, Gloucester, James City, Surrey, Sussex and York, and the following independent cities: in Virginia, Pocosin and Williamsburg. Remember, a severe thunderstorm watch means the conditions are favorable for the development of severe weather, including large hail and damaging winds, in and close to the watch area. While severe weather may not be imminent, persons should remain alert for rapidly changing weather conditions and listen for later statements and possible warnings. Stay tuned to NOAA Weather Radio, commercial radio and television outlets, or internet sources for the latest severe weather information. Now the official National Weather Service forecast. Extreme heat warning in effect until 8 p.m. this evening. Heat advisory in effect from noon to 8 p.m. Sunday. This afternoon, partly sunny. Highs in the upper 90s. South winds 5 to 10 miles per hour. Heat index values up to 111. Tonight, partly cloudy with a slight chance of showers and thunderstorms in the evening, then mostly clear after midnight. Lows in the mid-70s. South winds 5 to 10 miles per hour. Chance of rain 20%. Heat index values up to 108 early in the evening. Sunday, mostly sunny. Hot with highs in the mid-90s. Southwest winds 5 to 10 miles per hour, becoming south 10 to 15 miles per hour in the afternoon. Heat index values up to 108. Sunday night, mostly clear in the evening, then becoming partly cloudy. Humid with lows in the upper 70s. South winds 10 to 15 miles per hour. Heat index values up to 103 early in the evening. Monday, partly sunny with a slight chance of showers in the morning, then mostly cloudy with showers likely with a chance of thunderstorms in the afternoon. Humid with highs in the lower 90s. South winds 5 to 10 miles per hour. Gusts up to 20 miles per hour in the afternoon. Chance of rain 70%. Heat index values up to 107. Monday night, a chance of thunderstorms. Showers. Lows in the mid-70s. Chance of rain 80%. Heat index values up to 100 early in the evening. Tuesday, showers likely. A chance of thunderstorms in the afternoon. Highs in the lower 90s. Chance of rain 70%. Heat index values up to 105. Tuesday night.

Marine forecast, Chesapeake Bay from New Point Comfort to Little Creek, Virginia. Rest of today, southwest winds 5 knots, becoming south with gusts up to 15 knots this afternoon. Waves 1 foot. A slight chance of showers and thunderstorms late. Tonight, south winds 5 to 10 knots. Waves 1 to 2 feet. Sunday, southwest winds 5 to 10 knots, becoming southeast 10 to 15 knots in the afternoon. Waves 1 to 2 feet. Sunday night, southeast winds 10 to 15 knots, becoming south 5 to 10 knots after midnight. Waves 1 to 2 feet. Monday, south winds 5 to 10 knots, becoming southeast 10 to 15 knots in the afternoon. Waves 1 to 2 feet. A chance of showers and thunderstorms in the afternoon. Monday night, southeast winds 10 to 15 knots, becoming south 5 to 10 knots after midnight. Waves 1 to 2 feet. Showers likely with a chance of thunderstorms. Tuesday, west winds 5 to 10 knots, becoming northeast in the afternoon. Waves 1 foot. A chance of showers. A chance of thunderstorms in the afternoon. Tuesday night, east winds 10 to 15 knots, becoming west 5 to 10 knots. Waves 1 foot. A chance of showers and thunderstorms. Wednesday, northeast winds 5 to 10 knots. Waves 1 to 2 feet. Wednesday night, east winds 5 to 10 knots, becoming south. Waves 1 foot. Winds and waves higher in and near thunderstorms. Marine forecast, Chesapeake Bay from Little Creek, Virginia to Cape Henry, Virginia, including the Chesapeake Bay Bridge Tunnel. Rest of today, west winds 5 knots, becoming southeast with gusts up to 15 knots this afternoon. Waves 1 to 2 feet. Wave detail, west 1 foot at 3 seconds and southeast 1 foot at 9 seconds. Tonight, south winds 10 knots. Waves 1 to 2 feet. Wave detail, west 1 foot at 3 seconds and southeast 1 foot at 9 seconds. Sunday, southwest winds 5 to 10 knots, becoming southeast 10 to 15 knots with gusts up to 20 knots in the afternoon. Waves 1 to 2 feet. Wave detail, southeast 2 feet at 4 seconds and southeast 1 foot at 9 seconds. Sunday night, south winds 10 to 15 knots, diminishing to 5 to 10 knots after midnight. Waves 1 to 2 feet. Wave detail, southeast 2 feet at 4 seconds and southeast 1 foot at 8 seconds. Monday, south winds 5 to 10 knots, becoming southeast 10 to 15 knots in the afternoon. Waves 1 to 2 feet. Wave detail, south 2 feet at 4 seconds and southeast 1 foot at 8 seconds. A chance of showers and thunderstorms in the afternoon. Monday night, south winds 10 to 15 knots. Waves 1 to 2 feet. A chance of thunderstorms. Showers likely. Tuesday, southwest winds 5 to 10 knots, becoming northeast in the afternoon. Waves around 2 feet. A chance of showers and thunderstorms. Tuesday night, southeast winds 10 to 15 knots, becoming west. Waves around 2 feet. A chance of showers and thunderstorms. Wednesday, northeast winds 10 knots. Waves around 2 feet. Wednesday night, east winds 10 knots, becoming south. Waves around 2 feet. Winds and waves higher in and near thunderstorms. Marine forecast, Chesapeake Bay from New Point Comfort to Little Creek, Virginia. Through 7 p.m., southeast winds 5 to 10 knots with gusts up to 15 knots. Waves 1 to 2 feet. A slight chance of showers and thunderstorms. Tonight, south winds 5 to 10 knots with gusts up to 15 knots. Waves 1 to 2 feet. Sunday, southwest winds 5 to 10 knots with gusts up to 15 knots, becoming southeast 15 to 20 knots with gusts up to 25 knots in the afternoon. Waves 1 foot, building to 2 to 3 feet in the afternoon. Sunday night, south winds 10 to 15 knots with gusts up to 20 knots. Waves 2 to 3 feet. Monday, south winds 5 to 10 knots, becoming southeast 10 to 15 knots in the afternoon. Waves 1 to 2 feet. Showers likely with a chance of thunderstorms in the afternoon. Monday night, south winds 10 to 15 knots, becoming southwest 5 to 10 knots after midnight. Waves 1 to 2 feet. A chance of thunderstorms. Showers. Tuesday, northwest winds 5 to 10 knots, becoming north in the afternoon. Waves 1 foot. Showers likely in the morning, then a chance of showers and thunderstorms.

In the afternoon. Tuesday night, northeast winds 10 knots. Waves 1 to 2 feet. A chance of showers and thunderstorms. Wednesday, northeast winds 5 to 10 knots. Gusts up to 15 knots in the morning. Waves 1 to 2 feet. Wednesday night, southeast winds 5 to 10 knots, becoming south after midnight. Waves 1 foot. Winds and waves higher and near thunderstorms. Marine forecast, Chesapeake Bay from Little Creek, Virginia to Cape Henry, Virginia, including the Chesapeake Bay Bridge Tunnel. Through 7 p.m., southeast winds 5 to 10 knots with gusts up to 15 knots. Waves around 2 feet. Wave detail, southeast 1 foot at 9 seconds. Tonight, south winds 10 to 15 knots. Waves around 2 feet. Wave detail, southeast 2 feet at 4 seconds and southeast 1 foot at 9 seconds. Sunday, southwest winds 5 to 10 knots with gusts up to 15 knots, becoming southeast 15 to 20 knots with gusts up to 25 knots in the afternoon. Waves 2 to 3 feet. Wave detail, southwest 2 feet at 4 seconds and southeast 1 foot at 9 seconds. Sunday night, south winds 15 to 20 knots, diminishing to 10 to 15 knots after midnight. Waves 2 to 3 feet. Wave detail, southeast 3 feet at 4 seconds and southeast 1 foot at 8 seconds. Monday, south winds 5 to 10 knots, becoming southeast 10 to 15 knots in the afternoon. Waves around 2 feet. Wave detail, southwest 2 feet at 4 seconds and southeast 1 foot at 8 seconds. Showers likely with a chance of thunderstorms in the afternoon. Monday night, south winds 10 to 15 knots, becoming southwest 5 to 10 knots after midnight. Waves around 2 feet. Wave detail, southeast 2 feet at 4 seconds and east 1 foot at 9 seconds. A chance of thunderstorms. Showers. Tuesday, west winds 10 knots, becoming north in the afternoon. Waves around 2 feet. Showers likely in the morning, then a chance of showers and thunderstorms in the afternoon. Tuesday night, northeast winds 10 knots, becoming north after midnight. Waves around 2 feet. A chance of showers and thunderstorms. Wednesday, northeast winds 5 to 10 knots with gusts up to 15 knots. Waves 2 to 3 feet. Wednesday night, east winds 5 to 10 knots, becoming south after midnight. Waves around 2 feet. Winds and waves higher and near thunderstorms. Marine forecast, Kerguelen Sound. Through 7 p.m., south winds 5 to 10 knots with gusts up to 15 knots. Waves around 1 foot. Tonight, south winds 5 to 10 knots. Gusts up to 15 knots in the evening, then 15 knots late. Waves around 1 foot. Sunday, southwest winds 5 to 10 knots, becoming south 10 to 15 knots with gusts up to 20 knots in the afternoon. Waves around 1 foot, increasing to 1 to 2 feet in the afternoon. Sunday night, south winds 10 to 15 knots, diminishing to 5 to 10 knots after midnight. Gusts up to 20 knots. Waves 1 to 2 feet, diminishing to around 1 foot after midnight. Monday, south winds 5 to 10 knots. Gusts up to 15 knots in the afternoon. Waves around 1 foot. Showers likely with a chance of thunderstorms in the afternoon. Monday night, south winds 5 to 10 knots. Gusts up to 15 knots in the evening. Waves around 1 foot. A chance of thunderstorms. Showers likely. Tuesday, southwest winds 5 to 10 knots. Gusts up to 15 knots in the afternoon. Waves around 1 foot. Showers likely. A chance of thunderstorms in the afternoon. Tuesday night, southeast winds 5 knots, becoming west after midnight. Waves 1 foot or less and light chop. A chance of thunderstorms. Showers likely, mainly in the evening. Wednesday, northeast winds 5 to 10 knots. Gusts up to 15 knots in the afternoon. Waves around 1 foot. Wednesday night, southeast winds 5 knots. Waves 1 foot or less and light chop. Winds and waves higher and near thunderstorms. What? For the extreme heat warning, dangerously hot conditions with heat index values of 110 or greater. For the heat advisory, heat index values around 105 expected. Ware, Birdie, Camden, Chilwan, Gates, Hartford, Northampton, Pasco Tank, Perquimans, and Western Currituck counties.
when, for the extreme heat warning, until 8 p.m. this evening. For the heat advisory, from noon to 8 p.m. Sunday. Impacts, heat-related illnesses increase significantly during extreme heat and high humidity events. Hot temperatures and high humidity may cause heat illnesses. Drink plenty of fluids, stay in an air-conditioned room, stay out of the sun, and check up on relatives and neighbors. Do not leave young children and pets in unattended vehicles. Car interiors will reach lethal temperatures in a matter of minutes. Take extra precautions when outside. Wear lightweight and loose-fitting clothing. Try to limit strenuous activities to early morning or evening. Take action when you see symptoms of heat exhaustion and heat stroke. To reduce risk during outdoor work, the Occupational Safety and Health Administration recommends scheduling frequent rest breaks in shaded or air-conditioned environments. Anyone overcome by heat should be moved to a cool and shaded location. Heat stroke is an emergency. Call 911. Monitor the latest forecast and warnings for updates. What? For the extreme heat warning, dangerously hot conditions with heat index values of 110 or greater. For the heat advisory, heat index values around 105 expected. Where, portions of central, east central, eastern, north central, south central, and southeast Virginia. When, for the extreme heat warning, until 8 p.m. this evening. For the heat advisory, from noon to 8 p.m. Sunday. Impacts, heat-related illnesses increase significantly during extreme heat and high humidity events. Hot temperatures and high humidity may cause heat illnesses. Drink plenty of fluids, stay in an air-conditioned room, stay out of the sun, and check up on relatives and neighbors. Do not leave young children and pets in unattended vehicles. Car interiors will reach lethal temperatures in a matter of minutes. Take extra precautions when outside. Wear lightweight and loose-fitting clothing. Try to limit strenuous activities to early morning or evening. Take action when you see symptoms of heat exhaustion and heat stroke. To reduce risk during outdoor work, the Occupational Safety and Health Administration recommends scheduling frequent rest breaks in shaded or air-conditioned environments. Anyone overcome by heat should be moved to a cool and shaded location. Heat stroke is an emergency. Call 911. Monitor the latest forecast and warnings for updates. What? Dangerously hot conditions with heat index values 110 or greater expected. Where? Northampton and Accomack counties. When? Until 8 p.m. this evening. Impacts, heat-related illnesses increase significantly during extreme heat and high humidity events. Drink plenty of fluids, stay in an air-conditioned room, stay out of the sun, and check up on relatives and neighbors. Do not leave young children and pets in unattended vehicles. Car interiors will reach lethal temperatures in a matter of minutes. Take extra precautions when outside. Wear lightweight and loose-fitting clothing. Try to limit strenuous activities to early morning or evening. Take action when you see symptoms of heat exhaustion and heat stroke. To reduce risk during outdoor work, the Occupational Safety and Health Administration recommends scheduling frequent rest breaks in shaded or air-conditioned environments. Anyone overcome by heat should be moved to a cool and shaded location. Heat stroke is an emergency. Call 911. Monitor the latest forecast and warnings for updates. What? Heat index values of 105 or greater expected. Where? In Maryland, Maryland beaches. In North Carolina, the Northern Outer Banks. When? Until 8 p.m. this evening. Impacts, hot temperatures and high humidity may cause heat illnesses. Drink plenty of fluids, stay in an air-conditioned room, stay out of the sun, and check up on relatives and neighbors. Take extra precautions when outside. Wear lightweight and loose-fitting clothing. Try to limit strenuous activities to early morning or evening. 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Anyone overcome by heat should be moved to a cool and shaded location. Heat stroke is an emergency. Call 911. Monitor the latest forecast and warnings for updates. Issued at 3 p.m. Flash flood warning remains in effect until 3:45 p.m. this afternoon for Surrey County. At 3 p.m., Doppler radar indicated thunderstorms producing heavy rain across the warned area. Between 2.5 and 3 inches of rain have fallen. Additional rainfall amounts up to 0.5 inches are possible in the warned area. Flash flooding is ongoing or expected to begin shortly.
hazard, flash flooding caused by thunderstorms. Source, radar. Impact, flash flooding of small creeks and streams, urban areas, highways, streets and underpasses, as well as other poor drainage and low-lying areas. Some locations that will experience flash flooding include Claremont, Surrey, Scotland and Spring Grove. Turn around, don't drown when encountering flooded roads. Most flood deaths occur in vehicles. Be aware of your surroundings and do not drive on flooded roads. Please report flooding by calling 757-899-2415, posting to the National Weather Service Wakefield Facebook page, or using X at NWS Wakefield, VA. Repeating, a flash flood warning remains in effect until 3:45 p.m. for the following county, Surrey, Virginia. The current time is 3:26 p.m. Eastern Daylight Time. The National Weather Service has issued severe thunderstorm watch number 457, effective until 10 p.m. This watch includes the following counties in Virginia: Franklin, Gloucester, James City, Surrey, Sussex and York, and the following independent cities in Virginia: Pocosin and Williamsburg. Remember, a severe thunderstorm watch means the conditions are favorable for the development of severe weather, including large hail and damaging winds, in and close to the watch area. While severe weather may not be imminent, persons should remain alert for rapidly changing weather conditions and listen for later statements and possible warnings. Stay tuned to NOAA Weather Radio, commercial radio and television outlets, or internet sources for the latest severe weather information. Now the official National Weather Service forecast. Extreme heat warning in effect until 8 p.m. this evening. Heat advisory in effect from noon to 8 p.m. Sunday. This afternoon, partly sunny. Highs in the upper 90s. South winds 5 to 10 miles per hour. Heat index values up to 111. Tonight, partly cloudy with a slight chance of showers and thunderstorms in the evening, then mostly clear after midnight. Lows in the mid-70s. South winds 5 to 10 miles per hour. Chance of rain 20%. Heat index values up to 108 early in the evening. Sunday, mostly sunny. Hot with highs in the mid-90s. Southwest winds 5 to 10 miles per hour, becoming south 10 to 15 miles per hour in the afternoon. Heat index values up to 108. Sunday night, mostly clear in the evening, then becoming partly cloudy. Humid with lows in the upper 70s. South winds 10 to 15 miles per hour. Heat index values up to 103 early in the evening. Monday, partly sunny with a slight chance of showers in the morning, then mostly cloudy with showers likely with a chance of thunderstorms in the afternoon. Humid with highs in the lower 90s. South winds 5 to 10 miles per hour. Gusts up to 20 miles per hour in the afternoon. Chance of rain 70%. Heat index values up to 107. Monday night, a chance of thunderstorms. Showers. Lows in the mid-70s. Chance of rain 80%. Heat index values up to 100 early in the evening. Tuesday, showers likely. A chance of thunderstorms in the afternoon. Highs in the lower 90s. Chance of rain 70%. Heat index values up to 105. Tuesday night, mostly cloudy in the evening, then becoming partly cloudy. A chance of thunderstorms. Showers likely, mainly in the evening. Lows in the mid-70s. Chance of rain 70%. Wednesday, partly sunny. Highs in the mid-80s. Wednesday night, partly cloudy in the evening, then clearing. Lows in the mid-70s. Thursday, partly sunny. Highs around 90. Thursday night, partly cloudy. Lows in the upper 70s. Friday, partly sunny. A chance of showers and thunderstorms in the afternoon. Hot with highs in the mid-90s. Chance of rain 30%. Heat index values up to 110. Marine forecast, Chesapeake Bay from New Point Comfort to Little Creek, Virginia. Through 7 p.m., southeast winds 5 to 10 knots with gusts up to 15 knots. Waves 1 to 2 feet. A slight chance of showers and thunderstorms. Tonight, south winds 5 to 10 knots with gusts up to 15 knots. Waves 1 to 2 feet. Sunday, southwest winds 5 to 10 knots with gusts up to 15 knots, becoming southeast 15 to 20 knots with gusts up to 25 knots in the afternoon. Waves 1 foot, building to 2 to 3 feet in the afternoon.
Sunday night, south winds 10 to 15 knots with gusts up to 20 knots. Waves 2 to 3 feet. Monday, south winds 5 to 10 knots, becoming southeast 10 to 15 knots in the afternoon. Waves 1 to 2 feet. Showers likely with a chance of thunderstorms in the afternoon. Monday night, south winds 10 to 15 knots, becoming southwest 5 to 10 knots after midnight. Waves 1 to 2 feet. A chance of thunderstorms. Showers. Tuesday, northwest winds 5 to 10 knots, becoming north in the afternoon. Waves 1 foot. Showers likely in the morning, then a chance of showers and thunderstorms in the afternoon. Tuesday night, northeast winds 10 knots. Waves 1 to 2 feet. A chance of showers and thunderstorms. Wednesday, northeast winds 5 to 10 knots. Gusts up to 15 knots in the morning. Waves 1 to 2 feet. Wednesday night, southeast winds 5 to 10 knots, becoming south after midnight. Waves 1 foot. Winds and waves higher in and near thunderstorms. Marine forecast, Chesapeake Bay from Little Creek, Virginia to Cape Henry, Virginia, including the Chesapeake Bay Bridge Tunnel. Through 7 p.m., southeast winds 5 to 10 knots with gusts up to 15 knots. Waves around 2 feet. Wave detail, southeast 1 foot at 9 seconds. Tonight, south winds 10 to 15 knots. Waves around 2 feet. Wave detail, southeast 2 feet at 4 seconds and southeast 1 foot at 9 seconds. Sunday, southwest winds 5 to 10 knots with gusts up to 15 knots, becoming southeast 15 to 20 knots with gusts up to 25 knots in the afternoon. Waves 2 to 3 feet. Wave detail, southwest 2 feet at 4 seconds and southeast 1 foot at 9 seconds. Sunday night, south winds 15 to 20 knots, diminishing to 10 to 15 knots after midnight. Waves 2 to 3 feet. And southeast 1 foot at 9 seconds. Sunday night, south winds 15 to 20 knots, diminishing to 10 to 15 knots after midnight. Waves 2 to 3 feet. Wave detail, southeast 3 feet at 4 seconds and southeast 1 foot at 8 seconds. Monday, south winds 5 to 10 knots, becoming southeast 10 to 15 knots in the afternoon. Waves around 2 feet. Wave detail, southwest 2 feet at 4 seconds and southeast 1 foot at 8 seconds. Showers likely with a chance of thunderstorms in the afternoon. Monday night, south winds 10 to 15 knots, becoming southwest 5 to 10 knots after midnight. Waves around 2 feet. Wave detail, southeast 2 feet at 4 seconds and east 1 foot at 9 seconds. A chance of thunderstorms. Showers. Tuesday, west winds 10 knots, becoming north in the afternoon. Waves around 2 feet. Showers likely in the morning, then a chance of showers and thunderstorms in the afternoon. Tuesday night, northeast winds 10 knots, becoming north after midnight. Waves around 2 feet. A chance of issued at 3:33 p.m. Flash flood warning is canceled for Surrey County. The heavy rain has ended. Flooding is no longer expected to pose a threat. Please continue to heed remaining road closures. Marine forecast, Chesapeake Bay from Little Creek, Virginia to Cape Henry, Virginia, including the Chesapeake Bay Bridge Tunnel. Through 7 p.m., southeast winds 5 to 10 knots with gusts up to 15 knots. Waves around 2 feet. Wave detail, southeast 1 foot at 9 seconds. Tonight, south winds 10 to 15 knots. Waves around 2 feet. Wave detail, southeast 2 feet at 4 seconds and southeast 1 foot at 9 seconds. Sunday, southwest winds 5 to 10 knots with gusts up to 15 knots, becoming southeast 15 to 20 knots with gusts up to 25 knots in the afternoon. Waves 2 to 3 feet. Wave detail, southwest 2 feet at 4 seconds and southeast 1 foot at 9 seconds. Sunday night, south winds 15 to 20 knots, diminishing to 10 to 15 knots after midnight. Waves 2 to 3 feet. Wave detail, southeast 3 feet at 4 seconds and southeast 1 foot at 8 seconds. Monday, south winds 5 to 10 knots, becoming southeast 10 to 15 knots in the afternoon. Waves around 2 feet. Wave detail, southwest 2 feet at 4 seconds and southeast 1 foot at 8 seconds. Showers likely with a chance of thunderstorms in the afternoon. Monday night, south winds 10 to 15 knots, becoming southwest 5 to 10 knots after midnight. Waves around 2 feet.
Wave detail, southeast 2 feet at 4 seconds and east 1 foot at 9.

seconds. A chance of thunderstorms. Showers. Tuesday, west winds 10 knots, becoming north in the afternoon. Waves around 2 feet. Showers likely in the morning, then a chance of showers and thunderstorms in the afternoon. Tuesday night, northeast winds 10 knots, becoming north after midnight. Waves around 2 feet. A chance of showers and thunderstorms. Wednesday, northeast winds 5 to 10 knots with gusts up to 15 knots. Waves 2 to 3 feet. Wednesday night, east winds 5 to 10 knots, becoming south after midnight. Waves around 2 feet. Winds and waves higher in and near thunderstorms. Marine forecast, Kuravik Sound. Through 7 p.m., south winds 5 to 10 knots with gusts up to 15 knots. Waves around 1 foot. Tonight, south winds 5 to 10 knots. Gusts up to 15 knots in the evening, then 15 knots late. Waves around 1 foot. Sunday, southwest winds 5 to 10 knots, becoming south 10 to 15 knots with gusts up to 20 knots in the afternoon. Waves around 1 foot, increasing to 1 to 2 feet in the afternoon. Sunday night, south winds 10 to 15 knots, diminishing to 5 to 10 knots after midnight. Gusts up to 20 knots. Waves 1 to 2 feet, diminishing to around 1 foot after midnight. Monday, south winds 5 to 10 knots. Gusts up to 15 knots in the afternoon. Waves around 1 foot. Showers likely with a chance of thunderstorms in the afternoon. Monday night, south winds 5 to 10 knots. Gusts up to 15 knots in the evening. Waves around 1 foot. A chance of thunderstorms. Showers likely. Tuesday, southwest winds 5 to 10 knots. Gusts up to 15 knots in the afternoon. Waves around 1 foot. Showers likely. A chance of thunderstorms in the afternoon. Tuesday night, southeast winds 5 knots, becoming west after midnight. Waves 1 foot or less and light chop. A chance of thunderstorms. Showers likely, mainly in the evening. Wednesday, northeast winds 5 to 10 knots. Gusts up to 15 knots in the afternoon. Waves around 1 foot. Wednesday night, southeast winds 5 knots. Waves 1 foot or less and light chop. Winds and waves higher in and near thunderstorms. What? For the extreme heat warning, dangerously hot conditions with heat index values of 110 or greater. For the heat advisory, heat index values around 105 expected. Ware, Birdie, Camden, Chowan, Gates, Hartford, Northampton, Pasquotank, Perkrimans, and Western Kuravik counties. When, for the extreme heat warning, until 8 p.m. this evening. For the heat advisory, from noon to 8 p.m. Sunday. Impacts, heat-related illnesses increase significantly during extreme heat and high humidity events. Hot temperatures and high humidity may cause heat illnesses. Drink plenty of fluids, stay in an air-conditioned room, stay out of the sun, and check up on relatives and neighbors. Do not leave young children and pets in unattended vehicles. Car interiors will reach lethal temperatures in a matter of minutes. Take extra precautions when outside. Wear lightweight and loose-fitting clothing. Try to limit strenuous activities to early morning or evening. Take action when you see symptoms of heat exhaustion and heat stroke. To reduce risk during outdoor work, the Occupational Safety and Health Administration recommends scheduling frequent rest breaks in shaded or air-conditioned environments. Anyone overcome by heat should be moved to a cool and shaded location. Heat stroke is an emergency. Call 911. Monitor the latest forecast and warnings for updates. What? For the extreme heat warning, dangerously hot conditions with heat index values of 110 or greater. For the heat advisory, heat index values around 105 expected. Where? Portions of central, east central, eastern, north central, south central, and southeast Virginia. When? For the extreme heat warning, until 8 p.m. this evening. For the heat advisory, from noon to 8 p.m. Sunday. Impacts, heat-related illnesses increase significantly during extreme heat and high humidity events. Hot temperatures and high humidity may cause heat illnesses. Drink plenty of fluids, stay in an air-conditioned room, stay out of the sun, and check up on relatives and neighbors. Do not leave young children and pets in unattended vehicles. Car interiors will reach lethal temperatures in a matter of minutes. Take extra precautions when outside. Wear lightweight and loose-fitting clothing.
Try to limit strenuous activities to early morning or evening. Take action when you see symptoms of heat exhaustion and heat stroke. To reduce risk during outdoor work, the Occupational Safety and Health Administration recommends scheduling frequent rest breaks in shaded or air-conditioned environments. Anyone overcome by heat should be moved to a cool and shaded location. Heat stroke is an emergency. Call 911. Monitor the latest forecasts and warnings for updates. What? Dangerously hot conditions with heat index values 110 or greater expected. Where? Northampton and Accomack counties. When? Until 8 p.m. this evening. Impacts: heat-related illnesses increase significantly during extreme heat and high humidity events. Drink plenty of fluids, stay in an air-conditioned room, stay out of the sunlight, and check up on relatives and neighbors. Do not leave young children and pets in unattended vehicles. Car interiors will reach lethal temperatures in a matter of minutes. Take extra precautions when outside. Wear lightweight and loose-fitting clothing. Try to limit strenuous activities to early morning or evening. 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To reduce risk during outdoor work, the Occupational Safety and Health Administration recommends scheduling frequent rest breaks in shaded or air-conditioned environments. Anyone overcome by heat should be moved to a cool and shaded location. Heat stroke is an emergency. Call 911. Monitor the latest forecasts and warnings for updates. What? Heat index values of 105 or greater expected. Where? In Maryland, Maryland beaches. In North Carolina, the Northern Outer Banks. When? Until 8 p.m. this evening. Impacts: hot temperatures and high humidity may cause heat illnesses. Drink plenty of fluids, stay in an air-conditioned room, stay out of the sunlight, and check up on relatives and neighbors. Take extra precautions when outside. Wear lightweight and loose-fitting clothing. Try to limit strenuous activities to early morning or evening. 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Anyone overcome by heat should be moved to a cool and shaded location. Heat stroke is an emergency. Call 911. Monitor the latest forecasts and warnings for updates. At 3:38 p.m., strong thunderstorm was located near Jarrett, or near Purdy, moving northeast at 10 miles per hour. Winds in excess of 40 miles per hour are possible with this storm. Locations impacted include Sussex, Jarrett, Stony Creek, Owens, Blucher, Fields Crossroads, and Husk. Torrential rainfall is also occurring with this storm and may cause localized flooding. Do not drive your vehicle through flooded roadways. The storm may intensify, so be certain to monitor local radio stations and available television stations for additional information and possible warnings from the National Weather Service. Issued at 3:33 p.m. Flash flood warning is canceled for Surrey County. The heavy rain has ended. Flooding is no longer expected to pose a threat. Please continue to heed remaining road closures. The current time is 3:44 p.m. Eastern Daylight Time. This is NOAA's National Weather Service All Hazards Weather Radio, KHP 37, broadcasting from Wakefield, Virginia, transmitting from Driver, Virginia on a frequency of 162.550 MHz. The following information is for Hampton Roads and Northeast North Carolina, the southern part of the Chesapeake Bay and adjacent coastal waters. The National Weather Service has issued severe thunderstorm watch number 457, effective until 10 p.m. This watch includes the following counties: in Virginia, Franklin, Gloucester, James City, Surrey, Sussex, and York, and the following independent cities: in Virginia, Pocosin and Williamsburg. Remember, a severe thunderstorm watch means the conditions are favorable for the development of severe weather, including large hail and damaging winds, in and close to the watch area. While severe weather may not be imminent, persons should remain alert for rapidly changing weather conditions and listen for later statements and possible warnings. Stay tuned to NOAA Weather Radio, commercial radio and television outlets, or internet sources for the latest severe weather information. Now the official National Weather Service forecast. Extreme heat warning in effect until 8 p.m. this evening. Heat advisory in effect from noon to 8 p.m. Sunday. This afternoon, partly sunny. Highs in the upper 90s. South winds 5 to 10 miles per hour. Heat index values up to 111. Tonight,
partly cloudy with a slight chance of showers and thunderstorms in the evening, then mostly clear after midnight. Lows in the mid-70s. South winds 5 to 10 miles per hour. Chance of rain 20%. Heat index values up to 108 early in the evening. Sunday, mostly sunny. Hot with highs in the mid-90s. Southwest winds 5 to 10 miles per hour, becoming south 10 to 15 miles per hour in the afternoon. Heat index values up to 108. Sunday night, mostly clear in the evening, then becoming partly cloudy. Humid with lows in the upper 70s. South winds 10 to 15 miles per hour. Heat index values up to 103 early in the evening. Monday, partly sunny with a slight chance of showers in the morning, then mostly cloudy with showers likely with a chance of thunderstorms in the afternoon. Humid with highs in the lower 90s. South winds 5 to 10 miles per hour. Gusts up to 20 miles per hour in the afternoon. Chance of rain 70%. Heat index values up to 107. Monday night, a chance of thunderstorms. Showers. Lows in the mid-70s. Chance of rain 80%. Heat index values up to 100 early in the evening. Tuesday, showers likely. A chance of thunderstorms in the afternoon. Highs in the lower 90s. Chance of rain 70%. Heat index values up to 105. Tuesday night, mostly cloudy in the evening, then becoming partly cloudy. A chance of thunderstorms. Showers likely, mainly in the evening. Lows in the mid-70s. Chance of rain 70%. Wednesday, partly sunny. Highs in the mid-80s. Wednesday night, partly cloudy in the evening, then clearing. Lows in the mid-70s. Thursday, partly sunny. Highs around 90. Thursday night, partly cloudy. Lows in the upper 70s. Friday, partly sunny. A chance of showers and thunderstorms in the afternoon. Hot with highs in the mid-90s. Chance of rain 30%. Heat index values up to 110. Marine forecast, Chesapeake Bay from New Point Comfort to Little Creek, Virginia. Through 7 p.m., southeast winds 5 to 10 knots with gusts up to 15 knots. Waves 1 to 2 feet. A slight chance of showers and thunderstorms. Tonight, south winds 5 to 10 knots with gusts up to 15 knots. Waves 1 to 2 feet. Sunday, southwest winds 5 to 10 knots with gusts up to 15 knots, becoming southeast 15 to 20 knots with gusts up to 25 knots in the afternoon. Waves 1 foot, building to 2 to 3 feet in the afternoon. Sunday night, south winds 10 to 15 knots with gusts up to 20 knots. Waves 2 to 3 feet. Monday, south winds 5 to 10 knots, becoming southeast 10 to 15 knots in the afternoon. Waves 1 to 2 feet. Showers likely with a chance of thunderstorms in the afternoon. Monday night, south winds 10 to 15 knots, becoming southwest 5 to 10 knots after midnight. Waves 1 to 2 feet. A chance of thunderstorms. Showers. Tuesday, northwest winds 5 to 10 knots, becoming north in the afternoon. Waves 1 foot. Showers likely in the morning, then a chance of showers and thunderstorms in the afternoon. Tuesday night, northeast winds 10 knots. Waves 1 to 2 feet. A chance of showers and thunderstorms. Wednesday, northeast winds 5 to 10 knots. Gusts up to 15 knots in the morning. Waves 1 to 2 feet. Wednesday night, southeast winds 5 to 10 knots, becoming south after midnight. Waves 1 foot. Winds and waves higher in and near thunderstorms. Offshore waters forecast Baltimore Canyon to Cape Charles Light, to 100 nautical miles. Today, west winds 5 to 10 knots, becoming southwest. Seas 3 to 4 feet. Scattered thunderstorms. Tonight, west to southwest winds 10 to 15 knots, becoming south. Seas 3 to 4 feet. Scattered showers and thunderstorms. Sunday, southwest winds 5 to 10 knots, becoming south to southwest 10 to 15 knots. Seas 3 to 4 feet. Sunday night, south winds 5 to 15 knots. Seas 3 to 4 feet. Scattered showers and thunderstorms. Monday, south winds 5 to 10 knots, increasing to 10 to 15 knots. Seas 3 to 4 feet. Monday night, south to southwest winds 10 to 15 knots. Seas 3 to 4 feet. Tuesday,
southwest winds 10 to 15 knots, becoming west to southwest 5 to 10 knots. Seas 3 to 4 feet. Tuesday night, north winds less than 10 knots. Seas 3 to 4 feet. Wednesday, north winds 10 to 15 knots. Seas 3 to 6 feet. Wednesday night, north winds 10 to 15 knots, diminishing to less than 10 knots. Seas 4 to 7 feet. Hazardous weather information. Now here is the hazardous weather outlook for Northeast North Carolina and Southeast Virginia. This afternoon and tonight. 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Extreme heat warning. An isolated strong to severe storm is possible this afternoon and evening. And now the extended outlook for the period Sunday through Friday. 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Heat advisory. Chances for isolated to scattered strong to severe thunderstorms capable of damaging winds, frequent lightning, and heavy rainfall continue Sunday and Monday. Additionally, heat indices of 105-110 are expected Sunday. Spotter activation may be needed. At 3:38 p.m., strong thunderstorm was located near Jarrett, or near Purdy, moving northeast at 10 miles per hour. Winds in excess of 40 miles per hour are possible with this storm. Locations impacted include Sussex, Jarrett, Stony Creek, Owens, Booker, Fields Crossroads, and Husk. Torrential rainfall is also occurring with this storm and may cause localized flooding. Do not drive your vehicle through flooded roadways. The storm may intensify, so be certain to monitor local radio stations and available television stations for additional information and possible warnings from the National Weather Service. The key weather messages for the next 7 days. A dangerous heat wave continues through this weekend. Severe storms may produce widespread damaging winds this afternoon and evening, particularly from the Richmond Metro northeastward into the Northern Neck and Lower Maryland Eastern Shore. An enhanced level 3 out severe storm risk has been introduced for these areas with a slight or marginal risk elsewhere. Additional strong severe storms are possible Sunday and Monday. Temperatures gradually trend closer to normal by early next week, with a potentially for unsettled weather. Now the official National Weather Service forecast. Extreme heat warning in effect until 8 p.m. this evening. Heat advisory in effect from noon to 8 p.m. Sunday. This afternoon, partly sunny. Highs in the upper 90s. South winds 5 to 10 miles per hour. Heat index values up to 111. Tonight, partly cloudy with a slight chance of showers and thunderstorms in the evening, then mostly clear after midnight. Lows in the mid-70s. South winds 5 to 10 miles per hour. Chance of rain 20%. Heat index values up to 108 early in the evening. Sunday, mostly sunny. Hot with highs in the mid-90s. Southwest winds 5 to 10 miles per hour, becoming south 10 to 15 miles per hour in the afternoon. Heat index values up to 108. Sunday night, mostly clear in the evening, then becoming partly cloudy. Humid with lows in the upper 70s. South winds 10 to 15 miles per hour. Heat index values up to 103 early in the evening. Monday, partly sunny with a slight chance of showers in the morning, then mostly cloudy with showers likely with a chance of thunderstorms in the afternoon. Humid with highs in the lower 90s. South winds 5 to 10 miles per hour. Gusts up to 20 miles per hour in the afternoon. Chance of rain 70%. Heat index values up to 107. Monday night, a chance of thunderstorms. Showers. Lows in the mid-70s. Chance of rain 80%. Heat index values up to 100 early in the evening. Tuesday, showers likely. A chance of thunderstorms in the afternoon. Highs in the lower 90s. Chance of rain 70%. Heat index values up to 105. Tuesday night, mostly cloudy in the evening, then becoming partly cloudy. A chance of thunderstorms. Showers likely, mainly in the evening. Lows in the mid-70s. Chance of rain 70%. Wednesday, partly sunny. Highs in the mid-80s. Wednesday night, partly cloudy in the evening, then clearing. Lows in the mid-70s. Thursday, partly sunny. Highs around 90. Thursday night, partly cloudy. Lows in the upper 70s. Friday, partly sunny. A chance of showers and thunderstorms in the afternoon. Hot with highs in the mid-90s.
Chance of rain 30%. Heat index values up to 110. What? For the extreme heat warning, dangerously hot conditions with heat index values of 110 or greater. For the heat advisory, heat index values around 105 expected. Where? Birdie, Camden, Chilwan, Gates, Hartford, Northampton, Pasquotank, Perkrimans, and Western Curragh counties. When? For the extreme heat warning, until 8 p.m. this evening. For the heat advisory, from noon to 8 p.m. Sunday. Impacts: heat-related illnesses increase significantly during extreme heat and high humidity events. Hot temperatures and high humidity may cause heat illnesses. Drink plenty of fluids, stay in an air-conditioned room, stay out of the sun, and check up on relatives and neighbors. Do not leave young children and pets in unattended vehicles. Car interiors will reach lethal temperatures in a matter of minutes. Take extra precautions when outside. Wear lightweight and loose-fitting clothing. Try to limit strenuous activities to early morning or evening. Take action when you see symptoms of heat exhaustion and need stroke. To reduce risk during outdoor work, the Occupational Safety and Health Administration recommends scheduling frequent rest breaks in shaded or air-conditioned environments. Anyone overcome by heat should be moved to a cool and shaded location. Heat stroke is an emergency. Call 911. Monitor the latest forecasts and warnings for updates. What? For the extreme heat warning, dangerously hot conditions with heat index values of 110 or greater. For the heat advisory, heat index values around 105 expected. Where? Portions of central, east central, eastern, north central, south central, and southeast Virginia. When? For the extreme heat warning, until 8 p.m. this evening. For the heat advisory, from noon to 8 p.m. Sunday. Impacts: heat-related illnesses increase significantly during extreme heat and high humidity events. Hot temperatures and high humidity may cause heat illnesses. Drink plenty of fluids, stay in an air-conditioned room, stay out of the sun, and check up on relatives and neighbors. Do not leave young children and pets in unattended vehicles. Car interiors will reach lethal temperatures in a matter of minutes. Take extra precautions when outside. Wear lightweight and loose-fitting clothing. Try to limit strenuous activities to early morning or evening. Take action when you see symptoms of heat exhaustion and need stroke. To reduce risk during outdoor work, the Occupational Safety and Health Administration recommends scheduling frequent rest breaks in shaded or air-conditioned environments. Anyone overcome by heat should be moved to a cool and shaded location. Heat stroke is an emergency. Call 911. Monitor the latest forecasts and warnings for updates. What? Dangerously hot conditions with heat index values 110 or greater expected. Where? Northampton and Accomack counties. When? Until 8 p.m. this evening. Impacts: heat-related illnesses increase significantly during extreme heat and high humidity events. Drink plenty of fluids, stay in an air-conditioned room, stay out of the sun, and check up on relatives and neighbors. Do not leave young children and pets in unattended vehicles. Car interiors will reach lethal temperatures in a matter of minutes. Take extra precautions when outside. Wear lightweight and loose-fitting clothing. Try to limit strenuous activities to early morning or evening. 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To reduce risk during outdoor work, the Occupational Safety and Health Administration recommends scheduling frequent rest breaks in shaded or air-conditioned environments. Anyone overcome by heat should be moved to a cool and shaded location. Heat stroke is an emergency. Call 911. Monitor the latest forecasts and warnings for updates. What? Heat index values of 105 or greater expected. Where? In Maryland, Maryland beaches. In North Carolina, the Northern Outer Banks. When? Until 8 p.m. this evening. Impacts: hot temperatures and high humidity may cause heat illnesses. Drink plenty of fluids, stay in an air-conditioned room, stay out of the sun, and check up on relatives and neighbors. Take extra precautions when outside. Wear lightweight and loose-fitting clothing. Try to limit strenuous activities to early morning or evening. 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Anyone overcome by heat should be moved to a cool and shaded location. Heat stroke is an emergency. Call 911. Monitor the latest forecasts and warnings for updates.
Here are the marine and buoy reports for 3 p.m. across the lower Chesapeake Bay and coastal waters. All wave and swell heights are in feet. Wave and swell periods are in seconds. Potomac River buoy, air temperature was 93. The wind was southeast at 2 knots. Cove Point, air temperature was 93. The wind was northeast at 2 knots. Piney Point, winds were south, 7 knots. Bishop's Head, air temperature was 89. The wind was west at 6 knots. Lewisetta, air temperature was 92. Water temperature 85. The wind was east at 5 knots. Stingray Point buoy, air temperature was 88. The wind was east at 6 knots. Rappahannock Light, winds were south, 4 knots. Yorktown Coast Guard Station, air temperature was 91. Water temperature 84. The wind was northeast at 5 knots. Crypto Peak, water temperature 83. The wind was south at 9 knots. Dominion Terminal Newport News, air temperature was 91. The wind was southwest at 7 knots. South Craney Island, air temperature was 95. The wind was south at 7 knots. Cape Henry, air temperature was 91. The wind was southeast at 8 knots. Brandywine Chill Light, Delaware, winds were south, 6 knots. Air temperature 89. Fenwick Island buoy, winds were southeast, 2 knots. Air temperature 83. Buoy 64 nautical miles east of Virginia Beach, air temperature was 80. Wave height 2 feet. Wave period 8. Buoy just east of Cape Henry. Water temperature 79. Wave height 2. Wave period 9. Duck Cove Pier, air temperature was 91. The wind was southwest at 7 knots. Diamond Shoals buoy, winds were southwest, 14 knots. Water temperature 84. Air temperature 83. Marine forecast, Chesapeake Bay from New Point Comfort to Little Creek, Virginia. Through 7 p.m., southeast winds 5 to 10 knots with gusts up to 15 knots. Waves 1 to 2 feet. A slight chance of showers and thunderstorms. Tonight, south winds 5 to 10 knots with gusts up to 15 knots. Waves 1 to 2 feet. Sunday, southwest winds 5 to 10 knots with gusts up to 15 knots, becoming southeast 15 to 20 knots with gusts up to 25 knots in the afternoon. Waves 1 foot, building to 2 to 3 feet in the afternoon. Sunday night, south winds 10 to 15 knots with gusts up to 20 knots. Waves 2 to 3 feet. Monday, south winds 5 to 10 knots, becoming southeast 10 to 15 knots in the afternoon. Waves 1 to 2 feet. Showers likely with a chance of thunderstorms in the afternoon. Monday night, south winds 10 to 15 knots, becoming southwest 5 to 10 knots after midnight. Waves 1 to 2 feet. A chance of thunderstorms. Showers. Tuesday, northwest winds 5 to 10 knots, becoming north in the afternoon. Waves 1 foot. Showers likely in the morning, then a chance of showers and thunderstorms in the afternoon. Tuesday night, northeast winds 10 knots. Waves 1 to 2 feet. A chance of showers and thunderstorms. Wednesday, northeast winds 5 to 10 knots. Gusts up to 15 knots in the morning. Waves 1 to 2 feet. Wednesday night, southeast winds 5 to 10 knots, becoming south after midnight. Waves 1 foot. Winds and waves higher in and near thunderstorms. Marine forecast, Chesapeake Bay from Little Creek, Virginia to Cape Henry, Virginia, including the Chesapeake Bay Bridge Tunnel. Through 7 p.m., southeast winds 5 to 10 knots with gusts up to 15 knots. Waves around 2 feet. Wave detail, southeast 1 foot at 9 seconds. Tonight, south winds 10 to 15 knots. Waves around 2 feet. Wave detail, southeast 2 feet at 4 seconds and southeast 1 foot at 9 seconds. Sunday, southwest winds 5 to 10 knots with gusts up to 15 knots, becoming southeast 15 to 20 knots with gusts up to 25 knots in the afternoon. Waves 2 to 3 feet. Wave detail, southwest 2 feet at 4 seconds and southeast 1 foot at 9 seconds. Sunday night, south winds 15 to 20 knots, diminishing to 10 to 15 knots after midnight. Waves 2 to 3 feet. Wave detail, southeast 3 feet at 4 seconds and southeast 1 foot at 8 seconds.
Monday, south winds 5 to 10 knots, becoming southeast 10 to 15 knots in the afternoon. Waves around 2 feet. Wave detail, southwest 2 feet at 4 seconds and southeast 1 foot at 8 seconds. Showers likely with a chance of thunderstorms in the afternoon. Monday night, south winds 10 to 15 knots, becoming southwest 5 to 10 knots after midnight. Waves around 2 feet. Wave detail, southeast 2 feet at 4 seconds and east 1 foot at 9 seconds. A chance of thunderstorms. Showers. Tuesday, west winds 10 knots, becoming north in the afternoon. Waves around 2 feet. Showers likely in the morning, then a chance of showers and thunderstorms in the afternoon. Tuesday night, northeast winds 10 knots, becoming north after midnight. Waves around 2 feet. A chance of showers and thunderstorms. Wednesday, northeast winds 5 to 10 knots with gusts up to 15 knots. Waves 2 to 3 feet. Wednesday night, east winds 5 to 10 knots, becoming south after midnight. Waves around 2 feet. Winds and waves higher in and near thunderstorms. This is NOAA's National Weather Service All Hazards Weather Radio, KHP 37, broadcasting from Wakefield, Virginia, transmitting from Driver, Virginia on a frequency of 162.550 MHz. The following information is for Hampton Roads and Northeast North Carolina, the southern part of the Chesapeake Bay and adjacent coastal waters. Marine forecast, Currid Sound. Through 7 p.m., south winds 5 to 10 knots with gusts up to 15 knots. Waves around 1 foot. Tonight, south winds 5 to 10 knots. Gusts up to 15 knots in the evening, then 15 knots late. Waves around 1 foot. Sunday, southwest winds 5 to 10 knots, becoming south 10 to 15 knots with gusts up to 20 knots in the afternoon. Waves around 1 foot, increasing to 1 to 2 feet in the afternoon. Sunday night, south winds 10 to 15 knots, diminishing to 5 to 10 knots after midnight. Gusts up to 20 knots. Waves 1 to 2 feet, diminishing to around 1 foot after midnight. Monday, south winds 5 to 10 knots. Gusts up to 15 knots in the afternoon. Waves around 1 foot. Showers likely with a chance of thunderstorms in the afternoon. Monday night, south winds 5 to 10 knots. Gusts up to 15 knots in the evening. Waves around 1 foot. A chance of thunderstorms. Showers likely. Tuesday, southwest winds 5 to 10 knots. Gusts up to 15 knots in the afternoon. Waves around 1 foot. Showers likely. A chance of thunderstorms in the afternoon. Tuesday night, southeast winds 5 knots, becoming west after midnight. Waves 1 foot or less and light chop. A chance of thunderstorms. Showers likely, mainly in the evening. Wednesday, northeast winds 5 to 10 knots. Gusts up to 15 knots in the afternoon. Waves around 1 foot. Wednesday night, southeast winds 5 knots. Waves 1 foot or less and light chop. Winds and waves higher in and near thunderstorms. The current time is 4:09 p.m. Eastern Daylight Time. The beach forecast. Sunday, rip current risk low. Surf heights 2 to 3 feet. Water temperature upper 70s. Weather sunny. Beach temperatures in the upper 80s. Max heat index up to 106. Beach winds south winds 10 to 15 miles per hour. Tides, Virginia Beach, high at 12:05 p.m. Monday, rip current risk low. Surf heights around 2 feet. Weather mostly sunny until 2 p.m., then mostly cloudy. Showers likely and a chance of thunderstorms. Beach temperatures in the upper 80s. Max heat index up to 108. Beach winds south winds 10 to 15 miles per hour. Tides, Virginia Beach, low at 6:35 a.m. High at 12:49 p.m. Offshore waters forecast Baltimore Canyon to Cape Charles Light to 100 nautical miles. Today, west winds 5 to 10 knots, becoming southwest. Seas 3 to 4 feet. Scattered thunderstorms. Tonight, west to southwest winds 10 to 15 knots, becoming south. Seas 3 to 4 feet. Scattered showers and thunderstorms. Sunday, southwest winds 5 to 10 knots,
becoming south to southwest 10 to 15 knots. Seas 3 to 4 feet. Sunday night, south winds 5 to 15 knots. Seas 3 to 4

the hazardous weather outlook for Northeast North Carolina and Southeast Virginia this afternoon and tonight. 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Extreme heat warning. An isolated strong to severe storm is possible this afternoon and evening. And now the extended outlook for the period Sunday through Friday. 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Heat advisory. Chances for isolated to scattered strong to severe thunderstorms capable of damaging winds, frequent lightning, and heavy rainfall continue Sunday and Monday. Additionally, heat indices of 105-110 are expected Sunday. Spotter activation may be needed. At 3:38 p.m., strong thunderstorm was located near Jarrett, or near Purdy, moving northeast at 10 miles per hour. Winds in excess of 40 miles per hour are possible with this storm. Locations impacted include Sussex, Jarrett, Stony Creek, Owens, Booker, Fields Crossroads, and Husk. Torrential rainfall is also occurring with this storm and may cause localized flooding. Do not drive your vehicle through flooded roadways. The storm may intensify, so be certain to monitor local radio stations and available television stations for additional information and possible warnings from the National Weather Service. The key weather messages for the next 7 days. A dangerous heat wave continues through this weekend. Severe storms may produce widespread damaging winds this afternoon and evening, particularly from the Richmond Metro northeastward into the Northern Neck and Lower Maryland Eastern Shore. An enhanced level 3 out severe storm risk has been introduced for these areas with a slight or marginal risk elsewhere. Additional strong severe storms are possible Sunday and Monday. Temperatures gradually trend closer to normal by early next week, with the potentially for unsettled weather. Now the official National Weather Service forecast. Extreme heat warning in effect until 8 p.m. this evening. Heat advisory in effect from noon to 8 p.m. Sunday. This afternoon, partly sunny. Highs in the upper 90s. South winds 5 to 10 miles per hour. Heat index values up to 111. Tonight, partly cloudy with a slight chance of showers and thunderstorms in the evening, then mostly clear after midnight. Lows in the mid-70s. South winds 5 to 10 miles per hour. Chance of rain 20%. Heat index values up to 108 early in the evening. Sunday, mostly sunny. Hot with highs in the mid-90s. Southwest winds 5 to 10 miles per hour, becoming south 10 to 15 miles per hour in the afternoon. Heat index values up to 108. Sunday night, mostly clear in the evening, then becoming partly cloudy. Humid with lows in the upper 70s. South winds 10 to 15 miles per hour. Heat index values up to 103 early in the evening. Monday, partly sunny with a slight chance of showers in the morning, then mostly cloudy with showers likely with a chance of thunderstorms in the afternoon. Humid with highs in the lower 90s. South winds 5 to 10 miles per hour. Gusts up to 20 miles per hour in the afternoon. Chance of rain 70%. Heat index values up to 107. Monday night, a chance of thunderstorms. Showers. Lows in the mid-70s. Chance of rain 80%. Heat index values up to 100 early in the evening. Tuesday, showers likely. A chance of thunderstorms in the afternoon. Highs in the lower 90s. Chance of rain 70%. Heat index values up to 105. Tuesday night, mostly cloudy in the evening, then becoming partly cloudy. A chance of thunderstorms. Showers likely, mainly in the evening. Lows in the mid-70s. Chance of rain 70%. Wednesday, partly sunny. Highs in the mid-80s. Wednesday night, partly cloudy in the evening, then clearing. Lows in the mid-70s. Thursday, partly sunny. Highs around 90. Thursday night, partly cloudy. Lows in the upper 70s. Friday, partly sunny. A chance of showers and thunderstorms in the afternoon. Hot with highs in the mid-90s. Chance of rain 30%. Heat index values up to 110. What, for the extreme heat warning, dangerously hot conditions with heat index values of 110 or greater. For the heat advisory, heat index values around 105 expected. Ware, Birdie, Camden, Chilwan, Gates, Hartford, Northampton, Pasquotank, Perquimans, and Western Currituck counties. When, for the extreme heat warning, until 8 p.m. this evening,

for the heat advisory from noon to 8 p.m. Sunday. Impacts: heat-related illnesses increase significantly during extreme heat and high humidity events. Hot temperatures and high humidity may cause heat illnesses. Drink plenty of fluids, stay in an air-conditioned room, stay out of the sunlight, and check up on relatives and neighbors. Do not leave young children and pets in unattended vehicles. Car interiors will reach lethal temperatures in a matter of minutes. Take extra precautions when outside. Wear lightweight and loose-fitting clothing. Try to limit strenuous activities to early morning or evening. Take action when you see symptoms of heat exhaustion and heat stroke. To reduce risk during outdoor work, the Occupational Safety and Health Administration recommends scheduling frequent rest breaks in shaded or air-conditioned environments. Anyone overcome by heat should be moved to a cool and shaded location. Heat stroke is an emergency. Call 911. Monitor the latest forecast and warnings for updates. What? For the extreme heat warning, dangerously hot conditions with heat index values of 110 or greater. For the heat advisory, heat index values around 105 expected. Where? Portions of central, east central, eastern, north central, south central, and southeast Virginia. When? For the extreme heat warning, until 8 p.m. this evening. For the heat advisory, from noon to 8 p.m. Sunday. Impacts: heat-related illnesses increase significantly during extreme heat and high humidity events. Hot temperatures and high humidity may cause heat illnesses. Drink plenty of fluids, stay in an air-conditioned room, stay out of the sunlight, and check up on relatives and neighbors. Do not leave young children and pets in unattended vehicles. Car interiors will reach lethal temperatures in a matter of minutes. Take extra precautions when outside. Wear lightweight and loose-fitting clothing. Try to limit strenuous activities to early morning or evening. Take action when you see symptoms of heat exhaustion and heat stroke. To reduce risk during outdoor work, the Occupational Safety and Health Administration recommends scheduling frequent rest breaks in shaded or air-conditioned environments. Anyone overcome by heat should be moved to a cool and shaded location. Heat stroke is an emergency. Call 911. Monitor the latest forecast and warnings for updates. What? Dangerously hot conditions with heat index values 110 or greater expected. Where? Northampton and Accomack counties. When? Until 8 p.m. this evening. Impacts: heat-related illnesses increase significantly during extreme heat and high humidity events. Drink plenty of fluids, stay in an air-conditioned room, stay out of the sunlight, and check up on relatives and neighbors. Do not leave young children and pets in unattended vehicles. Car interiors will reach lethal temperatures in a matter of minutes. Take extra precautions when outside. Wear lightweight and loose-fitting clothing. Try to limit strenuous activities to early morning or evening. Take action when you see symptoms of heat exhaustion and heat stroke. To reduce risk during outdoor work, the Occupational Safety and Health Administration recommends scheduling frequent rest breaks in shaded or air-conditioned environments. Anyone overcome by heat should be moved to a cool and shaded location. Heat stroke is an emergency. Call 911. Monitor the latest forecast and warnings for updates. What? Heat index values of 105 or greater expected. Where? In Maryland, Maryland beaches. In North Carolina, the Northern Outer Banks. When? Until 8 p.m. this evening. Impacts: hot temperatures and high humidity may cause heat illnesses. Drink plenty of fluids, stay in an air-conditioned room, stay out of the sunlight, and check up on relatives and neighbors. Take extra precautions when outside. Wear lightweight and loose-fitting clothing. Try to limit strenuous activities to early morning or evening. 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To reduce risk during outdoor work, the Occupational Safety and Health Administration recommends scheduling frequent rest breaks in shaded or air-conditioned environments. Anyone overcome by heat should be moved to a cool and shaded location. Heat stroke is an emergency. Call 911. Monitor the latest forecast and warnings for updates. Here are the marine and buoy reports for 4 p.m. across the lower Chesapeake Bay and coastal waters. All wave and swell heights are in feet. Wave and swell periods are in seconds. Potomac River buoy, air temperature was 91. The wind was southeast at 4 knots. Cove Point, air temperature was 90. The wind was southeast at 7 knots. Piney Point, winds were southeast, 8 knots. Bishop's Head, air temperature was 90.
The wind was southwest at 5 knots. Lewiseta, air temperature was 93. Water temperature 85. The wind was east at 7 knots. Stingray Point Buoy, air temperature was 86. The wind was southeast at 6 knots. Rappahannock Light, winds were south, 6 knots. Yorktown Coast Guard Station, air temperature was 98. Water temperature 84. The wind was south at 7 knots. Crypto Peak, water temperature 83. The wind was south at 11 knots. Dominion Terminal Newport News, air temperature was 92. The wind was southwest at 7 knots. South Craney Island, air temperature was 96. The wind was south at 8 knots. Cape Henry, air temperature was 90. The wind was southeast at 9 knots. Brandywine Shoal Light, Delaware, winds were south, 10 knots. Air temperature 89. Fenwick Island Buoy, winds were south, 6 knots. Water temperature 76. Air temperature 83. Buoy 64 nautical miles east of Virginia Beach, air temperature was 80. Wave height 2 feet. Wave period 9. Buoy just east of Cape Henry. Water temperature 79. Wave height 2. Wave period 9. Duck Cove Pier, air temperature was 85. The wind was southeast at 8 knots. Diamond Shoals Buoy, air temperature was 83. Wave height 2 feet. Wave period 8. The wind was southwest at 14 knots. Marine forecast, Chesapeake Bay from New Point Comfort to Little Creek, Virginia. Through 7 p.m., southeast winds 5 to 10 knots with gusts up to 15 knots. Waves 1 to 2 feet. A slight chance of showers and thunderstorms. Tonight, south winds 5 to 10 knots with gusts up to 15 knots. Waves 1 to 2 feet. Sunday, southwest winds 5 to 10 knots with gusts up to 15 knots, becoming southeast 15 to 20 knots with gusts up to 25 knots in the afternoon. Waves 1 foot, building to 2 to 3 feet in the afternoon. Sunday night, south winds 10 to 15 knots with gusts up to 20 knots. Waves 2 to 3 feet. Monday, south winds 5 to 10 knots, becoming southeast 10 to 15 knots in the afternoon. Waves 1 to 2 feet. Showers likely with a chance of thunderstorms in the afternoon. Monday night, south winds 10 to 15 knots, becoming southwest 5 to 10 knots after midnight. Waves 1 to 2 feet. A chance of thunderstorms. Showers. Tuesday, northwest winds 5 to 10 knots, becoming north in the afternoon. Waves 1 foot. Showers likely in the morning, then a chance of showers and thunderstorms in the afternoon. Tuesday night, northeast winds 10 knots. Waves 1 to 2 feet. A chance of showers and thunderstorms. Wednesday, northeast winds 5 to 10 knots. Gusts up to 15 knots in the morning. Waves 1 to 2 feet. Wednesday night, southeast winds 5 to 10 knots, becoming south after midnight. Waves 1 foot. Winds and waves higher in and near thunderstorms. Marine forecast, Chesapeake Bay from Little Creek, Virginia to Cape Henry, Virginia, including the Chesapeake Bay Bridge Tunnel. Through 7 p.m., southeast winds 5 to 10 knots with gusts up to 15 knots. Waves around 2 feet. Wave detail, southeast 1 foot at 9 seconds. Tonight, south winds 10 to 15 knots. Waves around 2 feet. Wave detail, southeast 2 feet at 4 seconds and southeast 1 foot at 9 seconds. Sunday, southwest winds 5 to 10 knots with gusts up to 15 knots, becoming southeast 15 to 20 knots with gusts up to 25 knots in the afternoon. Waves 2 to 3 feet. Wave detail, southwest 2 feet at 4 seconds and southeast 1 foot at 9 seconds. Sunday night, south winds 15 to 20 knots, diminishing to 10 to 15 knots after midnight. Waves 2 to 3 feet. Wave detail, southeast 3 feet at 4 seconds and southeast 1 foot at 8 seconds. Monday, south winds 5 to 10 knots, becoming southeast 10 to 15 knots in the afternoon. Waves around 2 feet. Wave detail, southwest 2 feet at 4 seconds and southeast 1 foot at 8 seconds. Showers likely with a chance of thunderstorms in the afternoon. Monday night, south winds 10 to 15 knots, becoming southwest 5 to 10 knots after midnight. Waves around 2 feet. Wave detail,
southeast 2 feet at 4 seconds and east 1 foot at 9 seconds. A chance of thunderstorms. Showers. Tuesday, west winds 10 knots, becoming north in the afternoon. Waves around 2 feet. Showers likely in the morning, then a chance of showers and thunderstorms in the afternoon. Tuesday night, northeast winds 10 knots, becoming north after midnight. Waves around 2 feet. A chance of showers and thunderstorms. Wednesday, northeast winds 5 to 10 knots with gusts up to 15 knots. Waves 2 to 3 feet. Wednesday night, east winds 5 to 10 knots, becoming south after midnight. Waves around 2 feet. Winds and waves higher in and near thunderstorms. Marine forecast, Kuril Sound. Through 7 p.m., south winds 5 to 10 knots with gusts up to 15 knots. Waves around 1 foot. Tonight, south winds 5 to 10 knots. Gusts up to 15 knots in the evening, then 15 knots late. Waves around 1 foot. Sunday, southwest winds 5 to 10 knots, becoming south 10 to 15 knots with gusts up to 20 knots in the afternoon. Waves around 1 foot, increasing to 1 to 2 feet in the afternoon. Sunday night, south winds 10 to 15 knots, diminishing to 5 to 10 knots after midnight. Gusts up to 20 knots. Waves 1 to 2 feet, diminishing to around 1 foot after midnight. Monday, south winds 5 to 10 knots. Gusts up to 15 knots in the afternoon. Waves around 1 foot. Showers likely with a chance of thunderstorms in the afternoon. Monday night, south winds 5 to 10 knots. Gusts up to 15 knots in the evening. Waves around 1 foot. A chance of thunderstorms. Showers likely. Tuesday, southwest winds 5 to 10 knots. Gusts up to 15 knots in the afternoon. Waves around 1 foot. Showers likely. A chance of thunderstorms in the afternoon. Tuesday night, southeast winds 5 knots, becoming west after midnight. Waves 1 foot or less and light chop. A chance of thunderstorms. Showers likely, mainly in the evening. Wednesday, northeast winds 5 to 10 knots. Gusts up to 15 knots in the afternoon. Waves around 1 foot. Wednesday night, southeast winds 5 knots. Waves 1 foot or less and light chop. Winds and waves higher in and near thunderstorms. The current time is 4:29 p.m. Eastern Daylight Time. The beach forecast. Sunday, rip current risk low. Surf heights 2 to 3 feet. Water temperature upper 70s. Weather sunny. Beach temperatures in the upper 80s. Max heat index up to 106. Beach winds south winds 10 to 15 miles per hour. Tides, Virginia Beach, high at 12:05 p.m. Monday, rip current risk low. Surf heights around 2 feet. Weather mostly sunny until 2 p.m., then mostly cloudy. Showers likely and a chance of thunderstorms. Beach temperatures in the upper 80s. Max heat index up to 108. Beach winds south winds 10 to 15 miles per hour. Tides, Virginia Beach, low at 6:35 a.m. High at 12:49 p.m. Offshore waters forecast Baltimore Canyon to Cape Charles Light to 100 nautical miles. Tonight, southwest winds 5 to 10 knots, becoming west to southwest 10 to 15 knots, then becoming south. Seas 3 to 4 feet. Scattered showers and thunderstorms. Sunday, southwest winds 5 to 10 knots, becoming south to southwest 10 to 15 knots. Seas 3 to 4 feet. Sunday night, south winds 10 to 15 knots. Seas 3 to 4 feet. Scattered showers and thunderstorms. Monday, south winds 5 to 10 knots, increasing to 10 to 15 knots. Seas 3 to 4 feet. Scattered showers. Isolated thunderstorms. Monday night, south to southwest winds 10 to 15 knots. Seas 3 to 4 feet. Tuesday, southwest winds 10 to 15 knots, becoming west to southwest 5 to 10 knots. Seas 3 to 4 feet. Tuesday night, variable winds less than 10 knots, becoming north. Seas 3 to 4 feet. Wednesday, north winds 5 to 10 knots, increasing to 10 to 15 knots. Seas 3 to 6 feet.
Wednesday night, north winds 10 to 15 knots, diminishing to less than 10 knots. Seas 5 to 7 feet. Thursday, west winds 5 to 10 knots, becoming southwest. Seas 3 to 5 feet. Thursday night, south to southwest winds 10 to 15 knots. Seas 3 to 4 feet. Hazardous weather information. Now here is the hazardous weather outlook for northeast North Carolina and southeast Virginia. This afternoon and tonight. 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Extreme heat warning. An isolated strong to severe storm is possible this afternoon and evening. And now the extended outlook for the period Sunday through Friday. 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Heat advisory. Chances for isolated to scattered strong to severe thunderstorms capable of damaging winds, frequent lightning, and heavy rainfall continue Sunday and Monday. Additionally, heat indices of 105-110 are expected Sunday. Spotter activation may be needed. The key weather messages for the next 7 days. A dangerous heat wave continues through this weekend. Severe storms may produce widespread damaging winds this afternoon and evening, particularly from the Richmond Metro northeastward into the Northern Neck and Lower Maryland Eastern Shore. An enhanced level 3 out severe storm risk of damaging winds this afternoon and evening, particularly from the Richmond Metro northeastward into the Northern Neck and Lower Maryland Eastern Shore. An enhanced level 3 out severe storm risk has been introduced for these areas with a slight or marginal risk elsewhere. Additional strong severe storms are possible Sunday and Monday. Temperatures gradually trend closer to normal by early next week, with the potentially for unsettled weather. Now the official National Weather Service forecast. Extreme heat warning in effect until 8 p.m. this evening. Heat advisory in effect from noon to 8 p.m. Sunday. This afternoon, partly sunny. Highs in the upper 90s. South winds 5 to 10 miles per hour. Heat index values up to 111. Tonight, partly cloudy with a slight chance of showers and thunderstorms in the evening, then mostly clear after midnight. Lows in the mid-70s. South winds 5 to 10 miles per hour. Chance of rain 20%. Heat index values up to 108 early in the evening. Sunday, mostly sunny. Hot with highs in the mid-90s. Southwest winds 5 to 10 miles per hour, becoming south 10 to 15 miles per hour in the afternoon. Heat index values up to 108. Sunday night, mostly clear in the evening, then becoming partly cloudy. Humid with lows in the upper 70s. South winds 10 to 15 miles per hour. Heat index values up to 103 early in the evening. Monday, partly sunny with a slight chance of showers in the morning, then mostly cloudy with showers likely with a chance of thunderstorms in the afternoon. Humid with highs in the lower 90s. South winds 5 to 10 miles per hour. Gusts up to 20 miles per hour in the afternoon. Chance of rain 70%. Heat index values up to 107. Monday night, a chance of thunderstorms. Showers. Lows in the mid-70s. Chance of rain 80%. Heat index values up to 100 early in the evening. Tuesday, showers likely. A chance of thunderstorms in the afternoon. Highs in the lower 90s. Chance of rain 70%. Heat index values up to 105. Tuesday night, mostly cloudy in the evening, then becoming partly cloudy. A chance of thunderstorms. Showers likely, mainly in the evening. Lows in the mid-70s. Chance of rain 70%. Wednesday, partly sunny. Highs in the mid-80s. Wednesday night, partly cloudy in the evening, then clearing. Lows in the mid-70s. Thursday, partly sunny. Highs around 90. Thursday night, partly cloudy. Lows in the upper 70s. Friday, partly sunny. A chance of showers and thunderstorms in the afternoon. Hot with highs in the mid-90s. Chance of rain 30%. Heat index values up to 110. This is NOAA's National Weather Service All Hazards Weather Radio, KHP 37, broadcasting from Wakefield, Virginia, transmitting from Driver, Virginia on a frequency of 162.550 MHz. The following information is for Hampton Roads and Northeast North Carolina, the southern part of the Chesapeake Bay and adjacent coastal waters. What? For the extreme heat warning, dangerously hot conditions with heat index values of 110 or greater.
For the heat advisory, heat index values around 105 expected. Where?

Liberty, Camden, Chilwan, Gates, Hartford, Northampton, Pasco Tank, Perkrimans, and Western Curragh counties. When, for the extreme heat warning, until 8 p.m. this evening. For the heat advisory, from noon to 8 p.m. Sunday. Impacts, heat-related illnesses increase significantly during extreme heat and high humidity events. Hot temperatures and high humidity may cause heat illnesses. Drink plenty of fluids, stay in an air-conditioned room, stay out of the sunday, and check up on relatives and neighbors. Do not leave young children and pets in unattended vehicles. Car interiors will reach lethal temperatures in a matter of minutes. Take extra precautions when outside. Wear lightweight and loose-fitting clothing. Try to limit strenuous activities to early morning or evening. Take action when you see symptoms of heat exhaustion and heat stroke. To reduce risk during outdoor work, the Occupational Safety and Health Administration recommends scheduling frequent rest breaks in shaded or air-conditioned environments. Anyone overcome by heat should be moved to a cool and shaded location. Heat stroke is an emergency. Call 911. Monitor the latest forecast and warnings for updates. What? For the extreme heat warning, dangerously hot conditions with heat index values of 110 or greater. For the heat advisory, heat index values around 105 expected. Where, portions of central, east central, eastern, north central, south central, and southeast Virginia. When, for the extreme heat warning, until 8 p.m. this evening. For the heat advisory, from noon to 8 p.m. Sunday. Impacts, heat-related illnesses increase significantly during extreme heat and high humidity events. Hot temperatures and high humidity may cause heat illnesses. Drink plenty of fluids, stay in an air-conditioned room, stay out of the sunday, and check up on relatives and neighbors. Do not leave young children and pets in unattended vehicles. Car interiors will reach lethal temperatures in a matter of minutes. Take extra precautions when outside. Wear lightweight and loose-fitting clothing. Try to limit strenuous activities to early morning or evening. 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To reduce risk during outdoor work, the Occupational Safety and Health Administration recommends scheduling frequent rest breaks in shaded or air-conditioned environments. Anyone overcome by heat should be moved to a cool and shaded location. Heat stroke is an emergency. Call 911. Monitor the latest forecast and warnings for updates. The National Weather Service has issued severe thunderstorm watch number 457, effective until 10 p.m. This watch includes the following counties: in Virginia, Franklin, Gloucester, James City, Surrey, Sussex, and York, and the following independent cities: in Virginia, Pocosin, and Williamsburg. Remember, a severe thunderstorm watch means the conditions are favorable for the development of severe weather, including large hail and damaging winds, in and close to the watch area. While severe weather may not be imminent, persons should remain alert for rapidly changing weather conditions and listen for later statements and possible warnings. Stay tuned to NOAA Weather Radio, commercial radio and television outlets, or internet sources for the latest severe weather information. Now the official National Weather Service forecast. Extreme heat warning in effect until 8 p.m. this evening. Heat advisory in effect from noon to 8 p.m. Sunday. This afternoon, partly sunny. Highs in the upper 90s. South winds 5 to 10 miles per hour. Heat index values up to 111. Tonight, partly cloudy with a slight chance of showers and thunderstorms in the evening, then mostly clear after midnight. Lows in the mid-70s. South winds 5 to 10 miles per hour. Chance of rain 20%. Heat index values up to 108 early in the evening. Sunday, mostly sunny. Hot with highs in the mid-90s. Southwest winds 5 to 10 miles per hour, becoming south 10 to 15 miles per hour in the afternoon. Heat index values up to 108. Sunday night, mostly clear in the evening, then becoming partly cloudy. Humid with lows in the upper 70s. South winds 10 to 15 miles per hour. Heat index values up to 103 early in the evening. Monday, partly sunny with a slight chance of showers in the morning, then mostly cloudy with showers likely with a chance of thunderstorms in the afternoon. Humid with highs in the lower 90s. South winds 5 to 10 miles per hour. Gusts up to 20 miles per hour in the afternoon. Chance of rain 70%. Heat index values up to 107. Monday night, a chance of thunderstorms. Showers. Lows in the mid-70s. Chance of rain 80%.
heat index values up to 100 early in the evening. Tuesday, showers likely. A chance of thunderstorms in the afternoon. Highs in the lower 90s. Chance of rain 70%. Heat index values up to 105. Tuesday night, mostly cloudy in the evening, then becoming partly cloudy. A chance of thunderstorms. Showers likely, mainly in the evening. Lows in the mid-70s. Chance of rain 70%. Wednesday, partly sunny. Highs in the mid-80s. Wednesday night, partly cloudy in the evening, then clearing. Lows in the mid-70s. Thursday, partly sunny. Highs around 90. Thursday night, partly cloudy. Lows in the upper 70s. Friday, partly sunny. A chance of showers and thunderstorms in the afternoon. Hot with highs in the mid-90s. Chance of rain 30%. Heat index values up to 110. Marine forecast, Chesapeake Bay from New Point Comfort to Little Creek, Virginia. Through 7 p.m., southeast winds 5 to 10 knots with gusts up to 15 knots. Waves 1 to 2 feet. A slight chance of showers and thunderstorms. Tonight, south winds 5 to 10 knots with gusts up to 15 knots. Waves 1 to 2 feet. Sunday, southwest winds 5 to 10 knots with gusts up to 15 knots, becoming southeast 15 to 20 knots with gusts up to 25 knots in the afternoon. Waves 1 foot, building to 2 to 3 feet in the afternoon. Sunday night, south winds 10 to 15 knots with gusts up to 20 knots. Waves 2 to 3 feet. Monday, south winds 5 to 10 knots, becoming southeast 10 to 15 knots in the afternoon. Waves 1 to 2 feet. Showers likely with a chance of thunderstorms in the afternoon. Monday night, south winds 10 to 15 knots, becoming southwest 5 to 10 knots after midnight. Waves 1 to 2 feet. A chance of thunderstorms. Showers. Tuesday, northwest winds 5 to 10 knots, becoming north in the afternoon. Waves 1 foot. Showers likely in the morning, then a chance of showers and thunderstorms in the afternoon. Tuesday night, northeast winds 10 knots. Waves 1 to 2 feet. A chance of showers and thunderstorms. Wednesday, northeast winds 5 to 10 knots. Gusts up to 15 knots in the morning. Waves 1 to 2 feet. Wednesday night, southeast winds 5 to 10 knots, becoming south after midnight. Waves 1 foot. Winds and waves higher in and near thunderstorms. Marine forecast, Chesapeake Bay from Little Creek, Virginia to Cape Henry, Virginia, including the Chesapeake Bay Bridge Tunnel. Through 7 p.m., southeast winds 5 to 10 knots with gusts up to 15 knots. Waves around 2 feet. Wave detail, southeast 1 foot at 9 seconds. Tonight, south winds 10 to 15 knots. Waves around 2 feet. Wave detail, southeast 2 feet at 4 seconds and southeast 1 foot at 9 seconds. Sunday, southwest winds 5 to 10 knots with gusts up to 15 knots, becoming southeast 15 to 20 knots with gusts up to 25 knots in the afternoon. Waves 2 to 3 feet. Wave detail, southwest 2 feet at 4 seconds and southeast 1 foot at 9 seconds. Sunday night, south winds 15 to 20 knots, diminishing to 10 to 15 knots after midnight. Waves 2 to 3 feet. Wave detail, southeast 3 feet at 4 seconds and southeast 1 foot at 8 seconds. Monday, south winds 5 to 10 knots, becoming southeast 10 to 15 knots in the afternoon. Waves around 2 feet. Wave detail, southwest 2 feet at 4 seconds and southeast 1 foot at 8 seconds. Showers likely with a chance of thunderstorms in the afternoon. Monday night, south winds 10 to 15 knots, becoming southwest 5 to 10 knots after midnight. Waves around 2 feet. Wave detail, southeast 2 feet at 4 seconds and east 1 foot at 9 seconds. A chance of thunderstorms. Showers. Tuesday, west winds 10 knots, becoming north in the afternoon. Waves around 2 feet. Showers likely in the morning, then a chance of showers and thunderstorms in the afternoon. Tuesday night, northeast winds 10 knots, becoming north after midnight. Waves around 2 feet. A chance of showers and thunderstorms. Wednesday, northeast winds 5 to 10 knots with gusts up to 15 knots. Waves 2 to 3 feet. Wednesday night, east winds 5 to 10 knots, becoming south after midnight.
waves around 2 feet. Winds and waves higher and near thunderstorms. Marine forecast, Currituck Sound. Through 7 p.m., south winds 5 to 10 knots with gusts up to 15 knots. Waves around 1 foot. Tonight, south winds 5 to 10 knots. Gusts up to 15 knots in the evening, then 15 knots late. Waves around 1 foot. Sunday, southwest winds 5 to 10 knots, becoming south 10 to 15 knots with gusts up to 20 knots in the afternoon. Waves around 1 foot, increasing to 1 to 2 feet in the afternoon. Sunday night, south winds 10 to 15 knots, diminishing to 5 to 10 knots after midnight. Gusts up to 20 knots. Waves 1 to 2 feet, diminishing to around 1 foot after midnight. Monday, south winds 5 to 10 knots. Gusts up to 15 knots in the afternoon. Waves around 1 foot. Showers likely with a chance of thunderstorms in the afternoon. Monday night, south winds 5 to 10 knots. Gusts up to 15 knots in the evening. Waves around 1 foot. A chance of thunderstorms. Showers likely. Tuesday, southwest winds 5 to 10 knots. Gusts up to 15 knots in the afternoon. Waves around 1 foot. Showers likely. A chance of thunderstorms in the afternoon. Tuesday night, southeast winds 5 knots, becoming west after midnight. Waves 1 foot or less and light chop. A chance of thunderstorms. Showers likely, mainly in the evening. Wednesday, northeast winds 5 to 10 knots. Gusts up to 15 knots in the afternoon. Waves around 1 foot. Wednesday night, southeast winds 5 knots. Waves 1 foot or less and light chop. Winds and waves higher and near thunderstorms. What? For the extreme heat warning, dangerously hot conditions with heat index values of 110 or greater. For the heat advisory, heat index values around 105 expected. Ware, Birdie, Camden, Chilwan, Gates, Hartford, Northampton, Pasquotank, Perquimans, and Western Currituck counties. When, for the extreme heat warning, until 8 p.m. this evening. For the heat advisory, from noon to 8 p.m. Sunday. Impacts, heat-related illnesses increase significantly during extreme heat and high humidity events. Hot temperatures and high humidity may cause heat illnesses. Drink plenty of fluids, stay in an air-conditioned room, stay out of the sun, and check up on relatives and neighbors. Do not leave young children and pets in unattended vehicles. Car interiors will reach lethal temperatures in a matter of minutes. Take extra precautions when outside. Wear lightweight and loose-fitting clothing. Try to limit strenuous activities to early morning or evening. Take action when you see symptoms of heat exhaustion and heat stroke. To reduce risk during outdoor work, the Occupational Safety and Health Administration recommends scheduling frequent rest breaks in shaded or air-conditioned environments. Anyone overcome by heat should be moved to a cool and shaded location. Heat stroke is an emergency. Call 911. Monitor the latest forecasts and warnings for updates. What? For the extreme heat warning, dangerously hot conditions with heat index values of 110 or greater. For the heat advisory, heat index values around 105 expected. Where, portions of central, east central, eastern, north central, south central, and southeast Virginia. When, for the extreme heat warning, until 8 p.m. this evening. For the heat advisory, from noon to 8 p.m. Sunday. Impacts, heat-related illnesses increase significantly during extreme heat and high humidity events. Hot temperatures and high humidity may cause heat illnesses. Drink plenty of fluids, stay in an air-conditioned room, stay out of the sun, and check up on relatives and neighbors. Do not leave young children and pets in unattended vehicles. Car interiors will reach lethal temperatures in a matter of minutes. Take extra precautions when outside. Wear lightweight and loose-fitting clothing. Try to limit strenuous activities to early morning or evening. Take action when you see symptoms of heat exhaustion and heat stroke. To reduce risk during outdoor work, the Occupational Safety and Health Administration recommends scheduling frequent rest breaks in shaded or air-conditioned environments. Anyone overcome by heat should be moved to a cool and shaded location. Heat stroke is an emergency. Call 911. Monitor the latest forecasts and warnings for updates. What? Dangerously hot conditions with heat index values 110 or greater expected. Where? Northampton and Accomack counties.
when, until 8 p.m. this evening. Impacts: heat-related illnesses increase significantly during extreme heat and high humidity events. Drink plenty of fluids, stay in an air-conditioned room, stay out of the sun, and check up on relatives and neighbors. Do not leave young children and pets in unattended vehicles. Car interiors will reach lethal temperatures in a matter of minutes. Take extra precautions when outside. Wear lightweight and loose-fitting clothing. Try to limit strenuous activities to early morning or evening. 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To reduce risk during outdoor work, the Occupational Safety and Health Administration recommends scheduling frequent rest breaks in shaded or air-conditioned environments. Anyone overcome by heat should be moved to a cool and shaded location. Heat stroke is an emergency. Call 911. Monitor the latest forecasts and warnings for updates. What? Heat index values of 105 or greater expected. Where? In Maryland, Maryland beaches. In North Carolina, the Northern Outer Banks. When? Until 8 p.m. this evening. Impacts: hot temperatures and high humidity may cause heat illnesses. Drink plenty of fluids, stay in an air-conditioned room, stay out of the sun, and check up on relatives and neighbors. Take extra precautions when outside. Wear lightweight and loose-fitting clothing. Try to limit strenuous activities to early morning or evening. 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Anyone overcome by heat should be moved to a cool and shaded location. Heat stroke is an emergency. Call 911. Monitor the latest forecasts and warnings for updates. At 4:37 p.m., strong thunderstorm was located near Purdy, moving northeast at 15 miles per hour. Winds in excess of 40 miles per hour are possible with this storm. Locations impacted include McKinney, Purdy, DeWitt, Calabel, Cherry Hill, Warfield, Wharf Store, and Dolphin. Torrential rainfall is also occurring with this storm and may cause localized flooding. Do not drive your vehicle through flooded roadways. The storm may intensify, so be certain to monitor local radio stations and available television stations for additional information and possible warnings from the National Weather Service. The current time is 4:53 p.m. Eastern Daylight Time. The National Weather Service has issued Severe Thunderstorm Watch number 457, effective until 10 p.m. This watch includes the following counties: in Virginia, Franklin, Gloucester, James City, Surrey, Sussex, and York, and the following independent cities: in Virginia, Pocosin and Williamsburg. Remember, a severe thunderstorm watch means the conditions are favorable for the development of severe weather, including large hail and damaging winds, in and close to the watch area. While severe weather may not be imminent, persons should remain alert for rapidly changing weather conditions and listen for later statements and possible warnings. Stay tuned to NOAA Weather Radio, commercial radio and television outlets, or internet sources for the latest severe weather information. Now the official National Weather Service forecast. Extreme heat warning in effect until 8 p.m. this evening. Heat advisory in effect from noon to 8 p.m. Sunday. This afternoon, partly sunny. Highs in the upper 90s. South winds 5 to 10 miles per hour. Heat index values up to 111. Tonight, partly cloudy with a slight chance of showers and thunderstorms in the evening, then mostly clear after midnight. Lows in the mid-70s. South winds 5 to 10 miles per hour. Chance of rain 20%. Heat index values up to 108 early in the evening. Sunday, mostly sunny. Hot with highs in the mid-90s. Southwest winds 5 to 10 miles per hour, becoming south 10 to 15 miles per hour in the afternoon. Heat index values up to 108. Sunday night, mostly clear in the evening, then becoming partly cloudy. Humid with lows in the upper 70s. South winds 10 to 15 miles per hour. Heat index values up to 103 early in the evening. Monday, partly sunny with a slight chance of showers in the morning, then mostly cloudy with showers likely with a chance of thunderstorms in the afternoon. Humid with highs in the lower 90s. South winds 5 to 10 miles per hour. Gusts up to 20 miles per hour in the afternoon. Chance of rain 70%. Heat index values up to 107. Monday night, a chance of thunderstorms. Showers. Lows in the mid-70s. Chance of rain 80%.
heat index values up to 100 early in the evening. Tuesday, showers likely. A chance of thunderstorms in the afternoon. Highs in the lower 90s. Chance of rain 70%. Heat index values up to 105. Tuesday night, mostly cloudy in the evening, then becoming partly cloudy. A chance of thunderstorms. Showers likely, mainly in the evening. Lows in the mid-70s. Chance of rain 70%. Wednesday, partly sunny. Highs in the mid-80s. Wednesday night, partly cloudy in the evening, then clearing. Lows in the mid-70s. Thursday, partly sunny. Highs around 90. Thursday night, partly cloudy. Lows in the upper 70s. Friday, partly sunny. A chance of showers and thunderstorms in the afternoon. Hot with highs in the mid-90s. Chance of rain 30%. Heat index values up to 110. Marine forecast, Chesapeake Bay from New Point Comfort to Little Creek, Virginia. Through 7 p.m., southeast winds 5 to 10 knots with gusts up to 15 knots. Waves 1 to 2 feet. A slight chance of showers and thunderstorms. Tonight, south winds 5 to 10 knots with gusts up to 15 knots. Waves 1 to 2 feet. Sunday, southwest winds 5 to 10 knots with gusts up to 15 knots, becoming southeast 15 to 20 knots with gusts up to 25 knots in the afternoon. Waves 1 foot, building to 2 to 3 feet in the afternoon. Sunday night, south winds 10 to 15 knots with gusts up to 20 knots. Waves 2 to 3 feet. Monday, south winds 5 to 10 knots, becoming southeast 10 to 15 knots in the afternoon. Waves 1 to 2 feet. Showers likely with a chance of thunderstorms in the afternoon. Monday night, south winds 10 to 15 knots, becoming southwest 5 to 10 knots after midnight. Waves 1 to 2 feet. A chance of thunderstorms. Showers. Tuesday, northwest winds 5 to 10 knots, becoming north in the afternoon. Waves 1 foot. Showers likely in the morning, then a chance of showers and thunderstorms in the afternoon. Tuesday night, northeast winds 10 knots. Waves 1 to 2 feet. A chance of showers and thunderstorms. Wednesday, northeast winds 5 to 10 knots. Gusts up to 15 knots in the morning. Waves 1 to 2 feet. Wednesday night, southeast winds 5 to 10 knots, becoming south after midnight. Waves 1 foot. Winds and waves higher in and near thunderstorms. Marine forecast, Chesapeake Bay from Little Creek, Virginia to Cape Henry, Virginia, including the Chesapeake Bay Bridge Tunnel. Through 7 p.m., southeast winds 5 to 10 knots with gusts up to 15 knots. Waves around 2 feet. Wave detail, southeast 1 foot at 9 seconds. Tonight, south winds 10 to 15 knots. Waves around 2 feet. Wave detail, southeast 2 feet at 4 seconds and southeast 1 foot at 9 seconds. Sunday, southwest winds 5 to 10 knots with gusts up to 15 knots, becoming southeast 15 to 20 knots with gusts up to 25 knots in the afternoon. Waves 2 to 3 feet. Wave detail, southwest 2 feet at 4 seconds and southeast 1 foot at 9 seconds. Sunday night, south winds 15 to 20 knots, diminishing to 10 to 15 knots after midnight. Waves 2 to 3 feet. Wave detail, southeast 3 feet at 4 seconds and southeast 1 foot at 8 seconds. Monday, south winds 5 to 10 knots, becoming southeast 10 to 15 knots in the afternoon. Waves around 2 feet. Wave detail, southwest 2 feet at 4 seconds and southeast 1 foot at 8 seconds. Showers likely with a chance of thunderstorms in the afternoon. Monday night, south winds 10 to 15 knots, becoming southwest 5 to 10 knots after midnight. Waves around 2 feet. Wave detail, southeast 2 feet at 4 seconds and east 1 foot at 9 seconds. A chance of thunderstorms. Showers. Tuesday, west winds 10 knots, becoming north in the afternoon. Waves around 2 feet. Showers likely in the morning, then a chance of showers and thunderstorms in the afternoon. Tuesday night, northeast winds 10 knots, becoming north after midnight. Waves around 2 feet. A chance of showers and thunderstorms. Wednesday, northeast winds 5 to 10 knots with gusts up to 15 knots. Waves 2 to 3 feet. Wednesday night, east winds 5 to 10 knots, becoming south after midnight.
waves around 2 feet. Winds and waves higher and near thunderstorms. Marine forecast, Currik Sound. Through 7 p.m., south winds 5 to 10 knots with gusts up to 15 knots. Waves around 1 foot. Tonight, south winds 5 to 10 knots. Gusts up to 15 knots in the evening, then 15 knots late. Waves around 1 foot. Sunday, southwest winds 5 to 10 knots, becoming south 10 to 15 knots with gusts up to 20 knots in the afternoon. Waves around 1 foot, increasing to 1 to 2 feet in the afternoon. Sunday night, south winds 10 to 15 knots, diminishing to 5 to 10 knots after midnight. Gusts up to 20 knots. Waves 1 to 2 feet, diminishing to around 1 foot after midnight. Monday, south winds 5 to 10 knots. Gusts up to 15 knots in the afternoon. Waves around 1 foot. Showers likely with a chance of thunderstorms in the afternoon. Monday night, south winds 5 to 10 knots. Gusts up to 15 knots in the evening. Waves around 1 foot. A chance of thunderstorms. Showers likely. Tuesday, southwest winds 5 to 10 knots. Gusts up to 15 knots in the afternoon. Waves around 1 foot. Showers likely. A chance of thunderstorms in the afternoon. Tuesday night, southeast winds 5 knots, becoming west after midnight. Waves 1 foot or less and light chop. A chance of thunderstorms. Showers likely, mainly in the evening. Wednesday, northeast winds 5 to 10 knots. Gusts up to 15 knots in the afternoon. Waves around 1 foot. Wednesday night, southeast winds 5 knots. Waves 1 foot or less and light chop. Winds and waves higher and near thunderstorms. What? For the extreme heat warning, dangerously hot conditions with heat index values of 110 or greater. For the heat advisory, heat index values around 105 expected. Ware, Birdie, Camden, Chilwan, Gates, Hartford, Northampton, Pasquotank, Perquimans, and Western Currituck counties. When, for the extreme heat warning, until 8 p.m. this evening. For the heat advisory, from noon to 8 p.m. Sunday. Impacts, heat-related illnesses increase significantly during extreme heat and high humidity events. Hot temperatures and high humidity may cause heat illnesses. Drink plenty of fluids, stay in an air-conditioned room, stay out of the sun, and check up on relatives and neighbors. Do not leave young children and pets in unattended vehicles. Car interiors will reach lethal temperatures in a matter of minutes. Take extra precautions when outside. Wear lightweight and loose-fitting clothing. Try to limit strenuous activities to early morning or evening. Take action when you see symptoms of heat exhaustion and heat stroke. To reduce risk during outdoor work, the Occupational Safety and Health Administration recommends scheduling frequent rest breaks in shaded or air-conditioned environments. Anyone overcome by heat should be moved to a cool and shaded location. Heat stroke is an emergency. Call 911. Monitor the latest forecasts and warnings for updates. What? For the extreme heat warning, dangerously hot conditions with heat index values of 110 or greater. For the heat advisory, heat index values around 105 expected. Where, portions of central, east central, eastern, north central, south central, and southeast Virginia. When, for the extreme heat warning, until 8 p.m. this evening. For the heat advisory, from noon to 8 p.m. Sunday. Impacts, heat-related illnesses increase significantly during extreme heat and high humidity events. Hot temperatures and high humidity may cause heat illnesses. Drink plenty of fluids, stay in an air-conditioned room, stay out of the sun, and check up on relatives and neighbors. Do not leave young children and pets in unattended vehicles. Car interiors will reach lethal temperatures in a matter of minutes. Take extra precautions when outside. Wear lightweight and loose-fitting clothing. Try to limit strenuous activities to early morning or evening. 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To reduce risk during outdoor work, the Occupational Safety and Health Administration recommends scheduling frequent rest breaks in shaded or air-conditioned environments. Anyone overcome by heat should be moved to a cool and shaded location. Heat stroke is an emergency. Call 911. Monitor the latest forecasts and warnings for updates.
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The following information is for Hampton Roads and Northeast North Carolina, the southern part of the Chesapeake Bay and adjacent coastal waters. What? Dangerously hot conditions with heat index values 110 or greater expected. Where? Northampton and Accomack counties. When? Until 8 p.m. this evening. Impacts: heat-related illnesses increase significantly during extreme heat and high humidity events. Drink plenty of fluids, stay in an air-conditioned room, stay out of the sun, and check up on relatives and neighbors. Do not leave young children and pets in unattended vehicles. Car interiors will reach lethal temperatures in a matter of minutes. Take extra precautions when outside. Wear lightweight and loose-fitting clothing. Try to limit strenuous activities to early morning or evening. Take action when you see symptoms of heat exhaustion and heat stroke. To reduce risk during outdoor work, the Occupational Safety and Health Administration recommends scheduling frequent rest breaks in shaded or air-conditioned environments. Anyone overcome by heat should be moved to a cool and shaded location. Heat stroke is an emergency. Call 911. Monitor the latest forecasts and warnings for updates. What? Heat index values of 105 or greater expected. Where? In Maryland, Maryland beaches. In North Carolina, the Northern Outer Banks. When? Until 8 p.m. this evening. Impacts: hot temperatures and high humidity may cause heat illnesses. Drink plenty of fluids, stay in an air-conditioned room, stay out of the sun, and check up on relatives and neighbors. Take extra precautions when outside. Wear lightweight and loose-fitting clothing. Try to limit strenuous activities to early morning or evening. 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Anyone overcome by heat should be moved to a cool and shaded location. Heat stroke is an emergency. Call 911. Monitor the latest forecasts and warnings for updates. At 4:37 p.m., strong thunderstorm was located near Purdy, moving northeast at 15 miles per hour. Winds in excess of 40 miles per hour are possible with this storm. Locations impacted include McKinney, Purdy, DeWitt, Calaville, Cherry Hill, Warfield, Wharf Store, and Dolphin. Torrential rainfall is also occurring with this storm and may cause localized flooding. Do not drive your vehicle through flooded roadways. The storm may intensify, so be certain to monitor local radio stations and available television stations for additional information and possible warnings from the National Weather Service. The current time is 5:09 p.m. Eastern Daylight Time. The National Weather Service has issued severe thunderstorm watch number 457, effective until 10 p.m. This watch includes the following counties: in Virginia, Franklin, Gloucester, James City, Surrey, Sussex, and York, and the following independent cities: in Virginia, Pocosin and Williamsburg. Remember, a severe thunderstorm watch means the conditions are favorable for the development of severe weather, including large hail and damaging winds, in and close to the watch area. While severe weather may not be imminent, persons should remain alert for rapidly changing weather conditions and listen for later statements and possible warnings. Stay tuned to NOAA Weather Radio, commercial radio and television outlets, or internet sources for the latest severe weather information. Now the official National Weather Service forecast. Extreme heat warning in effect until 8 p.m. this evening. Heat advisory in effect from noon to 8 p.m. Sunday. This afternoon, partly sunny. Highs in the upper 90s. South winds 5 to 10 miles per hour. Heat index values up to 111. Tonight, severe thunderstorm watch number 457 remains in effect until 10 p.m. Eastern Daylight Time for the following counties: in Virginia, Franklin, Gloucester, James City, Surrey, Sussex, and York, and the following independent cities: in Virginia, Pocosin, and Williamsburg. Remember, a severe thunderstorm watch means the conditions are favorable for the development of severe weather, including large hail and damaging winds, in and close to the watch area. While severe weather may not be imminent, persons should remain alert for rapidly changing weather conditions and listen for later statements and possible warnings. Stay tuned to NOAA Weather Radio, commercial radio and television outlets, or internet sources for the latest severe weather information.
Now the official National Weather Service forecast. Extreme heat warning in effect until 8 p.m. this evening. Heat advisory in effect from noon to 8 p.m. Sunday. This afternoon, partly sunny. Highs in the upper 90s. South winds 5 to 10 miles per hour.

heat index values up to 103 early in the evening. Monday, partly sunny with a slight chance of showers in the morning, then mostly cloudy with showers likely with a chance of thunderstorms in the afternoon. Humid with highs in the lower 90s. South winds 5 to 10 miles per hour. Gusts up to 20 miles per hour in the afternoon. Chance of rain 70%. Heat index values up to 107. Monday night, a chance of thunderstorms. Showers. Lows in the mid-70s. Chance of rain 80%. Heat index values up to 100 early in the evening. Tuesday, showers likely. A chance of thunderstorms in the afternoon. Highs in the lower 90s. Chance of rain 70%. Heat index values up to 105. Tuesday night, mostly cloudy in the evening, then becoming partly cloudy. A chance of thunderstorms. Showers likely, mainly in the evening. Lows in the mid-70s. Chance of rain 70%. Wednesday, partly sunny. Highs in the mid-80s. Wednesday night, partly cloudy in the evening, then clearing. Lows in the mid-70s. Thursday, partly sunny. Highs around 90. Thursday night, partly cloudy. Lows in the upper 70s. Friday, partly sunny. A chance of showers and thunderstorms in the afternoon. Hot with highs in the mid-90s. Chance of rain 30%. Heat index values up to 110. Marine forecast, Chesapeake Bay from New Point Comfort to Little Creek, Virginia. Through 7 p.m., southeast winds 5 to 10 knots with gusts up to 15 knots. Waves 1 to 2 feet. A slight chance of showers and thunderstorms. Tonight, south winds 5 to 10 knots with gusts up to 15 knots. Waves 1 to 2 feet. Sunday, southwest winds 5 to 10 knots with gusts up to 15 knots, becoming southeast 15 to 20 knots with gusts up to 25 knots in the afternoon. Waves 1 foot, building to 2 to 3 feet in the afternoon. Sunday night, south winds 10 to 15 knots with gusts up to 20 knots. Waves 2 to 3 feet. Monday, south winds 5 to 10 knots, becoming southeast 10 to 15 knots in the afternoon. Waves 1 to 2 feet. Showers likely with a chance of thunderstorms in the afternoon. Monday night, south winds 10 to 15 knots, becoming southwest 5 to 10 knots after midnight. Waves 1 to 2 feet. A chance of thunderstorms. Showers. Tuesday, northwest winds 5 to 10 knots, becoming north in the afternoon. Waves 1 foot. Showers likely in the morning, then a chance of showers and thunderstorms in the afternoon. Tuesday night, northeast winds 10 knots. Waves 1 to 2 feet. A chance of showers and thunderstorms. Wednesday, northeast winds 5 to 10 knots. Gusts up to 15 knots in the morning. Waves 1 to 2 feet. Wednesday night, southeast winds 5 to 10 knots, becoming south after midnight. Waves 1 foot. Winds and waves higher in and near thunderstorms. Marine forecast, Chesapeake Bay from Little Creek, Virginia to Cape Henry, Virginia, including the Chesapeake Bay Bridge Tunnel. Through 7 p.m., southeast winds 5 to 10 knots with gusts up to 15 knots. Waves around 2 feet. Wave detail, southeast 1 foot at 9 seconds. Tonight, south winds 10 to 15 knots. Waves around 2 feet. Wave detail, southeast 2 feet at 4 seconds and southeast 1 foot at 9 seconds. Sunday, southwest winds 5 to 10 knots with gusts up to 15 knots, becoming southeast 15 to 20 knots with gusts up to 25 knots in the afternoon. Waves 2 to 3 feet. Wave detail, southwest 2 feet at 4 seconds and southeast 1 foot at 9 seconds. Sunday night, south winds 15 to 20 knots, diminishing to 10 to 15 knots after midnight. Waves 2 to 3 feet. Wave detail, southeast 3 feet at 4 seconds and southeast 1 foot at 8 seconds. Monday, south winds 5 to 10 knots, becoming southeast 10 to 15 knots in the afternoon. Waves around 2 feet. Wave detail, southwest 2 feet at 4 seconds and southeast 1 foot at 8 seconds. Showers likely with a chance of thunderstorms in the afternoon. Monday night, south winds 10 to 15 knots, becoming southwest 5 to 10 knots after midnight. Waves around 2 feet. Wave detail, southeast 2 feet at 4 seconds and east 1 foot at 9 seconds. A chance of thunderstorms. Showers.

Tuesday, west winds 10 knots, becoming north in the afternoon. Waves around 2 feet. Showers likely in the morning, then a chance of showers and thunderstorms in the afternoon. Tuesday night, northeast winds 10 knots, becoming north after midnight. Waves around 2 feet. A chance of showers and thunderstorms. Wednesday, northeast winds 5 to 10 knots with gusts up to 15 knots. Waves 2 to 3 feet. Wednesday night, east winds 5 to 10 knots, becoming south after midnight. Waves around 2 feet. Winds and waves higher in and near thunderstorms. Marine forecast, Kuril Sound. Through 7 p.m., south winds 5 to 10 knots with gusts up to 15 knots. Waves around 1 foot. Tonight, south winds 5 to 10 knots. Gusts up to 15 knots in the evening, then 15 knots late. Waves around 1 foot. Sunday, southwest winds 5 to 10 knots, becoming south 10 to 15 knots with gusts up to 20 knots in the afternoon. Waves around 1 foot, increasing to 1 to 2 feet in the afternoon. Sunday night, south winds 10 to 15 knots, diminishing to 5 to 10 knots after midnight. Gusts up to 20 knots. Waves 1 to 2 feet, diminishing to around 1 foot after midnight. Monday, south winds 5 to 10 knots. Gusts up to 15 knots in the afternoon. Waves around 1 foot. Showers likely with a chance of thunderstorms in the afternoon. Monday night, south winds 5 to 10 knots. Gusts up to 15 knots in the evening. Waves around 1 foot. A chance of thunderstorms. Showers likely. Tuesday, southwest winds 5 to 10 knots. Gusts up to 15 knots in the afternoon. Waves around 1 foot. Showers likely. A chance of thunderstorms in the afternoon. Tuesday night, southeast winds 5 knots, becoming west after midnight. Waves 1 foot or less and light chop. A chance of thunderstorms. Showers likely, mainly in the evening. Wednesday, northeast winds 5 to 10 knots. Gusts up to 15 knots in the afternoon. Waves around 1 foot. Wednesday night, southeast winds 5 knots. Waves 1 foot or less and light chop. Winds and waves higher in and near thunderstorms. What? For the extreme heat warning, dangerously hot conditions with heat index values of 110 or greater. For the heat advisory, heat index values around 105 expected. Ware, Birdie, Camden, Chilwan, Gates, Hartford, Northampton, Pasquotank, Perkrimans, and Western Currituck counties. When, for the extreme heat warning, until 8 p.m. this evening. For the heat advisory, from noon to 8 p.m. Sunday. Impacts, heat-related illnesses increase significantly during extreme heat and high humidity events. Hot temperatures and high humidity may cause heat illnesses. Drink plenty of fluids, stay in an air-conditioned room, stay out of the sunlight, and check up on relatives and neighbors. Do not leave young children and pets in unattended vehicles. Car interiors will reach lethal temperatures in a matter of minutes. Take extra precautions when outside. Wear lightweight and loose-fitting clothing. Try to limit strenuous activities to early morning or evening. Take action when you see symptoms of heat exhaustion and heat stroke. To reduce risk during outdoor work, the Occupational Safety and Health Administration recommends scheduling frequent rest breaks in shaded or air-conditioned environments. Anyone overcome by heat should be moved to a cool and shaded location. Heat stroke is an emergency. Call 911. Monitor the latest forecast and warnings for updates. What? For the extreme heat warning, dangerously hot conditions with heat index values of 110 or greater. For the heat advisory, heat index values around 105 expected. Where? Portions of central, east central, eastern, north central, south central, and southeast Virginia. When? For the extreme heat warning, until 8 p.m. this evening. For the heat advisory, from noon to 8 p.m. Sunday. Impacts, heat-related illnesses increase significantly during extreme heat and high humidity events. Hot temperatures and high humidity may cause heat illnesses. Drink plenty of fluids, stay in an air-conditioned room, stay out of the sunlight, and check up on relatives and neighbors. Do not leave young children and pets in unattended vehicles. Car interiors will reach lethal temperatures in a matter of minutes. Take extra precautions when outside. Wear lightweight and loose-fitting clothing. Try to limit strenuous activities to early morning or evening.
Take action when you see symptoms of heat exhaustion and heat stroke. To reduce risk during outdoor work, the Occupational Safety and Health Administration recommends scheduling frequent rest breaks in shaded or air-conditioned environments. Anyone overcome by heat should be moved to a cool and shaded location. Heat stroke is an emergency. Call 911. Monitor the latest forecasts and warnings for updates. What? Dangerously hot conditions with heat index values 110 or greater expected. Where? Northampton and Accomack counties. When? Until 8 p.m. this evening. Impacts: heat-related illnesses increase significantly during extreme heat and high humidity events. Drink plenty of fluids, stay in an air-conditioned room, stay out of the sunlight, and check up on relatives and neighbors. Do not leave young children and pets in unattended vehicles. Car interiors will reach lethal temperatures in a matter of minutes. Take extra precautions when outside. Wear lightweight and loose-fitting clothing. Try to limit strenuous activities to early morning or evening. Take action when you see symptoms of heat exhaustion and heat stroke. To reduce risk during outdoor work, the Occupational Safety and Health Administration recommends scheduling frequent rest breaks in shaded or air-conditioned environments. Anyone overcome by heat should be moved to a cool and shaded location. Heat stroke is an emergency. Call 911. Monitor the latest forecasts and warnings for updates. What? Heat index values of 105 or greater expected. Where? In Maryland, Maryland beaches. In North Carolina, the Northern Outer Banks. When? Until 8 p.m. this evening. Impacts: hot temperatures and high humidity may cause heat illnesses. Drink plenty of fluids, stay in an air-conditioned room, stay out of the sunlight, and check up on relatives and neighbors. Take extra precautions when outside. Wear lightweight and loose-fitting clothing. Try to limit strenuous activities to early morning or evening. 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Anyone overcome by heat should be moved to a cool and shaded location. Heat stroke is an emergency. Call 911. Monitor the latest forecasts and warnings for updates. The current time is 6:25 p.m. Eastern Daylight Time. Severe thunderstorm watch number 457 remains in effect until 10 p.m. Eastern Daylight Time for the following counties: in Virginia, Franklin, Gloucester, James City, Surrey, Sussex and York, and the following independent cities: in Virginia, Pocosin and Williamsburg. Remember, a severe thunderstorm watch means the conditions are favorable for the development of severe weather, including large hail and damaging winds, in and close to the watch area. While severe weather may not be imminent, persons should remain alert for rapidly changing weather conditions and listen for later statements and possible warnings. Stay tuned to NOAA Weather Radio, commercial radio and television outlets, or internet sources for the latest severe weather information. Now the official National Weather Service forecast. Extreme heat warning in effect until 8 p.m. this evening, heat advisory in effect from noon to 8 p.m. Sunday. This afternoon, partly sunny. Highs in the upper 90s. South winds 5 to 10 miles per hour. Heat index values up to 111. Tonight, partly cloudy with a slight chance of showers and thunderstorms in the evening, then mostly clear after midnight. Lows in the mid-70s. South winds 5 to 10 miles per hour. Chance of rain 20%. Heat index values up to 108 early in the evening. Sunday, mostly sunny. Hot with highs in the mid-90s. Southwest winds 5 to 10 miles per hour, becoming south 10 to 15 miles per hour in the afternoon. Heat index values up to 108. Sunday night, mostly clear in the evening, then becoming partly cloudy. Humid with lows in the upper 70s. South winds 10 to 15 miles per hour. Heat index values up to 103 early in the evening. Monday, partly sunny with a slight chance of showers in the morning, then mostly cloudy with showers likely with a chance of thunderstorms in the afternoon. Humid with highs in the lower 90s. South winds 5 to 10 miles per hour. Gusts up to 20 miles per hour in the afternoon. Chance of rain 70%. Heat index values up to 107. Monday night, a chance of thunderstorms. Showers. Lows in the mid-70s. Chance of rain 80%. Heat index values up to 100 early in the evening. Tuesday, showers likely.
a chance of thunderstorms in the afternoon. Highs in the lower 90s. Chance of rain 70%. Heat index values up to 105. Tuesday night, mostly cloudy in the evening, then becoming partly cloudy. A chance of thunderstorms. Showers likely, mainly in the evening. Lows in the mid-70s. Chance of rain 70%. Wednesday, partly sunny. Highs in the mid-80s. Wednesday night, partly cloudy in the evening, then clearing. Lows in the mid-70s. Thursday, partly sunny. Highs around 90. Thursday night, partly cloudy. Lows in the upper 70s. Friday, partly sunny. A chance of showers and thunderstorms in the afternoon. Hot with highs in the mid-90s. Chance of rain 30%. Heat index values up to 110. Marine forecast, Chesapeake Bay from New Point Comfort to Little Creek, Virginia. Through 7 p.m., southeast winds 5 to 10 knots with gusts up to 15 knots. Waves 1 to 2 feet. A slight chance of showers and thunderstorms. Tonight, south winds 5 to 10 knots with gusts up to 15 knots. Waves 1 to 2 feet. Sunday, southwest winds 5 to 10 knots with gusts up to 15 knots, becoming southeast 15 to 20 knots with gusts up to 25 knots in the afternoon. Waves 1 foot, building to 2 to 3 feet in the afternoon. Sunday night, south winds 10 to 15 knots with gusts up to 20 knots. Waves 2 to 3 feet. Monday, south winds 5 to 10 knots, becoming southeast 10 to 15 knots in the afternoon. Waves 1 to 2 feet. Showers likely with a chance of thunderstorms in the afternoon. Monday night, south winds 10 to 15 knots, becoming southwest 5 to 10 knots after midnight. Waves 1 to 2 feet. A chance of thunderstorms. Showers. Tuesday, northwest winds 5 to 10 knots, becoming north in the afternoon. Waves 1 foot. Showers likely in the morning, then a chance of showers and thunderstorms in the afternoon. Tuesday night, northeast winds 10 knots. Waves 1 to 2 feet. A chance of showers and thunderstorms. Wednesday, northeast winds 5 to 10 knots. Gusts up to 15 knots in the morning. Waves 1 to 2 feet. Wednesday night, southeast winds 5 to 10 knots, becoming south after midnight. Waves 1 foot. Winds and waves higher in and near thunderstorms. Marine forecast, Chesapeake Bay from Little Creek, Virginia to Cape Henry, Virginia, including the Chesapeake Bay Bridge Tunnel. Through 7 p.m., southeast winds 5 to 10 knots with gusts up to 15 knots. Waves around 2 feet. Wave detail, southeast 1 foot at 9 seconds. Tonight, south winds 10 to 15 knots. Waves around 2 feet. Wave detail, southeast 2 feet at 4 seconds and southeast 1 foot at 9 seconds. Sunday, southwest winds 5 to 10 knots with gusts up to 15 knots, becoming southeast 15 to 20 knots with gusts up to 25 knots in the afternoon. Waves 2 to 3 feet. Wave detail, southwest 2 feet at 4 seconds and southeast 1 foot at 9 seconds. Sunday night, south winds 15 to 20 knots, diminishing to 10 to 15 knots after midnight. Waves 2 to 3 feet. Wave detail, southeast 3 feet at 4 seconds and southeast 1 foot at 8 seconds. Monday, south winds 5 to 10 knots, becoming southeast 10 to 15 knots in the afternoon. Waves around 2 feet. Wave detail, southwest 2 feet at 4 seconds and southeast 1 foot at 8 seconds. Showers likely with a chance of thunderstorms in the afternoon. Monday night, south winds 10 to 15 knots, becoming southwest 5 to 10 knots after midnight. Waves around 2 feet. Wave detail, southeast 2 feet at 4 seconds and east 1 foot at 9 seconds. A chance of thunderstorms. Showers. Tuesday, west winds 10 knots, becoming north in the afternoon. Waves around 2 feet. Showers likely in the morning, then a chance of showers and thunderstorms in the afternoon. Tuesday night, northeast winds 10 knots, becoming north after midnight. Waves around 2 feet. A chance of showers and thunderstorms. Wednesday, northeast winds 5 to 10 knots with gusts up to 15 knots. Waves 2 to 3 feet. Wednesday night, east winds 5 to 10 knots, becoming south after midnight. Waves around 2 feet. Winds and waves higher in and near thunderstorms.
Marine forecast, Currentic Sound. Through 7 p.m., south winds 5 to 10 knots with gusts up to 15 knots. Waves around 1 foot. Tonight, south winds 5 to 10 knots. Gusts up to 15 knots in the evening, then 15 knots late. Waves around 1 foot. Knots. Waves around 1 foot. Tonight, south winds 5 to 10 knots. Gusts up to 15 knots in the evening, then 15 knots late. Waves around 1 foot. Sunday, southwest winds 5 to 10 knots, becoming south 10 to 15 knots with gusts up to 20 knots in the afternoon. Waves around 1 foot, increasing to 1 to 2 feet in the afternoon. Sunday night, south winds 10 to 15 knots, diminishing to 5 to 10 knots after midnight. Gusts up to 20 knots. Waves 1 to 2 feet, diminishing to around 1 foot after midnight. Monday, south winds 5 to 10 knots. Gusts up to 15 knots in the afternoon. Waves around 1 foot. Showers likely with a chance of thunderstorms in the afternoon. Monday night, south winds 5 to 10 knots. Gusts up to 15 knots in the evening. Waves around 1 foot. A chance of thunderstorms. Showers likely. Tuesday, southwest winds 5 to 10 knots. Gusts up to 15 knots in the afternoon. Waves around 1 foot. Showers likely. A chance of thunderstorms in the afternoon. Tuesday night, southeast winds 5 knots, becoming west after midnight. Waves 1 foot or less and light chop. A chance of thunderstorms. Showers likely, mainly in the evening. Wednesday, northeast winds 5 to 10 knots. Gusts up to 15 knots in the afternoon. Waves around 1 foot. Wednesday night, southeast winds 5 knots. Waves 1 foot or less and light chop. Winds and waves higher in and near thunderstorms. What? For the extreme heat warning, dangerously hot conditions with heat index values of 110 or greater. For the heat advisory, heat index values around 105 expected. Ware, Birdie, Camden, Chowan, Gates, Hartford, Northampton, Pasquotank, Perkrimans, and Western Currituck counties. When, for the extreme heat warning, until 8 p.m. this evening. For the heat advisory, from noon to 8 p.m. Sunday. Impacts, heat-related illnesses increase significantly during extreme heat and high humidity events. Hot temperatures and high humidity may cause heat illnesses. Drink plenty of fluids, stay in an air-conditioned room, stay out of the sunlight, and check up on relatives and neighbors. Do not leave young children and pets in unattended vehicles. Car interiors will reach lethal temperatures in a matter of minutes. Take extra precautions when outside. Wear lightweight and loose-fitting clothing. Try to limit strenuous activities to early morning or evening. Take action when you see symptoms of heat exhaustion and heat stroke. To reduce risk during outdoor work, the Occupational Safety and Health Administration recommends scheduling frequent rest breaks in shaded or air-conditioned environments. Anyone overcome by heat should be moved to a cool and shaded location. Heat stroke is an emergency. Call 911. Monitor the latest forecasts and warnings for updates. This is NOAA's National Weather Service All Hazards Weather Radio, KHP 37, broadcasting from Wakefield, Virginia, transmitting from Driver, Virginia on a frequency of 162.550 MHz. The following information is for Hampton Roads and Northeast North Carolina, the southern part of the Chesapeake Bay and adjacent coastal waters. What? For the extreme heat warning, dangerously hot conditions with heat index values of 110 or greater. For the heat advisory, heat index values around 105 expected. Where, portions of central, east central, eastern, north central, south central, and southeast Virginia. When, for the extreme heat warning, until 8 p.m. this evening. For the heat advisory, from noon to 8 p.m. Sunday. Impacts, heat-related illnesses increase significantly during extreme heat and high humidity events. Hot temperatures and high humidity may cause heat illnesses. Drink plenty of fluids, stay in an air-conditioned room, stay out of the sunlight, and check up on relatives and neighbors. Do not leave young children and pets in unattended vehicles. Car interiors will reach lethal temperatures in a matter of minutes. Take extra precautions when outside. Wear lightweight and loose-fitting clothing. 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To reduce risk during outdoor work,
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environments. Anyone overcome by heat should be moved to a cool and shaded location. 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What? 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Northampton and Accomack counties. When? Until 8 p.m. this evening. Impacts. 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Drink plenty of fluids, stay in an air-conditioned room, stay out of the sun, and check up on relatives and neighbors. Do not leave young children and pets in unattended vehicles. Car interiors will reach lethal temperatures in a matter of minutes. Take extra precautions when outside. Wear lightweight and loose-fitting clothing. 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Anyone overcome by heat should be moved to a cool and shaded location. Heat stroke is an emergency. Call 911. Monitor the latest forecast and warnings for updates. What? Heat index values of 105 or greater expected. Where? In Maryland, Maryland beaches. In North Carolina, the Northern Outer Banks. When? Until 8 p.m. this evening. Impacts. Hot temperatures and high humidity may cause heat illnesses. Drink plenty of fluids, stay in an air-conditioned room, stay out of the sun, and check up on relatives and neighbors. Take extra precautions when outside. Wear lightweight and loose-fitting clothing. 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To reduce risk during outdoor work, the Occupational Safety and Health Administration recommends scheduling frequent rest breaks in shaded or air-conditioned environments. Anyone overcome by heat should be moved to a cool and shaded location. Heat stroke is an emergency. Call 911. Monitor the latest forecast and warnings for updates. The current time is 6:39 p.m. Eastern Daylight Time. Severe thunderstorm watch number 457 remains in effect until 10 p.m. Eastern Daylight Time for the following counties: in Virginia, Franklin, Gloucester, James City, Surrey, Sussex, and York, and the following independent cities: in Virginia, Pocosin and Williamsburg. Remember, a severe thunderstorm watch means the conditions are favorable for the development of severe weather, including large hail and damaging winds, in and close to the watch area. While severe weather may not be imminent, persons should remain alert for rapidly changing weather conditions and listen for later statements and possible warnings. Stay tuned to NOAA Weather Radio, commercial radio and television outlets, or internet sources for the latest severe weather information. Now the official National Weather Service forecast. Extreme heat warning in effect until 8 p.m. this evening. Heat advisory in effect from noon to 8 p.m. Sunday. This afternoon, partly sunny. Highs in the upper 90s. South winds 5 to 10 miles per hour. Heat index values up to 111. Tonight, partly cloudy with a slight chance of showers and thunderstorms in the evening, then mostly clear after midnight. Lows in the mid-70s. South winds 5 to 10 miles per hour. Chance of rain 20%. Heat index values up to 108 early in the evening. Sunday, mostly sunny. Hot with highs in the mid-90s. Southwest winds 5 to 10 miles per hour, becoming south 10 to 15 miles per hour in the afternoon. Heat index values up to 108. Sunday night, mostly clear in the evening, then becoming partly cloudy. Humid with lows in the upper 70s. South winds 10 to 15 miles per hour. Heat index values up to 103 early in the evening. Monday, partly sunny with a slight chance of showers in the morning, then mostly cloudy with showers likely with a chance of thunderstorms in the afternoon. Humid with highs in the lower 90s. South winds 5 to 10 miles per hour. Gusts up to 20 miles per hour in the afternoon. Chance of rain 70%. Heat index values up to 107. Monday night, a chance of thunderstorms. Showers. Lows in the mid-70s. Chance of rain 80%. Heat index values up to 100 early in the evening. Tuesday, showers likely. A chance of thunderstorms in the afternoon. Highs in the lower 90s. Chance of rain 70%. Heat index values up to 105. Tuesday night, mostly cloudy in the evening, then becoming
becoming partly cloudy. A chance of thunderstorms. Showers likely, mainly in the evening. Lows in the mid-70s. Chance of rain 70%. Wednesday, partly sunny. Highs in the mid-80s. Wednesday night, partly cloudy in the evening, then clearing. Lows in the mid-70s. Thursday, partly sunny. Highs around 90. Thursday night, partly cloudy. Lows in the upper 70s. Friday, partly sunny. A chance of showers and thunderstorms in the afternoon. Hot with highs in the mid-90s. Chance of rain 30%. Heat index values up to 110. Marine forecast, Chesapeake Bay from New Point Comfort to Little Creek, Virginia. Through 7 p.m., southeast winds 5 to 10 knots with gusts up to 15 knots. Waves 1 to 2 feet. A slight chance of showers and thunderstorms. Tonight, south winds 5 to 10 knots with gusts up to 15 knots. Waves 1 to 2 feet. Sunday, southwest winds 5 to 10 knots with gusts up to 15 knots, becoming southeast 15 to 20 knots with gusts up to 25 knots in the afternoon. Waves 1 foot, building to 2 to 3 feet in the afternoon. Sunday night, south winds 10 to 15 knots with gusts up to 20 knots. Waves 2 to 3 feet. Monday, south winds 5 to 10 knots, becoming southeast 10 to 15 knots in the afternoon. Waves 1 to 2 feet. Showers likely with a chance of thunderstorms in the afternoon. Monday night, south winds 10 to 15 knots, becoming southwest 5 to 10 knots after midnight. Waves 1 to 2 feet. A chance of thunderstorms. Showers. Tuesday, northwest winds 5 to 10 knots, becoming north in the afternoon. Waves 1 foot. Showers likely in the morning, then a chance of showers and thunderstorms in the afternoon. Tuesday night, northeast winds 10 knots. Waves 1 to 2 feet. A chance of showers and thunderstorms. Wednesday, northeast winds 5 to 10 knots. Gusts up to 15 knots in the morning. Waves 1 to 2 feet. Wednesday night, southeast winds 5 to 10 knots, becoming south after midnight. Waves 1 foot. Winds and waves higher in and near thunderstorms. Marine forecast, Chesapeake Bay from Little Creek, Virginia to Cape Henry, Virginia, including the Chesapeake Bay Bridge Tunnel. Through 7 p.m., southeast winds 5 to 10 knots with gusts up to 15 knots. Waves around 2 feet. Wave detail, southeast 1 foot at 9 seconds. Tonight, south winds 10 to 15 knots. Waves around 2 feet. Wave detail, southeast 2 feet at 4 seconds and southeast 1 foot at 9 seconds. Sunday, southwest winds 5 to 10 knots with gusts up to 15 knots, becoming southeast 15 to 20 knots with gusts up to 25 knots in the afternoon. Waves 2 to 3 feet. Wave detail, southwest 2 feet at 4 seconds and southeast 1 foot at 9 seconds. Sunday night, south winds 15 to 20 knots, diminishing to 10 to 15 knots after midnight. Waves 2 to 3 feet. Wave detail, southeast 3 feet at 4 seconds and southeast 1 foot at 8 seconds. Monday, south winds 5 to 10 knots, becoming southeast 10 to 15 knots in the afternoon. Waves around 2 feet. Wave detail, southwest 2 feet at 4 seconds and southeast 1 foot at 8 seconds. Showers likely with a chance of thunderstorms in the afternoon. Monday night, south winds 10 to 15 knots, becoming southwest 5 to 10 knots after midnight. Waves around 2 feet. Wave detail, southeast 2 feet at 4 seconds and east 1 foot at 9 seconds. A chance of thunderstorms. Showers. Tuesday, west winds 10 knots, becoming north in the afternoon. Waves around 2 feet. Showers likely in the morning, then a chance of showers and thunderstorms in the afternoon. Tuesday night, northeast winds 10 knots, becoming north after midnight. Waves around 2 feet. A chance of showers and thunderstorms. Wednesday, northeast winds 5 to 10 knots with gusts up to 15 knots. Waves 2 to 3 feet. Wednesday night, east winds 5 to 10 knots, becoming south after midnight. Waves around 2 feet. Winds and waves higher in and near thunderstorms. Marine forecast, Currituck Sound. Through 7 p.m., south winds 5 to 10 knots with gusts up to 15 knots. Waves around 1 foot. Tonight, south winds 5 to 10 knots.
Gusts up to 15 knots in the evening, then 15 knots late. Waves around 1 foot. Sunday, southwest winds 5 to 10 knots, becoming south 10 to 15 knots with gusts up to 20 knots in the afternoon. Waves around 1 foot, increasing to 1 to 2 feet in the afternoon. Sunday night, south winds 10 to 15 knots, diminishing to 5 to 10 knots after midnight. Gusts up to 20 knots. Waves 1 to 2 feet, diminishing to around 1 foot after midnight. Monday, south winds 5 to 10 knots. Gusts up to 15 knots in the afternoon. Waves around 1 foot. Showers likely with a chance of thunderstorms in the afternoon. Monday night, south winds 5 to 10 knots. Gusts up to 15 knots in the evening. Waves around 1 foot. A chance of thunderstorms. Showers likely. Tuesday, southwest winds 5 to 10 knots. Gusts up to 15 knots in the afternoon. Waves around 1 foot. Showers likely. A chance of thunderstorms in the afternoon. Tuesday night, southeast winds 5 knots, becoming west after midnight. Waves 1 foot or less and light chop. A chance of thunderstorms. Showers likely, mainly in the evening. Wednesday, northeast winds 5 to 10 knots. Gusts up to 15 knots in the afternoon. Waves around 1 foot. Wednesday night, southeast winds 5 knots. Waves 1 foot or less and light chop. Winds and waves higher in and near thunderstorms. What? For the extreme heat warning, dangerously hot conditions with heat index values of 110 or greater. For the heat advisory, heat index values around 105 expected. Ware, Birdie, Camden, Chilwan, Gates, Hartford, Northampton, Pasquotank, Perkrimans, and Western Curragh counties. When, for the extreme heat warning, until 8 p.m. this evening. For the heat advisory, from noon to 8 p.m. Sunday. Impacts, heat-related illnesses increase significantly during extreme heat and high humidity events. Hot temperatures and high humidity may cause heat illnesses. Drink plenty of fluids, stay in an air-conditioned room, stay out of the sun, and check up on relatives and neighbors. Do not leave young children and pets in unattended vehicles. Car interiors will reach lethal temperatures in a matter of minutes. Take extra precautions when outside. Wear lightweight and loose-fitting clothing. Try to limit strenuous activities to early morning or evening. Take action when you see symptoms of heat exhaustion and heat stroke. To reduce risk during outdoor work, the Occupational Safety and Health Administration recommends scheduling frequent rest breaks in shaded or air-conditioned environments. Anyone overcome by heat should be moved to a cool and shaded location. Heat stroke is an emergency. Call 911. Monitor the latest forecasts and warnings for updates. What? For the extreme heat warning, dangerously hot conditions with heat index values of 110 or greater. For the heat advisory, heat index values around 105 expected. Where, portions of central, east central, eastern, north central, south central, and southeast Virginia. When, for the extreme heat warning, until 8 p.m. this evening. For the heat advisory, from noon to 8 p.m. Sunday. Impacts, heat-related illnesses increase significantly during extreme heat and high humidity events. Hot temperatures and high humidity may cause heat illnesses. Drink plenty of fluids, stay in an air-conditioned room, stay out of the sun, and check up on relatives and neighbors. Do not leave young children and pets in unattended vehicles. Car interiors will reach lethal temperatures in a matter of minutes. Take extra precautions when outside. Wear lightweight and loose-fitting clothing. Try to limit strenuous activities to early morning or evening. Take action when you see symptoms of heat exhaustion and heat stroke. To reduce risk during outdoor work, the Occupational Safety and Health Administration recommends scheduling frequent rest breaks in shaded or air-conditioned environments. Anyone overcome by heat should be moved to a cool and shaded location. Heat stroke is an emergency. Call 911. Monitor the latest forecasts and warnings for updates. What? Dangerously hot conditions with heat index values 110 or greater expected. Where? Northampton and Accomack counties. When? Until 8 p.m. this evening. Impacts, heat-related illnesses increase significantly during extreme heat and high humidity events. Drink plenty of fluids, stay in an air-conditioned room, stay out of the sun, and check up on relatives and neighbors. Do not leave young children and pets in unattended vehicles.
Car interiors will reach lethal temperatures in a matter of minutes. Take extra precautions when outside. Wear lightweight and loose-fitting clothing. Try to limit strenuous activities to early morning or evening. Take action when you see symptoms of heat exhaustion and heat stroke. To reduce risk during outdoor work, the Occupational Safety and Health Administration recommends scheduling frequent rest breaks in shaded or air-conditioned environments. Anyone overcome by heat should be moved to a cool and shaded location. Heat stroke is an emergency. Call 911. Monitor the latest forecasts and warnings for updates. What? Heat index values of 105 or greater expected. Where? In Maryland, Maryland beaches. In North Carolina, the Northern Outer Banks. When? Until 8 p.m. this evening. Impacts: hot temperatures and high humidity may cause heat illnesses. Drink plenty of fluids, stay in an air-conditioned room, stay out of the sun, and check up on relatives and neighbors. Take extra precautions when outside. Wear lightweight and loose-fitting clothing. Try to limit strenuous activities to early morning or evening. 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Anyone overcome by heat should be moved to a cool and shaded location. Heat stroke is an emergency. Call 911. Monitor the latest forecasts and warnings for updates. The current time is 6:53 p.m. Eastern Daylight Time. Severe thunderstorm watch number 457 remains in effect until 10 p.m. Eastern Daylight Time for the following counties: in Virginia, Franklin, Gloucester, James City, Surrey, Sussex, and York, and the following independent cities: in Virginia, Pocosin and Williamsburg. Remember, a severe thunderstorm watch means the conditions are favorable for the development of severe weather, including large hail and damaging winds, in and close to the watch area. While severe weather may not be imminent, persons should remain alert for rapidly changing weather conditions and listen for later statements and possible warnings. Stay tuned to NOAA Weather Radio, commercial radio and television outlets, or internet sources for the latest severe weather information. Now the official National Weather Service forecast. Extreme heat warning in effect until 8 p.m. this evening. Heat advisory in effect from noon to 8 p.m. Sunday. Tonight, partly cloudy with a slight chance of showers and thunderstorms this evening, then mostly clear after midnight. Lows in the mid-70s. South winds 5 to 10 miles per hour. Chance of rain 20%. Heat index values up to 108 early this evening. Sunday, mostly sunny. Hot with highs in the mid-90s. Southwest winds 5 to 10 miles per hour, becoming south 10 to 15 miles per hour in the afternoon. Heat index values up to 108. Sunday night, mostly clear in the evening, then becoming partly cloudy. Humid with lows in the upper 70s. South winds 10 to 15 miles per hour. Heat index values up to 103 early in the evening. Monday, partly sunny with a slight chance of showers in the morning, then mostly cloudy with showers likely with a chance of thunderstorms in the afternoon. Humid with highs in the lower 90s. South winds 5 to 10 miles per hour. Gusts up to 20 miles per hour in the afternoon. Chance of rain 70%. Heat index values up to 107. Monday night, a chance of thunderstorms. Showers with lows in the mid-70s. South winds 5 to 10 miles per hour. Chance of rain 80%. Heat index values up to 100 early in the evening. Tuesday, showers likely. A chance of thunderstorms in the afternoon. Highs in the lower 90s. Chance of rain 70%. Heat index values up to 105. Tuesday night, mostly cloudy in the evening, then becoming partly cloudy. A chance of thunderstorms. Showers likely, mainly in the evening. Lows in the mid-70s. Chance of rain 70%. Wednesday, partly sunny. Highs in the mid-80s. Wednesday night, partly cloudy in the evening, then clearing. Lows in the mid-70s. Thursday, partly sunny. Highs around 90. Thursday night, partly cloudy. Lows in the upper 70s. Friday, partly sunny. A chance of showers and thunderstorms in the afternoon. Hot with highs in the mid-90s. Chance of rain 30%. Heat index values up to 110. Friday night, partly cloudy with a chance of showers and thunderstorms. Lows in the upper 70s.
chance of rain 30%. Heat index values up to 105 early in the evening. Saturday, partly sunny. A chance of showers and thunderstorms in the afternoon. Highs in the mid-90s. Chance of rain 40%. Heat index values up to 105. Marine forecast, Chesapeake Bay from New Point Comfort to Little Creek, Virginia. Through 7 p.m., southeast winds 5 to 10 knots with gusts up to 15 knots. Waves 1 to 2 feet. A slight chance of showers and thunderstorms. Tonight, south winds 5 to 10 knots with gusts up to 15 knots. Waves 1 to 2 feet. Sunday, southwest winds 5 to 10 knots with gusts up to 15 knots, becoming southeast 15 to 20 knots with gusts up to 25 knots in the afternoon. Waves 1 foot, building to 2 to 3 feet in the afternoon. Sunday night, south winds 10 to 15 knots with gusts up to 20 knots. Waves 2 to 3 feet. Monday, south winds 5 to 10 knots, becoming southeast 10 to 15 knots in the afternoon. Waves 1 to 2 feet. Showers likely with a chance of thunderstorms in the afternoon. Monday night, south winds 10 to 15 knots, becoming southwest 5 to 10 knots after midnight. Waves 1 to 2 feet. A chance of thunderstorms. Showers. Tuesday, northwest winds 5 to 10 knots, becoming north in the afternoon. Waves 1 foot. Showers likely in the morning, then a chance of showers and thunderstorms in the afternoon. Tuesday night, northeast winds 10 knots. Waves 1 to 2 feet. A chance of showers and thunderstorms. Wednesday, northeast winds 5 to 10 knots. Gusts up to 15 knots in the morning. Waves 1 to 2 feet. Wednesday night, southeast winds 5 to 10 knots, becoming south after midnight. Waves 1 foot. Winds and waves higher in and near thunderstorms. Marine forecast, Chesapeake Bay from Little Creek, Virginia to Cape Henry, Virginia, including the Chesapeake Bay Bridge Tunnel. Through 7 p.m., southeast winds 5 to 10 knots with gusts up to 15 knots. Waves around 2 feet. Wave detail, southeast 1 foot at 9 seconds. Tonight, south winds 10 to 15 knots. Waves around 2 feet. Wave detail, southeast 2 feet at 4 seconds and southeast 1 foot at 9 seconds. Sunday, southwest winds 5 to 10 knots with gusts up to 15 knots, becoming southeast 15 to 20 knots with gusts up to 25 knots in the afternoon. Waves 2 to 3 feet. Wave detail, southwest 2 feet at 4 seconds and southeast 1 foot at 9 seconds. Sunday night, south winds 15 to 20 knots, diminishing to 10 to 15 knots after midnight. Waves 2 to 3 feet. Wave detail, southeast 3 feet at 4 seconds and southeast 1 foot at 8 seconds. Monday, south winds 5 to 10 knots, becoming southeast 10 to 15 knots in the afternoon. Waves around 2 feet. Wave detail, southwest 2 feet at 4 seconds and southeast 1 foot at 8 seconds. Showers likely with a chance of thunderstorms in the afternoon. Monday night, south winds 10 to 15 knots, becoming southwest 5 to 10 knots after midnight. Waves around 2 feet. Wave detail, southeast 2 feet at 4 seconds and east 1 foot at 9 seconds. A chance of thunderstorms. Showers. Tuesday, west winds 10 knots, becoming north in the afternoon. Waves around 2 feet. Showers likely in the morning, then a chance of showers and thunderstorms in the afternoon. Tuesday night, northeast winds 10 knots, becoming north after midnight. Waves around 2 feet. A chance of showers and thunderstorms. Wednesday, northeast winds 5 to 10 knots with gusts up to 15 knots. Waves 2 to 3 feet. Wednesday night, east winds 5 to 10 knots, becoming south after midnight. Waves around 2 feet. Winds and waves higher in and near thunderstorms. Marine forecast, Kerr-Hick Sound. Through 7 p.m., south winds 5 to 10 knots with gusts up to 15 knots. Waves around 1 foot. Tonight, south winds 5 to 10 knots. Gusts up to 15 knots in the evening, then 15 knots late. Waves around 1 foot. Sunday, southwest winds 5 to 10 knots, becoming south 10 to 15 knots with gusts up to 20 knots in the afternoon. Waves around 1 foot, increasing to 1 to 2 feet in the afternoon. Sunday night, south winds 10 to 15 knots,
diminishing to 5 to 10 knots after midnight. Gusts up to 20 knots. Waves 1 to 2 feet, diminishing to around 1 foot after midnight. Monday, south winds 5 to 10 knots. Gusts up to 15 knots in the afternoon. Waves around 1 foot. Showers likely with a chance of thunderstorms in the afternoon. Monday night, south winds 5 to 10 knots. Gusts up to 15 knots in the evening. Waves around 1 foot. A chance of thunderstorms. Showers likely. Tuesday, southwest winds 5 to 10 knots. Gusts up to 15 knots in the afternoon. Waves around 1 foot. Showers likely. A chance of thunderstorms in the afternoon. Tuesday night, southeast winds 5 knots, becoming west after midnight. Waves 1 foot or less and light chop. A chance of thunderstorms. Showers likely, mainly in the evening. Wednesday, northeast winds 5 to 10 knots. Gusts up to 15 knots in the afternoon. Waves around 1 foot. Wednesday night, southeast winds 5 knots. Waves 1 foot or less and light chop. Winds and waves higher in and near thunderstorms. What? For the extreme heat warning, dangerously hot conditions with heat index values of 100. Severe thunderstorm watch number 457 remains in effect until 10 p.m. Eastern Daylight Time for the following counties: in Virginia, Gloucester, James City, Surrey, Sussex and York, and the following independent cities: in Virginia, Pocosin and Williamsburg. Remember, a severe thunderstorm watch means the conditions are favorable for the development of severe weather, including large hail and damaging winds, in and close to the watch area. While severe weather may not be imminent, persons should remain alert for rapidly changing weather conditions and listen for later statements and possible warnings. Stay tuned to NOAA Weather Radio, commercial radio and television outlets, or internet sources for the latest severe weather information. What? For the extreme heat warning, dangerously hot conditions with heat index values of 110 or greater. For the heat advisory, heat index values around 105 expected. Ware, Birdie, Camden, Chilwan, Gates, Hartford, Northampton, Pasquotank, Perkrimans, and Western Currituck counties. When, for the extreme heat warning, until 8 p.m. this evening. For the heat advisory, from noon to 8 p.m. Sunday. Impacts, heat-related illnesses increase significantly during extreme heat and high humidity events. Hot temperatures and high humidity may cause heat illnesses. Drink plenty of fluids, stay in an air-conditioned room, stay out of the sun, and check up on relatives and neighbors. Do not leave young children and pets in unattended vehicles. Car interiors will reach lethal temperatures in a matter of minutes. Take extra precautions when outside. Wear lightweight and loose-fitting clothing. Try to limit strenuous activities to early morning or evening. Take action when you see symptoms of heat exhaustion and heat stroke. To reduce risk during outdoor work, the Occupational Safety and Health Administration recommends scheduling frequent rest breaks in shaded or air-conditioned environments. Anyone overcome by heat should be moved to a cool and shaded location. Heat stroke is an emergency. Call 911. Monitor the latest forecasts and warnings for updates. What? For the extreme heat warning, dangerously hot conditions with heat index values of 110 or greater. For the heat advisory, heat index values around 105 expected. Where, portions of central, east central, eastern, north central, south central, and southeast Virginia. When, for the extreme heat warning, until 8 p.m. this evening. For the heat advisory, from noon to 8 p.m. Sunday. Impacts. Heat-related illnesses increase significantly during extreme heat and high humidity events. Hot temperatures and high humidity may cause heat illnesses. Drink plenty of fluids, stay in an air-conditioned room, stay out of the sun, and check up on relatives and neighbors. Do not leave young children and pets in unattended vehicles. Car interiors will reach lethal temperatures in a matter of minutes. Take extra precautions when outside. Wear lightweight and loose-fitting clothing. Try to limit strenuous activities to early morning or evening. Take action when you see symptoms of heat exhaustion and heat stroke. To reduce risk during outdoor work, the Occupational Safety and Health Administration recommends scheduling frequent rest breaks in shaded or air-conditioned environments. Anyone overcome by heat should be moved to a cool and shaded location. Heat stroke is an emergency. Call 911. Monitor the latest forecasts and warnings for updates.
What? Dangerously hot conditions with heat index values 110 or greater expected. Where? Northampton and Accomack counties. When? Until 8 p.m. this evening. Impacts. Heat-related illnesses increase significantly during extreme heat and high humidity events. Drink plenty of fluids, stay in an air-conditioned room, stay out of the sun, and check up on relatives and neighbors. Do not leave young children and pets in unattended vehicles. Car interiors will reach lethal temperatures in a matter of minutes. Take extra precautions when outside. Wear lightweight and loose-fitting clothing. Try to limit strenuous activities to early morning or evening. Take action when you see symptoms of heat exhaustion and heat stroke. To reduce risk during outdoor work, the Occupational Safety and Health Administration recommends scheduling frequent rest breaks in shaded or air-conditioned environments. Anyone overcome by heat should be moved to a cool and shaded location. Heat stroke is an emergency. Call 911. Monitor the latest forecasts and warnings for updates. What? Heat index values of 105 or greater expected. Where? In Maryland, Maryland beaches. In North Carolina, the Northern Outer Banks. When? Until 8 p.m. this evening. Impacts. Hot temperatures and high humidity may cause heat illnesses. Drink plenty of fluids, stay in an air-conditioned room, stay out of the sun, and check up on relatives and neighbors. Take extra precautions when outside. Wear lightweight and loose-fitting clothing. Try to limit strenuous activities to early morning or evening. 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Anyone overcome by heat should be moved to a cool and shaded location. Heat stroke is an emergency. Call 911. Monitor the latest forecasts and warnings for updates. The current time is 7:09 p.m. Eastern Daylight Time. This is NOAA's National Weather Service All Hazards Weather Radio, KHP 37, broadcasting from Wakefield, Virginia, transmitting from Driver, Virginia on a frequency of 162.550 MHz. The following information is for Hampton Roads and Northeast North Carolina, the southern part of the Chesapeake Bay and adjacent coastal waters. Severe thunderstorm watch number 457 remains in effect until 10 p.m. Eastern Daylight Time for the following counties: in Virginia, Gloucester, James City, Surrey, Sussex and York, and the following independent cities: in Virginia, Pocosin and Williamsburg. Remember, a severe thunderstorm watch means the conditions are favorable for the development of severe weather, including large hail and damaging winds, in and close to the watch area. While severe weather may not be imminent, persons should remain alert for rapidly changing weather conditions and listen for later statements and possible warnings. Stay tuned to NOAA Weather Radio, commercial radio and television outlets, or internet sources for the latest severe weather information. Now the official National Weather Service forecast. Extreme heat warning in effect until 8 p.m. this evening. Heat advisory in effect from noon to 8 p.m. Sunday. Tonight, partly cloudy with a slight chance of showers and thunderstorms this evening, then mostly clear after midnight. Lows in the mid-70s. South winds 5 to 10 miles per hour. Chance of rain 20%. Heat index values up to 108 early this evening. Sunday, mostly sunny. Hot with highs in the mid-90s. Southwest winds 5 to 10 miles per hour, becoming south 10 to 15 miles per hour in the afternoon. Heat index values up to 108. Sunday night, mostly clear in the evening, then becoming partly cloudy. Humid with lows in the upper 70s. South winds 10 to 15 miles per hour. Heat index values up to 103 early in the evening. Monday, partly sunny with a slight chance of showers in the morning, then mostly cloudy with showers likely with a chance of thunderstorms in the afternoon. Humid with highs in the lower 90s. South winds 5 to 10 miles per hour. Gusts up to 20 miles per hour in the afternoon. Chance of rain 70%. Heat index values up to 107. Monday night, a chance of thunderstorms. Showers with lows in the mid-70s. South winds 5 to 10 miles per hour. Chance of rain 80%. Heat index values up to 100 early in the evening. Tuesday, showers likely. A chance of thunderstorms in the afternoon. Highs in the lower 90s. Chance of rain 70%. Heat index values up to 105. Tuesday night, mostly cloudy in the evening, then becoming partly cloudy.
A chance of thunderstorms. Showers likely, mainly in the evening. Lows in the mid-70s. Chance of rain.

Afternoon. Highs in the mid-90s. Chance of rain 40%. Heat index values up to 105. Marine forecast, Chesapeake Bay from New Point Comfort to Little Creek, Virginia. Through 7 p.m., southeast winds 5 to 10 knots with gusts up to 15 knots. Waves 1 to 2 feet. A slight chance of showers and thunderstorms. Tonight, south winds 5 to 10 knots with gusts up to 15 knots. Waves 1 to 2 feet. Sunday, southwest winds 5 to 10 knots with gusts up to 15 knots, becoming southeast 15 to 20 knots with gusts up to 25 knots in the afternoon. Waves 1 foot, building to 2 to 3 feet in the afternoon. Sunday night, south winds 10 to 15 knots with gusts up to 20 knots. Waves 2 to 3 feet. Monday, south winds 5 to 10 knots, becoming southeast 10 to 15 knots in the afternoon. Waves 1 to 2 feet. Showers likely with a chance of thunderstorms in the afternoon. Monday night, south winds 10 to 15 knots, becoming southwest 5 to 10 knots after midnight. Waves 1 to 2 feet. A chance of thunderstorms. Showers. Tuesday, northwest winds 5 to 10 knots, becoming north in the afternoon. Waves 1 foot. Showers likely in the morning, then a chance of showers and thunderstorms in the afternoon. Tuesday night, northeast winds 10 knots. Waves 1 to 2 feet. A chance of showers and thunderstorms. Wednesday, northeast winds 5 to 10 knots. Gusts up to 15 knots in the morning. Waves 1 to 2 feet. Wednesday night, southeast winds 5 to 10 knots, becoming south after midnight. Waves 1 foot. Winds and waves higher in and near thunderstorms. Marine forecast, Chesapeake Bay from Little Creek, Virginia to Cape Henry, Virginia, including the Chesapeake Bay Bridge Tunnel. Through 7 p.m., southeast winds 5 to 10 knots with gusts up to 15 knots. Waves around 2 feet. Wave detail, southeast 1 foot at 9 seconds. Tonight, south winds 10 to 15 knots. Waves around 2 feet. Wave detail, southeast 2 feet at 4 seconds and southeast 1 foot at 9 seconds. Sunday, southwest winds 5 to 10 knots with gusts up to 15 knots, becoming southeast 15 to 20 knots with gusts up to 25 knots in the afternoon. Waves 2 to 3 feet. Wave detail, southwest 2 feet at 4 seconds and southeast 1 foot at 9 seconds. Sunday night, south winds 15 to 20 knots, diminishing to 10 to 15 knots after midnight. Waves 2 to 3 feet. Wave detail, southeast 3 feet at 4 seconds and southeast 1 foot at 8 seconds. Monday, south winds 5 to 10 knots, becoming southeast 10 to 15 knots in the afternoon. Waves around 2 feet. Wave detail, southwest 2 feet at 4 seconds and southeast 1 foot at 8 seconds. Showers likely with a chance of thunderstorms in the afternoon. Monday night, south winds 10 to 15 knots, becoming southwest 5 to 10 knots after midnight. Waves around 2 feet. Wave detail, southeast 2 feet at 4 seconds and east 1 foot at 9 seconds. A chance of thunderstorms. Showers. Tuesday, west winds 10 knots, becoming north in the afternoon. Waves around 2 feet. Showers likely in the morning, then a chance of showers and thunderstorms in the afternoon. Tuesday night, northeast winds 10 knots, becoming north after midnight. Waves around 2 feet. A chance of showers and thunderstorms. Wednesday, northeast winds 5 to 10 knots with gusts up to 15 knots. Waves 2 to 3 feet. Wednesday night, east winds 5 to 10 knots, becoming south after midnight. Waves around 2 feet. Winds and waves higher in and near thunderstorms. Marine forecast, Kerguelen Sound. Through 7 p.m., south winds 5 to 10 knots with gusts up to 15 knots. Waves around 1 foot. Tonight, south winds 5 to 10 knots. Gusts up to 15 knots in the evening, then 15 knots late. Waves around 1 foot. Sunday, southwest winds 5 to 10 knots, becoming south 10 to 15 knots with gusts up to 20 knots in the afternoon. Waves around 1 foot, increasing to 1 to 2 feet in the afternoon. Sunday night, south winds 10 to 15 knots, diminishing to 5 to 10 knots after midnight. Gusts up to 20 knots. Waves 1 to 2 feet, diminishing to around 1 foot after midnight. Monday, south winds 5 to 10 knots,

Gusts up to 15 knots in the afternoon. Waves around 1 foot. Showers likely with a chance of thunderstorms in the afternoon. Monday night, south winds 5 to 10 knots. Gusts up to 15 knots in the evening. Waves around 1 foot. A chance of thunderstorms. Showers likely. Tuesday, southwest winds 5 to 10 knots. Gusts up to 15 knots in the afternoon. Waves around 1 foot. Showers likely. A chance of thunderstorms in the afternoon. Tuesday night, southeast winds 5 knots, becoming west after midnight. Waves 1 foot or less and light chop. A chance of thunderstorms. Showers likely, mainly in the evening. Wednesday, northeast winds 5 to 10 knots. Gusts up to 15 knots in the afternoon. Waves around 1 foot. Wednesday night, southeast winds 5 knots. Waves 1 foot or less and light chop. Winds and waves higher in and near thunderstorms. What? For the extreme heat warning, dangerously hot conditions with heat index values of 110 or greater. For the heat advisory, heat index values around 105 expected. Ware, Birdie, Camden, Chilwan, Gates, Hartford, Northampton, Pasquotank, Perkrimans, and Western Currituck counties. When? For the extreme heat warning, until 8 p.m. this evening. For the heat advisory, from noon to 8 p.m. Sunday. Impacts, heat-related illnesses increase significantly during extreme heat and high humidity events. Hot temperatures and high humidity may cause heat illnesses. Drink plenty of fluids, stay in an air-conditioned room, stay out of the sunlight, and check up on relatives and neighbors. Do not leave young children and pets in unattended vehicles. Car interiors will reach lethal temperatures in a matter of minutes. Take extra precautions when outside. Wear lightweight and loose-fitting clothing. Try to limit strenuous activities to early morning or evening. Take action when you see symptoms of heat exhaustion and heat stroke. To reduce risk during outdoor work, the Occupational Safety and Health Administration recommends scheduling frequent rest breaks in shaded or air-conditioned environments. Anyone overcome by heat should be moved to a cool and shaded location. Heat stroke is an emergency. Call 911. Monitor the latest forecasts and warnings for updates. What? For the extreme heat warning, dangerously hot conditions with heat index values of 110 or greater. For the heat advisory, heat index values around 105 expected. Where, portions of central, east central, eastern, north central, south central, and southeast Virginia. When, for the extreme heat warning, until 8 p.m. this evening. For the heat advisory, from noon to 8 p.m. Sunday. Impacts, heat-related illnesses increase significantly during extreme heat and high humidity events. Hot temperatures and high humidity may cause heat illnesses. Drink plenty of fluids, stay in an air-conditioned room, stay out of the sunlight, and check up on relatives and neighbors. Do not leave young children and pets in unattended vehicles. Car interiors will reach lethal temperatures in a matter of minutes. Take extra precautions when outside. Wear lightweight and loose-fitting clothing. Try to limit strenuous activities to early morning or evening. Take action when you see symptoms of heat exhaustion and heat stroke. To reduce risk during outdoor work, the Occupational Safety and Health Administration recommends scheduling frequent rest breaks in shaded or air-conditioned environments. Anyone overcome by heat should be moved to a cool and shaded location. Heat stroke is an emergency. Call 911. Monitor the latest forecasts and warnings for updates. What? Dangerously hot conditions with heat index values 110 or greater expected. Where? Northampton and Accomack counties. When? Until 8 p.m. this evening. Impacts, heat-related illnesses increase significantly during extreme heat and high humidity events. Drink plenty of fluids, stay in an air-conditioned room, stay out of the sunlight, and check up on relatives and neighbors. Do not leave young children and pets in unattended vehicles. Car interiors will reach lethal temperatures in a matter of minutes. Take extra precautions when outside. Wear lightweight and loose-fitting clothing. Try to limit strenuous activities to early morning or evening. Take action when you see symptoms of heat exhaustion and heat stroke. To reduce risk during outdoor work, the Occupational Safety and Health Administration recommends scheduling frequent rest breaks in shaded or air-conditioned environments. Anyone overcome by heat should be moved to a cool and shaded location. Heat stroke is an emergency. Call 911. Monitor the latest forecasts and warnings for updates.
What? Heat index values of 105 or greater expected. Where? In Maryland, Maryland beaches. In North Carolina, the Northern Outer Banks. When? Until 8 p.m. this evening. Impacts: hot temperatures and high humidity may cause heat illnesses. Drink plenty of fluids, stay in an air-conditioned room, stay out of the sun, and check up on relatives and neighbors. Take extra precautions when outside. Wear lightweight and loose-fitting clothing. Try to limit strenuous activities to early morning or evening. 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Anyone overcome by heat should be moved to a cool and shaded location. Heat stroke is an emergency. Call 911. Monitor the latest forecasts and warnings for updates. The current time is 7:24 p.m. Eastern Daylight Time. Severe thunderstorm watch number 457 remains in effect until 10 p.m. Eastern Daylight Time for the following counties: in Virginia, Gloucester, James City, Surrey, Sussex, and York, and the following independent cities: in Virginia, Pocosin, and Williamsburg. Remember, a severe thunderstorm watch means the conditions are favorable for the development of severe weather, including large hail and damaging winds, in and close to the watch area. While severe weather may not be imminent, persons should remain alert for rapidly changing weather conditions and listen for later statements and possible warnings. Stay tuned to NOAA Weather Radio, commercial radio and television outlets, or internet sources for the latest severe weather information. Now the official National Weather Service forecast. Extreme heat warning in effect until 8 p.m. this evening. Heat advisory in effect from noon to 8 p.m. Sunday. Tonight, partly cloudy with a slight chance of showers and thunderstorms this evening, then mostly clear after midnight. Lows in the mid-70s. South winds 5 to 10 miles per hour. Chance of rain 20%. Heat index values up to 108 early this evening. Sunday, mostly sunny. Hot with highs in the mid-90s. Southwest winds 5 to 10 miles per hour, becoming south 10 to 15 miles per hour in the afternoon. Heat index values up to 108. Sunday night, mostly clear in the evening, then becoming partly cloudy. Humid with lows in the upper 70s. South winds 10 to 15 miles per hour. Heat index values up to 103 early in the evening. Monday, partly sunny with a slight chance of showers in the morning, then mostly cloudy with showers likely with a chance of thunderstorms in the afternoon. Humid with highs in the lower 90s. South winds 5 to 10 miles per hour. Gusts up to 20 miles per hour in the afternoon. Chance of rain 70%. Heat index values up to 107. Monday night, a chance of thunderstorms. Showers with lows in the mid-70s. South winds 5 to 10 miles per hour. Chance of rain 80%. Heat index values up to 100 early in the evening. Tuesday, showers likely. A chance of thunderstorms in the afternoon. Highs in the lower 90s. Chance of rain 70%. Heat index values up to 105. Tuesday night, mostly cloudy in the evening, then becoming partly cloudy. A chance of thunderstorms. Showers likely, mainly in the evening. Lows in the mid-70s. Chance of rain 70%. Wednesday, partly sunny. Highs in the mid-80s. Wednesday night, partly cloudy in the evening, then clearing. Lows in the mid-70s. Thursday, partly sunny. Highs around 90. Thursday night, partly cloudy. Lows in the upper 70s. Friday, partly sunny. A chance of showers and thunderstorms in the afternoon. Hot with highs in the mid-90s. Chance of rain 30%. Heat index values up to 110. Friday night, partly cloudy with a chance of showers and thunderstorms. Lows in the upper 70s. Chance of rain 30%. Heat index values up to 105 early in the evening. Saturday, partly sunny. A chance of showers and thunderstorms in the afternoon. Highs in the mid-90s. Chance of rain 40%. Heat index values up to 105. Marine forecast, Chesapeake Bay from New Point Comfort to Little Creek, Virginia. Through 7 p.m., southeast winds 5 to 10 knots with gusts up to 15 knots. Waves 1 to 2 feet. A slight chance of showers and thunderstorms. Tonight, south winds 5 to 10 knots with gusts up to 15 knots.
waves 1 to 2 feet. Sunday, southwest winds 5 to 10 knots with gusts up to 15 knots, becoming southeast 15 to 20 knots with gusts up to 25 knots in the afternoon. Waves 1 foot, building to 2 to 3 feet in the afternoon. Sunday night, south winds 10 to 15 knots with gusts up to 20 knots. Waves 2 to 3 feet. Monday, south winds 5 to 10 knots, becoming southeast 10 to 15 knots in the afternoon. Waves 1 to 2 feet. Showers likely with a chance of thunderstorms in the afternoon. Monday night, south winds 10 to 15 knots, becoming southwest 5 to 10 knots after midnight. Waves 1 to 2 feet. A chance of thunderstorms. Showers. Tuesday, northwest winds 5 to 10 knots, becoming north in the afternoon. Waves 1 foot. Showers likely in the morning, then a chance of showers and thunderstorms in the afternoon. Tuesday night, northeast winds 10 knots. Waves 1 to 2 feet. A chance of showers and thunderstorms. Wednesday, northeast winds 5 to 10 knots. Gusts up to 15 knots in the morning. Waves 1 to 2 feet. Wednesday night, southeast winds 5 to 10 knots, becoming south after midnight. Waves 1 foot. Winds and waves higher in and near thunderstorms. Marine forecast, Chesapeake Bay from Little Creek, Virginia to Cape Henry, Virginia, including the Chesapeake Bay Bridge Tunnel. Through 7 p.m., southeast winds 5 to 10 knots with gusts up to 15 knots. Waves around 2 feet. Wave detail, southeast 1 foot at 9 seconds. Tonight, south winds 10 to 15 knots. Waves around 2 feet. Wave detail, southeast 2 feet at 4 seconds and southeast 1 foot at 9 seconds. Sunday, southwest winds 5 to 10 knots with gusts up to 15 knots, becoming southeast 15 to 20 knots with gusts up to 25 knots in the afternoon. Waves 2 to 3 feet. Wave detail, southwest 2 feet at 4 seconds and southeast 1 foot at 9 seconds. Sunday night, south winds 15 to 20 knots, diminishing to 10 to 15 knots after midnight. Waves 2 to 3 feet. Wave detail, southeast 3 feet at 4 seconds and southeast 1 foot at 8 seconds. Monday, south winds 5 to 10 knots, becoming southeast 10 to 15 knots in the afternoon. Waves around 2 feet. Wave detail, southwest 2 feet at 4 seconds and southeast 1 foot at 8 seconds. Showers likely with a chance of thunderstorms in the afternoon. Monday night, south winds 10 to 15 knots, becoming southwest 5 to 10 knots after midnight. Waves around 2 feet. Wave detail, southeast 2 feet at 4 seconds and east 1 foot at 9 seconds. A chance of thunderstorms. Showers. Tuesday, west winds 10 knots, becoming north in the afternoon. Waves around 2 feet. Showers likely in the morning, then a chance of showers and thunderstorms in the afternoon. Tuesday night, northeast winds 10 knots, becoming north after midnight. Waves around 2 feet. A chance of showers and thunderstorms. Wednesday, northeast winds 5 to 10 knots with gusts up to 15 knots. Waves 2 to 3 feet. Wednesday night, east winds 5 to 10 knots, becoming south after midnight. Waves around 2 feet. Winds and waves higher in and near thunderstorms. Marine forecast, Kerr-Hinck Sound. Through 7 p.m., south winds 5 to 10 knots with gusts up to 15 knots. Waves around 1 foot. Tonight, south winds 5 to 10 knots. Gusts up to 15 knots in the evening, then 15 knots late. Waves around 1 foot. Sunday, southwest winds 5 to 10 knots, becoming south 10 to 15 knots with gusts up to 20 knots in the afternoon. Waves around 1 foot, increasing to 1 to 2 feet in the afternoon. Sunday night, south winds 10 to 15 knots, diminishing to 5 to 10 knots after midnight. Gusts up to 20 knots. Waves 1 to 2 feet, diminishing to around 1 foot after midnight. Monday, south winds 5 to 10 knots. Gusts up to 15 knots in the afternoon. Waves around 1 foot. Around 1 foot after midnight. Monday, south winds 5 to 10 knots. Gusts up to 15 knots in the afternoon. Waves around 1 foot. Showers likely with a chance of thunderstorms in the afternoon. Monday night, south winds 5 to 10 knots. Gusts up to 15 knots in the evening. Waves around

1 foot. A chance of thunderstorms. Showers likely. Tuesday, southwest winds 5 to 10 knots. Gusts up to 15 knots in the afternoon. Waves around 1 foot. Showers likely. A chance of thunderstorms in the afternoon. Tuesday night, southeast winds 5 knots, becoming west after midnight. Waves 1 foot or less and light chop. A chance of thunderstorms. Showers likely, mainly in the evening. Wednesday, northeast winds 5 to 10 knots. Gusts up to 15 knots in the afternoon. Waves around 1 foot. Wednesday night, southeast winds 5 knots. Waves 1 foot or less and light chop. Winds and waves higher in and near thunderstorms. What? For the extreme heat warning, dangerously hot conditions with heat index values of 110 or greater. For the heat advisory, heat index values around 105 expected. Ware, Birdie, Camden, Chowan, Gates, Hartford, Northampton, Pasco Tank, Perkrimans, and Western Turvick counties. When, for the extreme heat warning, until 8 p.m. this evening. For the heat advisory, from noon to 8 p.m. Sunday. Impacts, heat-related illnesses increase significantly during extreme heat and high humidity events. Hot temperatures and high humidity may cause heat illnesses. Drink plenty of fluids, stay in an air-conditioned room, stay out of the sunday, and check up on relatives and neighbors. Do not leave young children and pets in unattended vehicles. Car interiors will reach lethal temperatures in a matter of minutes. Take extra precautions when outside. Wear lightweight and loose-fitting clothing. Try to limit strenuous activities to early morning or evening. Take action when you see symptoms of heat exhaustion and heat stroke. To reduce risk during outdoor work, the Occupational Safety and Health Administration recommends scheduling frequent rest breaks in shaded or air-conditioned environments. Anyone overcome by heat should be moved to a cool and shaded location. Heat stroke is an emergency. Call 911. Monitor the latest forecasts and warnings for updates. This is NOAA's National Weather Service All Hazards Weather Radio, KHP 37, broadcasting from Wakefield, Virginia, transmitting from Driver, Virginia on a frequency of 162.550 MHz. The following information is for Hampton Roads and Northeast North Carolina, the southern part of the Chesapeake Bay and adjacent coastal waters. What? For the extreme heat warning, dangerously hot conditions with heat index values of 110 or greater. For the heat advisory, heat index values around 105 expected. Where, portions of central, east central, eastern, north central, south central, and southeast Virginia. When, for the extreme heat warning, until 8 p.m. this evening. For the heat advisory, from noon to 8 p.m. Sunday. Impacts, heat-related illnesses increase significantly during extreme heat and high humidity events. Hot temperatures and high humidity may cause heat illnesses. Drink plenty of fluids, stay in an air-conditioned room, stay out of the sunday, and check up on relatives and neighbors. Do not leave young children and pets in unattended vehicles. Car interiors will reach lethal temperatures in a matter of minutes. Take extra precautions when outside. Wear lightweight and loose-fitting clothing. Try to limit strenuous activities to early morning or evening. Take action when you see symptoms of heat exhaustion and heat stroke. To reduce risk during outdoor work, the Occupational Safety and Health Administration recommends scheduling frequent rest breaks in shaded or air-conditioned environments. Anyone overcome by heat should be moved to a cool and shaded location. Heat stroke is an emergency. Call 911. Monitor the latest forecasts and warnings for updates. What? Dangerously hot conditions with heat index values 110 or greater expected. Where? Northampton and Accomack counties. When? Until 8 p.m. this evening. Impacts, heat-related illnesses increase significantly during extreme heat and high humidity events. Drink plenty of fluids, stay in an air-conditioned room, stay out of the sunday, and check up on relatives and neighbors. Do not leave young children and pets in unattended vehicles. Car interiors will reach lethal temperatures in a matter of minutes. Take extra precautions when outside. Wear lightweight and loose-fitting clothing. Try to limit strenuous activities to early morning or evening. Take action when you see symptoms of heat exhaustion and heat stroke. To reduce risk during outdoor work, the Occupational Safety and Health Administration recommends scheduling frequent rest breaks in shaded or air-conditioned environments. Anyone overcome by heat should be moved to a cool and shaded location. Heat stroke is an emergency.
call 911. Monitor the latest forecasts and warnings for updates. What? Heat index values of 105 or greater expected. Where? In Maryland, Maryland beaches. In North Carolina, the Northern Outer Banks. When? Until 8 p.m. this evening. Impacts: hot temperatures and high humidity may cause heat illnesses. Drink plenty of fluids, stay in an air-conditioned room, stay out of the sun, and check up on relatives and neighbors. Take extra precautions when outside. Wear lightweight and loose-fitting clothing. Try to limit strenuous activities to early morning or evening. 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To reduce risk during outdoor work, the Occupational Safety and Health Administration recommends scheduling frequent rest breaks in shaded or air-conditioned environments. Anyone overcome by heat should be moved to a cool and shaded location. Heat stroke is an emergency. Call 911. Monitor the latest forecasts and warnings for updates. The current time is 7:39 p.m. Eastern Daylight Time. Severe thunderstorm watch number 457 remains in effect until 10 p.m. Eastern Daylight Time for the following counties: in Virginia, Gloucester, James City, Surrey, Sussex, and York, and the following independent cities: in Virginia, Pocosin and Williamsburg. Remember, a severe thunderstorm watch means the conditions are favorable for the development of severe weather, including large hail and damaging winds, in and close to the watch area. While severe weather may not be imminent, persons should remain alert for rapidly changing weather conditions and listen for later statements and possible warnings. Stay tuned to NOAA Weather Radio, commercial radio and television outlets, or internet sources for the latest severe weather information. Now the official National Weather Service forecast. Extreme heat warning in effect until 8 p.m. this evening. Heat advisory in effect from noon to 8 p.m. Sunday. Tonight, partly cloudy with a slight chance of showers and thunderstorms this evening, then mostly clear after midnight. Lows in the mid-70s. South winds 5 to 10 miles per hour. Chance of rain 20%. Heat index values up to 108 early this evening. Sunday, mostly sunny. Hot with highs in the mid-90s. Southwest winds 5 to 10 miles per hour, becoming south 10 to 15 miles per hour in the afternoon. Heat index values up to 108. Sunday night, mostly clear in the evening, then becoming partly cloudy. Humid with lows in the upper 70s. South winds 10 to 15 miles per hour. Heat index values up to 103 early in the evening. Monday, partly sunny with a slight chance of showers in the morning, then mostly cloudy with showers likely with a chance of thunderstorms in the afternoon. Humid with highs in the lower 90s. South winds 5 to 10 miles per hour. Gusts up to 20 miles per hour in the afternoon. Chance of rain 70%. Heat index values up to 107. Monday night, a chance of thunderstorms. Showers with lows in the mid-70s. South winds 5 to 10 miles per hour. Chance of rain 80%. Heat index values up to 100 early in the evening. Tuesday, showers likely. A chance of thunderstorms in the afternoon. Highs in the lower 90s. Chance of rain 70%. Heat index values up to 105. Tuesday night, mostly cloudy in the evening, then becoming partly cloudy. A chance of thunderstorms. Showers likely, mainly in the evening. Lows in the mid-70s. Chance of rain 70%. Wednesday, partly sunny. Highs in the mid-80s. Wednesday night, partly cloudy in the evening, then clearing. Lows in the mid-70s. Thursday, partly sunny. Highs around 90. Thursday night, partly cloudy. Lows in the upper 70s. Friday, partly sunny. A chance of showers and thunderstorms in the afternoon. Hot with highs in the mid-90s. Chance of rain 30%. Heat index values up to 110. Friday night, partly cloudy with a chance of showers and thunderstorms. Lows in the upper 70s. Chance of rain 30%. Heat index values up to 105 early in the evening. Saturday, partly sunny. A chance of showers and thunderstorms in the afternoon. Highs in the mid-90s. Chance of rain 40%. Heat index values up to 105. Marine forecast, Chesapeake Bay from New Point Comfort to Little Creek, Virginia. Through 7 p.m., southeast winds 5 to 10 knots with gusts up to 15 knots. Waves 1 to 2 feet.
a slight chance of showers and thunderstorms. Tonight, south winds 5 to 10 knots with gusts up to 15 knots. Waves 1 to 2 feet. Sunday, southwest winds 5 to 10 knots with gusts up to 15 knots, becoming southeast 15 to 20 knots with gusts up to 25 knots in the afternoon. Waves 1 foot, building to 2 to 3 feet in the afternoon. Sunday night, south winds 10 to 15 knots with gusts up to 20 knots. Waves 2 to 3 feet. Monday, south winds 5 to 10 knots, becoming southeast 10 to 15 knots in the afternoon. Waves 1 to 2 feet. Showers likely with a chance of thunderstorms in the afternoon. Monday night, south winds 10 to 15 knots, becoming southwest 5 to 10 knots after midnight. Waves 1 to 2 feet. A chance of thunderstorms. Showers. Tuesday, northwest winds 5 to 10 knots, becoming north in the afternoon. Waves 1 foot. Showers likely in the morning, then a chance of showers and thunderstorms in the afternoon. Tuesday night, northeast winds 10 knots. Waves 1 to 2 feet. A chance of showers and thunderstorms. Wednesday, northeast winds 5 to 10 knots. Gusts up to 15 knots in the morning. Waves 1 to 2 feet. Wednesday night, southeast winds 5 to 10 knots, becoming south after midnight. Waves 1 foot. Winds and waves higher in and near thunderstorms. Marine forecast. Chesapeake Bay from Little Creek, Virginia to Cape Henry, Virginia, including the Chesapeake Bay Bridge Tunnel. Through 7 p.m., southeast winds 5 to 10 knots with gusts up to 15 knots. Waves around 2 feet. Wave detail, southeast 1 foot at 9 seconds. Tonight, south winds 10 to 15 knots. Waves around 2 feet. Wave detail, southeast 2 feet at 4 seconds and southeast 1 foot at 9 seconds. Sunday, southwest winds 5 to 10 knots with gusts up to 15 knots, becoming southeast 15 to 20 knots with gusts up to 25 knots in the afternoon. Waves 2 to 3 feet. Wave detail, southwest 2 feet at 4 seconds and southeast 1 foot at 9 seconds. Sunday night, south winds 15 to 20 knots, diminishing to 10 to 15 knots after midnight. Waves 2 to 3 feet. Wave detail, southeast 3 feet at 4 seconds and southeast 1 foot at 8 seconds. Monday, south winds 5 to 10 knots, becoming southeast 10 to 15 knots in the afternoon. Waves around 2 feet. Wave detail, southwest 2 feet at 4 seconds and southeast 1 foot at 8 seconds. Showers likely with a chance of thunderstorms in the afternoon. Monday night, south winds 10 to 15 knots, becoming southwest 5 to 10 knots after midnight. Waves around 2 feet. Wave detail, southeast 2 feet at 4 seconds and east 1 foot at 9 seconds. A chance of thunderstorms. Showers. Tuesday, west winds 10 knots, becoming north in the afternoon. Waves around 2 feet. Showers likely in the morning, then a chance of showers and thunderstorms in the afternoon. Tuesday night, northeast winds 10 knots, becoming north after midnight. Waves around 2 feet. A chance of showers and thunderstorms. Wednesday, northeast winds 5 to 10 knots with gusts up to 15 knots. Waves 2 to 3 feet. Wednesday night, east winds 5 to 10 knots, becoming south after midnight. Waves around 2 feet. Winds and waves higher in and near thunderstorms. Marine forecast, Kuril Sound. Through 7 p.m., south winds 5 to 10 knots with gusts up to 15 knots. Waves around 1 foot. Tonight, south winds 5 to 10 knots. Gusts up to 15 knots in the evening, then 15 knots late. Waves around 1 foot. Sunday, southwest winds 5 to 10 knots, becoming south 10 to 15 knots with gusts up to 20 knots in the afternoon. Waves around 1 foot, increasing to 1 to 2 feet in the afternoon. Sunday night, south winds 10 to 15 knots, diminishing to 5 to 10 knots after midnight. Gusts up to 20 knots. Waves 1 to 2 feet, diminishing to around 1 foot after midnight. Monday, south winds 5 to 10 knots. Gusts up to 15 knots in the afternoon. Waves around 1 foot. Showers likely with a chance of thunderstorms in the afternoon. Monday night, south winds 5 to 10 knots. Gusts up to 15 knots in the evening. Waves around 1 foot. A chance of thunderstorms. Showers likely.
Tuesday, southwest winds 5 to 10 knots. Gusts up to 50 knots in the afternoon. Waves around 1 foot. Showers likely. A chance of thunderstorms in the afternoon. Tuesday night, southeast winds 5 knots, becoming west after midnight. Waves 1 foot or less and light chop. A chance of thunderstorms. Showers likely, mainly in the evening. Wednesday, northeast winds 5 to 10 knots. Gusts up to 15 knots in the afternoon. Waves around 1 foot. Wednesday night, southeast winds 5 knots. Waves 1 foot or less and light chop. Winds and waves higher and near thunderstorms. What? For the extreme heat warning, dangerously hot conditions with heat index values of 110 or greater. For the heat advisory, heat index values around 105 expected. Ware, Birdie, Camden, Chilwan, Gates, Hartford, Northampton, Pasquotank, Perkrimans, and Western Currituck counties. When, for the extreme heat warning, until 8 p.m. this evening. For the heat advisory, from noon to 8 p.m. Sunday. Impacts, heat-related illnesses increase significantly during extreme heat and high humidity events. Hot temperatures and high humidity may cause heat illnesses. Drink plenty of fluids, stay in an air-conditioned room, stay out of the sun, and check up on relatives and neighbors. Do not leave young children and pets in unattended vehicles. Car interiors will reach lethal temperatures in a matter of minutes. Take extra precautions when outside. Wear lightweight and loose-fitting clothing. Try to limit strenuous activities to early morning or evening. Take action when you see symptoms of heat exhaustion and heat stroke. To reduce risk during outdoor work, the Occupational Safety and Health Administration recommends scheduling frequent rest breaks in shaded or air-conditioned environments. Anyone overcome by heat should be moved to a cool and shaded location. Heat stroke is an emergency. Call 911. Monitor the latest forecast and warnings for updates. What? For the extreme heat warning, dangerously hot conditions with heat index values of 110 or greater. For the heat advisory, heat index values around 105 expected. Where, portions of central, east central, eastern, north central, south central, and southeast Virginia. When, for the extreme heat warning, until 8 p.m. this evening. For the heat advisory, from noon to 8 p.m. Sunday. Impacts, heat-related illnesses increase significantly during extreme heat and high humidity events. Hot temperatures and high humidity may cause heat illnesses. Drink plenty of fluids, stay in an air-conditioned room, stay out of the sun, and check up on relatives and neighbors. Do not leave young children and pets in unattended vehicles. Car interiors will reach lethal temperatures in a matter of minutes. Take extra precautions when outside. Wear lightweight and loose-fitting clothing. Try to limit strenuous activities to early morning or evening. 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To reduce risk during outdoor work, the Occupational Safety and Health Administration recommends scheduling frequent rest breaks in shaded or air-conditioned environments. Anyone overcome by heat should be moved to a cool and shaded location. Heat stroke is an emergency. Call 911. Monitor the latest forecast and warnings for updates. What? Dangerously hot conditions with heat index values 110 or greater expected. Where? Northampton and Accomack counties. When? Until 8 p.m. this evening. Impacts, heat-related illnesses increase significantly during extreme heat and high humidity events. Drink plenty of fluids, stay in an air-conditioned room, stay out of the sun, and check up on relatives and neighbors. Do not leave young children and pets in unattended vehicles. Car interiors will reach lethal temperatures in a matter of minutes. Take extra precautions when outside. Wear lightweight and loose-fitting clothing. Try to limit strenuous activities to early morning or evening. Take action when you see symptoms of heat exhaustion and heat stroke. To reduce risk during outdoor work, the Occupational Safety and Health Administration recommends scheduling frequent rest breaks in shaded or air-conditioned environments. Anyone overcome by heat should be moved to a cool and shaded location. Heat stroke is an emergency. Call 911. Monitor the latest forecast and warnings for updates. What? Heat index values of 105 or greater expected. Where? In Maryland, Maryland beaches. In North Carolina, the Northern Outer Banks. When? Until 8 p.m. this evening. Impacts, hot temperatures and high humidity may cause heat illnesses.
Drink plenty of fluids, stay in an air-conditioned room, stay out of the sun, and check up on relatives and neighbors. Take extra precautions when outside. Wear lightweight and loose-fitting clothing. Try to limit strenuous activities to early morning or evening. Take action when you see symptoms of heat exhaustion and heat stroke. To reduce risk during outdoor work, the Occupational Safety and Health Administration recommends scheduling frequent rest breaks in shaded or air-conditioned environments. Anyone overcome by heat should be moved to a cool and shaded location. Heat stroke is an emergency. Call 911. Monitor the latest forecasts and warnings for updates. The current time is 7:53 p.m. Eastern Daylight Time. Severe thunderstorm watch number 457 remains in effect until 10 p.m. Eastern Daylight Time for the following counties: in Virginia, Gloucester, James City, Surrey, Sussex and York, and the following independent cities: in Virginia, Pocosin and Williamsburg. Remember, a severe thunderstorm watch means the conditions are favorable for the development of severe weather, including large hail and damaging winds, in and close to the watch area. While severe weather may not be imminent, persons should remain alert for rapidly changing weather conditions and listen for later statements and possible warnings. Stay tuned to NOAA Weather Radio, commercial radio and television outlets, or internet sources for the latest severe weather information. Now the official National Weather Service forecast. Extreme heat warning in effect until 8 p.m. this evening. Heat advisory in effect from noon to 8 p.m. Sunday. Tonight, partly cloudy with a slight chance of showers and thunderstorms this evening, then mostly clear after midnight. Lows in the mid-70s. South winds 5 to 10 miles per hour. Chance of rain 20%. Heat index values up to 108 early this evening. Sunday, mostly sunny. Hot with highs in the mid-90s. Southwest winds 5 to 10 miles per hour, becoming south 10 to 15 miles per hour in the afternoon. Heat index values up to 108. Sunday night, mostly clear in the evening, then becoming partly cloudy. Humid with lows in the upper 70s. South winds 10 to 15 miles per hour. Heat index values up to 103 early in the evening. Monday, partly sunny with a slight chance of showers in the morning, then mostly cloudy with showers likely with a chance of thunderstorms in the afternoon. Humid with highs in the lower 90s. South winds 5 to 10 miles per hour. Gusts up to 20 miles per hour in the afternoon. Chance of rain 70%. Heat index values up to 107. Monday night, a chance of thunderstorms. Showers with lows in the mid-70s. South winds 5 to 10 miles per hour. Chance of rain 80%. Heat index values up to 100 early in the evening. Tuesday, showers likely. A chance of thunderstorms in the afternoon. Highs in the lower 90s. Chance of rain 70%. Heat index values up to 105. Tuesday night, mostly cloudy in the evening, then becoming partly cloudy. A chance of thunderstorms. Showers likely, mainly in the evening. Lows in the mid-70s. Chance of rain 70%. Wednesday, partly sunny. Highs in the mid-80s. Wednesday night, partly cloudy in the evening, then clearing. Lows in the mid-70s. Thursday, partly sunny. Highs around 90. Thursday night, partly cloudy. Lows in the upper 70s. Friday, partly sunny. A chance of showers and thunderstorms in the afternoon. Hot with highs in the mid-90s. Chance of rain 30%. Heat index values up to 110. Friday night, partly cloudy with a chance of showers and thunderstorms. Lows in the upper 70s. Chance of rain 30%. Heat index values up to 105 early in the evening. Saturday, partly sunny. A chance of showers and thunderstorms in the afternoon. Highs in the mid-90s. Chance of rain 40%. Heat index values up to 105. Marine forecast, Chesapeake Bay from New Point Comfort to Little Creek, Virginia. Through 7 p.m., southeast winds 5 to 10 knots with gusts up to 15 knots. Waves 1 to 2 feet. A slight chance of showers and thunderstorms. Tonight, south winds 5 to 10 knots with gusts up to 15 knots. Waves 1 to 2 feet. Sunday, southwest winds 5 to 10 knots with gusts up to 15 knots, becoming southeast 15 to 20 knots with gusts up to 25 knots in the afternoon. Waves 1 foot, building to 2 to 3 feet in the afternoon.
Sunday night, south winds 10 to 15 knots with gusts up to 20 knots. Waves 2 to 3 feet. Monday, south winds 5 to 10 knots, becoming southeast 10 to 15 knots in the afternoon. Waves 1 to 2 feet. Showers likely with a chance of thunderstorms in the afternoon. Monday night, south winds 10 to 15 knots, becoming southwest 5 to 10 knots after midnight. Waves 1 to 2 feet. A chance of thunderstorms. Showers. Tuesday, northwest winds 5 to 10 knots, becoming north in the afternoon. Waves 1 foot. Showers likely in the morning, then a chance of showers and thunderstorms in the afternoon. Tuesday night, northeast winds 10 knots. Waves 1 to 2 feet. A chance of showers and thunderstorms. Wednesday, northeast winds 5 to 10 knots. Gusts up to 15 knots in the morning. Waves 1 to 2 feet. Wednesday night, southeast winds 5 to 10 knots, becoming south after midnight. Waves 1 foot. Winds and waves higher in and near thunderstorms. Marine forecast, Chesapeake Bay from Little Creek, Virginia to Cape Henry, Virginia, including the Chesapeake Bay Bridge Tunnel. Through 7 p.m., southeast winds 5 to 10 knots with gusts up to 15 knots. Waves around 2 feet. Wave detail, southeast 1 foot at 9 seconds. Tonight, south winds 10 to 15 knots. Waves around 2 feet. Wave detail, southeast 2 feet at 4 seconds and southeast 1 foot at 9 seconds. Sunday, southwest winds 5 to 10 knots with gusts up to 15 knots, becoming southeast 15 to 20 knots with gusts up to 25 knots in the afternoon. Waves 2 to 3 feet. Wave detail, southwest 2 feet at 4 seconds and southeast 1 foot at 9 seconds. Sunday night, south winds 15 to 20 knots, diminishing to 10 to 15 knots after midnight. Waves 2 to 3 feet. Wave detail, southeast 3 feet at 4 seconds and southeast 1 foot at 8 seconds. Monday, south winds 5 to 10 knots, becoming southeast 10 to 15 knots in the afternoon. Waves around 2 feet. Wave detail, southwest 2 feet at 4 seconds and southeast 1 foot at 8 seconds. Showers likely with a chance of thunderstorms in the afternoon. Monday night, south winds 10 to 15 knots, becoming southwest 5 to 10 knots after midnight. Waves around 2 feet. Wave detail, southeast 2 feet at 4 seconds and east 1 foot at 9 seconds. A chance of thunderstorms. Showers. Tuesday, west winds 10 knots, becoming north in the afternoon. Waves around 2 feet. Showers likely in the morning, then a chance of showers and thunderstorms in the afternoon. Tuesday night, northeast winds 10 knots, becoming north after midnight. Waves around 2 feet. A chance of showers and thunderstorms. Wednesday, northeast winds 5 to 10 knots with gusts up to 15 knots. Waves 2 to 3 feet. Wednesday night, east winds 5 to 10 knots, becoming south after midnight. Waves around 2 feet. Winds and waves higher in and near thunderstorms. Marine forecast, Kerguelen Sound. Through 7 p.m., south winds 5 to 10 knots with gusts up to 15 knots. Waves around 1 foot. Tonight, south winds 5 to 10 knots. Gusts up to 15 knots in the evening, then 15 knots late. Waves around 1 foot. Sunday, southwest winds 5 to 10 knots, becoming south 10 to 15 knots with gusts up to 20 knots in the afternoon. Waves around 1 foot, increasing to 1 to 2 feet in the afternoon. Sunday night, south winds 10 to 15 knots, diminishing to 5 to 10 knots after midnight. Gusts up to 20 knots. Waves 1 to 2 feet, diminishing to around 1 foot after midnight. Monday, south winds 5 to 10 knots. Gusts up to 15 knots in the afternoon. Waves around 1 foot. Showers likely with a chance of thunderstorms in the afternoon. Monday night, south winds 5 to 10 knots. Gusts up to 15 knots in the evening. Waves around 1 foot. A chance of thunderstorms. Showers likely. Tuesday, southwest winds 5 to 10 knots. Gusts up to 15 knots in the afternoon. Waves around 1 foot. Showers likely. A chance of thunderstorms in the afternoon. Tuesday night, southeast winds 5 knots, becoming west after midnight. Waves 1 foot or less and light chop. A chance of thunderstorms.
showers likely, mainly in the evening. Wednesday, northeast winds 5 to 10 knots.